secondary 69 degrees. The extended forecast for the Central Highlands. Juneteenth, mostly sunny. Highs in the mid-70s. Friday night, mostly clear. Lows in the mid-50s. Saturday, mostly sunny. Highs in the mid-70s. Saturday night, mostly clear in the evening, then becoming partly cloudy. Lows in the mid-50s. Sunday, partly cloudy. A chance of showers in the afternoon. Highs in the upper 70s. Chance of rain 40%. Sunday night, mostly cloudy with a chance of showers. Lows in the upper 50s. Chance of rain 50%. Monday, partly sunny with a chance of showers. Highs in the upper 70s. Chance of rain 50%. The current time is 8:02 p.m. Eastern Daylight Time. 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The forecast for the Central Highlands. Tonight, mostly clear. Lows in the lower 50s. Southwest winds 5 to 10 miles per hour. Tuesday, mostly sunny in the morning, then becoming partly cloudy. Highs in the mid-70s. Southwest winds 10 to 15 miles per hour with gusts up to 25 miles per hour. Tuesday night, mostly cloudy in the evening, then becoming partly cloudy. A slight chance of thunderstorms. Showers likely, mainly in the evening. Lows in the mid-50s. Southwest winds 10 to 15 miles per hour with gusts up to 25 miles per hour. Chance of rain 70%. Wednesday, partly cloudy. Highs in the upper 70s. Southwest winds 5 to 10 miles per hour with gusts up to 20 miles per hour. Wednesday night, a chance of thunderstorms. Showers, breezy and not as cool with lows in the mid-60s. South winds 15 to 25 miles per hour with gusts up to 40 miles per hour. Chance of rain near 100%. Thursday, showers in the morning, then partly cloudy with a chance of showers in the afternoon. Breezy with highs in the upper 70s. Chance of rain near 100%. Thursday night, partly cloudy. Cooler with lows in the mid-50s. At 7 p.m., weather reports for selected cities. At Mansfield Lawn Regional Airport, it was sunny. The temperature was 67 degrees, the dew point 42, and the relative humidity 40%. The wind was calm. The pressure was 29.94 inches and falling. Elsewhere across Ohio, it was sunny, with a temperature of 67 at Worcester and 70 at Findlay. It was mostly sunny, with a temperature of 72 at Toledo Express, 68 at Cleveland, 66 at Akron-Canton Regional Airport, 65 at Youngstown, and 70 at Cincinnati. It was partly sunny, with a temperature of 69 at Marion, 69 at Dayton, and 67 at Columbus. Reports from nearby cities outside Ohio, skies ranged from mostly sunny to partly sunny. It was 67 at Pittsburgh, 70 at Detroit, 62 at Buffalo, 71 at Indianapolis, and 76 at Chicago. The current time is 8:05 p.m. Eastern Daylight Time. 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The forecast for the Central Highlands. Tonight, mostly clear. Lows in the lower 50s. Southwest winds 5 to 10 miles per hour. Tuesday, mostly sunny in the morning, then becoming partly cloudy. Highs in the mid-70s. Southwest winds 10 to 15 miles per hour with gusts up to 25 miles per hour. Tuesday night, mostly cloudy in the evening, then becoming partly cloudy. A slight chance of thunderstorms. Showers likely, mainly in the evening. Lows in the mid-50s. Southwest winds 10 to 15 miles per hour with gusts up to 25 miles per hour. Chance of rain 70%. Wednesday, partly cloudy. Highs in the upper 70s.
southwest winds 5 to 10 miles per hour with gusts up to 20 miles per hour. Wednesday night, a chance of thunderstorms. Showers, breezy and not as cool with lows in the mid-60s. South winds 15 to 25 miles per hour with gusts up to 40 miles per hour. Chance of rain near 100%. Thursday, showers in the morning, then partly cloudy with a chance of showers in the afternoon. Breezy with highs in the upper 70s. Chance of rain near 100%. Thursday night, partly cloudy. Cooler with lows in the mid-50s. At 8 p.m., weather reports for selected cities. At Mansfield Long Regional Airport, it was clear. The temperature was 65 degrees, the dew point 42, and the relative humidity 43%. The wind was variable, at 3 miles an hour. The pressure was 29.94 inches and steady. Elsewhere across Ohio, it was clear, with a temperature of 65 at Wooster, 69 at Marion, and 68 at Findlay. It was partly cloudy, with a temperature of 67 at Cleveland, 65 at Akron-Canton Regional Airport, and 63 at Youngstown. Under partly cloudy skies, Cincinnati reported 69, Dayton reported 69, and Columbus reported 69. At Toledo Express, it was mostly cloudy, with a temperature of 71. Reports from nearby cities outside Ohio, skies ranged from mostly sunny to partly sunny. It was 65 at Pittsburgh, 69 at Detroit, 62 at Buffalo, 71 at Indianapolis, and 75 at Chicago. The current time is 8:08 p.m. Eastern Daylight Time. 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The forecast for the Central Highlands. Tonight, mostly clear. Lows in the lower 50s. Southwest winds 5 to 10 miles per hour. Tuesday, mostly sunny in the morning, then becoming partly cloudy. Highs in the mid-70s. Southwest winds 10 to 15 miles per hour with gusts up to 25 miles per hour. Tuesday night, mostly cloudy in the evening, then becoming partly cloudy. A slight chance of thunderstorms. Showers likely, mainly in the evening. Lows in the mid-50s. Southwest winds 10 to 15 miles per hour with gusts up to 25 miles per hour. Chance of rain 70%. Wednesday, partly cloudy. Highs in the upper 70s. Southwest winds 5 to 10 miles per hour with gusts up to 20 miles per hour. Wednesday night, a chance of thunderstorms. Showers, breezy and not as cool with lows in the mid-60s. South winds 15 to 25 miles per hour with gusts up to 40 miles per hour. Chance of rain near 100%. Thursday, showers in the morning, then partly cloudy with a chance of showers in the afternoon. Breezy with highs in the upper 70s. Chance of rain near 100%. Thursday night, partly cloudy. Cooler with lows in the mid-50s. The extended forecast for the Central Highlands. Juneteenth, mostly sunny. Highs in the mid-70s. Friday night, mostly clear. Lows in the mid-50s. Saturday, mostly sunny. Highs in the mid-70s. Saturday night, mostly clear in the evening, then becoming partly cloudy. Lows in the mid-50s. Sunday, partly cloudy. A chance of showers in the afternoon. Highs in the upper 70s. Chance of rain 40%. Sunday night, mostly cloudy with a chance of showers. Lows in the upper 50s. Chance of rain 50%. Monday, partly sunny with a chance of showers. Highs in the upper 70s. Chance of rain 50%. At 8 p.m., weather reports for selected cities. At Mansfield Long Regional Airport, it was clear. The temperature was 65 degrees, the dew point 42, and the relative humidity 43%. The wind was variable, at 3 miles an hour. The pressure was 29.94 inches and steady. Elsewhere across Ohio, it was clear, with a temperature of 65 at Wooster, 69 at Marion, and 68 at Findlay. It was partly cloudy, with a temperature of 67 at Cleveland,
65 at Akron-Canton Regional Airport, and 63 at Youngstown. Under partly cloudy skies, Cincinnati reported 69, Dayton reported 69, and Columbus reported 69. At Toledo Express, it was mostly cloudy, with a temperature of 71. Reports from nearby cities outside Ohio, skies ranged from mostly sunny to partly sunny. It was 65 at Pittsburgh, 69 at Detroit, 62 at Buffalo, 71 at Indianapolis, and 75 at Chicago. The current time is 8:12 p.m. Eastern Daylight Time. 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The forecast for the Central Highlands. Tonight, mostly clear. Lows in the lower 50s. Southwest winds 5 to 10 miles per hour. Tuesday, mostly sunny in the morning, then becoming partly cloudy. Highs in the mid-70s. Southwest winds 10 to 15 miles per hour with gusts up to 25 miles per hour. Tuesday night, mostly cloudy in the evening, then becoming partly cloudy. A slight chance of thunderstorms. Showers likely, mainly in the evening. Lows in the mid-50s. Southwest winds 10 to 15 miles per hour with gusts up to 25 miles per hour. Chance of rain 70%. Wednesday, partly cloudy. Highs in the upper 70s. Southwest winds 5 to 10 miles per hour with gusts up to 20 miles per hour. Wednesday night, a chance of thunderstorms. Showers, breezy and not as cool with lows in the mid-60s. South winds 15 to 25 miles per hour with gusts up to 40 miles per hour. Chance of rain near 100%. Thursday, showers in the morning, then partly cloudy with a chance of showers in the afternoon. Breezy with highs in the upper 70s. Chance of rain near 100%. Thursday night, partly cloudy. Cooler with lows in the mid-50s. At 8 p.m., weather reports for selected cities. At Mansfield-Lawn Regional Airport, it was clear. The temperature was 65 degrees, the dew point 42, and the relative humidity 43%. The wind was variable, at 3 miles an hour. The pressure was 29.94 inches and steady. Elsewhere across Ohio, it was clear, with a temperature of 65 at Wooster, 69 at Marion, and 68 at Findlay. It was partly cloudy, with a temperature of 67 at Cleveland, 65 at Akron-Canton Regional Airport, and 63 at Youngstown. Under partly cloudy skies, Cincinnati reported 69, Dayton reported 69, and Columbus reported 69. At Toledo Express, it was mostly cloudy, with a temperature of 71. Reports from nearby cities outside Ohio, skies ranged from mostly sunny to partly sunny. It was 65 at Pittsburgh, 69 at Detroit, 62 at Buffalo, 71 at Indianapolis, and 75 at Chicago. The current time is 8:15 p.m. Eastern Daylight Time. 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The forecast for the Central Highlands. Tonight, mostly clear. Lows in the lower 50s. Southwest winds 5 to 10 miles per hour. Tuesday, mostly sunny in the morning, then becoming partly cloudy. Highs in the mid-70s. Southwest winds 10 to 15 miles per hour with gusts up to 25 miles per hour. Tuesday night, mostly cloudy in the evening, then becoming partly cloudy. A slight chance of thunderstorms. Showers likely, mainly in the evening. Lows in the mid-50s. Southwest winds 10 to 15 miles per hour with gusts up to 25 miles per hour. Chance of rain 70%. Wednesday, partly cloudy. Highs in the upper 70s. Southwest winds 5 to 10 miles per hour with gusts up to 20 miles per hour. Wednesday night, a chance of thunderstorms. Showers, breezy and not as cool with lows in the mid-60s.
south winds 15 to 25 miles per hour with gusts up to 40 miles per hour. Chance of rain near 100%. Thursday, showers in the morning, then partly cloudy with a chance of showers in the afternoon. Breezy with highs in the upper 70s. Chance of rain near 100%. Thursday night, partly cloudy. Cooler with lows in the mid-50s. At 8 p.m., weather reports for selected cities. At Mansfield Long Regional Airport, it was clear. The temperature was 65 degrees, the dew point 42, and the relative humidity 43%. The wind was variable, at 3 miles an hour. The pressure was 29.94 inches and steady. Elsewhere across Ohio, it was clear, with a temperature of 65 at Wooster, 69 at Marion, and 68 at Findlay. It was partly cloudy, with a temperature of 67 at Cleveland, 65 at Akron-Canton Regional Airport, and 63 at Youngstown. Under partly cloudy skies, Cincinnati reported 69, Dayton reported 69, and Columbus reported 69. At Toledo Express, it was mostly cloudy, with a temperature of 71. Reports from nearby cities outside Ohio, skies ranged from mostly sunny to partly sunny. It was 65 at Pittsburgh, 69 at Detroit, 62 at Buffalo, 71 at Indianapolis, and 75 at Chicago. The current time is 8:18 p.m. Eastern Daylight Time. 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The forecast for the Central Highlands. Tonight, mostly clear. Lows in the lower 50s. Southwest winds 5 to 10 miles per hour. Tuesday, mostly sunny in the morning, then becoming partly cloudy. Highs in the mid-70s. Southwest winds 10 to 15 miles per hour with gusts up to 25 miles per hour. Tuesday night, mostly cloudy in the evening, then becoming partly cloudy. A slight chance of thunderstorms. Showers likely, mainly in the evening. Lows in the mid-50s. Southwest winds 10 to 15 miles per hour with gusts up to 25 miles per hour. Chance of rain 70%. Wednesday, partly cloudy. Highs in the upper 70s. Southwest winds 5 to 10 miles per hour with gusts up to 20 miles per hour. Wednesday night, a chance of thunderstorms. Showers, breezy and not as cool with lows in the mid-60s. South winds 15 to 25 miles per hour with gusts up to 40 miles per hour. Chance of rain near 100%. Thursday, showers in the morning, then partly cloudy with a chance of showers in the afternoon. Breezy with highs in the upper 70s. Chance of rain near 100%. Thursday night, partly cloudy. Cooler with lows in the mid-50s. The extended forecast for the Central Highlands. Juneteenth, mostly sunny. Highs in the mid-70s. Friday night, mostly clear. Lows in the mid-50s. Saturday, mostly sunny. Highs in the mid-70s. Saturday night, mostly clear in the evening, then becoming partly cloudy. Lows in the mid-50s. Sunday, partly cloudy. A chance of showers in the afternoon. Highs in the upper 70s. Chance of rain 40%. Sunday night, mostly cloudy with a chance of showers. Lows in the upper 50s. Chance of rain 50%. Monday, partly sunny with a chance of showers. Highs in the upper 70s. Chance of rain 50%. At 8 p.m., weather reports for selected cities. At Mansfield Long Regional Airport, it was clear. The temperature was 65 degrees, the dew point 42, and the relative humidity 43%. The wind was variable, at 3 miles an hour. The pressure was 29.94 inches and steady. Elsewhere across Ohio, it was clear, with a temperature of 65 at Wooster, 69 at Marion, and 68 at Findlay. It was partly cloudy, with a temperature of 67 at Cleveland, 65 at Akron-Canton Regional Airport, and 63 at Youngstown. Under partly cloudy skies, Cincinnati reported 69, Dayton reported 69, and Columbus reported 69.
At Toledo Express, it was mostly cloudy, with a temperature of 71. Reports from nearby cities outside Ohio, skies ranged from mostly sunny to partly sunny. It was 65 at Pittsburgh, 69 at Detroit, 62 at Buffalo, 71 at Indianapolis, and 75 at Chicago. The current time is 8:22 p.m. Eastern Daylight Time. 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The forecast for the Central Highlands. Tonight, mostly clear. Lows in the lower 50s. Southwest winds 5 to 10 miles per hour. Tuesday, mostly sunny in the morning, then becoming partly cloudy. Highs in the mid-70s. Southwest winds 10 to 15 miles per hour with gusts up to 25 miles per hour. Tuesday night, mostly cloudy in the evening, then becoming partly cloudy. A slight chance of thunderstorms. Showers likely, mainly in the evening. Lows in the mid-50s. Southwest winds 10 to 15 miles per hour with gusts up to 25 miles per hour. Chance of rain 70%. Wednesday, partly cloudy. Highs in the upper 70s. Southwest winds 5 to 10 miles per hour with gusts up to 20 miles per hour. Wednesday night, a chance of thunderstorms. Showers, breezy and not as cool with lows in the mid-60s. South winds 15 to 25 miles per hour with gusts up to 40 miles per hour. Chance of rain near 100%. Thursday, showers in the morning, then partly cloudy with a chance of showers in the afternoon. Breezy with highs in the upper 70s. Chance of rain near 100%. Thursday night, partly cloudy. Cooler with lows in the mid-50s. At 8 p.m., weather reports for selected cities. At Mansfield Long Regional Airport, it was clear. The temperature was 65 degrees, the dew point 42, and the relative humidity 43%. The wind was variable, at 3 miles an hour. The pressure was 29.94 inches and steady. Elsewhere across Ohio, it was clear, with a temperature of 65 at Wooster, 69 at Marion, and 68 at Findlay. It was partly cloudy, with a temperature of 67 at Cleveland, 65 at Akron-Canton Regional Airport, and 63 at Youngstown. Under partly cloudy skies, Cincinnati reported 69, Dayton reported 69, and Columbus reported 69. At Toledo Express, it was mostly cloudy, with a temperature of 71. Reports from nearby cities outside Ohio, skies ranged from mostly sunny to partly sunny. It was 65 at Pittsburgh, 69 at Detroit, 62 at Buffalo, 71 at Indianapolis, and 75 at Chicago. The current time is 8:25 p.m. Eastern Daylight Time. 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The forecast for the Central Highlands. Tonight, mostly clear. Lows in the lower 50s. Southwest winds 5 to 10 miles per hour. Tuesday, mostly sunny in the morning, then becoming partly cloudy. Highs in the mid-70s. Southwest winds 10 to 15 miles per hour with gusts up to 25 miles per hour. Tuesday night, mostly cloudy in the evening, then becoming partly cloudy. A slight chance of thunderstorms. Showers likely, mainly in the evening. Lows in the mid-50s. Southwest winds 10 to 15 miles per hour with gusts up to 25 miles per hour. Chance of rain 70%. Wednesday, partly cloudy. Highs in the upper 70s. Southwest winds 5 to 10 miles per hour with gusts up to 20 miles per hour. Wednesday night, a chance of thunderstorms. Showers, breezy and not as cool with lows in the mid-60s. South winds 15 to 25 miles per hour with gusts up to 40 miles per hour. Chance of rain near 100%. Thursday, showers in the morning, then partly cloudy with a chance of showers in the afternoon.
breezy with highs in the upper 70s. Chance of rain near 100%. Thursday night, partly cloudy. Cooler with lows in the mid-50s. At 8 p.m., weather reports for selected cities. At Mansfield Lawn Regional Airport, it was clear. The temperature was 65 degrees, the dew point 42, and the relative humidity 43%. The wind was variable, at 3 miles an hour. The pressure was 29.94 inches and steady. Elsewhere across Ohio, it was clear, with a temperature of 65 at Wooster, 69 at Marion, and 68 at Findlay. It was partly cloudy, with a temperature of 67 at Cleveland, 65 at Akron-Canton Regional Airport, and 63 at Youngstown. Under partly cloudy skies, Cincinnati reported 69, Dayton reported 69, and Columbus reported 69. At Toledo Express, it was mostly cloudy, with a temperature of 71. Reports from nearby cities outside Ohio, skies ranged from mostly sunny to partly sunny. It was 65 at Pittsburgh, 69 at Detroit, 62 at Buffalo, 71 at Indianapolis, and 75 at Chicago. The current time is 8:28 p.m. Eastern Daylight Time. 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The forecast for the Central Highlands. Tonight, mostly clear. Lows in the lower 50s. Southwest winds 5 to 10 miles per hour. Tuesday, mostly sunny in the morning, then becoming partly cloudy. Highs in the mid-70s. Southwest winds 10 to 15 miles per hour with gusts up to 25 miles per hour. Tuesday night, mostly cloudy in the evening, then becoming partly cloudy. A slight chance of thunderstorms. Showers likely, mainly in the evening. Lows in the mid-50s. Southwest winds 10 to 15 miles per hour with gusts up to 25 miles per hour. Chance of rain 70%. Wednesday, partly cloudy. Highs in the upper 70s. Southwest winds 5 to 10 miles per hour with gusts up to 20 miles per hour. Wednesday night, a chance of thunderstorms. Showers, breezy and not as cool with lows in the mid-60s. South winds 15 to 25 miles per hour with gusts up to 40 miles per hour. Chance of rain near 100%. Thursday, showers in the morning, then partly cloudy with a chance of showers in the afternoon. Breezy with highs in the upper 70s. Chance of rain near 100%. Thursday night, partly cloudy. Cooler with lows in the mid-50s. At 8 p.m., weather reports for selected cities. At Mansfield Lawn Regional Airport, it was clear. The temperature was 65 degrees, the dew point 42, and the relative humidity 43%. The wind was variable, at 3 miles an hour. The pressure was 29.94 inches and steady. Elsewhere across Ohio, it was clear, with a temperature of 65 at Wooster, 69 at Marion, and 68 at Findlay. It was partly cloudy, with a temperature of 67 at Cleveland, 65 at Akron-Canton Regional Airport, and 63 at Youngstown. Under partly cloudy skies, Cincinnati reported 69, Dayton reported 69, and Columbus reported 69. At Toledo Express, it was mostly cloudy, with a temperature of 71. Reports from nearby cities outside Ohio, skies ranged from mostly sunny to partly sunny. It was 65 at Pittsburgh, 69 at Detroit, 62 at Buffalo, 71 at Indianapolis, and 75 at Chicago. The extended forecast for the Central Highlands. Juneteenth, mostly sunny. Highs in the mid-70s. Friday night, mostly clear. Lows in the mid-50s. Saturday, mostly sunny. Highs in the mid-70s. Saturday night, mostly clear in the evening, then becoming partly cloudy. Lows in the mid-50s. Sunday, partly cloudy. A chance of showers in the afternoon. Highs in the upper 70s. Chance of rain 40%. Sunday night, mostly cloudy with a chance of showers. Lows in the upper 50s. Chance of rain 50%.
Monday, partly sunny with a chance of showers. Highs in the upper 70s. Chance of rain 50%. The current time is 8:31 p.m. Eastern Daylight Time. 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The forecast for the Central Highlands. Tonight, mostly clear. Lows in the lower 50s. Southwest winds 5 to 10 miles per hour. Tuesday, mostly sunny in the morning, then becoming partly cloudy. Highs in the mid-70s. Southwest winds 10 to 15 miles per hour with gusts up to 25 miles per hour. Tuesday night, mostly cloudy in the evening, then becoming partly cloudy. A slight chance of thunderstorms. Showers likely, mainly in the evening. Lows in the mid-50s. Southwest winds 10 to 15 miles per hour with gusts up to 25 miles per hour. Chance of rain 70%. Wednesday, partly cloudy. Highs in the upper 70s. Southwest winds 5 to 10 miles per hour with gusts up to 20 miles per hour. Wednesday night, a chance of thunderstorms. Showers, breezy and not as cool with lows in the mid-60s. South winds 15 to 25 miles per hour with gusts up to 40 miles per hour. Chance of rain near 100%. Thursday, showers in the morning, then partly cloudy with a chance of showers in the afternoon. Breezy with highs in the upper 70s. Chance of rain near 100%. Thursday night, partly cloudy. Cooler with lows in the mid-50s. At 8 p.m., weather reports for selected cities. At Mansfield Long Regional Airport, it was clear. The temperature was 65 degrees, the dew point 42, and the relative humidity 43%. The wind was variable, at 3 miles an hour. The pressure was 29.94 inches and steady. Elsewhere across Ohio, it was clear, with a temperature of 65 at Wooster, 69 at Marion, and 68 at Findlay. It was partly cloudy, with a temperature of 67 at Cleveland, 65 at Akron-Canton Regional Airport, and 63 at Youngstown. Under partly cloudy skies, Cincinnati reported 69, Dayton reported 69, and Columbus reported 69. At Toledo Express, it was mostly cloudy, with a temperature of 71. Reports from nearby cities outside Ohio, skies ranged from mostly sunny to partly sunny. It was 65 at Pittsburgh, 69 at Detroit, 62 at Buffalo, 71 at Indianapolis, and 75 at Chicago. The current time is 8:34 p.m. Eastern Daylight Time. 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The forecast for the Central Highlands. Tonight, mostly clear. Lows in the lower 50s. Southwest winds 5 to 10 miles per hour. Tuesday, mostly sunny in the morning, then becoming partly cloudy. Highs in the mid-70s. Southwest winds 10 to 15 miles per hour with gusts up to 25 miles per hour. Tuesday night, mostly cloudy in the evening, then becoming partly cloudy. A slight chance of thunderstorms. Showers likely, mainly in the evening. Lows in the mid-50s. Southwest winds 10 to 15 miles per hour with gusts up to 25 miles per hour. Chance of rain 70%. Wednesday, partly cloudy. Highs in the upper 70s. Southwest winds 5 to 10 miles per hour with gusts up to 20 miles per hour. Wednesday night, a chance of thunderstorms. Showers, breezy and not as cool with lows in the mid-60s. South winds 15 to 25 miles per hour with gusts up to 40 miles per hour. Chance of rain near 100%. Thursday, showers in the morning, then partly cloudy with a chance of showers in the afternoon. Breezy with highs in the upper 70s. Chance of rain near 100%. Thursday night, partly cloudy. Cooler with lows in the mid-50s.
at 8 p.m. Weather reports for selected cities at Mansfield-Long Regional Airport, it was clear.

reports from nearby cities outside Ohio, skies ranged from mostly sunny to partly sunny. It was 65 at Pittsburgh, 69 at Detroit, 62 at Buffalo, 71 at Indianapolis, and 75 at Chicago. The current time is 8:37 p.m. Eastern Daylight Time. 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We supply the latest available information for the Central Highlands over station WWG57 from Butler on a frequency of 162.450 MHz. The forecast for the Central Highlands. Tonight, mostly clear. Lows in the lower 50s. Southwest winds 5 to 10 miles per hour. Tuesday, mostly sunny in the morning, then becoming partly cloudy. Highs in the mid-70s. Southwest winds 10 to 15 miles per hour with gusts up to 25 miles per hour. Tuesday night, mostly cloudy in the evening, then becoming partly cloudy. A slight chance of thunderstorms. Showers likely, mainly in the evening. Lows in the mid-50s. Southwest winds 10 to 15 miles per hour with gusts up to 25 miles per hour. Chance of rain 70%. Wednesday, partly cloudy. Highs in the upper 70s. Southwest winds 5 to 10 miles per hour with gusts up to 20 miles per hour. Wednesday night, a chance of thunderstorms. Showers, breezy and not as cool with lows in the mid-60s. South winds 15 to 25 miles per hour with gusts up to 40 miles per hour. Chance of rain near 100%. Thursday, showers in the morning, then partly cloudy with a chance of showers in the afternoon. Breezy with highs in the upper 70s. Chance of rain near 100%. Thursday night, partly cloudy. Cooler with lows in the mid-50s. At 8 p.m., weather reports for selected cities. At Mansfield Long Regional Airport, it was clear. The temperature was 65 degrees, the dew point 42, and the relative humidity 43%. The wind was variable, at 3 miles an hour. The pressure was 29.94 inches and steady. Elsewhere across Ohio, it was clear, with a temperature of 65 at Wooster, 69 at Marion, and 68 at Findlay. It was partly cloudy, with a temperature of 67 at Cleveland, 65 at Akron-Canton Regional Airport, and 63 at Youngstown. Under partly cloudy skies, Cincinnati reported 69, Dayton reported 69, and Columbus reported 69. At Toledo Express, it was mostly cloudy, with a temperature of 71. Reports from nearby cities outside Ohio, skies ranged from mostly sunny to partly sunny. It was 65 at Pittsburgh, 69 at Detroit, 62 at Buffalo, 71 at Indianapolis, and 75 at Chicago. The extended forecast for the Central Highlands. Juneteenth, mostly sunny. Highs in the mid-70s. Friday night, mostly clear. Lows in the mid-50s. Saturday, mostly sunny. Highs in the mid-70s. Saturday night, mostly clear in the evening, then becoming partly cloudy. Lows in the mid-50s. Sunday, partly cloudy. A chance of showers in the afternoon. Highs in the upper 70s. Chance of rain 40%. Sunday night, mostly cloudy with a chance of showers. Lows in the upper 50s. Chance of rain 50%. Monday, partly sunny with a chance of showers. Highs in the upper 70s. Chance of rain 50%. The current time is 8:41 p.m. Eastern Daylight Time. 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The forecast for the Central Highlands. Tonight, mostly clear. Lows in the lower 50s. Southwest winds 5 to 10 miles per hour. Tuesday, mostly sunny in the morning, then becoming partly cloudy. Highs in the mid-70s. Southwest winds 10 to 15 miles per hour with gusts up to 25 miles per hour. Tuesday night, mostly cloudy in the evening, then becoming partly cloudy. A slight chance of thunderstorms. Showers likely.

likely mainly in the evening. Lows in the mid-50s. Southwest winds 10 to 15 miles per hour with gusts up to 25 miles per hour. Chance of rain 70%. Wednesday, partly cloudy. Highs in the upper 70s. Southwest winds 5 to 10 miles per hour with gusts up to 20 miles per hour. Wednesday night, a chance of thunderstorms. Showers, breezy and not as cool with lows in the mid-60s. South winds 15 to 25 miles per hour with gusts up to 40 miles per hour. Chance of rain near 100%. Thursday, showers in the morning, then partly cloudy with a chance of showers in the afternoon. Breezy with highs in the upper 70s. Chance of rain near 100%. Thursday night, partly cloudy. Cooler with lows in the mid-50s. At 8 p.m., weather reports for selected cities. At Mansfield-Laum Regional Airport, it was clear. The temperature was 65 degrees, the dew point 42, and the relative humidity 43%. The wind was variable, at 3 miles an hour. The pressure was 29.94 inches and steady. Elsewhere across Ohio, it was clear, with a temperature of 65 at Wooster, 69 at Marion, and 68 at Findlay. It was partly cloudy, with a temperature of 67 at Cleveland, 65 at Akron-Canton Regional Airport, and 63 at Youngstown. Under partly cloudy skies, Cincinnati reported 69, Dayton reported 69, and Columbus reported 69. At Toledo Express, it was mostly cloudy, with a temperature of 71. Reports from nearby cities outside Ohio, skies ranged from mostly sunny to partly sunny. It was 65 at Pittsburgh, 69 at Detroit, 62 at Buffalo, 71 at Indianapolis, and 75 at Chicago. The current time is 8:44 p.m. Eastern Daylight Time. 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The forecast for the Central Highlands. Tonight, mostly clear. Lows in the lower 50s. Southwest winds 5 to 10 miles per hour. Tuesday, mostly sunny in the morning, then becoming partly cloudy. Highs in the mid-70s. Southwest winds 10 to 15 miles per hour with gusts up to 25 miles per hour. Tuesday night, mostly cloudy in the evening, then becoming partly cloudy. A slight chance of thunderstorms. Showers likely, mainly in the evening. Lows in the mid-50s. Southwest winds 10 to 15 miles per hour with gusts up to 25 miles per hour. Chance of rain 70%. Wednesday, partly cloudy. Highs in the upper 70s. Southwest winds 5 to 10 miles per hour with gusts up to 20 miles per hour. Wednesday night, a chance of thunderstorms. Showers, breezy and not as cool with lows in the mid-60s. South winds 15 to 25 miles per hour with gusts up to 40 miles per hour. Chance of rain near 100%. Thursday, showers in the morning, then partly cloudy with a chance of showers in the afternoon. Breezy with highs in the upper 70s. Chance of rain near 100%. Thursday night, partly cloudy. Cooler with lows in the mid-50s. At 8 p.m., weather reports for selected cities. At Mansfield-Laum Regional Airport, it was clear. The temperature was 65 degrees, the dew point 42, and the relative humidity 43%. The wind was variable, at 3 miles an hour. The pressure was 29.94 inches and steady. Elsewhere across Ohio, it was clear, with a temperature of 65 at Wooster, 69 at Marion, and 68 at Findlay. It was partly cloudy, with a temperature of 67 at Cleveland, 65 at Akron-Canton Regional Airport, and 63 at Youngstown. Under partly cloudy skies, Cincinnati reported 69, Dayton reported 69, and Columbus reported 69. At Toledo Express, it was mostly cloudy, with a temperature of 71. Reports from nearby cities outside Ohio, skies ranged from mostly sunny to partly sunny. It was 65 at Pittsburgh, 69 at Detroit, 62 at Buffalo, 71 at Indianapolis, and 75 at Chicago.
The current time is 8:47 p.m. Eastern Daylight Time. 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The forecast for the Central Highlands. Tonight, mostly clear. Lows in the lower 50s. Southwest winds 5 to 10 miles per hour. Tuesday, mostly sunny in the morning, then becoming partly cloudy. Highs in the mid-70s. Southwest winds 10 to 15 miles per hour with gusts up to 25 miles per hour. Tuesday night, mostly cloudy in the evening, then becoming partly cloudy. A slight chance of thunderstorms. Showers likely, mainly in the evening. Lows in the mid-50s. Southwest winds 10 to 15 miles per hour with gusts up to 25 miles per hour. Chance of rain 70%. Wednesday, partly cloudy. Highs in the upper 70s. Southwest winds 5 to 10 miles per hour with gusts up to 20 miles per hour. Wednesday night, a chance of thunderstorms. Showers, breezy and not as cool with lows in the mid-60s. South winds 15 to 25 miles per hour with gusts up to 40 miles per hour. Chance of rain near 100%. Thursday, showers in the morning, then partly cloudy with a chance of showers in the afternoon. Breezy with highs in the upper 70s. Chance of rain near 100%. Thursday night, partly cloudy. Cooler with lows in the mid-50s. At 8 p.m., weather reports for selected cities. At Mansfield Long Regional Airport, it was clear. The temperature was 65 degrees, the dew point 42, and the relative humidity 43%. The wind was variable, at 3 miles an hour. The pressure was 29.94 inches and steady. Elsewhere across Ohio, it was clear, with a temperature of 65 at Wooster, 69 at Marion, and 68 at Findlay. It was partly cloudy, with a temperature of 67 at Cleveland, 65 at Akron-Canton Regional Airport, and 63 at Youngstown. Under partly cloudy skies, Cincinnati reported 69, Dayton reported 69, and Columbus reported 69. At Toledo Express, it was mostly cloudy, with a temperature of 71. Reports from nearby cities outside Ohio, skies ranged from mostly sunny to partly sunny. It was 65 at Pittsburgh, 69 at Detroit, 62 at Buffalo, 71 at Indianapolis, and 75 at Chicago. The extended forecast for the Central Highlands. Juneteenth, mostly sunny. Highs in the mid-70s. Friday night, mostly clear. Lows in the mid-50s. Saturday, mostly sunny. Highs in the mid-70s. Saturday night, mostly clear in the evening, then becoming partly cloudy. Lows in the mid-50s. Sunday, partly cloudy. A chance of showers in the afternoon. Highs in the upper 70s. Chance of rain 40%. Sunday night, mostly cloudy with a chance of showers. Lows in the upper 50s. Chance of rain 50%. Monday, partly sunny with a chance of showers. Highs in the upper 70s. Chance of rain 50%. The current time is 8:51 p.m. Eastern Daylight Time. 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The forecast for the Central Highlands. Tonight, mostly clear. Lows in the lower 50s. Southwest winds 5 to 10 miles per hour. Tuesday, mostly sunny in the morning, then becoming partly cloudy. Highs in the mid-70s. Southwest winds 10 to 15 miles per hour with gusts up to 25 miles per hour. Tuesday night, mostly cloudy in the evening, then becoming partly cloudy. A slight chance of thunderstorms. Showers likely, mainly in the evening. Lows in the mid-50s. Southwest winds 10 to 15 miles per hour with gusts up to 25 miles per hour. Chance of rain 70%. Wednesday, partly cloudy.
highs in the upper 70s. Southwest winds 5 to 10 miles per hour with gusts up to 20 miles per hour. Wednesday night, a chance of thunderstorms. Showers, breezy and not as cool with lows in the mid-60s. South winds 15 to 25 miles per hour with gusts up to 40 miles per hour. Chance of rain near 100%. Thursday, showers in the morning, then partly cloudy with a chance of showers in the afternoon. Breezy with highs in the upper 70s. Chance of rain near 100%. Thursday night, partly cloudy. Cooler with lows in the mid-50s. At 8 p.m., weather reports for selected cities. At Mansfield Lawn Regional Airport, it was clear. The temperature was 65 degrees, the dew point 42, and the relative humidity 43%. The wind was variable, at 3 miles an hour. The pressure was 29.94 inches and steady. Elsewhere across Ohio, it was clear, with a temperature of 65 at Wooster, 69 at Marion, and 68 at Findlay. It was partly cloudy, with a temperature of 67 at Cleveland, 65 at Akron-Canton Regional Airport, and 63 at Youngstown. Under partly cloudy skies, Cincinnati reported 69, Dayton reported 69, and Columbus reported 69. At Toledo Express, it was mostly cloudy, with a temperature of 71. Reports from nearby cities outside Ohio, skies ranged from mostly sunny to partly sunny. It was 65 at Pittsburgh, 69 at Detroit, 62 at Buffalo, 71 at Indianapolis, and 75 at Chicago. The current time is 8:54 p.m. Eastern Daylight Time. 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The forecast for the Central Highlands. Tonight, mostly clear. Lows in the lower 50s. Southwest winds 5 to 10 miles per hour. Tuesday, mostly sunny in the morning, then becoming partly cloudy. Highs in the mid-70s. Southwest winds 10 to 15 miles per hour with gusts up to 25 miles per hour. Tuesday night, mostly cloudy in the evening, then becoming partly cloudy. A slight chance of thunderstorms. Showers likely, mainly in the evening. Lows in the mid-50s. Southwest winds 10 to 15 miles per hour with gusts up to 25 miles per hour. Chance of rain 70%. Wednesday, partly cloudy. Highs in the upper 70s. Southwest winds 5 to 10 miles per hour with gusts up to 20 miles per hour. Wednesday night, a chance of thunderstorms. Showers, breezy and not as cool with lows in the mid-60s. South winds 15 to 25 miles per hour with gusts up to 40 miles per hour. Chance of rain near 100%. Thursday, showers in the morning, then partly cloudy with a chance of showers in the afternoon. Breezy with highs in the upper 70s. Chance of rain near 100%. Thursday night, partly cloudy. Cooler with lows in the mid-50s. At 8 p.m., weather reports for selected cities. At Mansfield Lawn Regional Airport, it was clear. The temperature was 65 degrees, the dew point 42, and the relative humidity 43%. The wind was variable, at 3 miles an hour. The pressure was 29.94 inches and steady. Elsewhere across Ohio, it was clear, with a temperature of 65 at Wooster, 69 at Marion, and 68 at Findlay. It was partly cloudy, with a temperature of 67 at Cleveland, 65 at Akron-Canton Regional Airport, and 63 at Youngstown. Under partly cloudy skies, Cincinnati reported 69, Dayton reported 69, and Columbus reported 69. At Toledo Express, it was mostly cloudy, with a temperature of 71. Reports from nearby cities outside Ohio, skies ranged from mostly sunny to partly sunny. It was 65 at Pittsburgh, 69 at Detroit, 62 at Buffalo, 71 at Indianapolis, and 75 at Chicago. The current time is 8:57 p.m. Eastern Daylight Time. 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
We supply the latest available information for the Central Highlands over station WWG57 from Butler on a frequency of 162.450 MHz. The forecast for the Central Highlands. Tonight, mostly clear. Lows in the lower 50s. Southwest winds 5 to 10 miles per hour. Tuesday, mostly sunny in the morning, then becoming partly cloudy. Highs in the mid-70s. Southwest winds 10 to 15 miles per hour with gusts up to 25 miles per hour. Tuesday night, mostly cloudy in the evening, then becoming partly cloudy. A slight chance of thunderstorms. Showers likely, mainly in the evening. Lows in the mid-50s. Southwest winds 10 to 15 miles per hour with gusts up to 25 miles per hour. Chance of rain 70%. Wednesday, partly cloudy. Highs in the upper 70s. Southwest winds 5 to 10 miles per hour with gusts up to 20 miles per hour. Wednesday night, a chance of thunderstorms. Showers, breezy and not as cool with lows in the mid-60s. South winds 15 to 25 miles per hour with gusts up to 40 miles per hour. Chance of rain near 100%. Thursday, showers in the morning, then partly cloudy with a chance of showers in the afternoon. Breezy with highs in the upper 70s. Chance of rain near 100%. Thursday night, partly cloudy. Cooler with lows in the mid-50s. At 8 p.m., weather reports for selected cities. At Mansfield Long Regional Airport, it was clear. The temperature was 65 degrees, the dew point 42, and the relative humidity 43%. The wind was variable, at 3 miles an hour. The pressure was 29.94 inches and steady. Elsewhere across Ohio, it was clear, with a temperature of 65 at Wooster, 69 at Marion, and 68 at Findlay. It was partly cloudy, with a temperature of 67 at Cleveland, 65 at Akron-Canton Regional Airport, and 63 at Youngstown. Under partly cloudy skies, Cincinnati reported 69, Dayton reported 69, and Columbus reported 69. At Toledo Express, it was mostly cloudy, with a temperature of 71. Reports from nearby cities outside Ohio, skies ranged from mostly sunny to partly sunny. It was 65 at Pittsburgh, 69 at Detroit, 62 at Buffalo, 71 at Indianapolis, and 75 at Chicago. The Nearshore Marine Forecast. For the following marine location, the islands to Vermilion. Tonight, southwest winds 5 to 15 knots. Mostly clear. Waves 2 feet or less. Tuesday, southwest winds 10 to 15 knots. Mostly sunny. Waves 2 feet or less. Tuesday night, southwest winds 10 to 15 knots. Showers likely with a chance of thunderstorms. Waves 2 feet or less. Wednesday, southwest winds 5 to 15 knots. A chance of showers in the morning. Waves 1 to 3 feet. Winds and waves higher in and near thunderstorms. The water temperature off Toledo is 75 degrees, off Cleveland 66 degrees, and off Derry 69 degrees. The extended forecast for the Central Highlands. Juneteenth, mostly sunny. Highs in the mid-70s. Friday night, mostly clear. Lows in the mid-50s. Saturday, mostly sunny. Highs in the mid-70s. Saturday night, mostly clear in the evening, then becoming partly cloudy. Lows in the mid-50s. Sunday, partly cloudy. A chance of showers in the afternoon. Highs in the upper 70s. Chance of rain 40%. Sunday night, mostly cloudy with a chance of showers. Lows in the upper 50s. Chance of rain 50%. Monday, partly sunny with a chance of showers. Highs in the upper 70s. Chance of rain 50%. The current time is 9:01 p.m. Eastern Daylight Time. 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The forecast for the Central Highlands. Tonight, mostly clear. Lows in the lower 50s.
southwest winds 5 to 10 miles per hour. Tuesday, mostly sunny in the morning, then becoming partly cloudy. Highs in the mid-70s. Southwest winds 10 to 15 miles per hour with gusts up to 25 miles per hour. Tuesday night, mostly cloudy in the evening, then becoming partly cloudy. A slight chance of thunderstorms. Showers likely, mainly in the evening. Lows in the mid-50s. Southwest winds 10 to 15 miles per hour with gusts up to 25 miles per hour. Chance of rain 70%. Wednesday, partly cloudy. Highs in the upper 70s. Southwest winds 5 to 10 miles per hour with gusts up to 20 miles per hour. Wednesday night, a chance of thunderstorms. Showers, breezy and not as cool with lows in the mid-60s. South winds 15 to 25 miles per hour with gusts up to 40 miles per hour. Chance of rain near 100%. Thursday, showers in the morning, then partly cloudy with a chance of showers in the afternoon. Breezy with highs in the upper 70s. Chance of rain near 100%. Thursday night, partly cloudy. Cooler with lows in the mid-50s. At 8 p.m., weather reports for selected cities. At Mansfield Long Regional Airport, it was clear. The temperature was 65 degrees, the dew point 42, and the relative humidity 43%. The wind was variable, at 3 miles an hour. The pressure was 29.94 inches and steady. Elsewhere across Ohio, it was clear, with a temperature of 65 at Wooster, 69 at Marion, and 68 at Findlay. It was partly cloudy, with a temperature of 67 at Cleveland, 65 at Akron-Canton Regional Airport, and 63 at Youngstown. Under partly cloudy skies, Cincinnati reported 69, Dayton reported 69, and Columbus reported 69. At Toledo Express, it was mostly cloudy, with a temperature of 71. Reports from nearby cities outside Ohio, skies ranged from mostly sunny to partly sunny. It was 65 at Pittsburgh, 69 at Detroit, 62 at Buffalo, 71 at Indianapolis, and 75 at Chicago. The current time is 9:04 p.m. Eastern Daylight Time. 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The forecast for the Central Highlands. Tonight, mostly clear. Lows in the lower 50s. Southwest winds 5 to 10 miles per hour. Tuesday, mostly sunny in the morning, then becoming partly cloudy. Highs in the mid-70s. Southwest winds 10 to 15 miles per hour with gusts up to 25 miles per hour. Tuesday night, mostly cloudy in the evening, then becoming partly cloudy. A slight chance of thunderstorms. Showers likely, mainly in the evening. Lows in the mid-50s. Southwest winds 10 to 15 miles per hour with gusts up to 25 miles per hour. Chance of rain 70%. Wednesday, partly cloudy. Highs in the upper 70s. Southwest winds 5 to 10 miles per hour with gusts up to 20 miles per hour. Wednesday night, a chance of thunderstorms. Showers, breezy and not as cool with lows in the mid-60s. South winds 15 to 25 miles per hour with gusts up to 40 miles per hour. Chance of rain near 100%. Thursday, showers in the morning, then partly cloudy with a chance of showers in the afternoon. Breezy with highs in the upper 70s. Chance of rain near 100%. Thursday night, partly cloudy. Cooler with lows in the mid-50s. At 8 p.m., weather reports for selected cities. At Mansfield Long Regional Airport, it was clear. The temperature was 65 degrees, the dew point 42, and the relative humidity 43%. The wind was variable, at 3 miles an hour. The pressure was 29.94 inches and steady. Elsewhere across Ohio, it was clear, with a temperature of 65 at Wooster, 69 at Marion, and 68 at Findlay. It was partly cloudy, with a temperature of 67 at Cleveland, 65 at Akron-Canton Regional Airport, and 63 at Youngstown. Under partly cloudy skies, Cincinnati reported 69,
Dayton reported 69, and Columbus reported 69. At Toledo Express, it was mostly cloudy, with a temperature of 71. Reports from nearby cities outside Ohio, skies ranged from mostly sunny to partly sunny. It was 65 at Pittsburgh, 69 at Detroit, 62 at Buffalo, 71 at Indianapolis, and 75 at Chicago. The current time is 9:07 p.m. Eastern Daylight Time. 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The forecast for the Central Highlands. Tonight, mostly clear. Lows in the lower 50s. Southwest winds 5 to 10 miles per hour. Tuesday, mostly sunny in the morning, then becoming partly cloudy. Highs in the mid-70s. Southwest winds 10 to 15 miles per hour with gusts up to 25 miles per hour. Tuesday night, mostly cloudy in the evening, then becoming partly cloudy. A slight chance of thunderstorms. Showers likely, mainly in the evening. Lows in the mid-50s. Southwest winds 10 to 15 miles per hour with gusts up to 25 miles per hour. Chance of rain 70%. Wednesday, partly cloudy. Highs in the upper 70s. Southwest winds 5 to 10 miles per hour with gusts up to 20 miles per hour. Wednesday night, a chance of thunderstorms. Showers, breezy and not as cool with lows in the mid-60s. South winds 15 to 25 miles per hour with gusts up to 40 miles per hour. Chance of rain near 100%. Thursday, showers in the morning, then partly cloudy with a chance of showers in the afternoon. Breezy with highs in the upper 70s. Chance of rain near 100%. Thursday night, partly cloudy. Cooler with lows in the mid-50s. At 8 p.m., weather reports for selected cities. At Mansfield Long Regional Airport, it was clear. The temperature was 65 degrees, the dew point 42, and the relative humidity 43%. The wind was variable, at 3 miles an hour. The pressure was 29.94 inches and steady. Elsewhere across Ohio, it was clear, with a temperature of 65 at Wooster, 69 at Marion, and 68 at Findlay. It was partly cloudy, with a temperature of 67 at Cleveland, 65 at Akron-Canton Regional Airport, and 63 at Youngstown. Under partly cloudy skies, Cincinnati reported 69, Dayton reported 69, and Columbus reported 69. At Toledo Express, it was mostly cloudy, with a temperature of 71. Reports from nearby cities outside Ohio, skies ranged from mostly sunny to partly sunny. It was 65 at Pittsburgh, 69 at Detroit, 62 at Buffalo, 71 at Indianapolis, and 75 at Chicago. The extended forecast for the Central Highlands. Juneteenth, mostly sunny. Highs in the mid-70s. Friday night, mostly clear. Lows in the mid-50s. Saturday, mostly sunny. Highs in the mid-70s. Saturday night, mostly clear in the evening, then becoming partly cloudy. Lows in the mid-50s. Sunday, partly cloudy. A chance of showers in the afternoon. Highs in the upper 70s. Chance of rain 40%. Sunday night, mostly cloudy with a chance of showers. Lows in the upper 50s. Chance of rain 50%. Monday, partly sunny with a chance of showers. Highs in the upper 70s. Chance of rain 50%. The current time is 9:11 p.m. Eastern Daylight Time. 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The forecast for the Central Highlands. Tonight, mostly clear. Lows in the lower 50s. Southwest winds 5 to 10 miles per hour. Tuesday, mostly sunny in the morning, then becoming partly cloudy. Highs in the mid-70s.
southwest winds 10 to 15 miles per hour with gusts up to 25 miles per hour. Tuesday night, mostly cloudy in the evening, then becoming partly cloudy. A slight chance of thunderstorms. Showers likely, mainly in the evening. Lows in the mid-50s. Southwest winds 10 to 15 miles per hour with gusts up to 25 miles per hour. Chance of rain 70%. Wednesday, partly cloudy. Highs in the upper 70s. Southwest winds 5 to 10 miles per hour with gusts up to 20 miles per hour. Wednesday night, a chance of thunderstorms. Showers, breezy and not as cool with lows in the mid-60s. South winds 15 to 25 miles per hour with gusts up to 40 miles per hour. Chance of rain near 100%. Thursday, showers in the morning, then partly cloudy with a chance of showers in the afternoon. Breezy with highs in the upper 70s. Chance of rain near 100%. Thursday night, partly cloudy. Cooler with lows in the mid-50s. At 8 p.m., weather reports for selected cities. At Mansfield Long Regional Airport, it was clear. The temperature was 65 degrees, the dew point 42, and the relative humidity 43%. The wind was variable, at 3 miles an hour. The pressure was 29.94 inches and steady. Elsewhere across Ohio, it was clear, with a temperature of 65 at Wooster, 69 at Marion, and 68 at Findlay. It was partly cloudy, with a temperature of 67 at Cleveland, 65 at Akron-Canton Regional Airport, and 63 at Youngstown. Under partly cloudy skies, Cincinnati reported 69, Dayton reported 69, and Columbus reported 69. At Toledo Express, it was mostly cloudy, with a temperature of 71. Reports from nearby cities outside Ohio, skies ranged from mostly sunny to partly sunny. It was 65 at Pittsburgh, 69 at Detroit, 62 at Buffalo, 71 at Indianapolis, and 75 at Chicago. The current time is 9:14 p.m. Eastern Daylight Time. 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The forecast for the Central Highlands. Tonight, mostly clear. Lows in the lower 50s. Southwest winds 5 to 10 miles per hour. Tuesday, mostly sunny in the morning, then becoming partly cloudy. Highs in the mid-70s. Southwest winds 10 to 15 miles per hour with gusts up to 25 miles per hour. Tuesday night, mostly cloudy in the evening, then becoming partly cloudy. A slight chance of thunderstorms. Showers likely, mainly in the evening. Lows in the mid-50s. Southwest winds 10 to 15 miles per hour with gusts up to 25 miles per hour. Chance of rain 70%. Wednesday, partly cloudy. Highs in the upper 70s. Southwest winds 5 to 10 miles per hour with gusts up to 20 miles per hour. Wednesday night, a chance of thunderstorms. Showers, breezy and not as cool with lows in the mid-60s. South winds 15 to 25 miles per hour with gusts up to 40 miles per hour. Chance of rain near 100%. Thursday, showers in the morning, then partly cloudy with a chance of showers in the afternoon. Breezy with highs in the upper 70s. Chance of rain near 100%. Thursday night, partly cloudy. Cooler with lows in the mid-50s. The current time is 9:16 p.m. Eastern Daylight Time. 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The forecast for the Central Highlands. Tonight, mostly clear. Lows in the lower 50s. Southwest winds 5 to 10 miles per hour. Tuesday, mostly sunny in the morning, then becoming partly cloudy. Highs in the mid-70s. Southwest winds 10 to 15 miles per hour with gusts up to 25 miles per hour. Tuesday night, mostly cloudy in the evening, then becoming partly cloudy.
a slight chance of thunderstorms. Showers likely, mainly in the evening. Lows in the mid-50s. Southwest winds 10 to 15 miles per hour with gusts up to 25 miles per hour. Chance of rain 70%. Wednesday, partly cloudy. Highs in the upper 70s. Southwest winds 5 to 10 miles per hour with gusts up to 20 miles per hour. Wednesday night, a chance of thunderstorms. Showers, breezy and not as cool with lows in the mid-60s. South winds 15 to 25 miles per hour with gusts up to 40 miles per hour. Chance of rain near 100%. Thursday, showers in the morning, then partly cloudy with a chance of showers in the afternoon. Breezy with highs in the upper 70s. Chance of rain near 100%. Thursday night, partly cloudy. Cooler with lows in the mid-50s. The current time is 9:18 p.m. Eastern Daylight Time. 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The forecast for the Central Highlands. Tonight, mostly clear. Lows in the lower 50s. Southwest winds 5 to 10 miles per hour. Tuesday, mostly sunny in the morning, then becoming partly cloudy. Highs in the mid-70s. Southwest winds 10 to 15 miles per hour with gusts up to 25 miles per hour. Tuesday night, mostly cloudy in the evening, then becoming partly cloudy. A slight chance of thunderstorms. Showers likely, mainly in the evening. Lows in the mid-50s. Southwest winds 10 to 15 miles per hour with gusts up to 25 miles per hour. Chance of rain 70%. Wednesday, partly cloudy. Highs in the upper 70s. Southwest winds 5 to 10 miles per hour with gusts up to 20 miles per hour. Wednesday night, a chance of thunderstorms. Showers, breezy and not as cool with lows in the mid-60s. South winds 15 to 25 miles per hour with gusts up to 40 miles per hour. Chance of rain near 100%. Thursday, showers in the morning, then partly cloudy with a chance of showers in the afternoon. Breezy with highs in the upper 70s. Chance of rain near 100%. Thursday night, partly cloudy. Cooler with lows in the mid-50s. The extended forecast for the Central Highlands. Juneteenth, mostly sunny. Highs in the mid-70s. Friday night, mostly clear. Lows in the mid-50s. Saturday, mostly sunny. Highs in the mid-70s. Saturday night, mostly clear in the evening, then becoming partly cloudy. Lows in the mid-50s. Sunday, partly cloudy. A chance of showers in the afternoon. Highs in the upper 70s. Chance of rain 40%. Sunday night, mostly cloudy with a chance of showers. Lows in the upper 50s. Chance of rain 50%. Monday, partly sunny with a chance of showers. Highs in the upper 70s. Chance of rain 50%. The current time is 9:21 p.m. Eastern Daylight Time. 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The forecast for the Central Highlands. Tonight, mostly clear. Lows in the lower 50s. Southwest winds 5 to 10 miles per hour. Tuesday, mostly sunny in the morning, then becoming partly cloudy. Highs in the mid-70s. Southwest winds 10 to 15 miles per hour with gusts up to 25 miles per hour. Tuesday night, mostly cloudy in the evening, then becoming partly cloudy. A slight chance of thunderstorms. Showers likely, mainly in the evening. Lows in the mid-50s. Southwest winds 10 to 15 miles per hour with gusts up to 25 miles per hour. Chance of rain 70%. Wednesday, partly cloudy. Highs in the upper 70s. Southwest winds 5 to 10 miles per hour with gusts up to 20 miles per hour.
Wednesday night, a chance of thunderstorms. Showers, breezy and not as cool with lows in the mid-60s. South winds 15 to 25 miles per hour with gusts up to 40 miles per hour. Chance of rain near 100%. Thursday, showers in the morning, then partly cloudy with a chance of showers in the afternoon. Breezy with highs in the upper 70s. Chance of rain near 100%. Thursday night, partly cloudy. Cooler with lows in the mid-50s. The current time is 9:22 p.m. Eastern Daylight Time. 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The forecast for the Central Highlands. Tonight, mostly clear. Lows in the lower 50s. Southwest winds 5 to 10 miles per hour. Tuesday, mostly sunny in the morning, then becoming partly cloudy. Highs in the mid-70s. Southwest winds 10 to 15 miles per hour with gusts up to 25 miles per hour. Tuesday night, mostly cloudy in the evening, then becoming partly cloudy. A slight chance of thunderstorms. Showers likely, mainly in the evening. Lows in the mid-50s. Southwest winds 10 to 15 miles per hour with gusts up to 25 miles per hour. Chance of rain 70%. Wednesday, partly cloudy. Highs in the upper 70s. Southwest winds 5 to 10 miles per hour with gusts up to 20 miles per hour. Wednesday night, a chance of thunderstorms. Showers, breezy and not as cool with lows in the mid-60s. South winds 15 to 25 miles per hour with gusts up to 40 miles per hour. Chance of rain near 100%. Thursday, showers in the morning, then partly cloudy with a chance of showers in the afternoon. Breezy with highs in the upper 70s. Chance of rain near 100%. Thursday night, partly cloudy. Cooler with lows in the mid-50s. The current time is 9:24 p.m. Eastern Daylight Time. 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The forecast for the Central Highlands. Tonight, mostly clear. Lows in the lower 50s. Southwest winds 5 to 10 miles per hour. Tuesday, mostly sunny in the morning, then becoming partly cloudy. Highs in the mid-70s. Southwest winds 10 to 15 miles per hour with gusts up to 25 miles per hour. Tuesday night, mostly cloudy in the evening, then becoming partly cloudy. A slight chance of thunderstorms. Showers likely, mainly in the evening. Lows in the mid-50s. Southwest winds 10 to 15 miles per hour with gusts up to 25 miles per hour. Chance of rain 70%. Wednesday, partly cloudy. Highs in the upper 70s. Southwest winds 5 to 10 miles per hour with gusts up to 20 miles per hour. Wednesday night, a chance of thunderstorms. Showers, breezy and not as cool with lows in the mid-60s. South winds 15 to 25 miles per hour with gusts up to 40 miles per hour. Chance of rain near 100%. Thursday, showers in the morning, then partly cloudy with a chance of showers in the afternoon. Breezy with highs in the upper 70s. Chance of rain near 100%. Thursday night, partly cloudy. Cooler with lows in the mid-50s. The current time is 9:26 p.m. Eastern Daylight Time. 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The forecast for the Central Highlands. Tonight, mostly clear. Lows in the lower 50s. Southwest winds 5 to 10 miles per hour. Tuesday, mostly sunny in the morning, then becoming partly cloudy. Highs in the mid-70s.
southwest winds 10 to 15 miles per hour with gusts up to 25 miles per hour. Tuesday night, mostly cloudy in the evening, then becoming partly cloudy. A slight chance of thunderstorms. Showers likely, mainly in the evening. Lows in the mid-50s. Southwest winds 10 to 15 miles per hour with gusts up to 25 miles per hour. Chance of rain 70%. Wednesday, partly cloudy. Highs in the upper 70s. Southwest winds 5 to 10 miles per hour with gusts up to 20 miles per hour. Wednesday night, a chance of thunderstorms. Showers, breezy and not as cool with lows in the mid-60s. South winds 15 to 25 miles per hour with gusts up to 40 miles per hour. Chance of rain near 100%. Thursday, showers in the morning, then partly cloudy with a chance of showers in the afternoon. Breezy with highs in the upper 70s. Chance of rain near 100%. Thursday night, partly cloudy. Cooler with lows in the mid-50s. The current time is 9:28 p.m. Eastern Daylight Time. 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The forecast for the Central Highlands. Tonight, mostly clear. Lows in the lower 50s. Southwest winds 5 to 10 miles per hour. Tuesday, mostly sunny in the morning, then becoming partly cloudy. Highs in the mid-70s. Southwest winds 10 to 15 miles per hour with gusts up to 25 miles per hour. Tuesday night, mostly cloudy in the evening, then becoming partly cloudy. A slight chance of thunderstorms. Showers likely, mainly in the evening. Lows in the mid-50s. Southwest winds 10 to 15 miles per hour with gusts up to 25 miles per hour. Chance of rain 70%. Wednesday, partly cloudy. Highs in the upper 70s. Southwest winds 5 to 10 miles per hour with gusts up to 20 miles per hour. Wednesday night, a chance of thunderstorms. Showers, breezy and not as cool with lows in the mid-60s. South winds 15 to 25 miles per hour with gusts up to 40 miles per hour. Chance of rain near 100%. Thursday, showers in the morning, then partly cloudy with a chance of showers in the afternoon. Breezy with highs in the upper 70s. Chance of rain near 100%. Thursday night, partly cloudy. Cooler with lows in the mid-50s. The extended forecast for the Central Highlands. Juneteenth, mostly sunny. Highs in the mid-70s. Friday night, mostly clear. Lows in the mid-50s. Saturday, mostly sunny. Highs in the mid-70s. Saturday night, mostly clear in the evening, then becoming partly cloudy. Lows in the mid-50s. Sunday, partly cloudy. A chance of showers in the afternoon. Highs in the upper 70s. Chance of rain 40%. Sunday night, mostly cloudy with a chance of showers. Lows in the upper 50s. Chance of rain 50%. Monday, partly sunny with a chance of showers. Highs in the upper 70s. Chance of rain 50%. The current time is 9:31 p.m. Eastern Daylight Time. 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The forecast for the Central Highlands. Tonight, mostly clear. Lows in the lower 50s. Southwest winds 5 to 10 miles per hour. Tuesday, mostly sunny in the morning, then becoming partly cloudy. Highs in the mid-70s. Southwest winds 10 to 15 miles per hour with gusts up to 25 miles per hour. Tuesday night, mostly cloudy in the evening, then becoming partly cloudy. A slight chance of thunderstorms. Showers likely, mainly in the evening. Lows in the mid-50s. Southwest winds 10 to 15 miles per hour with gusts up to 25 miles per hour. Chance of rain 70%.
Wednesday, partly cloudy. Highs in the upper 70s. Southwest winds 5 to 10 miles per hour with gusts up to 20 miles per hour. Wednesday night, a chance of thunderstorms. Showers, breezy and not as cool with lows in the mid-60s. South winds 15 to 25 miles per hour with gusts up to 40 miles per hour. Chance of rain near 100%. Thursday, showers in the morning, then partly cloudy with a chance of showers in the afternoon. Breezy with highs in the upper 70s. Chance of rain near 100%. Thursday night, partly cloudy. Cooler with lows in the mid-50s. The current time is 9:33 p.m. Eastern Daylight Time. 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The forecast for the Central Highlands. Tonight, mostly clear. Lows in the lower 50s. Southwest winds 5 to 10 miles per hour. Tuesday, mostly sunny in the morning, then becoming partly cloudy. Highs in the mid-70s. Southwest winds 10 to 15 miles per hour with gusts up to 25 miles per hour. Tuesday night, mostly cloudy in the evening, then becoming partly cloudy. A slight chance of thunderstorms. Showers likely, mainly in the evening. Lows in the mid-50s. Southwest winds 10 to 15 miles per hour with gusts up to 25 miles per hour. Chance of rain 70%. Wednesday, partly cloudy. Highs in the upper 70s. Southwest winds 5 to 10 miles per hour with gusts up to 20 miles per hour. Wednesday night, a chance of thunderstorms. Showers, breezy and not as cool with lows in the mid-60s. South winds 15 to 25 miles per hour with gusts up to 40 miles per hour. Chance of rain near 100%. Thursday, showers in the morning, then partly cloudy with a chance of showers in the afternoon. Breezy with highs in the upper 70s. Chance of rain near 100%. Thursday night, partly cloudy. Cooler with lows in the mid-50s. The current time is 9:34 p.m. Eastern Daylight Time. 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The forecast for the Central Highlands. Tonight, mostly clear. Lows in the lower 50s. Southwest winds 5 to 10 miles per hour. Tuesday, mostly sunny in the morning, then becoming partly cloudy. Highs in the mid-70s. Southwest winds 10 to 15 miles per hour with gusts up to 25 miles per hour. Tuesday night, mostly cloudy in the evening, then becoming partly cloudy. A slight chance of thunderstorms. Showers likely, mainly in the evening. Lows in the mid-50s. Southwest winds 10 to 15 miles per hour with gusts up to 25 miles per hour. Chance of rain 70%. Wednesday, partly cloudy. Highs in the upper 70s. Southwest winds 5 to 10 miles per hour with gusts up to 20 miles per hour. Wednesday night, a chance of thunderstorms. Showers, breezy and not as cool with lows in the mid-60s. South winds 15 to 25 miles per hour with gusts up to 40 miles per hour. Chance of rain near 100%. Thursday, showers in the morning, then partly cloudy with a chance of showers in the afternoon. Breezy with highs in the upper 70s. Chance of rain near 100%. Thursday night, partly cloudy. Cooler with lows in the mid-50s. The current time is 9:36 p.m. Eastern Daylight Time. 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The forecast for the Central Highlands. Tonight, mostly clear. Lows in the lower 50s.
southwest winds 5 to 10 miles per hour. Tuesday, mostly sunny in the morning, then becoming partly cloudy. Highs in the mid-70s.

southwest winds 5 to 10 miles per hour with gusts up to 20 miles per hour. Wednesday night, a chance of thunderstorms. Showers, breezy and not as cool with lows in the mid-60s. South winds 15 to 25 miles per hour with gusts up to 40 miles per hour. Chance of rain near 100%. Thursday, showers in the morning, then partly cloudy with a chance of showers in the afternoon. Breezy with highs in the upper 70s. Chance of rain near 100%. Thursday night, partly cloudy. Cooler with lows in the mid-50s. The current time is 9:38 p.m. Eastern Daylight Time. 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The forecast for the Central Highlands. Tonight, mostly clear. Lows in the lower 50s. Southwest winds 5 to 10 miles per hour. Tuesday, mostly sunny in the morning, then becoming partly cloudy. Highs in the mid-70s. Southwest winds 10 to 15 miles per hour with gusts up to 25 miles per hour. Tuesday night, mostly cloudy in the evening, then becoming partly cloudy. A slight chance of thunderstorms. Showers likely, mainly in the evening. Lows in the mid-50s. Southwest winds 10 to 15 miles per hour with gusts up to 25 miles per hour. Chance of rain 70%. Wednesday, partly cloudy. Highs in the upper 70s. Southwest winds 5 to 10 miles per hour with gusts up to 20 miles per hour. Wednesday night, a chance of thunderstorms. Showers, breezy and not as cool with lows in the mid-60s. South winds 15 to 25 miles per hour with gusts up to 40 miles per hour. Chance of rain near 100%. Thursday, showers in the morning, then partly cloudy with a chance of showers in the afternoon. Breezy with highs in the upper 70s. Chance of rain near 100%. Thursday night, partly cloudy. Cooler with lows in the mid-50s. The extended forecast for the Central Highlands. Juneteenth, mostly sunny. Highs in the mid-70s. Friday night, mostly clear. Lows in the mid-50s. Saturday, mostly sunny. Highs in the mid-70s. Saturday night, mostly clear in the evening, then becoming partly cloudy. Lows in the mid-50s. Sunday, partly cloudy. A chance of showers in the afternoon. Highs in the upper 70s. Chance of rain 40%. Sunday night, mostly cloudy with a chance of showers. Lows in the upper 50s. Chance of rain 50%. Monday, partly sunny with a chance of showers. Highs in the upper 70s. Chance of rain 50%. The current time is 9:41 p.m. Eastern Daylight Time. 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The forecast for the Central Highlands. Tonight, mostly clear. Lows in the lower 50s. Southwest winds 5 to 10 miles per hour. Tuesday, mostly sunny in the morning, then becoming partly cloudy. Highs in the mid-70s. Southwest winds 10 to 15 miles per hour with gusts up to 25 miles per hour. Tuesday night, mostly cloudy in the evening, then becoming partly cloudy. A slight chance of thunderstorms. Showers likely, mainly in the evening. Lows in the mid-50s. Southwest winds 10 to 15 miles per hour with gusts up to 25 miles per hour. Chance of rain 70%. Wednesday, partly cloudy. Highs in the upper 70s. Southwest winds 5 to 10 miles per hour with gusts up to 20 miles per hour. Wednesday night, a chance of thunderstorms. Showers, breezy and not as cool with lows in the mid-60s. South winds 15 to 25 miles per hour with gusts up to 40 miles per hour. Chance of rain near 100%. Thursday, showers in the morning, then partly cloudy with a chance of showers in the afternoon.

breezy with highs in the upper 70s. Chance of rain near 100%. Thursday night, partly cloudy. Cooler with lows in the mid-50s. The current time is 9:43 p.m. Eastern Daylight Time. 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The forecast for the Central Highlands. Tonight, mostly clear. Lows in the lower 50s. Southwest winds 5 to 10 miles per hour. Tuesday, mostly sunny in the morning, then becoming partly cloudy. Highs in the mid-70s. Southwest winds 10 to 15 miles per hour with gusts up to 25 miles per hour. Tuesday night, mostly cloudy in the evening, then becoming partly cloudy. A slight chance of thunderstorms. Showers likely, mainly in the evening. Lows in the mid-50s. Southwest winds 10 to 15 miles per hour with gusts up to 25 miles per hour. Chance of rain 70%. Wednesday, partly cloudy. Highs in the upper 70s. Southwest winds 5 to 10 miles per hour with gusts up to 20 miles per hour. Wednesday night, a chance of thunderstorms. Showers, breezy and not as cool with lows in the mid-60s. South winds 15 to 25 miles per hour with gusts up to 40 miles per hour. Chance of rain near 100%. Thursday, showers in the morning, then partly cloudy with a chance of showers in the afternoon. Breezy with highs in the upper 70s. Chance of rain near 100%. Thursday night, partly cloudy. Cooler with lows in the mid-50s. The current time is 9:45 p.m. Eastern Daylight Time. 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The forecast for the Central Highlands. Tonight, mostly clear. Lows in the lower 50s. Southwest winds 5 to 10 miles per hour. Tuesday, mostly sunny in the morning, then becoming partly cloudy. Highs in the mid-70s. Southwest winds 10 to 15 miles per hour with gusts up to 25 miles per hour. Tuesday night, mostly cloudy in the evening, then becoming partly cloudy. A slight chance of thunderstorms. Showers likely, mainly in the evening. Lows in the mid-50s. Southwest winds 10 to 15 miles per hour with gusts up to 25 miles per hour. Chance of rain 70%. Wednesday, partly cloudy. Highs in the upper 70s. Southwest winds 5 to 10 miles per hour with gusts up to 20 miles per hour. Wednesday night, a chance of thunderstorms. Showers, breezy and not as cool with lows in the mid-60s. South winds 15 to 25 miles per hour with gusts up to 40 miles per hour. Chance of rain near 100%. Thursday, showers in the morning, then partly cloudy with a chance of showers in the afternoon. Breezy with highs in the upper 70s. Chance of rain near 100%. Thursday night, partly cloudy. Cooler with lows in the mid-50s. The current time is 9:46 p.m. Eastern Daylight Time. 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The forecast for the Central Highlands. Tonight, mostly clear. Lows in the lower 50s. Southwest winds 5 to 10 miles per hour. Tuesday, mostly sunny in the morning, then becoming partly cloudy. Highs in the mid-70s. Southwest winds 10 to 15 miles per hour with gusts up to 25 miles per hour. Tuesday night, mostly cloudy in the evening, then becoming partly cloudy. A slight chance of thunderstorms. Showers likely, mainly in the evening. Lows in the mid-50s.
southwest winds 10 to 15 miles per hour with gusts up to 25 miles per hour. Chance of rain 70%. Wednesday, partly cloudy. Highs in the upper 70s. Southwest winds 5 to 10 miles per hour with gusts up to 20 miles per hour. Wednesday night, a chance of thunderstorms. Showers, breezy and not as cool with lows in the mid-60s. South winds 15 to 25 miles per hour with gusts up to 40 miles per hour. Chance of rain near 100%. Thursday, showers in the morning, then partly cloudy with a chance of showers in the afternoon. Breezy with highs in the upper 70s. Chance of rain near 100%. Thursday night, partly cloudy. Cooler with lows in the mid-50s. The current time is 9:48 p.m. Eastern Daylight Time. 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The forecast for the Central Highlands. Tonight, mostly clear. Lows in the lower 50s. Southwest winds 5 to 10 miles per hour. Tuesday, mostly sunny in the morning, then becoming partly cloudy. Highs in the mid-70s. Southwest winds 10 to 15 miles per hour with gusts up to 25 miles per hour. Tuesday night, mostly cloudy in the evening, then becoming partly cloudy. A slight chance of thunderstorms. Showers likely, mainly in the evening. Lows in the mid-50s. Southwest winds 10 to 15 miles per hour with gusts up to 25 miles per hour. Chance of rain 70%. Wednesday, partly cloudy. Highs in the upper 70s. Southwest winds 5 to 10 miles per hour with gusts up to 20 miles per hour. Wednesday night, a chance of thunderstorms. Showers, breezy and not as cool with lows in the mid-60s. South winds 15 to 25 miles per hour with gusts up to 40 miles per hour. Chance of rain near 100%. Thursday, showers in the morning, then partly cloudy with a chance of showers in the afternoon. Breezy with highs in the upper 70s. Chance of rain near 100%. Thursday night, partly cloudy. Cooler with lows in the mid-50s. The extended forecast for the Central Highlands. Juneteenth, mostly sunny. Highs in the mid-70s. Friday night, mostly clear. Lows in the mid-50s. Saturday, mostly sunny. Highs in the mid-70s. Saturday night, mostly clear in the evening, then becoming partly cloudy. Lows in the mid-50s. Sunday, partly cloudy. A chance of showers in the afternoon. Highs in the upper 70s. Chance of rain 40%. Sunday night, mostly cloudy with a chance of showers. Lows in the upper 50s. Chance of rain 50%. Monday, partly sunny with a chance of showers. Highs in the upper 70s. Chance of rain 50%. The current time is 9:51 p.m. Eastern Daylight Time. 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The forecast for the Central Highlands. Tonight, mostly clear. Lows in the lower 50s. Southwest winds 5 to 10 miles per hour. Tuesday, mostly sunny in the morning, then becoming partly cloudy. Highs in the mid-70s. Southwest winds 10 to 15 miles per hour with gusts up to 25 miles per hour. Tuesday night, mostly cloudy in the evening, then becoming partly cloudy. A slight chance of thunderstorms. Showers likely, mainly in the evening. Lows in the mid-50s. Southwest winds 10 to 15 miles per hour with gusts up to 25 miles per hour. Chance of rain 70%. Wednesday, partly cloudy. Highs in the upper 70s. Southwest winds 5 to 10 miles per hour with gusts up to 20 miles per hour. Wednesday night, a chance of thunderstorms. Showers, breezy and not as cool with lows in the mid-60s.
south winds 15 to 25 miles per hour with gusts up to 40 miles per hour. Chance of rain near 100%. Thursday, showers in the morning, then partly cloudy with a chance of showers in the afternoon. Breezy with highs in the upper 70s. Chance of rain near 100%. Thursday night, partly cloudy. Cooler with lows in the mid-50s. The current time is 9:53 p.m. Eastern Daylight Time. 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The forecast for the Central Highlands. Tonight, mostly clear. Lows in the lower 50s. Southwest winds 5 to 10 miles per hour. Tuesday, mostly sunny in the morning, then becoming partly cloudy. Highs in the mid-70s. Southwest winds 10 to 15 miles per hour with gusts up to 25 miles per hour. Tuesday night, mostly cloudy in the evening, then becoming partly cloudy. A slight chance of thunderstorms. Showers likely, mainly in the evening. Lows in the mid-50s. Southwest winds 10 to 15 miles per hour with gusts up to 25 miles per hour. Chance of rain 70%. Wednesday, partly cloudy. Highs in the upper 70s. Southwest winds 5 to 10 miles per hour with gusts up to 20 miles per hour. Wednesday night, a chance of thunderstorms. Showers, breezy and not as cool with lows in the mid-60s. South winds 15 to 25 miles per hour with gusts up to 40 miles per hour. Chance of rain near 100%. Thursday, showers in the morning, then partly cloudy with a chance of showers in the afternoon. Breezy with highs in the upper 70s. Chance of rain near 100%. Thursday night, partly cloudy. Cooler with lows in the mid-50s. The current time is 9:55 p.m. Eastern Daylight Time. 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The forecast for the Central Highlands. Tonight, mostly clear. Lows in the lower 50s. Southwest winds 5 to 10 miles per hour. Tuesday, mostly sunny in the morning, then becoming partly cloudy. Highs in the mid-70s. Southwest winds 10 to 15 miles per hour with gusts up to 25 miles per hour. Tuesday night, mostly cloudy in the evening, then becoming partly cloudy. A slight chance of thunderstorms. Showers likely, mainly in the evening. Lows in the mid-50s. Southwest winds 10 to 15 miles per hour with gusts up to 25 miles per hour. Chance of rain 70%. Wednesday, partly cloudy. Highs in the upper 70s. Southwest winds 5 to 10 miles per hour with gusts up to 20 miles per hour. Wednesday night, a chance of thunderstorms. Showers, breezy and not as cool with lows in the mid-60s. South winds 15 to 25 miles per hour with gusts up to 40 miles per hour. Chance of rain near 100%. Thursday, showers in the morning, then partly cloudy with a chance of showers in the afternoon. Breezy with highs in the upper 70s. Chance of rain near 100%. Thursday night, partly cloudy. Cooler with lows in the mid-50s. The current time is 9:57 p.m. Eastern Daylight Time. 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The forecast for the Central Highlands. Tonight, mostly clear. Lows in the lower 50s. Southwest winds 5 to 10 miles per hour. Tuesday, mostly sunny in the morning, then becoming partly cloudy. Highs in the mid-70s. Southwest winds 10 to 15 miles per hour with gusts up to 25 miles per hour.
Tuesday night, mostly cloudy in the evening, then becoming partly cloudy. A slight chance of thunderstorms. Showers likely, mainly in the evening. Lows in the mid-50s. Southwest winds 10 to 15 miles per hour with gusts up to 25 miles per hour. Chance of rain 70%. Wednesday, partly cloudy. Highs in the upper 70s. Southwest winds 5 to 10 miles per hour with gusts up to 20 miles per hour. Wednesday night, a chance of thunderstorms. Showers, breezy and not as cool with lows in the mid-60s. South winds 15 to 25 miles per hour with gusts up to 40 miles per hour. Chance of rain near 100%. Thursday, showers in the morning, then partly cloudy with a chance of showers in the afternoon. Breezy with highs in the upper 70s. Chance of rain near 100%. Thursday night, partly cloudy. Cooler with lows in the mid-50s. The current time is 9:58 p.m. Eastern Daylight Time. 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The forecast for the Central Highlands. Tonight, mostly clear. Lows in the lower 50s. Southwest winds 5 to 10 miles per hour. Tuesday, mostly sunny in the morning, then becoming partly cloudy. Highs in the mid-70s. Southwest winds 10 to 15 miles per hour with gusts up to 25 miles per hour. Tuesday night, mostly cloudy in the evening, then becoming partly cloudy. A slight chance of thunderstorms. Showers likely, mainly in the evening. Lows in the mid-50s. Southwest winds 10 to 15 miles per hour with gusts up to 25 miles per hour. Chance of rain 70%. Wednesday, partly cloudy. Highs in the upper 70s. Southwest winds 5 to 10 miles per hour with gusts up to 20 miles per hour. Wednesday night, a chance of thunderstorms. Showers, breezy and not as cool with lows in the mid-60s. South winds 15 to 25 miles per hour with gusts up to 40 miles per hour. Chance of rain near 100%. Thursday, showers in the morning, then partly cloudy with a chance of showers in the afternoon. Breezy with highs in the upper 70s. Chance of rain near 100%. Thursday night, partly cloudy. Cooler with lows in the mid-50s. The Nearshore Marine Forecast. For the following marine location, the islands to Vermilion. Tonight, southwest winds 5 to 15 knots. Mostly clear. Waves 2 feet or less. Tuesday, southwest winds 10 to 15 knots. Mostly sunny. Waves 2 feet or less. Tuesday night, southwest winds 10 to 15 knots. Showers likely with a chance of thunderstorms. Waves 2 feet or less. Wednesday, southwest winds 5 to 15 knots. A chance of showers in the morning. Waves 1 to 3 feet. Winds and waves higher in and near thunderstorms. The water temperature off Toledo is 75 degrees, off Cleveland 66 degrees, and off Erie 69 degrees. The extended forecast for the Central Highlands. Juneteenth, mostly sunny. Highs in the mid-70s. Friday night, mostly clear. Lows in the mid-50s. Saturday, mostly sunny. Highs in the mid-70s. Saturday night, mostly clear in the evening, then becoming partly cloudy. Lows in the mid-50s. Sunday, partly cloudy. A chance of showers in the afternoon. Highs in the upper 70s. Chance of rain 40%. Sunday night, mostly cloudy with a chance of showers. Lows in the upper 50s. Chance of rain 50%. Monday, partly sunny with a chance of showers. Highs in the upper 70s. Chance of rain 50%. The current time is 10:02 p.m. Eastern Daylight Time. 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
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The forecast for the Central Highlands. Tonight, mostly clear. Lows in the lower 50s. Southwest winds 5 to 10 miles per hour. Tuesday, mostly sunny in the morning, then becoming partly cloudy. Highs in the mid-70s. Southwest winds 10 to 15 miles per hour with gusts up to 25 miles per hour. Tuesday night, mostly cloudy in the evening, then becoming partly cloudy. A slight chance of thunderstorms. Showers likely, mainly in the evening. Lows in the mid-50s. Southwest winds 10 to 15 miles per hour with gusts up to 25 miles per hour. Chance of rain 70%. Wednesday, partly cloudy. Highs in the upper 70s. Southwest winds 5 to 10 miles per hour with gusts up to 20 miles per hour. Wednesday night, a chance of thunderstorms. Showers, breezy and not as cool with lows in the mid-60s. South winds 15 to 25 miles per hour with gusts up to 40 miles per hour. Chance of rain near 100%. Thursday, showers in the morning, then partly cloudy with a chance of showers in the afternoon. Breezy with highs in the upper 70s. Chance of rain near 100%. Thursday night, partly cloudy. Cooler with lows in the mid-50s. The current time is 10:04 p.m. Eastern Daylight Time. 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The forecast for the Central Highlands. Tonight, mostly clear. Lows in the lower 50s. Southwest winds 5 to 10 miles per hour. Tuesday, mostly sunny in the morning, then becoming partly cloudy. Highs in the mid-70s. Southwest winds 10 to 15 miles per hour with gusts up to 25 miles per hour. Tuesday night, mostly cloudy in the evening, then becoming partly cloudy. A slight chance of thunderstorms. Showers likely, mainly in the evening. Lows in the mid-50s. Southwest winds 10 to 15 miles per hour with gusts up to 25 miles per hour. Chance of rain 70%. Wednesday, partly cloudy. Highs in the upper 70s. Southwest winds 5 to 10 miles per hour with gusts up to 20 miles per hour. Wednesday night, a chance of thunderstorms. Showers, breezy and not as cool with lows in the mid-60s. South winds 15 to 25 miles per hour with gusts up to 40 miles per hour. Chance of rain near 100%. Thursday, showers in the morning, then partly cloudy with a chance of showers in the afternoon. Breezy with highs in the upper 70s. Chance of rain near 100%. Thursday night, partly cloudy. Cooler with lows in the mid-50s. The current time is 10:06 p.m. Eastern Daylight Time. 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The forecast for the Central Highlands. Tonight, mostly clear. Lows in the lower 50s. Southwest winds 5 to 10 miles per hour. Tuesday, mostly sunny in the morning, then becoming partly cloudy. Highs in the mid-70s. Southwest winds 10 to 15 miles per hour with gusts up to 25 miles per hour. Tuesday night, mostly cloudy in the evening, then becoming partly cloudy. A slight chance of thunderstorms. Showers likely, mainly in the evening. Lows in the mid-50s. Southwest winds 10 to 15 miles per hour with gusts up to 25 miles per hour. Chance of rain 70%. Wednesday, partly cloudy. Highs in the upper 70s. Southwest winds 5 to 10 miles per hour with gusts up to 20 miles per hour. Wednesday night, a chance of thunderstorms. Showers, breezy and not as cool with lows in the mid-60s.
South winds 15 to 25 miles per hour with gusts up to 40 miles per hour. Chance of rain near 100%. Thursday, showers in the morning, then partly cloudy with a chance of showers in the afternoon. Breezy with highs in the upper 70s. Chance of rain near 100%. Thursday night, partly cloudy. Cooler with lows in the mid-50s. The current time is 10:08 p.m. Eastern Daylight Time. 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The forecast for the Central Highlands. Tonight, mostly clear. Lows in the lower 50s. Southwest winds 5 to 10 miles per hour. Tuesday, mostly sunny in the morning, then becoming partly cloudy. Highs in the mid-70s. Southwest winds 10 to 15 miles per hour with gusts up to 25 miles per hour. Tuesday night, mostly cloudy in the evening, then becoming partly cloudy. A slight chance of thunderstorms. Showers likely, mainly in the evening. Lows in the mid-50s. Southwest winds 10 to 15 miles per hour with gusts up to 25 miles per hour. Chance of rain 70%. Wednesday, partly cloudy. Highs in the upper 70s. Southwest winds 5 to 10 miles per hour with gusts up to 20 miles per hour. Wednesday night, a chance of thunderstorms. Showers, breezy and not as cool with lows in the mid-60s. South winds 15 to 25 miles per hour with gusts up to 40 miles per hour. Chance of rain near 100%. Thursday, showers in the morning, then partly cloudy with a chance of showers in the afternoon. Breezy with highs in the upper 70s. Chance of rain near 100%. Thursday night, partly cloudy. Cooler with lows in the mid-50s. The current time is 10:09 p.m. Eastern Daylight Time. The extended forecast for the Central Highlands. Juneteenth, mostly sunny. Highs in the mid-70s. Friday night, mostly clear. Lows in the mid-50s. Saturday, mostly sunny. Highs in the mid-70s. Saturday night, mostly clear in the evening, then becoming partly cloudy. Lows in the mid-50s. Sunday, partly cloudy. A chance of showers in the afternoon. Highs in the upper 70s. Chance of rain 40%. Sunday night, mostly cloudy with a chance of showers. Lows in the upper 50s. Chance of rain 50%. Monday, partly sunny with a chance of showers. Highs in the upper 70s. Chance of rain 50%. 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The forecast for the Central Highlands. Tonight, mostly clear. Lows in the lower 50s. Southwest winds 5 to 10 miles per hour. Tuesday, mostly sunny in the morning, then becoming partly cloudy. Highs in the mid-70s. Southwest winds 10 to 15 miles per hour with gusts up to 25 miles per hour. Tuesday night, mostly cloudy in the evening, then becoming partly cloudy. A slight chance of thunderstorms. Showers likely, mainly in the evening. Lows in the mid-50s. Southwest winds 10 to 15 miles per hour with gusts up to 25 miles per hour. Chance of rain 70%. Wednesday, partly cloudy. Highs in the upper 70s. Southwest winds 5 to 10 miles per hour with gusts up to 20 miles per hour. Wednesday night, a chance of thunderstorms. Showers, breezy and not as cool with lows in the mid-60s. South winds 15 to 25 miles per hour with gusts up to 40 miles per hour. Chance of rain near 100%. Thursday, showers in the morning, then partly cloudy with a chance of showers in the afternoon. Breezy with highs in the upper 70s. Chance of rain near 100%. Thursday night, partly cloudy. Cooler with lows in the mid-50s.
The current time is 10:12 p.m. Eastern Daylight Time. 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The forecast for the Central Highlands. Tonight, mostly clear. Lows in the lower 50s. Southwest winds 5 to 10 miles per hour. Tuesday, mostly sunny in the morning, then becoming partly cloudy. Highs in the mid-70s. Southwest winds 10 to 15 miles per hour with gusts up to 25 miles per hour. Tuesday night, mostly cloudy in the evening, then becoming partly cloudy. A slight chance of thunderstorms. Showers likely, mainly in the evening. Lows in the mid-50s. Southwest winds 10 to 15 miles per hour with gusts up to 25 miles per hour. Chance of rain 70%. Wednesday, partly cloudy. Highs in the upper 70s. Southwest winds 5 to 10 miles per hour with gusts up to 20 miles per hour. Wednesday night, a chance of thunderstorms. Showers, breezy and not as cool with lows in the mid-60s. South winds 15 to 25 miles per hour with gusts up to 40 miles per hour. Chance of rain near 100%. Thursday, showers in the morning, then partly cloudy with a chance of showers in the afternoon. Breezy with highs in the upper 70s. Chance of rain near 100%. Thursday night, partly cloudy. Cooler with lows in the mid-50s. The current time is 10:14 p.m. Eastern Daylight Time. 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The forecast for the Central Highlands. Tonight, mostly clear. Lows in the lower 50s. Southwest winds 5 to 10 miles per hour. Tuesday, mostly sunny in the morning, then becoming partly cloudy. Highs in the mid-70s. Southwest winds 10 to 15 miles per hour with gusts up to 25 miles per hour. Tuesday night, mostly cloudy in the evening, then becoming partly cloudy. A slight chance of thunderstorms. Showers likely, mainly in the evening. Lows in the mid-50s. Southwest winds 10 to 15 miles per hour with gusts up to 25 miles per hour. Chance of rain 70%. Wednesday, partly cloudy. Highs in the upper 70s. Southwest winds 5 to 10 miles per hour with gusts up to 20 miles per hour. Wednesday night, a chance of thunderstorms. Showers, breezy and not as cool with lows in the mid-60s. South winds 15 to 25 miles per hour with gusts up to 40 miles per hour. Chance of rain near 100%. Thursday, showers in the morning, then partly cloudy with a chance of showers in the afternoon. Breezy with highs in the upper 70s. Chance of rain near 100%. Thursday night, partly cloudy. Cooler with lows in the mid-50s. The current time is 10:16 p.m. Eastern Daylight Time. 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The forecast for the Central Highlands. Tonight, mostly clear. Lows in the lower 50s. Southwest winds 5 to 10 miles per hour. Tuesday, mostly sunny in the morning, then becoming partly cloudy. Highs in the mid-70s. Southwest winds 10 to 15 miles per hour with gusts up to 25 miles per hour. Tuesday night, mostly cloudy in the evening, then becoming partly cloudy. A slight chance of thunderstorms. Showers likely, mainly in the evening. Lows in the mid-50s. Southwest winds 10 to 15 miles per hour with gusts up to 25 miles per hour. Chance of rain 70%. Wednesday, partly cloudy. Highs in the upper 70s.
southwest winds 5 to 10 miles per hour with gusts up to 20 miles per hour. Wednesday night, a chance of thunderstorms. Showers, breezy and not as cool with lows in the mid-60s. South winds 15 to 25 miles per hour with gusts up to 40 miles per hour. Chance of rain near 100%. Thursday, showers in the morning, then partly cloudy with a chance of showers in the afternoon. Breezy with highs in the upper 70s. Chance of rain near 100%. Thursday night, partly cloudy. Cooler with lows in the mid-50s. The current time is 10:18 p.m. Eastern Daylight Time. 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The forecast for the Central Highlands. Tonight, mostly clear. Lows in the lower 50s. Southwest winds 5 to 10 miles per hour. Tuesday, mostly sunny in the morning, then becoming partly cloudy. Highs in the mid-70s. Southwest winds 10 to 15 miles per hour with gusts up to 25 miles per hour. Tuesday night, mostly cloudy in the evening, then becoming partly cloudy. A slight chance of thunderstorms. Showers likely, mainly in the evening. Lows in the mid-50s. Southwest winds 10 to 15 miles per hour with gusts up to 25 miles per hour. Chance of rain 70%. Wednesday, partly cloudy. Highs in the upper 70s. Southwest winds 5 to 10 miles per hour with gusts up to 20 miles per hour. Wednesday night, a chance of thunderstorms. Showers, breezy and not as cool with lows in the mid-60s. South winds 15 to 25 miles per hour with gusts up to 40 miles per hour. Chance of rain near 100%. Thursday, showers in the morning, then partly cloudy with a chance of showers in the afternoon. Breezy with highs in the upper 70s. Chance of rain near 100%. Thursday night, partly cloudy. Cooler with lows in the mid-50s. The extended forecast for the Central Highlands. Juneteenth, mostly sunny. Highs in the mid-70s. Friday night, mostly clear. Lows in the mid-50s. Saturday, mostly sunny. Highs in the mid-70s. Saturday night, mostly clear in the evening, then becoming partly cloudy. Lows in the mid-50s. Sunday, partly cloudy. A chance of showers in the afternoon. Highs in the upper 70s. Chance of rain 40%. Sunday night, mostly cloudy with a chance of showers. Lows in the upper 50s. Chance of rain 50%. Monday, partly sunny with a chance of showers. Highs in the upper 70s. Chance of rain 50%. The current time is 10:20 p.m. Eastern Daylight Time. 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The forecast for the Central Highlands. Tonight, mostly clear. Lows in the lower 50s. Southwest winds 5 to 10 miles per hour. Tuesday, mostly sunny in the morning, then becoming partly cloudy. Highs in the mid-70s. Southwest winds 10 to 15 miles per hour with gusts up to 25 miles per hour. Tuesday night, mostly cloudy in the evening, then becoming partly cloudy. A slight chance of thunderstorms. Showers likely, mainly in the evening. Lows in the mid-50s. Southwest winds 10 to 15 miles per hour with gusts up to 25 miles per hour. Chance of rain 70%. Wednesday, partly cloudy. Highs in the upper 70s. Southwest winds 5 to 10 miles per hour with gusts up to 20 miles per hour. Wednesday night, a chance of thunderstorms. Showers, breezy and not as cool with lows in the mid-60s. South winds 15 to 25 miles per hour with gusts up to 40 miles per hour. Chance of rain near 100%. Thursday, showers in the morning, then partly cloudy with a chance of showers in the afternoon.
Breezy with highs in the upper 70s. Chance of rain near 100%. Thursday night, partly cloudy. Cooler with lows in the mid-50s. The current time is 10:22 p.m. Eastern Daylight Time. 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The forecast for the Central Highlands. Tonight, mostly clear. Lows in the lower 50s. Southwest winds 5 to 10 miles per hour. Tuesday, mostly sunny in the morning, then becoming partly cloudy. Highs in the mid-70s. Southwest winds 10 to 15 miles per hour with gusts up to 25 miles per hour. Tuesday night, mostly cloudy in the evening, then becoming partly cloudy. A slight chance of thunderstorms. Showers likely, mainly in the evening. Lows in the mid-50s. Southwest winds 10 to 15 miles per hour with gusts up to 25 miles per hour. Chance of rain 70%. Wednesday, partly cloudy. Highs in the upper 70s. Southwest winds 5 to 10 miles per hour with gusts up to 20 miles per hour. Wednesday night, a chance of thunderstorms. Showers, breezy and not as cool with lows in the mid-60s. South winds 15 to 25 miles per hour with gusts up to 40 miles per hour. Chance of rain near 100%. Thursday, showers in the morning, then partly cloudy with a chance of showers in the afternoon. Breezy with highs in the upper 70s. Chance of rain near 100%. Thursday night, partly cloudy. Cooler with lows in the mid-50s. The current time is 10:24 p.m. Eastern Daylight Time. 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The forecast for the Central Highlands. Tonight, mostly clear. Lows in the lower 50s. Southwest winds 5 to 10 miles per hour. Tuesday, mostly sunny in the morning, then becoming partly cloudy. Highs in the mid-70s. Southwest winds 10 to 15 miles per hour with gusts up to 25 miles per hour. Tuesday night, mostly cloudy in the evening, then becoming partly cloudy. A slight chance of thunderstorms. Showers likely, mainly in the evening. Lows in the mid-50s. Southwest winds 10 to 15 miles per hour with gusts up to 25 miles per hour. Chance of rain 70%. Wednesday, partly cloudy. Highs in the upper 70s. Southwest winds 5 to 10 miles per hour with gusts up to 20 miles per hour. Wednesday night, a chance of thunderstorms. Showers, breezy and not as cool with lows in the mid-60s. South winds 15 to 25 miles per hour with gusts up to 40 miles per hour. Chance of rain near 100%. Thursday, showers in the morning, then partly cloudy with a chance of showers in the afternoon. Breezy with highs in the upper 70s. Chance of rain near 100%. Thursday night, partly cloudy. Cooler with lows in the mid-50s. The current time is 10:26 p.m. Eastern Daylight Time. 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The forecast for the Central Highlands. Tonight, mostly clear. Lows in the lower 50s. Southwest winds 5 to 10 miles per hour. Tuesday, mostly sunny in the morning, then becoming partly cloudy. Highs in the mid-70s. Southwest winds 10 to 15 miles per hour with gusts up to 25 miles per hour. Tuesday night, mostly cloudy in the evening, then becoming partly cloudy. A slight chance of thunderstorms. Showers likely, mainly in the evening. Lows in the mid-50s.
southwest winds 10 to 15 miles per hour with gusts up to 25 miles per hour. Chance of rain 70%. Wednesday, partly cloudy. Highs in the upper 70s. Southwest winds 5 to 10 miles per hour with gusts up to 20 miles per hour. Wednesday night, a chance of thunderstorms. Showers, breezy and not as cool with lows in the mid-60s. South winds 15 to 25 miles per hour with gusts up to 40 miles per hour. Chance of rain near 100%. Thursday, showers in the morning, then partly cloudy with a chance of showers in the afternoon. Breezy with highs in the upper 70s. Chance of rain near 100%. Thursday night, partly cloudy. Cooler with lows in the mid-50s. The current time is 10:28 p.m. Eastern Daylight Time. 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The forecast for the Central Highlands. Tonight, mostly clear. Lows in the lower 50s. Southwest winds 5 to 10 miles per hour. Tuesday, mostly sunny in the morning, then becoming partly cloudy. Highs in the mid-70s. Southwest winds 10 to 15 miles per hour with gusts up to 25 miles per hour. Tuesday night, mostly cloudy in the evening, then becoming partly cloudy. A slight chance of thunderstorms. Showers likely, mainly in the evening. Lows in the mid-50s. Southwest winds 10 to 15 miles per hour with gusts up to 25 miles per hour. Chance of rain 70%. Wednesday, partly cloudy. Highs in the upper 70s. Southwest winds 5 to 10 miles per hour with gusts up to 20 miles per hour. Wednesday night, a chance of thunderstorms. Showers, breezy and not as cool with lows in the mid-60s. South winds 15 to 25 miles per hour with gusts up to 40 miles per hour. Chance of rain near 100%. Thursday, showers in the morning, then partly cloudy with a chance of showers in the afternoon. Breezy with highs in the upper 70s. Chance of rain near 100%. Thursday night, partly cloudy. Cooler with lows in the mid-50s. The extended forecast for the Central Highlands. Juneteenth, mostly sunny. Highs in the mid-70s. Friday night, mostly clear. Lows in the mid-50s. Saturday, mostly sunny. Highs in the mid-70s. Saturday night, mostly clear in the evening, then becoming partly cloudy. Lows in the mid-50s. Sunday, partly cloudy. A chance of showers in the afternoon. Highs in the upper 70s. Chance of rain 40%. Sunday night, mostly cloudy with a chance of showers. Lows in the upper 50s. Chance of rain 50%. Monday, partly sunny with a chance of showers. Highs in the upper 70s. Chance of rain 50%. The current time is 10:31 p.m. Eastern Daylight Time. 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The forecast for the Central Highlands. Tonight, mostly clear. Lows in the lower 50s. Southwest winds 5 to 10 miles per hour. Tuesday, mostly sunny in the morning, then becoming partly cloudy. Highs in the mid-70s. Southwest winds 10 to 15 miles per hour with gusts up to 25 miles per hour. Tuesday night, mostly cloudy in the evening, then becoming partly cloudy. A slight chance of thunderstorms. Showers likely, mainly in the evening. Lows in the mid-50s. Southwest winds 10 to 15 miles per hour with gusts up to 25 miles per hour. Chance of rain 70%. Wednesday, partly cloudy. Highs in the upper 70s. Southwest winds 5 to 10 miles per hour with gusts up to 20 miles per hour. Wednesday night, a chance of thunderstorms. Showers, breezy and not as cool with lows in the mid-60s.
south winds 15 to 25 miles per hour with gusts up to 40 miles per hour. Chance of rain near 100%. Thursday, showers in the morning, then partly cloudy with a chance of showers in the afternoon. Breezy with highs in the upper 70s. Chance of rain near 100%. Thursday night, partly cloudy. Cooler with lows in the mid-50s. The current time is 10:32 p.m. Eastern Daylight Time. 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The forecast for the Central Highlands. Tonight, mostly clear. Lows in the lower 50s. Southwest winds 5 to 10 miles per hour. Tuesday, mostly sunny in the morning, then becoming partly cloudy. Highs in the mid-70s. Southwest winds 10 to 15 miles per hour with gusts up to 25 miles per hour. Tuesday night, mostly cloudy in the evening, then becoming partly cloudy. A slight chance of thunderstorms. Showers likely, mainly in the evening. Lows in the mid-50s. Southwest winds 10 to 15 miles per hour with gusts up to 25 miles per hour. Chance of rain 70%. Wednesday, partly cloudy. Highs in the upper 70s. Southwest winds 5 to 10 miles per hour with gusts up to 20 miles per hour. Wednesday night, a chance of thunderstorms. Showers, breezy and not as cool with lows in the mid-60s. South winds 15 to 25 miles per hour with gusts up to 40 miles per hour. Chance of rain near 100%. Thursday, showers in the morning, then partly cloudy with a chance of showers in the afternoon. Breezy with highs in the upper 70s. Chance of rain near 100%. Thursday night, partly cloudy. Cooler with lows in the mid-50s. The current time is 10:34 p.m. Eastern Daylight Time. 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The forecast for the Central Highlands. Tonight, mostly clear. Lows in the lower 50s. Southwest winds 5 to 10 miles per hour. Tuesday, mostly sunny in the morning, then becoming partly cloudy. Highs in the mid-70s. Southwest winds 10 to 15 miles per hour with gusts up to 25 miles per hour. Tuesday night, mostly cloudy in the evening, then becoming partly cloudy. A slight chance of thunderstorms. Showers likely, mainly in the evening. Lows in the mid-50s. Southwest winds 10 to 15 miles per hour with gusts up to 25 miles per hour. Chance of rain 70%. Wednesday, partly cloudy. Highs in the upper 70s. Southwest winds 5 to 10 miles per hour with gusts up to 20 miles per hour. Wednesday night, a chance of thunderstorms. Showers, breezy and not as cool with lows in the mid-60s. South winds 15 to 25 miles per hour with gusts up to 40 miles per hour. Chance of rain near 100%. Thursday, showers in the morning, then partly cloudy with a chance of showers in the afternoon. Breezy with highs in the upper 70s. Chance of rain near 100%. Thursday night, partly cloudy. Cooler with lows in the mid-50s. The current time is 10:36 p.m. Eastern Daylight Time. 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The forecast for the Central Highlands. Tonight, mostly clear. Lows in the lower 50s. Southwest winds 5 to 10 miles per hour. Tuesday, mostly sunny in the morning, then becoming partly cloudy. Highs in the mid-70s. Southwest winds 10 to 15 miles per hour with gusts up to 25 miles per hour. Tuesday night,
mostly cloudy in the evening, then becoming partly cloudy. A slight chance of thunderstorms. Showers likely, mainly in the evening. Lows in the mid-50s. Southwest winds 10 to 15 miles per hour with gusts up to 25 miles per hour. Chance of rain 70%. Wednesday, partly cloudy. Highs in the upper 70s. Southwest winds 5 to 10 miles per hour with gusts up to 20 miles per hour. Wednesday night, a chance of thunderstorms. Showers, brief.

10 to 50 knots. Mostly sunny. Waves 2 feet or less. Tuesday night, southwest winds 10 to 50 knots. Showers likely with a chance of thunderstorms. Waves 2 feet or less. Wednesday, southwest winds 5 to 50 knots. A chance of showers in the morning. Waves 1 to 3 feet. Winds and waves higher in and near thunderstorms. The water temperature off Toledo is 75 degrees, off Cleveland 66 degrees, and off Erie 69 degrees. The current time is 10:39 p.m. Eastern Daylight Time. 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The forecast for the Central Highlands. Tonight, mostly clear. Lows in the lower 50s. Southwest winds 5 to 10 miles per hour. Tuesday, mostly sunny in the morning, then becoming partly cloudy. Highs in the mid-70s. Southwest winds 10 to 15 miles per hour with gusts up to 25 miles per hour. Tuesday night, mostly cloudy in the evening, then becoming partly cloudy. A slight chance of thunderstorms. Showers likely, mainly in the evening. Lows in the mid-50s. Southwest winds 10 to 15 miles per hour with gusts up to 25 miles per hour. Chance of rain 70%. Wednesday, partly cloudy. Highs in the upper 70s. Southwest winds 5 to 10 miles per hour with gusts up to 20 miles per hour. Wednesday night, a chance of thunderstorms. Showers, breezy and not as cool with lows in the mid-60s. South winds 15 to 25 miles per hour with gusts up to 40 miles per hour. Chance of rain near 100%. Thursday, showers in the morning, then partly cloudy with a chance of showers in the afternoon. Breezy with highs in the upper 70s. Chance of rain near 100%. Thursday night, partly cloudy. Cooler with lows in the mid-50s. The forecast for the Central Highlands. Overnight, mostly clear. Lows in the lower 50s. Southwest winds 5 to 10 miles per hour. Tuesday, mostly sunny in the morning, then becoming partly cloudy. Highs in the mid-70s. Southwest winds 10 to 15 miles per hour with gusts up to 25 miles per hour. Tuesday night, showers likely with a slight chance of thunderstorms. Lows in the mid-50s. Southwest winds 10 to 15 miles per hour with gusts up to 25 miles per hour. Chance of rain 70%. Wednesday, partly cloudy. Highs in the upper 70s. Southwest winds 5 to 10 miles per hour with gusts up to 20 miles per hour. Wednesday night, a chance of thunderstorms. Showers, breezy and not as cool with lows in the mid-60s. South winds 15 to 25 miles per hour with gusts up to 40 miles per hour. Chance of rain near 100%. Thursday, showers with a chance of thunderstorms in the morning, then partly cloudy with a chance of showers in the afternoon. Breezy with highs in the upper 70s. Chance of rain near 100%. Thursday night, partly cloudy. Cooler with lows in the mid-50s. The extended forecast for the Central Highlands. Juneteenth, mostly sunny. Highs in the mid-70s. Friday night, mostly clear. Lows in the mid-50s. Saturday, mostly sunny. Highs in the mid-70s. Saturday night, mostly clear in the evening, then becoming partly cloudy. Lows in the mid-50s. Sunday, partly cloudy. A chance of showers in the afternoon. Highs in the upper 70s. Chance of rain 40%. Sunday night, mostly cloudy with a chance of showers. Lows in the upper 50s. Chance of rain 50%. Monday, partly sunny with a chance of showers. A chance of thunderstorms in the afternoon. Highs in the upper 70s. Chance of rain 50%. The current time is 10:43 p.m. Eastern Daylight Time. 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

station WWG57 from Butler on a frequency of 162.450 MHz. The forecast for the Central Highlands. Overnight, mostly clear. Lows in the lower 50s. Southwest winds 5 to 10 miles per hour. Tuesday, mostly sunny in the morning, then becoming partly cloudy. Highs in the mid-70s. Southwest winds 10 to 15 miles per hour with gusts up to 25 miles per hour. Tuesday night, showers likely with a slight chance of thunderstorms. Lows in the mid-50s. Southwest winds 10 to 15 miles per hour with gusts up to 25 miles per hour. Chance of rain 70%. Wednesday, partly cloudy. Highs in the upper 70s. Southwest winds 5 to 10 miles per hour with gusts up to 20 miles per hour. Wednesday night, a chance of thunderstorms. Showers, breezy and not as cool with lows in the mid-60s. South winds 15 to 25 miles per hour with gusts up to 40 miles per hour. Chance of rain near 100%. Thursday, showers with a chance of thunderstorms in the morning, then partly cloudy with a chance of showers in the afternoon. Breezy with highs in the upper 70s. Chance of rain near 100%. Thursday night, partly cloudy. Cooler with lows in the mid-50s. The current time is 10:45 p.m. Eastern Daylight Time. 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The forecast for the Central Highlands. Overnight, mostly clear. Lows in the lower 50s. Southwest winds 5 to 10 miles per hour. Tuesday, mostly sunny in the morning, then becoming partly cloudy. Highs in the mid-70s. Southwest winds 10 to 15 miles per hour with gusts up to 25 miles per hour. Tuesday night, showers likely with a slight chance of thunderstorms. Lows in the mid-50s. Southwest winds 10 to 15 miles per hour with gusts up to 25 miles per hour. Chance of rain 70%. Wednesday, partly cloudy. Highs in the upper 70s. Southwest winds 5 to 10 miles per hour with gusts up to 20 miles per hour. Wednesday night, a chance of thunderstorms. Showers, breezy and not as cool with lows in the mid-60s. South winds 15 to 25 miles per hour with gusts up to 40 miles per hour. Chance of rain near 100%. Thursday, showers with a chance of thunderstorms in the morning, then partly cloudy with a chance of showers in the afternoon. Breezy with highs in the upper 70s. Chance of rain near 100%. Thursday night, partly cloudy. Cooler with lows in the mid-50s. The current time is 10:47 p.m. Eastern Daylight Time. 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The forecast for the Central Highlands. Overnight, mostly clear. Lows in the lower 50s. Southwest winds 5 to 10 miles per hour. Tuesday, mostly sunny in the morning, then becoming partly cloudy. Highs in the mid-70s. Southwest winds 10 to 15 miles per hour with gusts up to 25 miles per hour. Tuesday night, showers likely with a slight chance of thunderstorms. Lows in the mid-50s. Southwest winds 10 to 15 miles per hour with gusts up to 25 miles per hour. Chance of rain 70%. Wednesday, partly cloudy. Highs in the upper 70s. Southwest winds 5 to 10 miles per hour with gusts up to 20 miles per hour. Wednesday night, a chance of thunderstorms. Showers, breezy and not as cool with lows in the mid-60s. South winds 15 to 25 miles per hour with gusts up to 40 miles per hour. Chance of rain near 100%. Thursday, showers with a chance of thunderstorms in the morning, then partly cloudy with a chance of showers in the afternoon. Breezy with highs in the upper 70s. Chance of rain near 100%.
Thursday night, partly cloudy. Cooler with lows in the mid-50s. The current time is 10:48 p.m. Eastern Daylight Time. 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The forecast for the Central Highlands. Overnight, mostly clear. Lows in the lower 50s. Southwest winds 5 to 10 miles per hour. Tuesday, mostly sunny in the morning, then becoming partly cloudy. Highs in the mid-70s. Southwest winds 10 to 15 miles per hour with gusts up to 25 miles per hour. Tuesday night, showers likely with a slight chance of thunderstorms. Lows in the mid-50s. Southwest winds 10 to 15 miles per hour with gusts up to 25 miles per hour. Chance of rain 70%. Wednesday, partly cloudy. Highs in the upper 70s. Southwest winds 5 to 10 miles per hour with gusts up to 20 miles per hour. Wednesday night, a chance of thunderstorms. Showers, breezy and not as cool with lows in the mid-60s. South winds 15 to 25 miles per hour with gusts up to 40 miles per hour. Chance of rain near 100%. Thursday, showers with a chance of thunderstorms in the morning, then partly cloudy with a chance of showers in the afternoon. Breezy with highs in the upper 70s. Chance of rain near 100%. Thursday night, partly cloudy. Cooler with lows in the mid-50s. The extended forecast for the Central Highlands. Juneteenth, mostly sunny. Highs in the mid-70s. Friday night, mostly clear. Lows in the mid-50s. Saturday, mostly sunny. Highs in the mid-70s. Saturday night, mostly clear in the evening, then becoming partly cloudy. Lows in the mid-50s. Sunday, partly cloudy. A chance of showers in the afternoon. Highs in the upper 70s. Chance of rain 40%. Sunday night, mostly cloudy with a chance of showers. Lows in the upper 50s. Chance of rain 50%. Monday, partly sunny with a chance of showers. A chance of thunderstorms in the afternoon. Highs in the upper 70s. Chance of rain 50%. The current time is 10:51 p.m. Eastern Daylight Time. 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The forecast for the Central Highlands. Overnight, mostly clear. Lows in the lower 50s. Southwest winds 5 to 10 miles per hour. Tuesday, mostly sunny in the morning, then becoming partly cloudy. Highs in the mid-70s. Southwest winds 10 to 15 miles per hour with gusts up to 25 miles per hour. Tuesday night, showers likely with a slight chance of thunderstorms. Lows in the mid-50s. Southwest winds 10 to 15 miles per hour with gusts up to 25 miles per hour. Chance of rain 70%. Wednesday, partly cloudy. Highs in the upper 70s. Southwest winds 5 to 10 miles per hour with gusts up to 20 miles per hour. Wednesday night, a chance of thunderstorms. Showers, breezy and not as cool with lows in the mid-60s. South winds 15 to 25 miles per hour with gusts up to 40 miles per hour. Chance of rain near 100%. Thursday, showers with a chance of thunderstorms in the morning, then partly cloudy with a chance of showers in the afternoon. Breezy with highs in the upper 70s. Chance of rain near 100%. Thursday night, partly cloudy. Cooler with lows in the mid-50s. The current time is 10:53 p.m. Eastern Daylight Time. 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The forecast for the Central Highlands.
Overnight, mostly clear. Lows in the lower 50s. Southwest winds 5 to 10 miles per hour. Tuesday, mostly sunny in the morning, then becoming partly cloudy. Highs in the mid-70s. Southwest winds 10 to 15 miles per hour with gusts up to 25 miles per hour. Tuesday night, showers likely with a slight chance of thunderstorms. Lows in the mid-50s. Southwest winds 10 to 15 miles per hour with gusts up to 25 miles per hour. Chance of rain 70%. Wednesday, partly cloudy. Highs in the upper 70s. Southwest winds 5 to 10 miles per hour with gusts up to 20 miles per hour. Wednesday night, a chance of thunderstorms. Showers, breezy and not as cool with lows in the mid-60s. South winds 15 to 25 miles per hour with gusts up to 40 miles per hour. Chance of rain near 100%. Thursday, showers with a chance of thunderstorms in the morning, then partly cloudy with a chance of showers in the afternoon. Breezy with highs in the upper 70s. Chance of rain near 100%. Thursday night, partly cloudy. Cooler with lows in the mid-50s. The current time is 10:55 p.m. Eastern Daylight Time. 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The forecast for the Central Highlands. Overnight, mostly clear. Lows in the lower 50s. Southwest winds 5 to 10 miles per hour. Tuesday, mostly sunny in the morning, then becoming partly cloudy. Highs in the mid-70s. Southwest winds 10 to 15 miles per hour with gusts up to 25 miles per hour. Tuesday night, showers likely with a slight chance of thunderstorms. Lows in the mid-50s. Southwest winds 10 to 15 miles per hour with gusts up to 25 miles per hour. Chance of rain 70%. Wednesday, partly cloudy. Highs in the upper 70s. Southwest winds 5 to 10 miles per hour with gusts up to 20 miles per hour. Wednesday night, a chance of thunderstorms. Showers, breezy and not as cool with lows in the mid-60s. South winds 15 to 25 miles per hour with gusts up to 40 miles per hour. Chance of rain near 100%. Thursday, showers with a chance of thunderstorms in the morning, then partly cloudy with a chance of showers in the afternoon. Breezy with highs in the upper 70s. Chance of rain near 100%. Thursday night, partly cloudy. Cooler with lows in the mid-50s. The current time is 10:56 p.m. Eastern Daylight Time. 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The forecast for the Central Highlands. Overnight, mostly clear. Lows in the lower 50s. Southwest winds 5 to 10 miles per hour. Tuesday, mostly sunny in the morning, then becoming partly cloudy. Highs in the mid-70s. Southwest winds 10 to 15 miles per hour with gusts up to 25 miles per hour. Tuesday night, showers likely with a slight chance of thunderstorms. Lows in the mid-50s. Southwest winds 10 to 15 miles per hour with gusts up to 25 miles per hour. Chance of rain 70%. Wednesday, partly cloudy. Highs in the upper 70s. Southwest winds 5 to 10 miles per hour with gusts up to 20 miles per hour. Wednesday night, a chance of thunderstorms. Showers, breezy and not as cool with lows in the mid-60s. South winds 15 to 25 miles per hour with gusts up to 40 miles per hour. Chance of rain near 100%. Thursday, showers with a chance of thunderstorms in the morning, then partly cloudy with a chance of showers in the afternoon. Breezy with highs in the upper 70s. Chance of rain near 100%. Thursday night, partly cloudy. Cooler with lows in the mid-50s. The current time is 10:58 p.m. Eastern Daylight Time.
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The forecast for the Central Highlands. Overnight, mostly clear. Lows in the lower 50s. Southwest winds 5 to 10 miles per hour. Tuesday, mostly sunny in the morning, then becoming partly cloudy. Highs in the mid-70s. Southwest winds 10 to 15 miles per hour with gusts up to 25 miles per hour. Tuesday night, showers likely with a slight chance of thunderstorms. Lows in the mid-50s. Southwest winds 10 to 15 miles per hour with gusts up to 25 miles per hour. Chance of rain 70%. Wednesday, partly cloudy. Highs in the upper 70s. Southwest winds 5 to 10 miles per hour with gusts up to 20 miles per hour. Wednesday night, a chance of thunderstorms. Showers, breezy and not as cool with lows in the mid-60s. South winds 15 to 25 miles per hour with gusts up to 40 miles per hour. Chance of rain near 100%. Thursday, showers with a chance of thunderstorms in the morning, then partly cloudy with a chance of showers in the afternoon. Breezy with highs in the upper 70s. Chance of rain near 100%. Thursday night, partly cloudy. Cooler with lows in the mid-50s. The Nearshore Marine Forecast. For the following marine location, the islands to Vermilion. Overnight, southwest winds 5 to 15 knots. Partly cloudy. Waves 2 feet or less. Tuesday, southwest winds 10 to 15 knots. Mostly sunny. Waves 2 feet or less. Tuesday night, southwest winds 10 to 15 knots. Showers likely with a chance of thunderstorms. Waves 2 feet or less. Wednesday, southwest winds 5 to 15 knots. A chance of showers in the morning. Waves 1 to 3 feet. Winds and waves higher in and near thunderstorms. The water temperature off Toledo is 75 degrees, off Cleveland 66 degrees, and off Erie 69 degrees. The extended forecast for the Central Highlands. Juneteenth, mostly sunny. Highs in the mid-70s. Friday night, mostly clear. Lows in the mid-50s. Saturday, mostly sunny. Highs in the mid-70s. Saturday night, mostly clear in the evening, then becoming partly cloudy. Lows in the mid-50s. Sunday, partly cloudy. A chance of showers in the afternoon. Highs in the upper 70s. Chance of rain 40%. Sunday night, mostly cloudy with a chance of showers. Lows in the upper 50s. Chance of rain 50%. Monday, partly sunny with a chance of showers. A chance of thunderstorms in the afternoon. Highs in the upper 70s. Chance of rain 50%. The current time is 11:02 p.m. Eastern Daylight Time. 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The forecast for the Central Highlands. Overnight, mostly clear. Lows in the lower 50s. Southwest winds 5 to 10 miles per hour. Tuesday, mostly sunny in the morning, then becoming partly cloudy. Highs in the mid-70s. Southwest winds 10 to 15 miles per hour with gusts up to 25 miles per hour. Tuesday night, showers likely with a slight chance of thunderstorms. Lows in the mid-50s. Southwest winds 10 to 15 miles per hour with gusts up to 25 miles per hour. Chance of rain 70%. Wednesday, partly cloudy. Highs in the upper 70s. Southwest winds 5 to 10 miles per hour with gusts up to 20 miles per hour. Wednesday night, a chance of thunderstorms. Showers, breezy and not as cool with lows in the mid-60s. South winds 15 to 25 miles per hour with gusts up to 40 miles per hour. Chance of rain near 100%. Thursday,
showers with a chance of thunderstorms in the morning, then partly cloudy with a chance of showers in the afternoon. Breezy with highs in the upper 70s. Chance of rain near 100%. Thursday night, partly cloudy. Cooler with lows in the mid-50s. The current time is 11:03 p.m. Eastern Daylight Time. 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The forecast for the Central Highlands. Overnight, mostly clear. Lows in the lower 50s. Southwest winds 5 to 10 miles per hour. Tuesday, mostly sunny in the morning, then becoming partly cloudy. Highs in the mid-70s. Southwest winds 10 to 15 miles per hour with gusts up to 25 miles per hour. Tuesday night, showers likely with a slight chance of thunderstorms. Lows in the mid-50s. Southwest winds 10 to 15 miles per hour with gusts up to 25 miles per hour. Chance of rain 70%. Wednesday, partly cloudy. Highs in the upper 70s. Southwest winds 5 to 10 miles per hour with gusts up to 20 miles per hour. Wednesday night, a chance of thunderstorms. Showers, breezy and not as cool with lows in the mid-60s. South winds 15 to 25 miles per hour with gusts up to 40 miles per hour. Chance of rain near 100%. Thursday, showers with a chance of thunderstorms in the morning, then partly cloudy with a chance of showers in the afternoon. Breezy with highs in the upper 70s. Chance of rain near 100%. Thursday night, partly cloudy. Cooler with lows in the mid-50s. The current time is 11:05 p.m. Eastern Daylight Time. 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The forecast for the Central Highlands. Overnight, mostly clear. Lows in the lower 50s. Southwest winds 5 to 10 miles per hour. Tuesday, mostly sunny in the morning, then becoming partly cloudy. Highs in the mid-70s. Southwest winds 10 to 15 miles per hour with gusts up to 25 miles per hour. Tuesday night, showers likely with a slight chance of thunderstorms. Lows in the mid-50s. Southwest winds 10 to 15 miles per hour with gusts up to 25 miles per hour. Chance of rain 70%. Wednesday, partly cloudy. Highs in the upper 70s. Southwest winds 5 to 10 miles per hour with gusts up to 20 miles per hour. Wednesday night, a chance of thunderstorms. Showers, breezy and not as cool with lows in the mid-60s. South winds 15 to 25 miles per hour with gusts up to 40 miles per hour. Chance of rain near 100%. Thursday, showers with a chance of thunderstorms in the morning, then partly cloudy with a chance of showers in the afternoon. Breezy with highs in the upper 70s. Chance of rain near 100%. Thursday night, partly cloudy. Cooler with lows in the mid-50s. The current time is 11:07 p.m. Eastern Daylight Time. 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The forecast for the Central Highlands. Overnight, mostly clear. Lows in the lower 50s. Southwest winds 5 to 10 miles per hour. Tuesday, mostly sunny in the morning, then becoming partly cloudy. Highs in the mid-70s. Southwest winds 10 to 15 miles per hour with gusts up to 25 miles per hour. Tuesday night, showers likely with a slight chance of thunderstorms. Lows in the mid-50s. Southwest winds 10 to 15 miles per hour with gusts up to 25 miles per hour. Chance of rain 70%. Wednesday, partly cloudy. Highs in the upper 70s.
southwest winds 5 to 10 miles per hour with gusts up to 20 miles per hour. Wednesday night, a chance of thunderstorms. Showers, breezy and not as cool with lows in the mid-60s. South winds 15 to 25 miles per hour with gusts up to 40 miles per hour. Chance of rain near 100%. Thursday, showers with a chance of thunderstorms in the morning, then partly cloudy with a chance of showers in the afternoon. Breezy with highs in the upper 70s. Chance of rain near 100%. Thursday night, partly cloudy. Cooler with lows in the mid-50s. The current time is 11:09 p.m. Eastern Daylight Time. 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The forecast for the Central Highlands. Overnight, mostly clear. Lows in the lower 50s. Southwest winds 5 to 10 miles per hour. Tuesday, mostly sunny in the morning, then becoming partly cloudy. Highs in the mid-70s. Southwest winds 10 to 15 miles per hour with gusts up to 25 miles per hour. Tuesday night, showers likely with a slight chance of thunderstorms. Lows in the mid-50s. Southwest winds 10 to 15 miles per hour with gusts up to 25 miles per hour. Chance of rain 70%. Wednesday, partly cloudy. Highs in the upper 70s. Southwest winds 5 to 10 miles per hour with gusts up to 20 miles per hour. Wednesday night, a chance of thunderstorms. Showers, breezy and not as cool with lows in the mid-60s. South winds 15 to 25 miles per hour with gusts up to 40 miles per hour. Chance of rain near 100%. Thursday, showers with a chance of thunderstorms in the morning, then partly cloudy with a chance of showers in the afternoon. Breezy with highs in the upper 70s. Chance of rain near 100%. Thursday night, partly cloudy. Cooler with lows in the mid-50s. The extended forecast for the Central Highlands. Juneteenth, mostly sunny. Highs in the mid-70s. Friday night, mostly clear. Lows in the mid-50s. Saturday, mostly sunny. Highs in the mid-70s. Saturday night, mostly clear in the evening, then becoming partly cloudy. Lows in the mid-50s. Sunday, partly cloudy. A chance of showers in the afternoon. Highs in the upper 70s. Chance of rain 40%. Sunday night, mostly cloudy with a chance of showers. Lows in the upper 50s. Chance of rain 50%. Monday, partly sunny with a chance of showers. A chance of thunderstorms in the afternoon. Highs in the upper 70s. Chance of rain 50%. The current time is 11:11 p.m. Eastern Daylight Time. 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The forecast for the Central Highlands. Overnight, mostly clear. Lows in the lower 50s. Southwest winds 5 to 10 miles per hour. Tuesday, mostly sunny in the morning, then becoming partly cloudy. Highs in the mid-70s. Southwest winds 10 to 15 miles per hour with gusts up to 25 miles per hour. Tuesday night, showers likely with a slight chance of thunderstorms. Lows in the mid-50s. Southwest winds 10 to 15 miles per hour with gusts up to 25 miles per hour. Chance of rain 70%. Wednesday, partly cloudy. Highs in the upper 70s. Southwest winds 5 to 10 miles per hour with gusts up to 20 miles per hour. Wednesday night, a chance of thunderstorms. Showers, breezy and not as cool with lows in the mid-60s. South winds 15 to 25 miles per hour with gusts up to 40 miles per hour. Chance of rain near 100%. Thursday, showers with a chance of thunderstorms in the morning, then partly cloudy with a chance of showers in the afternoon. Breezy with highs in the upper 70s. Chance of rain near 100%.
Thursday night, partly cloudy. Cooler with lows in the mid-50s. The current time is 11:13 p.m. Eastern Daylight Time. 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The forecast for the Central Highlands. Overnight, mostly clear. Lows in the lower 50s. Southwest winds 5 to 10 miles per hour. Tuesday, mostly sunny in the morning, then becoming partly cloudy. Highs in the mid-70s. Southwest winds 10 to 15 miles per hour with gusts up to 25 miles per hour. Tuesday night, showers likely with a slight chance of thunderstorms. Lows in the mid-50s. Southwest winds 10 to 15 miles per hour with gusts up to 25 miles per hour. Chance of rain 70%. Wednesday, partly cloudy. Highs in the upper 70s. Southwest winds 5 to 10 miles per hour with gusts up to 20 miles per hour. Wednesday night, a chance of thunderstorms. Showers, breezy and not as cool with lows in the mid-60s. South winds 15 to 25 miles per hour with gusts up to 40 miles per hour. Chance of rain near 100%. Thursday, showers with a chance of thunderstorms in the morning, then partly cloudy with a chance of showers in the afternoon. Breezy with highs in the upper 70s. Chance of rain near 100%. Thursday night, partly cloudy. Cooler with lows in the mid-50s. The current time is 11:15 p.m. Eastern Daylight Time. 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The forecast for the Central Highlands. Overnight, mostly clear. Lows in the lower 50s. Southwest winds 5 to 10 miles per hour. Tuesday, mostly sunny in the morning, then becoming partly cloudy. Highs in the mid-70s. Southwest winds 10 to 15 miles per hour with gusts up to 25 miles per hour. Tuesday night, showers likely with a slight chance of thunderstorms. Lows in the mid-50s. Southwest winds 10 to 15 miles per hour with gusts up to 25 miles per hour. Chance of rain 70%. Wednesday, partly cloudy. Highs in the upper 70s. Southwest winds 5 to 10 miles per hour with gusts up to 20 miles per hour. Wednesday night, a chance of thunderstorms. Showers, breezy and not as cool with lows in the mid-60s. South winds 15 to 25 miles per hour with gusts up to 40 miles per hour. Chance of rain near 100%. Thursday, showers with a chance of thunderstorms in the morning, then partly cloudy with a chance of showers in the afternoon. Breezy with highs in the upper 70s. Chance of rain near 100%. Thursday night, partly cloudy. Cooler with lows in the mid-50s. The current time is 11:17 p.m. Eastern Daylight Time. 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The forecast for the Central Highlands. Overnight, mostly clear. Lows in the lower 50s. Southwest winds 5 to 10 miles per hour. Tuesday, mostly sunny in the morning, then becoming partly cloudy. Highs in the mid-70s. Southwest winds 10 to 15 miles per hour with gusts up to 25 miles per hour. Tuesday night, showers likely with a slight chance of thunderstorms. Lows in the mid-50s. Southwest winds 10 to 15 miles per hour with gusts up to 25 miles per hour. Chance of rain 70%. Wednesday, partly cloudy. Highs in the upper 70s. Southwest winds 5 to 10 miles per hour with gusts up to 20 miles per hour. Wednesday night, a chance of thunderstorms.
Showers, breezy and not as cool with lows in the mid-60s. South winds 15 to 25 miles per hour with gusts up to 40 miles per hour. Chance of rain near 100%. Thursday, showers with a chance of thunderstorms in the morning, then partly cloudy with a chance of showers in the afternoon. Breezy with highs in the upper 70s. Chance of rain near 100%. Thursday night, partly cloudy. Cooler with lows in the mid-50s. The current time is 11:19 p.m. Eastern Daylight Time. 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The forecast for the Central Highlands. Overnight, mostly clear. Lows in the lower 50s. Southwest winds 5 to 10 miles per hour. Tuesday, mostly sunny in the morning, then becoming partly cloudy. Highs in the mid-70s. Southwest winds 10 to 15 miles per hour with gusts up to 25 miles per hour. Tuesday night, showers likely with a slight chance of thunderstorms. Lows in the mid-50s. Southwest winds 10 to 15 miles per hour with gusts up to 25 miles per hour. Chance of rain 70%. Wednesday, partly cloudy. Highs in the upper 70s. Southwest winds 5 to 10 miles per hour with gusts up to 20 miles per hour. Wednesday night, a chance of thunderstorms. Showers, breezy and not as cool with lows in the mid-60s. South winds 15 to 25 miles per hour with gusts up to 40 miles per hour. Chance of rain near 100%. Thursday, showers with a chance of thunderstorms in the morning, then partly cloudy with a chance of showers in the afternoon. Breezy with highs in the upper 70s. Chance of rain near 100%. Thursday night, partly cloudy. Cooler with lows in the mid-50s. The extended forecast for the Central Highlands. Juneteenth, mostly sunny. Highs in the mid-70s. Friday night, mostly clear. Lows in the mid-50s. Saturday, mostly sunny. Highs in the mid-70s. Saturday night, mostly clear in the evening, then becoming partly cloudy. Lows in the mid-50s. Sunday, partly cloudy. A chance of showers in the afternoon. Highs in the upper 70s. Chance of rain 40%. Sunday night, mostly cloudy with a chance of showers. Lows in the upper 50s. Chance of rain 50%. Monday, partly sunny with a chance of showers. A chance of thunderstorms in the afternoon. Highs in the upper 70s. Chance of rain 50%. The current time is 11:21 p.m. Eastern Daylight Time. 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The forecast for the Central Highlands. Overnight, mostly clear. Lows in the lower 50s. Southwest winds 5 to 10 miles per hour. Tuesday, mostly sunny in the morning, then becoming partly cloudy. Highs in the mid-70s. Southwest winds 10 to 15 miles per hour with gusts up to 25 miles per hour. Tuesday night, showers likely with a slight chance of thunderstorms. Lows in the mid-50s. Southwest winds 10 to 15 miles per hour with gusts up to 25 miles per hour. Chance of rain 70%. Wednesday, partly cloudy. Highs in the upper 70s. Southwest winds 5 to 10 miles per hour with gusts up to 20 miles per hour. Wednesday night, a chance of thunderstorms. Showers, breezy and not as cool with lows in the mid-60s. South winds 15 to 25 miles per hour with gusts up to 40 miles per hour. Chance of rain near 100%. Thursday, showers with a chance of thunderstorms in the morning, then partly cloudy with a chance of showers in the afternoon. Breezy with highs in the upper 70s. Chance of rain near 100%. Thursday night, partly cloudy. Cooler with lows in the mid-50s.
The current time is 11:23 p.m. Eastern Daylight Time. 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The forecast for the Central Highlands. Overnight, mostly clear. Lows in the lower 50s. Southwest winds 5 to 10 miles per hour. Tuesday, mostly sunny in the morning, then becoming partly cloudy. Highs in the mid-70s. Southwest winds 10 to 15 miles per hour with gusts up to 25 miles per hour. Tuesday night, showers likely with a slight chance of thunderstorms. Lows in the mid-50s. Southwest winds 10 to 15 miles per hour with gusts up to 25 miles per hour. Chance of rain 70%. Wednesday, partly cloudy. Highs in the upper 70s. Southwest winds 5 to 10 miles per hour with gusts up to 20 miles per hour. Wednesday night, a chance of thunderstorms. Showers, breezy and not as cool with lows in the mid-60s. South winds 15 to 25 miles per hour with gusts up to 40 miles per hour. Chance of rain near 100%. Thursday, showers with a chance of thunderstorms in the morning, then partly cloudy with a chance of showers in the afternoon. Breezy with highs in the upper 70s. Chance of rain near 100%. Thursday night, partly cloudy. Cooler with lows in the mid-50s. The current time is 11:25 p.m. Eastern Daylight Time. 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The forecast for the Central Highlands. Overnight, mostly clear. Lows in the lower 50s. Southwest winds 5 to 10 miles per hour. Tuesday, mostly sunny in the morning, then becoming partly cloudy. Highs in the mid-70s. Southwest winds 10 to 15 miles per hour with gusts up to 25 miles per hour. Tuesday night, showers likely with a slight chance of thunderstorms. Lows in the mid-50s. Southwest winds 10 to 15 miles per hour with gusts up to 25 miles per hour. Chance of rain 70%. Wednesday, partly cloudy. Highs in the upper 70s. Southwest winds 5 to 10 miles per hour with gusts up to 20 miles per hour. Wednesday night, a chance of thunderstorms. Showers, breezy and not as cool with lows in the mid-60s. South winds 15 to 25 miles per hour with gusts up to 40 miles per hour. Chance of rain near 100%. Thursday, showers with a chance of thunderstorms in the morning, then partly cloudy with a chance of showers in the afternoon. Breezy with highs in the upper 70s. Chance of rain near 100%. Thursday night, partly cloudy. Cooler with lows in the mid-50s. The current time is 11:27 p.m. Eastern Daylight Time. 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The forecast for the Central Highlands. Overnight, mostly clear. Lows in the lower 50s. Southwest winds 5 to 10 miles per hour. Tuesday, mostly sunny in the morning, then becoming partly cloudy. Highs in the mid-70s. Southwest winds 10 to 15 miles per hour with gusts up to 25 miles per hour. Tuesday night, showers likely with a slight chance of thunderstorms. Lows in the mid-50s. Southwest winds 10 to 15 miles per hour with gusts up to 25 miles per hour. Chance of rain 70%. Wednesday, partly cloudy. Highs in the upper 70s. Southwest winds 5 to 10 miles per hour with gusts up to 20 miles per hour. Wednesday night, a chance of thunderstorms. Showers, breezy and not as cool with lows in the mid-60s.
South winds 15 to 25 miles per hour with gusts up to 40 miles per hour. Chance of rain near 100%. Thursday, showers with a chance of thunderstorms in the morning, then partly cloudy with a chance of showers in the afternoon. Breezy with highs in the upper 70s. Chance of rain near 100%. Thursday night, partly cloudy. Cooler with lows in the mid-50s. The current time is 11:28 p.m. Eastern Daylight Time. 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The forecast for the Central Highlands. Overnight, mostly clear. Lows in the lower 50s. Southwest winds 5 to 10 miles per hour. Tuesday, mostly sunny in the morning, then becoming partly cloudy. Highs in the mid-70s. Southwest winds 10 to 15 miles per hour with gusts up to 25 miles per hour. Tuesday night, showers likely with a slight chance of thunderstorms. Lows in the mid-50s. Southwest winds 10 to 15 miles per hour with gusts up to 25 miles per hour. Chance of rain 70%. Wednesday, partly cloudy. Highs in the upper 70s. Southwest winds 5 to 10 miles per hour with gusts up to 20 miles per hour. Wednesday night, a chance of thunderstorms. Showers, breezy and not as cool with lows in the mid-60s. South winds 15 to 25 miles per hour with gusts up to 40 miles per hour. Chance of rain near 100%. Thursday, showers with a chance of thunderstorms in the morning, then partly cloudy with a chance of showers in the afternoon. Breezy with highs in the upper 70s. Chance of rain near 100%. Thursday night, partly cloudy. Cooler with lows in the mid-50s. The extended forecast for the Central Highlands. Juneteenth, mostly sunny. Highs in the mid-70s. Friday night, mostly clear. Lows in the mid-50s. Saturday, mostly sunny. Highs in the mid-70s. Saturday night, mostly clear in the evening, then becoming partly cloudy. Lows in the mid-50s. Sunday, partly cloudy. A chance of showers in the afternoon. Highs in the upper 70s. Chance of rain 40%. Sunday night, mostly cloudy with a chance of showers. Lows in the upper 50s. Chance of rain 50%. Monday, partly sunny with a chance of showers. A chance of thunderstorms in the afternoon. Highs in the upper 70s. Chance of rain 50%. The current time is 11:31 p.m. Eastern Daylight Time. 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The forecast for the Central Highlands. Overnight, mostly clear. Lows in the lower 50s. Southwest winds 5 to 10 miles per hour. Tuesday, mostly sunny in the morning, then becoming partly cloudy. Highs in the mid-70s. Southwest winds 10 to 15 miles per hour with gusts up to 25 miles per hour. Tuesday night, showers likely with a slight chance of thunderstorms. Lows in the mid-50s. Southwest winds 10 to 15 miles per hour with gusts up to 25 miles per hour. Chance of rain 70%. Wednesday, partly cloudy. Highs in the upper 70s. Southwest winds 5 to 10 miles per hour with gusts up to 20 miles per hour. Wednesday night, a chance of thunderstorms. Showers, breezy and not as cool with lows in the mid-60s. South winds 15 to 25 miles per hour with gusts up to 40 miles per hour. Chance of rain near 100%. Thursday, showers with a chance of thunderstorms in the morning, then partly cloudy with a chance of showers in the afternoon. Breezy with highs in the upper 70s. Chance of rain near 100%. Thursday night, partly cloudy. Cooler with lows in the mid-50s. The current time is 11:33 p.m. Eastern Daylight Time.
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The forecast for the Central Highlands. Overnight, mostly clear. Lows in the lower 50s. Southwest winds 5 to 10 miles per hour. Tuesday, mostly sunny in the morning, then becoming partly cloudy. Highs in the mid-70s. Southwest winds 10 to 15 miles per hour with gusts up to 25 miles per hour. Tuesday night, showers likely with a slight chance of thunderstorms. Lows in the mid-50s. Southwest winds 10 to 15 miles per hour with gusts up to 25 miles per hour. Chance of rain 70%. Wednesday, partly cloudy. Highs in the upper 70s. Southwest winds 5 to 10 miles per hour with gusts up to 20 miles per hour. Wednesday night, a chance of thunderstorms. Showers, breezy and not as cool with lows in the mid-60s. South winds 15 to 25 miles per hour with gusts up to 40 miles per hour. Chance of rain near 100%. Thursday, showers with a chance of thunderstorms in the morning, then partly cloudy with a chance of showers in the afternoon. Breezy with highs in the upper 70s. Chance of rain near 100%. Thursday night, partly cloudy. Cooler with lows in the mid-50s. The current time is 11:35 p.m. Eastern Daylight Time. 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The forecast for the Central Highlands. Overnight, mostly clear. Lows in the lower 50s. Southwest winds 5 to 10 miles per hour. Tuesday, mostly sunny in the morning, then becoming partly cloudy. Highs in the mid-70s. Southwest winds 10 to 15 miles per hour with gusts up to 25 miles per hour. Tuesday night, showers likely with a slight chance of thunderstorms. Lows in the mid-50s. Southwest winds 10 to 15 miles per hour with gusts up to 25 miles per hour. Chance of rain 70%. Wednesday, partly cloudy. Highs in the upper 70s. Southwest winds 5 to 10 miles per hour with gusts up to 20 miles per hour. Wednesday night, a chance of thunderstorms. Showers, breezy and not as cool with lows in the mid-60s. South winds 15 to 25 miles per hour with gusts up to 40 miles per hour. Chance of rain near 100%. Thursday, showers with a chance of thunderstorms in the morning, then partly cloudy with a chance of showers in the afternoon. Breezy with highs in the upper 70s. Chance of rain near 100%. Thursday night, partly cloudy. Cooler with lows in the mid-50s. The current time is 11:36 p.m. Eastern Daylight Time. 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The forecast for the Central Highlands. Overnight, mostly clear. Lows in the lower 50s. Southwest winds 5 to 10 miles per hour. Tuesday, mostly sunny in the morning, then becoming partly cloudy. Highs in the mid-70s. Southwest winds 10 to 15 miles per hour with gusts up to 25 miles per hour. Tuesday night, showers likely with a slight chance of thunderstorms. Lows in the mid-50s. Southwest winds 10 to 15 miles per hour with gusts up to 25 miles per hour. Chance of rain 70%. Wednesday, partly cloudy. Highs in the upper 70s. Southwest winds 5 to 10 miles per hour with gusts up to 20 miles per hour. Wednesday night, a chance of thunderstorms. Showers, breezy and not as cool with lows in the mid-60s. South winds 15 to 25 miles per hour with gusts up to 40 miles per hour. Chance of rain near 100%. Thursday,
showers with a chance of thunderstorms in the morning, then partly cloudy with a chance of showers in the afternoon. Breezy with highs in the upper 70s. Chance of rain near 100%. Thursday night, partly cloudy. Cooler with lows in the mid-50s. The current time is

southwest winds 10 to 15 miles per hour with gusts up to 25 miles per hour. Tuesday night, showers likely with a slight chance of thunderstorms. Lows in the mid-50s. Southwest winds 10 to 15 miles per hour with gusts up to 25 miles per hour. Chance of rain 70%. Wednesday, partly cloudy. Highs in the upper 70s. Southwest winds 5 to 10 miles per hour with gusts up to 20 miles per hour. Wednesday night, a chance of thunderstorms. Showers, breezy and not as cool with lows in the mid-60s. South winds 15 to 25 miles per hour with gusts up to 40 miles per hour. Chance of rain near 100%. Thursday, showers with a chance of thunderstorms in the morning, then partly cloudy with a chance of showers in the afternoon. Breezy with highs in the upper 70s. Chance of rain near 100%. Thursday night, partly cloudy. Cooler with lows in the mid-50s. The extended forecast for the Central Highlands. Juneteenth, mostly sunny. Highs in the mid-70s. Friday night, mostly clear. Lows in the mid-50s. Saturday, mostly sunny. Highs in the mid-70s. Saturday night, mostly clear in the evening, then becoming partly cloudy. Lows in the mid-50s. Sunday, partly cloudy. A chance of showers in the afternoon. Highs in the upper 70s. Chance of rain 40%. Sunday night, mostly cloudy with a chance of showers. Lows in the upper 50s. Chance of rain 50%. Monday, partly sunny with a chance of showers. A chance of thunderstorms in the afternoon. Highs in the upper 70s. Chance of rain 50%. The current time is 11:41 p.m. Eastern Daylight Time. 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The forecast for the Central Highlands. Overnight, mostly clear. Lows in the lower 50s. Southwest winds 5 to 10 miles per hour. Tuesday, mostly sunny in the morning, then becoming partly cloudy. Highs in the mid-70s. Southwest winds 10 to 15 miles per hour with gusts up to 25 miles per hour. Tuesday night, showers likely with a slight chance of thunderstorms. Lows in the mid-50s. Southwest winds 10 to 15 miles per hour with gusts up to 25 miles per hour. Chance of rain 70%. Wednesday, partly cloudy. Highs in the upper 70s. Southwest winds 5 to 10 miles per hour with gusts up to 20 miles per hour. Wednesday night, a chance of thunderstorms. Showers, breezy and not as cool with lows in the mid-60s. South winds 15 to 25 miles per hour with gusts up to 40 miles per hour. Chance of rain near 100%. Thursday, showers with a chance of thunderstorms in the morning, then partly cloudy with a chance of showers in the afternoon. Breezy with highs in the upper 70s. Chance of rain near 100%. Thursday night, partly cloudy. Cooler with lows in the mid-50s. The current time is 11:43 p.m. Eastern Daylight Time. 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The forecast for the Central Highlands. Overnight, mostly clear. Lows in the lower 50s. Southwest winds 5 to 10 miles per hour. Tuesday, mostly sunny in the morning, then becoming partly cloudy. Highs in the mid-70s. Southwest winds 10 to 15 miles per hour with gusts up to 25 miles per hour. Tuesday night, showers likely with a slight chance of thunderstorms. Lows in the mid-50s. Southwest winds 10 to 15 miles per hour with gusts up to 25 miles per hour. Chance of rain 70%. Wednesday, partly cloudy. Highs in the upper 70s. Southwest winds 5 to 10 miles per hour with gusts up to 20 miles per hour. Wednesday night.

a chance of thunderstorms, showers, breezy and not as cool with lows in the mid-60s. South winds 15 to 25 miles per hour with gusts up to 40 miles per hour. Chance of rain near 100%. Thursday, showers with a chance of thunderstorms in the morning, then partly cloudy with a chance of showers in the afternoon. Breezy with highs in the upper 70s. Chance of rain near 100%. Thursday night, partly cloudy. Cooler with lows in the mid-50s. The current time is 11:44 p.m. Eastern Daylight Time. 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The forecast for the Central Highlands. Overnight, mostly clear. Lows in the lower 50s. Southwest winds 5 to 10 miles per hour. Tuesday, mostly sunny in the morning, then becoming partly cloudy. Highs in the mid-70s. Southwest winds 10 to 15 miles per hour with gusts up to 25 miles per hour. Tuesday night, showers likely with a slight chance of thunderstorms. Lows in the mid-50s. Southwest winds 10 to 15 miles per hour with gusts up to 25 miles per hour. Chance of rain 70%. Wednesday, partly cloudy. Highs in the upper 70s. Southwest winds 5 to 10 miles per hour with gusts up to 20 miles per hour. Wednesday night, a chance of thunderstorms. Showers, breezy and not as cool with lows in the mid-60s. South winds 15 to 25 miles per hour with gusts up to 40 miles per hour. Chance of rain near 100%. Thursday, showers with a chance of thunderstorms in the morning, then partly cloudy with a chance of showers in the afternoon. Breezy with highs in the upper 70s. Chance of rain near 100%. Thursday night, partly cloudy. Cooler with lows in the mid-50s. The current time is 11:46 p.m. Eastern Daylight Time. 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The forecast for the Central Highlands. Overnight, mostly clear. Lows in the lower 50s. Southwest winds 5 to 10 miles per hour. Tuesday, mostly sunny in the morning, then becoming partly cloudy. Highs in the mid-70s. Southwest winds 10 to 15 miles per hour with gusts up to 25 miles per hour. Tuesday night, showers likely with a slight chance of thunderstorms. Lows in the mid-50s. Southwest winds 10 to 15 miles per hour with gusts up to 25 miles per hour. Chance of rain 70%. Wednesday, partly cloudy. Highs in the upper 70s. Southwest winds 5 to 10 miles per hour with gusts up to 20 miles per hour. Wednesday night, a chance of thunderstorms. Showers, breezy and not as cool with lows in the mid-60s. South winds 15 to 25 miles per hour with gusts up to 40 miles per hour. Chance of rain near 100%. Thursday, showers with a chance of thunderstorms in the morning, then partly cloudy with a chance of showers in the afternoon. Breezy with highs in the upper 70s. Chance of rain near 100%. Thursday night, partly cloudy. Cooler with lows in the mid-50s. The current time is 11:48 p.m. Eastern Daylight Time. 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The forecast for the Central Highlands. Overnight, mostly clear. Lows in the lower 50s. Southwest winds 5 to 10 miles per hour. Tuesday, mostly sunny in the morning, then becoming partly cloudy. Highs in the mid-70s. Southwest winds 10 to 15 miles per hour with gusts up to 25 miles per hour. Tuesday night, showers likely with a slight chance of thunderstorms.
lows in the mid-50s. Southwest winds 10 to 15 miles per hour with gusts up to 25 miles per hour. Chance of rain 70%. Wednesday, partly cloudy. Highs in the upper 70s. Southwest winds 5 to 10 miles per hour with gusts up to 20 miles per hour. Wednesday night, a chance of thunderstorms. Showers, breezy and not as cool with lows in the mid-60s. South winds 15 to 25 miles per hour with gusts up to 40 miles per hour. Chance of rain near 100%. Thursday, showers with a chance of thunderstorms in the morning, then partly cloudy with a chance of showers in the afternoon. Breezy with highs in the upper 70s. Chance of rain near 100%. Thursday night, partly cloudy. Cooler with lows in the mid-50s. The extended forecast for the Central Highlands. Juneteenth, mostly sunny. Highs in the mid-70s. Friday night, mostly clear. Lows in the mid-50s. Saturday, mostly sunny. Highs in the mid-70s. Saturday night, mostly clear in the evening, then becoming partly cloudy. Lows in the mid-50s. Sunday, partly cloudy. A chance of showers in the afternoon. Highs in the upper 70s. Chance of rain 40%. Sunday night, mostly cloudy with a chance of showers. Lows in the upper 50s. Chance of rain 50%. Monday, partly sunny with a chance of showers. A chance of thunderstorms in the afternoon. Highs in the upper 70s. Chance of rain 50%. The current time is 11:51 p.m. Eastern Daylight Time. 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The forecast for the Central Highlands. Overnight, mostly clear. Lows in the lower 50s. Southwest winds 5 to 10 miles per hour. Tuesday, mostly sunny in the morning, then becoming partly cloudy. Highs in the mid-70s. Southwest winds 10 to 15 miles per hour with gusts up to 25 miles per hour. Tuesday night, showers likely with a slight chance of thunderstorms. Lows in the mid-50s. Southwest winds 10 to 15 miles per hour with gusts up to 25 miles per hour. Chance of rain 70%. Wednesday, partly cloudy. Highs in the upper 70s. Southwest winds 5 to 10 miles per hour with gusts up to 20 miles per hour. Wednesday night, a chance of thunderstorms. Showers, breezy and not as cool with lows in the mid-60s. South winds 15 to 25 miles per hour with gusts up to 40 miles per hour. Chance of rain near 100%. Thursday, showers with a chance of thunderstorms in the morning, then partly cloudy with a chance of showers in the afternoon. Breezy with highs in the upper 70s. Chance of rain near 100%. Thursday night, partly cloudy. Cooler with lows in the mid-50s. The current time is 11:52 p.m. Eastern Daylight Time. 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The forecast for the Central Highlands. Overnight, mostly clear. Lows in the lower 50s. Southwest winds 5 to 10 miles per hour. Tuesday, mostly sunny in the morning, then becoming partly cloudy. Highs in the mid-70s. Southwest winds 10 to 15 miles per hour with gusts up to 25 miles per hour. Tuesday night, showers likely with a slight chance of thunderstorms. Lows in the mid-50s. Southwest winds 10 to 15 miles per hour with gusts up to 25 miles per hour. Chance of rain 70%. Wednesday, partly cloudy. Highs in the upper 70s. Southwest winds 5 to 10 miles per hour with gusts up to 20 miles per hour. Wednesday night, a chance of thunderstorms. Showers, breezy and not as cool with lows in the mid-60s.
south winds 15 to 25 miles per hour with gusts up to 40 miles per hour. Chance of rain near 100%. Thursday, showers with a chance of thunderstorms in the morning, then partly cloudy with a chance of showers in the afternoon. Breezy with highs in the upper 70s. Chance of rain near 100%. Thursday night, partly cloudy. Cooler with lows in the mid-50s. The current time is 11:54 p.m. Eastern Daylight Time. 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The forecast for the Central Highlands. Overnight, mostly clear. Lows in the lower 50s. Southwest winds 5 to 10 miles per hour. Tuesday, mostly sunny in the morning, then becoming partly cloudy. Highs in the mid-70s. Southwest winds 10 to 15 miles per hour with gusts up to 25 miles per hour. Tuesday night, showers likely with a slight chance of thunderstorms. Lows in the mid-50s. Southwest winds 10 to 15 miles per hour with gusts up to 25 miles per hour. Chance of rain 70%. Wednesday, partly cloudy. Highs in the upper 70s. Southwest winds 5 to 10 miles per hour with gusts up to 20 miles per hour. Wednesday night, a chance of thunderstorms. Showers, breezy and not as cool with lows in the mid-60s. South winds 15 to 25 miles per hour with gusts up to 40 miles per hour. Chance of rain near 100%. Thursday, showers with a chance of thunderstorms in the morning, then partly cloudy with a chance of showers in the afternoon. Breezy with highs in the upper 70s. Chance of rain near 100%. Thursday night, partly cloudy. Cooler with lows in the mid-50s. The current time is 11:56 p.m. Eastern Daylight Time. 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The forecast for the Central Highlands. Overnight, mostly clear. Lows in the lower 50s. Southwest winds 5 to 10 miles per hour. Tuesday, mostly sunny in the morning, then becoming partly cloudy. Highs in the mid-70s. Southwest winds 10 to 15 miles per hour with gusts up to 25 miles per hour. Tuesday night, showers likely with a slight chance of thunderstorms. Lows in the mid-50s. Southwest winds 10 to 15 miles per hour with gusts up to 25 miles per hour. Chance of rain 70%. Wednesday, partly cloudy. Highs in the upper 70s. Southwest winds 5 to 10 miles per hour with gusts up to 20 miles per hour. Wednesday night, a chance of thunderstorms. Showers, breezy and not as cool with lows in the mid-60s. South winds 15 to 25 miles per hour with gusts up to 40 miles per hour. Chance of rain near 100%. Thursday, showers with a chance of thunderstorms in the morning, then partly cloudy with a chance of showers in the afternoon. Breezy with highs in the upper 70s. Chance of rain near 100%. Thursday night, partly cloudy. Cooler with lows in the mid-50s. The current time is 11:58 p.m. Eastern Daylight Time. 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The forecast for the Central Highlands. Overnight, mostly clear. Lows in the lower 50s. Southwest winds 5 to 10 miles per hour. Tuesday, mostly sunny in the morning, then becoming partly cloudy. Highs in the mid-70s. Southwest winds 10 to 15 miles per hour with gusts up to 25 miles per hour. Tuesday night, showers likely with a slight chance of thunderstorms. Lows in the mid-50s.
southwest winds 10 to 15 miles per hour with gusts up to 25 miles per hour. Chance of rain 70%. Wednesday, partly cloudy. Highs in the upper 70s. Southwest winds 5 to 10 miles per hour with gusts up to 20 miles per hour. Wednesday night, a chance of thunderstorms. Showers, breezy and not as cool with lows in the mid-60s. South winds 15 to 25 miles per hour with gusts up to 40 miles per hour. Chance of rain near 100%. Thursday, showers with a chance of thunderstorms in the morning, then partly cloudy with a chance of showers in the afternoon. Breezy with highs in the upper 70s. Chance of rain near 100%. Thursday night, partly cloudy. Cooler with lows in the mid-50s. The Nearshore Marine Forecast. For the following marine location, the islands to Vermilion. Overnight, southwest winds 5 to 15 knots. Partly cloudy. Waves 2 feet or less. Tuesday, southwest winds 10 to 15 knots. Mostly sunny. Waves 2 feet or less. Tuesday night, southwest winds 10 to 15 knots. Showers likely with a chance of thunderstorms. Waves 2 feet or less. Wednesday, southwest winds 5 to 15 knots. A chance of showers in the morning. Waves 1 to 3 feet. Winds and waves higher in and near thunderstorms. The water temperature off Toledo is 75 degrees, off Cleveland 66 degrees, and off Erie 69 degrees. The extended forecast for the Central Highlands. Juneteenth, mostly sunny. Highs in the mid-70s. Friday night, mostly clear. Lows in the mid-50s. Saturday, mostly sunny. Highs in the mid-70s. Saturday night, mostly clear in the evening, then becoming partly cloudy. Lows in the mid-50s. Sunday, partly cloudy. A chance of showers in the afternoon. Highs in the upper 70s. Chance of rain 40%. Sunday night, mostly cloudy with a chance of showers. Lows in the upper 50s. Chance of rain 50%. Monday, partly sunny with a chance of showers. A chance of thunderstorms in the afternoon. Highs in the upper 70s. Chance of rain 50%. The current time is 12:01 a.m. Eastern Daylight Time. 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The forecast for the Central Highlands. Overnight, mostly clear. Lows in the lower 50s. Southwest winds 5 to 10 miles per hour. Tuesday, mostly sunny in the morning, then becoming partly cloudy. Highs in the mid-70s. Southwest winds 10 to 15 miles per hour with gusts up to 25 miles per hour. Tuesday night, showers likely with a slight chance of thunderstorms. Lows in the mid-50s. Southwest winds 10 to 15 miles per hour with gusts up to 25 miles per hour. Chance of rain 70%. Wednesday, partly cloudy. Highs in the upper 70s. Southwest winds 5 to 10 miles per hour with gusts up to 20 miles per hour. Wednesday night, a chance of thunderstorms. Showers, breezy and not as cool with lows in the mid-60s. South winds 15 to 25 miles per hour with gusts up to 40 miles per hour. Chance of rain near 100%. Thursday, showers with a chance of thunderstorms in the morning, then partly cloudy with a chance of showers in the afternoon. Breezy with highs in the upper 70s. Chance of rain near 100%. Thursday night, partly cloudy. Cooler with lows in the mid-50s. The current time is 12:03 a.m. Eastern Daylight Time. 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The forecast for the Central Highlands. Overnight, mostly clear. Lows in the lower 50s. Southwest winds 5 to 10 miles per hour.
Tuesday, mostly sunny in the morning, then becoming partly cloudy. Highs in the mid-70s. Southwest winds 10 to 15 miles per hour with gusts up to 25 miles per hour. Tuesday night, showers likely with a slight chance of thunderstorms. Lows in the mid-50s. Southwest winds 10 to 15 miles per hour with gusts up to 25 miles per hour. Chance of rain 70%. Wednesday, partly cloudy. Highs in the upper 70s. Southwest winds 5 to 10 miles per hour with gusts up to 20 miles per hour. Wednesday night, a chance of thunderstorms. Showers, breezy and not as cool with lows in the mid-60s. South winds 15 to 25 miles per hour with gusts up to 40 miles per hour. Chance of rain near 100%. Thursday, showers with a chance of thunderstorms in the morning, then partly cloudy with a chance of showers in the afternoon. Breezy with highs in the upper 70s. Chance of rain near 100%. Thursday night, partly cloudy. Cooler with lows in the mid-50s. The current time is 12:05 a.m. Eastern Daylight Time. 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The forecast for the Central Highlands. Overnight, mostly clear. Lows in the lower 50s. Southwest winds 5 to 10 miles per hour. Tuesday, mostly sunny in the morning, then becoming partly cloudy. Highs in the mid-70s. Southwest winds 10 to 15 miles per hour with gusts up to 25 miles per hour. Tuesday night, showers likely with a slight chance of thunderstorms. Lows in the mid-50s. Southwest winds 10 to 15 miles per hour with gusts up to 25 miles per hour. Chance of rain 70%. Wednesday, partly cloudy. Highs in the upper 70s. Southwest winds 5 to 10 miles per hour with gusts up to 20 miles per hour. Wednesday night, a chance of thunderstorms. Showers, breezy and not as cool with lows in the mid-60s. South winds 15 to 25 miles per hour with gusts up to 40 miles per hour. Chance of rain near 100%. Thursday, showers with a chance of thunderstorms in the morning, then partly cloudy with a chance of showers in the afternoon. Breezy with highs in the upper 70s. Chance of rain near 100%. Thursday night, partly cloudy. Cooler with lows in the mid-50s. The current time is 12:07 a.m. Eastern Daylight Time. 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The forecast for the Central Highlands. Overnight, mostly clear. Lows in the lower 50s. Southwest winds 5 to 10 miles per hour. Tuesday, mostly sunny in the morning, then becoming partly cloudy. Highs in the mid-70s. Southwest winds 10 to 15 miles per hour with gusts up to 25 miles per hour. Tuesday night, showers likely with a slight chance of thunderstorms. Lows in the mid-50s. Southwest winds 10 to 15 miles per hour with gusts up to 25 miles per hour. Chance of rain 70%. Wednesday, partly cloudy. Highs in the upper 70s. Southwest winds 5 to 10 miles per hour with gusts up to 20 miles per hour. Wednesday night, a chance of thunderstorms. Showers, breezy and not as cool with lows in the mid-60s. South winds 15 to 25 miles per hour with gusts up to 40 miles per hour. Chance of rain near 100%. Thursday, showers with a chance of thunderstorms in the morning, then partly cloudy with a chance of showers in the afternoon. Breezy with highs in the upper 70s. Chance of rain near 100%. Thursday night, partly cloudy. Cooler with lows in the mid-50s. The current time is 12:08 a.m. Eastern Daylight Time. 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
We supply the latest available information for the Central Highlands over station WWG57 from Butler on a frequency of 162.450 MHz. The forecast for the Central Highlands. Overnight, mostly clear. Lows in the lower 50s. Southwest winds 5 to 10 miles per hour. Tuesday, mostly sunny in the morning, then becoming partly cloudy. Highs in the mid-70s. Southwest winds 10 to 15 miles per hour with gusts up to 25 miles per hour. Tuesday night, showers likely with a slight chance of thunderstorms. Lows in the mid-50s. Southwest winds 10 to 15 miles per hour with gusts up to 25 miles per hour. Chance of rain 70%. Wednesday, partly cloudy. Highs in the upper 70s. Southwest winds 5 to 10 miles per hour with gusts up to 20 miles per hour. Wednesday night, a chance of thunderstorms. Showers, breezy and not as cool with lows in the mid-60s. South winds 15 to 25 miles per hour with gusts up to 40 miles per hour. Chance of rain near 100%. Thursday, showers with a chance of thunderstorms in the morning, then partly cloudy with a chance of showers in the afternoon. Breezy with highs in the upper 70s. Chance of rain near 100%. Thursday night, partly cloudy. Cooler with lows in the mid-50s. The extended forecast for the Central Highlands. Juneteenth, mostly sunny. Highs in the mid-70s. Friday night, mostly clear. Lows in the mid-50s. Saturday, mostly sunny. Highs in the mid-70s. Saturday night, mostly clear in the evening, then becoming partly cloudy. Lows in the mid-50s. Sunday, partly cloudy. A chance of showers in the afternoon. Highs in the upper 70s. Chance of rain 40%. Sunday night, mostly cloudy with a chance of showers. Lows in the upper 50s. Chance of rain 50%. Monday, partly sunny with a chance of showers. A chance of thunderstorms in the afternoon. Highs in the upper 70s. Chance of rain 50%. The current time is 12:11 a.m. Eastern Daylight Time. 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The forecast for the Central Highlands. Overnight, mostly clear. Lows in the lower 50s. Southwest winds 5 to 10 miles per hour. Tuesday, mostly sunny in the morning, then becoming partly cloudy. Highs in the mid-70s. Southwest winds 10 to 15 miles per hour with gusts up to 25 miles per hour. Tuesday night, showers likely with a slight chance of thunderstorms. Lows in the mid-50s. Southwest winds 10 to 15 miles per hour with gusts up to 25 miles per hour. Chance of rain 70%. Wednesday, partly cloudy. Highs in the upper 70s. Southwest winds 5 to 10 miles per hour with gusts up to 20 miles per hour. Wednesday night, a chance of thunderstorms. Showers, breezy and not as cool with lows in the mid-60s. South winds 15 to 25 miles per hour with gusts up to 40 miles per hour. Chance of rain near 100%. Thursday, showers with a chance of thunderstorms in the morning, then partly cloudy with a chance of showers in the afternoon. Breezy with highs in the upper 70s. Chance of rain near 100%. Thursday night, partly cloudy. Cooler with lows in the mid-50s. The current time is 12:13 a.m. Eastern Daylight Time. 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The forecast for the Central Highlands. Overnight, mostly clear. Lows in the lower 50s. Southwest winds 5 to 10 miles per hour. Tuesday, mostly sunny in the morning, then becoming partly cloudy. Highs in the mid-70s.
southwest winds 10 to 15 miles per hour with gusts up to 25 miles per hour. Tuesday night, showers likely with a slight chance of thunderstorms. Lows in the mid-50s. Southwest winds 10 to 15 miles per hour with gusts up to 25 miles per hour. Chance of rain 70%. Wednesday, partly cloudy. Highs in the upper 70s. Southwest winds 5 to 10 miles per hour with gusts up to 20 miles per hour. Wednesday night, a chance of thunderstorms. Showers, breezy and not as cool with lows in the mid-60s. South winds 15 to 25 miles per hour with gusts up to 40 miles per hour. Chance of rain near 100%. Thursday, showers with a chance of thunderstorms in the morning, then partly cloudy with a chance of showers in the afternoon. Breezy with highs in the upper 70s. Chance of rain near 100%. Thursday night, partly cloudy. Cooler with lows in the mid-50s. The current time is 12:15 a.m. Eastern Daylight Time. 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The forecast for the Central Highlands. Overnight, mostly clear. Lows in the lower 50s. Southwest winds 5 to 10 miles per hour. Tuesday, mostly sunny in the morning, then becoming partly cloudy. Highs in the mid-70s. Southwest winds 10 to 15 miles per hour with gusts up to 25 miles per hour. Tuesday night, showers likely with a slight chance of thunderstorms. Lows in the mid-50s. Southwest winds 10 to 15 miles per hour with gusts up to 25 miles per hour. Chance of rain 70%. Wednesday, partly cloudy. Highs in the upper 70s. Southwest winds 5 to 10 miles per hour with gusts up to 20 miles per hour. Wednesday night, a chance of thunderstorms. Showers, breezy and not as cool with lows in the mid-60s. South winds 15 to 25 miles per hour with gusts up to 40 miles per hour. Chance of rain near 100%. Thursday, showers with a chance of thunderstorms in the morning, then partly cloudy with a chance of showers in the afternoon. Breezy with highs in the upper 70s. Chance of rain near 100%. Thursday night, partly cloudy. Cooler with lows in the mid-50s. The current time is 12:16 a.m. Eastern Daylight Time. 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The forecast for the Central Highlands. Overnight, mostly clear. Lows in the lower 50s. Southwest winds 5 to 10 miles per hour. Tuesday, mostly sunny in the morning, then becoming partly cloudy. Highs in the mid-70s. Southwest winds 10 to 15 miles per hour with gusts up to 25 miles per hour. Tuesday night, showers likely with a slight chance of thunderstorms. Lows in the mid-50s. Southwest winds 10 to 15 miles per hour with gusts up to 25 miles per hour. Chance of rain 70%. Wednesday, partly cloudy. Highs in the upper 70s. Southwest winds 5 to 10 miles per hour with gusts up to 20 miles per hour. Wednesday night, a chance of thunderstorms. Showers, breezy and not as cool with lows in the mid-60s. South winds 15 to 25 miles per hour with gusts up to 40 miles per hour. Chance of rain near 100%. Thursday, showers with a chance of thunderstorms in the morning, then partly cloudy with a chance of showers in the afternoon. Breezy with highs in the upper 70s. Chance of rain near 100%. Thursday night, partly cloudy. Cooler with lows in the mid-50s. The current time is 12:18 a.m. Eastern Daylight Time. 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
We supply the latest available information for the Central Highlands over station WWG57 from Butler on a frequency of 162.450 MHz. The forecast for the Central Highlands. Overnight, mostly clear. Lows in the lower 50s. Southwest winds 5 to 10 miles per hour. Tuesday, mostly sunny in the morning, then becoming partly cloudy. Highs in the mid-70s. Southwest winds 10 to 15 miles per hour with gusts up to 25 miles per hour. Tuesday night, showers likely with a slight chance of thunderstorms. Lows in the mid-50s. Southwest winds 10 to 15 miles per hour with gusts up to 25 miles per hour. Chance of rain 70%. Wednesday, partly cloudy. Highs in the upper 70s. Southwest winds 5 to 10 miles per hour with gusts up to 20 miles per hour. Wednesday night, a chance of thunderstorms. Showers, breezy and not as cool with lows in the mid-60s. South winds 15 to 25 miles per hour with gusts up to 40 miles per hour. Chance of rain near 100%. Thursday, showers with a chance of thunderstorms in the morning, then partly cloudy with a chance of showers in the afternoon. Breezy with highs in the upper 70s. Chance of rain near 100%. Thursday night, partly cloudy. Cooler with lows in the mid-50s. The extended forecast for the Central Highlands. Juneteenth, mostly sunny. Highs in the mid-70s. Friday night, mostly clear. Lows in the mid-50s. Saturday, mostly sunny. Highs in the mid-70s. Saturday night, mostly clear in the evening, then becoming partly cloudy. Lows in the mid-50s. Sunday, partly cloudy. A chance of showers in the afternoon. Highs in the upper 70s. Chance of rain 40%. Sunday night, mostly cloudy with a chance of showers. Lows in the upper 50s. Chance of rain 50%. Monday, partly sunny with a chance of showers. A chance of thunderstorms in the afternoon. Highs in the upper 70s. Chance of rain 50%. The current time is 12:21 a.m. Eastern Daylight Time. 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The forecast for the Central Highlands. Overnight, mostly clear. Lows in the lower 50s. Southwest winds 5 to 10 miles per hour. Tuesday, mostly sunny in the morning, then becoming partly cloudy. Highs in the mid-70s. Southwest winds 10 to 15 miles per hour with gusts up to 25 miles per hour. Tuesday night, showers likely with a slight chance of thunderstorms. Lows in the mid-50s. Southwest winds 10 to 15 miles per hour with gusts up to 25 miles per hour. Chance of rain 70%. Wednesday, partly cloudy. Highs in the upper 70s. Southwest winds 5 to 10 miles per hour with gusts up to 20 miles per hour. Wednesday night, a chance of thunderstorms. Showers, breezy and not as cool with lows in the mid-60s. South winds 15 to 25 miles per hour with gusts up to 40 miles per hour. Chance of rain near 100%. Thursday, showers with a chance of thunderstorms in the morning, then partly cloudy with a chance of showers in the afternoon. Breezy with highs in the upper 70s. Chance of rain near 100%. Thursday night, partly cloudy. Cooler with lows in the mid-50s. The current time is 12:23 a.m. Eastern Daylight Time. 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The forecast for the Central Highlands. Overnight, mostly clear. Lows in the lower 50s. Southwest winds 5 to 10 miles per hour. Tuesday, mostly sunny in the morning, then becoming partly cloudy. Highs in the mid-70s.
southwest winds 10 to 15 miles per hour with gusts up to 25 miles per hour. Tuesday night, showers likely with a slight chance of thunderstorms. Lows in the mid-50s. Southwest winds 10 to 15 miles per hour with gusts up to 25 miles per hour. Chance of rain 70%. Wednesday, partly cloudy. Highs in the upper 70s. Southwest winds 5 to 10 miles per hour with gusts up to 20 miles per hour. Wednesday night, a chance of thunderstorms. Showers, breezy and not as cool with lows in the mid-60s. South winds 15 to 25 miles per hour with gusts up to 40 miles per hour. Chance of rain near 100%. Thursday, showers with a chance of thunderstorms in the morning, then partly cloudy with a chance of showers in the afternoon. Breezy with highs in the upper 70s. Chance of rain near 100%. Thursday night, partly cloudy. Cooler with lows in the mid-50s. The current time is 12:24 a.m. Eastern Daylight Time. 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The forecast for the Central Highlands. Overnight, mostly clear. Lows in the lower 50s. Southwest winds 5 to 10 miles per hour. Tuesday, mostly sunny in the morning, then becoming partly cloudy. Highs in the mid-70s. Southwest winds 10 to 15 miles per hour with gusts up to 25 miles per hour. Tuesday night, showers likely with a slight chance of thunderstorms. Lows in the mid-50s. Southwest winds 10 to 15 miles per hour with gusts up to 25 miles per hour. Chance of rain 70%. Wednesday, partly cloudy. Highs in the upper 70s. Southwest winds 5 to 10 miles per hour with gusts up to 20 miles per hour. Wednesday night, a chance of thunderstorms. Showers, breezy and not as cool with lows in the mid-60s. South winds 15 to 25 miles per hour with gusts up to 40 miles per hour. Chance of rain near 100%. Thursday, showers with a chance of thunderstorms in the morning, then partly cloudy with a chance of showers in the afternoon. Breezy with highs in the upper 70s. Chance of rain near 100%. Thursday night, partly cloudy. Cooler with lows in the mid-50s. The current time is 12:26 a.m. Eastern Daylight Time. 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The forecast for the Central Highlands. Overnight, mostly clear. Lows in the lower 50s. Southwest winds 5 to 10 miles per hour. Tuesday, mostly sunny in the morning, then becoming partly cloudy. Highs in the mid-70s. Southwest winds 10 to 15 miles per hour with gusts up to 25 miles per hour. Tuesday night, showers likely with a slight chance of thunderstorms. Lows in the mid-50s. Southwest winds 10 to 15 miles per hour with gusts up to 25 miles per hour. Chance of rain 70%. Wednesday, partly cloudy. Highs in the upper 70s. Southwest winds 5 to 10 miles per hour with gusts up to 20 miles per hour. Wednesday night, a chance of thunderstorms. Showers, breezy and not as cool with lows in the mid-60s. South winds 15 to 25 miles per hour with gusts up to 40 miles per hour. Chance of rain near 100%. Thursday, showers with a chance of thunderstorms in the morning, then partly cloudy with a chance of showers in the afternoon. Breezy with highs in the upper 70s. Chance of rain near 100%. Thursday night, partly cloudy. Cooler with lows in the mid-50s. The current time is 12:28 a.m. Eastern Daylight Time. 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
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The forecast for the Central Highlands. Overnight, mostly clear. Lows in the lower 50s. Southwest winds 5 to 10 miles per hour. Tuesday, mostly sunny in the morning, then becoming partly cloudy. Highs in the mid-70s. Southwest winds 10 to 15 miles per hour with gusts up to 25 miles per hour. Tuesday night, showers likely with a slight chance of thunderstorms. Lows in the mid-50s. Southwest winds 10 to 15 miles per hour with gusts up to 25 miles per hour. Chance of rain 70%. Wednesday, partly cloudy. Highs in the upper 70s. Southwest winds 5 to 10 miles per hour with gusts up to 20 miles per hour. Wednesday night, a chance of thunderstorms. Showers, breezy and not as cool with lows in the mid-60s. South winds 15 to 25 miles per hour with gusts up to 40 miles per hour. Chance of rain near 100%. Thursday, showers with a chance of thunderstorms in the morning, then partly cloudy with a chance of showers in the afternoon. Breezy with highs in the upper 70s. Chance of rain near 100%. Thursday night, partly cloudy. Cooler with lows in the mid-50s. The extended forecast for the Central Highlands. Juneteenth, mostly sunny. Highs in the mid-70s. Friday night, mostly clear. Lows in the mid-50s. Saturday, mostly sunny. Highs in the mid-70s. Saturday night, mostly clear in the evening, then becoming partly cloudy. Lows in the mid-50s. Sunday, partly cloudy. A chance of showers in the afternoon. Highs in the upper 70s. Chance of rain 40%. Sunday night, mostly cloudy with a chance of showers. Lows in the upper 50s. Chance of rain 50%. Monday, partly sunny with a chance of showers. A chance of thunderstorms in the afternoon. Highs in the upper 70s. Chance of rain 50%. The current time is 12:31 a.m. Eastern Daylight Time. 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The forecast for the Central Highlands. Overnight, mostly clear. Lows in the lower 50s. Southwest winds 5 to 10 miles per hour. Tuesday, mostly sunny in the morning, then becoming partly cloudy. Highs in the mid-70s. Southwest winds 10 to 15 miles per hour with gusts up to 25 miles per hour. Tuesday night, showers likely with a slight chance of thunderstorms. Lows in the mid-50s. Southwest winds 10 to 15 miles per hour with gusts up to 25 miles per hour. Chance of rain 70%. Wednesday, partly cloudy. Highs in the upper 70s. Southwest winds 5 to 10 miles per hour with gusts up to 20 miles per hour. Wednesday night, a chance of thunderstorms. Showers, breezy and not as cool with lows in the mid-60s. South winds 15 to 25 miles per hour with gusts up to 40 miles per hour. Chance of rain near 100%. Thursday, showers with a chance of thunderstorms in the morning, then partly cloudy with a chance of showers in the afternoon. Breezy with highs in the upper 70s. Chance of rain near 100%. Thursday night, partly cloudy. Cooler with lows in the mid-50s. The current time is 12:33 a.m. Eastern Daylight Time. 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The forecast for the Central Highlands. Overnight, mostly clear. Lows in the lower 50s. Southwest winds 5 to 10 miles per hour. Tuesday, mostly sunny in the morning, then becoming partly cloudy. Highs in the mid-70s.
southwest winds 10 to 15 miles per hour with gusts up to 25 miles per hour. Tuesday night, showers likely with a slight chance of thunderstorms. Lows in the mid-50s. Southwest winds 10 to 15 miles per hour with gusts up to 25 miles per hour. Chance of rain 70%. Wednesday, partly cloudy. Highs in the upper 70s. Southwest winds 5 to 10 miles per hour with gusts up to 20 miles per hour. Wednesday night, a chance of thunderstorms. Showers, breezy and not as cool with lows in the mid-60s. South winds 15 to 25 miles per hour with gusts up to 40 miles per hour. Chance of rain near 100%. Thursday, showers with a chance of thunderstorms in the morning, then partly cloudy with a chance of showers in the afternoon. Breezy with highs in the upper 70s. Chance of rain near 100%. Thursday night, partly cloudy. Cooler with lows in the mid-50s. The current time is 12:34 a.m. Eastern Daylight Time. 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The forecast for the Central Highlands. Overnight, mostly clear. Lows in the lower 50s. Southwest winds 5 to 10 miles per hour. Tuesday, mostly sunny in the morning, then becoming partly cloudy. Highs in the mid-70s. Southwest winds 10 to 15 miles per hour with gusts up to 25 miles per hour. Tuesday night, showers likely with a slight chance of thunderstorms. Lows in the mid-50s. Southwest winds 10 to 15 miles per hour with gusts up to 25 miles per hour. Chance of rain 70%. Wednesday, partly cloudy. Highs in the upper 70s. Southwest winds 5 to 10 miles per hour with gusts up to 20 miles per hour. Wednesday night, a chance of thunderstorms. Showers, breezy and not as cool with lows in the mid-60s. South winds 15 to 25 miles per hour with gusts up to 40 miles per hour. Chance of rain near 100%. Thursday, showers with a chance of thunderstorms in the morning, then partly cloudy with a chance of showers in the afternoon. Breezy with highs in the upper 70s. Chance of rain near 100%. Thursday night, partly cloudy. Cooler with lows in the mid-50s. The current time is 12:36 a.m. Eastern Daylight Time. 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The forecast for the Central Highlands. Overnight, mostly clear. Lows in the lower 50s. Southwest winds 5 to 10 miles per hour. Tuesday, mostly sunny in the morning, then becoming partly cloudy. Highs in the mid-70s. Southwest winds 10 to 15 miles per hour with gusts up to 25 miles per hour. Tuesday night, showers likely with a slight chance of thunderstorms. Lows in the mid-50s. Southwest winds 10 to 15 miles per hour with gusts up to 25 miles per hour. Chance of rain 70%. Wednesday, partly cloudy. Highs in the upper 70s. Southwest winds 5 to 10 miles per hour with gusts up to 20 miles per hour. Wednesday night, a chance of thunderstorms. Showers, breezy and not as cool with lows in the mid-60s. South winds 15 to 25 miles per hour with gusts up to 40 miles per hour. Chance of rain near 100%. Thursday, showers with a chance of thunderstorms in the morning, then partly cloudy with a chance of showers in the afternoon. Breezy with highs in the upper 70s. Chance of rain near 100%. Thursday night, partly cloudy. Cooler with lows in the mid-50s. The current time is 12:38 a.m. Eastern Daylight Time. 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
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The forecast for the Central Highlands. Overnight, mostly clear. Lows in the lower 50s. Southwest winds 5 to 10 miles per hour. Tuesday, mostly sunny in the morning, then becoming partly cloudy. Highs in the mid-70s. Southwest winds 10 to 15 miles per hour with gusts up to 25 miles per hour. Tuesday night, showers likely with a slight chance of thunderstorms. Lows in the mid-50s. Southwest winds 10 to 15 miles per hour with gusts up to 25 miles per hour.

partly cloudy. Cooler with lows in the mid-50s. The extended forecast for the Central Highlands. Juneteenth, mostly sunny. Highs in the mid-70s. Friday night, mostly clear. Lows in the mid-50s. Saturday, mostly sunny. Highs in the mid-70s. Saturday night, mostly clear in the evening, then becoming partly cloudy. Lows in the mid-50s. Sunday, partly cloudy. A chance of showers in the afternoon. Highs in the upper 70s. Chance of rain 40%. Sunday night, mostly cloudy with a chance of showers. Lows in the upper 50s. Chance of rain 50%. Monday, partly sunny with a chance of showers. A chance of thunderstorms in the afternoon. Highs in the upper 70s. Chance of rain 50%. The current time is 12:41 a.m. Eastern Daylight Time. 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The forecast for the Central Highlands. Overnight, mostly clear. Lows in the lower 50s. Southwest winds 5 to 10 miles per hour. Tuesday, mostly sunny in the morning, then becoming partly cloudy. Highs in the mid-70s. Southwest winds 10 to 15 miles per hour with gusts up to 25 miles per hour. Tuesday night, showers likely with a slight chance of thunderstorms. Lows in the mid-50s. Southwest winds 10 to 15 miles per hour with gusts up to 25 miles per hour. Chance of rain 70%. Wednesday, partly cloudy. Highs in the upper 70s. Southwest winds 5 to 10 miles per hour with gusts up to 20 miles per hour. Wednesday night, a chance of thunderstorms. Showers, breezy and not as cool with lows in the mid-60s. South winds 15 to 25 miles per hour with gusts up to 40 miles per hour. Chance of rain near 100%. Thursday, showers with a chance of thunderstorms in the morning, then partly cloudy with a chance of showers in the afternoon. Breezy with highs in the upper 70s. Chance of rain near 100%. Thursday night, partly cloudy. Cooler with lows in the mid-50s. The current time is 12:42 a.m. Eastern Daylight Time. 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The forecast for the Central Highlands. Overnight, mostly clear. Lows in the lower 50s. Southwest winds 5 to 10 miles per hour. Tuesday, mostly sunny in the morning, then becoming partly cloudy. Highs in the mid-70s. Southwest winds 10 to 15 miles per hour with gusts up to 25 miles per hour. Tuesday night, showers likely with a slight chance of thunderstorms. Lows in the mid-50s. Southwest winds 10 to 15 miles per hour with gusts up to 25 miles per hour. Chance of rain 70%. Wednesday, partly cloudy. Highs in the upper 70s. Southwest winds 5 to 10 miles per hour with gusts up to 20 miles per hour. Wednesday night, a chance of thunderstorms. Showers, breezy and not as cool with lows in the mid-60s. South winds 15 to 25 miles per hour with gusts up to 40 miles per hour. Chance of rain near 100%. Thursday, showers with a chance of thunderstorms in the morning, then partly cloudy with a chance of showers in the afternoon. Breezy with highs in the upper 70s. Chance of rain near 100%. Thursday night, partly cloudy. Cooler with lows in the mid-50s. The current time is 12:44 a.m. Eastern Daylight Time. 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The forecast for the Central Highlands. Overnight.

mostly clear. Lows in the lower 50s. Southwest winds 5 to 10 miles per hour. Tuesday, mostly sunny in the morning, then becoming partly cloudy. Highs in the mid-70s. Southwest winds 10 to 15 miles per hour with gusts up to 25 miles per hour. Tuesday night, showers likely with a slight chance of thunderstorms. Lows in the mid-50s. Southwest winds 10 to 15 miles per hour with gusts up to 25 miles per hour. Chance of rain 70%. Wednesday, partly cloudy. Highs in the upper 70s. Southwest winds 5 to 10 miles per hour with gusts up to 20 miles per hour. Wednesday night, a chance of thunderstorms. Showers, breezy and not as cool with lows in the mid-60s. South winds 15 to 25 miles per hour with gusts up to 40 miles per hour. Chance of rain near 100%. Thursday, showers with a chance of thunderstorms in the morning, then partly cloudy with a chance of showers in the afternoon. Breezy with highs in the upper 70s. Chance of rain near 100%. Thursday night, partly cloudy. Cooler with lows in the mid-50s. The current time is 12:46 a.m. Eastern Daylight Time. 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The forecast for the Central Highlands. Overnight, mostly clear. Lows in the lower 50s. Southwest winds 5 to 10 miles per hour. Tuesday, mostly sunny in the morning, then becoming partly cloudy. Highs in the mid-70s. Southwest winds 10 to 15 miles per hour with gusts up to 25 miles per hour. Tuesday night, showers likely with a slight chance of thunderstorms. Lows in the mid-50s. Southwest winds 10 to 15 miles per hour with gusts up to 25 miles per hour. Chance of rain 70%. Wednesday, partly cloudy. Highs in the upper 70s. Southwest winds 5 to 10 miles per hour with gusts up to 20 miles per hour. Wednesday night, a chance of thunderstorms. Showers, breezy and not as cool with lows in the mid-60s. South winds 15 to 25 miles per hour with gusts up to 40 miles per hour. Chance of rain near 100%. Thursday, showers with a chance of thunderstorms in the morning, then partly cloudy with a chance of showers in the afternoon. Breezy with highs in the upper 70s. Chance of rain near 100%. Thursday night, partly cloudy. Cooler with lows in the mid-50s. The current time is 12:48 a.m. Eastern Daylight Time. 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The forecast for the Central Highlands. Overnight, mostly clear. Lows in the lower 50s. Southwest winds 5 to 10 miles per hour. Tuesday, mostly sunny in the morning, then becoming partly cloudy. Highs in the mid-70s. Southwest winds 10 to 15 miles per hour with gusts up to 25 miles per hour. Tuesday night, showers likely with a slight chance of thunderstorms. Lows in the mid-50s. Southwest winds 10 to 15 miles per hour with gusts up to 25 miles per hour. Chance of rain 70%. Wednesday, partly cloudy. Highs in the upper 70s. Southwest winds 5 to 10 miles per hour with gusts up to 20 miles per hour. Wednesday night, a chance of thunderstorms. Showers, breezy and not as cool with lows in the mid-60s. South winds 15 to 25 miles per hour with gusts up to 40 miles per hour. Chance of rain near 100%. Thursday, showers with a chance of thunderstorms in the morning, then partly cloudy with a chance of showers in the afternoon. Breezy with highs in the upper 70s. Chance of rain near 100%. Thursday night, partly cloudy. Cooler with lows in the mid-50s. The current time is 12:49 a.m. Eastern Daylight Time.
The extended forecast for the Central Highlands. Juneteenth, mostly sunny. Highs in the mid-70s. Friday night, mostly clear. Lows in the mid-50s. Saturday, mostly sunny. Highs in the mid-70s. Saturday night, mostly clear in the evening, then becoming partly cloudy. Lows in the mid-50s. Sunday, partly cloudy. A chance of showers in the afternoon. Highs in the upper 70s. Chance of rain 40%. Sunday night, mostly cloudy with a chance of showers. Lows in the upper 50s. Chance of rain 50%. Monday, partly sunny with a chance of showers. A chance of thunderstorms in the afternoon. Highs in the upper 70s. Chance of rain 50%. This is NOAA Weather Radio WWG57 originating from the National Weather Service Forecast Office in Cleveland. 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The forecast for the Central Highlands. Overnight, mostly clear. Lows in the lower 50s. Southwest winds 5 to 10 miles per hour. Tuesday, mostly sunny in the morning, then becoming partly cloudy. Highs in the mid-70s. Southwest winds 10 to 15 miles per hour with gusts up to 25 miles per hour. Tuesday night, showers likely with a slight chance of thunderstorms. Lows in the mid-50s. Southwest winds 10 to 15 miles per hour with gusts up to 25 miles per hour. Chance of rain 70%. Wednesday, partly cloudy. Highs in the upper 70s. Southwest winds 5 to 10 miles per hour with gusts up to 20 miles per hour. Wednesday night, a chance of thunderstorms. Showers, breezy and not as cool with lows in the mid-60s. South winds 15 to 25 miles per hour with gusts up to 40 miles per hour. Chance of rain near 100%. Thursday, showers with a chance of thunderstorms in the morning, then partly cloudy with a chance of showers in the afternoon. Breezy with highs in the upper 70s. Chance of rain near 100%. Thursday night, partly cloudy. Cooler with lows in the mid-50s. The current time is 12:52 a.m. Eastern Daylight Time. 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The forecast for the Central Highlands. Overnight, mostly clear. Lows in the lower 50s. Southwest winds 5 to 10 miles per hour. Tuesday, mostly sunny in the morning, then becoming partly cloudy. Highs in the mid-70s. Southwest winds 10 to 15 miles per hour with gusts up to 25 miles per hour. Tuesday night, showers likely with a slight chance of thunderstorms. Lows in the mid-50s. Southwest winds 10 to 15 miles per hour with gusts up to 25 miles per hour. Chance of rain 70%. Wednesday, partly cloudy. Highs in the upper 70s. Southwest winds 5 to 10 miles per hour with gusts up to 20 miles per hour. Wednesday night, a chance of thunderstorms. Showers, breezy and not as cool with lows in the mid-60s. South winds 15 to 25 miles per hour with gusts up to 40 miles per hour. Chance of rain near 100%. Thursday, showers with a chance of thunderstorms in the morning, then partly cloudy with a chance of showers in the afternoon. Breezy with highs in the upper 70s. Chance of rain near 100%. Thursday night, partly cloudy. Cooler with lows in the mid-50s. The current time is 12:54 a.m. Eastern Daylight Time. 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The forecast for the Central Highlands. Overnight, mostly clear. Lows in the lower 50s. Southwest winds 5 to 10 miles per hour. Tuesday, mostly sunny in the morning,
then becoming partly cloudy. Highs in the mid-70s. Southwest winds 10 to 15 miles per hour with gusts up to 25 miles per hour. Tuesday night, showers likely with a slight chance of thunderstorms. Lows in the mid-50s. Southwest winds 10 to 15 miles per hour with gusts up to 25 miles per hour. Chance of rain 70%. Wednesday, partly cloudy. Highs in the upper 70s. Southwest winds 5 to 10 miles per hour with gusts up to 20 miles per hour. Wednesday night, a chance of thunderstorms. Showers, breezy and not as cool with lows in the mid-60s. South winds 15 to 25 miles per hour with gusts up to 40 miles per hour. Chance of rain near 100%. Thursday, showers with a chance of thunderstorms in the morning, then partly cloudy with a chance of showers in the afternoon. Breezy with highs in the upper 70s. Chance of rain near 100%. Thursday night, partly cloudy. Cooler with lows in the mid-50s. The current time is 12:56 a.m. Eastern Daylight Time. 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The forecast for the Central Highlands. Overnight, mostly clear. Lows in the lower 50s. Southwest winds 5 to 10 miles per hour. Tuesday, mostly sunny in the morning, then becoming partly cloudy. Highs in the mid-70s. Southwest winds 10 to 15 miles per hour with gusts up to 25 miles per hour. Tuesday night, showers likely with a slight chance of thunderstorms. Lows in the mid-50s. Southwest winds 10 to 15 miles per hour with gusts up to 25 miles per hour. Chance of rain 70%. Wednesday, partly cloudy. Highs in the upper 70s. Southwest winds 5 to 10 miles per hour with gusts up to 20 miles per hour. Wednesday night, a chance of thunderstorms. Showers, breezy and not as cool with lows in the mid-60s. South winds 15 to 25 miles per hour with gusts up to 40 miles per hour. Chance of rain near 100%. Thursday, showers with a chance of thunderstorms in the morning, then partly cloudy with a chance of showers in the afternoon. Breezy with highs in the upper 70s. Chance of rain near 100%. Thursday night, partly cloudy. Cooler with lows in the mid-50s. The current time is 12:57 a.m. Eastern Daylight Time. 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The forecast for the Central Highlands. Overnight, mostly clear. Lows in the lower 50s. Southwest winds 5 to 10 miles per hour. Tuesday, mostly sunny in the morning, then becoming partly cloudy. Highs in the mid-70s. Southwest winds 10 to 15 miles per hour with gusts up to 25 miles per hour. Tuesday night, showers likely with a slight chance of thunderstorms. Lows in the mid-50s. Southwest winds 10 to 15 miles per hour with gusts up to 25 miles per hour. Chance of rain 70%. Wednesday, partly cloudy. Highs in the upper 70s. Southwest winds 5 to 10 miles per hour with gusts up to 20 miles per hour. Wednesday night, a chance of thunderstorms. Showers, breezy and not as cool with lows in the mid-60s. South winds 15 to 25 miles per hour with gusts up to 40 miles per hour. Chance of rain near 100%. Thursday, showers with a chance of thunderstorms in the morning, then partly cloudy with a chance of showers in the afternoon. Breezy with highs in the upper 70s. Chance of rain near 100%. Thursday night, partly cloudy. Cooler with lows in the mid-50s. The current time is 12:59 a.m. Eastern Daylight Time. 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
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Overnight, southwest winds 5 to 15 knots. Partly cloudy. Waves 2 feet or less. Tuesday, southwest winds 10 to 15 knots. Mostly sunny. Waves 2 feet or less. Tuesday night, southwest winds 10 to 15 knots. Showers likely with a chance of thunderstorms. Waves 2 feet or less. Wednesday, southwest winds 5 to 15 knots. A chance of showers in the morning. Waves 1 to 3 feet. Winds and waves higher in and near thunderstorms. The water temperature off Toledo is 75 degrees, off Cleveland 66 degrees, and off Derry 69 degrees. The extended forecast for the Central Highlands. Juneteenth, mostly sunny. Highs in the mid-70s. Friday night, mostly clear. Lows in the mid-50s. Saturday, mostly sunny. Highs in the mid-70s. Saturday night, mostly clear in the evening, then becoming partly cloudy. Lows in the mid-50s. Sunday, partly cloudy. A chance of showers in the afternoon. Highs in the upper 70s. Chance of rain 40%. Sunday night, mostly cloudy with a chance of showers. Lows in the upper 50s. Chance of rain 50%. Monday, partly sunny with a chance of showers. A chance of thunderstorms in the afternoon. Highs in the upper 70s. Chance of rain 50%. The forecast for the Central Highlands. Overnight, mostly clear. Lows in the lower 50s. Southwest winds 5 to 10 miles per hour. Tuesday, mostly sunny in the morning, then becoming partly cloudy. Highs in the mid-70s. Southwest winds 10 to 15 miles per hour with gusts up to 25 miles per hour. Tuesday night, showers likely with a slight chance of thunderstorms. Lows in the mid-50s. Southwest winds 10 to 15 miles per hour with gusts up to 25 miles per hour. Chance of rain 70%. Wednesday, partly cloudy. Highs in the upper 70s. Southwest winds 5 to 10 miles per hour with gusts up to 20 miles per hour. Wednesday night, a chance of thunderstorms. Showers, breezy and not as cool with lows in the mid-60s. South winds 15 to 25 miles per hour with gusts up to 40 miles per hour. Chance of rain near 100%. Thursday, showers with a chance of thunderstorms in the morning, then partly cloudy with a chance of showers in the afternoon. Breezy with highs in the upper 70s. Chance of rain near 100%. Thursday night, partly cloudy. Cooler with lows in the mid-50s. The current time is 1:03 a.m. Eastern Daylight Time. 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The forecast for the Central Highlands. Overnight, mostly clear. Lows in the lower 50s. Southwest winds 5 to 10 miles per hour. Tuesday, mostly sunny in the morning, then becoming partly cloudy. Highs in the mid-70s. Southwest winds 10 to 15 miles per hour with gusts up to 25 miles per hour. Tuesday night, showers likely with a slight chance of thunderstorms. Lows in the mid-50s. Southwest winds 10 to 15 miles per hour with gusts up to 25 miles per hour. Chance of rain 70%. Wednesday, partly cloudy. Highs in the upper 70s. Southwest winds 5 to 10 miles per hour with gusts up to 20 miles per hour. Wednesday night, a chance of thunderstorms. Showers, breezy and not as cool with lows in the mid-60s. South winds 15 to 25 miles per hour with gusts up to 40 miles per hour. Chance of rain near 100%. Thursday, showers with a chance of thunderstorms in the morning, then partly cloudy with a chance of showers in the afternoon. Breezy with highs in the upper 70s. Chance of rain near 100%.
Thursday night, partly cloudy. Cooler with lows in the mid-50s. The current time is 1:05 a.m. Eastern Daylight Time. 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The forecast for the Central Highlands. Overnight, mostly clear. Lows in the lower 50s. Southwest winds 5 to 10 miles per hour. Tuesday, mostly sunny in the morning, then becoming partly cloudy. Highs in the mid-70s. Southwest winds 10 to 15 miles per hour with gusts up to 25 miles per hour. Tuesday night, showers likely with a slight chance of thunderstorms. Lows in the mid-50s. Southwest winds 10 to 15 miles per hour with gusts up to 25 miles per hour. Chance of rain 70%. Wednesday, partly cloudy. Highs in the upper 70s. Southwest winds 5 to 10 miles per hour with gusts up to 20 miles per hour. Wednesday night, a chance of thunderstorms. Showers, breezy and not as cool with lows in the mid-60s. South winds 15 to 25 miles per hour with gusts up to 40 miles per hour. Chance of rain near 100%. Thursday, showers with a chance of thunderstorms in the morning, then partly cloudy with a chance of showers in the afternoon. Breezy with highs in the upper 70s. Chance of rain near 100%. Thursday night, partly cloudy. Cooler with lows in the mid-50s. The current time is 1:06 a.m. Eastern Daylight Time. 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The forecast for the Central Highlands. Overnight, mostly clear. Lows in the lower 50s. Southwest winds 5 to 10 miles per hour. Tuesday, mostly sunny in the morning, then becoming partly cloudy. Highs in the mid-70s. Southwest winds 10 to 15 miles per hour with gusts up to 25 miles per hour. Tuesday night, showers likely with a slight chance of thunderstorms. Lows in the mid-50s. Southwest winds 10 to 15 miles per hour with gusts up to 25 miles per hour. Chance of rain 70%. Wednesday, partly cloudy. Highs in the upper 70s. Southwest winds 5 to 10 miles per hour with gusts up to 20 miles per hour. Wednesday night, a chance of thunderstorms. Showers, breezy and not as cool with lows in the mid-60s. South winds 15 to 25 miles per hour with gusts up to 40 miles per hour. Chance of rain near 100%. Thursday, showers with a chance of thunderstorms in the morning, then partly cloudy with a chance of showers in the afternoon. Breezy with highs in the upper 70s. Chance of rain near 100%. Thursday night, partly cloudy. Cooler with lows in the mid-50s. The current time is 1:08 a.m. Eastern Daylight Time. 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The forecast for the Central Highlands. Overnight, mostly clear. Lows in the lower 50s. Southwest winds 5 to 10 miles per hour. Tuesday, mostly sunny in the morning, then becoming partly cloudy. Highs in the mid-70s. Southwest winds 10 to 15 miles per hour with gusts up to 25 miles per hour. Tuesday night, showers likely with a slight chance of thunderstorms. Lows in the mid-50s. Southwest winds 10 to 15 miles per hour with gusts up to 25 miles per hour. Chance of rain 70%. Wednesday, partly cloudy. Highs in the upper 70s. Southwest winds 5 to 10 miles per hour with gusts up to 20 miles per hour. Wednesday night, a chance of thunderstorms. Showers, breezy and not as cool with lows in the mid-60s.
south winds 15 to 25 miles per hour with gusts up to 40 miles per hour. Chance of rain near 100%. Thursday, showers with a chance of thunderstorms in the morning, then partly cloudy with a chance of showers in the afternoon. Breezy with highs in the upper 70s. Chance of rain near 100%. Thursday night, partly cloudy. Cooler with lows in the mid-50s. The extended forecast for the Central Highlands. Juneteenth, mostly sunny. Highs in the mid-70s. Friday night, mostly clear. Lows in the mid-50s. Saturday, mostly sunny. Highs in the mid-70s. Saturday night, mostly clear in the evening, then becoming partly cloudy. Lows in the mid-50s. Sunday, partly cloudy. A chance of showers in the afternoon. Highs in the upper 70s. Chance of rain 40%. Sunday night, mostly cloudy with a chance of showers. Lows in the upper 50s. Chance of rain 50%. Monday, partly sunny with a chance of showers. A chance of thunderstorms in the afternoon. Highs in the upper 70s. Chance of rain 50%. The current time is 1:11 a.m. Eastern Daylight Time. 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The forecast for the Central Highlands. Overnight, mostly clear. Lows in the lower 50s. Southwest winds 5 to 10 miles per hour. Tuesday, mostly sunny in the morning, then becoming partly cloudy. Highs in the mid-70s. Southwest winds 10 to 15 miles per hour with gusts up to 25 miles per hour. Tuesday night, showers likely with a slight chance of thunderstorms. Lows in the mid-50s. Southwest winds 10 to 15 miles per hour with gusts up to 25 miles per hour. Chance of rain 70%. Wednesday, partly cloudy. Highs in the upper 70s. Southwest winds 5 to 10 miles per hour with gusts up to 20 miles per hour. Wednesday night, a chance of thunderstorms. Showers, breezy and not as cool with lows in the mid-60s. South winds 15 to 25 miles per hour with gusts up to 40 miles per hour. Chance of rain near 100%. Thursday, showers with a chance of thunderstorms in the morning, then partly cloudy with a chance of showers in the afternoon. Breezy with highs in the upper 70s. Chance of rain near 100%. Thursday night, partly cloudy. Cooler with lows in the mid-50s. The current time is 1:13 a.m. Eastern Daylight Time. 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The forecast for the Central Highlands. Overnight, mostly clear. Lows in the lower 50s. Southwest winds 5 to 10 miles per hour. Tuesday, mostly sunny in the morning, then becoming partly cloudy. Highs in the mid-70s. Southwest winds 10 to 15 miles per hour with gusts up to 25 miles per hour. Tuesday night, showers likely with a slight chance of thunderstorms. Lows in the mid-50s. Southwest winds 10 to 15 miles per hour with gusts up to 25 miles per hour. Chance of rain 70%. Wednesday, partly cloudy. Highs in the upper 70s. Southwest winds 5 to 10 miles per hour with gusts up to 20 miles per hour. Wednesday night, a chance of thunderstorms. Showers, breezy and not as cool with lows in the mid-60s. South winds 15 to 25 miles per hour with gusts up to 40 miles per hour. Chance of rain near 100%. Thursday, showers with a chance of thunderstorms in the morning, then partly cloudy with a chance of showers in the afternoon. Breezy with highs in the upper 70s. Chance of rain near 100%. Thursday night, partly cloudy. Cooler with lows in the mid-50s. The current time is 1:14 a.m. Eastern Daylight Time.
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The forecast for the Central Highlands. Overnight, mostly clear. Lows in the lower 50s. Southwest winds 5 to 10 miles per hour. Tuesday, mostly sunny in the morning, then becoming partly cloudy. Highs in the mid-70s. Southwest winds 10 to 15 miles per hour with gusts up to 25 miles per hour. Tuesday night, showers likely with a slight chance of thunderstorms. Lows in the mid-50s. Southwest winds 10 to 15 miles per hour with gusts up to 25 miles per hour. Chance of rain 70%. Wednesday, partly cloudy. Highs in the upper 70s. Southwest winds 5 to 10 miles per hour with gusts up to 20 miles per hour. Wednesday night, a chance of thunderstorms. Showers, breezy and not as cool with lows in the mid-60s. South winds 15 to 25 miles per hour with gusts up to 40 miles per hour. Chance of rain near 100%. Thursday, showers with a chance of thunderstorms in the morning, then partly cloudy with a chance of showers in the afternoon. Breezy with highs in the upper 70s. Chance of rain near 100%. Thursday night, partly cloudy. Cooler with lows in the mid-50s. The current time is 1:16 a.m. Eastern Daylight Time. 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The forecast for the Central Highlands. Overnight, mostly clear. Lows in the lower 50s. Southwest winds 5 to 10 miles per hour. Tuesday, mostly sunny in the morning, then becoming partly cloudy. Highs in the mid-70s. Southwest winds 10 to 15 miles per hour with gusts up to 25 miles per hour. Tuesday night, showers likely with a slight chance of thunderstorms. Lows in the mid-50s. Southwest winds 10 to 15 miles per hour with gusts up to 25 miles per hour. Chance of rain 70%. Wednesday, partly cloudy. Highs in the upper 70s. Southwest winds 5 to 10 miles per hour with gusts up to 20 miles per hour. Wednesday night, a chance of thunderstorms. Showers, breezy and not as cool with lows in the mid-60s. South winds 15 to 25 miles per hour with gusts up to 40 miles per hour. Chance of rain near 100%. Thursday, showers with a chance of thunderstorms in the morning, then partly cloudy with a chance of showers in the afternoon. Breezy with highs in the upper 70s. Chance of rain near 100%. Thursday night, partly cloudy. Cooler with lows in the mid-50s. The current time is 1:18 a.m. Eastern Daylight Time. 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The forecast for the Central Highlands. Overnight, mostly clear. Lows in the lower 50s. Southwest winds 5 to 10 miles per hour. Tuesday, mostly sunny in the morning, then becoming partly cloudy. Highs in the mid-70s. Southwest winds 10 to 15 miles per hour with gusts up to 25 miles per hour. Tuesday night, showers likely with a slight chance of thunderstorms. Lows in the mid-50s. Southwest winds 10 to 15 miles per hour with gusts up to 25 miles per hour. Chance of rain 70%. Wednesday, partly cloudy. Highs in the upper 70s. Southwest winds 5 to 10 miles per hour with gusts up to 20 miles per hour. Wednesday night, a chance of thunderstorms. Showers, breezy and not as cool with lows in the mid-60s. South winds 15 to 25 miles per hour with gusts up to 40 miles per hour. Chance of rain near 100%. Thursday,
showers with a chance of thunderstorms in the morning, then partly cloudy with a chance of showers in the afternoon. Breezy with highs in the upper 70s. Chance of rain near 100%. Thursday night, partly cloudy. Cooler with lows in the mid-50s. The extended forecast for the Central Highlands. Juneteenth, mostly sunny. Highs in the mid-70s. Friday night, mostly clear. Lows in the mid-50s. Saturday, mostly sunny. Highs in the mid-70s. Saturday night, mostly clear in the evening, then becoming partly cloudy. Lows in the mid-50s. Sunday, partly cloudy. A chance of showers in the afternoon. Highs in the upper 70s. Chance of rain 40%. Sunday night, mostly cloudy with a chance of showers. Lows in the upper 50s. Chance of rain 50%. Monday, partly sunny with a chance of showers. A chance of thunderstorms in the afternoon. Highs in the upper 70s. Chance of rain 50%. The current time is 1:21 a.m. Eastern Daylight Time. 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The forecast for the Central Highlands. Overnight, mostly clear. Lows in the lower 50s. Southwest winds 5 to 10 miles per hour. Tuesday, mostly sunny in the morning, then becoming partly cloudy. Highs in the mid-70s. Southwest winds 10 to 15 miles per hour with gusts up to 25 miles per hour. Tuesday night, showers likely with a slight chance of thunderstorms. Lows in the mid-50s. Southwest winds 10 to 15 miles per hour with gusts up to 25 miles per hour. Chance of rain 70%. Wednesday, partly cloudy. Highs in the upper 70s. Southwest winds 5 to 10 miles per hour with gusts up to 20 miles per hour. Wednesday night, a chance of thunderstorms. Showers, breezy and not as cool with lows in the mid-60s. South winds 15 to 25 miles per hour with gusts up to 40 miles per hour. Chance of rain near 100%. Thursday, showers with a chance of thunderstorms in the morning, then partly cloudy with a chance of showers in the afternoon. Breezy with highs in the upper 70s. Chance of rain near 100%. Thursday night, partly cloudy. Cooler with lows in the mid-50s. The current time is 1:22 a.m. Eastern Daylight Time. 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The forecast for the Central Highlands. Overnight, mostly clear. Lows in the lower 50s. Southwest winds 5 to 10 miles per hour. Tuesday, mostly sunny in the morning, then becoming partly cloudy. Highs in the mid-70s. Southwest winds 10 to 15 miles per hour with gusts up to 25 miles per hour. Tuesday night, showers likely with a slight chance of thunderstorms. Lows in the mid-50s. Southwest winds 10 to 15 miles per hour with gusts up to 25 miles per hour. Chance of rain 70%. Wednesday, partly cloudy. Highs in the upper 70s. Southwest winds 5 to 10 miles per hour with gusts up to 20 miles per hour. Wednesday night, a chance of thunderstorms. Showers, breezy and not as cool with lows in the mid-60s. South winds 15 to 25 miles per hour with gusts up to 40 miles per hour. Chance of rain near 100%. Thursday, showers with a chance of thunderstorms in the morning, then partly cloudy with a chance of showers in the afternoon. Breezy with highs in the upper 70s. Chance of rain near 100%. Thursday night, partly cloudy. Cooler with lows in the mid-50s. The current time is 1:24 a.m. Eastern Daylight Time. 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
We supply the latest available information for the Central Highlands over station WWG57 from Butler on a frequency of 162.450 MHz. The forecast for the Central Highlands. Overnight, mostly clear. Lows in the lower 50s. Southwest winds 5 to 10 miles per hour. Tuesday, mostly sunny in the morning, then becoming partly cloudy. Highs in the mid-70s. Southwest winds 10 to 15 miles per hour with gusts up to 25 miles per hour. Tuesday night, showers likely with a slight chance of thunderstorms. Lows in the mid-50s. Southwest winds 10 to 15 miles per hour with gusts up to 25 miles per hour. Chance of rain 70%. Wednesday, partly cloudy. Highs in the upper 70s. Southwest winds 5 to 10 miles per hour with gusts up to 20 miles per hour. Wednesday night, a chance of thunderstorms. Showers, breezy and not as cool with lows in the mid-60s. South winds 15 to 25 miles per hour with gusts up to 40 miles per hour. Chance of rain near 100%. Thursday, showers with a chance of thunderstorms in the morning, then partly cloudy with a chance of showers in the afternoon. Breezy with highs in the upper 70s. Chance of rain near 100%. Thursday night, partly cloudy. Cooler with lows in the mid-50s. The current time is 1:26 a.m. Eastern Daylight Time. 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The forecast for the Central Highlands. Overnight, mostly clear. Lows in the lower 50s. Southwest winds 5 to 10 miles per hour. Tuesday, mostly sunny in the morning, then becoming partly cloudy. Highs in the mid-70s. Southwest winds 10 to 15 miles per hour with gusts up to 25 miles per hour. Tuesday night, showers likely with a slight chance of thunderstorms. Lows in the mid-50s. Southwest winds 10 to 15 miles per hour with gusts up to 25 miles per hour. Chance of rain 70%. Wednesday, partly cloudy. Highs in the upper 70s. Southwest winds 5 to 10 miles per hour with gusts up to 20 miles per hour. Wednesday night, a chance of thunderstorms. Showers, breezy and not as cool with lows in the mid-60s. South winds 15 to 25 miles per hour with gusts up to 40 miles per hour. Chance of rain near 100%. Thursday, showers with a chance of thunderstorms in the morning, then partly cloudy with a chance of showers in the afternoon. Breezy with highs in the upper 70s. Chance of rain near 100%. Thursday night, partly cloudy. Cooler with lows in the mid-50s. The current time is 1:28 a.m. Eastern Daylight Time. 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The forecast for the Central Highlands. Overnight, mostly clear. Lows in the lower 50s. Southwest winds 5 to 10 miles per hour. Tuesday, mostly sunny in the morning, then becoming partly cloudy. Highs in the mid-70s. Southwest winds 10 to 15 miles per hour with gusts up to 25 miles per hour. Tuesday night, showers likely with a slight chance of thunderstorms. Lows in the mid-50s. Southwest winds 10 to 15 miles per hour with gusts up to 25 miles per hour. Chance of rain 70%. Wednesday, partly cloudy. Highs in the upper 70s. Southwest winds 5 to 10 miles per hour with gusts up to 20 miles per hour. Wednesday night, a chance of thunderstorms. Showers, breezy and not as cool with lows in the mid-60s. South winds 15 to 25 miles per hour with gusts up to 40 miles per hour. Chance of rain near 100%. Thursday, showers with a chance of thunderstorms in the morning, then partly cloudy with a chance of showers in the afternoon. Breezy with highs in the upper 70s.
chance of rain near 100%. Thursday night, partly cloudy. Cooler with lows in the mid-50s. The current time is 1:29 a.m. Eastern Daylight Time. The extended forecast for the Central Highlands. Juneteenth, mostly sunny. Highs in the mid-70s. Friday night, mostly clear. Lows in the mid-50s. Saturday, mostly sunny. Highs in the mid-70s. Saturday night, mostly clear in the evening, then becoming partly cloudy. Lows in the mid-50s. Sunday, partly cloudy. A chance of showers in the afternoon. Highs in the upper 70s. Chance of rain 40%. Sunday night, mostly cloudy with a chance of showers. Lows in the upper 50s. Chance of rain 50%. Monday, partly sunny with a chance of showers. A chance of thunderstorms in the afternoon. Highs in the upper 70s. Chance of rain 50%. 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The forecast for the Central Highlands. Overnight, mostly clear. Lows in the lower 50s. Southwest winds 5 to 10 miles per hour. Tuesday, mostly sunny in the morning, then becoming partly cloudy. Highs in the mid-70s. Southwest winds 10 to 15 miles per hour with gusts up to 25 miles per hour. Tuesday night, showers likely with a slight chance of thunderstorms. Lows in the mid-50s. Southwest winds 10 to 15 miles per hour with gusts up to 25 miles per hour. Chance of rain 70%. Wednesday, partly cloudy. Highs in the upper 70s. Southwest winds 5 to 10 miles per hour with gusts up to 20 miles per hour. Wednesday night, a chance of thunderstorms. Showers, breezy and not as cool with lows in the mid-60s. South winds 15 to 25 miles per hour with gusts up to 40 miles per hour. Chance of rain near 100%. Thursday, showers with a chance of thunderstorms in the morning, then partly cloudy with a chance of showers in the afternoon. Breezy with highs in the upper 70s. Chance of rain near 100%. Thursday night, partly cloudy. Cooler with lows in the mid-50s. The current time is 1:32 a.m. Eastern Daylight Time. 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The forecast for the Central Highlands. Overnight, mostly clear. Lows in the lower 50s. Southwest winds 5 to 10 miles per hour. Tuesday, mostly sunny in the morning, then becoming partly cloudy. Highs in the mid-70s. Southwest winds 10 to 15 miles per hour with gusts up to 25 miles per hour. Tuesday night, showers likely with a slight chance of thunderstorms. Lows in the mid-50s. Southwest winds 10 to 15 miles per hour with gusts up to 25 miles per hour. Chance of rain 70%. Wednesday, partly cloudy. Highs in the upper 70s. Southwest winds 5 to 10 miles per hour with gusts up to 20 miles per hour. Wednesday night, a chance of thunderstorms. Showers, breezy and not as cool with lows in the mid-60s. South winds 15 to 25 miles per hour with gusts up to 40 miles per hour. Chance of rain near 100%. Thursday, showers with a chance of thunderstorms in the morning, then partly cloudy with a chance of showers in the afternoon. Breezy with highs in the upper 70s. Chance of rain near 100%. Thursday night, partly cloudy. Cooler with lows in the mid-50s. The current time is 1:34 a.m. Eastern Daylight Time. 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
We supply the latest available information for the Central Highlands over station WWG57 from Butler on a frequency of 162.450 MHz. The forecast for the Central Highlands. Overnight, mostly clear. Lows in the lower 50s. Southwest winds 5 to 10 miles per hour.

Thursday, showers with a chance of thunderstorms in the morning, then partly cloudy with a chance of showers in the afternoon. Breezy with highs in the upper 70s. Chance of rain near 100%. Thursday night, partly cloudy. Cooler with lows in the mid-50s. The current time is 1:46 a.m. Eastern Daylight Time. 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The forecast for the Central Highlands. Overnight, mostly clear. Lows in the lower 50s. Southwest winds 5 to 10 miles per hour. Tuesday, mostly sunny in the morning, then becoming partly cloudy. Highs in the mid-70s. Southwest winds 10 to 15 miles per hour with gusts up to 25 miles per hour. Tuesday night, showers likely with a slight chance of thunderstorms. Lows in the mid-50s. Southwest winds 10 to 15 miles per hour with gusts up to 25 miles per hour. Chance of rain 70%. Wednesday, partly cloudy. Highs in the upper 70s. Southwest winds 5 to 10 miles per hour with gusts up to 20 miles per hour. Wednesday night, a chance of thunderstorms. Showers, breezy and not as cool with lows in the mid-60s. South winds 15 to 25 miles per hour with gusts up to 40 miles per hour. Chance of rain near 100%. Thursday, showers with a chance of thunderstorms in the morning, then partly cloudy with a chance of showers in the afternoon. Breezy with highs in the upper 70s. Chance of rain near 100%. Thursday night, partly cloudy. Cooler with lows in the mid-50s. The current time is 1:47 a.m. Eastern Daylight Time. 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The forecast for the Central Highlands. Overnight, mostly clear. Lows in the lower 50s. Southwest winds 5 to 10 miles per hour. Tuesday, mostly sunny in the morning, then becoming partly cloudy. Highs in the mid-70s. Southwest winds 10 to 15 miles per hour with gusts up to 25 miles per hour. Tuesday night, showers likely with a slight chance of thunderstorms. Lows in the mid-50s. Southwest winds 10 to 15 miles per hour with gusts up to 25 miles per hour. Chance of rain 70%. Wednesday, partly cloudy. Highs in the upper 70s. Southwest winds 5 to 10 miles per hour with gusts up to 20 miles per hour. Wednesday night, a chance of thunderstorms. Showers, breezy and not as cool with lows in the mid-60s. South winds 15 to 25 miles per hour with gusts up to 40 miles per hour. Chance of rain near 100%. Thursday, showers with a chance of thunderstorms in the morning, then partly cloudy with a chance of showers in the afternoon. Breezy with highs in the upper 70s. Chance of rain near 100%. Thursday night, partly cloudy. Cooler with lows in the mid-50s. The current time is 1:49 a.m. Eastern Daylight Time. 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The forecast for the Central Highlands. Overnight, mostly clear. Lows in the lower 50s. Southwest winds 5 to 10 miles per hour. Tuesday, mostly sunny in the morning, then becoming partly cloudy. Highs in the mid-70s. Southwest winds 10 to 15 miles per hour with gusts up to 25 miles per hour. Tuesday night, showers likely with a slight chance of thunderstorms. Lows in the mid-50s. Southwest winds 10 to 15 miles per hour with gusts up to 25 miles per hour. Chance of rain 70%. Wednesday, partly cloudy. Highs in the upper 70s.
southwest winds 5 to 10 miles per hour with gusts up to 20 miles per hour. Wednesday night, a chance of thunderstorms. Showers, breezy and not as cool with lows in the mid-60s. South winds 15 to 25 miles per hour with gusts up to 40 miles per hour. Chance of rain near 100%. Thursday, showers with a chance of thunderstorms in the morning, then partly cloudy with a chance of showers in the afternoon. Breezy with highs in the upper 70s. Chance of rain near 100%. Thursday night, partly cloudy. Cooler with lows in the mid-50s. The extended forecast for the Central Highlands. Juneteenth, mostly sunny. Highs in the mid-70s. Friday night, mostly clear. Lows in the mid-50s. Saturday, mostly sunny. Highs in the mid-70s. Saturday night, mostly clear in the evening, then becoming partly cloudy. Lows in the mid-50s. Sunday, partly cloudy. A chance of showers in the afternoon. Highs in the upper 70s. Chance of rain 40%. Sunday night, mostly cloudy with a chance of showers. Lows in the upper 50s. Chance of rain 50%. Monday, partly sunny with a chance of showers. A chance of thunderstorms in the afternoon. Highs in the upper 70s. Chance of rain 50%. The current time is 1:52 a.m. Eastern Daylight Time. 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The forecast for the Central Highlands. Overnight, mostly clear. Lows in the lower 50s. Southwest winds 5 to 10 miles per hour. Tuesday, mostly sunny in the morning, then becoming partly cloudy. Highs in the mid-70s. Southwest winds 10 to 15 miles per hour with gusts up to 25 miles per hour. Tuesday night, showers likely with a slight chance of thunderstorms. Lows in the mid-50s. Southwest winds 10 to 15 miles per hour with gusts up to 25 miles per hour. Chance of rain 70%. Wednesday, partly cloudy. Highs in the upper 70s. Southwest winds 5 to 10 miles per hour with gusts up to 20 miles per hour. Wednesday night, a chance of thunderstorms. Showers, breezy and not as cool with lows in the mid-60s. South winds 15 to 25 miles per hour with gusts up to 40 miles per hour. Chance of rain near 100%. Thursday, showers with a chance of thunderstorms in the morning, then partly cloudy with a chance of showers in the afternoon. Breezy with highs in the upper 70s. Chance of rain near 100%. Thursday night, partly cloudy. Cooler with lows in the mid-50s. The current time is 1:54 a.m. Eastern Daylight Time. 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The forecast for the Central Highlands. Overnight, mostly clear. Lows in the lower 50s. Southwest winds 5 to 10 miles per hour. Tuesday, mostly sunny in the morning, then becoming partly cloudy. Highs in the mid-70s. Southwest winds 10 to 15 miles per hour with gusts up to 25 miles per hour. Tuesday night, showers likely with a slight chance of thunderstorms. Lows in the mid-50s. Southwest winds 10 to 15 miles per hour with gusts up to 25 miles per hour. Chance of rain 70%. Wednesday, partly cloudy. Highs in the upper 70s. Southwest winds 5 to 10 miles per hour with gusts up to 20 miles per hour. Wednesday night, a chance of thunderstorms. Showers, breezy and not as cool with lows in the mid-60s. South winds 15 to 25 miles per hour with gusts up to 40 miles per hour. Chance of rain near 100%. Thursday, showers with a chance of thunderstorms in the morning, then partly cloudy with a chance of showers in the afternoon. Breezy with highs in the upper 70s. Chance of rain near 100%.
Thursday night, partly cloudy. Cooler with lows in the mid-50s. The current time is 1:55 a.m. Eastern Daylight Time. 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The forecast for the Central Highlands. Overnight, mostly clear. Lows in the lower 50s. Southwest winds 5 to 10 miles per hour. Tuesday, mostly sunny in the morning, then becoming partly cloudy. Highs in the mid-70s. Southwest winds 10 to 15 miles per hour with gusts up to 25 miles per hour. Tuesday night, showers likely with a slight chance of thunderstorms. Lows in the mid-50s. Southwest winds 10 to 15 miles per hour with gusts up to 25 miles per hour. Chance of rain 70%. Wednesday, partly cloudy. Highs in the upper 70s. Southwest winds 5 to 10 miles per hour with gusts up to 20 miles per hour. Wednesday night, a chance of thunderstorms. Showers, breezy and not as cool with lows in the mid-60s. South winds 15 to 25 miles per hour with gusts up to 40 miles per hour. Chance of rain near 100%. Thursday, showers with a chance of thunderstorms in the morning, then partly cloudy with a chance of showers in the afternoon. Breezy with highs in the upper 70s. Chance of rain near 100%. Thursday night, partly cloudy. Cooler with lows in the mid-50s. The current time is 1:57 a.m. Eastern Daylight Time. 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The forecast for the Central Highlands. Overnight, mostly clear. Lows in the lower 50s. Southwest winds 5 to 10 miles per hour. Tuesday, mostly sunny in the morning, then becoming partly cloudy. Highs in the mid-70s. Southwest winds 10 to 15 miles per hour with gusts up to 25 miles per hour. Tuesday night, showers likely with a slight chance of thunderstorms. Lows in the mid-50s. Southwest winds 10 to 15 miles per hour with gusts up to 25 miles per hour. Chance of rain 70%. Wednesday, partly cloudy. Highs in the upper 70s. Southwest winds 5 to 10 miles per hour with gusts up to 20 miles per hour. Wednesday night, a chance of thunderstorms. Showers, breezy and not as cool with lows in the mid-60s. South winds 15 to 25 miles per hour with gusts up to 40 miles per hour. Chance of rain near 100%. Thursday, showers with a chance of thunderstorms in the morning, then partly cloudy with a chance of showers in the afternoon. Breezy with highs in the upper 70s. Chance of rain near 100%. Thursday night, partly cloudy. Cooler with lows in the mid-50s. The current time is 1:59 a.m. Eastern Daylight Time. 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The forecast for the Central Highlands. Overnight, mostly clear. Lows in the lower 50s. Southwest winds 5 to 10 miles per hour. Tuesday, mostly sunny in the morning, then becoming partly cloudy. Highs in the mid-70s. Southwest winds 10 to 15 miles per hour with gusts up to 25 miles per hour. Tuesday night, showers likely with a slight chance of thunderstorms. Lows in the mid-50s. Southwest winds 10 to 15 miles per hour with gusts up to 25 miles per hour. Chance of rain 70%. Wednesday, partly cloudy. Highs in the upper 70s. Southwest winds 5 to 10 miles per hour with gusts up to 20 miles per hour. Wednesday night, a chance of thunderstorms. Showers, breezy and not as cool with lows in the mid-60s.
South winds 15 to 25 miles per hour with gusts up to 40 miles per hour. Chance of rain near 100%. Thursday, showers with a chance of thunderstorms in the morning, then partly cloudy with a chance of showers in the afternoon. Breezy with highs in the upper 70s. Chance of rain near 100%. Thursday night, partly cloudy. Cooler with lows in the mid-50s. The Nearshore Marine Forecast. For the following marine location, the islands to Vermilion. Overnight, southwest winds 5 to 15 knots. Partly cloudy. Waves 2 feet or less. Tuesday, southwest winds 10 to 15 knots. Mostly sunny. Waves 2 feet or less. Tuesday night, southwest winds 10 to 15 knots. Showers likely with a chance of thunderstorms. Waves 2 feet or less. Wednesday, southwest winds 5 to 15 knots. A chance of showers in the morning. Waves 1 to 3 feet. Winds and waves higher in and near thunderstorms. The water temperature off Toledo is 75 degrees, off Cleveland 66 degrees, and off Derry 69 degrees. The extended forecast for the Central Highlands. Juneteenth, mostly sunny. Highs in the mid-70s. Friday night, mostly clear. Lows in the mid-50s. Saturday, mostly sunny. Highs in the mid-70s. Saturday night, mostly clear in the evening, then becoming partly cloudy. Lows in the mid-50s. Sunday, partly cloudy. A chance of showers in the afternoon. Highs in the upper 70s. Chance of rain 40%. Sunday night, mostly cloudy with a chance of showers. Lows in the upper 50s. Chance of rain 50%. Monday, partly sunny with a chance of showers. A chance of thunderstorms in the afternoon. Highs in the upper 70s. Chance of rain 50%. The current time is 2:02 a.m. Eastern Daylight Time. 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The forecast for the Central Highlands. Overnight, mostly clear. Lows in the lower 50s. Southwest winds 5 to 10 miles per hour. Tuesday, mostly sunny in the morning, then becoming partly cloudy. Highs in the mid-70s. Southwest winds 10 to 15 miles per hour with gusts up to 25 miles per hour. Tuesday night, showers likely with a slight chance of thunderstorms. Lows in the mid-50s. Southwest winds 10 to 15 miles per hour with gusts up to 25 miles per hour. Chance of rain 70%. Wednesday, partly cloudy. Highs in the upper 70s. Southwest winds 5 to 10 miles per hour with gusts up to 20 miles per hour. Wednesday night, a chance of thunderstorms. Showers, breezy and not as cool with lows in the mid-60s. South winds 15 to 25 miles per hour with gusts up to 40 miles per hour. Chance of rain near 100%. Thursday, showers with a chance of thunderstorms in the morning, then partly cloudy with a chance of showers in the afternoon. Breezy with highs in the upper 70s. Chance of rain near 100%. Thursday night, partly cloudy. Cooler with lows in the mid-50s. The current time is 2:04 a.m. Eastern Daylight Time. 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The forecast for the Central Highlands. Overnight, mostly clear. Lows in the lower 50s. Southwest winds 5 to 10 miles per hour. Tuesday, mostly sunny in the morning, then becoming partly cloudy. Highs in the mid-70s. Southwest winds 10 to 15 miles per hour with gusts up to 25 miles per hour. Tuesday night, showers likely with a slight chance of thunderstorms. Lows in the mid-50s. Southwest winds 10 to 15 miles per hour with gusts up to 25 miles per hour.
chance of rain 70%. Wednesday, partly cloudy. Highs in the upper 70s. Southwest winds 5 to 10 miles per hour with gusts up to 20 miles per hour. Wednesday night, a chance of thunderstorms. Showers, breezy and not as cool with lows in the mid-60s. South winds 15 to 25 miles per hour with gusts up to 40 miles per hour. Chance of rain near 100%. Thursday, showers with a chance of thunderstorms in the morning, then partly cloudy with a chance of showers in the afternoon. Breezy with highs in the upper 70s. Chance of rain near 100%. Thursday night, partly cloudy. Cooler with lows in the mid-50s. The current time is 2:06 a.m. Eastern Daylight Time. 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The forecast for the Central Highlands. Overnight, mostly clear. Lows in the lower 50s. Southwest winds 5 to 10 miles per hour. Tuesday, mostly sunny in the morning, then becoming partly cloudy. Highs in the mid-70s. Southwest winds 10 to 15 miles per hour with gusts up to 25 miles per hour. Tuesday night, showers likely with a slight chance of thunderstorms. Lows in the mid-50s. Southwest winds 10 to 15 miles per hour with gusts up to 25 miles per hour. Chance of rain 70%. Wednesday, partly cloudy. Highs in the upper 70s. Southwest winds 5 to 10 miles per hour with gusts up to 20 miles per hour. Wednesday night, a chance of thunderstorms. Showers, breezy and not as cool with lows in the mid-60s. South winds 15 to 25 miles per hour with gusts up to 40 miles per hour. Chance of rain near 100%. Thursday, showers with a chance of thunderstorms in the morning, then partly cloudy with a chance of showers in the afternoon. Breezy with highs in the upper 70s. Chance of rain near 100%. Thursday night, partly cloudy. Cooler with lows in the mid-50s. The current time is 2:08 a.m. Eastern Daylight Time. 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The forecast for the Central Highlands. Overnight, mostly clear. Lows in the lower 50s. Southwest winds 5 to 10 miles per hour. Tuesday, mostly sunny in the morning, then becoming partly cloudy. Highs in the mid-70s. Southwest winds 10 to 15 miles per hour with gusts up to 25 miles per hour. Tuesday night, showers likely with a slight chance of thunderstorms. Lows in the mid-50s. Southwest winds 10 to 15 miles per hour with gusts up to 25 miles per hour. Chance of rain 70%. Wednesday, partly cloudy. Highs in the upper 70s. Southwest winds 5 to 10 miles per hour with gusts up to 20 miles per hour. Wednesday night, a chance of thunderstorms. Showers, breezy and not as cool with lows in the mid-60s. South winds 15 to 25 miles per hour with gusts up to 40 miles per hour. Chance of rain near 100%. Thursday, showers with a chance of thunderstorms in the morning, then partly cloudy with a chance of showers in the afternoon. Breezy with highs in the upper 70s. Chance of rain near 100%. Thursday night, partly cloudy. Cooler with lows in the mid-50s. The extended forecast for the Central Highlands. Juneteenth, mostly sunny. Highs in the mid-70s. Friday night, mostly clear. Lows in the mid-50s. Saturday, mostly sunny. Highs in the mid-70s. Saturday night, mostly clear in the evening, then becoming partly cloudy. Lows in the mid-50s. Sunday, partly cloudy. A chance of showers in the afternoon. Highs in the upper 70s. Chance of rain 40%. Sunday night, mostly cloudy with a chance of showers. Lows in the upper 50s.
chance of rain 50%. Monday, partly sunny with a chance of showers. A chance of thunderstorms in the afternoon. Highs in the upper 70s. Chance of rain 50%. The current time is 2:10 a.m. Eastern Daylight Time. 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The forecast for the Central Highlands. Overnight, mostly clear. Lows in the lower 50s. Southwest winds 5 to 10 miles per hour. Tuesday, mostly sunny in the morning, then becoming partly cloudy. Highs in the mid-70s. Southwest winds 10 to 15 miles per hour with gusts up to 25 miles per hour. Tuesday night, showers likely with a slight chance of thunderstorms. Lows in the mid-50s. Southwest winds 10 to 15 miles per hour with gusts up to 25 miles per hour. Chance of rain 70%. Wednesday, partly cloudy. Highs in the upper 70s. Southwest winds 5 to 10 miles per hour with gusts up to 20 miles per hour. Wednesday night, a chance of thunderstorms. Showers, breezy and not as cool with lows in the mid-60s. South winds 15 to 25 miles per hour with gusts up to 40 miles per hour. Chance of rain near 100%. Thursday, showers with a chance of thunderstorms in the morning, then partly cloudy with a chance of showers in the afternoon. Breezy with highs in the upper 70s. Chance of rain near 100%. Thursday night, partly cloudy. Cooler with lows in the mid-50s. The current time is 2:12 a.m. Eastern Daylight Time. 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The forecast for the Central Highlands. Overnight, mostly clear. Lows in the lower 50s. Southwest winds 5 to 10 miles per hour. Tuesday, mostly sunny in the morning, then becoming partly cloudy. Highs in the mid-70s. Southwest winds 10 to 15 miles per hour with gusts up to 25 miles per hour. Tuesday night, showers likely with a slight chance of thunderstorms. Lows in the mid-50s. Southwest winds 10 to 15 miles per hour with gusts up to 25 miles per hour. Chance of rain 70%. Wednesday, partly cloudy. Highs in the upper 70s. Southwest winds 5 to 10 miles per hour with gusts up to 20 miles per hour. Wednesday night, a chance of thunderstorms. Showers, breezy and not as cool with lows in the mid-60s. South winds 15 to 25 miles per hour with gusts up to 40 miles per hour. Chance of rain near 100%. Thursday, showers with a chance of thunderstorms in the morning, then partly cloudy with a chance of showers in the afternoon. Breezy with highs in the upper 70s. Chance of rain near 100%. Thursday night, partly cloudy. Cooler with lows in the mid-50s. The current time is 2:14 a.m. Eastern Daylight Time. 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The forecast for the Central Highlands. Overnight, mostly clear. Lows in the lower 50s. Southwest winds 5 to 10 miles per hour. Tuesday, mostly sunny in the morning, then becoming partly cloudy. Highs in the mid-70s. Southwest winds 10 to 15 miles per hour with gusts up to 25 miles per hour. Tuesday night, showers likely with a slight chance of thunderstorms. Lows in the mid-50s. Southwest winds 10 to 15 miles per hour with gusts up to 25 miles per hour. Chance of rain 70%. Wednesday, partly cloudy. Highs in the upper 70s. Southwest winds 5 to 10 miles per hour with gusts up to 20 miles per hour.
Wednesday night, a chance of thunderstorms. Showers, breezy and not as cool with lows in the mid-60s. South winds 15 to 25 miles per hour with gusts up to 40 miles per hour. Chance of rain near 100%. Thursday, showers with a chance of thunderstorms in the morning, then partly cloudy with a chance of showers in the afternoon. Breezy with highs in the upper 70s. Chance of rain near 100%. Thursday night, partly cloudy. Cooler with lows in the mid-50s. The current time is 2:16 a.m. Eastern Daylight Time. 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The forecast for the Central Highlands. Overnight, mostly clear. Lows in the lower 50s. Southwest winds 5 to 10 miles per hour. Tuesday, mostly sunny in the morning, then becoming partly cloudy. Highs in the mid-70s. Southwest winds 10 to 15 miles per hour with gusts up to 25 miles per hour. Tuesday night, showers likely with a slight chance of thunderstorms. Lows in the mid-50s. Southwest winds 10 to 15 miles per hour with gusts up to 25 miles per hour. Chance of rain 70%. Wednesday, partly cloudy. Highs in the upper 70s. Southwest winds 5 to 10 miles per hour with gusts up to 20 miles per hour. Wednesday night, a chance of thunderstorms. Showers, breezy and not as cool with lows in the mid-60s. South winds 15 to 25 miles per hour with gusts up to 40 miles per hour. Chance of rain near 100%. Thursday, showers with a chance of thunderstorms in the morning, then partly cloudy with a chance of showers in the afternoon. Breezy with highs in the upper 70s. Chance of rain near 100%. Thursday night, partly cloudy. Cooler with lows in the mid-50s. The current time is 2:18 a.m. Eastern Daylight Time. 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The forecast for the Central Highlands. Overnight, mostly clear. Lows in the lower 50s. Southwest winds 5 to 10 miles per hour. Tuesday, mostly sunny in the morning, then becoming partly cloudy. Highs in the mid-70s. Southwest winds 10 to 15 miles per hour with gusts up to 25 miles per hour. Tuesday night, showers likely with a slight chance of thunderstorms. Lows in the mid-50s. Southwest winds 10 to 15 miles per hour with gusts up to 25 miles per hour. Chance of rain 70%. Wednesday, partly cloudy. Highs in the upper 70s. Southwest winds 5 to 10 miles per hour with gusts up to 20 miles per hour. Wednesday night, a chance of thunderstorms. Showers, breezy and not as cool with lows in the mid-60s. South winds 15 to 25 miles per hour with gusts up to 40 miles per hour. Chance of rain near 100%. Thursday, showers with a chance of thunderstorms in the morning, then partly cloudy with a chance of showers in the afternoon. Breezy with highs in the upper 70s. Chance of rain near 100%. Thursday night, partly cloudy. Cooler with lows in the mid-50s. The current time is 2:19 a.m. Eastern Daylight Time. 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The extended forecast for the Central Highlands. Juneteenth, mostly sunny. Highs in the mid-70s. Friday night, mostly clear. Lows in the mid-50s. Saturday, mostly sunny. Highs in the mid-70s. Saturday night, mostly clear in the evening, then becoming partly cloudy. Lows in the mid-50s. Sunday, partly cloudy. A chance of showers in the afternoon.
highs in the upper 70s. Chance of rain 40%. Sunday night, mostly cloudy with a chance of showers. Lows in the upper 50s. Chance of rain 50%. Monday, partly sunny with a chance of showers. A chance of thunderstorms in the afternoon. Highs in the upper 70s. Chance of rain 50%. The forecast for the Central Highlands. Overnight, mostly clear. Lows in the lower 50s. Southwest winds 5 to 10 miles per hour. Tuesday, mostly sunny in the morning, then becoming partly cloudy. Highs in the mid 70s. Southwest winds 10 to 15 miles per hour with gusts up to 25 miles per hour. Tuesday night, showers likely with a slight chance of thunderstorms. Lows in the mid 50s. Southwest winds 10 to 15 miles per hour with gusts up to 25 miles per hour. Chance of rain 70%. Wednesday, partly cloudy. Highs in the upper 70s. Southwest winds 5 to 10 miles per hour with gusts up to 20 miles per hour. Wednesday night, a chance of thunderstorms. Showers, breezy and not as cool with lows in the mid 60s. South winds 15 to 25 miles per hour with gusts up to 40 miles per hour. Chance of rain near 100%. Thursday, showers with a chance of thunderstorms in the morning, then partly cloudy with a chance of showers in the afternoon. Breezy with highs in the upper 70s. Chance of rain near 100%. Thursday night, partly cloudy. Cooler with lows in the mid 50s. The current time is 2:22 a.m. Eastern Daylight Time. 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The forecast for the Central Highlands. Overnight, mostly clear. Lows in the lower 50s. Southwest winds 5 to 10 miles per hour. Tuesday, mostly sunny in the morning, then becoming partly cloudy. Highs in the mid 70s. Southwest winds 10 to 15 miles per hour with gusts up to 25 miles per hour. Tuesday night, showers likely with a slight chance of thunderstorms. Lows in the mid 50s. Southwest winds 10 to 15 miles per hour with gusts up to 25 miles per hour. Chance of rain 70%. Wednesday, partly cloudy. Highs in the upper 70s. Southwest winds 5 to 10 miles per hour with gusts up to 20 miles per hour. Wednesday night, a chance of thunderstorms. Showers, breezy and not as cool with lows in the mid 60s. South winds 15 to 25 miles per hour with gusts up to 40 miles per hour. Chance of rain near 100%. Thursday, showers with a chance of thunderstorms in the morning, then partly cloudy with a chance of showers in the afternoon. Breezy with highs in the upper 70s. Chance of rain near 100%. Thursday night, partly cloudy. Cooler with lows in the mid 50s. The current time is 2:24 a.m. Eastern Daylight Time. 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The forecast for the Central Highlands. Overnight, mostly clear. Lows in the lower 50s. Southwest winds 5 to 10 miles per hour. Tuesday, mostly sunny in the morning, then becoming partly cloudy. Highs in the mid 70s. Southwest winds 10 to 15 miles per hour with gusts up to 25 miles per hour. Tuesday night, showers likely with a slight chance of thunderstorms. Lows in the mid 50s. Southwest winds 10 to 15 miles per hour with gusts up to 25 miles per hour. Chance of rain 70%. Wednesday, partly cloudy. Highs in the upper 70s. Southwest winds 5 to 10 miles per hour with gusts up to 20 miles per hour. Wednesday night, a chance of thunderstorms. Showers, breezy and not as cool with lows in the mid 60s. South winds 15 to 25 miles per hour with gusts up to 40 miles per hour.
chance of rain near 100%. Thursday, showers with a chance of thunderstorms in the morning, then partly cloudy with a chance of showers in the afternoon. Breezy with highs in the upper 70s. Chance of rain near 100%. Thursday night, partly cloudy. Cooler with lows in the mid-50s. The current time is 2:26 a.m. Eastern Daylight Time. 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The forecast for the Central Highlands. Overnight, mostly clear. Lows in the lower 50s. Southwest winds 5 to 10 miles per hour. Tuesday, mostly sunny in the morning, then becoming partly cloudy. Highs in the mid-70s. Southwest winds 10 to 15 miles per hour with gusts up to 25 miles per hour. Tuesday night, showers likely with a slight chance of thunderstorms. Lows in the mid-50s. Southwest winds 10 to 15 miles per hour with gusts up to 25 miles per hour. Chance of rain 70%. Wednesday, partly cloudy. Highs in the upper 70s. Southwest winds 5 to 10 miles per hour with gusts up to 20 miles per hour. Wednesday night, a chance of thunderstorms. Showers, breezy and not as cool with lows in the mid-60s. South winds 15 to 25 miles per hour with gusts up to 40 miles per hour. Chance of rain near 100%. Thursday, showers with a chance of thunderstorms in the morning, then partly cloudy with a chance of showers in the afternoon. Breezy with highs in the upper 70s. Chance of rain near 100%. Thursday night, partly cloudy. Cooler with lows in the mid-50s. The current time is 2:27 a.m. Eastern Daylight Time. 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The forecast for the Central Highlands. Overnight, mostly clear. Lows in the lower 50s. Southwest winds 5 to 10 miles per hour. Tuesday, mostly sunny in the morning, then becoming partly cloudy. Highs in the mid-70s. Southwest winds 10 to 15 miles per hour with gusts up to 25 miles per hour. Tuesday night, showers likely with a slight chance of thunderstorms. Lows in the mid-50s. Southwest winds 10 to 15 miles per hour with gusts up to 25 miles per hour. Chance of rain 70%. Wednesday, partly cloudy. Highs in the upper 70s. Southwest winds 5 to 10 miles per hour with gusts up to 20 miles per hour. Wednesday night, a chance of thunderstorms. Showers, breezy and not as cool with lows in the mid-60s. South winds 15 to 25 miles per hour with gusts up to 40 miles per hour. Chance of rain near 100%. Thursday, showers with a chance of thunderstorms in the morning, then partly cloudy with a chance of showers in the afternoon. Breezy with highs in the upper 70s. Chance of rain near 100%. Thursday night, partly cloudy. Cooler with lows in the mid-50s. The current time is 2:29 a.m. Eastern Daylight Time. 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The forecast for the Central Highlands. Overnight, mostly clear. Lows in the lower 50s. Southwest winds 5 to 10 miles per hour. Tuesday, mostly sunny in the morning, then becoming partly cloudy. Highs in the mid-70s. Southwest winds 10 to 15 miles per hour with gusts up to 25 miles per hour. Tuesday night, showers likely with a slight chance of thunderstorms. Lows in the mid-50s. Southwest winds 10 to 15 miles per hour with gusts up to 25 miles per hour. Chance of rain 70%. Wednesday, partly cloudy.
highs in the upper 70s. Southwest winds 5 to 10 miles per hour with gusts up to 20 miles per hour. Wednesday night, a chance of thunderstorms. Showers, breezy and not as cool with lows in the mid-60s. South winds 15 to 25 miles per hour with gusts up to 40 miles per hour. Chance of rain near 100%. Thursday, showers with a chance of thunderstorms in the morning, then partly cloudy with a chance of showers in the afternoon. Breezy with highs in the upper 70s. Chance of rain near 100%. Thursday night, partly cloudy. Cooler with lows in the mid-50s. The extended forecast for the Central Highlands. Juneteenth, mostly sunny. Highs in the mid-70s. Friday night, mostly clear. Lows in the mid-50s. Saturday, mostly sunny. Highs in the mid-70s. Saturday night, mostly clear in the evening, then becoming partly cloudy. Lows in the mid-50s. Sunday, partly cloudy. A chance of showers in the afternoon. Highs in the upper 70s. Chance of rain 40%. Sunday night, mostly cloudy with a chance of showers. Lows in the upper 50s. Chance of rain 50%. Monday, partly sunny with a chance of showers. A chance of thunderstorms in the afternoon. Highs in the upper 70s. Chance of rain 50%. The current time is 2:32 a.m. Eastern Daylight Time. 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The forecast for the Central Highlands. Overnight, mostly clear. Lows in the lower 50s. Southwest winds 5 to 10 miles per hour. Tuesday, mostly sunny in the morning, then becoming partly cloudy. Highs in the mid-70s. Southwest winds 10 to 15 miles per hour with gusts up to 25 miles per hour. Tuesday night, showers likely with a slight chance of thunderstorms. Lows in the mid-50s. Southwest winds 10 to 15 miles per hour with gusts up to 25 miles per hour. Chance of rain 70%. Wednesday, 70%. Wednesday, partly cloudy. Highs in the upper 70s. Southwest winds 5 to 10 miles per hour with gusts up to 20 miles per hour. Wednesday night, a chance of thunderstorms. Showers, breezy and not as cool with lows in the mid-60s. South winds 15 to 25 miles per hour with gusts up to 40 miles per hour. Chance of rain near 100%. Thursday, showers with a chance of thunderstorms in the morning, then partly cloudy with a chance of showers in the afternoon. Breezy with highs in the upper 70s. Chance of rain near 100%. Thursday night, partly cloudy. Cooler with lows in the mid-50s. The current time is 2:34 a.m. Eastern Daylight Time. 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The forecast for the Central Highlands. Overnight, mostly clear. Lows in the lower 50s. Southwest winds 5 to 10 miles per hour. Tuesday, mostly sunny in the morning, then becoming partly cloudy. Highs in the mid-70s. Southwest winds 10 to 15 miles per hour with gusts up to 25 miles per hour. Tuesday night, showers likely with a slight chance of thunderstorms. Lows in the mid-50s. Southwest winds 10 to 15 miles per hour with gusts up to 25 miles per hour. Chance of rain 70%. Wednesday, partly cloudy. Highs in the upper 70s. Southwest winds 5 to 10 miles per hour with gusts up to 20 miles per hour. Wednesday night, a chance of thunderstorms. Showers, breezy and not as cool with lows in the mid-60s. South winds 15 to 25 miles per hour with gusts up to 40 miles per hour. Chance of rain near 100%. Thursday, showers with a chance of thunderstorms in the morning, then partly cloudy with a chance of showers in the afternoon.
breezy with highs in the upper 70s.

in the mid-70s. Saturday night, mostly clear in the evening, then becoming partly cloudy. Lows in the mid-50s. Sunday, partly cloudy. A chance of showers in the afternoon. Highs in the upper 70s. Chance of rain 40%. Sunday night, mostly cloudy with a chance of showers. Lows in the upper 50s. Chance of rain 50%. Monday, partly sunny with a chance of showers. A chance of thunderstorms in the afternoon. Highs in the upper 70s. Chance of rain 50%. The current time is 2:42 a.m. Eastern Daylight Time. 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The forecast for the Central Highlands. Overnight, mostly clear. Lows in the lower 50s. Southwest winds 5 to 10 miles per hour. Tuesday, mostly sunny in the morning, then becoming partly cloudy. Highs in the mid-70s. Southwest winds 10 to 15 miles per hour with gusts up to 25 miles per hour. Tuesday night, showers likely with a slight chance of thunderstorms. Lows in the mid-50s. Southwest winds 10 to 15 miles per hour with gusts up to 25 miles per hour. Chance of rain 70%. Wednesday, partly cloudy. Highs in the upper 70s. Southwest winds 5 to 10 miles per hour with gusts up to 20 miles per hour. Wednesday night, a chance of thunderstorms. Showers, breezy and not as cool with lows in the mid-60s. South winds 15 to 25 miles per hour with gusts up to 40 miles per hour. Chance of rain near 100%. Thursday, showers with a chance of thunderstorms in the morning, then partly cloudy with a chance of showers in the afternoon. Breezy with highs in the upper 70s. Chance of rain near 100%. Thursday night, partly cloudy. Cooler with lows in the mid-50s. The current time is 2:43 a.m. Eastern Daylight Time. 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The forecast for the Central Highlands. Overnight, mostly clear. Lows in the lower 50s. Southwest winds 5 to 10 miles per hour. Tuesday, mostly sunny in the morning, then becoming partly cloudy. Highs in the mid-70s. Southwest winds 10 to 15 miles per hour with gusts up to 25 miles per hour. Tuesday night, showers likely with a slight chance of thunderstorms. Lows in the mid-50s. Southwest winds 10 to 15 miles per hour with gusts up to 25 miles per hour. Chance of rain 70%. Wednesday, partly cloudy. Highs in the upper 70s. Southwest winds 5 to 10 miles per hour with gusts up to 20 miles per hour. Wednesday night, a chance of thunderstorms. Showers, breezy and not as cool with lows in the mid-60s. South winds 15 to 25 miles per hour with gusts up to 40 miles per hour. Chance of rain near 100%. Thursday, showers with a chance of thunderstorms in the morning, then partly cloudy with a chance of showers in the afternoon. Breezy with highs in the upper 70s. Chance of rain near 100%. Thursday night, partly cloudy. Cooler with lows in the mid-50s. The current time is 2:45 a.m. Eastern Daylight Time. 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The forecast for the Central Highlands. Overnight, mostly clear. Lows in the lower 50s. Southwest winds 5 to 10 miles per hour. Tuesday, mostly sunny in the morning, then becoming partly cloudy. Highs in the mid-70s. Southwest winds 10 to 15 miles per hour with gusts up to 25 miles per hour.

Night, showers likely with a slight chance of thunderstorms. Lows in the mid-50s. Southwest winds 10 to 15 miles per hour with gusts up to 25 miles per hour. Chance of rain 70%. Wednesday, partly cloudy. Highs in the upper 70s. Southwest winds 5 to 10 miles per hour with gusts up to 20 miles per hour. Wednesday night, a chance of thunderstorms. Showers, breezy and not as cool with lows in the mid-60s. South winds 15 to 25 miles per hour with gusts up to 40 miles per hour. Chance of rain near 100%. Thursday, showers with a chance of thunderstorms in the morning, then partly cloudy with a chance of showers in the afternoon. Breezy with highs in the upper 70s. Chance of rain near 100%. Thursday night, partly cloudy. Cooler with lows in the mid-50s. The current time is 2:47 a.m. Eastern Daylight Time. 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The forecast for the Central Highlands. Overnight, mostly clear. Lows in the lower 50s. Southwest winds 5 to 10 miles per hour. Tuesday, mostly sunny in the morning, then becoming partly cloudy. Highs in the mid-70s. Southwest winds 10 to 15 miles per hour with gusts up to 25 miles per hour. Tuesday night, showers likely with a slight chance of thunderstorms. Lows in the mid-50s. Southwest winds 10 to 15 miles per hour with gusts up to 25 miles per hour. Chance of rain 70%. Wednesday, partly cloudy. Highs in the upper 70s. Southwest winds 5 to 10 miles per hour with gusts up to 20 miles per hour. Wednesday night, a chance of thunderstorms. Showers, breezy and not as cool with lows in the mid-60s. South winds 15 to 25 miles per hour with gusts up to 40 miles per hour. Chance of rain near 100%. Thursday, showers with a chance of thunderstorms in the morning, then partly cloudy with a chance of showers in the afternoon. Breezy with highs in the upper 70s. Chance of rain near 100%. Thursday night, partly cloudy. Cooler with lows in the mid-50s. The forecast for the Central Highlands. Today, mostly sunny this morning, then becoming partly cloudy. Highs in the mid-70s. Southwest winds 10 to 15 miles per hour with gusts up to 25 miles per hour. Tonight, mostly cloudy with a chance of showers. A chance of thunderstorms, mainly in the evening. Lows in the mid-50s. Southwest winds 10 to 15 miles per hour. Chance of rain 50%. Wednesday, partly cloudy. A chance of showers with a slight chance of thunderstorms in the afternoon. Highs in the mid-70s. Southwest winds 5 to 10 miles per hour with gusts up to 20 miles per hour. Chance of rain 40%. Wednesday night, rain with a chance of thunderstorms. Breezy with lows in the mid-60s. South winds 15 to 25 miles per hour with gusts up to 40 miles per hour. Chance of rain near 100%. Thursday, rain in the morning, then mostly sunny in the afternoon. Breezy with highs in the upper 70s. West winds 20 to 25 miles per hour with gusts up to 40 miles per hour. Chance of rain near 100%. Thursday night, partly cloudy. Lows in the mid-50s. The extended forecast for the Central Highlands. Juneteenth, mostly sunny. Highs in the mid-70s. Friday night, clear. Lows in the mid-50s. Saturday, sunny. Highs in the mid-70s. Saturday night, mostly clear in the evening, then becoming partly cloudy. Lows in the upper 50s. Sunday, partly cloudy. A chance of showers in the afternoon. Highs in the upper 70s. Chance of rain 30%. Sunday night, mostly cloudy with a chance of showers. Lows around 60. Chance of rain 50%. Monday, partly sunny with a chance of showers. A chance of thunderstorms in the afternoon. Highs in the upper 70s. Chance of rain 50%.
The current time is 2:51 a.m. Eastern Daylight Time. 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The forecast for the Central Highlands. Today, mostly sunny this morning, then becoming partly cloudy. Highs in the mid-70s. Southwest winds 10 to 15 miles per hour with gusts up to 25 miles per hour. Tonight, mostly cloudy with a chance of showers. A chance of thunderstorms, mainly in the evening. Lows in the mid-50s. Southwest winds 10 to 15 miles per hour. Chance of rain 50%. Wednesday, partly cloudy. A chance of showers with a slight chance of thunderstorms in the afternoon. Highs in the mid-70s. Southwest winds 5 to 10 miles per hour with gusts up to 20 miles per hour. Chance of rain 40%. Wednesday night, rain with a chance of thunderstorms. Breezy with lows in the mid-60s. South winds 15 to 25 miles per hour with gusts up to 40 miles per hour. Chance of rain near 100%. Thursday, rain in the morning, then mostly sunny in the afternoon. Breezy with highs in the upper 70s. West winds 20 to 25 miles per hour with gusts up to 40 miles per hour. Chance of rain near 100%. Thursday night, partly cloudy. Lows in the mid-50s. The current time is 2:53 a.m. Eastern Daylight Time. 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The forecast for the Central Highlands. Today, mostly sunny this morning, then becoming partly cloudy. Highs in the mid-70s. Southwest winds 10 to 15 miles per hour with gusts up to 25 miles per hour. Tonight, mostly cloudy with a chance of showers. A chance of thunderstorms, mainly in the evening. Lows in the mid-50s. Southwest winds 10 to 15 miles per hour. Chance of rain 50%. Wednesday, partly cloudy. A chance of showers with a slight chance of thunderstorms in the afternoon. Highs in the mid-70s. Southwest winds 5 to 10 miles per hour with gusts up to 20 miles per hour. Chance of rain 40%. Wednesday night, rain with a chance of thunderstorms. Breezy with lows in the mid-60s. South winds 15 to 25 miles per hour with gusts up to 40 miles per hour. Chance of rain near 100%. Thursday, rain in the morning, then mostly sunny in the afternoon. Breezy with highs in the upper 70s. West winds 20 to 25 miles per hour with gusts up to 40 miles per hour. Chance of rain near 100%. Thursday night, partly cloudy. Lows in the mid-50s. The current time is 2:54 a.m. Eastern Daylight Time. 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The forecast for the Central Highlands. Today, mostly sunny this morning, then becoming partly cloudy. Highs in the mid-70s. Southwest winds 10 to 15 miles per hour with gusts up to 25 miles per hour. Tonight, mostly cloudy with a chance of showers. A chance of thunderstorms, mainly in the evening. Lows in the mid-50s. Southwest winds 10 to 15 miles per hour. Chance of rain 50%. Wednesday, partly cloudy. A chance of showers with a slight chance of thunderstorms in the afternoon. Highs in the mid-70s. Southwest winds 5 to 10 miles per hour with gusts up to 20 miles per hour. Chance of rain 40%. Wednesday night, rain with a chance of thunderstorms. Breezy with lows in the mid-60s. South winds 15 to 25 miles per hour with gusts up to 40 miles per hour. Chance of rain near 100%. Thursday,
rain in the morning, then mostly sunny in the afternoon. Breezy with highs in the upper 70s. West winds 20 to 25 miles per hour with gusts up to 40 miles per hour. Chance of rain near 100%. Thursday night, partly cloudy. Lows in the mid-50s. The current time is 2:56 a.m. Eastern Daylight Time. 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The forecast for the Central Highlands. Today, mostly sunny this morning, then becoming partly cloudy. Highs in the mid-70s. Southwest winds 10 to 15 miles per hour with gusts up to 25 miles per hour. Tonight, mostly cloudy with a chance of showers. A chance of thunderstorms, mainly in the evening. Lows in the mid-50s. Southwest winds 10 to 15 miles per hour. Chance of rain 50%. Wednesday, partly cloudy. A chance of showers with a slight chance of thunderstorms in the afternoon. Highs in the mid-70s. Southwest winds 5 to 10 miles per hour with gusts up to 20 miles per hour. Chance of rain 40%. Wednesday night, rain with a chance of thunderstorms. Breezy with lows in the mid-60s. South winds 15 to 25 miles per hour with gusts up to 40 miles per hour. Chance of rain near 100%. Thursday, rain in the morning, then mostly sunny in the afternoon. Breezy with highs in the upper 70s. West winds 20 to 25 miles per hour with gusts up to 40 miles per hour. Chance of rain near 100%. Thursday night, partly cloudy. Lows in the mid-50s. The current time is 2:58 a.m. Eastern Daylight Time. 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The forecast for the Central Highlands. Today, mostly sunny this morning, then becoming partly cloudy. Highs in the mid-70s. Southwest winds 10 to 15 miles per hour with gusts up to 25 miles per hour. Tonight, mostly cloudy with a chance of showers. A chance of thunderstorms, mainly in the evening. Lows in the mid-50s. Southwest winds 10 to 15 miles per hour. Chance of rain 50%. Wednesday, partly cloudy. A chance of showers with a slight chance of thunderstorms in the afternoon. Highs in the mid-70s. Southwest winds 5 to 10 miles per hour with gusts up to 20 miles per hour. Chance of rain 40%. Wednesday night, rain with a chance of thunderstorms. Breezy with lows in the mid-60s. South winds 15 to 25 miles per hour with gusts up to 40 miles per hour. Chance of rain near 100%. Thursday, rain in the morning, then mostly sunny in the afternoon. Breezy with highs in the upper 70s. West winds 20 to 25 miles per hour with gusts up to 40 miles per hour. Chance of rain near 100%. Thursday night, partly cloudy. Lows in the mid-50s. The Nearshore Marine Forecast. For the following marine location, the islands to Vermilion. Overnight, southwest winds 5 to 15 knots. Partly cloudy. Waves 2 feet or less. Tuesday, southwest winds 10 to 15 knots. Mostly sunny. Waves 2 feet or less. Tuesday night, southwest winds 10 to 15 knots. Showers likely with a chance of thunderstorms. Waves 2 feet or less. Wednesday, southwest winds 5 to 15 knots. A chance of showers in the morning. Waves 1 to 3 feet. Winds and waves higher in and near thunderstorms. The water temperature off Toledo is 75 degrees, off Cleveland 66 degrees, and off Derry 69 degrees. The extended forecast for the Central Highlands. Juneteenth, mostly sunny. Highs in the mid-70s. Friday night, clear. Lows in the mid-50s. Saturday, sunny. Highs in the mid-70s.
Saturday night, mostly clear in the evening, then becoming partly cloudy. Lows in the upper 50s. Sunday, partly cloudy. A chance of showers in the afternoon. Highs in the upper 70s. Chance of rain 30%. Sunday night, mostly cloudy with a chance of showers. Lows around 60. Chance of rain 50%. Monday, partly sunny with a chance of showers. A chance of thunderstorms in the afternoon. Highs in the upper 70s. Chance of rain 50%. The current time is 3:01 a.m. Eastern Daylight Time. 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The forecast for the Central Highlands. Today, mostly sunny this morning, then becoming partly cloudy. Highs in the mid-70s. Southwest winds 10 to 15 miles per hour with gusts up to 25 miles per hour. Tonight, mostly cloudy with a chance of showers. A chance of thunderstorms, mainly in the evening. Lows in the mid-50s. Southwest winds 10 to 15 miles per hour. Chance of rain 50%. Wednesday, partly cloudy. A chance of showers with a slight chance of thunderstorms in the afternoon. Highs in the mid-70s. Southwest winds 5 to 10 miles per hour with gusts up to 20 miles per hour. Chance of rain 40%. Wednesday night, rain with a chance of thunderstorms. Breezy with lows in the mid-60s. South winds 15 to 25 miles per hour with gusts up to 40 miles per hour. Chance of rain near 100%. Thursday, rain in the morning, then mostly sunny in the afternoon. Breezy with highs in the upper 70s. West winds 20 to 25 miles per hour with gusts up to 40 miles per hour. Chance of rain near 100%. Thursday night, partly cloudy. Lows in the mid-50s. The current time is 3:03 a.m. Eastern Daylight Time. 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The forecast for the Central Highlands. Today, mostly sunny this morning, then becoming partly cloudy. Highs in the mid-70s. Southwest winds 10 to 15 miles per hour with gusts up to 25 miles per hour. Tonight, mostly cloudy with a chance of showers. A chance of thunderstorms, mainly in the evening. Lows in the mid-50s. Southwest winds 10 to 15 miles per hour. Chance of rain 50%. Wednesday, partly cloudy. A chance of showers with a slight chance of thunderstorms in the afternoon. Highs in the mid-70s. Southwest winds 5 to 10 miles per hour with gusts up to 20 miles per hour. Chance of rain 40%. Wednesday night, rain with a chance of thunderstorms. Breezy with lows in the mid-60s. South winds 15 to 25 miles per hour with gusts up to 40 miles per hour. Chance of rain near 100%. Thursday, rain in the morning, then mostly sunny in the afternoon. Breezy with highs in the upper 70s. West winds 20 to 25 miles per hour with gusts up to 40 miles per hour. Chance of rain near 100%. Thursday night, partly cloudy. Lows in the mid-50s. The current time is 3:05 a.m. Eastern Daylight Time. 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The forecast for the Central Highlands. Today, mostly sunny this morning, then becoming partly cloudy. Highs in the mid-70s. Southwest winds 10 to 15 miles per hour with gusts up to 25 miles per hour. Tonight, mostly cloudy with a chance of showers. A chance of thunderstorms, mainly in the evening. Lows in the mid-50s. Southwest winds 10 to 15 miles per hour.
chance of rain 50%. Wednesday, partly cloudy. A chance of showers with a slight chance of thunderstorms in the afternoon. Highs in the mid-70s. Southwest winds 5 to 10 miles per hour with gusts up to 20 miles per hour. Chance of rain 40%. Wednesday night, rain with a chance of thunderstorms. Breezy with lows in the mid-60s. South winds 15 to 25 miles per hour with gusts up to 40 miles per hour. Chance of rain near 100%. Thursday, rain in the morning, then mostly sunny in the afternoon. Breezy with highs in the upper 70s. West winds 20 to 25 miles per hour with gusts up to 40 miles per hour. Chance of rain near 100%. Thursday night, partly cloudy. Lows in the mid-50s. The current time is 3:07 a.m. Eastern Daylight Time. 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The forecast for the Central Highlands. Today, mostly sunny this morning, then becoming partly cloudy. Highs in the mid-70s. Southwest winds 10 to 15 miles per hour with gusts up to 25 miles per hour. Tonight, mostly cloudy with a chance of showers. A chance of thunderstorms, mainly in the evening. Lows in the mid-50s. Southwest winds 10 to 15 miles per hour. Chance of rain 50%. Wednesday, partly cloudy. A chance of showers with a slight chance of thunderstorms in the afternoon. Highs in the mid-70s. Southwest winds 5 to 10 miles per hour with gusts up to 20 miles per hour. Chance of rain 40%. Wednesday night, rain with a chance of thunderstorms. Breezy with lows in the mid-60s. South winds 15 to 25 miles per hour with gusts up to 40 miles per hour. Chance of rain near 100%. Thursday, rain in the morning, then mostly sunny in the afternoon. Breezy with highs in the upper 70s. West winds 20 to 25 miles per hour with gusts up to 40 miles per hour. Chance of rain near 100%. Thursday night, partly cloudy. Lows in the mid-50s. The current time is 3:09 a.m. Eastern Daylight Time. 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The forecast for the Central Highlands. Today, mostly sunny this morning, then becoming partly cloudy. Highs in the mid-70s. Southwest winds 10 to 15 miles per hour with gusts up to 25 miles per hour. Tonight, mostly cloudy with a chance of showers. A chance of thunderstorms, mainly in the evening. Lows in the mid-50s. Southwest winds 10 to 15 miles per hour. Chance of rain 50%. Wednesday, partly cloudy. A chance of showers with a slight chance of thunderstorms in the afternoon. Highs in the mid-70s. Southwest winds 5 to 10 miles per hour with gusts up to 20 miles per hour. Chance of rain 40%. Wednesday night, rain with a chance of thunderstorms. Breezy with lows in the mid-60s. South winds 15 to 25 miles per hour with gusts up to 40 miles per hour. Chance of rain near 100%. Thursday, rain in the morning, then mostly sunny in the afternoon. Breezy with highs in the upper 70s. West winds 20 to 25 miles per hour with gusts up to 40 miles per hour. Chance of rain near 100%. Thursday night, partly cloudy. Lows in the mid-50s. The extended forecast for the Central Highlands. Juneteenth, mostly sunny. Highs in the mid-70s. Friday night, clear. Lows in the mid-50s. Saturday, sunny. Highs in the mid-70s. Saturday night, mostly clear in the evening, then becoming partly cloudy. Lows in the upper 50s. Sunday, partly cloudy. A chance of showers in the afternoon. Highs in the upper 70s. Chance of rain 30%.
Sunday night, mostly cloudy with a chance of showers. Lows around 60. Chance of rain 50%. Monday, partly sunny with a chance of showers. A chance of thunderstorms in the afternoon. Highs in the upper 70s. Chance of rain 50%. The current time is 3:11 a.m. Eastern Daylight Time. 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The forecast for the Central Highlands. Today, mostly sunny this morning, then becoming partly cloudy. Highs in the mid-70s. Southwest winds 10 to 15 miles per hour with gusts up to 25 miles per hour. Tonight, mostly cloudy with a chance of showers. A chance of thunderstorms, mainly in the evening. Lows in the mid-50s. Southwest winds 10 to 15 miles per hour. Chance of rain 50%. Wednesday, partly cloudy. A chance of showers with a slight chance of thunderstorms in the afternoon. Highs in the mid-70s. Southwest winds 5 to 10 miles per hour with gusts up to 20 miles per hour. Chance of rain 40%. Wednesday night, rain with a chance of thunderstorms. Breezy with lows in the mid-60s. South winds 15 to 25 miles per hour with gusts up to 40 miles per hour. Chance of rain near 100%. Thursday, rain in the morning, then mostly sunny in the afternoon. Breezy with highs in the upper 70s. West winds 20 to 25 miles per hour with gusts up to 40 miles per hour. Chance of rain near 100%. Thursday night, partly cloudy. Lows in the mid-50s. The current time is 3:13 a.m. Eastern Daylight Time. 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The forecast for the Central Highlands. Today, mostly sunny this morning, then becoming partly cloudy. Highs in the mid-70s. Southwest winds 10 to 15 miles per hour with gusts up to 25 miles per hour. Tonight, mostly cloudy with a chance of showers. A chance of thunderstorms, mainly in the evening. Lows in the mid-50s. Southwest winds 10 to 15 miles per hour. Chance of rain 50%. Wednesday, partly cloudy. A chance of showers with a slight chance of thunderstorms in the afternoon. Highs in the mid-70s. Southwest winds 5 to 10 miles per hour with gusts up to 20 miles per hour. Chance of rain 40%. Wednesday night, rain with a chance of thunderstorms. Breezy with lows in the mid-60s. South winds 15 to 25 miles per hour with gusts up to 40 miles per hour. Chance of rain near 100%. Thursday, rain in the morning, then mostly sunny in the afternoon. Breezy with highs in the upper 70s. West winds 20 to 25 miles per hour with gusts up to 40 miles per hour. Chance of rain near 100%. Thursday night, partly cloudy. Lows in the mid-50s. The current time is 3:15 a.m. Eastern Daylight Time. 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The forecast for the Central Highlands. Today, mostly sunny this morning, then becoming partly cloudy. Highs in the mid-70s. Southwest winds 10 to 15 miles per hour with gusts up to 25 miles per hour. Tonight, mostly cloudy with a chance of showers. A chance of thunderstorms, mainly in the evening. Lows in the mid-50s. Southwest winds 10 to 15 miles per hour. Chance of rain 50%. Wednesday, partly cloudy. A chance of showers with a slight chance of thunderstorms in the afternoon. Highs in the mid-70s. Southwest winds 5 to 10 miles per hour with gusts up to 20 miles per hour.
chance of rain 40%. Wednesday night, rain with a chance of thunderstorms. Breezy with lows in the mid-60s. South winds 15 to 25 miles per hour with gusts up to 40 miles per hour. Chance of rain near 100%. Thursday, rain in the morning, then mostly sunny in the afternoon. Breezy with highs in the upper 70s. West winds 20 to 25 miles per hour with gusts up to 40 miles per hour. Chance of rain near 100%. Thursday night, partly cloudy. Lows in the mid-50s. The current time is 3:16 a.m. Eastern Daylight Time. 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The forecast for the Central Highlands. Today, mostly sunny this morning, then becoming partly cloudy. Highs in the mid-70s. Southwest winds 10 to 15 miles per hour with gusts up to 25 miles per hour. Tonight, mostly cloudy with a chance of showers. A chance of thunderstorms, mainly in the evening. Lows in the mid-50s. Southwest winds 10 to 15 miles per hour. Chance of rain 50%. Wednesday, partly cloudy. A chance of showers with a slight chance of thunderstorms in the afternoon. Highs in the mid-70s. Southwest winds 5 to 10 miles per hour with gusts up to 20 miles per hour. Chance of rain 40%. Wednesday night, rain with a chance of thunderstorms. Breezy with lows in the mid-60s. South winds 15 to 25 miles per hour with gusts up to 40 miles per hour. Chance of rain near 100%. Thursday, rain in the morning, then mostly sunny in the afternoon. Breezy with highs in the upper 70s. West winds 20 to 25 miles per hour with gusts up to 40 miles per hour. Chance of rain near 100%. Thursday night, partly cloudy. Lows in the mid-50s. The current time is 3:18 a.m. Eastern Daylight Time. 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The forecast for the Central Highlands. Today, mostly sunny this morning, then becoming partly cloudy. Highs in the mid-70s. Southwest winds 10 to 15 miles per hour with gusts up to 25 miles per hour. Tonight, mostly cloudy with a chance of showers. A chance of thunderstorms, mainly in the evening. Lows in the mid-50s. Southwest winds 10 to 15 miles per hour. Chance of rain 50%. Wednesday, partly cloudy. A chance of showers with a slight chance of thunderstorms in the afternoon. Highs in the mid-70s. Southwest winds 5 to 10 miles per hour with gusts up to 20 miles per hour. Chance of rain 40%. Wednesday night, rain with a chance of thunderstorms. Breezy with lows in the mid-60s. South winds 15 to 25 miles per hour with gusts up to 40 miles per hour. Chance of rain near 100%. Thursday, rain in the morning, then mostly sunny in the afternoon. Breezy with highs in the upper 70s. West winds 20 to 25 miles per hour with gusts up to 40 miles per hour. Chance of rain near 100%. Thursday night, partly cloudy. Lows in the mid-50s. The extended forecast for the Central Highlands. Juneteenth, mostly sunny. Highs in the mid-70s. Friday night, clear. Lows in the mid-50s. Saturday, sunny. Highs in the mid-70s. Saturday night, mostly clear in the evening, then becoming partly cloudy. Lows in the upper 50s. Sunday, partly cloudy. A chance of showers in the afternoon. Highs in the upper 70s. Chance of rain 30%. Sunday night, mostly cloudy with a chance of showers. Lows around 60. Chance of rain 50%. Monday, partly sunny with a chance of showers. A chance of thunderstorms in the afternoon. Highs in the upper 70s. Chance of rain 50%.
The current time is 3:21 a.m. Eastern Daylight Time. 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The forecast for the Central Highlands. Today, mostly sunny this morning, then becoming partly cloudy. Highs in the mid-70s. Southwest winds 10 to 15 miles per hour with gusts up to 25 miles per hour. Tonight, mostly cloudy with a chance of showers. A chance of thunderstorms, mainly in the evening. Lows in the mid-50s. Southwest winds 10 to 15 miles per hour. Chance of rain 50%. Wednesday, partly cloudy. A chance of showers with a slight chance of thunderstorms in the afternoon. Highs in the mid-70s. Southwest winds 5 to 10 miles per hour with gusts up to 20 miles per hour. Chance of rain 40%. Wednesday night, rain with a chance of thunderstorms. Breezy with lows in the mid-60s. South winds 15 to 25 miles per hour with gusts up to 40 miles per hour. Chance of rain near 100%. Thursday, rain in the morning, then mostly sunny in the afternoon. Breezy with highs in the upper 70s. West winds 20 to 25 miles per hour with gusts up to 40 miles per hour. Chance of rain near 100%. Thursday night, partly cloudy. Lows in the mid-50s. The current time is 3:23 a.m. Eastern Daylight Time. 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The forecast for the Central Highlands. Today, mostly sunny this morning, then becoming partly cloudy. Highs in the mid-70s. Southwest winds 10 to 15 miles per hour with gusts up to 25 miles per hour. Tonight, mostly cloudy with a chance of showers. A chance of thunderstorms, mainly in the evening. Lows in the mid-50s. Southwest winds 10 to 15 miles per hour. Chance of rain 50%. Wednesday, partly cloudy. A chance of showers with a slight chance of thunderstorms in the afternoon. Highs in the mid-70s. Southwest winds 5 to 10 miles per hour with gusts up to 20 miles per hour. Chance of rain 40%. Wednesday night, rain with a chance of thunderstorms. Breezy with lows in the mid-60s. South winds 15 to 25 miles per hour with gusts up to 40 miles per hour. Chance of rain near 100%. Thursday, rain in the morning, then mostly sunny in the afternoon. Breezy with highs in the upper 70s. West winds 20 to 25 miles per hour with gusts up to 40 miles per hour. Chance of rain near 100%. Thursday night, partly cloudy. Lows in the mid-50s. The current time is 3:24 a.m. Eastern Daylight Time. 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The forecast for the Central Highlands. Today, mostly sunny this morning, then becoming partly cloudy. Highs in the mid-70s. Southwest winds 10 to 15 miles per hour with gusts up to 25 miles per hour. Tonight, mostly cloudy with a chance of showers. A chance of thunderstorms, mainly in the evening. Lows in the mid-50s. Southwest winds 10 to 15 miles per hour. Chance of rain 50%. Wednesday, partly cloudy. A chance of showers with a slight chance of thunderstorms in the afternoon. Highs in the mid-70s. Southwest winds 5 to 10 miles per hour with gusts up to 20 miles per hour. Chance of rain 40%. Wednesday night, rain with a chance of thunderstorms. Breezy with lows in the mid-60s. South winds 15 to 25 miles per hour with gusts up to 40 miles per hour. Chance of rain near 100%.
Thursday, rain in the morning, then mostly sunny in the afternoon. Breezy with highs in the upper 70s. West winds 20 to 25 miles per hour with gusts up to 40 miles per hour. Chance of rain near 100%. Thursday night, partly cloudy. Lows in the mid-50s. The current time is 3:26 a.m. Eastern Daylight Time. 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The forecast for the Central Highlands. Today, mostly sunny this morning, then becoming partly cloudy. Highs in the mid-70s. Southwest winds 10 to 15 miles per hour with gusts up to 25 miles per hour. Tonight, mostly cloudy with a chance of showers. A chance of thunderstorms, mainly in the evening. Lows in the mid-50s. Southwest winds 10 to 15 miles per hour. Chance of rain 50%. Wednesday, partly cloudy. A chance of showers with a slight chance of thunderstorms in the afternoon. Highs in the mid-70s. Southwest winds 5 to 10 miles per hour with gusts up to 20 miles per hour. Chance of rain 40%. Wednesday night, rain with a chance of thunderstorms. Breezy with lows in the mid-60s. South winds 15 to 25 miles per hour with gusts up to 40 miles per hour. Chance of rain near 100%. Thursday, rain in the morning, then mostly sunny in the afternoon. Breezy with highs in the upper 70s. West winds 20 to 25 miles per hour with gusts up to 40 miles per hour. Chance of rain near 100%. Thursday night, partly cloudy. Lows in the mid-50s. The current time is 3:28 a.m. Eastern Daylight Time. 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The forecast for the Central Highlands. Today, mostly sunny this morning, then becoming partly cloudy. Highs in the mid-70s. Southwest winds 10 to 15 miles per hour with gusts up to 25 miles per hour. Tonight, mostly cloudy with a chance of showers. A chance of thunderstorms, mainly in the evening. Lows in the mid-50s. Southwest winds 10 to 15 miles per hour. Chance of rain 50%. Wednesday, partly cloudy. A chance of showers with a slight chance of thunderstorms in the afternoon. Highs in the mid-70s. Southwest winds 5 to 10 miles per hour with gusts up to 20 miles per hour. Chance of rain 40%. Wednesday night, rain with a chance of thunderstorms. Breezy with lows in the mid-60s. South winds 15 to 25 miles per hour with gusts up to 40 miles per hour. Chance of rain near 100%. Thursday, rain in the morning, then mostly sunny in the afternoon. Breezy with highs in the upper 70s. West winds 20 to 25 miles per hour with gusts up to 40 miles per hour. Chance of rain near 100%. Thursday night, partly cloudy. Lows in the mid-50s. The extended forecast for the Central Highlands. Juneteenth, mostly sunny. Highs in the mid-70s. Friday night, clear. Lows in the mid-50s. Saturday, sunny. Highs in the mid-70s. Saturday night, mostly clear in the evening, then becoming partly cloudy. Lows in the upper 50s. Sunday, partly cloudy. A chance of showers in the afternoon. Highs in the upper 70s. Chance of rain 30%. Sunday night, mostly cloudy with a chance of showers. Lows around 60. Chance of rain 50%. Monday, partly sunny with a chance of showers. A chance of thunderstorms in the afternoon. Highs in the upper 70s. Chance of rain 50%. The current time is 3:31 a.m. Eastern Daylight Time. 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
We supply the latest available information for the Central Highlands over station WWG57 from Butler on a frequency of 162.450 MHz. The forecast for the Central Highlands. Today, mostly sunny this morning, then becoming partly cloudy. Highs in the mid-70s. Southwest winds 10 to 15 miles per hour with gusts up to 25 miles per hour. Tonight, mostly cloudy with a chance of showers. A chance of thunderstorms, mainly in the evening. Lows in the mid-50s. Southwest winds 10 to 15 miles per hour. Chance of rain 50%. Wednesday, partly cloudy. A chance of showers with a slight chance of thunderstorms in the afternoon. Highs in the mid-70s. Southwest winds 5 to 10 miles per hour with gusts up to 20 miles per hour. Chance of rain 40%. Wednesday night, rain with a chance of thunderstorms. Breezy with lows in the mid-60s. South winds 15 to 25 miles per hour with gusts up to 40 miles per hour. Chance of rain near 100%. Thursday, rain in the morning, then mostly sunny in the afternoon. Breezy with highs in the upper 70s. West winds 20 to 25 miles per hour with gusts up to 40 miles per hour. Chance of rain near 100%. Thursday night, partly cloudy. Lows in the mid-50s. The current time is 3:32 a.m. Eastern Daylight Time. 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The forecast for the Central Highlands. Today, mostly sunny this morning, then becoming partly cloudy. Highs in the mid-70s. Southwest winds 10 to 15 miles per hour with gusts up to 25 miles per hour. Tonight, mostly cloudy with a chance of showers. A chance of thunderstorms, mainly in the evening. Lows in the mid-50s. Southwest winds 10 to 15 miles per hour. Chance of rain 50%. Wednesday, partly cloudy. A chance of showers with a slight chance of thunderstorms in the afternoon. Highs in the mid-70s. Southwest winds 5 to 10 miles per hour with gusts up to 20 miles per hour. Chance of rain 40%. Wednesday night, rain with a chance of thunderstorms. Breezy with lows in the mid-60s. South winds 15 to 25 miles per hour with gusts up to 40 miles per hour. Chance of rain near 100%. Thursday, rain in the morning, then mostly sunny in the afternoon. Breezy with highs in the upper 70s. West winds 20 to 25 miles per hour with gusts up to 40 miles per hour. Chance of rain near 100%. Thursday night, partly cloudy. Lows in the mid-50s. The current time is 3:34 a.m. Eastern Daylight Time. 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The forecast for the Central Highlands. Today, mostly sunny this morning, then becoming partly cloudy. Highs in the mid-70s. Southwest winds 10 to 15 miles per hour with gusts up to 25 miles per hour. Tonight, mostly cloudy with a chance of showers. A chance of thunderstorms, mainly in the evening. Lows in the mid-50s. Southwest winds 10 to 15 miles per hour. Chance of rain 50%. Wednesday, partly cloudy. A chance of showers with a slight chance of thunderstorms in the afternoon. Highs in the mid-70s. Southwest winds 5 to 10 miles per hour with gusts up to 20 miles per hour. Chance of rain 40%. Wednesday night, rain with a chance of thunderstorms. Breezy with lows in the mid-60s. South winds 15 to 25 miles per hour with gusts up to 40 miles per hour. Chance of rain near 100%. Thursday, rain in the morning, then mostly sunny in the afternoon. Breezy with highs in the upper 70s. West winds 20 to 25 miles per hour with gusts up to 40 miles per hour.
chance of rain near 100%. Thursday night, partly cloudy. Lows in the mid-50s. The current time is 3:36 a.m. Eastern Daylight Time. 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The forecast for the Central Highlands. Today, mostly sunny this morning, then becoming partly cloudy. Highs in the mid-70s. Southwest winds 10 to 15 miles per hour with gusts up to 25 miles per hour. Tonight, mostly cloudy with a chance of showers. A chance of thunderstorms, mainly in the evening. Lows in the mid-50s. Southwest winds 10 to 15 miles per hour. Chance of rain 50%. Wednesday, partly cloudy. A chance of showers with a slight chance of thunderstorms in the afternoon. Highs in the mid-70s. Southwest winds 5 to 10 miles per hour with gusts up to 20 miles per hour. Chance of rain 40%. Wednesday night, rain with a chance of thunderstorms. Breezy with lows in the mid-60s. South winds 15 to 25 miles per hour with gusts up to 40 miles per hour. Chance of rain near 100%. Thursday, rain in the morning, then mostly sunny in the afternoon. Breezy with highs in the upper 70s. West winds 20 to 25 miles per hour with gusts up to 40 miles per hour. Chance of rain near 100%. Thursday night, partly cloudy. Lows in the mid-50s. The current time is 3:38 a.m. Eastern Daylight Time. 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The forecast for the Central Highlands. Today, mostly sunny this morning, then becoming partly cloudy. Highs in the mid-70s. Southwest winds 10 to 15 miles per hour with gusts up to 25 miles per hour. Tonight, mostly cloudy with a chance of showers. A chance of thunderstorms, mainly in the evening. Lows in the mid-50s. Southwest winds 10 to 15 miles per hour. Chance of rain 50%. Wednesday, partly cloudy. A chance of showers with a slight chance of thunderstorms in the afternoon. Highs in the mid-70s. Southwest winds 5 to 10 miles per hour with gusts up to 20 miles per hour. Chance of rain 40%. Wednesday night, rain with a chance of thunderstorms. Breezy with lows in the mid-60s. South winds 15 to 25 miles per hour with gusts up to 40 miles per hour. Chance of rain near 100%. Thursday, rain in the morning, then mostly sunny in the afternoon. Breezy with highs in the upper 70s. West winds 20 to 25 miles per hour with gusts up to 40 miles per hour. Chance of rain near 100%. Thursday night, partly cloudy. Lows in the mid-50s. The current time is 3:39 a.m. Eastern Daylight Time. 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The extended forecast for the Central Highlands. Juneteenth, mostly sunny. Highs in the mid-70s. Friday night, clear. Lows in the mid-50s. Saturday, sunny. Highs in the mid-70s. Saturday night, mostly clear in the evening, then becoming partly cloudy. Lows in the upper 50s. Sunday, partly cloudy. A chance of showers in the afternoon. Highs in the upper 70s. Chance of rain 30%. Sunday night, mostly cloudy with a chance of showers. Lows around 60. Chance of rain 50%. Monday, partly sunny with a chance of showers. A chance of thunderstorms in the afternoon. Highs in the upper 70s. Chance of rain 50%. The forecast for the Central Highlands.
Today, mostly sunny this morning, then becoming partly cloudy. Highs in the mid-70s. Southwest winds 10 to 15 miles per hour with gusts up to 25 miles per hour.

15 to 25 miles per hour with gusts up to 40 miles per hour. Chance of rain near 100%. Thursday, rain in the morning, then mostly sunny in the afternoon. Breezy with highs in the upper 70s. West winds 20 to 25 miles per hour with gusts up to 40 miles per hour. Chance of rain near 100%. Thursday night, partly cloudy. Lows in the mid-50s. The Nearshore Marine Forecast. For the following marine location, the islands to Vermilion. Today, southwest winds 10 to 15 knots. A slight chance of showers and thunderstorms late. Waves 2 feet or less. Tonight, southwest winds 10 to 15 knots. Showers likely with a chance of thunderstorms in the evening, then a chance of showers and thunderstorms overnight. Waves 2 feet or less. Wednesday, southwest winds 10 to 15 knots. Mostly sunny. Waves 1 to 3 feet. Wednesday night, south winds 10 to 15 knots becoming southwest and increasing to 30 knots overnight. Rain with a chance of thunderstorms. Waves 2 feet or less building to 3 to 6 feet. Waves occasionally around 7 feet. Winds and waves higher in and near thunderstorms. The water temperature off Toledo is 75 degrees, off Cleveland 66 degrees, and off Derry 69 degrees. The current time is 3:43 a.m. Eastern Daylight Time. 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The forecast for the Central Highlands. Today, mostly sunny this morning, then becoming partly cloudy. Highs in the mid-70s. Southwest winds 10 to 15 miles per hour with gusts up to 25 miles per hour. Tonight, mostly cloudy with a chance of showers. A chance of thunderstorms, mainly in the evening. Lows in the mid-50s. Southwest winds 10 to 15 miles per hour. Chance of rain 50%. Wednesday, partly cloudy. A chance of showers with a slight chance of thunderstorms in the afternoon. Highs in the mid-70s. Southwest winds 5 to 10 miles per hour with gusts up to 20 miles per hour. Chance of rain 40%. Wednesday night, rain with a chance of thunderstorms. Breezy with lows in the mid-60s. South winds 15 to 25 miles per hour with gusts up to 40 miles per hour. Chance of rain near 100%. Thursday, rain in the morning, then mostly sunny in the afternoon. Breezy with highs in the upper 70s. West winds 20 to 25 miles per hour with gusts up to 40 miles per hour. Chance of rain near 100%. Thursday night, partly cloudy. Lows in the mid-50s. The current time is 3:45 a.m. Eastern Daylight Time. 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The forecast for the Central Highlands. Today, mostly sunny this morning, then becoming partly cloudy. Highs in the mid-70s. Southwest winds 10 to 15 miles per hour with gusts up to 25 miles per hour. Tonight, mostly cloudy with a chance of showers. A chance of thunderstorms, mainly in the evening. Lows in the mid-50s. Southwest winds 10 to 15 miles per hour. Chance of rain 50%. Wednesday, partly cloudy. A chance of showers with a slight chance of thunderstorms in the afternoon. Highs in the mid-70s. Southwest winds 5 to 10 miles per hour with gusts up to 20 miles per hour. Chance of rain 40%. Wednesday night, rain with a chance of thunderstorms. Breezy with lows in the mid-60s. South winds 15 to 25 miles per hour with gusts up to 40 miles per hour. Chance of rain near 100%. Thursday, rain in the morning, then mostly sunny in the afternoon. Breezy with highs in the upper 70s. West winds 20 to 25 miles per hour with gusts up to 40 miles per hour. Chance of rain near 100%. Thursday night, partly cloudy.

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The forecast for the Central Highlands. Today, mostly sunny this morning, then becoming partly cloudy. Highs in the mid-70s. Southwest winds 10 to 15 miles per hour with gusts up to 25 miles per hour. Tonight, mostly cloudy with a chance of showers. A chance of thunderstorms, mainly in the evening. Lows in the mid-50s. Southwest winds 10 to 15 miles per hour. Chance of rain 50%. Wednesday, partly cloudy. A chance of showers with a slight chance of thunderstorms in the afternoon. Highs in the mid-70s. Southwest winds 5 to 10 miles per hour with gusts up to 20 miles per hour. Chance of rain 40%. Wednesday night, rain with a chance of thunderstorms. Breezy with lows in the mid-60s. South winds 15 to 25 miles per hour with gusts up to 40 miles per hour. Chance of rain near 100%. Thursday, rain in the morning, then mostly sunny in the afternoon. Breezy with highs in the upper 70s. West winds 20 to 25 miles per hour with gusts up to 40 miles per hour. Chance of rain near 100%. Thursday night, partly cloudy. Lows in the mid-50s. The current time is 3:48 a.m. Eastern Daylight Time. 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The forecast for the Central Highlands. Today, mostly sunny this morning, then becoming partly cloudy. Highs in the mid-70s. Southwest winds 10 to 15 miles per hour with gusts up to 25 miles per hour. Tonight, mostly cloudy with a chance of showers. A chance of thunderstorms, mainly in the evening. Lows in the mid-50s. Southwest winds 10 to 15 miles per hour. Chance of rain 50%. Wednesday, partly cloudy. A chance of showers with a slight chance of thunderstorms in the afternoon. Highs in the mid-70s. Southwest winds 5 to 10 miles per hour with gusts up to 20 miles per hour. Chance of rain 40%. Wednesday night, rain with a chance of thunderstorms. Breezy with lows in the mid-60s. South winds 15 to 25 miles per hour with gusts up to 40 miles per hour. Chance of rain near 100%. Thursday, rain in the morning, then mostly sunny in the afternoon. Breezy with highs in the upper 70s. West winds 20 to 25 miles per hour with gusts up to 40 miles per hour. Chance of rain near 100%. Thursday night, partly cloudy. Lows in the mid-50s. The extended forecast for the Central Highlands. Juneteenth, mostly sunny. Highs in the mid-70s. Friday night, clear. Lows in the mid-50s. Saturday, sunny. Highs in the mid-70s. Saturday night, mostly clear in the evening, then becoming partly cloudy. Lows in the upper 50s. Sunday, partly cloudy. A chance of showers in the afternoon. Highs in the upper 70s. Chance of rain 30%. Sunday night, mostly cloudy with a chance of showers. Lows around 60. Chance of rain 50%. Monday, partly sunny with a chance of showers. A chance of thunderstorms in the afternoon. Highs in the upper 70s. Chance of rain 50%. The current time is 3:51 a.m. Eastern Daylight Time. 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The forecast for the Central Highlands. Today, mostly sunny this morning, then becoming partly cloudy.
Highs in the mid-70s. Southwest winds 10 to 15 miles per hour with gusts up to 25 miles per hour. Tonight, mostly cloudy with a chance of showers. A chance of thunderstorms, mainly in the evening. Lows in the mid-50s. Southwest winds 10 to 15 miles per hour. Chance of rain 50%. Wednesday, partly cloudy. A chance of showers with a slight chance of thunderstorms in the afternoon. Highs in the mid-70s. Southwest winds 5 to 10 miles per hour with gusts up to 20 miles per hour. Chance of rain 40%. Wednesday night, rain with a chance of thunderstorms. Breezy with lows in the mid-60s. South winds 15 to 25 miles per hour with gusts up to 40 miles per hour. Chance of rain near 100%. Thursday, rain in the morning, then mostly sunny in the afternoon. Breezy with highs in the upper 70s. West winds 20 to 25 miles per hour with gusts up to 40 miles per hour. Chance of rain near 100%. Thursday night, partly cloudy. Lows in the mid-50s. The current time is 3:53 a.m. Eastern Daylight Time. 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The forecast for the Central Highlands. Today, mostly sunny this morning, then becoming partly cloudy. Highs in the mid-70s. Southwest winds 10 to 15 miles per hour with gusts up to 25 miles per hour. Tonight, mostly cloudy with a chance of showers. A chance of thunderstorms, mainly in the evening. Lows in the mid-50s. Southwest winds 10 to 15 miles per hour. Chance of rain 50%. Wednesday, partly cloudy. A chance of showers with a slight chance of thunderstorms in the afternoon. Highs in the mid-70s. Southwest winds 5 to 10 miles per hour with gusts up to 20 miles per hour. Chance of rain 40%. Wednesday night, rain with a chance of thunderstorms. Breezy with lows in the mid-60s. South winds 15 to 25 miles per hour with gusts up to 40 miles per hour. Chance of rain near 100%. Thursday, rain in the morning, then mostly sunny in the afternoon. Breezy with highs in the upper 70s. West winds 20 to 25 miles per hour with gusts up to 40 miles per hour. Chance of rain near 100%. Thursday night, partly cloudy. Lows in the mid-50s. The current time is 3:55 a.m. Eastern Daylight Time. 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The forecast for the Central Highlands. Today, mostly sunny this morning, then becoming partly cloudy. Highs in the mid-70s. Southwest winds 10 to 15 miles per hour with gusts up to 25 miles per hour. Tonight, mostly cloudy with a chance of showers. A chance of thunderstorms, mainly in the evening. Lows in the mid-50s. Southwest winds 10 to 15 miles per hour. Chance of rain 50%. Wednesday, partly cloudy. A chance of showers with a slight chance of thunderstorms in the afternoon. Highs in the mid-70s. Southwest winds 5 to 10 miles per hour with gusts up to 20 miles per hour. Chance of rain 40%. Wednesday night, rain with a chance of thunderstorms. Breezy with lows in the mid-60s. South winds 15 to 25 miles per hour with gusts up to 40 miles per hour. Chance of rain near 100%. Thursday, rain in the morning, then mostly sunny in the afternoon. Breezy with highs in the upper 70s. West winds 20 to 25 miles per hour with gusts up to 40 miles per hour. Chance of rain near 100%. Thursday night, partly cloudy. Lows in the mid-50s. The current time is 3:56 a.m. Eastern Daylight Time. 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
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The forecast for the Central Highlands. Today, mostly sunny this morning, then becoming partly cloudy. Highs in the mid-70s. Southwest winds 10 to 15 miles per hour with gusts up to 25 miles per hour. Tonight, mostly cloudy with a chance of showers. A chance of thunderstorms, mainly in the evening. Lows in the mid-50s. Southwest winds 10 to 15 miles per hour. Chance of rain 50%. Wednesday, partly cloudy. A chance of showers with a slight chance of thunderstorms in the afternoon. Highs in the mid-70s. Southwest winds 5 to 10 miles per hour with gusts up to 20 miles per hour. Chance of rain 40%. Wednesday night, rain with a chance of thunderstorms. Breezy with lows in the mid-60s. South winds 15 to 25 miles per hour with gusts up to 40 miles per hour. Chance of rain near 100%. Thursday, rain in the morning, then mostly sunny in the afternoon. Breezy with highs in the upper 70s. West winds 20 to 25 miles per hour with gusts up to 40 miles per hour. Chance of rain near 100%. Thursday night, partly cloudy. Lows in the mid-50s. The current time is 3:58 a.m. Eastern Daylight Time. 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The forecast for the Central Highlands. Today, mostly sunny this morning, then becoming partly cloudy. Highs in the mid-70s. Southwest winds 10 to 15 miles per hour with gusts up to 25 miles per hour. Tonight, mostly cloudy with a chance of showers. A chance of thunderstorms, mainly in the evening. Lows in the mid-50s. Southwest winds 10 to 15 miles per hour. Chance of rain 50%. Wednesday, partly cloudy. A chance of showers with a slight chance of thunderstorms in the afternoon. Highs in the mid-70s. Southwest winds 5 to 10 miles per hour with gusts up to 20 miles per hour. Chance of rain 40%. Wednesday night, rain with a chance of thunderstorms. Breezy with lows in the mid-60s. South winds 15 to 25 miles per hour with gusts up to 40 miles per hour. Chance of rain near 100%. Thursday, rain in the morning, then mostly sunny in the afternoon. Breezy with highs in the upper 70s. West winds 20 to 25 miles per hour with gusts up to 40 miles per hour. Chance of rain near 100%. Thursday night, partly cloudy. Lows in the mid-50s. The forecast for the Central Highlands. Today, mostly sunny this morning, then becoming partly cloudy. Highs in the mid-70s. Southwest winds 10 to 15 miles per hour with gusts up to 25 miles per hour. Tonight, mostly cloudy with a chance of showers. A chance of thunderstorms, mainly in the evening. Lows in the mid-50s. Southwest winds 10 to 15 miles per hour. Chance of rain 50%. Wednesday, partly cloudy. A chance of showers with a slight chance of thunderstorms in the afternoon. Highs in the mid-70s. Southwest winds 5 to 10 miles per hour with gusts up to 20 miles per hour. Chance of rain 40%. Wednesday night, rain with a chance of thunderstorms. Breezy with lows in the mid-60s. South winds 15 to 25 miles per hour with gusts up to 40 miles per hour. Chance of rain near 100%. Thursday, rain in the morning, then mostly sunny in the afternoon. Breezy with highs in the upper 70s. West winds 20 to 25 miles per hour with gusts up to 40 miles per hour. Chance of rain near 100%. Thursday night, partly cloudy. Lows in the mid-50s. The Nearshore Marine Forecast. For the following marine location, the Islands to Vermilion. Today, southwest winds 10 to 15 knots. A slight chance of showers and thunderstorms late. Waves 2 feet or less. Tonight, southwest winds 10 to 15 knots.
showers likely with a chance of thunderstorms in the evening, then a chance of showers and thunderstorms overnight. Waves 2 feet or less. Wednesday, southwest winds 10 to 15 knots. Mostly sunny. Waves 1 to 3 feet. Wednesday night, south winds 10 to 15 knots becoming southwest and increasing to 30 knots overnight. Rain with a chance of thunderstorms. Waves 2 feet or less building to 3 to 6 feet. Waves occasionally around 7 feet. Winds and waves higher in and near thunderstorms. The water temperature off Toledo is 75 degrees, off Cleveland 66 degrees, and off Derry 69 degrees. The extended forecast for the Central Highlands. Juneteenth, mostly sunny. Highs in the mid-70s. Friday night, clear. Lows in the mid-50s. Saturday, sunny. Highs in the mid-70s. Saturday night, mostly clear in the evening, then becoming partly cloudy. Lows in the upper 50s. Sunday, partly cloudy. A chance of showers in the afternoon. Highs in the upper 70s. Chance of rain 30%. Sunday night, mostly cloudy with a chance of showers. Lows around 60. Chance of rain 50%. Monday, partly sunny with a chance of showers. A chance of thunderstorms in the afternoon. Highs in the upper 70s. Chance of rain 50%. The current time is 4:03 a.m. Eastern Daylight Time. 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The forecast for the Central Highlands. Today, mostly sunny this morning, then becoming partly cloudy. Highs in the mid-70s. Southwest winds 10 to 15 miles per hour with gusts up to 25 miles per hour. Tonight, mostly cloudy with a chance of showers. A chance of thunderstorms, mainly in the evening. Lows in the mid-50s. Southwest winds 10 to 15 miles per hour. Chance of rain 50%. Wednesday, partly cloudy. A chance of showers with a slight chance of thunderstorms in the afternoon. Highs in the mid-70s. Southwest winds 5 to 10 miles per hour with gusts up to 20 miles per hour. Chance of rain 40%. Wednesday night, rain with a chance of thunderstorms. Breezy with lows in the mid-60s. South winds 15 to 25 miles per hour with gusts up to 40 miles per hour. Chance of rain near 100%. Thursday, rain in the morning, then mostly sunny in the afternoon. Breezy with highs in the upper 70s. West winds 20 to 25 miles per hour with gusts up to 40 miles per hour. Chance of rain near 100%. Thursday night, partly cloudy. Lows in the mid-50s. The current time is 4:05 a.m. Eastern Daylight Time. 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The forecast for the Central Highlands. Today, mostly sunny this morning, then becoming partly cloudy. Highs in the mid-70s. Southwest winds 10 to 15 miles per hour with gusts up to 25 miles per hour. Tonight, mostly cloudy with a chance of showers. A chance of thunderstorms, mainly in the evening. Lows in the mid-50s. Southwest winds 10 to 15 miles per hour. Chance of rain 50%. Wednesday, partly cloudy. A chance of showers with a slight chance of thunderstorms in the afternoon. Highs in the mid-70s. Southwest winds 5 to 10 miles per hour with gusts up to 20 miles per hour. Chance of rain 40%. Wednesday night, rain with a chance of thunderstorms. Breezy with lows in the mid-60s. South winds 15 to 25 miles per hour with gusts up to 40 miles per hour. Chance of rain near 100%. Thursday, rain in the morning, then mostly sunny in the afternoon. Breezy with highs in the upper 70s. West winds 20 to 25 miles per hour with gusts up to 40 miles per hour.
chance of rain near 100%. Thursday night, partly cloudy. Lows in the mid-50s. The current time is 4:07 a.m. Eastern Daylight Time. 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The forecast for the Central Highlands. Today, mostly sunny this morning, then becoming partly cloudy. Highs in the mid-70s. Southwest winds 10 to 15 miles per hour with gusts up to 25 miles per hour. Tonight, mostly cloudy with a chance of showers. A chance of thunderstorms, mainly in the evening. Lows in the mid-50s. Southwest winds 10 to 15 miles per hour. Chance of rain 50%. Wednesday, partly cloudy. A chance of showers with a slight chance of thunderstorms in the afternoon. Highs in the mid-70s. Southwest winds 5 to 10 miles per hour with gusts up to 20 miles per hour. Chance of rain 40%. Wednesday night, rain with a chance of thunderstorms. Breezy with lows in the mid-60s. South winds 15 to 25 miles per hour with gusts up to 40 miles per hour. Chance of rain near 100%. Thursday, rain in the morning, then mostly sunny in the afternoon. Breezy with highs in the upper 70s. West winds 20 to 25 miles per hour with gusts up to 40 miles per hour. Chance of rain near 100%. Thursday night, partly cloudy. Lows in the mid-50s. The current time is 4:08 a.m. Eastern Daylight Time. 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The forecast for the Central Highlands. Today, mostly sunny this morning, then becoming partly cloudy. Highs in the mid-70s. Southwest winds 10 to 15 miles per hour with gusts up to 25 miles per hour. Tonight, mostly cloudy with a chance of showers. A chance of thunderstorms, mainly in the evening. Lows in the mid-50s. Southwest winds 10 to 15 miles per hour. Chance of rain 50%. Wednesday, partly cloudy. A chance of showers with a slight chance of thunderstorms in the afternoon. Highs in the mid-70s. Southwest winds 5 to 10 miles per hour with gusts up to 20 miles per hour. Chance of rain 40%. Wednesday night, rain with a chance of thunderstorms. Breezy with lows in the mid-60s. South winds 15 to 25 miles per hour with gusts up to 40 miles per hour. Chance of rain near 100%. Thursday, rain in the morning, then mostly sunny in the afternoon. Breezy with highs in the upper 70s. West winds 20 to 25 miles per hour with gusts up to 40 miles per hour. Chance of rain near 100%. Thursday night, partly cloudy. Lows in the mid-50s. The extended forecast for the Central Highlands. Juneteenth, mostly sunny. Highs in the mid-70s. Friday night, clear. Lows in the mid-50s. Saturday, sunny. Highs in the mid-70s. Saturday night, mostly clear in the evening, then becoming partly cloudy. Lows in the upper 50s. Sunday, partly cloudy. A chance of showers in the afternoon. Highs in the upper 70s. Chance of rain 30%. Sunday night, mostly cloudy with a chance of showers. Lows around 60. Chance of rain 50%. Monday, partly sunny with a chance of showers. A chance of thunderstorms in the afternoon. Highs in the upper 70s. Chance of rain 50%. The current time is 4:11 a.m. Eastern Daylight Time. 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The forecast for the Central Highlands. Today,
mostly sunny this morning, then becoming partly cloudy. Highs in the mid-70s. Southwest winds 10 to 15 miles per hour with gusts up to 25 miles per hour. Tonight, mostly cloudy with a chance of showers. A chance of thunderstorms, mainly in the evening. Lows in the mid-50s. Southwest winds 10 to 15 miles per hour. Chance of rain 50%. Wednesday, partly cloudy. A chance of showers with a slight chance of thunderstorms in the afternoon. Highs in the mid-70s. Southwest winds 5 to 10 miles per hour with gusts up to 20 miles per hour. Chance of rain 40%. Wednesday night, rain with a chance of thunderstorms. Breezy with lows in the mid-60s. South winds 15 to 25 miles per hour with gusts up to 40 miles per hour. Chance of rain near 100%. Thursday, rain in the morning, then mostly sunny in the afternoon. Breezy with highs in the upper 70s. West winds 20 to 25 miles per hour with gusts up to 40 miles per hour. Chance of rain near 100%. Thursday night, partly cloudy. Lows in the mid-50s. The current time is 4:13 a.m. Eastern Daylight Time. 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The forecast for the Central Highlands. Today, mostly sunny this morning, then becoming partly cloudy. Highs in the mid-70s. Southwest winds 10 to 15 miles per hour with gusts up to 25 miles per hour. Tonight, mostly cloudy with a chance of showers. A chance of thunderstorms, mainly in the evening. Lows in the mid-50s. Southwest winds 10 to 15 miles per hour. Chance of rain 50%. Wednesday, partly cloudy. A chance of showers with a slight chance of thunderstorms in the afternoon. Highs in the mid-70s. Southwest winds 5 to 10 miles per hour with gusts up to 20 miles per hour. Chance of rain 40%. Wednesday night, rain with a chance of thunderstorms. Breezy with lows in the mid-60s. South winds 15 to 25 miles per hour with gusts up to 40 miles per hour. Chance of rain near 100%. Thursday, rain in the morning, then mostly sunny in the afternoon. Breezy with highs in the upper 70s. West winds 20 to 25 miles per hour with gusts up to 40 miles per hour. Chance of rain near 100%. Thursday night, partly cloudy. Lows in the mid-50s. The current time is 4:15 a.m. Eastern Daylight Time. 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The forecast for the Central Highlands. Today, mostly sunny this morning, then becoming partly cloudy. Highs in the mid-70s. Southwest winds 10 to 15 miles per hour with gusts up to 25 miles per hour. Tonight, mostly cloudy with a chance of showers. A chance of thunderstorms, mainly in the evening. Lows in the mid-50s. Southwest winds 10 to 15 miles per hour. Chance of rain 50%. Wednesday, partly cloudy. A chance of showers with a slight chance of thunderstorms in the afternoon. Highs in the mid-70s. Southwest winds 5 to 10 miles per hour with gusts up to 20 miles per hour. Chance of rain 40%. Wednesday night, rain with a chance of thunderstorms. Breezy with lows in the mid-60s. South winds 15 to 25 miles per hour with gusts up to 40 miles per hour. Chance of rain near 100%. Thursday, rain in the morning, then mostly sunny in the afternoon. Breezy with highs in the upper 70s. West winds 20 to 25 miles per hour with gusts up to 40 miles per hour. Chance of rain near 100%. Thursday night, partly cloudy. Lows in the mid-50s. The current time is 4:16 a.m. Eastern Daylight Time.
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The forecast for the Central Highlands. Today, mostly sunny this morning, then becoming partly cloudy. Highs in the mid-70s. Southwest winds 10 to 15 miles per hour with gusts up to 25 miles per hour. Tonight, mostly cloudy with a chance of showers. A chance of thunderstorms, mainly in the evening. Lows in the mid-50s. Southwest winds 10 to 15 miles per hour. Chance of rain 50%. Wednesday, partly cloudy. A chance of showers with a slight chance of thunderstorms in the afternoon. Highs in the mid-70s. Southwest winds 5 to 10 miles per hour with gusts up to 20 miles per hour. Chance of rain 40%. Wednesday night, rain with a chance of thunderstorms. Breezy with lows in the mid-60s. South winds 15 to 25 miles per hour with gusts up to 40 miles per hour. Chance of rain near 100%. Thursday, rain in the morning, then mostly sunny in the afternoon. Breezy with highs in the upper 70s. West winds 20 to 25 miles per hour with gusts up to 40 miles per hour. Chance of rain near 100%. Thursday night, partly cloudy. Lows in the mid-50s. The current time is 4:18 a.m. Eastern Daylight Time. 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The forecast for the Central Highlands. Today, mostly sunny this morning, then becoming partly cloudy. Highs in the mid-70s. Southwest winds 10 to 15 miles per hour with gusts up to 25 miles per hour. Tonight, mostly cloudy with a chance of showers. A chance of thunderstorms, mainly in the evening. Lows in the mid-50s. Southwest winds 10 to 15 miles per hour. Chance of rain 50%. Wednesday, partly cloudy. A chance of showers with a slight chance of thunderstorms in the afternoon. Highs in the mid-70s. Southwest winds 5 to 10 miles per hour with gusts up to 20 miles per hour. Chance of rain 40%. Wednesday night, rain with a chance of thunderstorms. Breezy with lows in the mid-60s. South winds 15 to 25 miles per hour with gusts up to 40 miles per hour. Chance of rain near 100%. Thursday, rain in the morning, then mostly sunny in the afternoon. Breezy with highs in the upper 70s. West winds 20 to 25 miles per hour with gusts up to 40 miles per hour. Chance of rain near 100%. Thursday night, partly cloudy. Lows in the mid-50s. The extended forecast for the Central Highlands. Juneteenth, mostly sunny. Highs in the mid-70s. Friday night, clear. Lows in the mid-50s. Saturday, sunny. Highs in the mid-70s. Saturday night, mostly clear in the evening, then becoming partly cloudy. Lows in the upper 50s. Sunday, partly cloudy. A chance of showers in the afternoon. Highs in the upper 70s. Chance of rain 30%. Sunday night, mostly cloudy with a chance of showers. Lows around 60. Chance of rain 50%. Monday, partly sunny with a chance of showers. A chance of thunderstorms in the afternoon. Highs in the upper 70s. Chance of rain 50%. The current time is 4:21 a.m. Eastern Daylight Time. 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The forecast for the Central Highlands. Today, mostly sunny this morning, then becoming partly cloudy. Highs in the mid-70s. Southwest winds 10 to 15 miles per hour with gusts up to 25 miles per hour.
Tonight, mostly cloudy with a chance of showers. A chance of thunderstorms, mainly in the evening. Lows in the mid-50s. Southwest winds 10 to 15 miles per hour. Chance of rain 50%. Wednesday, partly cloudy. A chance of showers with a slight chance of thunderstorms in the afternoon. Highs in the mid-70s. Southwest winds 5 to 10 miles per hour with gusts up to 20 miles per hour. Chance of rain 40%. Wednesday night, rain with a chance of thunderstorms. Breezy with lows in the mid-60s. South winds 15 to 25 miles per hour with gusts up to 40 miles per hour. Chance of rain near 100%. Thursday, rain in the morning, then mostly sunny in the afternoon. Breezy with highs in the upper 70s. West winds 20 to 25 miles per hour with gusts up to 40 miles per hour. Chance of rain near 100%. Thursday night, partly cloudy. Lows in the mid-50s. The current time is 4:23 a.m. Eastern Daylight Time. 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The forecast for the Central Highlands. Today, mostly sunny this morning, then becoming partly cloudy. Highs in the mid-70s. Southwest winds 10 to 15 miles per hour with gusts up to 25 miles per hour. Tonight, mostly cloudy with a chance of showers. A chance of thunderstorms, mainly in the evening. Lows in the mid-50s. Southwest winds 10 to 15 miles per hour. Chance of rain 50%. Wednesday, partly cloudy. A chance of showers with a slight chance of thunderstorms in the afternoon. Highs in the mid-70s. Southwest winds 5 to 10 miles per hour with gusts up to 20 miles per hour. Chance of rain 40%. Wednesday night, rain with a chance of thunderstorms. Breezy with lows in the mid-60s. South winds 15 to 25 miles per hour with gusts up to 40 miles per hour. Chance of rain near 100%. Thursday, rain in the morning, then mostly sunny in the afternoon. Breezy with highs in the upper 70s. West winds 20 to 25 miles per hour with gusts up to 40 miles per hour. Chance of rain near 100%. Thursday night, partly cloudy. Lows in the mid-50s. The current time is 4:24 a.m. Eastern Daylight Time. 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The forecast for the Central Highlands. Today, mostly sunny this morning, then becoming partly cloudy. Highs in the mid-70s. Southwest winds 10 to 15 miles per hour with gusts up to 25 miles per hour. Tonight, mostly cloudy with a chance of showers. A chance of thunderstorms, mainly in the evening. Lows in the mid-50s. Southwest winds 10 to 15 miles per hour. Chance of rain 50%. Wednesday, partly cloudy. A chance of showers with a slight chance of thunderstorms in the afternoon. Highs in the mid-70s. Southwest winds 5 to 10 miles per hour with gusts up to 20 miles per hour. Chance of rain 40%. Wednesday night, rain with a chance of thunderstorms. Breezy with lows in the mid-60s. South winds 15 to 25 miles per hour with gusts up to 40 miles per hour. Chance of rain near 100%. Thursday, rain in the morning, then mostly sunny in the afternoon. Breezy with highs in the upper 70s. West winds 20 to 25 miles per hour with gusts up to 40 miles per hour. Chance of rain near 100%. Thursday night, partly cloudy. Lows in the mid-50s. The current time is 4:26 a.m. Eastern Daylight Time. 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
We supply the latest available information for the Central Highlands over station WWG57 from Butler on a frequency of 162.450 MHz. The forecast for the Central Highlands. Today, mostly sunny this morning, then becoming partly cloudy. Highs in the mid-70s. Southwest winds 10 to 15 miles per hour with gusts up to 25 miles per hour. Tonight, mostly cloudy with a chance of showers. A chance of thunderstorms, mainly in the evening. Lows in the mid-50s. Southwest winds 10 to 15 miles per hour. Chance of rain 50%. Wednesday, partly cloudy. A chance of showers with a slight chance of thunderstorms in the afternoon. Highs in the mid-70s. Southwest winds 5 to 10 miles per hour with gusts up to 20 miles per hour. Chance of rain 40%. Wednesday night, rain with a chance of thunderstorms. Breezy with lows in the mid-60s. South winds 15 to 25 miles per hour with gusts up to 40 miles per hour. Chance of rain near 100%. Thursday, rain in the morning, then mostly sunny in the afternoon. Breezy with highs in the upper 70s. West winds 20 to 25 miles per hour with gusts up to 40 miles per hour. Chance of rain near 100%. Thursday night, partly cloudy. Lows in the mid-50s. The current time is 4:28 a.m. Eastern Daylight Time. 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The forecast for the Central Highlands. Today, mostly sunny this morning, then becoming partly cloudy. Highs in the mid-70s. Southwest winds 10 to 15 miles per hour with gusts up to 25 miles per hour. Tonight, mostly cloudy with a chance of showers. A chance of thunderstorms, mainly in the evening. Lows in the mid-50s. Southwest winds 10 to 15 miles per hour. Chance of rain 50%. Wednesday, partly cloudy. A chance of showers with a slight chance of thunderstorms in the afternoon. Highs in the mid-70s. Southwest winds 5 to 10 miles per hour with gusts up to 20 miles per hour. Chance of rain 40%. Wednesday night, rain with a chance of thunderstorms. Breezy with lows in the mid-60s. South winds 15 to 25 miles per hour with gusts up to 40 miles per hour. Chance of rain near 100%. Thursday, rain in the morning, then mostly sunny in the afternoon. Breezy with highs in the upper 70s. West winds 20 to 25 miles per hour with gusts up to 40 miles per hour. Chance of rain near 100%. Thursday night, partly cloudy. Lows in the mid-50s. The extended forecast for the Central Highlands. Juneteenth, mostly sunny. Highs in the mid-70s. Friday night, clear. Lows in the mid-50s. Saturday, sunny. Highs in the mid-70s. Saturday night, mostly clear in the evening, then becoming partly cloudy. Lows in the upper 50s. Sunday, partly cloudy. A chance of showers in the afternoon. Highs in the upper 70s. Chance of rain 30%. Sunday night, mostly cloudy with a chance of showers. Lows around 60. Chance of rain 50%. Monday, partly sunny with a chance of showers. A chance of thunderstorms in the afternoon. Highs in the upper 70s. Chance of rain 50%. The current time is 4:30 a.m. Eastern Daylight Time. 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The forecast for the Central Highlands. Today, mostly sunny this morning, then becoming partly cloudy. Highs in the mid-70s. Southwest winds 10 to 15 miles per hour with gusts up to 25 miles per hour. Tonight, mostly cloudy with a chance of showers. A chance of thunderstorms, mainly in the evening. Lows in the mid-50s.
southwest winds 10 to 15 miles per hour. Chance of rain 50%. Wednesday, partly cloudy. A chance of showers with a slight chance of thunderstorms in the afternoon. Highs in the mid-70s. Southwest winds 5 to 10 miles per hour with gusts up to 20 miles per hour. Chance of rain 40%. Wednesday night, rain with a chance of thunderstorms. Breezy with lows in the mid-60s. South winds 15 to 25 miles per hour with gusts up to 40 miles per hour. Chance of rain near 100%. Thursday, rain in the morning, then mostly sunny in the afternoon. Breezy with highs in the upper 70s. West winds 20 to 25 miles per hour with gusts up to 40 miles per hour. Chance of rain near 100%. Thursday night, partly cloudy. Lows in the mid-50s. The current time is 4:32 a.m. Eastern Daylight Time. 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The forecast for the Central Highlands. Today, mostly sunny this morning, then becoming partly cloudy. Highs in the mid-70s. Southwest winds 10 to 15 miles per hour with gusts up to 25 miles per hour. Tonight, mostly cloudy with a chance of showers. A chance of thunderstorms, mainly in the evening. Lows in the mid-50s. Southwest winds 10 to 15 miles per hour. Chance of rain 50%. Wednesday, partly cloudy. A chance of showers with a slight chance of thunderstorms in the afternoon. Highs in the mid-70s. Southwest winds 5 to 10 miles per hour with gusts up to 20 miles per hour. Chance of rain 40%. Wednesday night, rain with a chance of thunderstorms. Breezy with lows in the mid-60s. South winds 15 to 25 miles per hour with gusts up to 40 miles per hour. Chance of rain near 100%. Thursday, rain in the morning, then mostly sunny in the afternoon. Breezy with highs in the upper 70s. West winds 20 to 25 miles per hour with gusts up to 40 miles per hour. Chance of rain near 100%. Thursday night, partly cloudy. Lows in the mid-50s. The current time is 4:34 a.m. Eastern Daylight Time. 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The forecast for the Central Highlands. Today, mostly sunny this morning, then becoming partly cloudy. Highs in the mid-70s. Southwest winds 10 to 15 miles per hour with gusts up to 25 miles per hour. Tonight, mostly cloudy with a chance of showers. A chance of thunderstorms, mainly in the evening. Lows in the mid-50s. Southwest winds 10 to 15 miles per hour. Chance of rain 50%. Wednesday, partly cloudy. A chance of showers with a slight chance of thunderstorms in the afternoon. Highs in the mid-70s. Southwest winds 5 to 10 miles per hour with gusts up to 20 miles per hour. Chance of rain 40%. Wednesday night, rain with a chance of thunderstorms. Breezy with lows in the mid-60s. South winds 15 to 25 miles per hour with gusts up to 40 miles per hour. Chance of rain near 100%. Thursday, rain in the morning, then mostly sunny in the afternoon. Breezy with highs in the upper 70s. West winds 20 to 25 miles per hour with gusts up to 40 miles per hour. Chance of rain near 100%. Thursday night, partly cloudy. Lows in the mid-50s. The current time is 4:36 a.m. Eastern Daylight Time. 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The forecast for the Central Highlands.
Today, mostly sunny this morning, then becoming partly cloudy. Highs in the mid-70s. Southwest winds 10 to 15 miles per hour with gusts up to 25 miles per hour. Tonight, mostly cloudy with a chance of showers. A chance of thunderstorms, mainly in the evening. Lows in the mid-50s. Southwest winds 10 to 15 miles per hour. Chance of rain 50%. Wednesday, partly cloudy. A chance of showers with a slight chance of thunderstorms in the afternoon. Highs in the mid-70s. Southwest winds 5 to 10 miles per hour with gusts up to 20 miles per hour. Chance of rain 40%. Wednesday night, rain with a chance of thunderstorms. Breezy with lows in the mid-60s. South winds 15 to 25 miles per hour with gusts up to 40 miles per hour. Chance of rain near 100%. Thursday, rain in the morning, then mostly sunny in the afternoon. Breezy with highs in the upper 70s. West winds 20 to 25 miles per hour with gusts up to 40 miles per hour. Chance of rain near 100%. Thursday night, partly cloudy. Lows in the mid-50s. The current time is 4:38 a.m. Eastern Daylight Time. 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The forecast for the Central Highlands. Today, mostly sunny this morning, then becoming partly cloudy. Highs in the mid-70s. Southwest winds 10 to 15 miles per hour with gusts up to 25 miles per hour. Tonight, mostly cloudy with a chance of showers. A chance of thunderstorms, mainly in the evening. Lows in the mid-50s. Southwest winds 10 to 15 miles per hour. Chance of rain 50%. Wednesday, partly cloudy. A chance of showers with a slight chance of thunderstorms in the afternoon. Highs in the mid-70s. Southwest winds 5 to 10 miles per hour with gusts up to 20 miles per hour. Chance of rain 40%. Wednesday night, rain with a chance of thunderstorms. Breezy with lows in the mid-60s. South winds 15 to 25 miles per hour with gusts up to 40 miles per hour. Chance of rain near 100%. Thursday, rain in the morning, then mostly sunny in the afternoon. Breezy with highs in the upper 70s. West winds 20 to 25 miles per hour with gusts up to 40 miles per hour. Chance of rain near 100%. Thursday night, partly cloudy. Lows in the mid-50s. The current time is 4:39 a.m. Eastern Daylight Time. 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The extended forecast for the Central Highlands. Juneteenth, mostly sunny. Highs in the mid-70s. Friday night, clear. Lows in the mid-50s. Saturday, sunny. Highs in the mid-70s. Saturday night, mostly clear in the evening, then becoming partly cloudy. Lows in the upper 50s. Sunday, partly cloudy. A chance of showers in the afternoon. Highs in the upper 70s. Chance of rain 30%. Sunday night, mostly cloudy with a chance of showers. Lows around 60. Chance of rain 50%. Monday, partly sunny with a chance of showers. A chance of thunderstorms in the afternoon. Highs in the upper 70s. Chance of rain 50%. The forecast for the Central Highlands. Today, mostly sunny this morning, then becoming partly cloudy. Highs in the mid-70s. Southwest winds 10 to 15 miles per hour with gusts up to 25 miles per hour. Tonight, mostly cloudy with a chance of showers. A chance of thunderstorms, mainly in the evening. Lows in the mid-50s. Southwest winds 10 to 15 miles per hour. Chance of rain 50%. Wednesday, partly cloudy. A chance of showers with a slight chance of thunderstorms in the afternoon. Highs in the mid-70s.
southwest winds 5 to 10 miles per hour with gusts up to 20 miles per hour. Chance of rain 40%. Wednesday night, rain with a chance of thunderstorms. Breezy with lows in the mid-60s. South winds 15 to 25 miles per hour with gusts up to 40 miles per hour. Chance

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The current time is 4:47 a.m. Eastern Daylight Time. 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The forecast for the Central Highlands. Today, mostly sunny this morning, then becoming partly cloudy. Highs in the mid-70s. Southwest winds 10 to 15 miles per hour with gusts up to 25 miles per hour. Tonight, mostly cloudy with a chance of showers. A chance of thunderstorms, mainly in the evening. Lows in the mid-50s. Southwest winds 10 to 15 miles per hour. Chance of rain 50%. Wednesday, partly cloudy. A chance of showers with a slight chance of thunderstorms in the afternoon. Highs in the mid-70s. Southwest winds 5 to 10 miles per hour with gusts up to 20 miles per hour. Chance of rain 40%. Wednesday night, rain with a chance of thunderstorms. Breezy with lows in the mid-60s. South winds 15 to 25 miles per hour with gusts up to 40 miles per hour. Chance of rain near 100%. Thursday, rain in the morning, then mostly sunny in the afternoon. Breezy with highs in the upper 70s. West winds 20 to 25 miles per hour with gusts up to 40 miles per hour. Chance of rain near 100%. Thursday night, partly cloudy. Lows in the mid-50s. The current time is 4:49 a.m. Eastern Daylight Time. 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The forecast for the Central Highlands. Today, mostly sunny this morning, then becoming partly cloudy. Highs in the mid-70s. Southwest winds 10 to 15 miles per hour with gusts up to 25 miles per hour. Tonight, mostly cloudy with a chance of showers. A chance of thunderstorms, mainly in the evening. Lows in the mid-50s. Southwest winds 10 to 15 miles per hour. Chance of rain 50%. Wednesday, partly cloudy. A chance of showers with a slight chance of thunderstorms in the afternoon. Highs in the mid-70s. Southwest winds 5 to 10 miles per hour with gusts up to 20 miles per hour. Chance of rain 40%. Wednesday night, rain with a chance of thunderstorms. Breezy with lows in the mid-60s. South winds 15 to 25 miles per hour with gusts up to 40 miles per hour. Chance of rain near 100%. Thursday, rain in the morning, then mostly sunny in the afternoon. Breezy with highs in the upper 70s. West winds 20 to 25 miles per hour with gusts up to 40 miles per hour. Chance of rain near 100%. Thursday night, partly cloudy. Lows in the mid-50s. The extended forecast for the Central Highlands. Juneteenth, mostly sunny. Highs in the mid-70s. Friday night, clear. Lows in the mid-50s. Saturday, sunny. Highs in the mid-70s. Saturday night, mostly clear in the evening, then becoming partly cloudy. Lows in the upper 50s. Sunday, partly cloudy. A chance of showers in the afternoon. Highs in the upper 70s. Chance of rain 30%. Sunday night, mostly cloudy with a chance of showers. Lows around 60. Chance of rain 50%. Monday, partly sunny with a chance of showers. A chance of thunderstorms in the afternoon. Highs in the upper 70s. Chance of rain 50%. The current time is 4:52 a.m. Eastern Daylight Time. 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The forecast for the Central Highlands. Today, mostly sunny this morning, then becoming partly cloudy. Highs in the mid-70s.
southwest winds 10 to 15 miles per hour with gusts up to 25 miles per hour. Tonight, mostly cloudy with a chance of showers. A chance of thunderstorms, mainly in the evening. Lows in the mid-50s. Southwest winds 10 to 15 miles per hour. Chance of rain 50%. Wednesday, partly cloudy. A chance of showers with a slight chance of thunderstorms in the afternoon. Highs in the mid-70s. Southwest winds 5 to 10 miles per hour with gusts up to 20 miles per hour. Chance of rain 40%. Wednesday night, rain with a chance of thunderstorms. Breezy with lows in the mid-60s. South winds 15 to 25 miles per hour with gusts up to 40 miles per hour. Chance of rain near 100%. Thursday, rain in the morning, then mostly sunny in the afternoon. Breezy with highs in the upper 70s. West winds 20 to 25 miles per hour with gusts up to 40 miles per hour. Chance of rain near 100%. Thursday night, partly cloudy. Lows in the mid-50s. The current time is 4:53 a.m. Eastern Daylight Time. 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The forecast for the Central Highlands. Today, mostly sunny this morning, then becoming partly cloudy. Highs in the mid-70s. Southwest winds 10 to 15 miles per hour with gusts up to 25 miles per hour. Tonight, mostly cloudy with a chance of showers. A chance of thunderstorms, mainly in the evening. Lows in the mid-50s. Southwest winds 10 to 15 miles per hour. Chance of rain 50%. Wednesday, partly cloudy. A chance of showers with a slight chance of thunderstorms in the afternoon. Highs in the mid-70s. Southwest winds 5 to 10 miles per hour with gusts up to 20 miles per hour. Chance of rain 40%. Wednesday night, rain with a chance of thunderstorms. Breezy with lows in the mid-60s. South winds 15 to 25 miles per hour with gusts up to 40 miles per hour. Chance of rain near 100%. Thursday, rain in the morning, then mostly sunny in the afternoon. Breezy with highs in the upper 70s. West winds 20 to 25 miles per hour with gusts up to 40 miles per hour. Chance of rain near 100%. Thursday night, partly cloudy. Lows in the mid-50s. The current time is 4:55 a.m. Eastern Daylight Time. 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The forecast for the Central Highlands. Today, mostly sunny this morning, then becoming partly cloudy. Highs in the mid-70s. Southwest winds 10 to 15 miles per hour with gusts up to 25 miles per hour. Tonight, mostly cloudy with a chance of showers. A chance of thunderstorms, mainly in the evening. Lows in the mid-50s. Southwest winds 10 to 15 miles per hour. Chance of rain 50%. Wednesday, partly cloudy. A chance of showers with a slight chance of thunderstorms in the afternoon. Highs in the mid-70s. Southwest winds 5 to 10 miles per hour with gusts up to 20 miles per hour. Chance of rain 40%. Wednesday night, rain with a chance of thunderstorms. Breezy with lows in the mid-60s. South winds 15 to 25 miles per hour with gusts up to 40 miles per hour. Chance of rain near 100%. Thursday, rain in the morning, then mostly sunny in the afternoon. Breezy with highs in the upper 70s. West winds 20 to 25 miles per hour with gusts up to 40 miles per hour. Chance of rain near 100%. Thursday night, partly cloudy. Lows in the mid-50s. The current time is 4:57 a.m. Eastern Daylight Time. 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
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The forecast for the Central Highlands. Today, mostly sunny this morning, then becoming partly cloudy. Highs in the mid-70s. Southwest winds 10 to 15 miles per hour with gusts up to 25 miles per hour. Tonight, mostly cloudy with a chance of showers. A chance of thunderstorms, mainly in the evening. Lows in the mid-50s. Southwest winds 10 to 15 miles per hour. Chance of rain 50%. Wednesday, partly cloudy. A chance of showers with a slight chance of thunderstorms in the afternoon. Highs in the mid-70s. Southwest winds 5 to 10 miles per hour with gusts up to 20 miles per hour. Chance of rain 40%. Wednesday night, rain with a chance of thunderstorms. Breezy with lows in the mid-60s. South winds 15 to 25 miles per hour with gusts up to 40 miles per hour. Chance of rain near 100%. Thursday, rain in the morning, then mostly sunny in the afternoon. Breezy with highs in the upper 70s. West winds 20 to 25 miles per hour with gusts up to 40 miles per hour. Chance of rain near 100%. Thursday night, partly cloudy. Lows in the mid-50s. The current time is 4:59 a.m. Eastern Daylight Time. 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The forecast for the Central Highlands. Today, mostly sunny this morning, then becoming partly cloudy. Highs in the mid-70s. Southwest winds 10 to 15 miles per hour with gusts up to 25 miles per hour. Tonight, mostly cloudy with a chance of showers. A chance of thunderstorms, mainly in the evening. Lows in the mid-50s. Southwest winds 10 to 15 miles per hour. Chance of rain 50%. Wednesday, partly cloudy. A chance of showers with a slight chance of thunderstorms in the afternoon. Highs in the mid-70s. Southwest winds 5 to 10 miles per hour with gusts up to 20 miles per hour. Chance of rain 40%. Wednesday night, rain with a chance of thunderstorms. Breezy with lows in the mid-60s. South winds 15 to 25 miles per hour with gusts up to 40 miles per hour. Chance of rain near 100%. Thursday, rain in the morning, then mostly sunny in the afternoon. Breezy with highs in the upper 70s. West winds 20 to 25 miles per hour with gusts up to 40 miles per hour. Chance of rain near 100%. Thursday night, partly cloudy. Lows in the mid-50s. The Nearshore Marine Forecast. For the following marine location, the islands to Vermilion. Today, southwest winds 10 to 15 knots. A slight chance of showers and thunderstorms late. Waves 2 feet or less. Tonight, southwest winds 10 to 15 knots. Showers likely with a chance of thunderstorms in the evening, then a chance of showers and thunderstorms overnight. Waves 2 feet or less. Wednesday, southwest winds 10 to 15 knots. Mostly sunny. Waves 1 to 3 feet. Wednesday night, south winds 10 to 15 knots becoming southwest and increasing to 30 knots overnight. Rain with a chance of thunderstorms. Waves 2 feet or less building to 3 to 6 feet. Waves occasionally around 7 feet. Winds and waves higher in and near thunderstorms. The water temperature off Toledo is 75 degrees, off Cleveland 66 degrees, and off Derry 69 degrees. The extended forecast for the Central Highlands. Juneteenth, mostly sunny. Highs in the mid-70s. Friday night, clear. Lows in the mid-50s. Saturday, sunny. Highs in the mid-70s. Saturday night, mostly clear in the evening, then becoming partly cloudy. Lows in the upper 50s. Sunday, partly cloudy. A chance of showers in the afternoon. Highs in the upper 70s. Chance of rain 30%. Sunday night, mostly cloudy with a chance of showers.
Lows around 60. Chance of rain 50%. Monday, partly sunny with a chance of showers. A chance of thunderstorms in the afternoon. Highs in the upper 70s. Chance of rain 50%. The current time is 5:02 a.m. Eastern Daylight Time. 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The forecast for the Central Highlands. Today, mostly sunny this morning, then becoming partly cloudy. Highs in the mid-70s. Southwest winds 10 to 15 miles per hour with gusts up to 25 miles per hour. Tonight, mostly cloudy with a chance of showers. A chance of thunderstorms, mainly in the evening. Lows in the mid-50s. Southwest winds 10 to 15 miles per hour. Chance of rain 50%. Wednesday, partly cloudy. A chance of showers with a slight chance of thunderstorms in the afternoon. Highs in the mid-70s. Southwest winds 5 to 10 miles per hour with gusts up to 20 miles per hour. Chance of rain 40%. Wednesday night, rain with a chance of thunderstorms. Breezy with lows in the mid-60s. South winds 15 to 25 miles per hour with gusts up to 40 miles per hour. Chance of rain near 100%. Thursday, rain in the morning, then mostly sunny in the afternoon. Breezy with highs in the upper 70s. West winds 20 to 25 miles per hour with gusts up to 40 miles per hour. Chance of rain near 100%. Thursday night, partly cloudy. Lows in the mid-50s. The current time is 5:04 a.m. Eastern Daylight Time. 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The forecast for the Central Highlands. Today, mostly sunny this morning, then becoming partly cloudy. Highs in the mid-70s. Southwest winds 10 to 15 miles per hour with gusts up to 25 miles per hour. Tonight, mostly cloudy with a chance of showers. A chance of thunderstorms, mainly in the evening. Lows in the mid-50s. Southwest winds 10 to 15 miles per hour. Chance of rain 50%. Wednesday, partly cloudy. A chance of showers with a slight chance of thunderstorms in the afternoon. Highs in the mid-70s. Southwest winds 5 to 10 miles per hour with gusts up to 20 miles per hour. Chance of rain 40%. Wednesday night, rain with a chance of thunderstorms. Breezy with lows in the mid-60s. South winds 15 to 25 miles per hour with gusts up to 40 miles per hour. Chance of rain near 100%. Thursday, rain in the morning, then mostly sunny in the afternoon. Breezy with highs in the upper 70s. West winds 20 to 25 miles per hour with gusts up to 40 miles per hour. Chance of rain near 100%. Thursday night, partly cloudy. Lows in the mid-50s. The current time is 5:06 a.m. Eastern Daylight Time. 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The forecast for the Central Highlands. Today, mostly sunny this morning, then becoming partly cloudy. Highs in the mid-70s. Southwest winds 10 to 15 miles per hour with gusts up to 25 miles per hour. Tonight, mostly cloudy with a chance of showers. A chance of thunderstorms, mainly in the evening. Lows in the mid-50s. Southwest winds 10 to 15 miles per hour. Chance of rain 50%. Wednesday, partly cloudy. A chance of showers with a slight chance of thunderstorms in the afternoon. Highs in the mid-70s. Southwest winds 5 to 10 miles per hour with gusts up to 20 miles per hour. Chance of rain 40%.
Wednesday night, rain with a chance of thunderstorms. Breezy with lows in the mid-60s. South winds 15 to 25 miles per hour with gusts up to 40 miles per hour. Chance of rain near 100%. Thursday, rain in the morning, then mostly sunny in the afternoon. Breezy with highs in the upper 70s. West winds 20 to 25 miles per hour with gusts up to 40 miles per hour. Chance of rain near 100%. Thursday night, partly cloudy. Lows in the mid-50s. The current time is 5:08 a.m. Eastern Daylight Time. 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The forecast for the Central Highlands. Today, mostly sunny this morning, then becoming partly cloudy. Highs in the mid-70s. Southwest winds 10 to 15 miles per hour with gusts up to 25 miles per hour. Tonight, mostly cloudy with a chance of showers. A chance of thunderstorms, mainly in the evening. Lows in the mid-50s. Southwest winds 10 to 15 miles per hour. Chance of rain 50%. Wednesday, partly cloudy. A chance of showers with a slight chance of thunderstorms in the afternoon. Highs in the mid-70s. Southwest winds 5 to 10 miles per hour with gusts up to 20 miles per hour. Chance of rain 40%. Wednesday night, rain with a chance of thunderstorms. Breezy with lows in the mid-60s. South winds 15 to 25 miles per hour with gusts up to 40 miles per hour. Chance of rain near 100%. Thursday, rain in the morning, then mostly sunny in the afternoon. Breezy with highs in the upper 70s. West winds 20 to 25 miles per hour with gusts up to 40 miles per hour. Chance of rain near 100%. Thursday night, partly cloudy. Lows in the mid-50s. The current time is 5:09 a.m. Eastern Daylight Time. The extended forecast for the Central Highlands. Juneteenth, mostly sunny. Highs in the mid-70s. Friday night, clear. Lows in the mid-50s. Saturday, sunny. Highs in the mid-70s. Saturday night, mostly clear in the evening, then becoming partly cloudy. Lows in the upper 50s. Sunday, partly cloudy. A chance of showers in the afternoon. Highs in the upper 70s. Chance of rain 30%. Sunday night, mostly cloudy with a chance of showers. Lows around 60. Chance of rain 50%. Monday, partly sunny with a chance of showers. A chance of thunderstorms in the afternoon. Highs in the upper 70s. Chance of rain 50%. 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The forecast for the Central Highlands. Today, mostly sunny this morning, then becoming partly cloudy. Highs in the mid-70s. Southwest winds 10 to 15 miles per hour with gusts up to 25 miles per hour. Tonight, mostly cloudy with a chance of showers. A chance of thunderstorms, mainly in the evening. Lows in the mid-50s. Southwest winds 10 to 15 miles per hour. Chance of rain 50%. Wednesday, partly cloudy. A chance of showers with a slight chance of thunderstorms in the afternoon. Highs in the mid-70s. Southwest winds 5 to 10 miles per hour with gusts up to 20 miles per hour. Chance of rain 40%. Wednesday night, rain with a chance of thunderstorms. Breezy with lows in the mid-60s. South winds 15 to 25 miles per hour with gusts up to 40 miles per hour. Chance of rain near 100%. Thursday, rain in the morning, then mostly sunny in the afternoon. Breezy with highs in the upper 70s. West winds 20 to 25 miles per hour with gusts up to 40 miles per hour. Chance of rain near 100%. Thursday night, partly cloudy. Lows in the mid-50s.
The current time is 5:12 a.m. Eastern Daylight Time. 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The forecast for the Central Highlands. Today, mostly sunny this morning, then becoming partly cloudy. Highs in the mid-70s. Southwest winds 10 to 15 miles per hour with gusts up to 25 miles per hour. Tonight, mostly cloudy with a chance of showers. A chance of thunderstorms, mainly in the evening. Lows in the mid-50s. Southwest winds 10 to 15 miles per hour. Chance of rain 50%. Wednesday, partly cloudy. A chance of showers with a slight chance of thunderstorms in the afternoon. Highs in the mid-70s. Southwest winds 5 to 10 miles per hour with gusts up to 20 miles per hour. Chance of rain 40%. Wednesday night, rain with a chance of thunderstorms. Breezy with lows in the mid-60s. South winds 15 to 25 miles per hour with gusts up to 40 miles per hour. Chance of rain near 100%. Thursday, rain in the morning, then mostly sunny in the afternoon. Breezy with highs in the upper 70s. West winds 20 to 25 miles per hour with gusts up to 40 miles per hour. Chance of rain near 100%. Thursday night, partly cloudy. Lows in the mid-50s. The current time is 5:14 a.m. Eastern Daylight Time. 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The forecast for the Central Highlands. Today, mostly sunny this morning, then becoming partly cloudy. Highs in the mid-70s. Southwest winds 10 to 15 miles per hour with gusts up to 25 miles per hour. Tonight, mostly cloudy with a chance of showers. A chance of thunderstorms, mainly in the evening. Lows in the mid-50s. Southwest winds 10 to 15 miles per hour. Chance of rain 50%. Wednesday, partly cloudy. A chance of showers with a slight chance of thunderstorms in the afternoon. Highs in the mid-70s. Southwest winds 5 to 10 miles per hour with gusts up to 20 miles per hour. Chance of rain 40%. Wednesday night, rain with a chance of thunderstorms. Breezy with lows in the mid-60s. South winds 15 to 25 miles per hour with gusts up to 40 miles per hour. Chance of rain near 100%. Thursday, rain in the morning, then mostly sunny in the afternoon. Breezy with highs in the upper 70s. West winds 20 to 25 miles per hour with gusts up to 40 miles per hour. Chance of rain near 100%. Thursday night, partly cloudy. Lows in the mid-50s. The current time is 5:16 a.m. Eastern Daylight Time. 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The forecast for the Central Highlands. Today, mostly sunny this morning, then becoming partly cloudy. Highs in the mid-70s. Southwest winds 10 to 15 miles per hour with gusts up to 25 miles per hour. Tonight, mostly cloudy with a chance of showers. A chance of thunderstorms, mainly in the evening. Lows in the mid-50s. Southwest winds 10 to 15 miles per hour. Chance of rain 50%. Wednesday, partly cloudy. A chance of showers with a slight chance of thunderstorms in the afternoon. Highs in the mid-70s. Southwest winds 5 to 10 miles per hour with gusts up to 20 miles per hour. Chance of rain 40%. Wednesday night, rain with a chance of thunderstorms. Breezy with lows in the mid-60s. South winds 15 to 25 miles per hour with gusts up to 40 miles per hour. Chance of rain near 100%. Thursday,
rain in the morning, then mostly sunny in the afternoon. Breezy with highs in the upper 70s. West winds 20 to 25 miles per hour with gusts up to 40 miles per hour. Chance of rain near 100%. Thursday night, partly cloudy. Lows in the mid-50s. The current time is 5:17 a.m. Eastern Daylight Time. 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The forecast for the Central Highlands. Today, mostly sunny this morning, then becoming partly cloudy. Highs in the mid-70s. Southwest winds 10 to 15 miles per hour with gusts up to 25 miles per hour. Tonight, mostly cloudy with a chance of showers. A chance of thunderstorms, mainly in the evening. Lows in the mid-50s. Southwest winds 10 to 15 miles per hour. Chance of rain 50%. Wednesday, partly cloudy. A chance of showers with a slight chance of thunderstorms in the afternoon. Highs in the mid-70s. Southwest winds 5 to 10 miles per hour with gusts up to 20 miles per hour. Chance of rain 40%. Wednesday night, rain with a chance of thunderstorms. Breezy with lows in the mid-60s. South winds 15 to 25 miles per hour with gusts up to 40 miles per hour. Chance of rain near 100%. Thursday, rain in the morning, then mostly sunny in the afternoon. Breezy with highs in the upper 70s. West winds 20 to 25 miles per hour with gusts up to 40 miles per hour. Chance of rain near 100%. Thursday night, partly cloudy. Lows in the mid-50s. The current time is 5:19 a.m. Eastern Daylight Time. 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The extended forecast for the Central Highlands. Juneteenth, mostly sunny. Highs in the mid-70s. Friday night, clear. Lows in the mid-50s. Saturday, sunny. Highs in the mid-70s. Saturday night, mostly clear in the evening, then becoming partly cloudy. Lows in the upper 50s. Sunday, partly cloudy. A chance of showers in the afternoon. Highs in the upper 70s. Chance of rain 30%. Sunday night, mostly cloudy with a chance of showers. Lows around 60. Chance of rain 50%. Monday, partly sunny with a chance of showers. A chance of thunderstorms in the afternoon. Highs in the upper 70s. Chance of rain 50%. The forecast for the Central Highlands. Today, mostly sunny this morning, then becoming partly cloudy. Highs in the mid-70s. Southwest winds 10 to 15 miles per hour with gusts up to 25 miles per hour. Tonight, mostly cloudy with a chance of showers. A chance of thunderstorms, mainly in the evening. Lows in the mid-50s. Southwest winds 10 to 15 miles per hour. Chance of rain 50%. Wednesday, partly cloudy. A chance of showers with a slight chance of thunderstorms in the afternoon. Highs in the mid-70s. Southwest winds 5 to 10 miles per hour with gusts up to 20 miles per hour. Chance of rain 40%. Wednesday night, rain with a chance of thunderstorms. Breezy with lows in the mid-60s. South winds 15 to 25 miles per hour with gusts up to 40 miles per hour. Chance of rain near 100%. Thursday, rain in the morning, then mostly sunny in the afternoon. Breezy with highs in the upper 70s. West winds 20 to 25 miles per hour with gusts up to 40 miles per hour. Chance of rain near 100%. Thursday night, partly cloudy. Lows in the mid-50s. The current time is 5:22 a.m. Eastern Daylight Time. 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
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The forecast for the Central Highlands. Today, mostly sunny this morning, then becoming partly cloudy. Highs in the mid-70s. Southwest winds 10 to 15 miles per hour with gusts up to 25 miles per hour. Tonight, mostly cloudy with a chance of showers. A chance of thunderstorms, mainly in the evening. Lows in the mid-50s. Southwest winds 10 to 15 miles per hour. Chance of rain 50%. Wednesday, partly cloudy. A chance of showers with a slight chance of thunderstorms in the afternoon. Highs in the mid-70s. Southwest winds 5 to 10 miles per hour with gusts up to 20 miles per hour. Chance of rain 40%. Wednesday night, rain with a chance of thunderstorms. Breezy with lows in the mid-60s. South winds 15 to 25 miles per hour with gusts up to 40 miles per hour. Chance of rain near 100%. Thursday, rain in the morning, then mostly sunny in the afternoon. Breezy with highs in the upper 70s. West winds 20 to 25 miles per hour with gusts up to 40 miles per hour. Chance of rain near 100%. Thursday night, partly cloudy. Lows in the mid-50s. The current time is 5:24 a.m. Eastern Daylight Time. 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The forecast for the Central Highlands. Today, mostly sunny this morning, then becoming partly cloudy. Highs in the mid-70s. Southwest winds 10 to 15 miles per hour with gusts up to 25 miles per hour. Tonight, mostly cloudy with a chance of showers. A chance of thunderstorms, mainly in the evening. Lows in the mid-50s. Southwest winds 10 to 15 miles per hour. Chance of rain 50%. Wednesday, partly cloudy. A chance of showers with a slight chance of thunderstorms in the afternoon. Highs in the mid-70s. Southwest winds 5 to 10 miles per hour with gusts up to 20 miles per hour. Chance of rain 40%. Wednesday night, rain with a chance of thunderstorms. Breezy with lows in the mid-60s. South winds 15 to 25 miles per hour with gusts up to 40 miles per hour. Chance of rain near 100%. Thursday, rain in the morning, then mostly sunny in the afternoon. Breezy with highs in the upper 70s. West winds 20 to 25 miles per hour with gusts up to 40 miles per hour. Chance of rain near 100%. Thursday night, partly cloudy. Lows in the mid-50s. The current time is 5:25 a.m. Eastern Daylight Time. 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The forecast for the Central Highlands. Today, mostly sunny this morning, then becoming partly cloudy. Highs in the mid-70s. Southwest winds 10 to 15 miles per hour with gusts up to 25 miles per hour. Tonight, mostly cloudy with a chance of showers. A chance of thunderstorms, mainly in the evening. Lows in the mid-50s. Southwest winds 10 to 15 miles per hour. Chance of rain 50%. Wednesday, partly cloudy. A chance of showers with a slight chance of thunderstorms in the afternoon. Highs in the mid-70s. Southwest winds 5 to 10 miles per hour with gusts up to 20 miles per hour. Chance of rain 40%. Wednesday night, rain with a chance of thunderstorms. Breezy with lows in the mid-60s. South winds 15 to 25 miles per hour with gusts up to 40 miles per hour. Chance of rain near 100%. Thursday, rain in the morning, then mostly sunny in the afternoon. Breezy with highs in the upper 70s. West winds 20 to 25 miles per hour with gusts up to 40 miles per hour. Chance of rain near 100%.
Thursday night, partly cloudy. Lows in the mid-50s. The current time is 5:27 a.m. Eastern Daylight Time. 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The forecast for the Central Highlands. Today, mostly sunny this morning, then becoming partly cloudy. Highs in the mid-70s. Southwest winds 10 to 15 miles per hour with gusts up to 25 miles per hour. Tonight, mostly cloudy with a chance of showers. A chance of thunderstorms, mainly in the evening. Lows in the mid-50s. Southwest winds 10 to 15 miles per hour. Chance of rain 50%. Wednesday, partly cloudy. A chance of showers with a slight chance of thunderstorms in the afternoon. Highs in the mid-70s. Southwest winds 5 to 10 miles per hour with gusts up to 20 miles per hour. Chance of rain 40%. Wednesday night, rain with a chance of thunderstorms. Breezy with lows in the mid-60s. South winds 15 to 25 miles per hour with gusts up to 40 miles per hour. Chance of rain near 100%. Thursday, rain in the morning, then mostly sunny in the afternoon. Breezy with highs in the upper 70s. West winds 20 to 25 miles per hour with gusts up to 40 miles per hour. Chance of rain near 100%. Thursday night, partly cloudy. Lows in the mid-50s. The current time is 5:29 a.m. Eastern Daylight Time. 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The forecast for the Central Highlands. Today, mostly sunny this morning, then becoming partly cloudy. Highs in the mid-70s. Southwest winds 10 to 15 miles per hour with gusts up to 25 miles per hour. Tonight, mostly cloudy with a chance of showers. A chance of thunderstorms, mainly in the evening. Lows in the mid-50s. Southwest winds 10 to 15 miles per hour. Chance of rain 50%. Wednesday, partly cloudy. A chance of showers with a slight chance of thunderstorms in the afternoon. Highs in the mid-70s. Southwest winds 5 to 10 miles per hour with gusts up to 20 miles per hour. Chance of rain 40%. Wednesday night, rain with a chance of thunderstorms. Breezy with lows in the mid-60s. South winds 15 to 25 miles per hour with gusts up to 40 miles per hour. Chance of rain near 100%. Thursday, rain in the morning, then mostly sunny in the afternoon. Breezy with highs in the upper 70s. West winds 20 to 25 miles per hour with gusts up to 40 miles per hour. Chance of rain near 100%. Thursday night, partly cloudy. Lows in the mid-50s. The extended forecast for the Central Highlands. Juneteenth, mostly sunny. Highs in the mid-70s. Friday night, clear. Lows in the mid-50s. Saturday, sunny. Highs in the mid-70s. Saturday night, mostly clear in the evening, then becoming partly cloudy. Lows in the upper 50s. Sunday, partly cloudy. A chance of showers in the afternoon. Highs in the upper 70s. Chance of rain 30%. Sunday night, mostly cloudy with a chance of showers. Lows around 60. Chance of rain 50%. Monday, partly sunny with a chance of showers. A chance of thunderstorms in the afternoon. Highs in the upper 70s. Chance of rain 50%. The current time is 5:32 a.m. Eastern Daylight Time. 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The forecast for the Central Highlands.
Today, mostly sunny this morning, then becoming partly cloudy. Highs in the mid-70s. Southwest winds 10 to 15 miles per hour with gusts up to 25 miles per hour. Tonight, mostly cloudy with a chance of showers. A chance of thunderstorms, mainly in the evening. Lows in the mid-50s. Southwest winds 10 to 15 miles per hour. Chance of rain 50%. Wednesday, partly cloudy. A chance of showers with a slight chance of thunderstorms in the afternoon. Highs in the mid-70s. Southwest winds 5 to 10 miles per hour with gusts up to 20 miles per hour. Chance of rain 40%. Wednesday night, rain with a chance of thunderstorm. Night, rain with a chance of thunderstorms. Breezy with lows in the mid-60s. South winds 15 to 25 miles per hour with gusts up to 40 miles per hour. Chance of rain near 100%. Thursday, rain in the morning, then mostly sunny in the afternoon. Breezy with highs in the upper 70s. West winds 20 to 25 miles per hour with gusts up to 40 miles per hour. Chance of rain near 100%. Thursday night, partly cloudy. Lows in the mid-50s. The current time is 5:33 a.m. Eastern Daylight Time. 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The forecast for the Central Highlands. Today, mostly sunny this morning, then becoming partly cloudy. Highs in the mid-70s. Southwest winds 10 to 15 miles per hour with gusts up to 25 miles per hour. Tonight, mostly cloudy with a chance of showers. A chance of thunderstorms, mainly in the evening. Lows in the mid-50s. Southwest winds 10 to 15 miles per hour. Chance of rain 50%. Wednesday, partly cloudy. A chance of showers with a slight chance of thunderstorms in the afternoon. Highs in the mid-70s. Southwest winds 5 to 10 miles per hour with gusts up to 20 miles per hour. Chance of rain 40%. Wednesday night, rain with a chance of thunderstorms. Breezy with lows in the mid-60s. South winds 15 to 25 miles per hour with gusts up to 40 miles per hour. Chance of rain near 100%. Thursday, rain in the morning, then mostly sunny in the afternoon. Breezy with highs in the upper 70s. West winds 20 to 25 miles per hour with gusts up to 40 miles per hour. Chance of rain near 100%. Thursday night, partly cloudy. Lows in the mid-50s. The current time is 5:35 a.m. Eastern Daylight Time. 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The forecast for the Central Highlands. Today, mostly sunny this morning, then becoming partly cloudy. Highs in the mid-70s. Southwest winds 10 to 15 miles per hour with gusts up to 25 miles per hour. Tonight, mostly cloudy with a chance of showers. A chance of thunderstorms, mainly in the evening. Lows in the mid-50s. Southwest winds 10 to 15 miles per hour. Chance of rain 50%. Wednesday, partly cloudy. A chance of showers with a slight chance of thunderstorms in the afternoon. Highs in the mid-70s. Southwest winds 5 to 10 miles per hour with gusts up to 20 miles per hour. Chance of rain 40%. Wednesday night, rain with a chance of thunderstorms. Breezy with lows in the mid-60s. South winds 15 to 25 miles per hour with gusts up to 40 miles per hour. Chance of rain near 100%. Thursday, rain in the morning, then mostly sunny in the afternoon. Breezy with highs in the upper 70s. West winds 20 to 25 miles per hour with gusts up to 40 miles per hour. Chance of rain near 100%. Thursday night, partly cloudy. Lows in the mid-50s. The current time is 5:37 a.m. Eastern Daylight Time.
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50 megahertz. The forecast for the Central Highlands. Today, mostly sunny this morning, then becoming partly cloudy. Highs in the mid-70s. Southwest winds 10 to 15 miles per hour with gusts up to 25 miles per hour. Tonight, mostly cloudy with a chance of showers. A chance of thunderstorms, mainly in the evening. Lows in the mid-50s. Southwest winds 10 to 15 miles per hour. Chance of rain 50%. Wednesday, partly cloudy. A chance of showers with a slight chance of thunderstorms in the afternoon. Highs in the mid-70s. Southwest winds 5 to 10 miles per hour with gusts up to 20 miles per hour. Chance of rain 40%. Wednesday night, rain with a chance of thunderstorms. Breezy with lows in the mid-60s. South winds 15 to 25 miles per hour with gusts up to 40 miles per hour. Chance of rain near 100%. Thursday, rain in the morning, then mostly sunny in the afternoon. Breezy with highs in the upper 70s. West winds 20 to 25 miles per hour with gusts up to 40 miles per hour. Chance of rain near 100%. Thursday night, partly cloudy. Lows in the mid-50s. The current time is 5:39 a.m. Eastern Daylight Time. 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The forecast for the Central Highlands. Today, mostly sunny this morning, then becoming partly cloudy. Highs in the mid-70s. Southwest winds 10 to 15 miles per hour with gusts up to 25 miles per hour. Tonight, mostly cloudy with a chance of showers. A chance of thunderstorms, mainly in the evening. Lows in the mid-50s. Southwest winds 10 to 15 miles per hour. Chance of rain 50%. Wednesday, partly cloudy. A chance of showers with a slight chance of thunderstorms in the afternoon. Highs in the mid-70s. Southwest winds 5 to 10 miles per hour with gusts up to 20 miles per hour. Chance of rain 40%. Wednesday night, rain with a chance of thunderstorms. Breezy with lows in the mid-60s. South winds 15 to 25 miles per hour with gusts up to 40 miles per hour. Chance of rain near 100%. Thursday, rain in the morning, then mostly sunny in the afternoon. Breezy with highs in the upper 70s. West winds 20 to 25 miles per hour with gusts up to 40 miles per hour. Chance of rain near 100%. Thursday night, partly cloudy. Lows in the mid-50s. The extended forecast for the Central Highlands. Juneteenth, mostly sunny. Highs in the mid-70s. Friday night, clear. Lows in the mid-50s. Saturday, sunny. Highs in the mid-70s. Saturday night, mostly clear in the evening, then becoming partly cloudy. Lows in the upper 50s. Sunday, partly cloudy. A chance of showers in the afternoon. Highs in the upper 70s. Chance of rain 30%. Sunday night, mostly cloudy with a chance of showers. Lows around 60. Chance of rain 50%. Monday, partly sunny with a chance of showers. A chance of thunderstorms in the afternoon. Highs in the upper 70s. Chance of rain 50%. The current time is 5:41 a.m. Eastern Daylight Time. 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The forecast for the Central Highlands. Today, mostly sunny this morning, then becoming partly cloudy. Highs in the mid-70s. Southwest winds 10 to 15 miles per hour with gusts up to 25 miles per hour. Tonight, mostly cloudy with a chance of showers. A chance of thunderstorms, mainly in the evening. Lows in the mid-50s. Southwest winds 10 to 15 miles per hour. Chance of rain 50%. Wednesday, partly cloudy. A chance of

70s. West winds 20 to 25 miles per hour with gusts up to 40 miles per hour. Chance of rain near 100%. Thursday night, partly cloudy. Lows in the mid-50s. The current time is 5:48 a.m. Eastern Daylight Time. 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The forecast for the Central Highlands. Today, mostly sunny this morning, then becoming partly cloudy. Highs in the mid-70s. Southwest winds 10 to 15 miles per hour with gusts up to 25 miles per hour. Tonight, mostly cloudy with a chance of showers. A chance of thunderstorms, mainly in the evening. Lows in the mid-50s. Southwest winds 10 to 15 miles per hour. Chance of rain 50%. Wednesday, partly cloudy. A chance of showers with a slight chance of thunderstorms in the afternoon. Highs in the mid-70s. Southwest winds 5 to 10 miles per hour with gusts up to 20 miles per hour. Chance of rain 40%. Wednesday night, rain with a chance of thunderstorms. Breezy with lows in the mid-60s. South winds 15 to 25 miles per hour with gusts up to 40 miles per hour. Chance of rain near 100%. Thursday, rain in the morning, then mostly sunny in the afternoon. Breezy with highs in the upper 70s. West winds 20 to 25 miles per hour with gusts up to 40 miles per hour. Chance of rain near 100%. Thursday night, partly cloudy. Lows in the mid-50s. The extended forecast for the Central Highlands. Juneteenth, mostly sunny. Highs in the mid-70s. Friday night, clear. Lows in the mid-50s. Saturday, sunny. Highs in the mid-70s. Saturday night, mostly clear in the evening, then becoming partly cloudy. Lows in the upper 50s. Sunday, partly cloudy. A chance of showers in the afternoon. Highs in the upper 70s. Chance of rain 30%. Sunday night, mostly cloudy with a chance of showers. Lows around 60. Chance of rain 50%. Monday, partly sunny with a chance of showers. A chance of thunderstorms in the afternoon. Highs in the upper 70s. Chance of rain 50%. The current time is 5:51 a.m. Eastern Daylight Time. 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The forecast for the Central Highlands. Today, mostly sunny this morning, then becoming partly cloudy. Highs in the mid-70s. Southwest winds 10 to 15 miles per hour with gusts up to 25 miles per hour. Tonight, mostly cloudy with a chance of showers. A chance of thunderstorms, mainly in the evening. Lows in the mid-50s. Southwest winds 10 to 15 miles per hour. Chance of rain 50%. Wednesday, partly cloudy. A chance of showers with a slight chance of thunderstorms in the afternoon. Highs in the mid-70s. Southwest winds 5 to 10 miles per hour with gusts up to 20 miles per hour. Chance of rain 40%. Wednesday night, rain with a chance of thunderstorms. Breezy with lows in the mid-60s. South winds 15 to 25 miles per hour with gusts up to 40 miles per hour. Chance of rain near 100%. Thursday, rain in the morning, then mostly sunny in the afternoon. Breezy with highs in the upper 70s. West winds 20 to 25 miles per hour with gusts up to 40 miles per hour. Chance of rain near 100%. Thursday night, partly cloudy. Lows in the mid-50s. The current time is 5:53 a.m. Eastern Daylight Time. 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
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The forecast for the Central Highlands. Today, mostly sunny this morning, then becoming partly cloudy. Highs in the mid-70s. Southwest winds 10 to 15 miles per hour with gusts up to 25 miles per hour. Tonight, mostly cloudy with a chance of showers. A chance of thunderstorms, mainly in the evening. Lows in the mid-50s. Southwest winds 10 to 15 miles per hour. Chance of rain 50%. Wednesday, partly cloudy. A chance of showers with a slight chance of thunderstorms in the afternoon. Highs in the mid-70s. Southwest winds 5 to 10 miles per hour with gusts up to 20 miles per hour. Chance of rain 40%. Wednesday night, rain with a chance of thunderstorms. Breezy with lows in the mid-60s. South winds 15 to 25 miles per hour with gusts up to 40 miles per hour. Chance of rain near 100%. Thursday, rain in the morning, then mostly sunny in the afternoon. Breezy with highs in the upper 70s. West winds 20 to 25 miles per hour with gusts up to 40 miles per hour. Chance of rain near 100%. Thursday night, partly cloudy. Lows in the mid-50s. The current time is 5:54 a.m. Eastern Daylight Time. 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The forecast for the Central Highlands. Today, mostly sunny this morning, then becoming partly cloudy. Highs in the mid-70s. Southwest winds 10 to 15 miles per hour with gusts up to 25 miles per hour. Tonight, mostly cloudy with a chance of showers. A chance of thunderstorms, mainly in the evening. Lows in the mid-50s. Southwest winds 10 to 15 miles per hour. Chance of rain 50%. Wednesday, partly cloudy. A chance of showers with a slight chance of thunderstorms in the afternoon. Highs in the mid-70s. Southwest winds 5 to 10 miles per hour with gusts up to 20 miles per hour. Chance of rain 40%. Wednesday night, rain with a chance of thunderstorms. Breezy with lows in the mid-60s. South winds 15 to 25 miles per hour with gusts up to 40 miles per hour. Chance of rain near 100%. Thursday, rain in the morning, then mostly sunny in the afternoon. Breezy with highs in the upper 70s. West winds 20 to 25 miles per hour with gusts up to 40 miles per hour. Chance of rain near 100%. Thursday night, partly cloudy. Lows in the mid-50s. The current time is 5:56 a.m. Eastern Daylight Time. 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The forecast for the Central Highlands. Today, mostly sunny this morning, then becoming partly cloudy. Highs in the mid-70s. Southwest winds 10 to 15 miles per hour with gusts up to 25 miles per hour. Tonight, mostly cloudy with a chance of showers. A chance of thunderstorms, mainly in the evening. Lows in the mid-50s. Southwest winds 10 to 15 miles per hour. Chance of rain 50%. Wednesday, partly cloudy. A chance of showers with a slight chance of thunderstorms in the afternoon. Highs in the mid-70s. Southwest winds 5 to 10 miles per hour with gusts up to 20 miles per hour. Chance of rain 40%. Wednesday night, rain with a chance of thunderstorms. Breezy with lows in the mid-60s. South winds 15 to 25 miles per hour with gusts up to 40 miles per hour. Chance of rain near 100%. Thursday, rain in the morning, then mostly sunny in the afternoon. Breezy with highs in the upper 70s. West winds 20 to 25 miles per hour with gusts up to 40 miles per hour. Chance of rain near 100%.
Thursday night, partly cloudy. Lows in the mid-50s. The current time is 5:58 a.m. Eastern Daylight Time. 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The forecast for the Central Highlands. Today, mostly sunny this morning, then becoming partly cloudy. Highs in the mid-70s. Southwest winds 10 to 15 miles per hour with gusts up to 25 miles per hour. Tonight, mostly cloudy with a chance of showers. A chance of thunderstorms, mainly in the evening. Lows in the mid-50s. Southwest winds 10 to 15 miles per hour. Chance of rain 50%. Wednesday, partly cloudy. A chance of showers with a slight chance of thunderstorms in the afternoon. Highs in the mid-70s. Southwest winds 5 to 10 miles per hour with gusts up to 20 miles per hour. Chance of rain 40%. Wednesday night, rain with a chance of thunderstorms. Breezy with lows in the mid-60s. South winds 15 to 25 miles per hour with gusts up to 40 miles per hour. Chance of rain near 100%. Thursday, rain in the morning, then mostly sunny in the afternoon. Breezy with highs in the upper 70s. West winds 20 to 25 miles per hour with gusts up to 40 miles per hour. Chance of rain near 100%. Thursday night, partly cloudy. Lows in the mid-50s. The Nearshore Marine Forecast. For the following marine location, the islands to Vermilion. Today, southwest winds 10 to 15 knots. A slight chance of showers and thunderstorms late. Waves 2 feet or less. Tonight, southwest winds 10 to 15 knots. Showers likely with a chance of thunderstorms in the evening, then a chance of showers and thunderstorms overnight. Waves 2 feet or less. Wednesday, southwest winds 10 to 15 knots. Mostly sunny. Waves 1 to 3 feet. Wednesday night, south winds 10 to 15 knots becoming southwest and increasing to 30 knots overnight. Rain with a chance of thunderstorms. Waves 2 feet or less building to 3 to 6 feet. Waves occasionally around 7 feet. Winds and waves higher in and near thunderstorms. The water temperature off Toledo is 75 degrees, off Cleveland 66 degrees, and off Derry 69 degrees. The extended forecast for the Central Highlands. Juneteenth, mostly sunny. Highs in the mid-70s. Friday night, clear. Lows in the mid-50s. Saturday, sunny. Highs in the mid-70s. Saturday night, mostly clear in the evening, then becoming partly cloudy. Lows in the upper 50s. Sunday, partly cloudy. A chance of showers in the afternoon. Highs in the upper 70s. Chance of rain 30%. Sunday night, mostly cloudy with a chance of showers. Lows around 60. Chance of rain 50%. Monday, partly sunny with a chance of showers. A chance of thunderstorms in the afternoon. Highs in the upper 70s. Chance of rain 50%. The current time is 6:02 a.m. Eastern Daylight Time. 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The forecast for the Central Highlands. Today, mostly sunny this morning, then becoming partly cloudy. Highs in the mid-70s. Southwest winds 10 to 15 miles per hour with gusts up to 25 miles per hour. Tonight, mostly cloudy with a chance of showers. A chance of thunderstorms, mainly in the evening. Lows in the mid-50s. Southwest winds 10 to 15 miles per hour. Chance of rain 50%. Wednesday, partly cloudy. A chance of showers with a slight chance of thunderstorms in the afternoon. Highs in the mid-70s. Southwest winds 5 to 10 miles per hour with gusts up to 20 miles per hour. Chance of rain 40%.
Wednesday night, rain with a chance of thunderstorms. Breezy with lows in the mid-60s. South winds 15 to 25 miles per hour with gusts up to 40 miles per hour. Chance of rain near 100%. Thursday, rain in the morning, then mostly sunny in the afternoon. Breezy with highs in the upper 70s. West winds 20 to 25 miles per hour with gusts up to 40 miles per hour. Chance of rain near 100%. Thursday night, partly cloudy. Lows in the mid-50s. The current time is 6:03 a.m. Eastern Daylight Time. 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The forecast for the Central Highlands. Today, mostly sunny this morning, then becoming partly cloudy. Highs in the mid-70s. Southwest winds 10 to 15 miles per hour with gusts up to 25 miles per hour. Tonight, mostly cloudy with a chance of showers. A chance of thunderstorms, mainly in the evening. Lows in the mid-50s. Southwest winds 10 to 15 miles per hour. Chance of rain 50%. Wednesday, partly cloudy. A chance of showers with a slight chance of thunderstorms in the afternoon. Highs in the mid-70s. Southwest winds 5 to 10 miles per hour with gusts up to 20 miles per hour. Chance of rain 40%. Wednesday night, rain with a chance of thunderstorms. Breezy with lows in the mid-60s. South winds 15 to 25 miles per hour with gusts up to 40 miles per hour. Chance of rain near 100%. Thursday, rain in the morning, then mostly sunny in the afternoon. Breezy with highs in the upper 70s. West winds 20 to 25 miles per hour with gusts up to 40 miles per hour. Chance of rain near 100%. Thursday night, partly cloudy. Lows in the mid-50s. The current time is 6:05 a.m. Eastern Daylight Time. 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The forecast for the Central Highlands. Today, mostly sunny this morning, then becoming partly cloudy. Highs in the mid-70s. Southwest winds 10 to 15 miles per hour with gusts up to 25 miles per hour. Tonight, mostly cloudy with a chance of showers. A chance of thunderstorms, mainly in the evening. Lows in the mid-50s. Southwest winds 10 to 15 miles per hour. Chance of rain 50%. Wednesday, partly cloudy. A chance of showers with a slight chance of thunderstorms in the afternoon. Highs in the mid-70s. Southwest winds 5 to 10 miles per hour with gusts up to 20 miles per hour. Chance of rain 40%. Wednesday night, rain with a chance of thunderstorms. Breezy with lows in the mid-60s. South winds 15 to 25 miles per hour with gusts up to 40 miles per hour. Chance of rain near 100%. Thursday, rain in the morning, then mostly sunny in the afternoon. Breezy with highs in the upper 70s. West winds 20 to 25 miles per hour with gusts up to 40 miles per hour. Chance of rain near 100%. Thursday night, partly cloudy. Lows in the mid-50s. The current time is 6:07 a.m. Eastern Daylight Time. 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The forecast for the Central Highlands. Today, mostly sunny this morning, then becoming partly cloudy. Highs in the mid-70s. Southwest winds 10 to 15 miles per hour with gusts up to 25 miles per hour. Tonight, mostly cloudy with a chance of showers. A chance of thunderstorms, mainly in the evening. Lows in the mid-50s. Southwest winds 10 to 15 miles per hour.
chance of rain 50%. Wednesday, partly cloudy. A chance of showers with a slight chance of thunderstorms in the afternoon. Highs in the mid-70s. Southwest winds 5 to 10 miles per hour with gusts up to 20 miles per hour. Chance of rain 40%. Wednesday night, rain with a chance of thunderstorms. Breezy with lows in the mid-60s. South winds 15 to 25 miles per hour with gusts up to 40 miles per hour. Chance of rain near 100%. Thursday, rain in the morning, then mostly sunny in the afternoon. Breezy with highs in the upper 70s. West winds 20 to 25 miles per hour with gusts up to 40 miles per hour. Chance of rain near 100%. Thursday night, partly cloudy. Lows in the mid-50s. The current time is 6:09 a.m. Eastern Daylight Time. 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The forecast for the Central Highlands. Today, mostly sunny this morning, then becoming partly cloudy. Highs in the mid-70s. Southwest winds 10 to 15 miles per hour with gusts up to 25 miles per hour. Tonight, mostly cloudy with a chance of showers. A chance of thunderstorms, mainly in the evening. Lows in the mid-50s. Southwest winds 10 to 15 miles per hour. Chance of rain 50%. Wednesday, partly cloudy. A chance of showers with a slight chance of thunderstorms in the afternoon. Highs in the mid-70s. Southwest winds 5 to 10 miles per hour with gusts up to 20 miles per hour. Chance of rain 40%. Wednesday night, rain with a chance of thunderstorms. Breezy with lows in the mid-60s. South winds 15 to 25 miles per hour with gusts up to 40 miles per hour. Chance of rain near 100%. Thursday, rain in the morning, then mostly sunny in the afternoon. Breezy with highs in the upper 70s. West winds 20 to 25 miles per hour with gusts up to 40 miles per hour. Chance of rain near 100%. Thursday night, partly cloudy. Lows in the mid-50s. The extended forecast for the Central Highlands. Juneteenth, mostly sunny. Highs in the mid-70s. Friday night, clear. Lows in the mid-50s. Saturday, sunny. Highs in the mid-70s. Saturday night, mostly clear in the evening, then becoming partly cloudy. Lows in the upper 50s. Sunday, partly cloudy. A chance of showers in the afternoon. Highs in the upper 70s. Chance of rain 30%. Sunday night, mostly cloudy with a chance of showers. Lows around 60. Chance of rain 50%. Monday, partly sunny with a chance of showers. A chance of thunderstorms in the afternoon. Highs in the upper 70s. Chance of rain 50%. The current time is 6:11 a.m. Eastern Daylight Time. 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The forecast for the Central Highlands. Today, mostly sunny this morning, then becoming partly cloudy. Highs in the mid-70s. Southwest winds 10 to 15 miles per hour with gusts up to 25 miles per hour. Tonight, mostly cloudy with a chance of showers. A chance of thunderstorms, mainly in the evening. Lows in the mid-50s. Southwest winds 10 to 15 miles per hour. Chance of rain 50%. Wednesday, partly cloudy. A chance of showers with a slight chance of thunderstorms in the afternoon. Highs in the mid-70s. Southwest winds 5 to 10 miles per hour with gusts up to 20 miles per hour. Chance of rain 40%. Wednesday night, rain with a chance of thunderstorms. Breezy with lows in the mid-60s. South winds 15 to 25 miles per hour with gusts up to 40 miles per hour. Chance of rain near 100%. Thursday,
rain in the morning, then mostly sunny in the afternoon. Breezy with highs in the upper 70s. West winds 20 to 25 miles per hour with gusts up to 40 miles per hour. Chance of rain near 100%. Thursday night, partly cloudy. Lows in the mid-50s. The current time is 6:13 a.m. Eastern Daylight Time. 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The forecast for the Central Highlands. Today, mostly sunny this morning, then becoming partly cloudy. Highs in the mid-70s. Southwest winds 10 to 15 miles per hour with gusts up to 25 miles per hour. Tonight, mostly cloudy with a chance of showers. A chance of thunderstorms, mainly in the evening. Lows in the mid-50s. Southwest winds 10 to 15 miles per hour. Chance of rain 50%. Wednesday, partly cloudy. A chance of showers with a slight chance of thunderstorms in the afternoon. Highs in the mid-70s. Southwest winds 5 to 10 miles per hour with gusts up to 20 miles per hour. Chance of rain 40%. Wednesday night, rain with a chance of thunderstorms. Breezy with lows in the mid-60s. South winds 15 to 25 miles per hour with gusts up to 40 miles per hour. Chance of rain near 100%. Thursday, rain in the morning, then mostly sunny in the afternoon. Breezy with highs in the upper 70s. West winds 20 to 25 miles per hour with gusts up to 40 miles per hour. Chance of rain near 100%. Thursday night, partly cloudy. Lows in the mid-50s. The current time is 6:15 a.m. Eastern Daylight Time. 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The forecast for the Central Highlands. Today, mostly sunny this morning, then becoming partly cloudy. Highs in the mid-70s. Southwest winds 10 to 15 miles per hour with gusts up to 25 miles per hour. Tonight, mostly cloudy with a chance of showers. A chance of thunderstorms, mainly in the evening. Lows in the mid-50s. Southwest winds 10 to 15 miles per hour. Chance of rain 50%. Wednesday, partly cloudy. A chance of showers with a slight chance of thunderstorms in the afternoon. Highs in the mid-70s. Southwest winds 5 to 10 miles per hour with gusts up to 20 miles per hour. Chance of rain 40%. Wednesday night, rain with a chance of thunderstorms. Breezy with lows in the mid-60s. South winds 15 to 25 miles per hour with gusts up to 40 miles per hour. Chance of rain near 100%. Thursday, rain in the morning, then mostly sunny in the afternoon. Breezy with highs in the upper 70s. West winds 20 to 25 miles per hour with gusts up to 40 miles per hour. Chance of rain near 100%. Thursday night, partly cloudy. Lows in the mid-50s. The current time is 6:17 a.m. Eastern Daylight Time. 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The forecast for the Central Highlands. Today, mostly sunny this morning, then becoming partly cloudy. Highs in the mid-70s. Southwest winds 10 to 15 miles per hour with gusts up to 25 miles per hour. Tonight, mostly cloudy with a chance of showers. A chance of thunderstorms, mainly in the evening. Lows in the mid-50s. Southwest winds 10 to 15 miles per hour. Chance of rain 50%. Wednesday, partly cloudy. A chance of showers with a slight chance of thunderstorms in the afternoon. Highs in the mid-70s.
southwest winds 5 to 10 miles per hour with gusts up to 20 miles per hour. Chance of rain 40%. Wednesday night, rain with a chance of thunderstorms. Breezy with lows in the mid-60s. South winds 15 to 25 miles per hour with gusts up to 40 miles per hour. Chance of rain near 100%. Thursday, rain in the morning, then mostly sunny in the afternoon. Breezy with highs in the upper 70s. West winds 20 to 25 miles per hour with gusts up to 40 miles per hour. Chance of rain near 100%. Thursday night, partly cloudy. Lows in the mid-50s. The current time is 6:18 a.m. Eastern Daylight Time. 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The forecast for the Central Highlands. Today, mostly sunny this morning, then becoming partly cloudy. Highs in the mid-70s. Southwest winds 10 to 15 miles per hour with gusts up to 25 miles per hour. Tonight, mostly cloudy with a chance of showers. A chance of thunderstorms, mainly in the evening. Lows in the mid-50s. Southwest winds 10 to 15 miles per hour. Chance of rain 50%. Wednesday, partly cloudy. A chance of showers with a slight chance of thunderstorms in the afternoon. Highs in the mid-70s. Southwest winds 5 to 10 miles per hour with gusts up to 20 miles per hour. Chance of rain 40%. Wednesday night, rain with a chance of thunderstorms. Breezy with lows in the mid-60s. South winds 15 to 25 miles per hour with gusts up to 40 miles per hour. Chance of rain near 100%. Thursday, rain in the morning, then mostly sunny in the afternoon. Breezy with highs in the upper 70s. West winds 20 to 25 miles per hour with gusts up to 40 miles per hour. Chance of rain near 100%. Thursday night, partly cloudy. Lows in the mid-50s. The extended forecast for the Central Highlands. Juneteenth, mostly sunny. Highs in the mid-70s. Friday night, clear. Lows in the mid-50s. Saturday, sunny. Highs in the mid-70s. Saturday night, mostly clear in the evening, then becoming partly cloudy. Lows in the upper 50s. Sunday, partly cloudy. A chance of showers in the afternoon. Highs in the upper 70s. Chance of rain 30%. Sunday night, mostly cloudy with a chance of showers. Lows around 60. Chance of rain 50%. Monday, partly sunny with a chance of showers. A chance of thunderstorms in the afternoon. Highs in the upper 70s. Chance of rain 50%. The current time is 6:21 a.m. Eastern Daylight Time. 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The forecast for the Central Highlands. Today, mostly sunny this morning, then becoming partly cloudy. Highs in the mid-70s. Southwest winds 10 to 15 miles per hour with gusts up to 25 miles per hour. Tonight, mostly cloudy with a chance of showers. A chance of thunderstorms, mainly in the evening. Lows in the mid-50s. Southwest winds 10 to 15 miles per hour. Chance of rain 50%. Wednesday, partly cloudy. A chance of showers with a slight chance of thunderstorms in the afternoon. Highs in the mid-70s. Southwest winds 5 to 10 miles per hour with gusts up to 20 miles per hour. Chance of rain 40%. Wednesday night, rain with a chance of thunderstorms. Breezy with lows in the mid-60s. South winds 15 to 25 miles per hour with gusts up to 40 miles per hour. Chance of rain near 100%. Thursday, rain in the morning, then mostly sunny in the afternoon. Breezy with highs in the upper 70s. West winds 20 to 25 miles per hour with gusts up to 40 miles per hour.
chance of rain near 100%. Thursday night, partly cloudy. Lows in the mid-50s. The current time is 6:23 a.m. Eastern Daylight Time. 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The forecast for the Central Highlands. Today, mostly sunny this morning, then becoming partly cloudy. Highs in the mid-70s. Southwest winds 10 to 15 miles per hour with gusts up to 25 miles per hour. Tonight, mostly cloudy with a chance of showers. A chance of thunderstorms, mainly in the evening. Lows in the mid-50s. Southwest winds 10 to 15 miles per hour. Chance of rain 50%. Wednesday, partly cloudy. A chance of showers with a slight chance of thunderstorms in the afternoon. Highs in the mid-70s. Southwest winds 5 to 10 miles per hour with gusts up to 20 miles per hour. Chance of rain 40%. Wednesday night, rain with a chance of thunderstorms. Breezy with lows in the mid-60s. South winds 15 to 25 miles per hour with gusts up to 40 miles per hour. Chance of rain near 100%. Thursday, rain in the morning, then mostly sunny in the afternoon. Breezy with highs in the upper 70s. West winds 20 to 25 miles per hour with gusts up to 40 miles per hour. Chance of rain near 100%. Thursday night, partly cloudy. Lows in the mid-50s. The current time is 6:25 a.m. Eastern Daylight Time. 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The forecast for the Central Highlands. Today, mostly sunny this morning, then becoming partly cloudy. Highs in the mid-70s. Southwest winds 10 to 15 miles per hour with gusts up to 25 miles per hour. Tonight, mostly cloudy with a chance of showers. A chance of thunderstorms, mainly in the evening. Lows in the mid-50s. Southwest winds 10 to 15 miles per hour. Chance of rain 50%. Wednesday, partly cloudy. A chance of showers with a slight chance of thunderstorms in the afternoon. Highs in the mid-70s. Southwest winds 5 to 10 miles per hour with gusts up to 20 miles per hour. Chance of rain 40%. Wednesday night, rain with a chance of thunderstorms. Breezy with lows in the mid-60s. South winds 15 to 25 miles per hour with gusts up to 40 miles per hour. Chance of rain near 100%. Thursday, rain in the morning, then mostly sunny in the afternoon. Breezy with highs in the upper 70s. West winds 20 to 25 miles per hour with gusts up to 40 miles per hour. Chance of rain near 100%. Thursday night, partly cloudy. Lows in the mid-50s. The current time is 6:26 a.m. Eastern Daylight Time. 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The forecast for the Central Highlands. Today, mostly sunny this morning, then becoming partly cloudy. Highs in the mid-70s. Southwest winds 10 to 15 miles per hour with gusts up to 25 miles per hour. Tonight, mostly cloudy with a chance of showers. A chance of thunderstorms, mainly in the evening. Lows in the mid-50s. Southwest winds 10 to 15 miles per hour. Chance of rain 50%. Wednesday, partly cloudy. A chance of showers with a slight chance of thunderstorms in the afternoon. Highs in the mid-70s. Southwest winds 5 to 10 miles per hour with gusts up to 20 miles per hour. Chance of rain 40%. Wednesday night, rain with a chance of thunderstorms. Breezy with lows in the mid-60s.
South winds 15 to 25 miles per hour with gusts up to 40 miles per hour. Chance of rain near 100%. Thursday, rain in the morning, then mostly sunny in the afternoon. Breezy with highs in the upper 70s. West winds 20 to 25 miles per hour with gusts up to 40 miles per hour. Chance of rain near 100%. Thursday night, partly cloudy. Lows in the mid-50s. The current time is 6:28 a.m. Eastern Daylight Time. 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The forecast for the Central Highlands. Today, mostly sunny this morning, then becoming partly cloudy. Highs in the mid-70s. Southwest winds 10 to 15 miles per hour with gusts up to 25 miles per hour. Tonight, mostly cloudy with a chance of showers. A chance of thunderstorms, mainly in the evening. Lows in the mid-50s. Southwest winds 10 to 15 miles per hour. Chance of rain 50%. Wednesday, partly cloudy. A chance of showers with a slight chance of thunderstorms in the afternoon. Highs in the mid-70s. Southwest winds 5 to 10 miles per hour with gusts up to 20 miles per hour. Chance of rain 40%. Wednesday night, rain with a chance of thunderstorms. Breezy with lows in the mid-60s. South winds 15 to 25 miles per hour with gusts up to 40 miles per hour. Chance of rain near 100%. Thursday, rain in the morning, then mostly sunny in the afternoon. Breezy with highs in the upper 70s. West winds 20 to 25 miles per hour with gusts up to 40 miles per hour. Chance of rain near 100%. Thursday night, partly cloudy. Lows in the mid-50s. The extended forecast for the Central Highlands. Juneteenth, mostly sunny. Highs in the mid-70s. Friday night, clear. Lows in the mid-50s. Saturday, sunny. Highs in the mid-70s. Saturday night, mostly clear in the evening, then becoming partly cloudy. Lows in the upper 50s. Sunday, partly cloudy. A chance of showers in the afternoon. Highs in the upper 70s. Chance of rain 30%. Sunday night, mostly cloudy with a chance of showers. Lows around 60. Chance of rain 50%. Monday, partly sunny with a chance of showers. A chance of thunderstorms in the afternoon. Highs in the upper 70s. Chance of rain 50%. The current time is 6:31 a.m. Eastern Daylight Time. 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The forecast for the Central Highlands. Today, mostly sunny this morning, then becoming partly cloudy. Highs in the mid-70s. Southwest winds 10 to 15 miles per hour with gusts up to 25 miles per hour. Tonight, mostly cloudy with a chance of showers. A chance of thunderstorms, mainly in the evening. Lows in the mid-50s. Southwest winds 10 to 15 miles per hour. Chance of rain 50%. Wednesday, partly cloudy. A chance of showers with a slight chance of thunderstorms in the afternoon. Highs in the mid-70s. Southwest winds 5 to 10 miles per hour with gusts up to 20 miles per hour. Chance of rain 40%. Wednesday night, rain with a chance of thunderstorms. Breezy with lows in the mid-60s. South winds 15 to 25 miles per hour with gusts up to 40 miles per hour. Chance of rain near 100%. Thursday, rain in the morning, then mostly sunny in the afternoon. Breezy with highs in the upper 70s. West winds 20 to 25 miles per hour with gusts up to 40 miles per hour. Chance of rain near 100%. Thursday night, partly cloudy. Lows in the mid-50s. The current time is 6:33 a.m. Eastern Daylight Time.
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The forecast for the Central Highlands.

Today, mostly sunny this morning, then becoming partly cloudy. Highs in the mid-70s. Southwest winds 10 to 15 miles per hour with gusts up to 25 miles per hour. Tonight, mostly cloudy with a chance of showers. A chance of thunderstorms, mainly in the evening. Lows in the mid-50s. Southwest winds 10 to 15 miles per hour. Chance of rain 50%. Wednesday, partly cloudy. A chance of showers with a slight chance of thunderstorms in the afternoon. Highs in the mid-70s. Southwest winds 5 to 10 miles per hour with gusts up to 20 miles per hour. Chance of rain 40%. Wednesday night, rain with a chance of thunderstorms. Breezy with lows in the mid-60s. South winds 15 to 25 miles per hour with gusts up to 40 miles per hour. Chance of rain near 100%. Thursday, rain in the morning, then mostly sunny in the afternoon. Breezy with highs in the upper 70s. West winds 20 to 25 miles per hour with gusts up to 40 miles per hour. Chance of rain near 100%. Thursday night, partly cloudy. Lows in the mid-50s. The current time is 6:34 a.m. Eastern Daylight Time. 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The forecast for the Central Highlands. Today, mostly sunny this morning, then becoming partly cloudy. Highs in the mid-70s. Southwest winds 10 to 15 miles per hour with gusts up to 25 miles per hour. Tonight, mostly cloudy with a chance of showers. A chance of thunderstorms, mainly in the evening. Lows in the mid-50s. Southwest winds 10 to 15 miles per hour. Chance of rain 50%. Wednesday, partly cloudy. A chance of showers with a slight chance of thunderstorms in the afternoon. Highs in the mid-70s. Southwest winds 5 to 10 miles per hour with gusts up to 20 miles per hour. Chance of rain 40%. Wednesday night, rain with a chance of thunderstorms. Breezy with lows in the mid-60s. South winds 15 to 25 miles per hour with gusts up to 40 miles per hour. Chance of rain near 100%. Thursday, rain in the morning, then mostly sunny in the afternoon. Breezy with highs in the upper 70s. West winds 20 to 25 miles per hour with gusts up to 40 miles per hour. Chance of rain near 100%. Thursday night, partly cloudy. Lows in the mid-50s. The current time is 6:36 a.m. Eastern Daylight Time. 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The forecast for the Central Highlands. Today, mostly sunny this morning, then becoming partly cloudy. Highs in the mid-70s. Southwest winds 10 to 15 miles per hour with gusts up to 25 miles per hour. Tonight, mostly cloudy with a chance of showers. A chance of thunderstorms, mainly in the evening. Lows in the mid-50s. Southwest winds 10 to 15 miles per hour. Chance of rain 50%. Wednesday, partly cloudy. A chance of showers with a slight chance of thunderstorms in the afternoon. Highs in the mid-70s. Southwest winds 5 to 10 miles per hour with gusts up to 20 miles per hour. Chance of rain 40%. Wednesday night, rain with a chance of thunderstorms. Breezy with lows in the mid-60s. South winds 15 to 25 miles per hour with gusts up to 40 miles per hour. Chance of rain near 100%. Thursday, rain in the morning, then mostly sunny in the afternoon. Breezy with highs in the upper 70s. West winds 20 to 25 miles per hour with gusts up to 40 miles per hour. Chance of rain near 100%. Thursday night, partly cloudy. Lows in the mid-50s. The current time is 6:38 a.m. Eastern Daylight Time.
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The forecast for the Central Highlands. Today, mostly sunny this morning, then becoming partly cloudy. Highs in the mid-70s. Southwest winds 10 to 15 miles per hour with gusts up to 25 miles per hour. Tonight, mostly cloudy with a chance of showers. A chance of thunderstorms, mainly in the evening. Lows in the mid-50s. Southwest winds 10 to 15 miles per hour. Chance of rain 50%. Wednesday, partly cloudy. A chance of showers with a slight chance of thunderstorms in the afternoon. Highs in the mid-70s. Southwest winds 5 to 10 miles per hour with gusts up to 20 miles per hour. Chance of rain 40%. Wednesday night, rain with a chance of thunderstorms. Breezy with lows in the mid-60s. South winds 15 to 25 miles per hour with gusts up to 40 miles per hour. Chance of rain near 100%. Thursday, rain in the morning, then mostly sunny in the afternoon. Breezy with highs in the upper 70s. West winds 20 to 25 miles per hour with gusts up to 40 miles per hour. Chance of rain near 100%. Thursday night, partly cloudy. Lows in the mid-50s. The extended forecast for the Central Highlands. Juneteenth, mostly sunny. Highs in the mid-70s. Friday night, clear. Lows in the mid-50s. Saturday, sunny. Highs in the mid-70s. Saturday night, mostly clear in the evening, then becoming partly cloudy. Lows in the upper 50s. Sunday, partly cloudy. A chance of showers in the afternoon. Highs in the upper 70s. Chance of rain 30%. Sunday night, mostly cloudy with a chance of showers. Lows around 60. Chance of rain 50%. Monday, partly sunny with a chance of showers. A chance of thunderstorms in the afternoon. Highs in the upper 70s. Chance of rain 50%. The current time is 6:40 a.m. Eastern Daylight Time. 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The forecast for the Central Highlands. Today, mostly sunny this morning, then becoming partly cloudy. Highs in the mid-70s. Southwest winds 10 to 15 miles per hour with gusts up to 25 miles per hour. Tonight, mostly cloudy with a chance of showers. A chance of thunderstorms, mainly in the evening. Lows in the mid-50s. Southwest winds 10 to 15 miles per hour. Chance of rain 50%. Wednesday, partly cloudy. A chance of showers with a slight chance of thunderstorms in the afternoon. Highs in the mid-70s. Southwest winds 5 to 10 miles per hour with gusts up to 20 miles per hour. Chance of rain 40%. Wednesday night, rain with a chance of thunderstorms. Breezy with lows in the mid-60s. South winds 15 to 25 miles per hour with gusts up to 40 miles per hour. Chance of rain near 100%. Thursday, rain in the morning, then mostly sunny in the afternoon. Breezy with highs in the upper 70s. West winds 20 to 25 miles per hour with gusts up to 40 miles per hour. Chance of rain near 100%. Thursday night, partly cloudy. Lows in the mid-50s. The current time is 6:42 a.m. Eastern Daylight Time. 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The forecast for the Central Highlands. Today, mostly sunny this morning, then becoming partly cloudy. Highs in the mid-70s. Southwest winds 10 to 15 miles per hour with gusts up to 25 miles per hour. Tonight,
mostly cloudy with a chance of showers. A chance of thunderstorms.

per hour with gusts up to 40 miles per hour. Chance of rain near 100%. Thursday, rain in the morning, then mostly sunny in the afternoon. Breezy with highs in the upper 70s. West winds 20 to 25 miles per hour with gusts up to 40 miles per hour. Chance of rain near 100%. Thursday night, partly cloudy. Lows in the mid-50s. The current time is 6:44 a.m. Eastern Daylight Time. 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The forecast for the Central Highlands. Today, mostly sunny this morning, then becoming partly cloudy. Highs in the mid-70s. Southwest winds 10 to 15 miles per hour with gusts up to 25 miles per hour. Tonight, mostly cloudy with a chance of showers. A chance of thunderstorms, mainly in the evening. Lows in the mid-50s. Southwest winds 10 to 15 miles per hour. Chance of rain 50%. Wednesday, partly cloudy. A chance of showers with a slight chance of thunderstorms in the afternoon. Highs in the mid-70s. Southwest winds 5 to 10 miles per hour with gusts up to 20 miles per hour. Chance of rain 40%. Wednesday night, rain with a chance of thunderstorms. Breezy with lows in the mid-60s. South winds 15 to 25 miles per hour with gusts up to 40 miles per hour. Chance of rain near 100%. Thursday, rain in the morning, then mostly sunny in the afternoon. Breezy with highs in the upper 70s. West winds 20 to 25 miles per hour with gusts up to 40 miles per hour. Chance of rain near 100%. Thursday night, partly cloudy. Lows in the mid-50s. The current time is 6:46 a.m. Eastern Daylight Time. 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The forecast for the Central Highlands. Today, mostly sunny this morning, then becoming partly cloudy. Highs in the mid-70s. Southwest winds 10 to 15 miles per hour with gusts up to 25 miles per hour. Tonight, mostly cloudy with a chance of showers. A chance of thunderstorms, mainly in the evening. Lows in the mid-50s. Southwest winds 10 to 15 miles per hour. Chance of rain 50%. Wednesday, partly cloudy. A chance of showers with a slight chance of thunderstorms in the afternoon. Highs in the mid-70s. Southwest winds 5 to 10 miles per hour with gusts up to 20 miles per hour. Chance of rain 40%. Wednesday night, rain with a chance of thunderstorms. Breezy with lows in the mid-60s. South winds 15 to 25 miles per hour with gusts up to 40 miles per hour. Chance of rain near 100%. Thursday, rain in the morning, then mostly sunny in the afternoon. Breezy with highs in the upper 70s. West winds 20 to 25 miles per hour with gusts up to 40 miles per hour. Chance of rain near 100%. Thursday night, partly cloudy. Lows in the mid-50s. The current time is 6:48 a.m. Eastern Daylight Time. 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The forecast for the Central Highlands. Today, mostly sunny this morning, then becoming partly cloudy. Highs in the mid-70s. Southwest winds 10 to 15 miles per hour with gusts up to 25 miles per hour. Tonight, mostly cloudy with a chance of showers. A chance of thunderstorms, mainly in the evening. Lows in the mid-50s. Southwest winds 10 to 15 miles per hour. Chance of rain 50%. Wednesday, partly cloudy. A chance of showers with a slight chance of thunderstorms in the afternoon.

Highs in the mid-70s. Southwest winds 5 to 10 miles per hour with gusts up to 20 miles per hour. Chance of rain 40%. Wednesday night, rain with a chance of thunderstorms. Breezy with lows in the mid-60s. South winds 15 to 25 miles per hour with gusts up to 40 miles per hour. Chance of rain near 100%. Thursday, rain in the morning, then mostly sunny in the afternoon. Breezy with highs in the upper 70s. West winds 20 to 25 miles per hour with gusts up to 40 miles per hour. Chance of rain near 100%. Thursday night, partly cloudy. Lows in the mid-50s. The current time is 6:49 a.m. Eastern Daylight Time. 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The extended forecast for the Central Highlands. Juneteenth, mostly sunny. Highs in the mid-70s. Friday night, clear. Lows in the mid-50s. Saturday, sunny. Highs in the mid-70s. Saturday night, mostly clear in the evening, then becoming partly cloudy. Lows in the upper 50s. Sunday, partly cloudy. A chance of showers in the afternoon. Highs in the upper 70s. Chance of rain 30%. Sunday night, mostly cloudy with a chance of showers. Lows around 60. Chance of rain 50%. Monday, partly sunny with a chance of showers. A chance of thunderstorms in the afternoon. Highs in the upper 70s. Chance of rain 50%. The forecast for the Central Highlands. Today, mostly sunny this morning, then becoming partly cloudy. Highs in the mid-70s. Southwest winds 10 to 15 miles per hour with gusts up to 25 miles per hour. Tonight, mostly cloudy with a chance of showers. A chance of thunderstorms, mainly in the evening. Lows in the mid-50s. Southwest winds 10 to 15 miles per hour. Chance of rain 50%. Wednesday, partly cloudy. A chance of showers with a slight chance of thunderstorms in the afternoon. Highs in the mid-70s. Southwest winds 5 to 10 miles per hour with gusts up to 20 miles per hour. Chance of rain 40%. Wednesday night, rain with a chance of thunderstorms. Breezy with lows in the mid-60s. South winds 15 to 25 miles per hour with gusts up to 40 miles per hour. Chance of rain near 100%. Thursday, rain in the morning, then mostly sunny in the afternoon. Breezy with highs in the upper 70s. West winds 20 to 25 miles per hour with gusts up to 40 miles per hour. Chance of rain near 100%. Thursday night, partly cloudy. Lows in the mid-50s. The current time is 6:52 a.m. Eastern Daylight Time. 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The forecast for the Central Highlands. Today, mostly sunny this morning, then becoming partly cloudy. Highs in the mid-70s. Southwest winds 10 to 15 miles per hour with gusts up to 25 miles per hour. Tonight, mostly cloudy with a chance of showers. A chance of thunderstorms, mainly in the evening. Lows in the mid-50s. Southwest winds 10 to 15 miles per hour. Chance of rain 50%. Wednesday, partly cloudy. A chance of showers with a slight chance of thunderstorms in the afternoon. Highs in the mid-70s. Southwest winds 5 to 10 miles per hour with gusts up to 20 miles per hour. Chance of rain 40%. Wednesday night, rain with a chance of thunderstorms. Breezy with lows in the mid-60s. South winds 15 to 25 miles per hour with gusts up to 40 miles per hour. Chance of rain near 100%. Thursday, rain in the morning, then mostly sunny in the afternoon. Breezy with highs in the upper 70s.
southwest winds 20 to 25 miles per hour with gusts up to 40 miles per hour. Chance of rain near 100%. Thursday night, partly cloudy. Lows in the mid-50s. The current time is 6:54 a.m. Eastern Daylight Time. 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The forecast for the Central Highlands. Today, mostly sunny this morning, then becoming partly cloudy. Highs in the mid-70s. Southwest winds 10 to 15 miles per hour with gusts up to 25 miles per hour. Tonight, mostly cloudy with a chance of showers. A chance of thunderstorms, mainly in the evening. Lows in the mid-50s. Southwest winds 10 to 15 miles per hour. Chance of rain 50%. Wednesday, partly cloudy. A chance of showers with a slight chance of thunderstorms in the afternoon. Highs in the mid-70s. Southwest winds 5 to 10 miles per hour with gusts up to 20 miles per hour. Chance of rain 40%. Wednesday night, rain with a chance of thunderstorms. Breezy with lows in the mid-60s. South winds 15 to 25 miles per hour with gusts up to 40 miles per hour. Chance of rain near 100%. Thursday, rain in the morning, then mostly sunny in the afternoon. Breezy with highs in the upper 70s. West winds 20 to 25 miles per hour with gusts up to 40 miles per hour. Chance of rain near 100%. Thursday night, partly cloudy. Lows in the mid-50s. The current time is 6:55 a.m. Eastern Daylight Time. 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The forecast for the Central Highlands. Today, mostly sunny this morning, then becoming partly cloudy. Highs in the mid-70s. Southwest winds 10 to 15 miles per hour with gusts up to 25 miles per hour. Tonight, mostly cloudy with a chance of showers. A chance of thunderstorms, mainly in the evening. Lows in the mid-50s. Southwest winds 10 to 15 miles per hour. Chance of rain 50%. Wednesday, partly cloudy. A chance of showers with a slight chance of thunderstorms in the afternoon. Highs in the mid-70s. Southwest winds 5 to 10 miles per hour with gusts up to 20 miles per hour. Chance of rain 40%. Wednesday night, rain with a chance of thunderstorms. Breezy with lows in the mid-60s. South winds 15 to 25 miles per hour with gusts up to 40 miles per hour. Chance of rain near 100%. Thursday, rain in the morning, then mostly sunny in the afternoon. Breezy with highs in the upper 70s. West winds 20 to 25 miles per hour with gusts up to 40 miles per hour. Chance of rain near 100%. Thursday night, partly cloudy. Lows in the mid-50s. The current time is 6:57 a.m. Eastern Daylight Time. 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The forecast for the Central Highlands. Today, mostly sunny this morning, then becoming partly cloudy. Highs in the mid-70s. Southwest winds 10 to 15 miles per hour with gusts up to 25 miles per hour. Tonight, mostly cloudy with a chance of showers. A chance of thunderstorms, mainly in the evening. Lows in the mid-50s. Southwest winds 10 to 15 miles per hour. Chance of rain 50%. Wednesday, partly cloudy. A chance of showers with a slight chance of thunderstorms in the afternoon. Highs in the mid-70s. Southwest winds 5 to 10 miles per hour with gusts up to 20 miles per hour. Chance of rain 40%. Wednesday night, rain with a chance of thunderstorms.
breezy with lows in the mid-60s. South winds 15 to 25 miles per hour with gusts up to 40 miles per hour. Chance of rain near 100%. Thursday, rain in the morning, then mostly sunny in the afternoon. Breezy with highs in the upper 70s. West winds 20 to 25 miles per hour with gusts up to 40 miles per hour. Chance of rain near 100%. Thursday night, partly cloudy. Lows in the mid-50s. The current time is 6:59 a.m. Eastern Daylight Time. 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The forecast for the Central Highlands. Today, mostly sunny this morning, then becoming partly cloudy. Highs in the mid-70s. Southwest winds 10 to 15 miles per hour with gusts up to 25 miles per hour. Tonight, mostly cloudy with a chance of showers. A chance of thunderstorms, mainly in the evening. Lows in the mid-50s. Southwest winds 10 to 15 miles per hour. Chance of rain 50%. Wednesday, partly cloudy. A chance of showers with a slight chance of thunderstorms in the afternoon. Highs in the mid-70s. Southwest winds 5 to 10 miles per hour with gusts up to 20 miles per hour. Chance of rain 40%. Wednesday night, rain with a chance of thunderstorms. Breezy with lows in the mid-60s. South winds 15 to 25 miles per hour with gusts up to 40 miles per hour. Chance of rain near 100%. Thursday, rain in the morning, then mostly sunny in the afternoon. Breezy with highs in the upper 70s. West winds 20 to 25 miles per hour with gusts up to 40 miles per hour. Chance of rain near 100%. Thursday night, partly cloudy. Lows in the mid-50s. The Nearshore Marine Forecast. For the following marine location, the islands to Vermilion. Today, southwest winds 10 to 15 knots. A slight chance of showers and thunderstorms late. Waves 2 feet or less. Tonight, southwest winds 10 to 15 knots. Showers likely with a chance of thunderstorms in the evening, then a chance of showers and thunderstorms overnight. Waves 2 feet or less. Wednesday, southwest winds 10 to 15 knots. Mostly sunny. Waves 1 to 3 feet. Wednesday night, south winds 10 to 15 knots becoming southwest and increasing to 30 knots overnight. Rain with a chance of thunderstorms. Waves 2 feet or less building to 3 to 6 feet. Waves occasionally around 7 feet. Winds and waves higher in and near thunderstorms. The water temperature off Toledo is 75 degrees, off Cleveland 66 degrees, and off Derry 69 degrees. The extended forecast for the Central Highlands. Juneteenth, mostly sunny. Highs in the mid-70s. Friday night, clear. Lows in the mid-50s. Saturday, sunny. Highs in the mid-70s. Saturday night, mostly clear in the evening, then becoming partly cloudy. Lows in the upper 50s. Sunday, partly cloudy. A chance of showers in the afternoon. Highs in the upper 70s. Chance of rain 30%. Sunday night, mostly cloudy with a chance of showers. Lows around 60. Chance of rain 50%. Monday, partly sunny with a chance of showers. A chance of thunderstorms in the afternoon. Highs in the upper 70s. Chance of rain 50%. The current time is 7:03 a.m. Eastern Daylight Time. 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The forecast for the Central Highlands. Today, mostly sunny this morning, then becoming partly cloudy. Highs in the mid-70s. Southwest winds 10 to 15 miles per hour with gusts up to 25 miles per hour. Tonight, mostly cloudy with a chance of showers. A chance of thunderstorms, mainly in the evening.
lows in the mid-50s. Southwest winds 10 to 15 miles per hour. Chance of rain 50%. Wednesday, partly cloudy. A chance of showers with a slight chance of thunderstorms in the afternoon. Highs in the mid-70s. Southwest winds 5 to 10 miles per hour with gusts up to 20 miles per hour. Chance of rain 40%. Wednesday night, rain with a chance of thunderstorms. Breezy with lows in the mid-60s. South winds 15 to 25 miles per hour with gusts up to 40 miles per hour. Chance of rain near 100%. Thursday, rain in the morning, then mostly sunny in the afternoon. Breezy with highs in the upper 70s. West winds 20 to 25 miles per hour with gusts up to 40 miles per hour. Chance of rain near 100%. Thursday night, partly cloudy. Lows in the mid-50s. The current time is 7:05 a.m. Eastern Daylight Time. 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The forecast for the Central Highlands. Today, mostly sunny this morning, then becoming partly cloudy. Highs in the mid-70s. Southwest winds 10 to 15 miles per hour with gusts up to 25 miles per hour. Tonight, mostly cloudy with a chance of showers. A chance of thunderstorms, mainly in the evening. Lows in the mid-50s. Southwest winds 10 to 15 miles per hour. Chance of rain 50%. Wednesday, partly cloudy. A chance of showers with a slight chance of thunderstorms in the afternoon. Highs in the mid-70s. Southwest winds 5 to 10 miles per hour with gusts up to 20 miles per hour. Chance of rain 40%. Wednesday night, rain with a chance of thunderstorms. Breezy with lows in the mid-60s. South winds 15 to 25 miles per hour with gusts up to 40 miles per hour. Chance of rain near 100%. Thursday, rain in the morning, then mostly sunny in the afternoon. Breezy with highs in the upper 70s. West winds 20 to 25 miles per hour with gusts up to 40 miles per hour. Chance of rain near 100%. Thursday night, partly cloudy. Lows in the mid-50s. The current time is 7:06 a.m. Eastern Daylight Time. 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The forecast for the Central Highlands. Today, mostly sunny this morning, then becoming partly cloudy. Highs in the mid-70s. Southwest winds 10 to 15 miles per hour with gusts up to 25 miles per hour. Tonight, mostly cloudy with a chance of showers. A chance of thunderstorms, mainly in the evening. Lows in the mid-50s. Southwest winds 10 to 15 miles per hour. Chance of rain 50%. Wednesday, partly cloudy. A chance of showers with a slight chance of thunderstorms in the afternoon. Highs in the mid-70s. Southwest winds 5 to 10 miles per hour with gusts up to 20 miles per hour. Chance of rain 40%. Wednesday night, rain with a chance of thunderstorms. Breezy with lows in the mid-60s. South winds 15 to 25 miles per hour with gusts up to 40 miles per hour. Chance of rain near 100%. Thursday, rain in the morning, then mostly sunny in the afternoon. Breezy with highs in the upper 70s. West winds 20 to 25 miles per hour with gusts up to 40 miles per hour. Chance of rain near 100%. Thursday night, partly cloudy. Lows in the mid-50s. The current time is 7:08 a.m. Eastern Daylight Time. 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The forecast for the Central Highlands.
Today, mostly sunny this morning, then becoming partly cloudy. Highs in the mid-70s. Southwest winds 10 to 15 miles per hour with gusts up to 25 miles per hour. Tonight, mostly cloudy with a chance of showers. A chance of thunderstorms, mainly in the evening. Lows in the mid-50s. Southwest winds 10 to 15 miles per hour. Chance of rain 50%. Wednesday, partly cloudy. A chance of showers with a slight chance of thunderstorms in the afternoon. Highs in the mid-70s. Southwest winds 5 to 10 miles per hour with gusts up to 20 miles per hour. Chance of rain 40%. Wednesday night, rain with a chance of thunderstorms. Breezy with lows in the mid-60s. South winds 15 to 25 miles per hour with gusts up to 40 miles per hour. Chance of rain near 100%. Thursday, rain in the morning, then mostly sunny in the afternoon. Breezy with highs in the upper 70s. West winds 20 to 25 miles per hour with gusts up to 40 miles per hour. Chance of rain near 100%. Thursday night, partly cloudy. Lows in the mid-50s. The extended forecast for the Central Highlands. Juneteenth, mostly sunny. Highs in the mid-70s. Friday night, clear. Lows in the mid-50s. Saturday, sunny. Highs in the mid-70s. Saturday night, mostly clear in the evening, then becoming partly cloudy. Lows in the upper 50s. Sunday, partly cloudy. A chance of showers in the afternoon. Highs in the upper 70s. Chance of rain 30%. Sunday night, mostly cloudy with a chance of showers. Lows around 60. Chance of rain 50%. Monday, partly sunny with a chance of showers. A chance of thunderstorms in the afternoon. Highs in the upper 70s. Chance of rain 50%. The current time is 7:11 a.m. Eastern Daylight Time. 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The forecast for the Central Highlands. Today, mostly sunny this morning, then becoming partly cloudy. Highs in the mid-70s. Southwest winds 10 to 15 miles per hour with gusts up to 25 miles per hour. Tonight, mostly cloudy with a chance of showers. A chance of thunderstorms, mainly in the evening. Lows in the mid-50s. Southwest winds 10 to 15 miles per hour. Chance of rain 50%. Wednesday, partly cloudy. A chance of showers with a slight chance of thunderstorms in the afternoon. Highs in the mid-70s. Southwest winds 5 to 10 miles per hour with gusts up to 20 miles per hour. Chance of rain 40%. Wednesday night, rain with a chance of thunderstorms. Breezy with lows in the mid-60s. South winds 15 to 25 miles per hour with gusts up to 40 miles per hour. Chance of rain near 100%. Thursday, rain in the morning, then mostly sunny in the afternoon. Breezy with highs in the upper 70s. West winds 20 to 25 miles per hour with gusts up to 40 miles per hour. Chance of rain near 100%. Thursday night, partly cloudy. Lows in the mid-50s. The current time is 7:12 a.m. Eastern Daylight Time. 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The forecast for the Central Highlands. Today, mostly sunny this morning, then becoming partly cloudy. Highs in the mid-70s. Southwest winds 10 to 15 miles per hour with gusts up to 25 miles per hour. Tonight, mostly cloudy with a chance of showers. A chance of thunderstorms, mainly in the evening. Lows in the mid-50s. Southwest winds 10 to 15 miles per hour. Chance of rain 50%. Wednesday, partly cloudy. A chance of showers with a slight chance of thunderstorms in the afternoon. Highs in the mid-70s.
Southwest winds 5 to 10 miles per hour with gusts up to 20 miles per hour. Chance of rain 40%. Wednesday night, rain with a chance of thunderstorms. Breezy with lows in the mid-60s. South winds 15 to 25 miles per hour with gusts up to 40 miles per hour. Chance of rain near 100%. Thursday, rain in the morning, then mostly sunny in the afternoon. Breezy with highs in the upper 70s. West winds 20 to 25 miles per hour with gusts up to 40 miles per hour. Chance of rain near 100%. Thursday night, partly cloudy. Lows in the mid-50s. The current time is 7:14 a.m. Eastern Daylight Time. 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The forecast for the Central Highlands. Today, mostly sunny this morning, then becoming partly cloudy. Highs in the mid-70s. Southwest winds 10 to 15 miles per hour with gusts up to 25 miles per hour. Tonight, mostly cloudy with a chance of showers. A chance of thunderstorms, mainly in the evening. Lows in the mid-50s. Southwest winds 10 to 15 miles per hour. Chance of rain 50%. Wednesday, partly cloudy. A chance of showers with a slight chance of thunderstorms in the afternoon. Highs in the mid-70s. Southwest winds 5 to 10 miles per hour with gusts up to 20 miles per hour. Chance of rain 40%. Wednesday night, rain with a chance of thunderstorms. Breezy with lows in the mid-60s. South winds 15 to 25 miles per hour with gusts up to 40 miles per hour. Chance of rain near 100%. Thursday, rain in the morning, then mostly sunny in the afternoon. Breezy with highs in the upper 70s. West winds 20 to 25 miles per hour with gusts up to 40 miles per hour. Chance of rain near 100%. Thursday night, partly cloudy. Lows in the mid-50s. The current time is 7:16 a.m. Eastern Daylight Time. 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The forecast for the Central Highlands. Today, mostly sunny this morning, then becoming partly cloudy. Highs in the mid-70s. Southwest winds 10 to 15 miles per hour with gusts up to 25 miles per hour. Tonight, mostly cloudy with a chance of showers. A chance of thunderstorms, mainly in the evening. Lows in the mid-50s. Southwest winds 10 to 15 miles per hour. Chance of rain 50%. Wednesday, partly cloudy. A chance of showers with a slight chance of thunderstorms in the afternoon. Highs in the mid-70s. Southwest winds 5 to 10 miles per hour with gusts up to 20 miles per hour. Chance of rain 40%. Wednesday night, rain with a chance of thunderstorms. Breezy with lows in the mid-60s. South winds 15 to 25 miles per hour with gusts up to 40 miles per hour. Chance of rain near 100%. Thursday, rain in the morning, then mostly sunny in the afternoon. Breezy with highs in the upper 70s. West winds 20 to 25 miles per hour with gusts up to 40 miles per hour. Chance of rain near 100%. Thursday night, partly cloudy. Lows in the mid-50s. The current time is 7:18 a.m. Eastern Daylight Time. 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The forecast for the Central Highlands. Today, mostly sunny this morning, then becoming partly cloudy. Highs in the mid-70s. Southwest winds 10 to 15 miles per hour with gusts up to 25 miles per hour. Tonight, mostly cloudy with a chance of showers.
A chance of thunderstorms, mainly in the evening. Lows in the mid-50s. Southwest winds 10 to 15 miles per hour. Chance of rain 50%. Wednesday, partly cloudy. A chance of showers with a slight chance of thunderstorms in the afternoon. Highs in the mid-70s. Southwest winds 5 to 10 miles per hour with gusts up to 20 miles per hour. Chance of rain 40%. Wednesday night, rain with a chance of thunderstorms. Breezy with lows in the mid-60s. South winds 15 to 25 miles per hour with gusts up to 40 miles per hour. Chance of rain near 100%. Thursday, rain in the morning, then mostly sunny in the afternoon. Breezy with highs in the upper 70s. West winds 20 to 25 miles per hour with gusts up to 40 miles per hour. Chance of rain near 100%. Thursday night, partly cloudy. Lows in the mid-50s. The current time is 7:19 a.m. Eastern Daylight Time. The extended forecast for the Central Highlands. Juneteenth, mostly sunny. Highs in the mid-70s. Friday night, clear. Lows in the mid-50s. Saturday, sunny. Highs in the mid-70s. Saturday night, mostly clear in the evening, then becoming partly cloudy. Lows in the upper 50s. Sunday, partly cloudy. A chance of showers in the afternoon. Highs in the upper 70s. Chance of rain 30%. Sunday night, mostly cloudy with a chance of showers. Lows around 60. Chance of rain 50%. Monday, partly sunny with a chance of showers. A chance of thunderstorms in the afternoon. Highs in the upper 70s. Chance of rain 50%. 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The forecast for the Central Highlands. Today, mostly sunny this morning, then becoming partly cloudy. Highs in the mid-70s. Southwest winds 10 to 15 miles per hour with gusts up to 25 miles per hour. Tonight, mostly cloudy with a chance of showers. A chance of thunderstorms, mainly in the evening. Lows in the mid-50s. Southwest winds 10 to 15 miles per hour. Chance of rain 50%. Wednesday, partly cloudy. A chance of showers with a slight chance of thunderstorms in the afternoon. Highs in the mid-70s. Southwest winds 5 to 10 miles per hour with gusts up to 20 miles per hour. Chance of rain 40%. Wednesday night, rain with a chance of thunderstorms. Breezy with lows in the mid-60s. South winds 15 to 25 miles per hour with gusts up to 40 miles per hour. Chance of rain near 100%. Thursday, rain in the morning, then mostly sunny in the afternoon. Breezy with highs in the upper 70s. West winds 20 to 25 miles per hour with gusts up to 40 miles per hour. Chance of rain near 100%. Thursday night, partly cloudy. Lows in the mid-50s. The current time is 7:22 a.m. Eastern Daylight Time. 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The forecast for the Central Highlands. Today, mostly sunny this morning, then becoming partly cloudy. Highs in the mid-70s. Southwest winds 10 to 15 miles per hour with gusts up to 25 miles per hour. Tonight, mostly cloudy with a chance of showers. A chance of thunderstorms, mainly in the evening. Lows in the mid-50s. Southwest winds 10 to 15 miles per hour. Chance of rain 50%. Wednesday, partly cloudy. A chance of showers with a slight chance of thunderstorms in the afternoon. Highs in the mid-70s. Southwest winds 5 to 10 miles per hour with gusts up to 20 miles per hour. Chance of rain 40%. Wednesday night, rain with a chance of thunderstorms. Breezy with lows in the mid-60s.
South winds 15 to 25 miles per hour with gusts up to 40 miles per hour. Chance of rain near 100%. Thursday, rain in the morning, then mostly sunny in the afternoon. Breezy with highs in the upper 70s. West winds 20 to 25 miles per hour with gusts up to 40 miles per hour. Chance of rain near 100%. Thursday night, partly cloudy. Lows in the mid-50s. The current time is 7:24 a.m. Eastern Daylight Time. 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The forecast for the Central Highlands. Today, mostly sunny this morning, then becoming partly cloudy. Highs in the mid-70s. Southwest winds 10 to 15 miles per hour with gusts up to 25 miles per hour. Tonight, mostly cloudy with a chance of showers. A chance of thunderstorms, mainly in the evening. Lows in the mid-50s. Southwest winds 10 to 15 miles per hour. Chance of rain 50%. Wednesday, partly cloudy. A chance of showers with a slight chance of thunderstorms in the afternoon. Highs in the mid-70s. Southwest winds 5 to 10 miles per hour with gusts up to 20 miles per hour. Chance of rain 40%. Wednesday night, rain with a chance of thunderstorms. Breezy with lows in the mid-60s. South winds 15 to 25 miles per hour with gusts up to 40 miles per hour. Chance of rain near 100%. Thursday, rain in the morning, then mostly sunny in the afternoon. Breezy with highs in the upper 70s. West winds 20 to 25 miles per hour with gusts up to 40 miles per hour. Chance of rain near 100%. Thursday night, partly cloudy. Lows in the mid-50s. The current time is 7:26 a.m. Eastern Daylight Time. 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The forecast for the Central Highlands. Today, mostly sunny this morning, then becoming partly cloudy. Highs in the mid-70s. Southwest winds 10 to 15 miles per hour with gusts up to 25 miles per hour. Tonight, mostly cloudy with a chance of showers. A chance of thunderstorms, mainly in the evening. Lows in the mid-50s. Southwest winds 10 to 15 miles per hour. Chance of rain 50%. Wednesday, partly cloudy. A chance of showers with a slight chance of thunderstorms in the afternoon. Highs in the mid-70s. Southwest winds 5 to 10 miles per hour with gusts up to 20 miles per hour. Chance of rain 40%. Wednesday night, rain with a chance of thunderstorms. Breezy with lows in the mid-60s. South winds 15 to 25 miles per hour with gusts up to 40 miles per hour. Chance of rain near 100%. Thursday, rain in the morning, then mostly sunny in the afternoon. Breezy with highs in the upper 70s. West winds 20 to 25 miles per hour with gusts up to 40 miles per hour. Chance of rain near 100%. Thursday night, partly cloudy. Lows in the mid-50s. The current time is 7:27 a.m. Eastern Daylight Time. 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The forecast for the Central Highlands. Today, mostly sunny this morning, then becoming partly cloudy. Highs in the mid-70s. Southwest winds 10 to 15 miles per hour with gusts up to 25 miles per hour. Tonight, mostly cloudy with a chance of showers. A chance of thunderstorms, mainly in the evening. Lows in the mid-50s. Southwest winds 10 to 15 miles per hour. Chance of rain 50%. Wednesday, partly cloudy.
a chance of showers with a slight chance of thunderstorms in the afternoon. Highs in the mid-70s. Southwest winds 5 to 10 miles per hour with gusts up to 20 miles per hour. Chance of rain 40%. Wednesday night, rain with a chance of thunderstorms. Breezy with lows in the mid-60s. South winds 15 to 25 miles per hour with gusts up to 40 miles per hour. Chance of rain near 100%. Thursday, rain in the morning, then mostly sunny in the afternoon. Breezy with highs in the upper 70s. West winds 20 to 25 miles per hour with gusts up to 40 miles per hour. Chance of rain near 100%. Thursday night, partly cloudy. Lows in the mid-50s. The current time is 7:29 a.m. Eastern Daylight Time. 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The extended forecast for the Central Highlands. Juneteenth, mostly sunny. Highs in the mid-70s. Friday night, clear. Lows in the mid-50s. Saturday, sunny. Highs in the mid-70s. Saturday night, mostly clear in the evening, then becoming partly cloudy. Lows in the upper 50s. Sunday, partly cloudy. A chance of showers in the afternoon. Highs in the upper 70s. Chance of rain 30%. Sunday night, mostly cloudy with a chance of showers. Lows around 60. Chance of rain 50%. Monday, partly sunny with a chance of showers. A chance of thunderstorms in the afternoon. Highs in the upper 70s. Chance of rain 50%. The forecast for the Central Highlands. Today, mostly sunny this morning, then becoming partly cloudy. Highs in the mid-70s. Southwest winds 10 to 15 miles per hour with gusts up to 25 miles per hour. Tonight, mostly cloudy with a chance of showers. A chance of thunderstorms, mainly in the evening. Lows in the mid-50s. Southwest winds 10 to 15 miles per hour. Chance of rain 50%. Wednesday, partly cloudy. A chance of showers with a slight chance of thunderstorms in the afternoon. Highs in the mid-70s. Southwest winds 5 to 10 miles per hour with gusts up to 20 miles per hour. Chance of rain 40%. Wednesday night, rain with a chance of thunderstorms. Breezy with lows in the mid-60s. South winds 15 to 25 miles per hour with gusts up to 40 miles per hour. Chance of rain near 100%. Thursday, rain in the morning, then mostly sunny in the afternoon. Breezy with highs in the upper 70s. West winds 20 to 25 miles per hour with gusts up to 40 miles per hour. Chance of rain near 100%. Thursday night, partly cloudy. Lows in the mid-50s. The current time is 7:32 a.m. Eastern Daylight Time. 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The forecast for the Central Highlands. Today, mostly sunny this morning, then becoming partly cloudy. Highs in the mid-70s. Southwest winds 10 to 15 miles per hour with gusts up to 25 miles per hour. Tonight, mostly cloudy with a chance of showers. A chance of thunderstorms, mainly in the evening. Lows in the mid-50s. Southwest winds 10 to 15 miles per hour. Chance of rain 50%. Winds 50%. Wednesday, partly cloudy. A chance of showers with a slight chance of thunderstorms in the afternoon. Highs in the mid-70s. Southwest winds 5 to 10 miles per hour with gusts up to 20 miles per hour. Chance of rain 40%. Wednesday night, rain with a chance of thunderstorms. Breezy with lows in the mid-60s. South winds 15 to 25 miles per hour with gusts up to 40 miles per hour. Chance of rain near 100%. Thursday, rain in the morning, then mostly sunny in the afternoon.
breezy with highs in the upper 70s. West winds 20 to 25 miles per hour with gusts up to 40 miles per hour. Chance of rain near 100%. Thursday night, partly cloudy. Lows in the mid

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The forecast for the Central Highlands. Today, mostly sunny this morning, then becoming partly cloudy. Highs in the mid-70s. Southwest winds 10 to 15 miles per hour with gusts up to 25 miles per hour. Tonight, mostly cloudy with a chance of showers. A chance of thunderstorms, mainly in the evening. Lows in the mid-50s. Southwest winds 10 to 15 miles per hour. Chance of rain 50%. Wednesday, partly cloudy. A chance of showers with a slight chance of thunderstorms in the afternoon. Highs in the mid-70s. Southwest winds 5 to 10 miles per hour with gusts up to 20 miles per hour. Chance of rain 40%. Wednesday night, rain with a chance of thunderstorms. Breezy with lows in the mid-60s. South winds 15 to 25 miles per hour with gusts up to 40 miles per hour. Chance of rain near 100%. Thursday, rain in the morning, then mostly sunny in the afternoon. Breezy with highs in the upper 70s. West winds 20 to 25 miles per hour with gusts up to 40 miles per hour. Chance of rain near 100%. Thursday night, partly cloudy. Lows in the mid-50s. The current time is 7:35 a.m. Eastern Daylight Time. 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The forecast for the Central Highlands. Today, mostly sunny this morning, then becoming partly cloudy. Highs in the mid-70s. Southwest winds 10 to 15 miles per hour with gusts up to 25 miles per hour. Tonight, mostly cloudy with a chance of showers. A chance of thunderstorms, mainly in the evening. Lows in the mid-50s. Southwest winds 10 to 15 miles per hour. Chance of rain 50%. Wednesday, partly cloudy. A chance of showers with a slight chance of thunderstorms in the afternoon. Highs in the mid-70s. Southwest winds 5 to 10 miles per hour with gusts up to 20 miles per hour. Chance of rain 40%. Wednesday night, rain with a chance of thunderstorms. Breezy with lows in the mid-60s. South winds 15 to 25 miles per hour with gusts up to 40 miles per hour. Chance of rain near 100%. Thursday, rain in the morning, then mostly sunny in the afternoon. Breezy with highs in the upper 70s. West winds 20 to 25 miles per hour with gusts up to 40 miles per hour. Chance of rain near 100%. Thursday night, partly cloudy. Lows in the mid-50s. The current time is 7:37 a.m. Eastern Daylight Time. 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The forecast for the Central Highlands. Today, mostly sunny this morning, then becoming partly cloudy. Highs in the mid-70s. Southwest winds 10 to 15 miles per hour with gusts up to 25 miles per hour. Tonight, mostly cloudy with a chance of showers. A chance of thunderstorms, mainly in the evening. Lows in the mid-50s. Southwest winds 10 to 15 miles per hour. Chance of rain 50%. Wednesday, partly cloudy. A chance of showers with a slight chance of thunderstorms in the afternoon. Highs in the mid-70s. Southwest winds 5 to 10 miles per hour with gusts up to 20 miles per hour. Chance of rain 40%. Wednesday night, rain with a chance of thunderstorms. Breezy with lows in the mid-60s. South winds 15 to 25 miles per hour with gusts up to 40 miles per hour. Chance of rain near 100%.
Thursday, rain in the morning, then mostly sunny in the afternoon. Breezy with highs in the upper 70s. West winds 20 to 25 miles per hour with gusts up to 40 miles per hour. Chance of rain near 100%. Thursday night, partly cloudy. Lows in the mid-50s. The current time is 7:39 a.m. Eastern Daylight Time. 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The forecast for the Central Highlands. Today, mostly sunny this morning, then becoming partly cloudy. Highs in the mid-70s. Southwest winds 10 to 15 miles per hour with gusts up to 25 miles per hour. Tonight, mostly cloudy with a chance of showers. A chance of thunderstorms, mainly in the evening. Lows in the mid-50s. Southwest winds 10 to 15 miles per hour. Chance of rain 50%. Wednesday, partly cloudy. A chance of showers with a slight chance of thunderstorms in the afternoon. Highs in the mid-70s. Southwest winds 5 to 10 miles per hour with gusts up to 20 miles per hour. Chance of rain 40%. Wednesday night, rain with a chance of thunderstorms. Breezy with lows in the mid-60s. South winds 15 to 25 miles per hour with gusts up to 40 miles per hour. Chance of rain near 100%. Thursday, rain in the morning, then mostly sunny in the afternoon. Breezy with highs in the upper 70s. West winds 20 to 25 miles per hour with gusts up to 40 miles per hour. Chance of rain near 100%. Thursday night, partly cloudy. Lows in the mid-50s. The extended forecast for the Central Highlands. Juneteenth, mostly sunny. Highs in the mid-70s. Friday night, clear. Lows in the mid-50s. Saturday, sunny. Highs in the mid-70s. Saturday night, mostly clear in the evening, then becoming partly cloudy. Lows in the upper 50s. Sunday, partly cloudy. A chance of showers in the afternoon. Highs in the upper 70s. Chance of rain 30%. Sunday night, mostly cloudy with a chance of showers. Lows around 60. Chance of rain 50%. Monday, partly sunny with a chance of showers. A chance of thunderstorms in the afternoon. Highs in the upper 70s. Chance of rain 50%. The current time is 7:42 a.m. Eastern Daylight Time. 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The forecast for the Central Highlands. Today, mostly sunny this morning, then becoming partly cloudy. Highs in the mid-70s. Southwest winds 10 to 15 miles per hour with gusts up to 25 miles per hour. Tonight, mostly cloudy with a chance of showers. A chance of thunderstorms, mainly in the evening. Lows in the mid-50s. Southwest winds 10 to 15 miles per hour. Chance of rain 50%. Wednesday, partly cloudy. A chance of showers with a slight chance of thunderstorms in the afternoon. Highs in the mid-70s. Southwest winds 5 to 10 miles per hour with gusts up to 20 miles per hour. Chance of rain 40%. Wednesday night, rain with a chance of thunderstorms. Breezy with lows in the mid-60s. South winds 15 to 25 miles per hour with gusts up to 40 miles per hour. Chance of rain near 100%. Thursday, rain in the morning, then mostly sunny in the afternoon. Breezy with highs in the upper 70s. West winds 20 to 25 miles per hour with gusts up to 40 miles per hour. Chance of rain near 100%. Thursday night, partly cloudy. Lows in the mid-50s. The current time is 7:43 a.m. Eastern Daylight Time. 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

Chilly in the evening. Lows in the mid-50s. Southwest winds 10 to 15 miles per hour. Chance of rain 50%. Wednesday, partly cloudy. A chance of showers with a slight chance of thunderstorms in the afternoon. Highs in the mid-70s. Southwest winds 5 to 10 miles per hour with gusts up to 20 miles per hour. Chance of rain 40%. Wednesday night, rain with a chance of thunderstorms. Breezy with lows in the mid-60s. South winds 15 to 25 miles per hour with gusts up to 40 miles per hour. Chance of rain near 100%. Thursday, rain in the morning, then mostly sunny in the afternoon. Breezy with highs in the upper 70s. West winds 20 to 25 miles per hour with gusts up to 40 miles per hour. Chance of rain near 100%. Thursday night, partly cloudy. Lows in the mid-50s. The extended forecast for the Central Highlands. Juneteenth, mostly sunny. Highs in the mid-70s. Friday night, clear. Lows in the mid-50s. Saturday, sunny. Highs in the mid-70s. Saturday night, mostly clear in the evening, then becoming partly cloudy. Lows in the upper 50s. Sunday, partly cloudy. A chance of showers in the afternoon. Highs in the upper 70s. Chance of rain 30%. Sunday night, mostly cloudy with a chance of showers. Lows around 60. Chance of rain 50%. Monday, partly sunny with a chance of showers. A chance of thunderstorms in the afternoon. Highs in the upper 70s. Chance of rain 50%. The current time is 7:51 a.m. Eastern Daylight Time. 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The forecast for the Central Highlands. Today, mostly sunny this morning, then becoming partly cloudy. Highs in the mid-70s. Southwest winds 10 to 15 miles per hour with gusts up to 25 miles per hour. Tonight, mostly cloudy with a chance of showers. A chance of thunderstorms, mainly in the evening. Lows in the mid-50s. Southwest winds 10 to 15 miles per hour. Chance of rain 50%. Wednesday, partly cloudy. A chance of showers with a slight chance of thunderstorms in the afternoon. Highs in the mid-70s. Southwest winds 5 to 10 miles per hour with gusts up to 20 miles per hour. Chance of rain 40%. Wednesday night, rain with a chance of thunderstorms. Breezy with lows in the mid-60s. South winds 15 to 25 miles per hour with gusts up to 40 miles per hour. Chance of rain near 100%. Thursday, rain in the morning, then mostly sunny in the afternoon. Breezy with highs in the upper 70s. West winds 20 to 25 miles per hour with gusts up to 40 miles per hour. Chance of rain near 100%. Thursday night, partly cloudy. Lows in the mid-50s. The current time is 7:53 a.m. Eastern Daylight Time. 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The forecast for the Central Highlands. Today, mostly sunny this morning, then becoming partly cloudy. Highs in the mid-70s. Southwest winds 10 to 15 miles per hour with gusts up to 25 miles per hour. Tonight, mostly cloudy with a chance of showers. A chance of thunderstorms, mainly in the evening. Lows in the mid-50s. Southwest winds 10 to 15 miles per hour. Chance of rain 50%. Wednesday, partly cloudy. A chance of showers with a slight chance of thunderstorms in the afternoon. Highs in the mid-70s. Southwest winds 5 to 10 miles per hour with gusts up to 20 miles per hour. Chance of rain 40%. Wednesday night, rain with a chance of thunderstorms. Breezy with lows in the mid-60s.
south winds 15 to 25 miles per hour with gusts up to 40 miles per hour. Chance of rain near 100%. Thursday, rain in the morning, then mostly sunny in the afternoon. Breezy with highs in the upper 70s. West winds 20 to 25 miles per hour with gusts up to 40 miles per hour. Chance of rain near 100%. Thursday night, partly cloudy. Lows in the mid-50s. The current time is 7:55 a.m. Eastern Daylight Time. 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The forecast for the Central Highlands. Today, mostly sunny this morning, then becoming partly cloudy. Highs in the mid-70s. Southwest winds 10 to 15 miles per hour with gusts up to 25 miles per hour. Tonight, mostly cloudy with a chance of showers. A chance of thunderstorms, mainly in the evening. Lows in the mid-50s. Southwest winds 10 to 15 miles per hour. Chance of rain 50%. Wednesday, partly cloudy. A chance of showers with a slight chance of thunderstorms in the afternoon. Highs in the mid-70s. Southwest winds 5 to 10 miles per hour with gusts up to 20 miles per hour. Chance of rain 40%. Wednesday night, rain with a chance of thunderstorms. Breezy with lows in the mid-60s. South winds 15 to 25 miles per hour with gusts up to 40 miles per hour. Chance of rain near 100%. Thursday, rain in the morning, then mostly sunny in the afternoon. Breezy with highs in the upper 70s. West winds 20 to 25 miles per hour with gusts up to 40 miles per hour. Chance of rain near 100%. Thursday night, partly cloudy. Lows in the mid-50s. The current time is 7:57 a.m. Eastern Daylight Time. 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The forecast for the Central Highlands. Today, mostly sunny this morning, then becoming partly cloudy. Highs in the mid-70s. Southwest winds 10 to 15 miles per hour with gusts up to 25 miles per hour. Tonight, mostly cloudy with a chance of showers. A chance of thunderstorms, mainly in the evening. Lows in the mid-50s. Southwest winds 10 to 15 miles per hour. Chance of rain 50%. Wednesday, partly cloudy. A chance of showers with a slight chance of thunderstorms in the afternoon. Highs in the mid-70s. Southwest winds 5 to 10 miles per hour with gusts up to 20 miles per hour. Chance of rain 40%. Wednesday night, rain with a chance of thunderstorms. Breezy with lows in the mid-60s. South winds 15 to 25 miles per hour with gusts up to 40 miles per hour. Chance of rain near 100%. Thursday, rain in the morning, then mostly sunny in the afternoon. Breezy with highs in the upper 70s. West winds 20 to 25 miles per hour with gusts up to 40 miles per hour. Chance of rain near 100%. Thursday night, partly cloudy. Lows in the mid-50s. The current time is 7:58 a.m. Eastern Daylight Time. 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The forecast for the Central Highlands. Today, mostly sunny this morning, then becoming partly cloudy. Highs in the mid-70s. Southwest winds 10 to 15 miles per hour with gusts up to 25 miles per hour. Tonight, mostly cloudy with a chance of showers. A chance of thunderstorms, mainly in the evening. Lows in the mid-50s. Southwest winds 10 to 15 miles per hour. Chance of rain 50%. Wednesday, partly cloudy.
A chance of showers with a slight chance of thunderstorms in the afternoon. Highs in the mid-70s. Southwest winds 5 to 10 miles per hour with gusts up to 20 miles per hour. Chance of rain 40%. Wednesday night, rain with a chance of thunderstorms. Breezy with lows in the mid-60s. South winds 15 to 25 miles per hour with gusts up to 40 miles per hour. Chance of rain near 100%. Thursday, rain in the morning, then mostly sunny in the afternoon. Breezy with highs in the upper 70s. West winds 20 to 25 miles per hour with gusts up to 40 miles per hour. Chance of rain near 100%. Thursday night, partly cloudy. Lows in the mid-50s. The Nearshore Marine Forecast. For the following marine location, the islands to Vermilion. Today, southwest winds 10 to 15 knots. A slight chance of showers and thunderstorms late. Waves 2 feet or less. Tonight, southwest winds 10 to 15 knots. Showers likely with a chance of thunderstorms in the evening, then a chance of showers and thunderstorms overnight. Waves 2 feet or less. Wednesday, southwest winds 10 to 15 knots. Mostly sunny. Waves 1 to 3 feet. Wednesday night, south winds 10 to 15 knots becoming southwest and increasing to 30 knots overnight. Rain with a chance of thunderstorms. Waves 2 feet or less building to 3 to 6 feet. Waves occasionally around 7 feet. Winds and waves higher in and near thunderstorms. The water temperature off Toledo is 75 degrees, off Cleveland 66 degrees, and off Derry 69 degrees. The extended forecast for the Central Highlands. Juneteenth, mostly sunny. Highs in the mid-70s. Friday night, clear. Lows in the mid-50s. Saturday, sunny. Highs in the mid-70s. Saturday night, mostly clear in the evening, then becoming partly cloudy. Lows in the upper 50s. Sunday, partly cloudy. A chance of showers in the afternoon. Highs in the upper 70s. Chance of rain 30%. Sunday night, mostly cloudy with a chance of showers. Lows around 60. Chance of rain 50%. Monday, partly sunny with a chance of showers. A chance of thunderstorms in the afternoon. Highs in the upper 70s. Chance of rain 50%. The current time is 8:02 a.m. Eastern Daylight Time. 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The forecast for the Central Highlands. Today, mostly sunny this morning, then becoming partly cloudy. Highs in the mid-70s. Southwest winds 10 to 15 miles per hour with gusts up to 25 miles per hour. Tonight, mostly cloudy with a chance of showers. A chance of thunderstorms, mainly in the evening. Lows in the mid-50s. Southwest winds 10 to 15 miles per hour. Chance of rain 50%. Wednesday, partly cloudy. A chance of showers with a slight chance of thunderstorms in the afternoon. Highs in the mid-70s. Southwest winds 5 to 10 miles per hour with gusts up to 20 miles per hour. Chance of rain 40%. Wednesday night, rain with a chance of thunderstorms. Breezy with lows in the mid-60s. South winds 15 to 25 miles per hour with gusts up to 40 miles per hour. Chance of rain near 100%. Thursday, rain in the morning, then mostly sunny in the afternoon. Breezy with highs in the upper 70s. West winds 20 to 25 miles per hour with gusts up to 40 miles per hour. Chance of rain near 100%. Thursday night, partly cloudy. Lows in the mid-50s. The current time is 8:04 a.m. Eastern Daylight Time. 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The forecast for the Central Highlands.
Today, mostly sunny this morning, then becoming partly cloudy. Highs in the mid-70s. Southwest winds 10 to 15 miles per hour with gusts up to 25 miles per hour. Tonight, mostly cloudy with a chance of showers. A chance of thunderstorms, mainly in the evening. Lows in the mid-50s. Southwest winds 10 to 15 miles per hour. Chance of rain 50%. Wednesday, partly cloudy. A chance of showers with a slight chance of thunderstorms in the afternoon. Highs in the mid-70s. Southwest winds 5 to 10 miles per hour with gusts up to 20 miles per hour. Chance of rain 40%. Wednesday night, rain with a chance of thunderstorms. Breezy with lows in the mid-60s. South winds 15 to 25 miles per hour with gusts up to 40 miles per hour. Chance of rain near 100%. Thursday, rain in the morning, then mostly sunny in the afternoon. Breezy with highs in the upper 70s. West winds 20 to 25 miles per hour with gusts up to 40 miles per hour. Chance of rain near 100%. Thursday night, partly cloudy. Lows in the mid-50s. The current time is 8:06 a.m. Eastern Daylight Time. 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The forecast for the Central Highlands. Today, mostly sunny this morning, then becoming partly cloudy. Highs in the mid-70s. Southwest winds 10 to 15 miles per hour with gusts up to 25 miles per hour. Tonight, mostly cloudy with a chance of showers. A chance of thunderstorms, mainly in the evening. Lows in the mid-50s. Southwest winds 10 to 15 miles per hour. Chance of rain 50%. Wednesday, partly cloudy. A chance of showers with a slight chance of thunderstorms in the afternoon. Highs in the mid-70s. Southwest winds 5 to 10 miles per hour with gusts up to 20 miles per hour. Chance of rain 40%. Wednesday night, rain with a chance of thunderstorms. Breezy with lows in the mid-60s. South winds 15 to 25 miles per hour with gusts up to 40 miles per hour. Chance of rain near 100%. Thursday, rain in the morning, then mostly sunny in the afternoon. Breezy with highs in the upper 70s. West winds 20 to 25 miles per hour with gusts up to 40 miles per hour. Chance of rain near 100%. Thursday night, partly cloudy. Lows in the mid-50s. The current time is 8:07 a.m. Eastern Daylight Time. 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The forecast for the Central Highlands. Today, mostly sunny this morning, then becoming partly cloudy. Highs in the mid-70s. Southwest winds 10 to 15 miles per hour with gusts up to 25 miles per hour. Tonight, mostly cloudy with a chance of showers. A chance of thunderstorms, mainly in the evening. Lows in the mid-50s. Southwest winds 10 to 15 miles per hour. Chance of rain 50%. Wednesday, partly cloudy. A chance of showers with a slight chance of thunderstorms in the afternoon. Highs in the mid-70s. Southwest winds 5 to 10 miles per hour with gusts up to 20 miles per hour. Chance of rain 40%. Wednesday night, rain with a chance of thunderstorms. Breezy with lows in the mid-60s. South winds 15 to 25 miles per hour with gusts up to 40 miles per hour. Chance of rain near 100%. Thursday, rain in the morning, then mostly sunny in the afternoon. Breezy with highs in the upper 70s. West winds 20 to 25 miles per hour with gusts up to 40 miles per hour. Chance of rain near 100%. Thursday night, partly cloudy. Lows in the mid-50s. The current time is 8:09 a.m. Eastern Daylight Time.
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The forecast for the Central Highlands. Today, mostly sunny this morning, then becoming partly cloudy. Highs in the mid-70s. Southwest winds 10 to 15 miles per hour with gusts up to 25 miles per hour. Tonight, mostly cloudy with a chance of showers. A chance of thunderstorms, mainly in the evening. Lows in the mid-50s. Southwest winds 10 to 15 miles per hour. Chance of rain 50%. Wednesday, partly cloudy. A chance of showers with a slight chance of thunderstorms in the afternoon. Highs in the mid-70s. Southwest winds 5 to 10 miles per hour with gusts up to 20 miles per hour. Chance of rain 40%. Wednesday night, rain with a chance of thunderstorms. Breezy with lows in the mid-60s. South winds 15 to 25 miles per hour with gusts up to 40 miles per hour. Chance of rain near 100%. Thursday, rain in the morning, then mostly sunny in the afternoon. Breezy with highs in the upper 70s. West winds 20 to 25 miles per hour with gusts up to 40 miles per hour. Chance of rain near 100%. Thursday night, partly cloudy. Lows in the mid-50s. The extended forecast for the Central Highlands. Juneteenth, mostly sunny. Highs in the mid-70s. Friday night, clear. Lows in the mid-50s. Saturday, sunny. Highs in the mid-70s. Saturday night, mostly clear in the evening, then becoming partly cloudy. Lows in the upper 50s. Sunday, partly cloudy. A chance of showers in the afternoon. Highs in the upper 70s. Chance of rain 30%. Sunday night, mostly cloudy with a chance of showers. Lows around 60. Chance of rain 50%. Monday, partly sunny with a chance of showers. A chance of thunderstorms in the afternoon. Highs in the upper 70s. Chance of rain 50%. The current time is 8:12 a.m. Eastern Daylight Time. 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The forecast for the Central Highlands. Today, mostly sunny this morning, then becoming partly cloudy. Highs in the mid-70s. Southwest winds 10 to 15 miles per hour with gusts up to 25 miles per hour. Tonight, mostly cloudy with a chance of showers. A chance of thunderstorms, mainly in the evening. Lows in the mid-50s. Southwest winds 10 to 15 miles per hour. Chance of rain 50%. Wednesday, partly cloudy. A chance of showers with a slight chance of thunderstorms in the afternoon. Highs in the mid-70s. Southwest winds 5 to 10 miles per hour with gusts up to 20 miles per hour. Chance of rain 40%. Wednesday night, rain with a chance of thunderstorms. Breezy with lows in the mid-60s. South winds 15 to 25 miles per hour with gusts up to 40 miles per hour. Chance of rain near 100%. Thursday, rain in the morning, then mostly sunny in the afternoon. Breezy with highs in the upper 70s. West winds 20 to 25 miles per hour with gusts up to 40 miles per hour. Chance of rain near 100%. Thursday night, partly cloudy. Lows in the mid-50s. The current time is 8:13 a.m. Eastern Daylight Time. 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The forecast for the Central Highlands. Today, mostly sunny this morning, then becoming partly cloudy. Highs in the mid-70s. Southwest winds 10 to 15 miles per hour with gusts up to 25 miles per hour.
Tonight, mostly cloudy with a chance of showers. A chance of thunderstorms, mainly in the evening. Lows in the mid-50s. Southwest winds 10 to 15 miles per hour. Chance of rain 50%. Wednesday, partly cloudy. A chance of showers with a slight chance of thunderstorms in the afternoon. Highs in the mid-70s. Southwest winds 5 to 10 miles per hour with gusts up to 20 miles per hour. Chance of rain 40%. Wednesday night, rain with a chance of thunderstorms. Breezy with lows in the mid-60s. South winds 15 to 25 miles per hour with gusts up to 40 miles per hour. Chance of rain near 100%. Thursday, rain in the morning, then mostly sunny in the afternoon. Breezy with highs in the upper 70s. West winds 20 to 25 miles per hour with gusts up to 40 miles per hour. Chance of rain near 100%. Thursday night, partly cloudy. Lows in the mid-50s. The current time is 8:15 a.m. Eastern Daylight Time. 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The forecast for the Central Highlands. Today, mostly sunny this morning, then becoming partly cloudy. Highs in the mid-70s. Southwest winds 10 to 15 miles per hour with gusts up to 25 miles per hour. Tonight, mostly cloudy with a chance of showers. A chance of thunderstorms, mainly in the evening. Lows in the mid-50s. Southwest winds 10 to 15 miles per hour. Chance of rain 50%. Wednesday, partly cloudy. A chance of showers with a slight chance of thunderstorms in the afternoon. Highs in the mid-70s. Southwest winds 5 to 10 miles per hour with gusts up to 20 miles per hour. Chance of rain 40%. Wednesday night, rain with a chance of thunderstorms. Breezy with lows in the mid-60s. South winds 15 to 25 miles per hour with gusts up to 40 miles per hour. Chance of rain near 100%. Thursday, rain in the morning, then mostly sunny in the afternoon. Breezy with highs in the upper 70s. West winds 20 to 25 miles per hour with gusts up to 40 miles per hour. Chance of rain near 100%. Thursday night, partly cloudy. Lows in the mid-50s. The current time is 8:17 a.m. Eastern Daylight Time. 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The forecast for the Central Highlands. Today, mostly sunny this morning, then becoming partly cloudy. Highs in the mid-70s. Southwest winds 10 to 15 miles per hour with gusts up to 25 miles per hour. Tonight, mostly cloudy with a chance of showers. A chance of thunderstorms, mainly in the evening. Lows in the mid-50s. Southwest winds 10 to 15 miles per hour. Chance of rain 50%. Wednesday, partly cloudy. A chance of showers with a slight chance of thunderstorms in the afternoon. Highs in the mid-70s. Southwest winds 5 to 10 miles per hour with gusts up to 20 miles per hour. Chance of rain 40%. Wednesday night, rain with a chance of thunderstorms. Breezy with lows in the mid-60s. South winds 15 to 25 miles per hour with gusts up to 40 miles per hour. Chance of rain near 100%. Thursday, rain in the morning, then mostly sunny in the afternoon. Breezy with highs in the upper 70s. West winds 20 to 25 miles per hour with gusts up to 40 miles per hour. Chance of rain near 100%. Thursday night, partly cloudy. Lows in the mid-50s. The current time is 8:19 a.m. Eastern Daylight Time. 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
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The forecast for the Central Highlands. Today, mostly sunny this morning, then becoming partly cloudy. Highs in the mid-70s. Southwest winds 10 to 15 miles per hour with gusts up to 25 miles per hour. Tonight, mostly cloudy with a chance of showers. A chance of thunderstorms, mainly in the evening. Lows in the mid-50s. Southwest winds 10 to 15 miles per hour. Chance of rain 50%. Wednesday, partly cloudy. A chance of showers with a slight chance of thunderstorms in the afternoon. Highs in the mid-70s. Southwest winds 5 to 10 miles per hour with gusts up to 20 miles per hour. Chance of rain 40%. Wednesday night, rain with a chance of thunderstorms. Breezy with lows in the mid-60s. South winds 15 to 25 miles per hour with gusts up to 40 miles per hour. Chance of rain near 100%. Thursday, rain in the morning, then mostly sunny in the afternoon. Breezy with highs in the upper 70s. West winds 20 to 25 miles per hour with gusts up to 40 miles per hour. Chance of rain near 100%. Thursday night, partly cloudy. Lows in the mid-50s. The extended forecast for the Central Highlands. Juneteenth, mostly sunny. Highs in the mid-70s. Friday night, clear. Lows in the mid-50s. Saturday, sunny. Highs in the mid-70s. Saturday night, mostly clear in the evening, then becoming partly cloudy. Lows in the upper 50s. Sunday, partly cloudy. A chance of showers in the afternoon. Highs in the upper 70s. Chance of rain 30%. Sunday night, mostly cloudy with a chance of showers. Lows around 60. Chance of rain 50%. Monday, partly sunny with a chance of showers. A chance of thunderstorms in the afternoon. Highs in the upper 70s. Chance of rain 50%. The current time is 8:21 a.m. Eastern Daylight Time. 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The forecast for the Central Highlands. Today, mostly sunny this morning, then becoming partly cloudy. Highs in the mid-70s. Southwest winds 10 to 15 miles per hour with gusts up to 25 miles per hour. Tonight, mostly cloudy with a chance of showers. A chance of thunderstorms, mainly in the evening. Lows in the mid-50s. Southwest winds 10 to 15 miles per hour. Chance of rain 50%. Wednesday, partly cloudy. A chance of showers with a slight chance of thunderstorms in the afternoon. Highs in the mid-70s. Southwest winds 5 to 10 miles per hour with gusts up to 20 miles per hour. Chance of rain 40%. Wednesday night, rain with a chance of thunderstorms. Breezy with lows in the mid-60s. South winds 15 to 25 miles per hour with gusts up to 40 miles per hour. Chance of rain near 100%. Thursday, rain in the morning, then mostly sunny in the afternoon. Breezy with highs in the upper 70s. West winds 20 to 25 miles per hour with gusts up to 40 miles per hour. Chance of rain near 100%. Thursday night, partly cloudy. Lows in the mid-50s. The current time is 8:23 a.m. Eastern Daylight Time. 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The forecast for the Central Highlands. Today, mostly sunny this morning, then becoming partly cloudy. Highs in the mid-70s. Southwest winds 10 to 15 miles per hour with gusts up to 25 miles per hour. Tonight, mostly cloudy with a chance of showers. A chance of thunderstorms, mainly in the evening. Lows in the mid-50s.
Southwest winds 10 to 15 miles per hour. Chance of rain 50%. Wednesday, partly cloudy. A chance of showers with a slight chance of thunderstorms in the afternoon. Highs in the mid-70s. Southwest winds 5 to 10 miles per hour with gusts up to 20 miles per hour. Chance of rain 40%. Wednesday night, rain with a chance of thunderstorms. Breezy with lows in the mid-60s. South winds 15 to 25 miles per hour with gusts up to 40 miles per hour. Chance of rain near 100%. Thursday, rain in the morning, then mostly sunny in the afternoon. Breezy with highs in the upper 70s. West winds 20 to 25 miles per hour with gusts up to 40 miles per hour. Chance of rain near 100%. Thursday night, partly cloudy. Lows in the mid-50s. The current time is 8:25 a.m. Eastern Daylight Time. 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We supply the latest available information for the Central Highlands over station WWG57 from Butler on a frequency of 162.450 MHz. The forecast for the Central Highlands. Today, mostly sunny this morning, then becoming partly cloudy. Highs in the mid-70s. Southwest winds 10 to 15 miles per hour with gusts up to 25 miles per hour. Tonight, mostly cloudy with a chance of showers. A chance of thunderstorms, mainly in the evening. Lows in the mid-50s. Southwest winds 10 to 15 miles per hour. Chance of rain 50%. Wednesday, partly cloudy. A chance of showers with a slight chance of thunderstorms in the afternoon. Highs in the mid-70s. Southwest winds 5 to 10 miles per hour with gusts up to 20 miles per hour. Chance of rain 40%. Wednesday night, rain with a chance of thunderstorms. Breezy with lows in the mid-60s. South winds 15 to 25 miles per hour with gusts up to 40 miles per hour. Chance of rain near 100%. Thursday, rain in the morning, then mostly sunny in the afternoon. Breezy with highs in the upper 70s. West winds 20 to 25 miles per hour with gusts up to 40 miles per hour. Chance of rain near 100%. Thursday night, partly cloudy. Lows in the mid-50s. The current time is 8:27 a.m. Eastern Daylight Time. 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The forecast for the Central Highlands. Today, mostly sunny this morning, then becoming partly cloudy. Highs in the mid-70s. Southwest winds 10 to 15 miles per hour with gusts up to 25 miles per hour. Tonight, mostly cloudy with a chance of showers. A chance of thunderstorms, mainly in the evening. Lows in the mid-50s. Southwest winds 10 to 15 miles per hour. Chance of rain 50%. Wednesday, partly cloudy. A chance of showers with a slight chance of thunderstorms in the afternoon. Highs in the mid-70s. Southwest winds 5 to 10 miles per hour with gusts up to 20 miles per hour. Chance of rain 40%. Wednesday night, rain with a chance of thunderstorms. Breezy with lows in the mid-60s. South winds 15 to 25 miles per hour with gusts up to 40 miles per hour. Chance of rain near 100%. Thursday, rain in the morning, then mostly sunny in the afternoon. Breezy with highs in the upper 70s. West winds 20 to 25 miles per hour with gusts up to 40 miles per hour. Chance of rain near 100%. Thursday night, partly cloudy. Lows in the mid-50s. The current time is 8:28 a.m. Eastern Daylight Time. 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The forecast for the Central Highlands. Today, mostly sunny this morning, then becoming partly cloudy.
Highs in the mid-70s. Southwest winds 10 to 15 miles per hour with gusts up to 25 miles per hour. Tonight, mostly cloudy with a chance of showers. A chance of thunderstorms, mainly in the evening. Lows in the mid-50s. Southwest winds 10 to 15 miles per hour. Chance of rain 50%. Wednesday, partly cloudy. A chance of showers with a slight chance of thunderstorms in the afternoon. Highs in the mid-70s. Southwest winds 5 to 10 miles per hour with gusts up to 20 miles per hour. Chance of rain 40%. Wednesday night, rain with a chance of thunderstorms. Breezy with lows in the mid-60s. South winds 15 to 25 miles per hour with gusts up to 40 miles per hour. Chance of rain near 100%. Thursday, rain in the morning, then mostly sunny in the afternoon. Breezy with highs in the upper 70s. West winds 20 to 25 miles per hour with gusts up to 40 miles per hour. Chance of rain near 100%. Thursday night, partly cloudy. Lows in the mid-50s. The extended forecast for the Central Highlands. Juneteenth, mostly sunny. Highs in the mid-70s. Friday night, clear. Lows in the mid-50s. Saturday, sunny. Highs in the mid-70s. Saturday night, mostly clear in the evening, then becoming partly cloudy. Lows in the upper 50s. Sunday, partly cloudy. A chance of showers in the afternoon. Highs in the upper 70s. Chance of rain 30%. Sunday night, mostly cloudy with a chance of showers. Lows around 60. Chance of rain 50%. Monday, partly sunny with a chance of showers. A chance of thunderstorms in the afternoon. Highs in the upper 70s. Chance of rain 50%. The current time is 8:31 a.m. Eastern Daylight Time. 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The forecast for the Central Highlands. Today, mostly sunny this morning, then becoming partly cloudy. Highs in the mid-70s. Southwest winds 10 to 15 miles per hour with gusts up to 25 miles per hour. Tonight, mostly cloudy with a chance of showers. A chance of thunderstorms, mainly in the evening. Lows in the mid-50s. Southwest winds 10 to 15 miles per hour. Chance of rain 50%. Wednesday, partly cloudy. A chance of showers with a slight chance of thunderstorms in the afternoon. Highs in the mid-70s. Southwest winds 5 to 10 miles per hour with gusts up to 20 miles per hour. Chance of rain 40%. Wednesday night, rain with a chance of thunderstorms. Breezy with lows in the mid-60s. South winds 15 to 25 miles per hour with gusts up to 40 miles per hour. Chance of rain near 100%. Thursday, rain in the morning, then mostly sunny in the afternoon. Breezy with highs in the upper 70s. West winds 20 to 25 miles per hour with gusts up to 40 miles per hour. Chance of rain near 100%. Thursday night, partly cloudy. Lows in the mid-50s. The current time is 8:33 a.m. Eastern Daylight Time. 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The forecast for the Central Highlands. Today, mostly sunny this morning, then becoming partly cloudy. Highs in the mid-70s. Southwest winds 10 to 15 miles per hour with gusts up to 25 miles per hour. Tonight, mostly cloudy with a chance of showers. A chance of thunderstorms, mainly in the evening. Lows in the mid-50s. Southwest winds 10 to 15 miles per hour. Chance of rain 50%. Wednesday, partly cloudy. A chance of showers with a slight chance of thunderstorms in the afternoon. Highs in the mid-70s.
Southwest winds 5 to 10 miles per hour with gusts up to 20 miles per hour. Chance of rain 40%. Wednesday night, rain with a chance of thunderstorms. Breezy with lows in the mid-60s. South winds 15 to 25 miles per hour with gusts up to 40 miles per hour. Chance of rain near 100%. Thursday, rain in the morning, then mostly sunny in the afternoon.

breezy with highs in the upper 70s. West winds 20 to 25 miles per hour with gusts up to 40 miles per hour. Chance of rain near 100%. Thursday night, partly cloudy. Lows in the mid-50s. The forecast for the Central Highlands. Today, partly cloudy. Highs in the mid-70s. Southwest winds 10 to 15 miles per hour with gusts up to 25 miles per hour. Tonight, mostly cloudy in the evening, then becoming partly cloudy. A chance of showers. A chance of thunderstorms, mainly in the evening. Lows in the mid-50s. Southwest winds 10 to 15 miles per hour with gusts up to 25 miles per hour. Chance of rain 40%. Wednesday, partly cloudy. A chance of showers and thunderstorms in the afternoon. Highs in the mid-70s. Southwest winds 5 to 10 miles per hour with gusts up to 20 miles per hour. Chance of rain 40%. Wednesday night, a chance of thunderstorms. Showers, breezy with lows in the lower 60s. South winds 20 to 25 miles per hour with gusts up to 40 miles per hour. Chance of rain near 100%. Thursday, showers in the morning. Breezy with highs in the mid-70s. West winds 20 to 25 miles per hour with gusts up to 40 miles per hour. Chance of rain near 100%. Thursday night, partly cloudy in the evening, then clearing. Lows in the mid-50s. The extended forecast for the Central Highlands. Juneteenth, mostly sunny. Highs in the mid-70s. Friday night, clear. Lows in the mid-50s. Saturday, mostly sunny. Highs in the mid-70s. Saturday night, mostly clear in the evening, then becoming partly cloudy. Lows in the upper 50s. Sunday, partly cloudy. A chance of showers in the afternoon. Highs in the upper 70s. Chance of rain 30%. Sunday night, mostly cloudy with a chance of showers. Lows around 60. Chance of rain 50%. Monday, partly sunny with a chance of showers. A chance of thunderstorms in the afternoon. Highs in the upper 70s. Chance of rain 50%. The current time is 8:37 a.m. Eastern Daylight Time. 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The forecast for the Central Highlands. Today, partly cloudy. Highs in the mid-70s. Southwest winds 10 to 15 miles per hour with gusts up to 25 miles per hour. Tonight, mostly cloudy in the evening, then becoming partly cloudy. A chance of showers. A chance of thunderstorms, mainly in the evening. Lows in the mid-50s. Southwest winds 10 to 15 miles per hour with gusts up to 25 miles per hour. Chance of rain 40%. Wednesday, partly cloudy. A chance of showers and thunderstorms in the afternoon. Highs in the mid-70s. Southwest winds 5 to 10 miles per hour with gusts up to 20 miles per hour. Chance of rain 40%. Wednesday night, a chance of thunderstorms. Showers, breezy with lows in the lower 60s. South winds 20 to 25 miles per hour with gusts up to 40 miles per hour. Chance of rain near 100%. Thursday, showers in the morning. Breezy with highs in the mid-70s. West winds 20 to 25 miles per hour with gusts up to 40 miles per hour. Chance of rain near 100%. Thursday night, partly cloudy in the evening, then clearing. Lows in the mid-50s. The current time is 8:39 a.m. Eastern Daylight Time. 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The forecast for the Central Highlands. Today, partly cloudy. Highs in the mid-70s. Southwest winds 10 to 15 miles per hour with gusts up to 25 miles per hour.
Tonight, mostly cloudy in the evening, then becoming partly cloudy. A chance of showers. A chance of thunderstorms, mainly in the evening. Lows in the mid-50s. Southwest winds 10 to 15 miles per hour with gusts up to 25 miles per hour. Chance of rain 40%. Wednesday, partly cloudy. A chance of showers and thunderstorms in the afternoon. Highs in the mid-70s. Southwest winds 5 to 10 miles per hour with gusts up to 20 miles per hour. Chance of rain 40%. Wednesday night, a chance of thunderstorms. Showers, breezy with lows in the lower 60s. South winds 20 to 25 miles per hour with gusts up to 40 miles per hour. Chance of rain near 100%. Thursday, showers in the morning. Breezy with highs in the mid-70s. West winds 20 to 25 miles per hour with gusts up to 40 miles per hour. Chance of rain near 100%. Thursday night, partly cloudy in the evening, then clearing. Lows in the mid-50s. The extended forecast for the Central Highlands. Juneteenth, mostly sunny. Highs in the mid-70s. Friday night, clear. Lows in the mid-50s. Saturday, mostly sunny. Highs in the mid-70s. Saturday night, mostly clear in the evening, then becoming partly cloudy. Lows in the upper 50s. Sunday, partly cloudy. A chance of showers in the afternoon. Highs in the upper 70s. Chance of rain 30%. Sunday night, mostly cloudy with a chance of showers. Lows around 60. Chance of rain 50%. Monday, partly sunny with a chance of showers. A chance of thunderstorms in the afternoon. Highs in the upper 70s. Chance of rain 50%. The current time is 8:41 a.m. Eastern Daylight Time. 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The forecast for the Central Highlands. Today, partly cloudy. Highs in the mid-70s. Southwest winds 10 to 15 miles per hour with gusts up to 25 miles per hour. Tonight, mostly cloudy in the evening, then becoming partly cloudy. A chance of showers. A chance of thunderstorms, mainly in the evening. Lows in the mid-50s. Southwest winds 10 to 15 miles per hour with gusts up to 25 miles per hour. Chance of rain 40%. Wednesday, partly cloudy. A chance of showers and thunderstorms in the afternoon. Highs in the mid-70s. Southwest winds 5 to 10 miles per hour with gusts up to 20 miles per hour. Chance of rain 40%. Wednesday night, a chance of thunderstorms. Showers, breezy with lows in the lower 60s. South winds 20 to 25 miles per hour with gusts up to 40 miles per hour. Chance of rain near 100%. Thursday, showers in the morning. Breezy with highs in the mid-70s. West winds 20 to 25 miles per hour with gusts up to 40 miles per hour. Chance of rain near 100%. Thursday night, partly cloudy in the evening, then clearing. Lows in the mid-50s. The current time is 8:43 a.m. Eastern Daylight Time. 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The forecast for the Central Highlands. Today, partly cloudy. Highs in the mid-70s. Southwest winds 10 to 15 miles per hour with gusts up to 25 miles per hour. Tonight, mostly cloudy in the evening, then becoming partly cloudy. A chance of showers. A chance of thunderstorms, mainly in the evening. Lows in the mid-50s. Southwest winds 10 to 15 miles per hour with gusts up to 25 miles per hour. Chance of rain 40%. Wednesday, partly cloudy. A chance of showers and thunderstorms in the afternoon. Highs in the mid-70s.
southwest winds 5 to 10 miles per hour with gusts up to 20 miles per hour.

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The forecast for the Central Highlands. Today, partly cloudy. Highs in the mid-70s. Southwest winds 10 to 15 miles per hour with gusts up to 25 miles per hour. Tonight, mostly cloudy in the evening, then becoming partly cloudy. A chance of showers. A chance of thunderstorms, mainly in the evening. Lows in the mid-50s. Southwest winds 10 to 15 miles per hour with gusts up to 25 miles per hour. Chance of rain 40%. Wednesday, partly cloudy. A chance of showers and thunderstorms in the afternoon. Highs in the mid-70s. Southwest winds 5 to 10 miles per hour with gusts up to 20 miles per hour. Chance of rain 40%. Wednesday night, a chance of thunderstorms. Showers, breezy with lows in the lower 60s. South winds 20 to 25 miles per hour with gusts up to 40 miles per hour. Chance of rain near 100%. Thursday, showers in the morning. Breezy with highs in the mid-70s. West winds 20 to 25 miles per hour with gusts up to 40 miles per hour. Chance of rain near 100%. Thursday night, partly cloudy in the evening, then clearing. Lows in the mid-50s. The current time is 8:47 a.m. Eastern Daylight Time. 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The forecast for the Central Highlands. Today, partly cloudy. Highs in the mid-70s. Southwest winds 10 to 15 miles per hour with gusts up to 25 miles per hour. Tonight, mostly cloudy in the evening, then becoming partly cloudy. A chance of showers. A chance of thunderstorms, mainly in the evening. Lows in the mid-50s. Southwest winds 10 to 15 miles per hour with gusts up to 25 miles per hour. Chance of rain 40%. Wednesday, partly cloudy. A chance of showers and thunderstorms in the afternoon. Highs in the mid-70s. Southwest winds 5 to 10 miles per hour with gusts up to 20 miles per hour. Chance of rain 40%. Wednesday night, a chance of thunderstorms. Showers, breezy with lows in the lower 60s. South winds 20 to 25 miles per hour with gusts up to 40 miles per hour. Chance of rain near 100%. Thursday, showers in the morning. Breezy with highs in the mid-70s. West winds 20 to 25 miles per hour with gusts up to 40 miles per hour. Chance of rain near 100%. Thursday night, partly cloudy in the evening, then clearing. Lows in the mid-50s. The current time is 8:49 a.m. Eastern Daylight Time. 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The forecast for the Central Highlands. Today, partly cloudy. Highs in the mid-70s. Southwest winds 10 to 15 miles per hour with gusts up to 25 miles per hour. Tonight, mostly cloudy in the evening, then becoming partly cloudy. A chance of showers. A chance of thunderstorms, mainly in the evening. Lows in the mid-50s. Southwest winds 10 to 15 miles per hour with gusts up to 25 miles per hour. Chance of rain 40%. Wednesday, partly cloudy. A chance of showers and thunderstorms in the afternoon. Highs in the mid-70s. Southwest winds 5 to 10 miles per hour with gusts up to 20 miles per hour. Chance of rain 40%. Wednesday night, a chance of thunderstorms. Showers, breezy with lows in the lower 60s. South winds 20 to 25 miles.

miles per hour with gusts up to 40 miles per hour. Chance of rain near 100%. Thursday, showers in the morning. Breezy with highs in the mid-70s. West winds 20 to 25 miles per hour with gusts up to 40 miles per hour. Chance of rain near 100%. Thursday night, partly cloudy in the evening, then clearing. Lows in the mid-50s. The extended forecast for the Central Highlands. Juneteenth, mostly sunny. Highs in the mid-70s. Friday night, clear. Lows in the mid-50s. Saturday, mostly sunny. Highs in the mid-70s. Saturday night, mostly clear in the evening, then becoming partly cloudy. Lows in the upper 50s. Sunday, partly cloudy. A chance of showers in the afternoon. Highs in the upper 70s. Chance of rain 30%. Sunday night, mostly cloudy with a chance of showers. Lows around 60. Chance of rain 50%. Monday, partly sunny with a chance of showers. A chance of thunderstorms in the afternoon. Highs in the upper 70s. Chance of rain 50%. The current time is 8:51 a.m. Eastern Daylight Time. 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The forecast for the Central Highlands. Today, partly cloudy. Highs in the mid-70s. Southwest winds 10 to 15 miles per hour with gusts up to 25 miles per hour. Tonight, mostly cloudy in the evening, then becoming partly cloudy. A chance of showers. A chance of thunderstorms, mainly in the evening. Lows in the mid-50s. Southwest winds 10 to 15 miles per hour with gusts up to 25 miles per hour. Chance of rain 40%. Wednesday, partly cloudy. A chance of showers and thunderstorms in the afternoon. Highs in the mid-70s. Southwest winds 5 to 10 miles per hour with gusts up to 20 miles per hour. Chance of rain 40%. Wednesday night, a chance of thunderstorms. Showers, breezy with lows in the lower 60s. South winds 20 to 25 miles per hour with gusts up to 40 miles per hour. Chance of rain near 100%. Thursday, showers in the morning. Breezy with highs in the mid-70s. West winds 20 to 25 miles per hour with gusts up to 40 miles per hour. Chance of rain near 100%. Thursday night, partly cloudy in the evening, then clearing. Lows in the mid-50s. The extended forecast for the Central Highlands. Juneteenth, mostly sunny. Highs in the mid-70s. Friday night, clear. Lows in the mid-50s. Saturday, mostly sunny. Highs in the mid-70s. Saturday night, mostly clear in the evening, then becoming partly cloudy. Lows in the upper 50s. Sunday, partly cloudy. A chance of showers in the afternoon. Highs in the upper 70s. Chance of rain 30%. Sunday night, mostly cloudy with a chance of showers. Lows around 60. Chance of rain 50%. Monday, partly sunny with a chance of showers. A chance of thunderstorms in the afternoon. Highs in the upper 70s. Chance of rain 50%. The current time is 8:54 a.m. Eastern Daylight Time. 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The forecast for the Central Highlands. Today, partly cloudy. Highs in the mid-70s. Southwest winds 10 to 15 miles per hour with gusts up to 25 miles per hour. Tonight, mostly cloudy in the evening, then becoming partly cloudy. A chance of showers. A chance of thunderstorms, mainly in the evening. Lows in the mid-50s. Southwest winds 10 to 15 miles per hour with gusts up to 25 miles per hour. Chance of rain 40%. Wednesday, partly cloudy.
a chance of showers and thunderstorms in the afternoon. Highs in the mid-70s. Southwest winds 5 to 10 miles per hour with gusts up to 20 miles per hour. Chance of rain 40%. Wednesday night, a chance of thunderstorms. Showers, breezy with lows in the lower 60s. South winds 20 to 25 miles per hour with gusts up to 40 miles per hour. Chance of rain near 100%. Thursday, showers in the morning. Breezy with highs in the mid-70s. West winds 20 to 25 miles per hour with gusts up to 40 miles per hour. Chance of rain near 100%. Thursday night, partly cloudy in the evening, then clearing. Lows in the mid-50s. The current time is 8:56 a.m. Eastern Daylight Time. 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The forecast for the Central Highlands. Today, partly cloudy. Highs in the mid-70s. Southwest winds 10 to 15 miles per hour with gusts up to 25 miles per hour. Tonight, mostly cloudy in the evening, then becoming partly cloudy. A chance of showers. A chance of thunderstorms, mainly in the evening. Lows in the mid-50s. Southwest winds 10 to 15 miles per hour with gusts up to 25 miles per hour. Chance of rain 40%. Wednesday, partly cloudy. A chance of showers and thunderstorms in the afternoon. Highs in the mid-70s. Southwest winds 5 to 10 miles per hour with gusts up to 20 miles per hour. Chance of rain 40%. Wednesday night, a chance of thunderstorms. Showers, breezy with lows in the lower 60s. South winds 20 to 25 miles per hour with gusts up to 40 miles per hour. Chance of rain near 100%. Thursday, showers in the morning. Breezy with highs in the mid-70s. West winds 20 to 25 miles per hour with gusts up to 40 miles per hour. Chance of rain near 100%. Thursday night, partly cloudy in the evening, then clearing. Lows in the mid-50s. The current time is 8:58 a.m. Eastern Daylight Time. 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The forecast for the Central Highlands. Today, partly cloudy. Highs in the mid-70s. Southwest winds 10 to 15 miles per hour with gusts up to 25 miles per hour. Tonight, mostly cloudy in the evening, then becoming partly cloudy. A chance of showers. A chance of thunderstorms, mainly in the evening. Lows in the mid-50s. Southwest winds 10 to 15 miles per hour with gusts up to 25 miles per hour. Chance of rain 40%. Wednesday, partly cloudy. A chance of showers and thunderstorms in the afternoon. Highs in the mid-70s. Southwest winds 5 to 10 miles per hour with gusts up to 20 miles per hour. Chance of rain 40%. Wednesday night, a chance of thunderstorms. Showers, breezy with lows in the lower 60s. South winds 20 to 25 miles per hour with gusts up to 40 miles per hour. Chance of rain near 100%. Thursday, showers in the morning. Breezy with highs in the mid-70s. West winds 20 to 25 miles per hour with gusts up to 40 miles per hour. Chance of rain near 100%. Thursday night, partly cloudy in the evening, then clearing. Lows in the mid-50s. The current time is 8:59 a.m. Eastern Daylight Time. 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Today, southwest winds 10 to 15 knots.
A slight chance of showers and thunderstorms late. Waves 2 feet or less. Tonight, southwest winds 10 to 15 knots. Showers likely with a chance of thunderstorms in the evening, then a chance of showers and thunderstorms overnight. Waves 2 feet or less. Wednesday, southwest winds 10 to 15 knots. Mostly sunny. Waves 1 to 3 feet. Wednesday night, south winds 10 to 15 knots becoming southwest and increasing to 30 knots overnight. Rain with a chance of thunderstorms. Waves 2 feet or less building to 3 to 6 feet. Waves occasionally around 7 feet. Winds and waves higher in and near thunderstorms. The water temperature off Toledo is 75 degrees, off Cleveland 66 degrees, and off Derry 69 degrees. The extended forecast for the Central Highlands. Juneteenth, mostly sunny. Highs in the mid-70s. Friday night, clear. Lows in the mid-50s. Saturday, mostly sunny. Highs in the mid-70s. Saturday night, mostly clear in the evening, then becoming partly cloudy. Lows in the upper 50s. Sunday, partly cloudy. A chance of showers in the afternoon. Highs in the upper 70s. Chance of rain 30%. Sunday night, mostly cloudy with a chance of showers. Lows around 60. Chance of rain 50%. Monday, partly sunny with a chance of showers. A chance of thunderstorms in the afternoon. Highs in the upper 70s. Chance of rain 50%. The forecast for the Central Highlands. Today, partly cloudy. Highs in the mid-70s. Southwest winds 10 to 15 miles per hour with gusts up to 25 miles per hour. Tonight, mostly cloudy in the evening, then becoming partly cloudy. A chance of showers. A chance of thunderstorms, mainly in the evening. Lows in the mid-50s. Southwest winds 10 to 15 miles per hour with gusts up to 25 miles per hour. Chance of rain 40%. Wednesday, partly cloudy. A chance of showers and thunderstorms in the afternoon. Highs in the mid-70s. Southwest winds 5 to 10 miles per hour with gusts up to 20 miles per hour. Chance of rain 40%. Wednesday night, a chance of thunderstorms. Showers, breezy with lows in the lower 60s. South winds 20 to 25 miles per hour with gusts up to 40 miles per hour. Chance of rain near 100%. Thursday, showers in the morning. Breezy with highs in the mid-70s. West winds 20 to 25 miles per hour with gusts up to 40 miles per hour. Chance of rain near 100%. Thursday night, partly cloudy in the evening, then clearing. Lows in the mid-50s. The current time is 9:03 a.m. Eastern Daylight Time. 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The forecast for the Central Highlands. Today, partly cloudy. Highs in the mid-70s. Southwest winds 10 to 15 miles per hour with gusts up to 25 miles per hour. Tonight, mostly cloudy in the evening, then becoming partly cloudy. A chance of showers. A chance of thunderstorms, mainly in the evening. Lows in the mid-50s. Southwest winds 10 to 15 miles per hour with gusts up to 25 miles per hour. Chance of rain 40%. Wednesday, partly cloudy. A chance of showers and thunderstorms in the afternoon. Highs in the mid-70s. Southwest winds 5 to 10 miles per hour with gusts up to 20 miles per hour. Chance of rain 40%. Wednesday night, a chance of thunderstorms. Showers, breezy with lows in the lower 60s. South winds 20 to 25 miles per hour with gusts up to 40 miles per hour. Chance of rain near 100%. Thursday, showers in the morning. Breezy with highs in the mid-70s. West winds 20 to 25 miles per hour with gusts up to 40 miles per hour. Chance of rain near 100%. Thursday night, partly cloudy in the evening, then clearing. Lows in the mid-50s.
at 9 a.m. Weather reports for selected cities. At Mansfield Long Regional Airport, it was sunny. The temperature was 64 degrees, the dew point 47, and the relative humidity 53%. The wind was south, at 14 miles an hour. The pressure was 29.89 inches and falling. Elsewhere across Ohio, temperatures were between 61 and 66 degrees. It was sunny at Wooster and Toledo Express. It was mostly sunny at Marion, Cleveland, Akron-Canton Regional Airport, and Youngstown. At Cincinnati, Findlay, and Columbus, it was mostly sunny. At Dayton, it was partly sunny. Reports from nearby cities outside Ohio, skies ranged from mostly sunny to partly sunny. It was 60 at Pittsburgh, 66 at Detroit, 64 at Buffalo, 65 at Indianapolis, and 65 at Chicago. The current time is 9:06 a.m. Eastern Daylight Time. 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The forecast for the Central Highlands. Today, partly cloudy. Highs in the mid-70s. Southwest winds 10 to 15 miles per hour with gusts up to 25 miles per hour. Tonight, mostly cloudy in the evening, then becoming partly cloudy. A chance of showers. A chance of thunderstorms, mainly in the evening. Lows in the mid-50s. Southwest winds 10 to 15 miles per hour with gusts up to 25 miles per hour. Chance of rain 40%. Wednesday, partly cloudy. A chance of showers and thunderstorms in the afternoon. Highs in the mid-70s. Southwest winds 5 to 10 miles per hour with gusts up to 20 miles per hour. Chance of rain 40%. Wednesday night, a chance of thunderstorms. Showers, breezy with lows in the lower 60s. South winds 20 to 25 miles per hour with gusts up to 40 miles per hour. Chance of rain near 100%. Thursday. Showers in the morning. Breezy with highs in the mid-70s. West winds 20 to 25 miles per hour with gusts up to 40 miles per hour. Chance of rain near 100%. Thursday night, partly cloudy in the evening, then clearing. Lows in the mid-50s. At 9 a.m., weather reports for selected cities. At Mansfield Long Regional Airport, it was sunny. The temperature was 64 degrees. The dew point 47, and the relative humidity 53%. The wind was south, at 14 miles an hour. The pressure was 29.89 inches and falling. Elsewhere across Ohio, temperatures were between 61 and 66 degrees. It was sunny at Wooster and Toledo Express. It was mostly sunny at Marion, Cleveland, Akron-Canton Regional Airport, and Youngstown. At Cincinnati, Findlay, and Columbus, it was mostly sunny. At Dayton, it was partly sunny. Reports from nearby cities outside Ohio, skies ranged from mostly sunny to partly sunny. It was 60 at Pittsburgh, 66 at Detroit, 64 at Buffalo, 65 at Indianapolis, and 65 at Chicago. The current time is 9:09 a.m. Eastern Daylight Time. 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The forecast for the Central Highlands. Today, partly cloudy. Highs in the mid-70s. Southwest winds 10 to 15 miles per hour with gusts up to 25 miles per hour. Tonight, mostly cloudy in the evening, then becoming partly cloudy. A chance of showers. A chance of thunderstorms, mainly in the evening. Lows in the mid-50s. Southwest winds 10 to 15 miles per hour with gusts up to 25 miles per hour. Chance of rain 40%. Wednesday, partly cloudy. A chance of showers and thunderstorms in the afternoon. Highs in the mid-70s. Southwest winds 5 to 10 miles per hour with gusts up to 20 miles per hour. Chance of rain 40%.
Wednesday night, a chance of thunderstorms. Showers, breezy with lows in the lower 60s. South winds 20 to 25 miles per hour with gusts up to 40 miles per hour. Chance of rain near 100%. Thursday, showers in the morning. Breezy with highs in the mid-70s. West winds 20 to 25 miles per hour with gusts up to 40 miles per hour. Chance of rain near 100%. Thursday night, partly cloudy in the evening, then clearing. Lows in the mid-50s. The extended forecast for the Central Highlands. Juneteenth, mostly sunny. Highs in the mid-70s. Friday night, clear. Lows in the mid-50s. Saturday, mostly sunny. Highs in the mid-70s. Saturday night, mostly clear in the evening, then becoming partly cloudy. Lows in the upper 50s. Sunday, partly cloudy. A chance of showers in the afternoon. Highs in the upper 70s. Chance of rain 30%. Sunday night, mostly cloudy with a chance of showers. Lows around 60. Chance of rain 50%. Monday, partly sunny with a chance of showers. A chance of thunderstorms in the afternoon. Highs in the upper 70s. Chance of rain 50%. At 9 a.m., weather reports for selected cities. At Mansfield Lawn Regional Airport, it was sunny. The temperature was 64 degrees, the dew point 47, and the relative humidity 53%. The wind was south, at 14 miles an hour. The pressure was 29.89 inches and falling. Elsewhere across Ohio, temperatures were between 61 and 66 degrees. It was sunny at Worcester and Toledo Express. It was mostly sunny at Marion, Cleveland, Akron-Canton Regional Airport, and Youngstown. At Cincinnati, Findlay, and Columbus, it was mostly sunny. At Dayton, it was partly sunny. Reports from nearby cities outside Ohio, skies ranged from mostly sunny to partly sunny. It was 60 at Pittsburgh, 66 at Detroit, 64 at Buffalo, 65 at Indianapolis, and 65 at Chicago. The current time is 9:12 a.m. Eastern Daylight Time. 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The forecast for the Central Highlands. Today, partly cloudy. Highs in the mid-70s. Southwest winds 10 to 15 miles per hour with gusts up to 25 miles per hour. Tonight, mostly cloudy in the evening, then becoming partly cloudy. A chance of showers. A chance of thunderstorms, mainly in the evening. Lows in the mid-50s. Southwest winds 10 to 15 miles per hour with gusts up to 25 miles per hour. Chance of rain 40%. Wednesday, partly cloudy. A chance of showers and thunderstorms in the afternoon. Highs in the mid-70s. Southwest winds 5 to 10 miles per hour with gusts up to 20 miles per hour. Chance of rain 40%. Wednesday night, a chance of thunderstorms. Showers, breezy with lows in the lower 60s. South winds 20 to 25 miles per hour with gusts up to 40 miles per hour. Chance of rain near 100%. Thursday, showers in the morning. Breezy with highs in the mid-70s. West winds 20 to 25 miles per hour with gusts up to 40 miles per hour. Chance of rain near 100%. Thursday night, partly cloudy in the evening, then clearing. Lows in the mid-50s. At 9 a.m., weather reports for selected cities. At Mansfield Lawn Regional Airport, it was sunny. The temperature was 64 degrees, the dew point 47, and the relative humidity 53%. The wind was south, at 14 miles an hour. The pressure was 29.89 inches and falling. Elsewhere across Ohio, temperatures were between 61 and 66 degrees. At Worcester, it was sunny. It was mostly sunny at Marion, Toledo Express, Cleveland, and Akron-Canton Regional Airport. At Youngstown, Cincinnati, Findlay, and Columbus, it was mostly sunny. At Dayton, it was partly sunny.
Reports from nearby cities outside Ohio, at Buffalo, it was mostly sunny, with a temperature of 64. It was partly sunny, with a temperature of 60 at Pittsburgh, 66 at Detroit, and 65 at Indianapolis. At Chicago, it was cloudy, with a temperature of 65. The current time is 9:15 a.m. Eastern Daylight Time. 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The forecast for the Central Highlands. Today, partly cloudy. Highs in the mid-70s. Southwest winds 10 to 15 miles per hour with gusts up to 25 miles per hour. Tonight, mostly cloudy in the evening, then becoming partly cloudy. A chance of showers. A chance of thunderstorms, mainly in the evening. Lows in the mid-50s. Southwest winds 10 to 15 miles per hour with gusts up to 25 miles per hour. Chance of rain 40%. Wednesday, partly cloudy. A chance of showers and thunderstorms in the afternoon. Highs in the mid-70s. Southwest winds 5 to 10 miles per hour with gusts up to 20 miles per hour. Chance of rain 40%. Wednesday night, a chance of thunderstorms. Showers, breezy with lows in the lower 60s. South winds 20 to 25 miles per hour with gusts up to 40 miles per hour. Chance of rain near 100%. Thursday, showers in the morning. Breezy with highs in the mid-70s. West winds 20 to 25 miles per hour with gusts up to 40 miles per hour. Chance of rain near 100%. Thursday night, partly cloudy in the evening, then clearing. Lows in the mid-50s. At 9 a.m., weather reports for selected cities. At Mansfield-Laum Regional Airport, it was sunny. The temperature was 64 degrees. The dew point 47, and the relative humidity 53%. The wind was south, at 14 miles an hour. The pressure was 29.89 inches and falling. Elsewhere across Ohio, temperatures were between 61 and 66 degrees. At Wooster, it was sunny. It was mostly sunny at Marion, Toledo Express, Cleveland, and Akron-Canton Regional Airport. At Youngstown, Cincinnati, Findlay, and Columbus, it was mostly sunny. At Dayton, it was partly sunny. Reports from nearby cities outside Ohio, at Buffalo, it was mostly sunny, with a temperature of 64. It was partly sunny, with a temperature of 60 at Pittsburgh, 66 at Detroit, and 65 at Indianapolis. At Chicago, it was cloudy, with a temperature of 65. The current time is 9:18 a.m. Eastern Daylight Time. 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The forecast for the Central Highlands. Today, partly cloudy. Highs in the mid-70s. Southwest winds 10 to 15 miles per hour with gusts up to 25 miles per hour. Tonight, mostly cloudy in the evening, then becoming partly cloudy. A chance of showers. A chance of thunderstorms, mainly in the evening. Lows in the mid-50s. Southwest winds 10 to 15 miles per hour with gusts up to 25 miles per hour. Chance of rain 40%. Wednesday, partly cloudy. A chance of showers and thunderstorms in the afternoon. Highs in the mid-70s. Southwest winds 5 to 10 miles per hour with gusts up to 20 miles per hour. Chance of rain 40%. Wednesday night, a chance of thunderstorms. Showers, breezy with lows in the lower 60s. South winds 20 to 25 miles per hour with gusts up to 40 miles per hour. Chance of rain near 100%. Thursday, showers in the morning. Breezy with highs in the mid-70s. West winds 20 to 25 miles per hour with gusts up to 40 miles per hour. Chance of rain near 100%. Thursday night, partly cloudy in the evening, then clearing. Lows in the mid-50s.
The extended forecast for the Central Highlands. Juneteenth, mostly sunny. Highs in the mid-70s. Friday night, clear. Lows in the mid-50s. Saturday, mostly sunny. Highs in the mid-70s. Saturday night, mostly clear in the evening, then becoming partly cloudy. Lows in the upper 50s. Sunday, partly cloudy. A chance of showers in the afternoon. Highs in the upper 70s. Chance of rain 30%. Sunday night, mostly cloudy with a chance of showers. Lows around 60. Chance of rain 50%. Monday, partly sunny with a chance of showers. A chance of thunderstorms in the afternoon. Highs in the upper 70s. Chance of rain 50%. At 9 a.m., weather reports for selected cities. At Mansfield Long Regional Airport, it was sunny. The temperature was 64 degrees, the dew point 47, and the relative humidity 53%. The wind was south, at 14 miles an hour. The pressure was 29.89 inches and falling. Elsewhere across Ohio, temperatures were between 61 and 66 degrees. At Worcester, it was sunny. It was mostly sunny at Marion, Toledo Express, Cleveland, and Akron-Canton Regional Airport. At Youngstown, Cincinnati, Findlay, and Columbus, it was mostly sunny. At Dayton, it was partly sunny. Reports from nearby cities outside Ohio, at Buffalo, it was mostly sunny, with a temperature of 64. It was partly sunny, with a temperature of 60 at Pittsburgh, 66 at Detroit, and 65 at Indianapolis. At Chicago, it was cloudy, with a temperature of 65. The current time is 9:22 a.m. Eastern Daylight Time. 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The forecast for the Central Highlands. Today, partly cloudy. Highs in the mid-70s. Southwest winds 10 to 15 miles per hour with gusts up to 25 miles per hour. Tonight, mostly cloudy in the evening, then becoming partly cloudy. A chance of showers. A chance of thunderstorms, mainly in the evening. Lows in the mid-50s. Southwest winds 10 to 15 miles per hour with gusts up to 25 miles per hour. Chance of rain 40%. Wednesday, partly cloudy. A chance of showers and thunderstorms in the afternoon. Highs in the mid-70s. Southwest winds 5 to 10 miles per hour with gusts up to 20 miles per hour. Chance of rain 40%. Wednesday night, a chance of thunderstorms. Showers, breezy with lows in the lower 60s. South winds 20 to 25 miles per hour with gusts up to 40 miles per hour. Chance of rain near 100%. Thursday, showers in the morning. Breezy with highs in the mid-70s. West winds 20 to 25 miles per hour with gusts up to 40 miles per hour. Chance of rain near 100%. Thursday night, partly cloudy in the evening, then clearing. Lows in the mid-50s. At 9 a.m., weather reports for selected cities. At Mansfield Long Regional Airport, it was sunny. The temperature was 64 degrees, the dew point 47, and the relative humidity 53%. The wind was south, at 14 miles an hour. The pressure was 29.89 inches and falling. Elsewhere across Ohio, temperatures were between 61 and 66 degrees. At Worcester, it was sunny. It was mostly sunny at Marion, Toledo Express, Cleveland, and Akron-Canton Regional Airport. At Youngstown, Cincinnati, Findlay, and Columbus, it was mostly sunny. At Dayton, it was partly sunny. Reports from nearby cities outside Ohio, at Buffalo, it was mostly sunny, with a temperature of 64. It was partly sunny, with a temperature of 60 at Pittsburgh, 66 at Detroit, and 65 at Indianapolis. At Chicago, it was cloudy, with a temperature of 65. The current time is 9:25 a.m. Eastern Daylight Time. 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
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The forecast for the Central Highlands. Today, partly cloudy. Highs in the mid-70s. Southwest winds 10 to 15 miles per hour with gusts up to 25 miles per hour. Tonight, mostly cloudy in the evening, then becoming partly cloudy. A chance of showers. A chance of thunderstorms, mainly in the evening. Lows in the mid-50s. Southwest winds 10 to 15 miles per hour with gusts up to 25 miles per hour. Chance of rain 40%. Wednesday, partly cloudy. A chance of showers and thunderstorms in the afternoon. Highs in the mid-70s. Southwest winds 5 to 10 miles per hour with gusts up to 20 miles per hour. Chance of rain 40%. Wednesday night, a chance of thunderstorms. Showers, breezy with lows in the lower 60s. South winds 20 to 25 miles per hour with gusts up to 40 miles per hour. Chance of rain near 100%. Thursday, showers in the morning. Breezy with highs in the mid-70s. West winds 20 to 25 miles per hour with gusts up to 40 miles per hour. Chance of rain near 100%. Thursday night, partly cloudy in the evening, then clearing. Lows in the mid-50s. At 9 a.m., weather reports for selected cities. At Mansfield Long Regional Airport, it was sunny. The temperature was 64 degrees, the dew point 47, and the relative humidity 53%. The wind was south, at 14 miles an hour. The pressure was 29.89 inches and falling. Elsewhere across Ohio, temperatures were between 61 and 66 degrees. At Worcester, it was sunny. It was mostly sunny at Marion, Toledo Express, Cleveland, and Akron-Canton Regional Airport. At Youngstown, Cincinnati, Findlay, and Columbus, it was mostly sunny. At Dayton, it was partly sunny. Reports from nearby cities outside Ohio, at Buffalo, it was mostly sunny, with a temperature of 64. It was partly sunny, with a temperature of 60 at Pittsburgh, 66 at Detroit, and 65 at Indianapolis. At Chicago, it was cloudy, with a temperature of 65. The current time is 9:27 a.m. Eastern Daylight Time. 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The forecast for the Central Highlands. Today, partly cloudy. Highs in the mid-70s. Southwest winds 10 to 15 miles per hour with gusts up to 25 miles per hour. Tonight, mostly cloudy in the evening, then becoming partly cloudy. A chance of showers. A chance of thunderstorms, mainly in the evening. Lows in the mid-50s. Southwest winds 10 to 15 miles per hour with gusts up to 25 miles per hour. Chance of rain 40%. Wednesday, partly cloudy. A chance of showers and thunderstorms in the afternoon. Highs in the mid-70s. Southwest winds 5 to 10 miles per hour with gusts up to 20 miles per hour. Chance of rain 40%. Wednesday night, a chance of thunderstorms. Showers, breezy with lows in the lower 60s. South winds 20 to 25 miles per hour with gusts up to 40 miles per hour. Chance of rain near 100%. Thursday, showers in the morning. Breezy with highs in the mid-70s. West winds 20 to 25 miles per hour with gusts up to 40 miles per hour. Chance of rain near 100%. Thursday night, partly cloudy in the evening, then clearing. Lows in the mid-50s. At 9 a.m., weather reports for selected cities. At Mansfield Long Regional Airport, it was sunny. The temperature was 64 degrees, the dew point 47, and the relative humidity 53%. The wind was south, at 14 miles an hour. The pressure was 29.89 inches and falling. Elsewhere across Ohio, temperatures were between 61 and 66 degrees. At Worcester, it was sunny. It was mostly sunny at Marion, Toledo Express, Cleveland,
and Akron-Canton Regional Airport. At Youngstown, Cincinnati, Findlay, and Columbus, it was mostly sunny. At Dayton, it was partly sunny. Reports from nearby cities outside Ohio, at Buffalo, it was mostly sunny, with a temperature of 64. It was partly sunny, with a temperature of 60 at Pittsburgh, 66 at Detroit, and 65 at Indianapolis. At Chicago, it was cloudy, with a temperature of 65. The extended forecast for the Central Highlands. Juneteenth, mostly sunny. Highs in the mid-70s. Friday night, clear. Lows in the mid-50s. Saturday, mostly sunny. Highs in the mid-70s. Saturday night, mostly clear in the evening, then becoming partly cloudy. Lows in the upper 50s. Sunday, partly cloudy. A chance of showers in the afternoon. Highs in the upper 70s. Chance of rain 30%. Sunday night, mostly cloudy with a chance of showers. Lows around 60. Chance of rain 50%. Monday, partly sunny with a chance of showers. A chance of thunderstorms in the afternoon. Highs in the upper 70s. Chance of rain 50%. The current time is 9:31 a.m. Eastern Daylight Time. 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The forecast for the Central Highlands. Today, partly cloudy. Highs in the mid-70s. Southwest winds 10 to 15 miles per hour with gusts up to 25 miles per hour. Tonight, mostly cloudy in the evening, then becoming partly cloudy. A chance of showers. A chance of thunderstorms, mainly in the evening. Lows in the mid-50s. Southwest winds 10 to 15 miles per hour with gusts up to 25 miles per hour. Chance of rain 40%. Wednesday, partly cloudy. A chance of showers and thunderstorms in the afternoon. Highs in the mid-70s. Southwest winds 5 to 10 miles per hour with gusts up to 20 miles per hour. Chance of rain 40%. Wednesday night, a chance of thunderstorms. Showers, breezy with lows in the lower 60s. South winds 20 to 25 miles per hour with gusts up to 40 miles per hour. Chance of rain near 100%. Thursday, showers in the morning. Breezy with highs in the mid-70s. West winds 20 to 25 miles per hour with gusts up to 40 miles per hour. Chance of rain near 100%. Chance of rain near 100%. Thursday night, partly cloudy in the evening, then clearing. Lows in the mid-50s. At 9 a.m., weather reports for selected cities. At Mansfield Long Regional Airport, it was sunny. The temperature was 64 degrees, the dew point 47, and the relative humidity 53%. The wind was south, at 14 miles an hour. The pressure was 29.89 inches and falling. Elsewhere across Ohio, temperatures were between 61 and 66 degrees. At Worcester, it was sunny. It was mostly sunny at Marion, Toledo Express, Cleveland, and Akron-Canton Regional Airport. At Youngstown, Cincinnati, Findlay, and Columbus, it was mostly sunny. At Dayton, it was partly sunny. Reports from nearby cities outside Ohio, at Buffalo, it was mostly sunny, with a temperature of 64. It was partly sunny, with a temperature of 60 at Pittsburgh, 66 at Detroit, and 65 at Indianapolis. At Chicago, it was cloudy, with a temperature of 65. The current time is 9:34 a.m. Eastern Daylight Time. 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The forecast for the Central Highlands. Today, partly cloudy. Highs in the mid-70s. Southwest winds 10 to 15 miles per hour with gusts up to 25 miles per hour. Tonight, mostly cloudy in the evening, then becoming partly cloudy. A chance of showers.
A chance of thunderstorms, mainly in the evening. Lows in the mid-50s. Southwest winds 10 to 15 miles per hour with gusts up to 25 miles per hour. Chance of rain 40%.

Wednesday, partly cloudy. A chance of showers and thunderstorms in the afternoon. Highs in the mid-70s. Southwest winds 5 to 10 miles per hour with gusts up to 20 miles per hour. Chance of rain 40%. Wednesday night, a chance of thunderstorms. Showers, breezy with lows in the lower 60s. South winds 20 to 25 miles per hour with gusts up to 40 miles per hour. Chance of rain near 100%. Thursday, showers in the morning. Breezy with highs in the mid-70s. West winds 20 to 25 miles per hour with gusts up to 40 miles per hour. Chance of rain near 100%. Thursday night, partly cloudy in the evening, then clearing. Lows in the mid-50s. At 9 a.m., weather reports for selected cities. At Mansfield Long Regional Airport, it was sunny. The temperature was 64 degrees, the dew point 47, and the relative humidity 53%. The wind was south, at 14 miles an hour. The pressure was 29.89 inches and falling. Elsewhere across Ohio, temperatures were between 61 and 66 degrees. At Worcester, it was sunny. It was mostly sunny at Marion, Toledo Express, Cleveland, and Akron-Canton Regional Airport. At Youngstown, Cincinnati, Findlay, and Columbus, it was mostly sunny. At Dayton, it was partly sunny. Reports from nearby cities outside Ohio, at Buffalo, it was mostly sunny, with a temperature of 64. It was partly sunny, with a temperature of 60 at Pittsburgh, 66 at Detroit, and 65 at Indianapolis. At Chicago, it was cloudy, with a temperature of 65. The current time is 9:37 a.m. Eastern Daylight Time. 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The forecast for the Central Highlands. Today, partly cloudy. Highs in the mid-70s. Southwest winds 10 to 15 miles per hour with gusts up to 25 miles per hour. Tonight, mostly cloudy in the evening, then becoming partly cloudy. A chance of showers. A chance of thunderstorms, mainly in the evening. Lows in the mid-50s. Southwest winds 10 to 15 miles per hour with gusts up to 25 miles per hour. Chance of rain 40%. Wednesday, partly cloudy. A chance of showers and thunderstorms in the afternoon. Highs in the mid-70s. Southwest winds 5 to 10 miles per hour with gusts up to 20 miles per hour. Chance of rain 40%. Wednesday night, a chance of thunderstorms. Showers, breezy with lows in the lower 60s. South winds 20 to 25 miles per hour with gusts up to 40 miles per hour. Chance of rain near 100%. Thursday, showers in the morning. Breezy with highs in the mid-70s. West winds 20 to 25 miles per hour with gusts up to 40 miles per hour. Chance of rain near 100%. Thursday night, partly cloudy in the evening, then clearing. Lows in the mid-50s. At 9 a.m., weather reports for selected cities. At Mansfield Long Regional Airport, it was sunny. The temperature was 64 degrees, the dew point 47, and the relative humidity 53%. The wind was south, at 14 miles an hour. The pressure was 29.89 inches and falling. Elsewhere across Ohio, temperatures were between 61 and 66 degrees. At Worcester, it was sunny. It was mostly sunny at Marion, Toledo Express, Cleveland, and Akron-Canton Regional Airport. At Youngstown, Cincinnati, Findlay, and Columbus, it was mostly sunny. At Dayton, it was partly sunny. Reports from nearby cities outside Ohio, at Buffalo, it was mostly sunny, with a temperature of 64. It was partly sunny, with a temperature of 60 at Pittsburgh, 66 at Detroit, and 65 at Indianapolis. At Chicago, it was cloudy, with a temperature of 65. The extended forecast for the Central Highlands. Juneteenth, mostly sunny. Highs in the mid-70s. Friday night, clear. Lows in the mid-50s. Saturday, mostly sunny. Highs in the mid-70s.
Saturday night, mostly clear in the evening, then becoming partly cloudy. Lows in the upper 50s. Sunday, partly cloudy. A chance of showers in the afternoon. Highs in the upper 70s. Chance of rain 30%. Sunday night, mostly cloudy with a chance of showers. Lows around 60. Chance of rain 50%. Monday, partly sunny with a chance of showers. A chance of thunderstorms in the afternoon. Highs in the upper 70s. Chance of rain 50%. The current time is 9:41 a.m. Eastern Daylight Time. 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The forecast for the Central Highlands. Today, partly cloudy. Highs in the mid-70s. Southwest winds 10 to 15 miles per hour with gusts up to 25 miles per hour. Tonight, mostly cloudy in the evening, then becoming partly cloudy. A chance of showers. A chance of thunderstorms, mainly in the evening. Lows in the mid-50s. Southwest winds 10 to 15 miles per hour with gusts up to 25 miles per hour. Chance of rain 40%. Wednesday, partly cloudy. A chance of showers and thunderstorms in the afternoon. Highs in the mid-70s. Southwest winds 5 to 10 miles per hour with gusts up to 20 miles per hour. Chance of rain 40%. Wednesday night, a chance of thunderstorms. Showers, breezy with lows in the lower 60s. South winds 20 to 25 miles per hour with gusts up to 40 miles per hour. Chance of rain near 100%. Thursday, showers in the morning. Breezy with highs in the mid-70s. West winds 20 to 25 miles per hour with gusts up to 40 miles per hour. Chance of rain near 100%. Thursday night, partly cloudy in the evening, then clearing. Lows in the mid-50s. At 9 a.m., weather reports for selected cities. At Mansfield Long Regional Airport, it was sunny. The temperature was 64 degrees, the dew point 47, and the relative humidity 53%. The wind was south, at 14 miles an hour. The pressure was 29.89 inches and falling. Elsewhere across Ohio, temperatures were between 61 and 66 degrees. At Worcester, it was sunny. It was mostly sunny at Marion, Toledo Express, Cleveland, and Akron-Canton Regional Airport. At Youngstown, Cincinnati, Findlay, and Columbus, it was mostly sunny. At Dayton, it was partly sunny. Reports from nearby cities outside Ohio, at Buffalo, it was mostly sunny, with a temperature of 64. It was partly sunny, with a temperature of 60 at Pittsburgh, 66 at Detroit, and 65 at Indianapolis. At Chicago, it was cloudy, with a temperature of 65. The current time is 9:43 a.m. Eastern Daylight Time. 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The forecast for the Central Highlands. Today, partly cloudy. Highs in the mid-70s. Southwest winds 10 to 15 miles per hour with gusts up to 25 miles per hour. Tonight, mostly cloudy in the evening, then becoming partly cloudy. A chance of showers. A chance of thunderstorms, mainly in the evening. Lows in the mid-50s. Southwest winds 10 to 15 miles per hour with gusts up to 25 miles per hour. Chance of rain 40%. Wednesday, partly cloudy. A chance of showers and thunderstorms in the afternoon. Highs in the mid-70s. Southwest winds 5 to 10 miles per hour with gusts up to 20 miles per hour. Chance of rain 40%. Wednesday night, a chance of thunderstorms. Showers, breezy with lows in the lower 60s. South winds 20 to 25 miles per hour with gusts up to 40 miles per hour. Chance of rain near 100%. Thursday, showers in the morning. Breezy with highs in the

66 degrees. At Worcester, it was sunny. It was mostly sunny at Marion, Toledo Express, Cleveland, and Akron-Canton Regional Airport. At Youngstown, Cincinnati, Findlay, and Columbus, it was mostly sunny. At Dayton, it was partly sunny. Reports from nearby cities outside Ohio, at Buffalo, it was mostly sunny, with a temperature of 64. It was partly sunny, with a temperature of 60 at Pittsburgh, 66 at Detroit, and 65 at Indianapolis. At Chicago, it was cloudy, with a temperature of 65. The Nearshore Marine Forecast. For the following marine location, the islands to Vermilion. This afternoon, southwest winds 10 to 15 knots, increasing to 15 to 20 knots. A chance of showers and thunderstorms late. Waves 2 feet or less. Tonight, southwest winds 10 to 15 knots. A chance of showers and thunderstorms in the evening, then a slight chance of showers and thunderstorms overnight. Waves 2 feet or less. Wednesday, southwest winds 10 to 15 knots. A chance of showers in the afternoon. Waves 2 feet or less. Wednesday night, south winds 15 to 20 knots becoming southwest and increasing to 30 knots. Showers with a chance of thunderstorms in the evening, then showers likely with a chance of thunderstorms overnight. Waves 1 foot or less building to 3 to 5 feet. Waves occasionally around 6 feet. Winds and waves higher in and near thunderstorms. The water temperature off Toledo is 73 degrees, off Cleveland 67 degrees, and off Erie 68 degrees. The current time is 9:47 a.m. Eastern Daylight Time. 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The forecast for the Central Highlands. Today, partly cloudy. Highs in the mid-70s. Southwest winds 10 to 15 miles per hour with gusts up to 25 miles per hour. Tonight, mostly cloudy in the evening, then becoming partly cloudy. A chance of showers. A chance of thunderstorms, mainly in the evening. Lows in the mid-50s. Southwest winds 10 to 15 miles per hour with gusts up to 25 miles per hour. Chance of rain 40%. Wednesday, partly cloudy. A chance of showers and thunderstorms in the afternoon. Highs in the mid-70s. Southwest winds 5 to 10 miles per hour with gusts up to 20 miles per hour. Chance of rain 40%. Wednesday night, a chance of thunderstorms. Showers, breezy with lows in the lower 60s. South winds 20 to 25 miles per hour with gusts up to 40 miles per hour. Chance of rain near 100%. Thursday, showers in the morning. Breezy with highs in the mid-70s. West winds 20 to 25 miles per hour with gusts up to 40 miles per hour. Chance of rain near 100%. Thursday night, partly cloudy in the evening, then clearing. Lows in the mid-50s. At 9 a.m., weather reports for selected cities. At Mansfield Long Regional Airport, it was sunny. The temperature was 64 degrees, the dew point 47, and the relative humidity 53%. The wind was south, at 14 miles an hour. The pressure was 29.89 inches and falling. Elsewhere across Ohio, temperatures were between 61 and 66 degrees. At Worcester, it was sunny. It was mostly sunny at Marion, Toledo Express, Cleveland, and Akron-Canton Regional Airport. At Youngstown, Cincinnati, Findlay, and Columbus, it was mostly sunny. At Dayton, it was partly sunny. Reports from nearby cities outside Ohio, at Buffalo, it was mostly sunny, with a temperature of 64. It was partly sunny, with a temperature of 60 at Pittsburgh, 66 at Detroit, and 65 at Indianapolis. At Chicago, it was cloudy, with a temperature of 65. The extended forecast for the Central Highlands. Juneteenth, mostly sunny. Highs in the mid-70s. Friday night, clear. Lows in the mid-50s. Saturday, mostly sunny. Highs in the mid-70s. Saturday night, mostly clear in the evening, then becoming partly

partly cloudy. Lows in the upper 50s. Sunday, partly cloudy. A chance of showers in the afternoon. Highs in the upper 70s. Chance of rain 30%. Sunday night, mostly cloudy with a chance of showers. Lows around 60. Chance of rain 50%. Monday, partly sunny with a chance of showers. A chance of thunderstorms in the afternoon. Highs in the upper 70s. Chance of rain 50%. The current time is 9:51 a.m. Eastern Daylight Time. 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The forecast for the Central Highlands. Today, partly cloudy. Highs in the mid-70s. Southwest winds 10 to 15 miles per hour with gusts up to 25 miles per hour. Tonight, mostly cloudy in the evening, then becoming partly cloudy. A chance of showers. A chance of thunderstorms, mainly in the evening. Lows in the mid-50s. Southwest winds 10 to 15 miles per hour with gusts up to 25 miles per hour. Chance of rain 40%. Wednesday, partly cloudy. A chance of showers and thunderstorms in the afternoon. Highs in the mid-70s. Southwest winds 5 to 10 miles per hour with gusts up to 20 miles per hour. Chance of rain 40%. Wednesday night, a chance of thunderstorms. Showers, breezy with lows in the lower 60s. South winds 20 to 25 miles per hour with gusts up to 40 miles per hour. Chance of rain near 100%. Thursday, showers in the morning. Breezy with highs in the mid-70s. West winds 20 to 25 miles per hour with gusts up to 40 miles per hour. Chance of rain near 100%. Thursday night, partly cloudy in the evening, then clearing. Lows in the mid-50s. At 9 a.m., weather reports for selected cities. At Mansfield Long Regional Airport, it was sunny. The temperature was 64 degrees. The dew point 47, and the relative humidity 53%. The wind was south, at 14 miles an hour. The pressure was 29.89 inches and falling. Elsewhere across Ohio, temperatures were between 61 and 66 degrees. At Worcester, it was sunny. It was mostly sunny at Marion, Toledo Express, Cleveland, and Akron-Canton Regional Airport. At Youngstown, Cincinnati, Findlay, and Columbus, it was mostly sunny. At Dayton, it was partly sunny. Reports from nearby cities outside Ohio, at Buffalo, it was mostly sunny, with a temperature of 64. It was partly sunny, with a temperature of 60 at Pittsburgh, 66 at Detroit, and 65 at Indianapolis. At Chicago, it was cloudy, with a temperature of 65. The current time is 9:54 a.m. Eastern Daylight Time. 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The forecast for the Central Highlands. Today, partly cloudy. Highs in the mid-70s. Southwest winds 10 to 15 miles per hour with gusts up to 25 miles per hour. Tonight, mostly cloudy in the evening, then becoming partly cloudy. A chance of showers. A chance of thunderstorms, mainly in the evening. Lows in the mid-50s. Southwest winds 10 to 15 miles per hour with gusts up to 25 miles per hour. Chance of rain 40%. Wednesday, partly cloudy. A chance of showers and thunderstorms in the afternoon. Highs in the mid-70s. Southwest winds 5 to 10 miles per hour with gusts up to 20 miles per hour. Chance of rain 40%. Wednesday night, a chance of thunderstorms. Showers, breezy with lows in the lower 60s. South winds 20 to 25 miles per hour with gusts up to 40 miles per hour. Chance of rain near 100%. Thursday, showers in the morning. Breezy with highs in the mid-70s.
West winds 20 to 25 miles per hour with gusts up to 40 miles per hour. Chance of rain near 100%. Thursday night, partly cloudy in the evening, then clearing. Lows in the mid-50s. At 9 a.m., weather reports for selected cities. At Mansfield Lawn Regional Airport, it was sunny. The temperature was 64 degrees, the dew point 47, and the relative humidity 53%. The wind was south, at 14 miles an hour. The pressure was 29.89 inches and falling. Elsewhere across Ohio, temperatures were between 61 and 66 degrees. At Wooster, it was sunny. It was mostly sunny at Marion, Toledo Express, Cleveland, and Akron-Canton Regional Airport. At Youngstown, Cincinnati, Findlay, and Columbus, it was mostly sunny. At Dayton, it was partly sunny. Reports from nearby cities outside Ohio, at Buffalo, it was mostly sunny, with a temperature of 64. It was partly sunny, with a temperature of 60 at Pittsburgh, 66 at Detroit, and 65 at Indianapolis. At Chicago, it was cloudy, with a temperature of 65. The current time is 9:57 a.m. Eastern Daylight Time. 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The forecast for the Central Highlands. Today, partly cloudy. Highs in the mid-70s. Southwest winds 10 to 15 miles per hour with gusts up to 25 miles per hour. Tonight, mostly cloudy in the evening, then becoming partly cloudy. A chance of showers. A chance of thunderstorms, mainly in the evening. Lows in the mid-50s. Southwest winds 10 to 15 miles per hour with gusts up to 25 miles per hour. Chance of rain 40%. Wednesday, partly cloudy. A chance of showers and thunderstorms in the afternoon. Highs in the mid-70s. Southwest winds 5 to 10 miles per hour with gusts up to 20 miles per hour. Chance of rain 40%. Wednesday night, a chance of thunderstorms. Showers, breezy with lows in the lower 60s. South winds 20 to 25 miles per hour with gusts up to 40 miles per hour. Chance of rain near 100%. Thursday, showers in the morning. Breezy with highs in the mid-70s. West winds 20 to 25 miles per hour with gusts up to 40 miles per hour. Chance of rain near 100%. Thursday night, partly cloudy in the evening, then clearing. Lows in the mid-50s. At 9 a.m., weather reports for selected cities. At Mansfield Lawn Regional Airport, it was sunny. The temperature was 64 degrees, the dew point 47, and the relative humidity 53%. The wind was south, at 14 miles an hour. The pressure was 29.89 inches and falling. Elsewhere across Ohio, temperatures were between 61 and 66 degrees. At Wooster, it was sunny. It was mostly sunny at Marion, Toledo Express, Cleveland, and Akron-Canton Regional Airport. At Youngstown, Cincinnati, Findlay, and Columbus, it was mostly sunny. At Dayton, it was partly sunny. Reports from nearby cities outside Ohio, at Buffalo, it was mostly sunny, with a temperature of 64. It was partly sunny, with a temperature of 60 at Pittsburgh, 66 at Detroit, and 65 at Indianapolis. At Chicago, it was cloudy, with a temperature of 65. The Nearshore Marine Forecast. For the following marine location, the islands to Vermilion. This afternoon, southwest winds 10 to 15 knots increasing to 15 to 20 knots. A chance of showers and thunderstorms late. Waves 2 feet or less. Tonight, southwest winds 10 to 15 knots. A chance of showers and thunderstorms in the evening, then a slight chance of showers and thunderstorms overnight. Waves 2 feet or less. Wednesday, southwest winds 10 to 15 knots. A chance of showers in the afternoon. Waves 2 feet or less. Wednesday night, south winds 15 to 20 knots becoming southwest and increasing to 30 knots. Showers with a chance of thunderstorms in the evening, then showers likely with a chance of thunderstorms overnight.
Waves 1 foot or less building to 3 to 5 feet. Waves occasionally around 6 feet. Winds and waves higher in and near thunderstorms. The water temperature off Toledo is 73 degrees, off Cleveland 67 degrees, and off Derry 68 degrees. The extended forecast for the Central Highlands. Juneteenth, mostly sunny. Highs in the mid-70s. Friday night, clear. Lows in the mid-50s. Saturday, mostly sunny. Highs in the mid-70s. Saturday night, mostly clear in the evening, then becoming partly cloudy. Lows in the upper 50s. Sunday, partly cloudy. A chance of showers in the afternoon. Highs in the upper 70s. Chance of rain 30%. Sunday night, mostly cloudy with a chance of showers. Lows around 60. Chance of rain 50%. Monday, partly sunny with a chance of showers. A chance of thunderstorms in the afternoon. Highs in the upper 70s. Chance of rain 50%. The current time is 10:02 a.m. Eastern Daylight Time. 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The forecast for the Central Highlands. Today, partly cloudy. Highs in the mid-70s. Southwest winds 10 to 15 miles per hour with gusts up to 25 miles per hour. Tonight, mostly cloudy in the evening, then becoming partly cloudy. A chance of showers. A chance of thunderstorms, mainly in the evening. Lows in the mid-50s. Southwest winds 10 to 15 miles per hour with gusts up to 25 miles per hour. Chance of rain 40%. Wednesday, partly cloudy. A chance of showers and thunderstorms in the afternoon. Highs in the mid-70s. Southwest winds 5 to 10 miles per hour with gusts up to 20 miles per hour. Chance of rain 40%. Wednesday night, a chance of thunderstorms. Showers, breezy with lows in the lower 60s. South winds 20 to 25 miles per hour with gusts up to 40 miles per hour. Chance of rain near 100%. Thursday, showers in the morning. Breezy with highs in the mid-70s. West winds 20 to 25 miles per hour with gusts up to 40 miles per hour. Chance of rain near 100%. Thursday night, partly cloudy in the evening, then clearing. Lows in the mid-50s. At 9 a.m., weather reports for selected cities. At Mansfield Long Regional Airport, it was sunny. The temperature was 64 degrees, the dew point 47, and the relative humidity 53%. The wind was south, at 14 miles an hour. The pressure was 29.89 inches and falling. Elsewhere across Ohio, temperatures were between 61 and 66 degrees. At Worcester, it was sunny. It was mostly sunny at Marion, Toledo Express, Cleveland, and Akron-Canton Regional Airport. At Youngstown, Cincinnati, Findlay, and Columbus, it was mostly sunny. At Dayton, it was partly sunny. Reports from nearby cities outside Ohio, at Buffalo, it was mostly sunny, with a temperature of 64. It was partly sunny, with a temperature of 60 at Pittsburgh, 66 at Detroit, and 65 at Indianapolis. At Chicago, it was cloudy, with a temperature of 65. The current time is 10:05 a.m. Eastern Daylight Time. 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The forecast for the Central Highlands. Today, partly cloudy. Highs in the mid-70s. Southwest winds 10 to 15 miles per hour with gusts up to 25 miles per hour. Tonight, mostly cloudy in the evening, then becoming partly cloudy. A chance of showers. A chance of thunderstorms, mainly in the evening. Lows in the mid-50s. Southwest winds 10 to 15 miles per hour with gusts up to 25 miles per hour. Chance of rain 40%.
Wednesday, partly cloudy. A chance of showers and thunderstorms in the afternoon. Highs in the mid-70s. Southwest winds 5 to 10 miles per hour with gusts up to 20 miles per hour. Chance of rain 40%. Wednesday night, a chance of thunderstorms. Showers, breezy with lows in the lower 60s. South winds 20 to 25 miles per hour with gusts up to 40 miles per hour. Chance of rain near 100%. Thursday, showers in the morning. Breezy with highs in the mid-70s. West winds 20 to 25 miles per hour with gusts up to 40 miles per hour. Chance of rain near 100%. Thursday night, partly cloudy in the evening, then clearing. Lows in the mid-50s. At 10 a.m., weather reports for selected cities. At Mansfield Long Regional Airport, it was mostly sunny. The temperature was 66 degrees, the dew point 49, and the relative humidity 54%. The wind was south, at 14 miles an hour. The pressure was 29.88 inches and falling. Elsewhere across Ohio, temperatures were between 65 and 69 degrees. At Worcester, it was sunny. It was mostly sunny at Marion, Toledo Express, Cleveland, and Akron-Canton Regional Airport. At Youngstown, Cincinnati, and Findlay, it was mostly sunny. It was partly sunny at Dayton and Columbus. Reports from nearby cities outside Ohio, temperatures were between 65 and 70 degrees. At Buffalo, it was mostly sunny. It was partly sunny at Pittsburgh, Detroit, and Indianapolis. At Chicago, it was cloudy. The current time is 10:07 a.m. Eastern Daylight Time. 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The forecast for the Central Highlands. Today, partly cloudy. Highs in the mid-70s. Southwest winds 10 to 15 miles per hour with gusts up to 25 miles per hour. Tonight, mostly cloudy in the evening, then becoming partly cloudy. A chance of showers. A chance of thunderstorms, mainly in the evening. Lows in the mid-50s. Southwest winds 10 to 15 miles per hour with gusts up to 25 miles per hour. Chance of rain 40%. Wednesday, partly cloudy. A chance of showers and thunderstorms in the afternoon. Highs in the mid-70s. Southwest winds 5 to 10 miles per hour with gusts up to 20 miles per hour. Chance of rain 40%. Wednesday night, a chance of thunderstorms. Showers, breezy with lows in the lower 60s. South winds 20 to 25 miles per hour with gusts up to 40 miles per hour. Chance of rain near 100%. Thursday, showers in the morning. Breezy with highs in the mid-70s. West winds 20 to 25 miles per hour with gusts up to 40 miles per hour. Chance of rain near 100%. Thursday night, partly cloudy in the evening, then clearing. Lows in the mid-50s. At 10 a.m., weather reports for selected cities. At Mansfield Long Regional Airport, it was mostly sunny. The temperature was 66 degrees, the dew point 49, and the relative humidity 54%. The wind was south, at 14 miles an hour. The pressure was 29.88 inches and falling. Elsewhere across Ohio, temperatures were between 65 and 69 degrees. At Worcester, it was sunny. It was mostly sunny at Marion, Toledo Express, Cleveland, and Akron-Canton Regional Airport. At Youngstown, Cincinnati, and Findlay, it was mostly sunny. It was partly sunny at Dayton and Columbus. Reports from nearby cities outside Ohio, temperatures were between 65 and 70 degrees. At Buffalo, it was mostly sunny. It was partly sunny at Pittsburgh, Detroit, and Indianapolis. At Chicago, it was cloudy. The extended forecast for the Central Highlands. Juneteenth, mostly sunny. Highs in the mid-70s. Friday night, clear. Lows in the mid-50s. Saturday, mostly sunny. Highs in the mid-70s.
Saturday night, mostly clear in the evening, then becoming partly cloudy. Lows in the upper 50s. Sunday, partly cloudy. A chance of showers in the afternoon. Highs in the upper 70s. Chance of rain 30%. Sunday night, mostly cloudy with a chance of showers. Lows around 60. Chance of rain 50%. Monday, partly sunny with a chance of showers. A chance of thunderstorms in the afternoon. Highs in the upper 70s. Chance of rain 50%. The current time is 10:11 a.m. Eastern Daylight Time. 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The forecast for the Central Highlands. Today, partly cloudy. Highs in the mid-70s. Southwest winds 10 to 15 miles per hour with gusts up to 25 miles per hour. Tonight, mostly cloudy in the evening, then becoming partly cloudy. A chance of showers. A chance of thunderstorms, mainly in the evening. Lows in the mid-50s. Southwest winds 10 to 15 miles per hour with gusts up to 25 miles per hour. Chance of rain 40%. Wednesday, partly cloudy. A chance of showers and thunderstorms in the afternoon. Highs in the mid-70s. Southwest winds 5 to 10 miles per hour with gusts up to 20 miles per hour. Chance of rain 40%. Wednesday night, a chance of thunderstorms. Showers, breezy with lows in the lower 60s. South winds 20 to 25 miles per hour with gusts up to 40 miles per hour. Chance of rain near 100%. Thursday, showers in the morning. Breezy with highs in the mid-70s. West winds 20 to 25 miles per hour with gusts up to 40 miles per hour. Chance of rain near 100%. Thursday night, partly cloudy in the evening, then clearing. Lows in the mid-50s. At 10 a.m., weather reports for selected cities. At Mansfield-Long Regional Airport, it was mostly sunny. The temperature was 66 degrees, the dew point 49, and the relative humidity 54%. The wind was south, at 14 miles an hour. The pressure was 29.88 inches and falling. Elsewhere across Ohio, temperatures were between 65 and 69 degrees. At Worcester, it was sunny. It was mostly sunny at Marion, Toledo Express, Cleveland, and Akron-Canton Regional Airport. At Youngstown, Cincinnati, and Findlay, it was mostly sunny. It was partly sunny at Dayton and Columbus. Reports from nearby cities outside Ohio, temperatures were between 65 and 70 degrees. At Buffalo, it was mostly sunny. It was partly sunny at Pittsburgh, Detroit, and Indianapolis. At Chicago, it was cloudy. At 10 a.m., weather reports for selected cities. At Mansfield-Long Regional Airport, it was mostly sunny. The temperature was 66 degrees, the dew point 49, and the relative humidity 54%. The wind was south, at 14 miles an hour. The pressure was 29.88 inches and falling. Elsewhere across Ohio, temperatures were between 65 and 69 degrees. It was sunny at Worcester and Toledo Express. It was mostly sunny at Marion, Cleveland, and Akron-Canton Regional Airport. At Youngstown, Cincinnati, and Findlay, it was mostly sunny. It was partly sunny at Dayton and Columbus. Reports from nearby cities outside Ohio, skies ranged from mostly sunny to partly sunny, and temperatures were between 65 and 70 degrees. The current time is 10:15 a.m. Eastern Daylight Time. 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The forecast for the Central Highlands. Today, partly cloudy. Highs in the mid-70s. Southwest winds 10 to 15 miles per hour with gusts up to 25 miles per hour. Tonight, mostly cloudy in the evening, then becoming partly cloudy.
A chance of showers. A chance of thunderstorms, mainly in the evening. Lows in the mid-50s. Southwest winds 10 to 15 miles per hour with gusts up to 25 miles per hour. Chance of rain 40%. Wednesday, partly cloudy. A chance of showers and thunderstorms in the afternoon. Highs in the mid-70s. Southwest winds 5 to 10 miles per hour with gusts up to 20 miles per hour. Chance of rain 40%. Wednesday night, a chance of thunderstorms. Showers, breezy with lows in the lower 60s. South winds 20 to 25 miles per hour with gusts up to 40 miles per hour. Chance of rain near 100%. Thursday, showers in the morning. Breezy with highs in the mid-70s. West winds 20 to 25 miles per hour with gusts up to 40 miles per hour. Chance of rain near 100%. Thursday night, partly cloudy in the evening, then clearing. Lows in the mid-50s. At 10 a.m., weather reports for selected cities. At Mansfield Long Regional Airport, it was mostly sunny. The temperature was 66 degrees, the dew point 49, and the relative humidity 54%. The wind was south, at 14 miles an hour. The pressure was 29.88 inches and falling. Elsewhere across Ohio, temperatures were between 65 and 69 degrees. It was sunny at Wooster and Toledo Express. It was mostly sunny at Marion, Cleveland, and Akron-Canton Regional Airport. At Youngstown, Cincinnati, and Findlay, it was mostly sunny. It was partly sunny at Dayton and Columbus. Reports from nearby cities outside Ohio, skies ranged from mostly sunny to partly sunny, and temperatures were between 65 and 70 degrees. The current time is 10:17 a.m. Eastern Daylight Time. 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The forecast for the Central Highlands. Today, partly cloudy. Highs in the mid-70s. Southwest winds 10 to 15 miles per hour with gusts up to 25 miles per hour. Tonight, mostly cloudy in the evening, then becoming partly cloudy. A chance of showers. A chance of thunderstorms, mainly in the evening. Lows in the mid-50s. Southwest winds 10 to 15 miles per hour with gusts up to 25 miles per hour. Chance of rain 40%. Wednesday, partly cloudy. A chance of showers and thunderstorms in the afternoon. Highs in the mid-70s. Southwest winds 5 to 10 miles per hour with gusts up to 20 miles per hour. Chance of rain 40%. Wednesday night, a chance of thunderstorms. Showers, breezy with lows in the lower 60s. South winds 20 to 25 miles per hour with gusts up to 40 miles per hour. Chance of rain near 100%. Thursday, showers in the morning. Breezy with highs in the mid-70s. West winds 20 to 25 miles per hour with gusts up to 40 miles per hour. Chance of rain near 100%. Thursday night, partly cloudy in the evening, then clearing. Lows in the mid-50s. At 10 a.m., weather reports for selected cities. At Mansfield Long Regional Airport, it was mostly sunny. The temperature was 66 degrees, the dew point 49, and the relative humidity 54%. The wind was south, at 14 miles an hour. The pressure was 29.88 inches and falling. Elsewhere across Ohio, temperatures were between 65 and 69 degrees. It was sunny at Wooster and Toledo Express. It was mostly sunny at Marion, Cleveland, and Akron-Canton Regional Airport. At Youngstown, Cincinnati, and Findlay, it was mostly sunny. It was partly sunny at Dayton and Columbus. Reports from nearby cities outside Ohio, skies ranged from mostly sunny to partly sunny, and temperatures were between 65 and 70 degrees. The extended forecast for the Central Highlands. Juneteenth, mostly sunny. Highs in the mid-70s. Friday night, clear. Lows in the mid-50s. Saturday, mostly sunny. Highs in the mid-70s.
Saturday night, mostly clear in the evening, then becoming partly cloudy. Lows in the upper 50s. Sunday, partly cloudy. A chance of showers in the afternoon. Highs in the upper 70s. Chance of rain 30%. Sunday night, mostly cloudy with a chance of showers. Lows around 60. Chance of rain 50%. Monday, partly sunny with a chance of showers. A chance of thunderstorms in the afternoon. Highs in the upper 70s. Chance of rain 50%. The current time is 10:21 a.m. Eastern Daylight Time. 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The forecast for the Central Highlands. Today, partly cloudy. Highs in the mid-70s. Southwest winds 10 to 15 miles per hour with gusts up to 25 miles per hour. Tonight, mostly cloudy in the evening, then becoming partly cloudy. A chance of showers. A chance of thunderstorms, mainly in the evening. Lows in the mid-50s. Southwest winds 10 to 15 miles per hour with gusts up to 25 miles per hour. Chance of rain 40%. Wednesday, partly cloudy. A chance of showers and thunderstorms in the afternoon. Highs in the mid-70s. Southwest winds 5 to 10 miles per hour with gusts up to 20 miles per hour. Chance of rain 40%. Wednesday night, a chance of thunderstorms. Showers, breezy with lows in the lower 60s. South winds 20 to 25 miles per hour with gusts up to 40 miles per hour. Chance of rain near 100%. Thursday, showers in the morning. Breezy with highs in the mid-70s. West winds 20 to 25 miles per hour with gusts up to 40 miles per hour. Chance of rain near 100%. Thursday night, partly cloudy in the evening, then clearing. Lows in the mid-50s. At 10 a.m., weather reports for selected cities. At Mansfield Long Regional Airport, it was mostly sunny. The temperature was 66 degrees, the dew point 49, and the relative humidity 54%. The wind was south, at 14 miles an hour. The pressure was 29.88 inches and falling. Elsewhere across Ohio, temperatures were between 65 and 69 degrees. It was sunny at Worcester and Toledo Express. It was mostly sunny at Marion, Cleveland, and Akron-Canton Regional Airport. At Youngstown, Cincinnati, and Findlay, it was mostly sunny. It was partly sunny at Dayton and Columbus. Reports from nearby cities outside Ohio, skies ranged from mostly sunny to partly sunny, and temperatures were between 65 and 70 degrees. The current time is 10:24 a.m. Eastern Daylight Time. 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The forecast for the Central Highlands. Today, partly cloudy. Highs in the mid-70s. Southwest winds 10 to 15 miles per hour with gusts up to 25 miles per hour. Tonight, mostly cloudy in the evening, then becoming partly cloudy. A chance of showers. A chance of thunderstorms, mainly in the evening. Lows in the mid-50s. Southwest winds 10 to 15 miles per hour with gusts up to 25 miles per hour. Chance of rain 40%. Wednesday, partly cloudy. A chance of showers and thunderstorms in the afternoon. Highs in the mid-70s. Southwest winds 5 to 10 miles per hour with gusts up to 20 miles per hour. Chance of rain 40%. Wednesday night, a chance of thunderstorms. Showers, breezy with lows in the lower 60s. South winds 20 to 25 miles per hour with gusts up to 40 miles per hour. Chance of rain near 100%. Thursday, showers in the morning. Breezy with highs in the mid-70s. West winds 20 to 25 miles per hour with gusts up to 40 miles per hour. Chance of rain near 100%.
Thursday night, partly cloudy in the evening, then clearing. Lows in the mid-50s. At 10 a.m., weather reports for selected cities. At Mansfield Long Regional Airport, it was mostly sunny. The temperature was 66 degrees, the dew point 49, and the relative humidity 54%. The wind was south, at 14 miles an hour. The pressure was 29.88 inches and falling. Elsewhere across Ohio, temperatures were between 65 and 69 degrees. It was sunny at Wooster and Toledo Express. It was mostly sunny at Marion, Cleveland, and Akron-Canton Regional Airport. At Youngstown, Cincinnati, and Findlay, it was mostly sunny. It was partly sunny at Dayton and Columbus. Reports from nearby cities outside Ohio, skies ranged from mostly sunny to partly sunny, and temperatures were between 65 and 70 degrees. The current time is 10:26 a.m. Eastern Daylight Time. 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The forecast for the Central Highlands. Today, partly cloudy. Highs in the mid-70s. Southwest winds 10 to 15 miles per hour with gusts up to 25 miles per hour. Tonight, mostly cloudy in the evening, then becoming partly cloudy. A chance of showers. A chance of thunderstorms, mainly in the evening. Lows in the mid-50s. Southwest winds 10 to 15 miles per hour with gusts up to 25 miles per hour. Chance of rain 40%. Wednesday, partly cloudy. A chance of showers and thunderstorms in the afternoon. Highs in the mid-70s. Southwest winds 5 to 10 miles per hour with gusts up to 20 miles per hour. Chance of rain 40%. Wednesday night, a chance of thunderstorms. Showers, breezy with lows in the lower 60s. South winds 20 to 25 miles per hour with gusts up to 40 miles per hour. Chance of rain near 100%. Thursday, showers in the morning. Breezy with highs in the mid-70s. West winds 20 to 25 miles per hour with gusts up to 40 miles per hour. Chance of rain near 100%. Thursday night, partly cloudy in the evening, then clearing. Lows in the mid-50s. At 10 a.m., weather reports for selected cities. At Mansfield Long Regional Airport, it was mostly sunny. The temperature was 66 degrees, the dew point 49, and the relative humidity 54%. The wind was south, at 14 miles an hour. The pressure was 29.88 inches and falling. Elsewhere across Ohio, temperatures were between 65 and 69 degrees. It was sunny at Wooster and Toledo Express. It was mostly sunny at Marion, Cleveland, and Akron-Canton Regional Airport. At Youngstown, Cincinnati, and Findlay, it was mostly sunny. It was partly sunny at Dayton and Columbus. Reports from nearby cities outside Ohio, skies ranged from mostly sunny to partly sunny, and temperatures were between 65 and 70 degrees. The current time is 10:29 a.m. Eastern Daylight Time. 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The forecast for the Central Highlands. Today, partly cloudy. Highs in the mid-70s. Southwest winds 10 to 15 miles per hour with gusts up to 25 miles per hour. Tonight, mostly cloudy in the evening, then becoming partly cloudy. A chance of showers. A chance of thunderstorms, mainly in the evening. Lows in the mid-50s. Southwest winds 10 to 15 miles per hour with gusts up to 25 miles per hour. Chance of rain 40%. Wednesday, partly cloudy. A chance of showers and thunderstorms in the afternoon. Highs in the mid-70s. Southwest winds 5 to 10 miles per hour with gusts up to 20 miles per hour. Chance of rain 40%. Wednesday night, a chance of thunderstorms.
showers, breezy with lows in the lower 60s. South winds 20 to 25 miles per hour with gusts up to 40 miles per hour. Chance of rain near 100%. Thursday, showers in the morning. Breezy with highs in the mid-70s. West winds 20 to 25 miles per hour with gusts up to 40 miles per hour. Chance of rain near 100%. Thursday night, partly cloudy in the evening, then clearing. Lows in the mid-50s. The extended forecast for the Central Highlands. Juneteenth, mostly sunny. Highs in the mid-70s. Friday night, clear. Lows in the mid-50s. Saturday, mostly sunny. Highs in the mid-70s. Saturday night, mostly clear in the evening, then becoming partly cloudy. Lows in the upper 50s. Sunday, partly cloudy. A chance of showers in the afternoon. Highs in the upper 70s. Chance of rain 30%. Sunday night, mostly cloudy with a chance of showers. Lows around 60. Chance of rain 50%. Monday, partly sunny with a chance of showers. A chance of thunderstorms in the afternoon. Highs in the upper 70s. Chance of rain 50%. At 10 a.m., weather reports for selected cities. At Mansfield-Laum Regional Airport, it was mostly sunny. The temperature was 66 degrees, the dew point 49, and the relative humidity 54%. The wind was south, at 14 miles an hour. The pressure was 29.88 inches and falling. Elsewhere across Ohio, temperatures were between 65 and 69 degrees. It was sunny at Wooster and Toledo Express. It was mostly sunny at Marion, Cleveland, and Akron-Canton Regional Airport. At Youngstown, Cincinnati, and St. Lee, it was mostly sunny. It was partly sunny at Dayton and Columbus. Reports from nearby cities outside Ohio, skies ranged from mostly sunny to partly sunny, and temperatures were between 65 and 70 degrees. The current time is 10:33 a.m. Eastern Daylight Time. 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The forecast for the Central Highlands. Today, partly cloudy. Highs in the mid-70s. Southwest winds 10 to 15 miles per hour with gusts up to 25 miles per hour. Tonight, mostly cloudy in the evening, then becoming partly cloudy. A chance of showers. A chance of thunderstorms, mainly in the evening. Lows in the mid-50s. Southwest winds 10 to 15 miles per hour with gusts up to 25 miles per hour. Chance of rain 40%. Wednesday, partly cloudy. A chance of showers and thunderstorms in the afternoon. Highs in the mid-70s. Southwest winds 5 to 10 miles per hour with gusts up to 20 miles per hour. Chance of rain 40%. Wednesday night, a chance of thunderstorms. Showers, breezy with lows in the lower 60s. South winds 20 to 25 miles per hour with gusts up to 40 miles per hour. Chance of rain near 100%. Thursday, showers in the morning. Breezy with highs in the mid-70s. West winds 20 to 25 miles per hour with gusts up to 40 miles per hour. Chance of rain near 100%. Thursday night, partly cloudy in the evening, then clearing. Lows in the mid-50s. At 10 a.m., weather reports for selected cities. At Mansfield-Laum Regional Airport, it was mostly sunny. The temperature was 66 degrees, the dew point 49, and the relative humidity 54%. The wind was south, at 14 miles an hour. The pressure was 29.88 inches and falling. Elsewhere across Ohio, temperatures were between 65 and 69 degrees. It was sunny at Wooster and Toledo Express. It was mostly sunny at Marion, Cleveland, and Akron-Canton Regional Airport. At Youngstown, Cincinnati, and St. Lee, it was mostly sunny. It was partly sunny at Dayton and Columbus. Reports from nearby cities outside Ohio. Skies ranged from mostly sunny to partly sunny, and temperatures were between 65 and 70 degrees.
The current time is 10:35 a.m. Eastern Daylight Time. 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

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The forecast for the Central Highlands. Today, partly cloudy. Highs in the mid-70s. Southwest winds 10 to 15 miles per hour with gusts up to 25 miles per hour. Tonight, mostly cloudy in the evening, then becoming partly cloudy. A chance of showers. A chance of thunderstorms, mainly in the evening. Lows in the mid-50s. Southwest winds 10 to 15 miles per hour with gusts up to 25 miles per hour. Chance of rain 40%. Wednesday, partly cloudy. A chance of showers and thunderstorms in the afternoon. Highs in the mid-70s. Southwest winds 5 to 10 miles per hour with gusts up to 20 miles per hour. Chance of rain 40%. Wednesday night, a chance of thunderstorms. Showers, breezy with lows in the lower 60s. South winds 20 to 25 miles per hour with gusts up to 40 miles per hour. Chance of rain near 100%. Thursday, showers in the morning. Breezy with highs in the mid-70s. West winds 20 to 25 miles per hour with gusts up to 40 miles per hour. Chance of rain near 100%. Thursday night, partly cloudy in the evening, then clearing. Lows in the mid-50s. At 10 a.m., weather reports for selected cities. At Mansfield Long Regional Airport, it was mostly sunny. The temperature was 66 degrees, the dew point 49, and the relative humidity 54%. The wind was south, at 14 miles an hour. The pressure was 29.88 inches and falling. Elsewhere across Ohio, temperatures were between 65 and 69 degrees. It was sunny at Worcester and Toledo Express. It was mostly sunny at Marion, Cleveland, and Akron-Canton Regional Airport. At Youngstown, Cincinnati, and Findlay, it was mostly sunny. It was partly sunny at Dayton and Columbus. Reports from nearby cities outside Ohio, skies ranged from mostly sunny to partly sunny, and temperatures were between 65 and 70 degrees. The current time is 10:38 a.m. Eastern Daylight Time. 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The forecast for the Central Highlands. Today, partly cloudy. Highs in the mid-70s. Southwest winds 10 to 15 miles per hour with gusts up to 25 miles per hour. Tonight, mostly cloudy in the evening, then becoming partly cloudy. A chance of showers. A chance of thunderstorms, mainly in the evening. Lows in the mid-50s. Southwest winds 10 to 15 miles per hour with gusts up to 25 miles per hour. Chance of rain 40%. Wednesday, partly cloudy. A chance of showers and thunderstorms in the afternoon. Highs in the mid-70s. Southwest winds 5 to 10 miles per hour with gusts up to 20 miles per hour. Chance of rain 40%. Wednesday night, a chance of thunderstorms. Showers, breezy with lows in the lower 60s. South winds 20 to 25 miles per hour with gusts up to 40 miles per hour. Chance of rain near 100%. Thursday, showers in the morning. Breezy with highs in the mid-70s. West winds 20 to 25 miles per hour with gusts up to 40 miles per hour. Chance of rain near 100%. Thursday night, partly cloudy in the evening, then clearing. Lows in the mid-50s. The extended forecast for the Central Highlands. Juneteenth, mostly sunny. Highs in the mid-70s. Friday night, clear. Lows in the mid-50s. Saturday, mostly sunny. Highs in the mid-70s. Saturday night, mostly clear in the evening, then becoming partly cloudy. Lows in the upper 50s. Sunday, partly cloudy. A chance of showers in the afternoon. Highs in the upper 70s. Chance of rain 30%. Sunday night, mostly cloudy with a chance of showers. Lows around 60. Chance of rain 50%.
Monday, partly sunny with a chance of showers. A chance of thunderstorms in the afternoon. Highs in the upper 70s. Chance of rain 50%. At 10 a.m., weather reports for selected cities. At Mansfield Long Regional Airport, it was mostly sunny. The temperature was 66 degrees, the dew point 49, and the relative humidity 54%. The wind was south, at 14 miles an hour. The pressure was 29.88 inches and falling. Elsewhere across Ohio, temperatures were between 65 and 69 degrees. It was sunny at Wooster and Toledo Express. It was mostly sunny at Marion, Cleveland, and Akron-Canton Regional Airport. At Youngstown, Cincinnati, and Findlay, it was mostly sunny. It was partly sunny at Dayton and Columbus. Reports from nearby cities outside Ohio, skies ranged from mostly sunny to partly sunny, and temperatures were between 65 and 70 degrees. The current time is 10:42 a.m. Eastern Daylight Time. 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The forecast for the Central Highlands. Today, partly cloudy. Highs in the mid-70s. Southwest winds 10 to 15 miles per hour with gusts up to 25 miles per hour. Tonight, mostly cloudy in the evening, then becoming partly cloudy. A chance of showers. A chance of thunderstorms, mainly in the evening. Lows in the mid-50s. Southwest winds 10 to 15 miles per hour with gusts up to 25 miles per hour. Chance of rain 40%. Wednesday, partly cloudy. A chance of showers and thunderstorms in the afternoon. Highs in the mid-70s. Southwest winds 5 to 10 miles per hour with gusts up to 20 miles per hour. Chance of rain 40%. Wednesday night, a chance of thunderstorms. Showers, breezy with lows in the lower 60s. South winds 20 to 25 miles per hour with gusts up to 40 miles per hour. Chance of rain near 100%. Thursday, showers in the morning. Breezy with highs in the mid-70s. West winds 20 to 25 miles per hour with gusts up to 40 miles per hour. Chance of rain near 100%. Thursday night, partly cloudy in the evening, then clearing. Lows in the mid-50s. At 10 a.m., weather reports for selected cities. At Mansfield Long Regional Airport, it was mostly sunny. The temperature was 66 degrees, the dew point 49, and the relative humidity 54%. The wind was south, at 14 miles an hour. The pressure was 29.88 inches and falling. Elsewhere across Ohio, temperatures were between 65 and 69 degrees. It was sunny at Wooster and Toledo Express. It was mostly sunny at Marion, Cleveland, and Akron-Canton Regional Airport. At Youngstown, Cincinnati, and Findlay, it was mostly sunny. It was partly sunny at Dayton and Columbus. Reports from nearby cities outside Ohio, skies ranged from mostly sunny to partly sunny, and temperatures were between 65 and 70 degrees. The current time is 10:44 a.m. Eastern Daylight Time. 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The forecast for the Central Highlands. Today, partly cloudy. Highs in the mid-70s. Southwest winds 10 to 15 miles per hour with gusts up to 25 miles per hour. Tonight, mostly cloudy in the evening, then becoming partly cloudy. A chance of showers. A chance of thunderstorms, mainly in the evening. Lows in the mid-50s. Southwest winds 10 to 15 miles per hour with gusts up to 25 miles per hour. Chance of rain 40%. Wednesday, partly cloudy. A chance of showers and thunderstorms in the afternoon. Highs in the mid-70s. Southwest winds 5 to 10 miles per hour with gusts up to 20 miles per hour. Chance of rain 40%.
Wednesday night.

mostly sunny. The temperature was 66 degrees, the dew point 49, and the relative humidity 54%. The wind was south, at 14 miles an hour. The pressure was 29.88 inches and falling. Elsewhere across Ohio, temperatures were between 65 and 69 degrees. It was sunny at Wooster and Toledo Express. It was mostly sunny at Marion, Cleveland, and Akron-Canton Regional Airport. At Youngstown, Cincinnati, and Findlay, it was mostly sunny. It was partly sunny at Dayton and Columbus. Reports from nearby cities outside Ohio, skies ranged from mostly sunny to partly sunny, and temperatures were between 65 and 70 degrees. The current time is 10:47 a.m. Eastern Daylight Time. 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The forecast for the Central Highlands. Today, partly cloudy. Highs in the mid-70s. Southwest winds 10 to 15 miles per hour with gusts up to 25 miles per hour. Tonight, mostly cloudy in the evening, then becoming partly cloudy. A chance of showers. A chance of thunderstorms, mainly in the evening. Lows in the mid-50s. Southwest winds 10 to 15 miles per hour with gusts up to 25 miles per hour. Chance of rain 40%. Wednesday, partly cloudy. A chance of showers and thunderstorms in the afternoon. Highs in the mid-70s. Southwest winds 5 to 10 miles per hour with gusts up to 20 miles per hour. Chance of rain 40%. Wednesday night, a chance of thunderstorms. Showers, breezy with lows in the lower 60s. South winds 20 to 25 miles per hour with gusts up to 40 miles per hour. Chance of rain near 100%. Thursday, showers in the morning. Breezy with highs in the mid-70s. West winds 20 to 25 miles per hour with gusts up to 40 miles per hour. Chance of rain near 100%. Thursday night, partly cloudy in the evening, then clearing. Lows in the mid-50s. At 10 a.m., weather reports for selected cities. At Mansfield Long Regional Airport, it was mostly sunny. The temperature was 66 degrees, the dew point 49, and the relative humidity 54%. The wind was south, at 14 miles an hour. The pressure was 29.88 inches and falling. Elsewhere across Ohio, temperatures were between 65 and 69 degrees. It was sunny at Wooster and Toledo Express. It was mostly sunny at Marion, Cleveland, and Akron-Canton Regional Airport. At Youngstown, Cincinnati, and Findlay, it was mostly sunny. It was partly sunny at Dayton and Columbus. Reports from nearby cities outside Ohio. Skies ranged from mostly sunny to partly sunny, and temperatures were between 65 and 70 degrees. The extended forecast for the Central Highlands. Juneteenth, mostly sunny. Highs in the mid-70s. Friday night, clear. Lows in the mid-50s. Saturday, mostly sunny. Highs in the mid-70s. Saturday night, mostly clear in the evening, then becoming partly cloudy. Lows in the upper 50s. Sunday, partly cloudy. A chance of showers in the afternoon. Highs in the upper 70s. Chance of rain 30%. Sunday night, mostly cloudy with a chance of showers. Lows around 60. Chance of rain 50%. Monday, partly sunny with a chance of showers. A chance of thunderstorms in the afternoon. Highs in the upper 70s. Chance of rain 50%. The current time is 10:51 a.m. Eastern Daylight Time. 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The forecast for the Central Highlands. Today, partly cloudy. Highs in the mid-70s. Southwest winds 10 to 15 miles per hour with gusts up to 25 miles per hour.

mostly cloudy in the evening, then becoming partly cloudy. A chance of showers. A chance of thunderstorms, mainly in the evening. Lows in the mid-50s. Southwest winds 10 to 15 miles per hour with gusts up to 25 miles per hour. Chance of rain 40%. Wednesday, partly cloudy. A chance of showers and thunderstorms in the afternoon. Highs in the mid-70s. Southwest winds 5 to 10 miles per hour with gusts up to 20 miles per hour. Chance of rain 40%. Wednesday night, a chance of thunderstorms. Showers, breezy with lows in the lower 60s. South winds 20 to 25 miles per hour with gusts up to 40 miles per hour. Chance of rain near 100%. Thursday, showers in the morning. Breezy with highs in the mid-70s. West winds 20 to 25 miles per hour with gusts up to 40 miles per hour. Chance of rain near 100%. Thursday night, partly cloudy in the evening, then clearing. Lows in the mid-50s. At 10 a.m., weather reports for selected cities. At Mansfield Long Regional Airport, it was mostly sunny. The temperature was 66 degrees, the dew point 49, and the relative humidity 54%. The wind was south, at 14 miles an hour. The pressure was 29.88 inches and falling. Elsewhere across Ohio, temperatures were between 65 and 69 degrees. It was sunny at Worcester and Toledo Express. It was mostly sunny at Marion, Cleveland, and Akron-Canton Regional Airport. At Youngstown, Cincinnati, and Findlay, it was mostly sunny. It was partly sunny at Dayton and Columbus. Reports from nearby cities outside Ohio, skies ranged from mostly sunny to partly sunny, and temperatures were between 65 and 70 degrees. The current time is 10:53 a.m. Eastern Daylight Time. 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The forecast for the Central Highlands. Today, partly cloudy. Highs in the mid-70s. Southwest winds 10 to 15 miles per hour with gusts up to 25 miles per hour. Tonight, mostly cloudy in the evening, then becoming partly cloudy. A chance of showers. A chance of thunderstorms, mainly in the evening. Lows in the mid-50s. Southwest winds 10 to 15 miles per hour with gusts up to 25 miles per hour. Chance of rain 40%. Wednesday, partly cloudy. A chance of showers and thunderstorms in the afternoon. Highs in the mid-70s. Southwest winds 5 to 10 miles per hour with gusts up to 20 miles per hour. Chance of rain 40%. Wednesday night, a chance of thunderstorms. Showers, breezy with lows in the lower 60s. South winds 20 to 25 miles per hour with gusts up to 40 miles per hour. Chance of rain near 100%. Thursday, showers in the morning. Breezy with highs in the mid-70s. West winds 20 to 25 miles per hour with gusts up to 40 miles per hour. Chance of rain near 100%. Thursday night, partly cloudy in the evening, then clearing. Lows in the mid-50s. At 10 a.m., weather reports for selected cities. At Mansfield Long Regional Airport, it was mostly sunny. The temperature was 66 degrees, the dew point 49, and the relative humidity 54%. The wind was south, at 14 miles an hour. The pressure was 29.88 inches and falling. Elsewhere across Ohio, temperatures were between 65 and 69 degrees. It was sunny at Worcester and Toledo Express. It was mostly sunny at Marion, Cleveland, and Akron-Canton Regional Airport. At Youngstown, Cincinnati, and Findlay, it was mostly sunny. It was partly sunny at Dayton and Columbus. Reports from nearby cities outside Ohio. Skies ranged from mostly sunny to partly sunny, and temperatures were between 65 and 70 degrees. The current time is 10:56 a.m. Eastern Daylight Time. 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
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The forecast for the Central Highlands. Today, partly cloudy. Highs in the mid-70s. Southwest winds 10 to 15 miles per hour with gusts up to 25 miles per hour. Tonight, mostly cloudy in the evening, then becoming partly cloudy. A chance of showers. A chance of thunderstorms, mainly in the evening. Lows in the mid-50s. Southwest winds 10 to 15 miles per hour with gusts up to 25 miles per hour. Chance of rain 40%. Wednesday, partly cloudy. A chance of showers and thunderstorms in the afternoon. Highs in the mid-70s. Southwest winds 5 to 10 miles per hour with gusts up to 20 miles per hour. Chance of rain 40%. Wednesday night, a chance of thunderstorms. Showers, breezy with lows in the lower 60s. South winds 20 to 25 miles per hour with gusts up to 40 miles per hour. Chance of rain near 100%. Thursday, showers in the morning. Breezy with highs in the mid-70s. West winds 20 to 25 miles per hour with gusts up to 40 miles per hour. Chance of rain near 100%. Thursday night, partly cloudy in the evening, then clearing. Lows in the mid-50s. At 10 a.m., weather reports for selected cities. At Mansfield-Laum Regional Airport, it was mostly sunny. The temperature was 66 degrees, the dew point 49, and the relative humidity 54%. The wind was south, at 14 miles an hour. The pressure was 29.88 inches and falling. Elsewhere across Ohio, temperatures were between 65 and 69 degrees. It was sunny at Worcester and Toledo Express. It was mostly sunny at Marion, Cleveland, and Akron-Canton Regional Airport. At Youngstown, Cincinnati, and Findlay, it was mostly sunny. It was partly sunny at Dayton and Columbus. Reports from nearby cities outside Ohio, skies ranged from mostly sunny to partly sunny, and temperatures were between 65 and 70 degrees. The current time is 10:59 a.m. Eastern Daylight Time. 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The forecast for the Central Highlands. Today, partly cloudy. Highs in the mid-70s. Southwest winds 10 to 15 miles per hour with gusts up to 25 miles per hour. Tonight, mostly cloudy in the evening, then becoming partly cloudy. A chance of showers. A chance of thunderstorms, mainly in the evening. Lows in the mid-50s. Southwest winds 10 to 15 miles per hour with gusts up to 25 miles per hour. Chance of rain 40%. Wednesday, partly cloudy. A chance of showers and thunderstorms in the afternoon. Highs in the mid-70s. Southwest winds 5 to 10 miles per hour with gusts up to 20 miles per hour. Chance of rain 40%. Wednesday night, a chance of thunderstorms. Showers, breezy with lows in the lower 60s. South winds 20 to 25 miles per hour with gusts up to 40 miles per hour. Chance of rain near 100%. Thursday, showers in the morning. Breezy with highs in the mid-70s. West winds 20 to 25 miles per hour with gusts up to 40 miles per hour. Chance of rain near 100%. Thursday night, partly cloudy in the evening, then clearing. Lows in the mid-50s. The Nearshore Marine Forecast. For the following marine location, the islands to Vermilion. This afternoon, southwest winds 10 to 15 knots increasing to 15 to 20 knots. A chance of showers and thunderstorms late. Waves 2 feet or less. Tonight, southwest winds 10 to 15 knots. A chance of showers and thunderstorms in the evening, then a slight chance of showers and thunderstorms overnight. Waves 2 feet or less. Wednesday, southwest winds 10 to 15 knots. A chance of showers in the afternoon. Waves 2 feet or less. Wednesday night,
South winds 15 to 20 knots, becoming southwest and increasing to 30 knots. Showers with a chance of thunderstorms in the evening, then showers likely with a chance of thunderstorms overnight. Waves 1 foot or less, building to 3 to 5 feet. Waves occasionally around 6 feet. Winds and waves higher in and near thunderstorms. The water temperature off Toledo is 73 degrees, off Cleveland 67 degrees, and off Derry 68 degrees. The extended forecast for the Central Highlands. Juneteenth, mostly sunny. Highs in the mid-70s. Friday night, clear. Lows in the mid-50s. Saturday, mostly sunny. Highs in the mid-70s. Saturday night, mostly clear in the evening, then becoming partly cloudy. Lows in the upper 50s. Sunday, partly cloudy. A chance of showers in the afternoon. Highs in the upper 70s. Chance of rain 30%. Sunday night, mostly cloudy with a chance of showers. Lows around 60. Chance of rain 50%. Monday, partly sunny with a chance of showers. A chance of thunderstorms in the afternoon. Highs in the upper 70s. Chance of rain 50%. At 10 a.m., weather reports for selected cities. At Mansfield Lawn Regional Airport, it was mostly sunny. The temperature was 66 degrees, the dew point 49, and the relative humidity 54%. The wind was south, at 14 miles an hour. The pressure was 29.88 inches and falling. Elsewhere across Ohio, temperatures were between 65 and 69 degrees. It was sunny at Wooster and Toledo Express. It was mostly sunny at Marion, Cleveland, and Akron-Canton Regional Airport. At Youngstown, Cincinnati, and Findlay, it was mostly sunny. It was partly sunny at Dayton and Columbus. Reports from nearby cities outside Ohio, skies ranged from mostly sunny to partly sunny, and temperatures were between 65 and 70 degrees. The current time is 11:03 a.m. Eastern Daylight Time. 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The forecast for the Central Highlands. Today, partly cloudy. Highs in the mid-70s. Southwest winds 10 to 15 miles per hour with gusts up to 25 miles per hour. Tonight, mostly cloudy in the evening, then becoming partly cloudy. A chance of showers. A chance of thunderstorms, mainly in the evening. Lows in the mid-50s. Southwest winds 10 to 15 miles per hour with gusts up to 25 miles per hour. Chance of rain 40%. Wednesday, partly cloudy. A chance of showers and thunderstorms in the afternoon. Highs in the mid-70s. Southwest winds 5 to 10 miles per hour with gusts up to 20 miles per hour. Chance of rain 40%. Wednesday night, a chance of thunderstorms. Showers, breezy with lows in the lower 60s. South winds 20 to 25 miles per hour with gusts up to 40 miles per hour. Chance of rain near 100%. Thursday, showers in the morning. Breezy with highs in the mid-70s. West winds 20 to 25 miles per hour with gusts up to 40 miles per hour. Chance of rain near 100%. Thursday night, partly cloudy in the evening, then clearing. Lows in the mid-50s. At 11 a.m., weather reports for selected cities. At Mansfield Lawn Regional Airport, it was mostly sunny. The temperature was 69 degrees, the dew point 49, and the relative humidity 48%. The wind was south, at 13 miles an hour. The pressure was 29.86 inches and falling. Elsewhere across Ohio, temperatures were between 68 and 72 degrees. It was sunny at Wooster and Toledo Express. It was mostly sunny at Marion, Cleveland, Youngstown, Cincinnati, and Columbus. It was partly sunny at Akron-Canton Regional Airport, Dayton, and Findlay. Reports from nearby cities outside Ohio, skies ranged from mostly sunny to partly sunny. It was 68 at Pittsburgh,
73 at Detroit, 67 at Buffalo, 71 at Indianapolis, and 69 at Chicago. The current time is 11:06 a.m. Eastern Daylight Time. 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The forecast for the Central Highlands. Today, partly cloudy. Highs in the mid-70s. Southwest winds 10 to 15 miles per hour with gusts up to 25 miles per hour. Tonight, mostly cloudy in the evening, then becoming partly cloudy. A chance of showers. A chance of thunderstorms, mainly in the evening. Lows in the mid-50s. Southwest winds 10 to 15 miles per hour with gusts up to 25 miles per hour. Chance of rain 40%. Wednesday, partly cloudy. A chance of showers and thunderstorms in the afternoon. Highs in the mid-70s. Southwest winds 5 to 10 miles per hour with gusts up to 20 miles per hour. Chance of rain 40%. Wednesday night, a chance of thunderstorms. Showers, breezy with lows in the lower 60s. South winds 20 to 25 miles per hour with gusts up to 40 miles per hour. Chance of rain near 100%. Thursday, showers in the morning. Breezy with highs in the mid-70s. West winds 20 to 25 miles per hour with gusts up to 40 miles per hour. Chance of rain near 100%. Thursday night, partly cloudy in the evening, then clearing. Lows in the mid-50s. At 11 a.m., weather reports for selected cities. At Mansfield Long Regional Airport, it was mostly sunny. The temperature was 69 degrees, the dew point 49, and the relative humidity 48%. The wind was south, at 13 miles an hour. The pressure was 29.86 inches and falling. Elsewhere across Ohio, temperatures were between 68 and 72 degrees. It was sunny at Worcester and Toledo Express. It was mostly sunny at Marion, Cleveland, Youngstown, Cincinnati, and Columbus. It was partly sunny at Akron-Canton Regional Airport, Dayton, and Findlay. Reports from nearby cities outside Ohio, skies ranged from mostly sunny to partly sunny. It was 68 at Pittsburgh, 73 at Detroit, 67 at Buffalo, 71 at Indianapolis, and 69 at Chicago. The current time is 11:09 a.m. Eastern Daylight Time. 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The forecast for the Central Highlands. Today, partly cloudy. Highs in the mid-70s. Southwest winds 10 to 15 miles per hour with gusts up to 25 miles per hour. Tonight, mostly cloudy in the evening, then becoming partly cloudy. A chance of showers. A chance of thunderstorms, mainly in the evening. Lows in the mid-50s. Southwest winds 10 to 15 miles per hour with gusts up to 25 miles per hour. Chance of rain 40%. Wednesday, partly cloudy. A chance of showers and thunderstorms in the afternoon. Highs in the mid-70s. Southwest winds 5 to 10 miles per hour with gusts up to 20 miles per hour. Chance of rain 40%. Wednesday night, a chance of thunderstorms. Showers, breezy with lows in the lower 60s. South winds 20 to 25 miles per hour with gusts up to 40 miles per hour. Chance of rain near 100%. Thursday, showers in the morning. Breezy with highs in the mid-70s. West winds 20 to 25 miles per hour with gusts up to 40 miles per hour. Chance of rain near 100%. Thursday night, partly cloudy in the evening, then clearing. Lows in the mid-50s. The extended forecast for the Central Highlands. Juneteenth, mostly sunny. Highs in the mid-70s. Friday night, clear. Lows in the mid-50s. Saturday, mostly sunny. Highs in the mid-70s.
Saturday night, mostly clear in the evening, then becoming partly cloudy. Lows in the upper 50s. Sunday, partly cloudy. A chance of showers in the afternoon. Highs in the upper 70s. Chance of rain 30%. Sunday night, mostly cloudy with a chance of showers. Lows around 60. Chance of rain 50%. Monday, partly sunny with a chance of showers. A chance of thunderstorms in the afternoon. Highs in the upper 70s. Chance of rain 50%. At 11 a.m., weather reports for selected cities. At Mansfield Long Regional Airport, it was mostly sunny. The temperature was 69 degrees, the dew point 49, and the relative humidity 48%. The wind was south, at 13 miles an hour. The pressure was 29.86 inches and falling. Elsewhere across Ohio, temperatures were between 68 and 72 degrees. It was sunny at Wooster and Toledo Express. It was mostly sunny at Marion, Cleveland, Youngstown, Cincinnati, and Columbus. It was partly sunny at Akron-Canton Regional Airport, Dayton, and Findlay. Reports from nearby cities outside Ohio, skies ranged from mostly sunny to partly sunny. It was 68 at Pittsburgh, 73 at Detroit, 67 at Buffalo, 71 at Indianapolis, and 69 at Chicago. The current time is 11:13 a.m. Eastern Daylight Time. 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The forecast for the Central Highlands. Today, partly cloudy. Highs in the mid-70s. Southwest winds 10 to 15 miles per hour with gusts up to 25 miles per hour. Tonight, mostly cloudy in the evening, then becoming partly cloudy. A chance of showers. A chance of thunderstorms, mainly in the evening. Lows in the mid-50s. Southwest winds 10 to 15 miles per hour with gusts up to 25 miles per hour. Chance of rain 40%. Wednesday, partly cloudy. A chance of showers and thunderstorms in the afternoon. Highs in the mid-70s. Southwest winds 5 to 10 miles per hour with gusts up to 20 miles per hour. Chance of rain 40%. Wednesday night, a chance of thunderstorms. Showers, breezy with lows in the lower 60s. South winds 20 to 25 miles per hour with gusts up to 40 miles per hour. Chance of rain near 100%. Thursday, showers in the morning. Breezy with highs in the mid-70s. West winds 20 to 25 miles per hour with gusts up to 40 miles per hour. Chance of rain near 100%. Thursday night, partly cloudy in the evening, then clearing. Lows in the mid-50s. At 11 a.m., weather reports for selected cities. At Mansfield Long Regional Airport, it was mostly sunny. The temperature was 69 degrees, the dew point 49, and the relative humidity 48%. The wind was south, at 13 miles an hour. The pressure was 29.86 inches and falling. Elsewhere across Ohio, temperatures were between 68 and 72 degrees. At Toledo Express, it was sunny. It was mostly sunny at Wooster, Marion, and Cleveland. At Youngstown, Cincinnati, and Columbus, it was mostly sunny. It was partly sunny at Akron-Canton Regional Airport, Dayton, and Findlay. Reports from nearby cities outside Ohio, skies ranged from mostly sunny to partly sunny. It was 68 at Pittsburgh, 73 at Detroit, 67 at Buffalo, 71 at Indianapolis, and 69 at Chicago. The current time is 11:15 a.m. Eastern Daylight Time. 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The forecast for the Central Highlands. Today, partly cloudy. Highs in the mid-70s. Southwest winds 10 to 15 miles per hour with gusts up to 25 miles per hour.
Tonight, mostly cloudy in the evening, then becoming partly cloudy. A chance of showers. A chance of thunderstorms, mainly in the evening. Lows in the mid-50s. Southwest winds 10 to 15 miles per hour with gusts up to 25 miles per hour. Chance of rain 40%. Wednesday, partly cloudy. A chance of showers and thunderstorms in the afternoon. Highs in the mid-70s. Southwest winds 5 to 10 miles per hour with gusts up to 20 miles per hour. Chance of rain 40%. Wednesday night, a chance of thunderstorms. Showers, breezy with lows in the lower 60s. South winds 20 to 25 miles per hour with gusts up to 40 miles per hour. Chance of rain near 100%. Thursday, showers in the morning. Breezy with highs in the mid-70s. West winds 20 to 25 miles per hour with gusts up to 40 miles per hour. Chance of rain near 100%. Thursday night, partly cloudy in the evening, then clearing. Lows in the mid-50s. At 11 a.m., weather reports for selected cities. At Mansfield Long Regional Airport, it was mostly sunny. The temperature was 69 degrees, the dew point 49, and the relative humidity 48%. The wind was south, at 13 miles an hour. The pressure was 29.86 inches and falling. Elsewhere across Ohio, temperatures were between 68 and 72 degrees. At Toledo Express, it was sunny. It was mostly sunny at Worcester, Marion, and Cleveland. At Youngstown, Cincinnati, and Columbus, it was mostly sunny. It was partly sunny at Akron-Canton Regional Airport, Dayton, and Findlay. Reports from nearby cities outside Ohio, skies ranged from mostly sunny to partly sunny. It was 68 at Pittsburgh, 73 at Detroit, 67 at Buffalo, 71 at Indianapolis, and 69 at Chicago. The current time is 11:18 a.m. Eastern Daylight Time. 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The forecast for the Central Highland. Today, partly cloudy. Highs in the mid-70s. Southwest winds 10 to 15 miles per hour with gusts up to 25 miles per hour. Tonight, mostly cloudy in the evening, then becoming partly cloudy. A chance of showers. A chance of thunderstorms, mainly in the evening. Lows in the mid-50s. Southwest winds 10 to 15 miles per hour with gusts up to 25 miles per hour. Chance of rain 40%. Wednesday, partly cloudy. A chance of showers and thunderstorms in the afternoon. Highs in the mid-70s. Southwest winds 5 to 10 miles per hour with gusts up to 20 miles per hour. Chance of rain 40%. Wednesday night, a chance of thunderstorms. Showers, breezy with lows in the lower 60s. South winds 20 to 25 miles per hour with gusts up to 40 miles per hour. Chance of rain near 100%. Thursday, showers in the morning. Breezy with highs in the mid-70s. West winds 20 to 25 miles per hour with gusts up to 40 miles per hour. Chance of rain near 100%. Thursday night, partly cloudy in the evening, then clearing. Lows in the mid-50s. The extended forecast for the Central Highlands. Juneteenth, mostly sunny. Highs in the mid-70s. Friday night, clear. Lows in the mid-50s. Saturday, mostly sunny. Highs in the mid-70s. Saturday night, mostly clear in the evening, then becoming partly cloudy. Lows in the upper 50s. Sunday, partly cloudy. A chance of showers in the afternoon. Highs in the upper 70s. Chance of rain 30%. Sunday night, mostly cloudy with a chance of showers. Lows around 60. Chance of rain 50%. Monday, partly sunny with a chance of showers. A chance of thunderstorms in the afternoon. Highs in the upper 70s. Chance of rain 50%. At 11 a.m., weather reports for selected cities. At Mansfield Long Regional Airport, it was mostly sunny.
The temperature was 69 degrees, the dew point 49, and the relative humidity 48%. The wind was south, at 13 miles an hour. The pressure was 29.86 inches and falling. Elsewhere across Ohio, temperatures were between 68 and 72 degrees. At Toledo Express, it was sunny. It was mostly sunny at Worcester, Marion, and Cleveland. At Youngstown, Cincinnati, and Columbus, it was mostly sunny. It was partly sunny at Akron-Canton Regional Airport, Dayton, and Findlay. Reports from nearby cities outside Ohio, skies ranged from mostly sunny to partly sunny. It was 68 at Pittsburgh, 73 at Detroit, 67 at Buffalo, 71 at Indianapolis, and 69 at Chicago. The current time is 11:22 a.m. Eastern Daylight Time. 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The forecast for the Central Highlands. Today, partly cloudy. Highs in the mid-70s. Southwest winds 10 to 15 miles per hour with gusts up to 25 miles per hour. Tonight, mostly cloudy in the evening, then becoming partly cloudy. A chance of showers. A chance of thunderstorms, mainly in the evening. Lows in the mid-50s. Southwest winds 10 to 15 miles per hour with gusts up to 25 miles per hour. Chance of rain 40%. Wednesday, partly cloudy. A chance of showers and thunderstorms in the afternoon. Highs in the mid-70s. Southwest winds 5 to 10 miles per hour with gusts up to 20 miles per hour. Chance of rain 40%. Wednesday night, a chance of thunderstorms. Showers, breezy with lows in the lower 60s. South winds 20 to 25 miles per hour with gusts up to 40 miles per hour. Chance of rain near 100%. Thursday, showers in the morning. Breezy with highs in the mid-70s. West winds 20 to 25 miles per hour with gusts up to 40 miles per hour. Chance of rain near 100%. Thursday night, partly cloudy in the evening, then clearing. Lows in the mid-50s. At 11 a.m., weather reports for selected cities. At Mansfield-Lawn Regional Airport, it was mostly sunny. The temperature was 69 degrees, the dew point 49, and the relative humidity 48%. The wind was south, at 13 miles an hour. The pressure was 29.86 inches and falling. Elsewhere across Ohio, temperatures were between 68 and 72 degrees. At Toledo Express, it was sunny. It was mostly sunny at Worcester, Marion, and Cleveland. At Youngstown, Cincinnati, and Columbus, it was mostly sunny. It was partly sunny at Akron-Canton Regional Airport, Dayton, and Findlay. Reports from nearby cities outside Ohio, skies ranged from mostly sunny to partly sunny. It was 68 at Pittsburgh, 73 at Detroit, 67 at Buffalo, 71 at Indianapolis, and 69 at Chicago. The current time is 11:25 a.m. Eastern Daylight Time. 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The forecast for the Central Highlands. Today, partly cloudy. Highs in the mid-70s. Southwest winds 10 to 15 miles per hour with gusts up to 25 miles per hour. Tonight, mostly cloudy in the evening, then becoming partly cloudy. A chance of showers. A chance of thunderstorms, mainly in the evening. Lows in the mid-50s. Southwest winds 10 to 15 miles per hour with gusts up to 25 miles per hour. Chance of rain 40%. Wednesday, partly cloudy. A chance of showers and thunderstorms in the afternoon. Highs in the mid-70s. Southwest winds 5 to 10 miles per hour with gusts up to 20 miles per hour. Chance of rain 40%. Wednesday night, a chance of thunderstorms. Showers, breezy with lows in the lower 60s.
South winds 20 to 25 miles per hour with gusts up to 40 miles per hour. Chance of rain near 100%. Thursday, showers in the morning. Breezy with highs in the mid-70s. West winds 20 to 25 miles per hour with gusts up to 40 miles per hour. Chance of rain near 100%. Thursday night, partly cloudy in the evening, then clearing. Lows in the mid-50s. At 11 a.m., weather reports for selected cities. At Mansfield Long Regional Airport, it was mostly sunny. The temperature was 69 degrees, the dew point 49, and the relative humidity 48%. The wind was south, at 13 miles an hour. The pressure was 29.86 inches and falling. Elsewhere across Ohio, temperatures were between 68 and 72 degrees. At Toledo Express, it was sunny. It was mostly sunny at Worcester, Marion, and Cleveland. At Youngstown, Cincinnati, and Columbus, it was mostly sunny. It was partly sunny at Akron-Canton Regional Airport, Dayton, and Findlay. Reports from nearby cities outside Ohio, skies ranged from mostly sunny to partly sunny. It was 68 at Pittsburgh, 73 at Detroit, 67 at Buffalo, 71 at Indianapolis, and 69 at Chicago. The current time is 11:27 a.m. Eastern Daylight Time. 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The forecast for the Central Highlands. Today, partly cloudy. Highs in the mid-70s. Southwest winds 10 to 15 miles per hour with gusts up to 25 miles per hour. Tonight, mostly cloudy in the evening, then becoming partly cloudy. A chance of showers. A chance of thunderstorms, mainly in the evening. Lows in the mid-50s. Southwest winds 10 to 15 miles per hour with gusts up to 25 miles per hour. Chance of rain 40%. Wednesday, partly cloudy. A chance of showers and thunderstorms in the afternoon. Highs in the mid-70s. Southwest winds 5 to 10 miles per hour with gusts up to 20 miles per hour. Chance of rain 40%. Wednesday night, a chance of thunderstorms. Showers, breezy with lows in the lower 60s. South winds 20 to 25 miles per hour with gusts up to 40 miles per hour. Chance of rain near 100%. Thursday, showers in the morning. Breezy with highs in the mid-70s. West winds 20 to 25 miles per hour with gusts up to 40 miles per hour. Chance of rain near 100%. Thursday night, partly cloudy in the evening, then clearing. Lows in the mid-50s. At 11 a.m., weather reports for selected cities. At Mansfield Long Regional Airport, it was mostly sunny. The temperature was 69 degrees, the dew point 49, and the relative humidity 48%. The wind was south, at 13 miles an hour. The pressure was 29.86 inches and falling. Elsewhere across Ohio, temperatures were between 68 and 72 degrees. At Toledo Express, it was sunny. It was mostly sunny at Worcester, Marion, and Cleveland. At Youngstown, Cincinnati, and Columbus, it was mostly sunny. It was partly sunny at Akron-Canton Regional Airport, Dayton, and Findlay. Reports from nearby cities outside Ohio, skies ranged from mostly sunny to partly sunny. It was 68 at Pittsburgh, 73 at Detroit, 67 at Buffalo, 71 at Indianapolis, and 69 at Chicago. The extended forecast for the Central Highlands. Juneteenth, mostly sunny. Highs in the mid-70s. Friday night, clear. Lows in the mid-50s. Saturday, mostly sunny. Highs in the mid-70s. Saturday night, mostly clear in the evening, then becoming partly cloudy. Lows in the upper 50s. Sunday, partly cloudy. A chance of showers in the afternoon. Highs in the upper 70s. Chance of rain 30%. Sunday night, mostly cloudy with a chance of showers. Lows around 60. Chance of rain 50%. Monday, partly sunny with a chance of showers.
A chance of thunderstorms in the afternoon. Highs in the upper 70s. Chance of rain 50%. The current time is 11:31 a.m. Eastern Daylight Time. 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The forecast for the Central Highlands. Today, partly cloudy. Highs in the mid-70s. Southwest winds 10 to 15 miles per hour with gusts up to 25 miles per hour. Tonight, mostly cloudy in the evening, then becoming partly cloudy. A chance of showers. A chance of thunderstorms, mainly in the evening. Lows in the mid-50s. Southwest winds 10 to 15 miles per hour with gusts up to 25 miles per hour. Chance of rain 40%. Wednesday, partly cloudy. A chance of showers and thunderstorms in the afternoon. Highs in the mid-70s. Southwest winds 5 to 10 miles per hour with gusts up to 20 miles per hour. Chance of rain 40%. Wednesday night, a chance of thunderstorms. Showers, breezy with lows in the lower 60s. South winds 20 to 25 miles per hour with gusts up to 40 miles per hour. Chance of rain near 100%. Thursday, showers in the morning. Breezy with highs in the mid-70s. West winds 20 to 25 miles per hour with gusts up to 40 miles per hour. Chance of rain near 100%. Thursday night, partly cloudy in the evening, clearing. Lows in the mid-50s. At 11 a.m., weather reports for selected cities. At Mansfield-Lom Regional Airport, it was mostly sunny. The temperature was 69 degrees, the dew point 49, and the relative humidity 48%. The wind was south, at 13 miles an hour. The pressure was 29.86 inches and falling. Elsewhere across Ohio, temperatures were between 68 and 72 degrees. At Toledo Express, it was sunny. It was mostly sunny at Worcester, Marion, and Cleveland. At Youngstown, Cincinnati, and Columbus, it was mostly sunny. It was partly sunny at Akron-Canton Regional Airport, Dayton, and Findlay. Reports from nearby cities outside Ohio, skies ranged from mostly sunny to partly sunny. It was 68 at Pittsburgh, 73 at Detroit, 67 at Buffalo, 71 at Indianapolis, and 69 at Chicago. The current time is 11:34 a.m. Eastern Daylight Time. 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The forecast for the Central Highlands. Today, partly cloudy. Highs in the mid-70s. Southwest winds 10 to 15 miles per hour with gusts up to 25 miles per hour. Tonight, mostly cloudy in the evening, then becoming partly cloudy. A chance of showers. A chance of thunderstorms, mainly in the evening. Lows in the mid-50s. Southwest winds 10 to 15 miles per hour with gusts up to 25 miles per hour. Chance of rain 40%. Wednesday, partly cloudy. A chance of showers and thunderstorms in the afternoon. Highs in the mid-70s. Southwest winds 5 to 10 miles per hour with gusts up to 20 miles per hour. Chance of rain 40%. Wednesday night, a chance of thunderstorms. Showers, breezy with lows in the lower 60s. South winds 20 to 25 miles per hour with gusts up to 40 miles per hour. Chance of rain near 100%. Thursday, showers in the morning. Breezy with highs in the mid-70s. West winds 20 to 25 miles per hour with gusts up to 40 miles per hour. Chance of rain near 100%. Thursday night, partly cloudy in the evening, then clearing. Lows in the mid-50s. At 11 a.m., weather reports for selected cities. At Mansfield-Lom Regional Airport, it was mostly sunny. The temperature was 69 degrees, the dew point 49, and the relative humidity 48%.
The wind was south at 13 miles an hour. The pressure was 29.86 inches and falling. Elsewhere across Ohio, temperatures were between 68 and 72 degrees. At Toledo Express, it was sunny. It was mostly sunny at Worcester, Marion, and Cleveland. At Youngstown, Cincinnati, and Columbus, it was mostly sunny. It was partly sunny at Akron-Canton Regional Airport, Dayton, and Findlay. Reports from nearby cities outside Ohio, skies ranged from mostly sunny to partly sunny. It was 68 at Pittsburgh, 73 at Detroit, 67 at Buffalo, 71 at Indianapolis, and 69 at Chicago. The current time is 11:37 a.m. Eastern Daylight Time. 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The forecast for the Central Highlands. Today, partly cloudy. Highs in the mid-70s. Southwest winds 10 to 15 miles per hour with gusts up to 25 miles per hour. Tonight, mostly cloudy in the evening, then becoming partly cloudy. A chance of showers. A chance of thunderstorms, mainly in the evening. Lows in the mid-50s. Southwest winds 10 to 15 miles per hour with gusts up to 25 miles per hour. Chance of rain 40%. Wednesday, partly cloudy. A chance of showers and thunderstorms in the afternoon. Highs in the mid-70s. Southwest winds 5 to 10 miles per hour with gusts up to 20 miles per hour. Chance of rain 40%. Wednesday night, a chance of thunderstorms. Showers, breezy with lows in the lower 60s. South winds 20 to 25 miles per hour with gusts up to 40 miles per hour. Chance of rain near 100%. Thursday, showers in the morning. Breezy with highs in the mid-70s. West winds 20 to 25 miles per hour with gusts up to 40 miles per hour. Chance of rain near 100%. Thursday night, partly cloudy in the evening, then clearing. Lows in the mid-50s. At 11 a.m., weather reports for selected cities. At Mansfield-Lom Regional Airport, it was mostly sunny. The temperature was 69 degrees, the dew point 49, and the relative humidity 48%. The wind was south, at 13 miles an hour. The pressure was 29.86 inches and falling. Elsewhere across Ohio, temperatures were between 68 and 72 degrees. At Toledo Express, it was sunny. It was mostly sunny at Worcester, Marion, and Cleveland. At Youngstown, Cincinnati, and Columbus, it was mostly sunny. It was partly sunny at Akron-Canton Regional Airport, Dayton, and Findlay. Reports from nearby cities outside Ohio, skies ranged from mostly sunny to partly sunny. It was 68 at Pittsburgh, 73 at Detroit, 67 at Buffalo, 71 at Indianapolis, and 69 at Chicago. The current time is 11:39 a.m. Eastern Daylight Time. 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The extended forecast for the Central Highlands. Juneteenth, mostly sunny. Highs in the mid-70s. Friday night, clear. Lows in the mid-50s. Saturday, mostly sunny. Highs in the mid-70s. Saturday night, mostly clear in the evening, then becoming partly cloudy. Lows in the upper 50s. Sunday, partly cloudy. A chance of showers in the afternoon. Highs in the upper 70s. Chance of rain 30%. Sunday night, mostly cloudy with a chance of showers. Lows around 60. Chance of rain 50%. Monday, partly sunny with a chance of showers. A chance of thunderstorms in the afternoon. Highs in the upper 70s. Chance of rain 50%. The forecast for the Central Highlands. Today, partly cloudy. Highs in the mid-70s.
southwest winds 10 to 15 miles per hour with gusts up to 25 miles per hour. Tonight, mostly cloudy in the evening, then becoming partly cloudy. A chance of showers. A chance of thunderstorms, mainly in the evening. Lows in the mid-50s. Southwest winds 10 to 15 miles per hour with gusts up to 25 miles per hour. Chance of rain 40%. Wednesday, partly cloudy. A chance of showers and thunderstorms in the afternoon. Highs in the mid-70s. Southwest winds 5 to 10 miles per hour with gusts up to 20 miles per hour. Chance of rain 40%. Wednesday night, a chance of thunderstorms. Showers, breezy with lows in the lower 60s. South winds 20 to 25 miles per hour with gusts up to 40 miles per hour. Chance of rain near 100%. Thursday, showers in the morning. Breezy with highs in the mid-70s. West winds 20 to 25 miles per hour with gusts up to 40 miles per hour. Chance of rain near 100%. Thursday night, partly cloudy in the evening, then clearing. Lows in the mid-50s. At 11 a.m., weather reports for selected cities. At Mansfield Long Regional Airport, it was mostly sunny. The temperature was 69 degrees, the dew point 49, and the relative humidity 48%. The wind was south, at 13 miles an hour. The pressure was 29.86 inches and falling. Elsewhere across Ohio, temperatures were between 68 and 72 degrees. At Toledo Express, it was sunny. It was mostly sunny at Worcester, Marion, and Cleveland. At Youngstown, Cincinnati, and Columbus, it was mostly sunny. It was partly sunny at Akron-Canton Regional Airport, Dayton, and Findlay. Reports from nearby cities outside Ohio, skies ranged from mostly sunny to partly sunny. It was 68 at Pittsburgh, 73 at Detroit, 67 at Buffalo, 71 at Indianapolis, and 69 at Chicago. The current time is 11:43 a.m. Eastern Daylight Time. 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The forecast for the Central Highlands. Today, partly cloudy. Highs in the mid-70s. Southwest winds 10 to 15 miles per hour with gusts up to 25 miles per hour. Tonight, mostly cloudy in the evening, then becoming partly cloudy. A chance of showers. A chance of thunderstorms, mainly in the evening. Lows in the mid-50s. Southwest winds 10 to 15 miles per hour with gusts up to 25 miles per hour. Chance of rain 40%. Wednesday, partly cloudy. A chance of showers and thunderstorms in the afternoon. Highs in the mid-70s. Southwest winds 5 to 10 miles per hour with gusts up to 20 miles per hour. Chance of rain 40%. Wednesday night, a chance of thunderstorms. Showers, breezy with lows in the lower 60s. South winds 20 to 25 miles per hour with gusts up to 40 miles per hour. Chance of rain near 100%. Thursday, showers in the morning. Breezy with highs in the mid-70s. West winds 20 to 25 miles per hour with gusts up to 40 miles per hour. Chance of rain near 100%. Thursday night, partly cloudy in the evening, then clearing. Lows in the mid-50s. At 11 a.m., weather reports for selected cities. At Mansfield Long Regional Airport, it was mostly sunny. The temperature was 69 degrees, the dew point 49, and the relative humidity 48%. The wind was south, at 13 miles an hour. The pressure was 29.86 inches and falling. Elsewhere across Ohio, temperatures were between 68 and 72 degrees. At Toledo Express, it was sunny. It was mostly sunny at Worcester, Marion, and Cleveland. At Youngstown, Cincinnati, and Columbus, it was mostly sunny. It was partly sunny at Akron-Canton Regional Airport, Dayton, and Findlay. Reports from nearby cities outside Ohio, skies ranged from mostly sunny to partly sunny. It was 68 at Pittsburgh,
73 at Detroit, 67 at Buffalo, 71 at Indianapolis, and 69 at Chicago. The current time is 11:46 a.m. Eastern Daylight Time. 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

A chance of showers and thunderstorms in the afternoon. Highs in the mid-70s. Southwest winds 5 to 10 miles per hour with gusts up to 20 miles per hour. Chance of rain 40%. Wednesday night, a chance of thunderstorms. Showers, breezy with lows in the lower 60s. South winds 20 to 25 miles per hour with gusts up to 40 miles per hour. Chance of rain near 100%. Thursday, showers in the morning. Breezy with highs in the mid-70s. West winds 20 to 25 miles per hour with gusts up to 40 miles per hour. Chance of rain near 100%. Thursday night, partly cloudy in the evening, then clearing. Lows in the mid-50s. At 11 a.m., weather reports for selected cities. At Mansfield-Lom Regional Airport, it was mostly sunny. The temperature was 69 degrees, the dew point 49, and the relative humidity 48%. The wind was south, at 13 miles an hour. The pressure was 29.86 inches and falling. Elsewhere across Ohio, temperatures were between 68 and 72 degrees. At Toledo Express, it was sunny. It was mostly sunny at Worcester, Marion, and Cleveland. At Youngstown, Cincinnati, and Columbus, it was mostly sunny. It was partly sunny at Akron-Canton Regional Airport, Dayton, and Findlay. Reports from nearby cities outside Ohio, skies ranged from mostly sunny to partly sunny. It was 68 at Pittsburgh, 73 at Detroit, 67 at Buffalo, 71 at Indianapolis, and 69 at Chicago. The current time is 11:49 a.m. Eastern Daylight Time. 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The forecast for the Central Highlands. Today, partly cloudy. Highs in the mid-70s. Southwest winds 10 to 15 miles per hour with gusts up to 25 miles per hour. Tonight, mostly cloudy in the evening, then becoming partly cloudy. A chance of showers. A chance of thunderstorms, mainly in the evening. Lows in the mid-50s. Southwest winds 10 to 15 miles per hour with gusts up to 25 miles per hour. Chance of rain 40%. Wednesday, partly cloudy. A chance of showers and thunderstorms in the afternoon. Highs in the mid-70s. Southwest winds 5 to 10 miles per hour with gusts up to 20 miles per hour. Chance of rain 40%. Wednesday night, a chance of thunderstorms. Showers, breezy with lows in the lower 60s. South winds 20 to 25 miles per hour with gusts up to 40 miles per hour. Chance of rain near 100%. Thursday, showers in the morning. Breezy with highs in the mid-70s. West winds 20 to 25 miles per hour with gusts up to 40 miles per hour. Chance of rain near 100%. Thursday night, partly cloudy in the evening, then clearing. Lows in the mid-50s. The extended forecast for the Central Highlands. Juneteenth, mostly sunny. Highs in the mid-70s. Friday night, clear. Lows in the mid-50s. Saturday, mostly sunny. Highs in the mid-70s. Saturday night, mostly clear in the evening, then becoming partly cloudy. Lows in the upper 50s. Sunday, partly cloudy. A chance of showers in the afternoon. Highs in the upper 70s. Chance of rain 30%. Sunday night, mostly cloudy with a chance of showers. Lows around 60. Chance of rain 50%. Monday, partly sunny with a chance of showers. A chance of thunderstorms in the afternoon. Highs in the upper 70s. Chance of rain 50%. At 11 a.m., weather reports for selected cities. At Mansfield-Lom Regional Airport, it was mostly sunny. The temperature was 69 degrees, the dew point 49, and the relative humidity 48%. The wind was south, at 13 miles an hour. The pressure was 29.86 inches and falling. Elsewhere across Ohio, temperatures were between 68 and 72 degrees. At Toledo Express, it was sunny. It was mostly sunny at Worcester, Marion.

and Cleveland. At Youngstown, Cincinnati, and Columbus, it was mostly sunny. It was partly sunny at Akron-Canton Regional Airport, Dayton, and Findlay. Reports from nearby cities outside Ohio, skies ranged from mostly sunny to partly sunny. It was 68 at Pittsburgh, 73 at Detroit, 67 at Buffalo, 71 at Indianapolis, and 69 at Chicago. The current time is 11:52 a.m. Eastern Daylight Time. 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The forecast for the Central Highlands. Today, partly cloudy. Highs in the mid-70s. Southwest winds 10 to 15 miles per hour with gusts up to 25 miles per hour. Tonight, mostly cloudy in the evening, then becoming partly cloudy. A chance of showers. A chance of thunderstorms, mainly in the evening. Lows in the mid-50s. Southwest winds 10 to 15 miles per hour with gusts up to 25 miles per hour. Chance of rain 40%. Wednesday, partly cloudy. A chance of showers and thunderstorms in the afternoon. Highs in the mid-70s. Southwest winds 5 to 10 miles per hour with gusts up to 20 miles per hour. Chance of rain 40%. Wednesday night, a chance of thunderstorms. Showers, breezy with lows in the lower 60s. South winds 20 to 25 miles per hour with gusts up to 40 miles per hour. Chance of rain near 100%. Thursday, showers in the morning. Breezy with highs in the mid-70s. West winds 20 to 25 miles per hour with gusts up to 40 miles per hour. Chance of rain near 100%. Thursday night, partly cloudy in the evening, then clearing. Lows in the mid-50s. At 11 a.m., weather reports for selected cities. At Mansfield-Lom Regional Airport, it was mostly sunny. The temperature was 69 degrees, the dew point 49, and the relative humidity 48%. The wind was south, at 13 miles an hour. The pressure was 29.86 inches and falling. Elsewhere across Ohio, temperatures were between 68 and 72 degrees. At Toledo Express, it was sunny. It was mostly sunny at Worcester, Marion, and Cleveland. At Youngstown, Cincinnati, and Columbus, it was mostly sunny. It was partly sunny at Akron-Canton Regional Airport, Dayton, and Findlay. Reports from nearby cities outside Ohio, skies ranged from mostly sunny to partly sunny. It was 68 at Pittsburgh, 73 at Detroit, 67 at Buffalo, 71 at Indianapolis, and 69 at Chicago. The current time is 11:55 a.m. Eastern Daylight Time. 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The forecast for the Central Highlands. Today, partly cloudy. Highs in the mid-70s. Southwest winds 10 to 15 miles per hour with gusts up to 25 miles per hour. Tonight, mostly cloudy in the evening, then becoming partly cloudy. A chance of showers. A chance of thunderstorms, mainly in the evening. Lows in the mid-50s. Southwest winds 10 to 15 miles per hour with gusts up to 25 miles per hour. Chance of rain 40%. Wednesday, partly cloudy. A chance of showers and thunderstorms in the afternoon. Highs in the mid-70s. Southwest winds 5 to 10 miles per hour with gusts up to 20 miles per hour. Chance of rain 40%. Wednesday night, a chance of thunderstorms. Showers, breezy with lows in the lower 60s. South winds 20 to 25 miles per hour with gusts up to 40 miles per hour. Chance of rain near 100%. Thursday, showers in the morning. Breezy with highs in the mid-70s. West winds 20 to 25 miles per hour with gusts up to 40 miles per hour. Chance of rain near 100%. Thursday night, partly cloudy in the evening, then clearing.
lows in the mid-50s. At 11 a.m., weather reports for selected cities. At Mansfield-Lom Regional Airport, it was mostly sunny. The temperature was 69 degrees, the dew point 49, and the relative humidity 48%. The wind was south, at 13 miles an hour. The pressure was 29.86 inches and falling. Elsewhere across Ohio, temperatures were between 68 and 72 degrees. At Toledo Express, it was sunny. It was mostly sunny at Worcester, Marion, and Cleveland. At Youngstown, Cincinnati, and Columbus, it was mostly sunny. It was partly sunny at Akron-Canton Regional Airport, Dayton, and Findlay. Reports from nearby cities outside Ohio, skies ranged from mostly sunny to partly sunny. It was 68 at Pittsburgh, 73 at Detroit, 67 at Buffalo, 71 at Indianapolis, and 69 at Chicago. The current time is 11:58 a.m. Eastern Daylight Time. 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The forecast for the Central Highlands. Today, partly cloudy. Highs in the mid-70s. Southwest winds 10 to 15 miles per hour with gusts up to 25 miles per hour. Tonight, mostly cloudy in the evening, then becoming partly cloudy. A chance of showers. A chance of thunderstorms, mainly in the evening. Lows in the mid-50s. Southwest winds 10 to 15 miles per hour with gusts up to 25 miles per hour. Chance of rain 40%. Wednesday, partly cloudy. A chance of showers and thunderstorms in the afternoon. Highs in the mid-70s. Southwest winds 5 to 10 miles per hour with gusts up to 20 miles per hour. Chance of rain 40%. Wednesday night, a chance of thunderstorms. Showers, breezy with lows in the lower 60s. South winds 20 to 25 miles per hour with gusts up to 40 miles per hour. Chance of rain near 100%. Thursday, showers in the morning. Breezy with highs in the mid-70s. West winds 20 to 25 miles per hour with gusts up to 40 miles per hour. Chance of rain near 100%. Thursday night, partly cloudy in the evening, then clearing. Lows in the mid-50s. The Nearshore Marine Forecast. For the following marine location, the islands to Vermilion. This afternoon, southwest winds 10 to 15 knots increasing to 15 to 20 knots. A chance of showers and thunderstorms late. Waves 2 feet or less. Tonight, southwest winds 10 to 15 knots. A chance of showers and thunderstorms in the evening, then a slight chance of showers and thunderstorms overnight. Waves 2 feet or less. Wednesday, southwest winds 10 to 15 knots. A chance of showers in the afternoon. Waves 2 feet or less. Wednesday night, south winds 15 to 20 knots becoming southwest and increasing to 30 knots. Showers with a chance of thunderstorms in the evening, then showers likely with a chance of thunderstorms overnight. Waves 1 foot or less building to 3 to 5 feet. Waves occasionally around 6 feet. Winds and waves higher in and near thunderstorms. The water temperature off Toledo is 73 degrees, off Cleveland 67 degrees, and off Derry 68 degrees. The extended forecast for the Central Highlands. Juneteenth, mostly sunny. Highs in the mid-70s. Friday night, clear. Lows in the mid-50s. Saturday, mostly sunny. Highs in the mid-70s. Saturday night, mostly clear in the evening, then becoming partly cloudy. Lows in the upper 50s. Sunday, partly cloudy. A chance of showers in the afternoon. Highs in the upper 70s. Chance of rain 30%. Sunday night, mostly cloudy with a chance of showers. Lows around 60. Chance of rain 50%. Monday, partly sunny with a chance of showers. A chance of thunderstorms in the afternoon. Highs in the upper 70s. Chance of rain 50%. At 11 a.m., weather reports for selected cities. At Mansfield-Lom Regional Airport, it was mostly sunny.
The temperature was 69 degrees, the dew point 49, and the relative humidity 48%. The wind was south, at 13 miles an hour. The pressure was 29.86 inches and falling. Elsewhere across Ohio, temperatures were between 68 and 72 degrees. At Toledo Express, it was sunny. It was mostly sunny at Worcester, Marion, and Cleveland. At Youngstown, Cincinnati, and Columbus, it was mostly sunny. It was partly sunny at Akron-Canton Regional Airport, Dayton, and Findlay. Reports from nearby cities outside Ohio, skies ranged from mostly sunny to partly sunny. It was 68 at Pittsburgh, 73 at Detroit, 67 at Buffalo, 71 at Indianapolis, and 69 at Chicago. The current time is 12:03 p.m. Eastern Daylight Time. 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The forecast for the Central Highlands. Today, partly cloudy. Highs in the mid-70s. Southwest winds 10 to 15 miles per hour with gusts up to 25 miles per hour. Tonight, mostly cloudy in the evening, then becoming partly cloudy. A chance of showers. A chance of thunderstorms, mainly in the evening. Lows in the mid-50s. Southwest winds 10 to 15 miles per hour with gusts up to 25 miles per hour. Chance of rain 40%. Wednesday, partly cloudy. A chance of showers and thunderstorms in the afternoon. Highs in the mid-70s. Southwest winds 5 to 10 miles per hour with gusts up to 20 miles per hour. Chance of rain 40%. Wednesday night, a chance of thunderstorms. Showers, breezy with lows in the lower 60s. South winds 20 to 25 miles per hour with gusts up to 40 miles per hour. Chance of rain near 100%. Thursday, showers in the morning. Breezy with highs in the mid-70s. West winds 20 to 25 miles per hour with gusts up to 40 miles per hour. Chance of rain near 100%. Thursday night, partly cloudy in the evening, then clearing. Lows in the mid-50s. At 11 a.m., weather reports for selected cities. At Mansfield-Lom Regional Airport, it was mostly sunny. The temperature was 69 degrees, the dew point 49, and the relative humidity 48%. The wind was south, at 13 miles an hour. The pressure was 29.86 inches and falling. Elsewhere across Ohio, temperatures were between 68 and 72 degrees. At Toledo Express, it was sunny. It was mostly sunny at Worcester, Marion, and Cleveland. At Youngstown, Cincinnati, and Columbus, it was mostly sunny. It was partly sunny at Akron-Canton Regional Airport, Dayton, and Findlay. Reports from nearby cities outside Ohio, skies ranged from mostly sunny to partly sunny. It was 68 at Pittsburgh, 73 at Detroit, 67 at Buffalo, 71 at Indianapolis, and 69 at Chicago. At noon, weather reports for selected cities. At Mansfield-Lom Regional Airport, it was mostly sunny. The temperature was 71 degrees, the dew point 48, and the relative humidity 43%. The wind was south, at 12 miles an hour. The pressure was 29.85 inches and falling. Elsewhere across Ohio, skies ranged from mostly sunny to partly sunny. It was 70 at Worcester, 72 at Marion, 76 at Toledo Express, 72 at Cleveland, and 68 at Akron-Canton Regional Airport. Youngstown reported 69, Cincinnati reported 70, Dayton reported 71, Findlay reported 73, and Columbus reported 72. Reports from nearby cities outside Ohio, skies ranged from mostly sunny to partly sunny, and temperatures were between 69 and 74 degrees. The current time is 12:06 p.m. Eastern Daylight Time. 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
the forecast for the Central Highlands. Today, partly cloudy. Highs in the mid-70s. Southwest winds 10 to 15 miles per hour with gusts up to 25 miles per hour. Tonight, mostly cloudy in the evening, then becoming partly cloudy. A chance of showers. A chance of thunderstorms, mainly in the evening. Lows in the mid-50s. Southwest winds 10 to 15 miles per hour with gusts up to 25 miles per hour. Chance of rain 40%. Wednesday, partly cloudy. A chance of showers and thunderstorms in the afternoon. Highs in the mid-70s. Southwest winds 5 to 10 miles per hour with gusts up to 20 miles per hour. Chance of rain 40%. Wednesday night, a chance of thunderstorms. Showers, breezy with lows in the lower 60s. South winds 20 to 25 miles per hour with gusts up to 40 miles per hour. Chance of rain near 100%. Thursday, showers in the morning. Breezy with highs in the mid-70s. West winds 20 to 25 miles per hour with gusts up to 40 miles per hour. Chance of rain near 100%. Thursday night, partly cloudy in the evening, then clearing. Lows in the mid-50s. At noon, weather reports for selected cities. At Mansfield-Lom Regional Airport, it was mostly sunny. The temperature was 71 degrees, the dew point 48, and the relative humidity 43%. The wind was south, at 12 miles an hour. The pressure was 29.85 inches and falling. Elsewhere across Ohio, skies ranged from mostly sunny to partly sunny. It was 70 at Wooster, 72 at Marion, 76 at Toledo Express, 72 at Cleveland, and 68 at Akron-Canton Regional Airport. Youngstown reported 69, Cincinnati reported 70, Dayton reported 71, Findlay reported 73, and Columbus reported 72. Reports from nearby cities outside Ohio, skies ranged from mostly sunny to partly sunny, and temperatures were between 69 and 74 degrees. The current time is 12:09 p.m. Eastern Daylight Time. 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The extended forecast for the Central Highlands. Juneteenth, mostly sunny. Highs in the mid-70s. Friday night, clear. Lows in the mid-50s. Saturday, mostly sunny. Highs in the mid-70s. Saturday night, mostly clear in the evening, then becoming partly cloudy. Lows in the upper 50s. Sunday, partly cloudy. A chance of showers in the afternoon. Highs in the upper 70s. Chance of rain 30%. Sunday night, mostly cloudy with a chance of showers. Lows around 60. Chance of rain 50%. Monday, partly sunny with a chance of showers. A chance of thunderstorms in the afternoon. Highs in the upper 70s. Chance of rain 50%. The forecast for the Central Highlands. Today, partly cloudy. Highs in the mid-70s. Southwest winds 10 to 15 miles per hour with gusts up to 25 miles per hour. Tonight, mostly cloudy in the evening, then becoming partly cloudy. A chance of showers. A chance of thunderstorms, mainly in the evening. Lows in the mid-50s. Southwest winds 10 to 15 miles per hour with gusts up to 25 miles per hour. Chance of rain 40%. Wednesday, partly cloudy. A chance of showers and thunderstorms in the afternoon. Highs in the mid-70s. Southwest winds 5 to 10 miles per hour with gusts up to 20 miles per hour. Chance of rain 40%. Wednesday night, a chance of thunderstorms. Showers, breezy with lows in the lower 60s. South winds 20 to 25 miles per hour with gusts up to 40 miles per hour. Chance of rain near 100%. Thursday, showers in the morning. Breezy with highs in the mid-70s. West winds 20 to 25 miles per hour with gusts up to 40 miles per hour. Chance of rain near 100%. Thursday night, partly cloudy in the evening, then clearing. Lows in the mid-50s.
At noon, weather reports for selected cities. At Mansfield Lawn Regional Airport, it was mostly sunny. The temperature was 71 degrees, the dew point 48, and the relative humidity 43%. The wind was south, at 12 miles an hour. The pressure was 29.85 inches and falling. Elsewhere across Ohio, skies ranged from mostly sunny to partly sunny. It was 70 at Worcester, 72 at Marion, 76 at Toledo Express, 72 at Cleveland, and 68 at Akron-Canton Regional Airport. Youngstown reported 69, Cincinnati reported 70, Dayton reported 71, Findlay reported 73, and Columbus reported 72. Reports from nearby cities outside Ohio, skies ranged from mostly sunny to partly sunny, and temperatures were between 69 and 74 degrees. The current time is 12:13 p.m. Eastern Daylight Time. 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The forecast for the Central Highlands. Today, partly cloudy. Highs in the mid-70s. Southwest winds 10 to 15 miles per hour with gusts up to 25 miles per hour. Tonight, mostly cloudy in the evening, then becoming partly cloudy. A chance of showers. A chance of thunderstorms, mainly in the evening. Lows in the mid-50s. Southwest winds 10 to 15 miles per hour with gusts up to 25 miles per hour. Chance of rain 40%. Wednesday, partly cloudy. A chance of showers and thunderstorms in the afternoon. Highs in the mid-70s. Southwest winds 5 to 10 miles per hour with gusts up to 20 miles per hour. Chance of rain 40%. Wednesday night, a chance of thunderstorms. Showers, breezy with lows in the lower 60s. South winds 20 to 25 miles per hour with gusts up to 40 miles per hour. Chance of rain near 100%. Thursday, showers in the morning. Breezy with highs in the mid-70s. West winds 20 to 25 miles per hour with gusts up to 40 miles per hour. Chance of rain near 100%. Thursday night, partly cloudy in the evening, then clearing. Lows in the mid-50s. At noon, weather reports for selected cities. At Mansfield Lawn Regional Airport, it was mostly sunny. The temperature was 71 degrees, the dew point 48, and the relative humidity 43%. The wind was south, at 12 miles an hour. The pressure was 29.85 inches and falling. Elsewhere across Ohio, skies ranged from mostly sunny to partly sunny. It was 70 at Worcester, 72 at Marion, 76 at Toledo Express, 72 at Cleveland, and 68 at Akron-Canton Regional Airport. Youngstown reported 69, Cincinnati reported 70, Dayton reported 71, Findlay reported 73, and Columbus reported 72. Reports from nearby cities outside Ohio, skies ranged from mostly sunny to partly sunny, and temperatures were between 69 and 74 degrees. The current time is 12:16 p.m. Eastern Daylight Time. 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The forecast for the Central Highlands. Today, partly cloudy. Highs in the mid-70s. Southwest winds 10 to 15 miles per hour with gusts up to 25 miles per hour. Tonight, mostly cloudy in the evening, then becoming partly cloudy. A chance of showers. A chance of thunderstorms, mainly in the evening. Lows in the mid-50s. Southwest winds 10 to 15 miles per hour with gusts up to 25 miles per hour. Chance of rain 40%. Wednesday, partly cloudy. A chance of showers and thunderstorms in the afternoon. Highs in the mid-70s. Southwest winds 5 to 10 miles per hour with gusts up to 20 miles per hour. Chance of rain 40%. Wednesday night, a chance of thunderstorms. Showers, breezy with lows in the lower 60s.
south winds 20 to 25 miles per hour with gusts up to 40 miles per hour. Chance of rain near 100%. Thursday, showers in the morning. Breezy with highs in the mid-70s. West winds 20 to 25 miles per hour with gusts up to 40 miles per hour. Chance of rain near 100%. Thursday night, partly cloudy in the evening, then clearing. Lows in the mid-50s. At noon, weather reports for selected cities. At Mansfield Long Regional Airport, it was mostly sunny. The temperature was 71 degrees, the dew point 48, and the relative humidity 43%. The wind was south, at 12 miles an hour. The pressure was 29.85 inches and falling. Elsewhere across Ohio, skies ranged from mostly sunny to partly sunny. It was 70 at Worcester, 72 at Marion, 76 at Toledo Express, 72 at Cleveland, and 68 at Akron-Canton Regional Airport. Youngstown reported 69, Cincinnati reported 70, Dayton reported 71, Findlay reported 73, and Columbus reported 72. Reports from nearby cities outside Ohio, skies ranged from mostly sunny to partly sunny, and temperatures were between 69 and 74 degrees. The current time is 12:18 p.m. Eastern Daylight Time. 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The forecast for the Central Highlands. Today, partly cloudy. Highs in the mid-70s. Southwest winds 10 to 15 miles per hour with gusts up to 25 miles per hour. Tonight, mostly cloudy in the evening, then becoming partly cloudy. A chance of showers. A chance of thunderstorms, mainly in the evening. Lows in the mid-50s. Southwest winds 10 to 15 miles per hour with gusts up to 25 miles per hour. Chance of rain 40%. Wednesday, partly cloudy. A chance of showers and thunderstorms in the afternoon. Highs in the mid-70s. Southwest winds 5 to 10 miles per hour with gusts up to 20 miles per hour. Chance of rain 40%. Wednesday night, a chance of thunderstorms. Showers, breezy with lows in the lower 60s. South winds 20 to 25 miles per hour with gusts up to 40 miles per hour. Chance of rain near 100%. Thursday, showers in the morning. Breezy with highs in the mid-70s. West winds 20 to 25 miles per hour with gusts up to 40 miles per hour. Chance of rain near 100%. Thursday night, partly cloudy in the evening, then clearing. Lows in the mid-50s. The extended forecast for the Central Highlands. Juneteenth, mostly sunny. Highs in the mid-70s. Friday night, clear. Lows in the mid-50s. Saturday, mostly sunny. Highs in the mid-70s. Saturday night, mostly clear in the evening, then becoming partly cloudy. Lows in the upper 50s. Sunday, partly cloudy. A chance of showers in the afternoon. Highs in the upper 70s. Chance of rain 30%. Sunday night, mostly cloudy with a chance of showers. Lows around 60. Chance of rain 50%. Monday, partly sunny with a chance of showers. A chance of thunderstorms in the afternoon. Highs in the upper 70s. Chance of rain 50%. At noon, weather reports for selected cities. At Mansfield Long Regional Airport, it was mostly sunny. The temperature was 71 degrees, the dew point 48, and the relative humidity 43%. The wind was south, at 12 miles an hour. The pressure was 29.85 inches and falling. Elsewhere across Ohio, skies ranged from mostly sunny to partly sunny. It was 70 at Worcester, 72 at Marion, 76 at Toledo Express, 72 at Cleveland, and 68 at Akron-Canton Regional Airport. Youngstown reported 69, Cincinnati reported 70, Dayton reported 71, Findlay reported 73, and Columbus reported 72. Reports from nearby cities outside Ohio, skies ranged from mostly sunny to partly sunny, and temperatures were between 69 and 74 degrees.
The current time is 12:22 p.m. Eastern Daylight Time. 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The forecast for the Central Highlands. Today, partly cloudy. Highs in the mid-70s. Southwest winds 10 to 15 miles per hour with gusts up to 25 miles per hour. Tonight, mostly cloudy in the evening, then becoming partly cloudy. A chance of showers. A chance of thunderstorms, mainly in the evening. Lows in the mid-50s. Southwest winds 10 to 15 miles per hour with gusts up to 25 miles per hour. Chance of rain 40%. Wednesday, partly cloudy. A chance of showers and thunderstorms in the afternoon. Highs in the mid-70s. Southwest winds 5 to 10 miles per hour with gusts up to 20 miles per hour. Chance of rain 40%. Wednesday night, a chance of thunderstorms. Showers, breezy with lows in the lower 60s. South winds 20 to 25 miles per hour with gusts up to 40 miles per hour. Chance of rain near 100%. Thursday, showers in the morning. Breezy with highs in the mid-70s. West winds 20 to 25 miles per hour with gusts up to 40 miles per hour. Chance of rain near 100%. Thursday night, partly cloudy in the evening, then clearing. Lows in the mid-50s. At noon, weather reports for selected cities. At Mansfield-Laum Regional Airport, it was mostly sunny. The temperature was 71 degrees, the dew point 48, and the relative humidity 43%. The wind was south, at 12 miles an hour. The pressure was 29.85 inches and falling. Elsewhere across Ohio, skies ranged from mostly sunny to partly sunny. It was 70 at Worcester, 72 at Marion, 76 at Toledo Express, 72 at Cleveland, and 68 at Akron-Canton Regional Airport. Youngstown reported 69, Cincinnati reported 70, Dayton reported 71, Findlay reported 73, and Columbus reported 72. Reports from nearby cities outside Ohio. Skies ranged from mostly sunny to partly sunny, and temperatures were between 69 and 74 degrees. The current time is 12:25 p.m. Eastern Daylight Time. 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The forecast for the Central Highlands. Today, partly cloudy. Highs in the mid-70s. Southwest winds 10 to 15 miles per hour with gusts up to 25 miles per hour. Tonight, mostly cloudy in the evening, then becoming partly cloudy. A chance of showers. A chance of thunderstorms, mainly in the evening. Lows in the mid-50s. Southwest winds 10 to 15 miles per hour with gusts up to 25 miles per hour. Chance of rain 40%. Wednesday, partly cloudy. A chance of showers and thunderstorms in the afternoon. Highs in the mid-70s. Southwest winds 5 to 10 miles per hour with gusts up to 20 miles per hour. Chance of rain 40%. Wednesday night, a chance of thunderstorms. Showers, breezy with lows in the lower 60s. South winds 20 to 25 miles per hour with gusts up to 40 miles per hour. Chance of rain near 100%. Thursday, showers in the morning. Breezy with highs in the mid-70s. West winds 20 to 25 miles per hour with gusts up to 40 miles per hour. Chance of rain near 100%. Thursday night, partly cloudy in the evening, then clearing. Lows in the mid-50s. At noon, weather reports for selected cities. At Mansfield-Laum Regional Airport, it was mostly sunny. The temperature was 71 degrees, the dew point 48, and the relative humidity 43%. The wind was south, at 12 miles an hour. The pressure was 29.85 inches and falling. Elsewhere across Ohio, skies ranged from mostly sunny to partly sunny.
It was 70 at Worcester, 72 at Marion, 76 at Toledo Express, 72 at Cleveland, and 68 at Akron-Canton Regional Airport. Youngstown reported 69, Cincinnati reported 70, Dayton reported 71, Findlay reported 73, and Columbus reported 72. Reports from nearby cities outside Ohio, skies ranged from mostly sunny to partly sunny, and temperatures were between 69 and 74 degrees. The current time is 12:27 p.m. Eastern Daylight Time. 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The forecast for the Central Highlands. Today, partly cloudy. Highs in the mid-70s. Southwest winds 10 to 15 miles per hour with gusts up to 25 miles per hour. Tonight, mostly cloudy in the evening, then becoming partly cloudy. A chance of showers. A chance of thunderstorms, mainly in the evening. Lows in the mid-50s. Southwest winds 10 to 15 miles per hour with gusts up to 25 miles per hour. Chance of rain 40%. Wednesday, partly cloudy. A chance of showers and thunderstorms in the afternoon. Highs in the mid-70s. Southwest winds 5 to 10 miles per hour with gusts up to 20 miles per hour. Chance of rain 40%. Wednesday night, a chance of thunderstorms. Showers, breezy with lows in the lower 60s. South winds 20 to 25 miles per hour with gusts up to 40 miles per hour. Chance of rain near 100%. Thursday, showers in the morning. Breezy with highs in the mid-70s. West winds 20 to 25 miles per hour with gusts up to 40 miles per hour. Chance of rain near 100%. Thursday night, partly cloudy in the evening, then clearing. Lows in the mid-50s. At noon, weather reports for selected cities. At Mansfield-Lawn Regional Airport, it was mostly sunny. The temperature was 71 degrees, the dew point 48, and the relative humidity 43%. The wind was south, at 12 miles an hour. The pressure was 29.85 inches and falling. Elsewhere across Ohio, skies ranged from mostly sunny to partly sunny. It was 70 at Worcester, 72 at Marion, 76 at Toledo Express, 72 at Cleveland, and 68 at Akron-Canton Regional Airport. Youngstown reported 69, Cincinnati reported 70, Dayton reported 71, Findlay reported 73, and Columbus reported 72. Reports from nearby cities outside Ohio, skies ranged from mostly sunny to partly sunny, and temperatures were between 69 and 74 degrees. The extended forecast for the Central Highlands. Juneteenth, mostly sunny. Highs in the mid-70s. Friday night, clear. Lows in the mid-50s. Saturday, mostly sunny. Highs in the mid-70s. Saturday night, mostly clear in the evening, then becoming partly cloudy. Lows in the upper 50s. Sunday, partly cloudy. A chance of showers in the afternoon. Highs in the upper 70s. Chance of rain 30%. Sunday night, mostly cloudy with a chance of showers. Lows around 60. Chance of rain 50%. Monday, partly sunny with a chance of showers. A chance of thunderstorms in the afternoon. Highs in the upper 70s. Chance of rain 50%. The current time is 12:31 p.m. Eastern Daylight Time. 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The forecast for the Central Highlands. Today, partly cloudy. Highs in the mid-70s. Southwest winds 10 to 15 miles per hour with gusts up to 25 miles per hour. Tonight, mostly cloudy in the evening, then becoming partly cloudy. A chance of showers. A chance of thunderstorms, mainly in the evening. Lows in the mid-50s.
southwest winds 10 to 15 miles per hour with gusts up to 25 miles per hour. Chance of rain 40%. Wednesday, partly cloudy. A chance of showers and thunderstorms in the afternoon. Highs in the mid-70s. Southwest winds 5 to 10 miles per hour with gusts up to 20 miles per hour. Chance of rain 40%. Wednesday night, a chance of thunderstorms. Showers, breezy with lows in the lower 60s. South winds 20 to 25 miles per hour with gusts up to 40 miles per hour. Chance of rain near 100%. Thursday, showers in the morning. Breezy with highs in the mid-70s. West winds 20 to 25 miles per hour with gusts up to 40 miles per hour. Chance of rain near 100%. Thursday night, partly cloudy in the evening, then clearing. Lows in the mid-50s. At noon, weather reports for selected cities. At Mansfield Lawn Regional Airport, it was mostly sunny. The temperature was 71 degrees, the dew point 48, and the relative humidity 43%. The wind was south, at 12 miles an hour. The pressure was 29.85 inches and falling. Elsewhere across Ohio, skies ranged from mostly sunny to partly sunny. It was 70 at Worcester, 72 at Marion, 76 at Toledo Express, 72 at Cleveland, and 68 at Akron-Canton Regional Airport. Youngstown reported 69, Cincinnati reported 70, Dayton reported 71, Findlay reported 73, and Columbus reported 72. Reports from nearby cities outside Ohio, skies ranged from mostly sunny to partly sunny, and temperatures were between 69 and 74 degrees. The current time is 12:34 p.m. Eastern Daylight Time. 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The forecast for the Central Highlands. Today, partly cloudy. Highs in the mid-70s. Southwest winds 10 to 15 miles per hour with gusts up to 25 miles per hour. Tonight, mostly cloudy in the evening, then becoming partly cloudy. A chance of showers. A chance of thunderstorms, mainly in the evening. Lows in the mid-50s. Southwest winds 10 to 15 miles per hour with gusts up to 25 miles per hour. Chance of rain 40%. Wednesday, partly cloudy. A chance of showers and thunderstorms in the afternoon. Highs in the mid-70s. Southwest winds 5 to 10 miles per hour with gusts up to 20 miles per hour. Chance of rain 40%. Wednesday night, a chance of thunderstorms. Showers, breezy with lows in the lower 60s. South winds 20 to 25 miles per hour with gusts up to 40 miles per hour. Chance of rain near 100%. Thursday, showers in the morning. Breezy with highs in the mid-70s. West winds 20 to 25 miles per hour with gusts up to 40 miles per hour. Chance of rain near 100%. Thursday night, partly cloudy in the evening, then clearing. Lows in the mid-50s. At noon, weather reports for selected cities. At Mansfield Lawn Regional Airport, it was mostly sunny. The temperature was 71 degrees. The dew point 48, and the relative humidity 43%. The wind was south, at 12 miles an hour. The pressure was 29.85 inches and falling. Elsewhere across Ohio, skies ranged from mostly sunny to partly sunny. It was 70 at Worcester, 72 at Marion, 76 at Toledo Express, 72 at Cleveland, and 68 at Akron-Canton Regional Airport. Youngstown reported 69, Cincinnati reported 70, Dayton reported 71, Findlay reported 73, and Columbus reported 72. Reports from nearby cities outside Ohio, skies ranged from mostly sunny to partly sunny, and temperatures were between 69 and 74 degrees. The current time is 12:36 p.m. Eastern Daylight Time. 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
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The forecast for the Central Highlands. Today, partly cloudy. Highs in the mid-70s. Southwest winds 10 to 15 miles per hour with gusts up to 25 miles per hour. Tonight, mostly cloudy in the evening, then becoming partly cloudy. A chance of showers. A chance of thunderstorms, mainly in the evening. Lows in the mid-50s. Southwest winds 10 to 15 miles per hour with gusts up to 25 miles per hour. Chance of rain 40%. Wednesday, partly cloudy. A chance of showers and thunderstorms in the afternoon. Highs in the mid-70s. Southwest winds 5 to 10 miles per hour with gusts up to 20 miles per hour. Chance of rain 40%. Wednesday night, a chance of thunderstorms. Showers, breezy with lows in the lower 60s. South winds 20 to 25 miles per hour with gusts up to 40 miles per hour. Chance of rain near 100%. Thursday, showers in the morning. Breezy with highs in the mid-70s. West winds 20 to 25 miles per hour with gusts up to 40 miles per hour. Chance of rain near 100%. Thursday night, partly cloudy in the evening, then clearing. Lows in the mid-50s. At noon, weather reports for selected cities. At Mansfield-Lom Regional Airport, it was mostly sunny. The temperature was 71 degrees, the dew point 48, and the relative humidity 43%. The wind was south, at 12 miles an hour. The pressure was 29.85 inches and falling. Elsewhere across Ohio, skies ranged from mostly sunny to partly sunny. It was 70 at Worcester, 72 at Marion, 76 at Toledo Express, 72 at Cleveland, and 68 at Akron-Canton Regional Airport. Youngstown reported 69, Cincinnati reported 70, Dayton reported 71, Findlay reported 73, and Columbus reported 72. Reports from nearby cities outside Ohio. Skies ranged from mostly sunny to partly sunny, and temperatures were between 69 and 74 degrees. The current time is 12:39 p.m. Eastern Daylight Time. 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The extended forecast for the Central Highlands. Juneteenth, mostly sunny. Highs in the mid-70s. Friday night, clear. Lows in the mid-50s. Saturday, mostly sunny. Highs in the mid-70s. Saturday night, mostly clear in the evening, then becoming partly cloudy. Lows in the upper 50s. Sunday, partly cloudy. A chance of showers in the afternoon. Highs in the upper 70s. Chance of rain 30%. Sunday night, mostly cloudy with a chance of showers. Lows around 60. Chance of rain 50%. Monday, partly sunny with a chance of showers. A chance of thunderstorms in the afternoon. Highs in the upper 70s. Chance of rain 50%. The forecast for the Central Highlands. Today, partly cloudy. Highs in the mid-70s. Southwest winds 10 to 15 miles per hour with gusts up to 25 miles per hour. Tonight, mostly cloudy in the evening, then becoming partly cloudy. A chance of showers. A chance of thunderstorms, mainly in the evening. Lows in the mid-50s. Southwest winds 10 to 15 miles per hour with gusts up to 25 miles per hour. Chance of rain 40%. Wednesday, partly cloudy. A chance of showers and thunderstorms in the afternoon. Highs in the mid-70s. Southwest winds 5 to 10 miles per hour with gusts up to 20 miles per hour. Chance of rain 40%. Wednesday night, a chance of thunderstorms. Showers, breezy with lows in the lower 60s. South winds 20 to 25 miles per hour with gusts up to 40 miles per hour. Chance of rain near 100%. Thursday, showers in the morning. Breezy with highs in the mid-70s.
West winds 20 to 25 miles per hour with gusts up to 40 miles per hour. Chance of rain near 100%. Thursday night, partly cloudy in the evening, then clearing. Lows in the mid-50s. At noon, weather reports for selected cities. At Mansfield-Lom Regional Airport, it was mostly sunny. The temperature was 71 degrees, the dew point 48, and the relative humidity 43%. The wind was south, at 12 miles an hour. The pressure was 29.85 inches and falling. Elsewhere across Ohio, skies ranged from mostly sunny to partly sunny. It was 70 at Wooster, 72 at Marion, 76 at Toledo Express, 72 at Cleveland, and 68 at Akron-Canton Regional Airport. Youngstown reported 69, Cincinnati reported 70, Dayton reported 71, Findlay reported 73, and Columbus reported 72. Reports from nearby cities outside Ohio, skies ranged from mostly sunny to partly sunny, and temperatures were between 69 and 74 degrees. The current time is 12:43 p.m. Eastern Daylight Time. 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The forecast for the Central Highlands. Today, partly cloudy. Highs in the mid-70s. Southwest winds 10 to 15 miles per hour with gusts up to 25 miles per hour. Tonight, mostly cloudy in the evening, then becoming partly cloudy. A chance of showers. A chance of thunderstorms, mainly in the evening. Lows in the mid-50s. Southwest winds 10 to 15 miles per hour with gusts up to 25 miles per hour. Chance of rain 40%. Wednesday, partly cloudy. A chance of showers and thunderstorms in the afternoon. Highs in the mid-70s. Southwest winds 5 to 10 miles per hour with gusts up to 20 miles per hour. Chance of rain 40%. Wednesday night, a chance of thunderstorms. Showers, breezy with lows in the lower 60s. South winds 20 to 25 miles per hour with gusts up to 40 miles per hour. Chance of rain near 100%. Thursday, showers in the morning. Breezy with highs in the mid-70s. West winds 20 to 25 miles per hour with gusts up to 40 miles per hour. Chance of rain near 100%. Thursday night, partly cloudy in the evening, then clearing. Lows in the mid-50s. At noon, weather reports for selected cities. At Mansfield-Lom Regional Airport, it was mostly sunny. The temperature was 71 degrees, the dew point 48, and the relative humidity 43%. The wind was south, at 12 miles an hour. The pressure was 29.85 inches and falling. Elsewhere across Ohio, skies ranged from mostly sunny to partly sunny. It was 70 at Wooster, 72 at Marion, 76 at Toledo Express, 72 at Cleveland, and 68 at Akron-Canton Regional Airport. Youngstown reported 69, Cincinnati reported 70, Dayton reported 71, Findlay reported 73, and Columbus reported 72. Reports from nearby cities outside Ohio, skies ranged from mostly sunny to partly sunny, and temperatures were between 69 and 74 degrees. The current time is 12:46 p.m. Eastern Daylight Time. 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The forecast for the Central Highlands. Today, partly cloudy. Highs in the mid-70s. Southwest winds 10 to 15 miles per hour with gusts up to 25 miles per hour. Tonight, mostly cloudy in the evening, then becoming partly cloudy. A chance of showers. A chance of thunderstorms, mainly in the evening. Lows in the mid-50s. Southwest winds 10 to 15 miles per hour with gusts up to 25 miles per hour. Chance of rain 40%. Wednesday, partly cloudy. A chance of showers and thunderstorms in the afternoon. Highs in the mid-70s.
southwest winds 5 to 10 miles per hour with gusts up to 20 miles per hour. Chance of rain 40%. Wednesday night, a chance of thunderstorms. Showers, breezy with lows in the lower 60s. South winds 20 to 20.

Relative humidity 43%. The wind was south at 12 miles an hour. The pressure was 29.85 inches and falling. Elsewhere across Ohio, skies ranged from mostly sunny to partly sunny. It was 70 at Wooster, 72 at Marion, 76 at Toledo Express, 72 at Cleveland, and 68 at Akron-Canton Regional Airport. Youngstown reported 69, Cincinnati reported 70, Dayton reported 71, Findlay reported 73, and Columbus reported 72. Reports from nearby cities outside Ohio, skies ranged from mostly sunny to partly sunny, and temperatures were between 69 and 74 degrees. The current time is 12:48 p.m. Eastern Daylight Time. 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The forecast for the Central Highlands. Today, partly cloudy. Highs in the mid-70s. Southwest winds 10 to 15 miles per hour with gusts up to 25 miles per hour. Tonight, mostly cloudy in the evening, then becoming partly cloudy. A chance of showers. A chance of thunderstorms, mainly in the evening. Lows in the mid-50s. Southwest winds 10 to 15 miles per hour with gusts up to 25 miles per hour. Chance of rain 40%. Wednesday, partly cloudy. A chance of showers and thunderstorms in the afternoon. Highs in the mid-70s. Southwest winds 5 to 10 miles per hour with gusts up to 20 miles per hour. Chance of rain 40%. Wednesday night, a chance of thunderstorms. Showers, breezy with lows in the lower 60s. South winds 20 to 25 miles per hour with gusts up to 40 miles per hour. Chance of rain near 100%. Thursday, showers in the morning. Breezy with highs in the mid-70s. West winds 20 to 25 miles per hour with gusts up to 40 miles per hour. Chance of rain near 100%. Thursday night, partly cloudy in the evening, then clearing. Lows in the mid-50s. The extended forecast for the Central Highlands. Juneteenth, mostly sunny. Highs in the mid-70s. Friday night, clear. Lows in the mid-50s. Saturday, mostly sunny. Highs in the mid-70s. Saturday night, mostly clear in the evening, then becoming partly cloudy. Lows in the upper 50s. Sunday, partly cloudy. A chance of showers in the afternoon. Highs in the upper 70s. Chance of rain 30%. Sunday night, mostly cloudy with a chance of showers. Lows around 60. Chance of rain 50%. Monday, partly sunny with a chance of showers. A chance of thunderstorms in the afternoon. Highs in the upper 70s. Chance of rain 50%. At noon, weather reports for selected cities. At Mansfield-Long Regional Airport, it was mostly sunny. The temperature was 71 degrees, the dew point 48, and the relative humidity 43%. The wind was south at 12 miles an hour. The pressure was 29.85 inches and falling. Elsewhere across Ohio, skies ranged from mostly sunny to partly sunny. It was 70 at Wooster, 72 at Marion, 76 at Toledo Express, 72 at Cleveland, and 68 at Akron-Canton Regional Airport. Youngstown reported 69, Cincinnati reported 70, Dayton reported 71, Findlay reported 73, and Columbus reported 72. Reports from nearby cities outside Ohio, skies ranged from mostly sunny to partly sunny, and temperatures were between 69 and 74 degrees. The current time is 12:52 p.m. Eastern Daylight Time. 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The forecast for the Central Highlands. Today, partly cloudy. Highs in the mid-70s. Southwest winds 10 to 15 miles per hour with gusts up to 25 miles per hour. Tonight,

partly cloudy in the evening, then becoming partly cloudy. A chance of showers. A chance of thunderstorms, mainly in the evening. Lows in the mid-50s. Southwest winds 10 to 15 miles per hour with gusts up to 25 miles per hour. Chance of rain 40%. Wednesday, partly cloudy. A chance of showers and thunderstorms in the afternoon. Highs in the mid-70s. Southwest winds 5 to 10 miles per hour with gusts up to 20 miles per hour. Chance of rain 40%. Wednesday night, a chance of thunderstorms. Showers, breezy with lows in the lower 60s. South winds 20 to 25 miles per hour with gusts up to 40 miles per hour. Chance of rain near 100%. Thursday, showers in the morning. Breezy with highs in the mid-70s. West winds 20 to 25 miles per hour with gusts up to 40 miles per hour. Chance of rain near 100%. Thursday night, partly cloudy in the evening, then clearing. Lows in the mid-50s. At noon, weather reports for selected cities. At Mansfield Lawn Regional Airport, it was mostly sunny. The temperature was 71 degrees, the dew point 48, and the relative humidity 43%. The wind was south, at 12 miles an hour. The pressure was 29.85 inches and falling. Elsewhere across Ohio, skies ranged from mostly sunny to partly sunny. It was 70 at Worcester, 72 at Marion, 76 at Toledo Express, 72 at Cleveland, and 68 at Akron-Canton Regional Airport. Youngstown reported 69, Cincinnati reported 70, Dayton reported 71, Findlay reported 73, and Columbus reported 72. Reports from nearby cities outside Ohio, skies ranged from mostly sunny to partly sunny, and temperatures were between 69 and 74 degrees. The current time is 12:55 p.m. Eastern Daylight Time. 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The forecast for the Central Highlands. Today, partly cloudy. Highs in the mid-70s. Southwest winds 10 to 15 miles per hour with gusts up to 25 miles per hour. Tonight, mostly cloudy in the evening, then becoming partly cloudy. A chance of showers. A chance of thunderstorms, mainly in the evening. Lows in the mid-50s. Southwest winds 10 to 15 miles per hour with gusts up to 25 miles per hour. Chance of rain 40%. Wednesday, partly cloudy. A chance of showers and thunderstorms in the afternoon. Highs in the mid-70s. Southwest winds 5 to 10 miles per hour with gusts up to 20 miles per hour. Chance of rain 40%. Wednesday night, a chance of thunderstorms. Showers, breezy with lows in the lower 60s. South winds 20 to 25 miles per hour with gusts up to 40 miles per hour. Chance of rain near 100%. Thursday, showers in the morning. Breezy with highs in the mid-70s. West winds 20 to 25 miles per hour with gusts up to 40 miles per hour. Chance of rain near 100%. Thursday night, partly cloudy in the evening, then clearing. Lows in the mid-50s. At noon, weather reports for selected cities. At Mansfield Lawn Regional Airport, it was mostly sunny. The temperature was 71 degrees, the dew point 48, and the relative humidity 43%. The wind was south, at 12 miles an hour. The pressure was 29.85 inches and falling. Elsewhere across Ohio, skies ranged from mostly sunny to partly sunny. It was 70 at Worcester, 72 at Marion, 76 at Toledo Express, 72 at Cleveland, and 68 at Akron-Canton Regional Airport. Youngstown reported 69, Cincinnati reported 70, Dayton reported 71, Findlay reported 73, and Columbus reported 72. Reports from nearby cities outside Ohio. Skies ranged from mostly sunny to partly sunny, and temperatures were between 69 and 74 degrees. The current time is 12:57 p.m. Eastern Daylight Time.
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The forecast for the Central Highlands. Today, partly cloudy. Highs in the mid-70s. Southwest winds 10 to 15 miles per hour with gusts up to 25 miles per hour. Tonight, mostly cloudy in the evening, then becoming partly cloudy. A chance of showers. A chance of thunderstorms, mainly in the evening. Lows in the mid-50s. Southwest winds 10 to 15 miles per hour with gusts up to 25 miles per hour. Chance of rain 40%. Wednesday, partly cloudy. A chance of showers and thunderstorms in the afternoon. Highs in the mid-70s. Southwest winds 5 to 10 miles per hour with gusts up to 20 miles per hour. Chance of rain 40%. Wednesday night, a chance of thunderstorms. Showers, breezy with lows in the lower 60s. South winds 20 to 25 miles per hour with gusts up to 40 miles per hour. Chance of rain near 100%. Thursday, showers in the morning. Breezy with highs in the mid-70s. West winds 20 to 25 miles per hour with gusts up to 40 miles per hour. Chance of rain near 100%. Thursday night, partly cloudy in the evening, then clearing. Lows in the mid-50s. At noon, weather reports for selected cities. At Mansfield Long Regional Airport, it was mostly sunny. The temperature was 71 degrees, the dew point 48, and the relative humidity 43%. The wind was south, at 12 miles an hour. The pressure was 29.85 inches and falling. Elsewhere across Ohio, skies ranged from mostly sunny to partly sunny. It was 70 at Wooster, 72 at Marion, 76 at Toledo Express, 72 at Cleveland, and 68 at Akron-Canton Regional Airport. Youngstown reported 69, Cincinnati reported 70, Dayton reported 71, Findlay reported 73, and Columbus reported 72. Reports from nearby cities outside Ohio, skies ranged from mostly sunny to partly sunny, and temperatures were between 69 and 74 degrees. The Nearshore Marine Forecast. For the following marine location, the islands to Vermilion. This afternoon, southwest winds 10 to 15 knots increasing to 15 to 20 knots. A chance of showers and thunderstorms late. Waves 2 feet or less. Tonight, southwest winds 10 to 15 knots. A chance of showers and thunderstorms in the evening, then a slight chance of showers and thunderstorms overnight. Waves 2 feet or less. Wednesday, southwest winds 10 to 15 knots. A chance of showers in the afternoon. Waves 2 feet or less. Wednesday night, south winds 15 to 20 knots becoming southwest and increasing to 30 knots. Showers with a chance of thunderstorms in the evening, then showers likely with a chance of thunderstorms overnight. Waves 1 foot or less building to 3 to 5 feet. Waves occasionally around 6 feet. Winds and waves higher in and near thunderstorms. The water temperature off Toledo is 73 degrees, off Cleveland 67 degrees, and off Erie 68 degrees. The extended forecast for the Central Highlands. Juneteenth, mostly sunny. Highs in the mid-70s. Friday night, clear. Lows in the mid-50s. Saturday, mostly sunny. Highs in the mid-70s. Saturday night, mostly clear in the evening, then becoming partly cloudy. Lows in the upper 50s. Sunday, partly cloudy. A chance of showers in the afternoon. Highs in the upper 70s. Chance of rain 30%. Sunday night, mostly cloudy with a chance of showers. Lows around 60. Chance of rain 50%. Monday, partly sunny with a chance of showers. A chance of thunderstorms in the afternoon. Highs in the upper 70s. Chance of rain 50%. The current time is 1:02 p.m. Eastern Daylight Time. 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
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The forecast for the Central Highlands. Today, partly cloudy. Highs in the mid-70s. Southwest winds 10 to 15 miles per hour with gusts up to 25 miles per hour. Tonight, mostly cloudy in the evening, then becoming partly cloudy. A chance of showers. A chance of thunderstorms, mainly in the evening. Lows in the mid-50s. Southwest winds 10 to 15 miles per hour with gusts up to 25 miles per hour. Chance of rain 40%. Wednesday, partly cloudy. A chance of showers and thunderstorms in the afternoon. Highs in the mid-70s. Southwest winds 5 to 10 miles per hour with gusts up to 20 miles per hour. Chance of rain 40%. Wednesday night, a chance of thunderstorms. Showers, breezy with lows in the lower 60s. South winds 20 to 25 miles per hour with gusts up to 40 miles per hour. Chance of rain near 100%. Thursday, showers in the morning. Breezy with highs in the mid-70s. West winds 20 to 25 miles per hour with gusts up to 40 miles per hour. Chance of rain near 100%. Thursday night, partly cloudy in the evening, then clearing. Lows in the mid-50s. At noon, weather reports for selected cities. At Mansfield-Laum Regional Airport, it was mostly sunny. The temperature was 71 degrees, the dew point 48, and the relative humidity 43%. The wind was south, at 12 miles an hour. The pressure was 29.85 inches and falling. Elsewhere across Ohio, skies ranged from mostly sunny to partly sunny. It was 70 at Worcester, 72 at Marion, 76 at Toledo Express, 72 at Cleveland, and 68 at Akron-Canton Regional Airport. Youngstown reported 69, Cincinnati reported 70, Dayton reported 71, Findlay reported 73, and Columbus reported 72. Reports from nearby cities outside Ohio, skies ranged from mostly sunny to partly sunny, and temperatures were between 69 and 74 degrees. The current time is 1:05 p.m. Eastern Daylight Time. 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The forecast for the Central Highlands. Today, partly cloudy. Highs in the mid-70s. Southwest winds 10 to 15 miles per hour with gusts up to 25 miles per hour. Tonight, mostly cloudy in the evening, then becoming partly cloudy. A chance of showers. A chance of thunderstorms, mainly in the evening. Lows in the mid-50s. Southwest winds 10 to 15 miles per hour with gusts up to 25 miles per hour. Chance of rain 40%. Wednesday, partly cloudy. A chance of showers and thunderstorms in the afternoon. Highs in the mid-70s. Southwest winds 5 to 10 miles per hour with gusts up to 20 miles per hour. Chance of rain 40%. Wednesday night, a chance of thunderstorms. Showers, breezy with lows in the lower 60s. South winds 20 to 25 miles per hour with gusts up to 40 miles per hour. Chance of rain near 100%. Thursday, showers in the morning. Breezy with highs in the mid-70s. West winds 20 to 25 miles per hour with gusts up to 40 miles per hour. Chance of rain near 100%. Thursday night, partly cloudy in the evening, then clearing. Lows in the mid-50s. At 1 p.m., weather reports for selected cities. At Mansfield-Laum Regional Airport, it was partly sunny. The temperature was 72 degrees, the dew point 48, and the relative humidity 42%. The wind was southwest, at 10 miles an hour, gusting to 20. The pressure was 29.83 inches and falling. Elsewhere across Ohio, skies ranged from mostly sunny to partly sunny. It was 71 at Worcester, 72 at Marion, 77 at Toledo Express, 72 at Cleveland, and 70 at Akron-Canton Regional Airport.
Youngstown reported 72, Cincinnati reported 73, Dayton reported 73, Findlay reported 74, and Columbus reported 74. Reports from nearby cities outside Ohio, skies ranged from mostly sunny to partly sunny, and temperatures were between 70 and 75 degrees. The current time is 1:08 p.m. Eastern Daylight Time. 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The forecast for the Central Highlands. Today, partly cloudy. Highs in the mid-70s. Southwest winds 10 to 15 miles per hour with gusts up to 25 miles per hour. Tonight, mostly cloudy in the evening, then becoming partly cloudy. A chance of showers. A chance of thunderstorms, mainly in the evening. Lows in the mid-50s. Southwest winds 10 to 15 miles per hour with gusts up to 25 miles per hour. Chance of rain 40%. Wednesday, partly cloudy. A chance of showers and thunderstorms in the afternoon. Highs in the mid-70s. Southwest winds 5 to 10 miles per hour with gusts up to 20 miles per hour. Chance of rain 40%. Wednesday night, a chance of thunderstorms. Showers, breezy with lows in the lower 60s. South winds 20 to 25 miles per hour with gusts up to 40 miles per hour. Chance of rain near 100%. Thursday, showers in the morning. Breezy with highs in the mid-70s. West winds 20 to 25 miles per hour with gusts up to 40 miles per hour. Chance of rain near 100%. Thursday night, partly cloudy in the evening, then clearing. Lows in the mid-50s. At 1 p.m., weather reports for selected cities. At Mansfield-Long Regional Airport, it was partly sunny. The temperature was 72 degrees, the dew point 48, and the relative humidity 42%. The wind was southwest, at 10 miles an hour, gusting to 20. The pressure was 29.83 inches and falling. Elsewhere across Ohio, skies ranged from mostly sunny to partly sunny. It was 71 at Worcester, 72 at Marion, 77 at Toledo Express, 72 at Cleveland, and 70 at Akron-Canton Regional Airport. Youngstown reported 72, Cincinnati reported 73, Dayton reported 73, Findlay reported 74, and Columbus reported 74. Reports from nearby cities outside Ohio. Skies ranged from mostly sunny to partly sunny, and temperatures were between 70 and 75 degrees. The extended for the Central Highlands. Juneteenth, mostly sunny. Highs in the mid-70s. Friday night, clear. Lows in the mid-50s. Saturday, mostly sunny. Highs in the mid-70s. Saturday night, mostly clear in the evening, then becoming partly cloudy. Lows in the upper 50s. Sunday, partly cloudy. A chance of showers in the afternoon. Highs in the upper 70s. Chance of rain 30%. Sunday night, mostly cloudy with a chance of showers. Lows around 60. Chance of rain 50%. Monday, partly sunny with a chance of showers. A chance of thunderstorms in the afternoon. Highs in the upper 70s. Chance of rain 50%. The current time is 1:11 p.m. Eastern Daylight Time. 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The forecast for the Central Highlands. Today, partly cloudy. Highs in the mid-70s. Southwest winds 10 to 15 miles per hour with gusts up to 25 miles per hour. Tonight, mostly cloudy in the evening, then becoming partly cloudy. A chance of showers. A chance of thunderstorms, mainly in the evening. Lows in the mid-50s. Southwest winds 10 to 15 miles per hour with gusts up to 25 miles per hour. Chance of rain 40%. Wednesday, partly cloudy.
a chance of showers and thunderstorms in the afternoon. Highs in the mid-70s. Southwest winds 5 to 10 miles per hour with gusts up to 20 miles per hour. Chance of rain 40%. Wednesday night, a chance of thunderstorms. Showers, breezy with lows in the lower 60s. South winds 20 to 25 miles per hour with gusts up to 40 miles per hour. Chance of rain near 100%. Thursday, showers in the morning. Breezy with highs in the mid-70s. West winds 20 to 25 miles per hour with gusts up to 40 miles per hour. Chance of rain near 100%. Thursday night, partly cloudy in the evening, then clearing. Lows in the mid-50s. At 1 p.m., weather reports for selected cities. At Mansfield-Lom Regional Airport, it was partly sunny. The temperature was 72 degrees, the dew point 48, and the relative humidity 42%. The wind was southwest, at 10 miles an hour, gusting to 20. The pressure was 29.83 inches and falling. Elsewhere across Ohio, skies ranged from mostly sunny to partly sunny. It was 71 at Worcester, 72 at Marion, 77 at Toledo Express, 72 at Cleveland, and 70 at Akron-Canton Regional Airport. Youngstown reported 72, Cincinnati reported 73, Dayton reported 73, Findlay reported 74, and Columbus reported 74. Reports from nearby cities outside Ohio, skies ranged from mostly sunny to partly sunny, and temperatures were between 70 and 75 degrees. At 1 p.m., weather reports for selected cities. At Mansfield-Lom Regional Airport, it was partly sunny. The temperature was 72 degrees, the dew point 48, and the relative humidity 42%. The wind was southwest, at 10 miles an hour, gusting to 20. The pressure was 29.83 inches and falling. Elsewhere across Ohio, at Worcester, it was sunny, with a temperature of 71. It was mostly sunny, with a temperature of 77 at Toledo Express, 70 at Akron-Canton Regional Airport, and 74 at Findlay. It was partly sunny, with a temperature of 72 at Marion, 72 at Cleveland, and 72 at Youngstown. Under partly sunny skies, Cincinnati reported 73, Dayton reported 73, and Columbus reported 74. Reports from nearby cities outside Ohio, skies ranged from mostly sunny to partly sunny, and temperatures were between 70 and 75 degrees. The current time is 1:15 p.m. Eastern Daylight Time. 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The forecast for the Central Highlands. Today, partly cloudy. Highs in the mid-70s. Southwest winds 10 to 15 miles per hour with gusts up to 25 miles per hour. Tonight, mostly cloudy in the evening, then becoming partly cloudy. A chance of showers. A chance of thunderstorms, mainly in the evening. Lows in the mid-50s. Southwest winds 10 to 15 miles per hour with gusts up to 25 miles per hour. Chance of rain 40%. Wednesday, partly cloudy. A chance of showers and thunderstorms in the afternoon. Highs in the mid-70s. Southwest winds 5 to 10 miles per hour with gusts up to 20 miles per hour. Chance of rain 40%. Wednesday night, a chance of thunderstorms. Showers, breezy with lows in the lower 60s. South winds 20 to 25 miles per hour with gusts up to 40 miles per hour. Chance of rain near 100%. Thursday, showers in the morning. Breezy with highs in the mid-70s. West winds 20 to 25 miles per hour with gusts up to 40 miles per hour. Chance of rain near 100%. Thursday night, partly cloudy in the evening, then clearing. Lows in the mid-50s. At 1 p.m., weather reports for selected cities. At Mansfield-Lom Regional Airport, it was partly sunny. The temperature was 72 degrees, the dew point 48, and the relative humidity 42%. The wind was southwest, at 10 miles an hour, gusting to 20. The pressure was 29.83 inches and falling. Elsewhere across Ohio,
at Worcester, it was sunny, with a temperature of 71. It was mostly sunny, with a temperature of 77 at Toledo Express, 70 at Akron Canton Regional Airport, and 74 at Findlay. It was partly sunny, with a temperature of 72 at Marion, 72 at Cleveland, and 72 at Youngstown. Under partly sunny skies, Cincinnati reported 73, Dayton reported 73, and Columbus reported 74. Reports from nearby cities outside Ohio, skies ranged from mostly sunny to partly sunny, and temperatures were between 70 and 75 degrees. The current time is 1:18 p.m. Eastern Daylight Time. 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The forecast for the Central Highlands. Today, partly cloudy. Highs in the mid-70s. Southwest winds 10 to 15 miles per hour with gusts up to 25 miles per hour. Tonight, mostly cloudy in the evening, then becoming partly cloudy. A chance of showers. A chance of thunderstorms, mainly in the evening. Lows in the mid-50s. Southwest winds 10 to 15 miles per hour with gusts up to 25 miles per hour. Chance of rain 40%. Wednesday, partly cloudy. A chance of showers and thunderstorms in the afternoon. Highs in the mid-70s. Southwest winds 5 to 10 miles per hour with gusts up to 20 miles per hour. Chance of rain 40%. Wednesday night, a chance of thunderstorms. Showers, breezy with lows in the lower 60s. South winds 20 to 25 miles per hour with gusts up to 40 miles per hour. Chance of rain near 100%. Thursday, showers in the morning. Breezy with highs in the mid-70s. West winds 20 to 25 miles per hour with gusts up to 40 miles per hour. Chance of rain near 100%. Thursday night, partly cloudy in the evening, then clearing. Lows in the mid-50s. The extended forecast for the Central Highlands. Juneteenth, mostly sunny. Highs in the mid-70s. Friday night, clear. Lows in the mid-50s. Saturday, mostly sunny. Highs in the mid-70s. Saturday night, mostly clear in the evening, then becoming partly cloudy. Lows in the upper 50s. Sunday, partly cloudy. A chance of showers in the afternoon. Highs in the upper 70s. Chance of rain 30%. Sunday night, mostly cloudy with a chance of showers. Lows around 60. Chance of rain 50%. Monday, partly sunny with a chance of showers. A chance of thunderstorms in the afternoon. Highs in the upper 70s. Chance of rain 50%. At 1 p.m., weather reports for selected cities. At Mansfield-Long Regional Airport, it was partly sunny. The temperature was 72 degrees, the dew point 48, and the relative humidity 42%. The wind was southwest, at 10 miles an hour, gusting to 20. The pressure was 29.83 inches and falling. Elsewhere across Ohio, at Worcester, it was sunny, with a temperature of 71. It was mostly sunny, with a temperature of 77 at Toledo Express, 70 at Akron Canton Regional Airport, and 74 at Findlay. It was partly sunny, with a temperature of 72 at Marion, 72 at Cleveland, and 72 at Youngstown. Under partly sunny skies, Cincinnati reported 73, Dayton reported 73, and Columbus reported 74. Reports from nearby cities outside Ohio, skies ranged from mostly sunny to partly sunny, and temperatures were between 70 and 75 degrees. The current time is 1:22 p.m. Eastern Daylight Time. 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The forecast for the Central Highlands. Today, partly cloudy. Highs in the mid-70s.
southwest winds 10 to 15 miles per hour with gusts up to 25 miles per hour. Tonight, mostly cloudy in the evening, then becoming partly cloudy. A chance of showers. A chance of thunderstorms, mainly in the evening. Lows in the mid-50s. Southwest winds 10 to 15 miles per hour with gusts up to 25 miles per hour. Chance of rain 40%. Wednesday, partly cloudy. A chance of showers and thunderstorms in the afternoon. Highs in the mid-70s. Southwest winds 5 to 10 miles per hour with gusts up to 20 miles per hour. Chance of rain 40%. Wednesday night, a chance of thunderstorms. Showers, breezy with lows in the lower 60s. South winds 20 to 25 miles per hour with gusts up to 40 miles per hour. Chance of rain near 100%. Thursday, showers in the morning. Breezy with highs in the mid-70s. West winds 20 to 25 miles per hour with gusts up to 40 miles per hour. Chance of rain near 100%. Thursday night, partly cloudy in the evening, then clearing. Lows in the mid-50s. At 1 p.m., weather reports for selected cities. At Mansfield Long Regional Airport, it was partly sunny. The temperature was 72 degrees, the dew point 48, and the relative humidity 42%. The wind was southwest, at 10 miles an hour, gusting to 20. The pressure was 29.83 inches and falling. Elsewhere across Ohio, at Wooster, it was sunny, with a temperature of 71. It was mostly sunny, with a temperature of 77 at Toledo Express, 70 at Akron-Canton Regional Airport, and 74 at Findlay. It was partly sunny, with a temperature of 72 at Marion, 72 at Cleveland, and 72 at Youngstown. Under partly sunny skies, Cincinnati reported 73, Dayton reported 73, and Columbus reported 74. Reports from nearby cities outside Ohio, skies ranged from mostly sunny to partly sunny, and temperatures were between 70 and 75 degrees. The current time is 1:24 p.m. Eastern Daylight Time. 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The forecast for the Central Highlands. Today, partly cloudy. Highs in the mid-70s. Southwest winds 10 to 15 miles per hour with gusts up to 25 miles per hour. Tonight, mostly cloudy in the evening, then becoming partly cloudy. A chance of showers. A chance of thunderstorms, mainly in the evening. Lows in the mid-50s. Southwest winds 10 to 15 miles per hour with gusts up to 25 miles per hour. Chance of rain 40%. Wednesday, partly cloudy. A chance of showers and thunderstorms in the afternoon. Highs in the mid-70s. Southwest winds 5 to 10 miles per hour with gusts up to 20 miles per hour. Chance of rain 40%. Wednesday night, a chance of thunderstorms. Showers, breezy with lows in the lower 60s. South winds 20 to 25 miles per hour with gusts up to 40 miles per hour. Chance of rain near 100%. Thursday, showers in the morning. Breezy with highs in the mid-70s. West winds 20 to 25 miles per hour with gusts up to 40 miles per hour. Chance of rain near 100%. Thursday night, partly cloudy in the evening, then clearing. Lows in the mid-50s. At 1 p.m., weather reports for selected cities. At Mansfield Long Regional Airport, it was partly sunny. The temperature was 72 degrees, the dew point 48, and the relative humidity 42%. The wind was southwest, at 10 miles an hour, gusting to 20. The pressure was 29.83 inches and falling. Elsewhere across Ohio, at Wooster, it was sunny, with a temperature of 71. It was mostly sunny, with a temperature of 77 at Toledo Express, 70 at Akron-Canton Regional Airport, and 74 at Findlay. It was partly sunny, with a temperature of 72 at Marion, 72 at Cleveland, and 72 at Youngstown. Under partly sunny skies, Cincinnati reported 73, Dayton reported 73, and Columbus reported 74.
Reports from nearby cities outside Ohio, skies ranged from mostly sunny to partly sunny, and temperatures were between 70 and 75 degrees. The current time is 1:27 p.m. Eastern Daylight Time. 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The forecast for the Central Highlands. Today, partly cloudy. Highs in the mid-70s. Southwest winds 10 to 15 miles per hour with gusts up to 25 miles per hour. Tonight, mostly cloudy in the evening, then becoming partly cloudy. A chance of showers. A chance of thunderstorms, mainly in the evening. Lows in the mid-50s. Southwest winds 10 to 15 miles per hour with gusts up to 25 miles per hour. Chance of rain 40%. Wednesday, partly cloudy. A chance of showers and thunderstorms in the afternoon. Highs in the mid-70s. Southwest winds 5 to 10 miles per hour with gusts up to 20 miles per hour. Chance of rain 40%. Wednesday night, a chance of thunderstorms. Showers, breezy with lows in the lower 60s. South winds 20 to 25 miles per hour with gusts up to 40 miles per hour. Chance of rain near 100%. Thursday, showers in the morning. Breezy with highs in the mid-70s. West winds 20 to 25 miles per hour with gusts up to 40 miles per hour. Chance of rain near 100%. Thursday night, partly cloudy in the evening, then clearing. Lows in the mid-50s. At 1 p.m., weather reports for selected cities. At Mansfield-Long Regional Airport, it was partly sunny. The temperature was 72 degrees, the dew point 48, and the relative humidity 42%. The wind was southwest, at 10 miles an hour, gusting to 20. The pressure was 29.83 inches and falling. Elsewhere across Ohio, at Worcester, it was sunny, with a temperature of 71. It was mostly sunny, with a temperature of 77 at Toledo Express, 70 at Akron-Canton Regional Airport, and 74 at Findlay. It was partly sunny, with a temperature of 72 at Marion, 72 at Cleveland, and 72 at Youngstown. Under partly sunny skies, Cincinnati reported 73, Dayton reported 73, and Columbus reported 74. Reports from nearby cities outside Ohio, skies ranged from mostly sunny to partly sunny, and temperatures were between 70 and 75 degrees. The extended forecast for the Central Highlands. Juneteenth, mostly sunny. Highs in the mid-70s. Friday night, clear. Lows in the mid-50s. Saturday, mostly sunny. Highs in the mid-70s. Saturday night, mostly clear in the evening, then becoming partly cloudy. Lows in the upper 50s. Sunday, partly cloudy. A chance of showers in the afternoon. Highs in the upper 70s. Chance of rain 30%. Sunday night, mostly cloudy with a chance of showers. Lows around 60. Chance of rain 50%. Monday, partly sunny with a chance of showers. A chance of thunderstorms in the afternoon. Highs in the upper 70s. Chance of rain 50%. The current time is 1:31 p.m. Eastern Daylight Time. 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The forecast for the Central Highlands. Today, partly cloudy. Highs in the mid-70s. Southwest winds 10 to 15 miles per hour with gusts up to 25 miles per hour. Tonight, mostly cloudy in the evening, then becoming partly cloudy. A chance of showers. A chance of thunderstorms, mainly in the evening. Lows in the mid-50s. Southwest winds 10 to 15 miles per hour with gusts up to 25 miles per hour. Chance of rain 40%. Wednesday, partly cloudy. A chance of showers and thunderstorms in the afternoon. Highs in the mid-70s.
southwest winds 5 to 10 miles per hour with gusts up to 20 miles per hour. Chance of rain 40%. Wednesday night, a chance of thunderstorms. Showers, breezy with lows in the lower 60s. South winds 20 to 25 miles per hour with gusts up to 40 miles per hour. Chance of rain near 100%. Thursday, showers in the morning. Breezy with highs in the mid-70s. West winds 20 to 25 miles per hour with gusts up to 40 miles per hour. Chance of rain near 100%. Rain near 100%. Thursday night, partly cloudy in the evening, then clearing. Lows in the mid-50s. At 1 p.m., weather reports for selected cities. At Mansfield Long Regional Airport, it was partly sunny. The temperature was 72 degrees, the dew point 48, and the relative humidity 42%. The wind was southwest, at 10 miles an hour, gusting to 20. The pressure was 29.83 inches and falling. Elsewhere across Ohio, at Wooster, it was sunny, with a temperature of 71. It was mostly sunny, with a temperature of 77 at Toledo Express, 70 at Akron-Canton Regional Airport, and 74 at Findlay. It was partly sunny, with a temperature of 72 at Marion, 72 at Cleveland, and 72 at Youngstown. Under partly sunny skies, Cincinnati reported 73, Dayton reported 73, and Columbus reported 74. Reports from nearby cities outside Ohio, skies ranged from mostly sunny to partly sunny, and temperatures were between 70 and 75 degrees. The current time is 1:34 p.m. Eastern Daylight Time. 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The forecast for the Central Highlands. Today, partly cloudy. Highs in the mid-70s. Southwest winds 10 to 15 miles per hour with gusts up to 25 miles per hour. Tonight, mostly cloudy in the evening, then becoming partly cloudy. A chance of showers. A chance of thunderstorms, mainly in the evening. Lows in the mid-50s. Southwest winds 10 to 15 miles per hour with gusts up to 25 miles per hour. Chance of rain 40%. Wednesday, partly cloudy. A chance of showers and thunderstorms in the afternoon. Highs in the mid-70s. Southwest winds 5 to 10 miles per hour with gusts up to 20 miles per hour. Chance of rain 40%. Wednesday night, a chance of thunderstorms. Showers, breezy with lows in the lower 60s. South winds 20 to 25 miles per hour with gusts up to 40 miles per hour. Chance of rain near 100%. Thursday, showers in the morning. Breezy with highs in the mid-70s. West winds 20 to 25 miles per hour with gusts up to 40 miles per hour. Chance of rain near 100%. Thursday night, partly cloudy in the evening, then clearing. Lows in the mid-50s. At 1 p.m., weather reports for selected cities. At Mansfield Long Regional Airport, it was partly sunny. The temperature was 72 degrees, the dew point 48, and the relative humidity 42%. The wind was southwest, at 10 miles an hour, gusting to 20. The pressure was 29.83 inches and falling. Elsewhere across Ohio, at Wooster, it was sunny, with a temperature of 71. It was mostly sunny, with a temperature of 77 at Toledo Express, 70 at Akron-Canton Regional Airport, and 74 at Findlay. It was partly sunny, with a temperature of 72 at Marion, 72 at Cleveland, and 72 at Youngstown. Under partly sunny skies, Cincinnati reported 73, Dayton reported 73, and Columbus reported 74. Reports from nearby cities outside Ohio, skies ranged from mostly sunny to partly sunny, and temperatures were between 70 and 75 degrees. The current time is 1:37 p.m. Eastern Daylight Time. 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
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The forecast for the Central Highlands. Today, partly cloudy. Highs in the mid-70s. Southwest winds 10 to 15 miles per hour with gusts up to 25 miles per hour. Tonight, mostly cloudy in the evening, then becoming partly cloudy. A chance of showers. A chance of thunderstorms.

mainly in the evening. Lows in the mid-50s. Southwest winds 10 to 15 miles per hour with gusts up to 25 miles per hour. Chance of rain 40%. Wednesday, partly cloudy. A chance of showers and thunderstorms in the afternoon. Highs in the mid-70s. Southwest winds 5 to 10 miles per hour with gusts up to 20 miles per hour. Chance of rain 40%. Wednesday night, a chance of thunderstorms. Showers, breezy with lows in the lower 60s. South winds 20 to 25 miles per hour with gusts up to 40 miles per hour. Chance of rain near 100%. Thursday, showers in the morning. Breezy with highs in the mid-70s. West winds 20 to 25 miles per hour with gusts up to 40 miles per hour. Chance of rain near 100%. Thursday night, partly cloudy in the evening, then clearing. Lows in the mid-50s. At 1 p.m., weather reports for selected cities. At Mansfield-Lom Regional Airport, it was partly sunny. The temperature was 72 degrees, the dew point 48, and the relative humidity 42%. The wind was southwest, at 10 miles an hour, gusting to 20. The pressure was 29.83 inches and falling. Elsewhere across Ohio, at Wooster, it was sunny, with a temperature of 71. It was mostly sunny, with a temperature of 77 at Toledo Express, 70 at Akron-Canton Regional Airport, and 74 at Findlay. It was partly sunny, with a temperature of 72 at Marion, 72 at Cleveland, and 72 at Youngstown. Under partly sunny skies, Cincinnati reported 73, Dayton reported 73, and Columbus reported 74. Reports from nearby cities outside Ohio, skies ranged from mostly sunny to partly sunny, and temperatures were between 70 and 75 degrees. The extended forecast for the Central Highlands. Juneteenth, mostly sunny. Highs in the mid-70s. Friday night, clear. Lows in the mid-50s. Saturday, mostly sunny. Highs in the mid-70s. Saturday night, mostly clear in the evening, then becoming partly cloudy. Lows in the upper 50s. Sunday, partly cloudy. A chance of showers in the afternoon. Highs in the upper 70s. Chance of rain 30%. Sunday night, mostly cloudy with a chance of showers. Lows around 60. Chance of rain 50%. Monday, partly sunny with a chance of showers. A chance of thunderstorms in the afternoon. Highs in the upper 70s. Chance of rain 50%. The current time is 1:40 p.m. Eastern Daylight Time. 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The forecast for the Central Highlands. Today, partly cloudy. Highs in the mid-70s. Southwest winds 10 to 15 miles per hour with gusts up to 25 miles per hour. Tonight, mostly cloudy in the evening, then becoming partly cloudy. A chance of showers. A chance of thunderstorms, mainly in the evening. Lows in the mid-50s. Southwest winds 10 to 15 miles per hour with gusts up to 25 miles per hour. Chance of rain 40%. Wednesday, partly cloudy. A chance of showers and thunderstorms in the afternoon. Highs in the mid-70s. Southwest winds 5 to 10 miles per hour with gusts up to 20 miles per hour. Chance of rain 40%. Wednesday night, a chance of thunderstorms. Showers, breezy with lows in the lower 60s. South winds 20 to 25 miles per hour with gusts up to 40 miles per hour. Chance of rain near 100%. Thursday, showers in the morning. Breezy with highs in the mid-70s. West winds 20 to 25 miles per hour with gusts up to 40 miles per hour. Chance of rain near 100%. Thursday night, partly cloudy in the evening, then clearing. Lows in the mid-50s. At 1 p.m., weather reports for selected cities. At Mansfield-Lom Regional Airport, it was partly sunny. The temperature was 72 degrees, the dew point 48, and the relative humidity 42%.
The wind was southwest, at 10 miles an hour, gusting to 20. The pressure was 29.83 inches and falling. Elsewhere across Ohio, at Wooster, it was sunny, with a temperature of 71. It was mostly sunny, with a temperature of 77 at Toledo Express, 70 at Akron-Canton Regional Airport, and 74 at Findlay. It was partly sunny, with a temperature of 72 at Marion, 72 at Cleveland, and 72 at Youngstown. Under partly sunny skies, Cincinnati reported 73, Dayton reported 73, and Columbus reported 74. Reports from nearby cities outside Ohio, skies ranged from mostly sunny to partly sunny, and temperatures were between 70 and 75 degrees. The current time is 1:43 p.m. Eastern Daylight Time. 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The forecast for the Central Highlands. Today, partly cloudy. Highs in the mid-70s. Southwest winds 10 to 15 miles per hour with gusts up to 25 miles per hour. Tonight, mostly cloudy in the evening, then becoming partly cloudy. A chance of showers. A chance of thunderstorms, mainly in the evening. Lows in the mid-50s. Southwest winds 10 to 15 miles per hour with gusts up to 25 miles per hour. Chance of rain 40%. Wednesday, partly cloudy. A chance of showers and thunderstorms in the afternoon. Highs in the mid-70s. Southwest winds 5 to 10 miles per hour with gusts up to 20 miles per hour. Chance of rain 40%. Wednesday night, a chance of thunderstorms. Showers, breezy with lows in the lower 60s. South winds 20 to 25 miles per hour with gusts up to 40 miles per hour. Chance of rain near 100%. Thursday, showers in the morning. Breezy with highs in the mid-70s. West winds 20 to 25 miles per hour with gusts up to 40 miles per hour. Chance of rain near 100%. Thursday night, partly cloudy in the evening, then clearing. Lows in the mid-50s. At 1 p.m., weather reports for selected cities. At Mansfield-Long Regional Airport, it was partly sunny. The temperature was 72 degrees, the dew point 48, and the relative humidity 42%. The wind was southwest, at 10 miles an hour, gusting to 20. The pressure was 29.83 inches and falling. Elsewhere across Ohio, at Wooster, it was sunny, with a temperature of 71. It was mostly sunny, with a temperature of 77 at Toledo Express, 70 at Akron-Canton Regional Airport, and 74 at Findlay. It was partly sunny, with a temperature of 72 at Marion, 72 at Cleveland, and 72 at Youngstown. Under partly sunny skies, Cincinnati reported 73, Dayton reported 73, and Columbus reported 74. Reports from nearby cities outside Ohio, skies ranged from mostly sunny to partly sunny, and temperatures were between 70 and 75 degrees. The current time is 1:46 p.m. Eastern Daylight Time. 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The forecast for the Central Highlands. Today, partly cloudy. Highs in the mid-70s. Southwest winds 10 to 15 miles per hour with gusts up to 25 miles per hour. Tonight, mostly cloudy in the evening, then becoming partly cloudy. A chance of showers. A chance of thunderstorms, mainly in the evening. Lows in the mid-50s. Southwest winds 10 to 15 miles per hour with gusts up to 25 miles per hour. Chance of rain 40%. Wednesday, partly cloudy. A chance of showers and thunderstorms in the afternoon. Highs in the mid-70s. Southwest winds 5 to 10 miles per hour with gusts up to 20 miles per hour. Chance of rain 40%. Wednesday night, a chance of thunderstorms. Showers, breezy with lows in the lower 60s.
south wind.

29.83 inches and falling. Elsewhere across Ohio, at Worcester, it was sunny, with a temperature of 71. It was mostly sunny, with a temperature of 77 at Toledo Express, 70 at Akron-Canton Regional Airport, and 74 at Findlay. It was partly sunny, with a temperature of 72 at Marion, 72 at Cleveland, and 72 at Youngstown. Under partly sunny skies, Cincinnati reported 73, Dayton reported 73, and Columbus reported 74. Reports from nearby cities outside Ohio, skies ranged from mostly sunny to partly sunny, and temperatures were between 70 and 75 degrees. The current time is 1:49 p.m. Eastern Daylight Time. 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The forecast for the Central Highlands. Today, partly cloudy. Highs in the mid-70s. Southwest winds 10 to 15 miles per hour with gusts up to 25 miles per hour. Tonight, mostly cloudy in the evening, then becoming partly cloudy. A chance of showers. A chance of thunderstorms, mainly in the evening. Lows in the mid-50s. Southwest winds 10 to 15 miles per hour with gusts up to 25 miles per hour. Chance of rain 40%. Wednesday, partly cloudy. A chance of showers and thunderstorms in the afternoon. Highs in the mid-70s. Southwest winds 5 to 10 miles per hour with gusts up to 20 miles per hour. Chance of rain 40%. Wednesday night, a chance of thunderstorms. Showers, breezy with lows in the lower 60s. South winds 20 to 25 miles per hour with gusts up to 40 miles per hour. Chance of rain near 100%. Thursday, showers in the morning. Breezy with highs in the mid-70s. West winds 20 to 25 miles per hour with gusts up to 40 miles per hour. Chance of rain near 100%. Thursday night, partly cloudy in the evening, then clearing. Lows in the mid-50s. The extended forecast for the Central Highlands. Juneteenth, mostly sunny. Highs in the mid-70s. Friday night, clear. Lows in the mid-50s. Saturday, mostly sunny. Highs in the mid-70s. Saturday night, mostly clear in the evening, then becoming partly cloudy. Lows in the upper 50s. Sunday, partly cloudy. A chance of showers in the afternoon. Highs in the upper 70s. Chance of rain 30%. Sunday night, mostly cloudy with a chance of showers. Lows around 60. Chance of rain 50%. Monday, partly sunny with a chance of showers. A chance of thunderstorms in the afternoon. Highs in the upper 70s. Chance of rain 50%. At 1 p.m., weather reports for selected cities. At Mansfield-Long Regional Airport, it was partly sunny. The temperature was 72 degrees, the dew point 48, and the relative humidity 42%. The wind was southwest, at 10 miles an hour, gusting to 20. The pressure was 29.83 inches and falling. Elsewhere across Ohio, at Worcester, it was sunny, with a temperature of 71. It was mostly sunny, with a temperature of 77 at Toledo Express, 70 at Akron-Canton Regional Airport, and 74 at Findlay. It was partly sunny, with a temperature of 72 at Marion, 72 at Cleveland, and 72 at Youngstown. Under partly sunny skies, Cincinnati reported 73, Dayton reported 73, and Columbus reported 74. Reports from nearby cities outside Ohio, skies ranged from mostly sunny to partly sunny, and temperatures were between 70 and 75 degrees. The current time is 1:53 p.m. Eastern Daylight Time. 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The forecast for the Central Highlands. Today, partly cloudy. Highs in the mid-70s. Southwest winds 10.

to 15 miles per hour with gusts up to 25 miles per hour. Tonight, mostly cloudy in the evening, then becoming partly cloudy. A chance of showers. A chance of thunderstorms, mainly in the evening. Lows in the mid-50s. Southwest winds 10 to 15 miles per hour with gusts up to 25 miles per hour. Chance of rain 40%. Wednesday, partly cloudy. A chance of showers and thunderstorms in the afternoon. Highs in the mid-70s. Southwest winds 5 to 10 miles per hour with gusts up to 20 miles per hour. Chance of rain 40%. Wednesday night, a chance of thunderstorms. Showers, breezy with lows in the lower 60s. South winds 20 to 25 miles per hour with gusts up to 40 miles per hour. Chance of rain near 100%. Thursday, showers in the morning. Breezy with highs in the mid-70s. West winds 20 to 25 miles per hour with gusts up to 40 miles per hour. Chance of rain near 100%. Thursday night, partly cloudy in the evening, then clearing. Lows in the mid-50s. At 1 p.m., weather reports for selected cities. At Mansfield-Lom Regional Airport, it was partly sunny. The temperature was 72 degrees, the dew point 48, and the relative humidity 42%. The wind was southwest, at 10 miles an hour, gusting to 20. The pressure was 29.83 inches and falling. Elsewhere across Ohio, at Wooster, it was sunny, with a temperature of 71. It was mostly sunny, with a temperature of 77 at Toledo Express, 70 at Akron-Canton Regional Airport, and 74 at Findlay. It was partly sunny, with a temperature of 72 at Marion, 72 at Cleveland, and 72 at Youngstown. Under partly sunny skies, Cincinnati reported 73, Dayton reported 73, and Columbus reported 74. Reports from nearby cities outside Ohio, skies ranged from mostly sunny to partly sunny, and temperatures were between 70 and 75 degrees. The current time is 1:56 p.m. Eastern Daylight Time. 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The forecast for the Central Highlands. Today, partly cloudy. Highs in the mid-70s. Southwest winds 10 to 15 miles per hour with gusts up to 25 miles per hour. Tonight, mostly cloudy in the evening, then becoming partly cloudy. A chance of showers. A chance of thunderstorms, mainly in the evening. Lows in the mid-50s. Southwest winds 10 to 15 miles per hour with gusts up to 25 miles per hour. Chance of rain 40%. Wednesday, partly cloudy. A chance of showers and thunderstorms in the afternoon. Highs in the mid-70s. Southwest winds 5 to 10 miles per hour with gusts up to 20 miles per hour. Chance of rain 40%. Wednesday night, a chance of thunderstorms. Showers, breezy with lows in the lower 60s. South winds 20 to 25 miles per hour with gusts up to 40 miles per hour. Chance of rain near 100%. Thursday, showers in the morning. Breezy with highs in the mid-70s. West winds 20 to 25 miles per hour with gusts up to 40 miles per hour. Chance of rain near 100%. Thursday night, partly cloudy in the evening, then clearing. Lows in the mid-50s. At 1 p.m., weather reports for selected cities. At Mansfield-Lom Regional Airport, it was partly sunny. The temperature was 72 degrees, the dew point 48, and the relative humidity 42%. The wind was southwest, at 10 miles an hour, gusting to 20. The pressure was 29.83 inches and falling. Elsewhere across Ohio, at Wooster, it was sunny, with a temperature of 71. It was mostly sunny, with a temperature of 77 at Toledo Express, 70 at Akron-Canton Regional Airport, and 74 at Findlay. It was partly sunny, with a temperature of 72 at Marion, 72 at Cleveland, and 72 at Youngstown. Under partly sunny skies, Cincinnati reported 73, Dayton reported 73, and Columbus reported 74.
Reports from nearby cities outside Ohio, skies ranged from mostly sunny to partly sunny, and temperatures were between 70 and 75 degrees. The current time is 1:58 p.m. Eastern Daylight Time. 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The forecast for the Central Highlands. Today, partly cloudy. Highs in the mid-70s. Southwest winds 10 to 15 miles per hour with gusts up to 25 miles per hour. Tonight, mostly cloudy in the evening, then becoming partly cloudy. A chance of showers. A chance of thunderstorms, mainly in the evening. Lows in the mid-50s. Southwest winds 10 to 15 miles per hour with gusts up to 25 miles per hour. Chance of rain 40%. Wednesday, partly cloudy. A chance of showers and thunderstorms in the afternoon. Highs in the mid-70s. Southwest winds 5 to 10 miles per hour with gusts up to 20 miles per hour. Chance of rain 40%. Wednesday night, a chance of thunderstorms. Showers, breezy with lows in the lower 60s. South winds 20 to 25 miles per hour with gusts up to 40 miles per hour. Chance of rain near 100%. Thursday, showers in the morning. Breezy with highs in the mid-70s. West winds 20 to 25 miles per hour with gusts up to 40 miles per hour. Chance of rain near 100%. Thursday night, partly cloudy in the evening, then clearing. Lows in the mid-50s. The Nearshore Marine Forecast. For the following marine location, the islands to Vermilion. This afternoon, southwest winds 10 to 15 knots increasing to 15 to 20 knots. A chance of showers and thunderstorms late. Waves 2 feet or less. Tonight, southwest winds 10 to 15 knots. A chance of showers and thunderstorms in the evening, then a slight chance of showers and thunderstorms overnight. Waves 2 feet or less. Wednesday, southwest winds 10 to 15 knots. A chance of showers in the afternoon. Waves 2 feet or less. Wednesday night, south winds 15 to 20 knots becoming southwest and increasing to 30 knots. Showers with a chance of thunderstorms in the evening, then showers likely with a chance of thunderstorms overnight. Waves 1 foot or less building to 3 to 5 feet. Waves occasionally around 6 feet. Winds and waves higher in and near thunderstorms. The water temperature off Toledo is 73 degrees, off Cleveland 67 degrees, and off Derry 68 degrees. The extended forecast for the Central Highlands. Juneteenth, mostly sunny. Highs in the mid-70s. Friday night, clear. Lows in the mid-50s. Saturday, mostly sunny. Highs in the mid-70s. Saturday night, mostly clear in the evening, then becoming partly cloudy. Lows in the upper 50s. Sunday, partly cloudy. A chance of showers in the afternoon. Highs in the upper 70s. Chance of rain 30%. Sunday night, mostly cloudy with a chance of showers. Lows around 60. Chance of rain 50%. Monday, partly sunny with a chance of showers. A chance of thunderstorms in the afternoon. Highs in the upper 70s. Chance of rain 50%. At 1 p.m., weather reports for selected cities. At Mansfield-Lom Regional Airport, it was partly sunny. The temperature was 72 degrees, the dew point 48, and the relative humidity 42%. The wind was southwest, at 10 miles an hour, gusting to 20. The pressure was 29.83 inches and falling. Elsewhere across Ohio, at Worcester, it was sunny, with a temperature of 71. It was mostly sunny, with a temperature of 77 at Toledo Express, 70 at Akron-Canton Regional Airport, and 74 at Findlay. It was partly sunny, with a temperature of 72 at Marion, 72 at Cleveland, and 72 at Youngstown. Under partly sunny skies, Cincinnati reported 73, Dayton reported 73, and Columbus reported 74. Reports from nearby cities outside Ohio,
Skies ranged from mostly sunny to partly sunny, and temperatures were between 70 and 75 degrees. The current time is 2:03 p.m. Eastern Daylight Time. 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The forecast for the Central Highlands. Today, partly cloudy. Highs in the mid-70s. Southwest winds 10 to 15 miles per hour with gusts up to 25 miles per hour. Tonight, mostly cloudy in the evening, then becoming partly cloudy. A chance of showers. A chance of thunderstorms, mainly in the evening. Lows in the mid-50s. Southwest winds 10 to 15 miles per hour with gusts up to 25 miles per hour. Chance of rain 40%. Wednesday, partly cloudy. A chance of showers and thunderstorms in the afternoon. Highs in the mid-70s. Southwest winds 5 to 10 miles per hour with gusts up to 20 miles per hour. Chance of rain 40%. Wednesday night, a chance of thunderstorms. Showers, breezy with lows in the lower 60s. South winds 20 to 25 miles per hour with gusts up to 40 miles per hour. Chance of rain near 100%. Thursday, showers in the morning. Breezy with highs in the mid-70s. West winds 20 to 25 miles per hour with gusts up to 40 miles per hour. Chance of rain near 100%. Thursday night, partly cloudy in the evening, then clearing. Lows in the mid-50s. At 2 p.m., weather reports for selected cities. At Mansfield Long Regional Airport, it was mostly sunny. The temperature was 72 degrees, the dew point 47, and the relative humidity 40%. The wind was south, at 14 miles an hour, gusting to 22. The pressure was 29.81 inches and falling. Elsewhere across Ohio, at Marion, it was sunny, with a temperature of 74. It was mostly sunny, with a temperature of 71 at Worcester, 77 at Toledo Express, 72 at Cleveland, and 72 at Akron-Canton Regional Airport. Under mostly sunny skies, Cincinnati reported 73, Dayton reported 73, and Findlay reported 75. It was partly sunny, with a temperature of 72 at Youngstown, and 75 at Columbus. Reports from nearby cities outside Ohio, skies ranged from mostly sunny to partly sunny, and temperatures were between 71 and 74 degrees. The current time is 2:06 p.m. Eastern Daylight Time. 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The forecast for the Central Highlands. Today, partly cloudy. Highs in the mid-70s. Southwest winds 10 to 15 miles per hour with gusts up to 25 miles per hour. Tonight, mostly cloudy in the evening, then becoming partly cloudy. A chance of showers. A chance of thunderstorms, mainly in the evening. Lows in the mid-50s. Southwest winds 10 to 15 miles per hour with gusts up to 25 miles per hour. Chance of rain 40%. Wednesday, partly cloudy. A chance of showers and thunderstorms in the afternoon. Highs in the mid-70s. Southwest winds 5 to 10 miles per hour with gusts up to 20 miles per hour. Chance of rain 40%. Wednesday night, a chance of thunderstorms. Showers, breezy with lows in the lower 60s. South winds 20 to 25 miles per hour with gusts up to 40 miles per hour. Chance of rain near 100%. Thursday, showers in the morning. Breezy with highs in the mid-70s. West winds 20 to 25 miles per hour with gusts up to 40 miles per hour. Chance of rain near 100%. Thursday night, partly cloudy in the evening, then clearing. Lows in the mid-50s. At 2 p.m., weather reports for selected cities. At Mansfield Long Regional Airport, it was mostly sunny.
The temperature was 72 degrees, the dew point 47, and the relative humidity 40%. The wind was south, at 14 miles an hour, gusting to 22. The pressure was 29.81 inches and falling. Elsewhere across Ohio, at Marion, it was sunny, with a temperature of 74. It was mostly sunny, with a temperature of 71 at Worcester, 77 at Toledo Express, 72 at Cleveland, and 72 at Akron-Canton Regional Airport. Under mostly sunny skies, Cincinnati reported 73, Dayton reported 73, and Findlay reported 75. It was partly sunny, with a temperature of 72 at Youngstown, and 75 at Columbus. Reports from nearby cities outside Ohio, skies ranged from mostly sunny to partly sunny, and temperatures were between 71 and 74 degrees. The current time is 2:09 p.m. Eastern Daylight Time. 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The forecast for the Central Highlands. Today, partly cloudy. Highs in the mid-70s. Southwest winds 10 to 15 miles per hour with gusts up to 25 miles per hour. Tonight, mostly cloudy in the evening, then becoming partly cloudy. A chance of showers. A chance of thunderstorms, mainly in the evening. Lows in the mid-50s. Southwest winds 10 to 15 miles per hour with gusts up to 25 miles per hour. Chance of rain 40%. Wednesday, partly cloudy. A chance of showers and thunderstorms in the afternoon. Highs in the mid-70s. Southwest winds 5 to 10 miles per hour with gusts up to 20 miles per hour. Chance of rain 40%. Wednesday night, a chance of thunderstorms. Showers, breezy with lows in the lower 60s. South winds 20 to 25 miles per hour with gusts up to 40 miles per hour. Chance of rain near 100%. Thursday, showers in the morning. Breezy with highs in the mid-70s. West winds 20 to 25 miles per hour with gusts up to 40 miles per hour. Chance of rain near 100%. Thursday night, partly cloudy in the evening, then clearing. Lows in the mid-50s. The extended forecast for the Central Highlands. Juneteenth, mostly sunny. Highs in the mid-70s. Friday night, clear. Lows in the mid-50s. Saturday, mostly sunny. Highs in the mid-70s. Saturday night, mostly clear in the evening, then becoming partly cloudy. Lows in the upper 50s. Sunday, partly cloudy. A chance of showers in the afternoon. Highs in the upper 70s. Chance of rain 30%. Sunday night, mostly cloudy with a chance of showers. Lows around 60. Chance of rain 50%. Monday, partly sunny with a chance of showers. A chance of thunderstorms in the afternoon. Highs in the upper 70s. Chance of rain 50%. At 2 p.m., weather reports for selected cities. At Mansfield Lawn Regional Airport, it was mostly sunny. The temperature was 72 degrees, the dew point 47, and the relative humidity 40%. The wind was south, at 14 miles an hour, gusting to 22. The pressure was 29.81 inches and falling. Elsewhere across Ohio, at Marion, it was sunny, with a temperature of 74. It was mostly sunny, with a temperature of 71 at Worcester, 77 at Toledo Express, 72 at Cleveland, and 72 at Akron-Canton Regional Airport. Under mostly sunny skies, Cincinnati reported 73, Dayton reported 73, and Findlay reported 75. It was partly sunny, with a temperature of 72 at Youngstown, and 75 at Columbus. Reports from nearby cities outside Ohio, skies ranged from mostly sunny to partly sunny, and temperatures were between 71 and 74 degrees. The current time is 2:13 p.m. Eastern Daylight Time. 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
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The forecast for the Central Highlands. Today, partly cloudy. Highs in the mid-70s. Southwest winds 10 to 15 miles per hour with gusts up to 25 miles per hour. Tonight, mostly cloudy in the evening, then becoming partly cloudy. A chance of showers. A chance of thunderstorms, mainly in the evening. Lows in the mid-50s. Southwest winds 10 to 15 miles per hour with gusts up to 25 miles per hour. Chance of rain 40%. Wednesday, partly cloudy. A chance of showers and thunderstorms in the afternoon. Highs in the mid-70s. Southwest winds 5 to 10 miles per hour with gusts up to 20 miles per hour. Chance of rain 40%. Wednesday night, a chance of thunderstorms. Showers, breezy with lows in the lower 60s. South winds 20 to 25 miles per hour with gusts up to 40 miles per hour. Chance of rain near 100%. Thursday, showers in the morning. Breezy with highs in the mid-70s. West winds 20 to 25 miles per hour with gusts up to 40 miles per hour. Chance of rain near 100%. Thursday night, partly cloudy in the evening, then clearing. Lows in the mid-50s. At 2 p.m., weather reports for selected cities. At Mansfield-Laum Regional Airport, it was mostly sunny. The temperature was 72 degrees, the dew point 47, and the relative humidity 40%. The wind was south, at 14 miles an hour, gusting to 22. The pressure was 29.81 inches and falling. Elsewhere across Ohio, at Marion, it was sunny, with a temperature of 74. It was mostly sunny, with a temperature of 71 at Worcester, 72 at Cleveland, and 72 at Akron-Canton Regional Airport. Under mostly sunny skies, Cincinnati reported 73, Dayton reported 73, and Findlay reported 75. It was partly sunny, with a temperature of 77 at Toledo Express, 72 at Youngstown, and 75 at Columbus. Reports from nearby cities outside Ohio, skies ranged from mostly sunny to partly sunny, and temperatures were between 71 and 74 degrees. The current time is 2:16 p.m. Eastern Daylight Time. 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The forecast for the Central Highlands. Today, partly cloudy. Highs in the mid-70s. Southwest winds 10 to 15 miles per hour with gusts up to 25 miles per hour. Tonight, mostly cloudy in the evening, then becoming partly cloudy. A chance of showers. A chance of thunderstorms, mainly in the evening. Lows in the mid-50s. Southwest winds 10 to 15 miles per hour with gusts up to 25 miles per hour. Chance of rain 40%. Wednesday, partly cloudy. A chance of showers and thunderstorms in the afternoon. Highs in the mid-70s. Southwest winds 5 to 10 miles per hour with gusts up to 20 miles per hour. Chance of rain 40%. Wednesday night, a chance of thunderstorms. Showers, breezy with lows in the lower 60s. South winds 20 to 25 miles per hour with gusts up to 40 miles per hour. Chance of rain near 100%. Thursday, showers in the morning. Breezy with highs in the mid-70s. West winds 20 to 25 miles per hour with gusts up to 40 miles per hour. Chance of rain near 100%. Thursday night, partly cloudy in the evening, then clearing. Lows in the mid-50s. At 2 p.m., weather reports for selected cities. At Mansfield-Laum Regional Airport, it was mostly sunny. The temperature was 72 degrees, the dew point 47, and the relative humidity 40%. The wind was south, at 14 miles an hour, gusting to 22. The pressure was 29.81 inches and falling. Elsewhere across Ohio, at Marion, it was sunny, with a temperature of 74. It was mostly sunny, with a temperature of 71 at Worcester,
72 at Cleveland, and 72 at Akron-Canton Regional Airport. Under mostly sunny skies, Cincinnati reported 73, Dayton reported 73, and Findlay reported 75. It was partly sunny, with a temperature of 77 at Toledo Express, 72 at Youngstown, and 75 at Columbus. Reports from nearby cities outside Ohio, skies ranged from mostly sunny to partly sunny, and temperatures were between 71 and 74 degrees. The current time is 2:18 p.m. Eastern Daylight Time. 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The forecast for the Central Highlands. Today, partly cloudy. Highs in the mid-70s. Southwest winds 10 to 15 miles per hour with gusts up to 25 miles per hour. Tonight, mostly cloudy in the evening, then becoming partly cloudy. A chance of showers. A chance of thunderstorms, mainly in the evening. Lows in the mid-50s. Southwest winds 10 to 15 miles per hour with gusts up to 25 miles per hour. Chance of rain 40%. Wednesday, partly cloudy. A chance of showers and thunderstorms in the afternoon. Highs in the mid-70s. Southwest winds 5 to 10 miles per hour with gusts up to 20 miles per hour. Chance of rain 40%. Wednesday night, a chance of thunderstorms. Showers, breezy with lows in the lower 60s. South winds 20 to 25 miles per hour with gusts up to 40 miles per hour. Chance of rain near 100%. Thursday, showers in the morning. Breezy with highs in the mid-70s. West winds 20 to 25 miles per hour with gusts up to 40 miles per hour. Chance of rain near 100%. Thursday night, partly cloudy in the evening, then clearing. Lows in the mid-50s. The extended forecast for the Central Highlands. Juneteenth, mostly sunny. Highs in the mid-70s. Friday night, clear. Lows in the mid-50s. Saturday, mostly sunny. Highs in the mid-70s. Saturday night, mostly clear in the evening, then becoming partly cloudy. Lows in the upper 50s. Sunday, partly cloudy. A chance of showers in the afternoon. Highs in the upper 70s. Chance of rain 30%. Sunday night, mostly cloudy with a chance of showers. Lows around 60. Chance of rain 50%. Monday, partly sunny with a chance of showers. A chance of thunderstorms in the afternoon. Highs in the upper 70s. Chance of rain 50%. At 2 p.m., weather reports for selected cities. At Mansfield-Lom Regional Airport, it was mostly sunny. The temperature was 72 degrees, the dew point 47, and the relative humidity 40%. The wind was south, at 14 miles an hour, gusting to 22. The pressure was 29.81 inches and falling. Elsewhere across Ohio, at Marion, it was sunny, with a temperature of 74. It was mostly sunny, with a temperature of 71 at Worcester, 72 at Cleveland, and 72 at Akron-Canton Regional Airport. Under mostly sunny skies, Cincinnati reported 73, Dayton reported 73, and Findlay reported 75. It was partly sunny, with a temperature of 77 at Toledo Express, 72 at Youngstown, and 75 at Columbus. Reports from nearby cities outside Ohio. Skies ranged from mostly sunny to partly sunny, and temperatures were between 71 and 74 degrees. The current time is 2:22 p.m. Eastern Daylight Time. 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The forecast for the Central Highlands. Today, partly cloudy. Highs in the mid-70s. Southwest winds 10 to 15 miles per hour with gusts up to 25 miles per hour. Tonight, mostly cloudy in the evening, then becoming partly cloudy. A chance of showers.
A chance of thunderstorms, mainly in the evening. Lows in the mid-50s. Southwest winds 10 to 15 miles per hour with gusts up to 25 miles per hour. Chance of rain 40%. Wednesday, partly cloudy. A chance of showers and thunderstorms in the afternoon. Highs in the mid-70s. Southwest winds 5 to 10 miles per hour with gusts up to 20 miles per hour. Chance of rain 40%. Wednesday night, a chance of thunderstorms. Showers, breezy with lows in the lower 60s. South winds 20 to 25 miles per hour with gusts up to 40 miles per hour. Chance of rain near 100%. Thursday, showers in the morning. Breezy with highs in the mid-70s. West winds 20 to 25 miles per hour with gusts up to 40 miles per hour. Chance of rain near 100%. Thursday night, partly cloudy in the evening, then clearing. Lows in the mid-50s. At 2 p.m., weather reports for selected cities. At Mansfield-Lom Regional Airport, it was mostly sunny. The temperature was 72 degrees, the dew point 47, and the relative humidity 40%. The wind was south, at 14 miles an hour, gusting to 22. The pressure was 29.81 inches and falling. Elsewhere across Ohio, at Marion, it was sunny, with a temperature of 74. It was mostly sunny, with a temperature of 71 at Worcester, 72 at Cleveland, and 72 at Akron-Canton Regional Airport. Under mostly sunny skies, Cincinnati reported 73, Dayton reported 73, and Findlay reported 75. It was partly sunny, with a temperature of 77 at Toledo Express, 72 at Youngstown, and 75 at Columbus. Reports from nearby cities outside Ohio, skies ranged from mostly sunny to partly sunny, and temperatures were between 71 and 74 degrees. The current time is 2:25 p.m. Eastern Daylight Time. 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The forecast for the Central Highlands. Today, partly cloudy. Highs in the mid-70s. Southwest winds 10 to 15 miles per hour with gusts up to 25 miles per hour. Tonight, mostly cloudy in the evening, then becoming partly cloudy. A chance of showers. A chance of thunderstorms, mainly in the evening. Lows in the mid-50s. Southwest winds 10 to 15 miles per hour with gusts up to 25 miles per hour. Chance of rain 40%. Wednesday, partly cloudy. A chance of showers and thunderstorms in the afternoon. Highs in the mid-70s. Southwest winds 5 to 10 miles per hour with gusts up to 20 miles per hour. Chance of rain 40%. Wednesday night, a chance of thunderstorms. Showers, breezy with lows in the lower 60s. South winds 20 to 25 miles per hour with gusts up to 40 miles per hour. Chance of rain near 100%. Thursday, showers in the morning. Breezy with highs in the mid-70s. West winds 20 to 25 miles per hour with gusts up to 40 miles per hour. Chance of rain near 100%. Thursday night, partly cloudy in the evening, then clearing. Lows in the mid-50s. At 2 p.m., weather reports for selected cities. At Mansfield-Lom Regional Airport, it was mostly sunny. The temperature was 72 degrees, the dew point 47, and the relative humidity 40%. The wind was south, at 14 miles an hour, gusting to 22. The pressure was 29.81 inches and falling. Elsewhere across Ohio, at Marion, it was sunny, with a temperature of 74. It was mostly sunny, with a temperature of 71 at Worcester, 72 at Cleveland, and 72 at Akron-Canton Regional Airport. Under mostly sunny skies, Cincinnati reported 73, Dayton reported 73, and Findlay reported 75. It was partly sunny, with a temperature of 77 at Toledo Express, 72 at Youngstown, and 75 at Columbus. Reports from nearby cities outside Ohio, skies ranged from mostly sunny to partly sunny, and temperatures were between 71 and 74 degrees.
The current time is 2:28 p.m. Eastern Daylight Time. 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The forecast for the Central Highlands. Today, partly cloudy. Highs in the mid-70s. Southwest winds 10 to 15 miles per hour with gusts up to 25 miles per hour. Tonight, mostly cloudy in the evening, then becoming partly cloudy. A chance of showers. A chance of thunderstorms, mainly in the evening. Lows in the mid-50s. Southwest winds 10 to 15 miles per hour with gusts up to 25 miles per hour. Chance of rain 40%. Wednesday, partly cloudy. A chance of showers and thunderstorms in the afternoon. Highs in the mid-70s. Southwest winds 5 to 10 miles per hour with gusts up to 20 miles per hour. Chance of rain 40%. Wednesday night, a chance of thunderstorms. Showers, breezy with lows in the lower 60s. South winds 20 to 25 miles per hour with gusts up to 40 miles per hour. Chance of rain near 100%. Thursday, showers in the morning. Breezy with highs in the mid-70s. West winds 20 to 25 miles per hour with gusts up to 40 miles per hour. Chance of rain near 100%. Thursday night, partly cloudy in the evening, then clearing. Lows in the mid-50s. The extended forecast for the Central Highlands. Juneteenth, mostly sunny. Highs in the mid-70s. Friday night, clear. Lows in the mid-50s. Saturday, mostly sunny. Highs in the mid-70s. Saturday night, mostly clear in the evening, then becoming partly cloudy. Lows in the upper 50s. Sunday, partly cloudy. A chance of showers in the afternoon. Highs in the upper 70s. Chance of rain 30%. Sunday night, mostly cloudy with a chance of showers. Lows around 60. Chance of rain 50%. Monday, partly sunny with a chance of showers. A chance of thunderstorms in the afternoon. Highs in the upper 70s. Chance of rain 50%. At 2 p.m., weather reports for selected cities. At Mansfield Long Regional Airport, it was mostly sunny. The temperature was 72 degrees, the dew point 47, and the relative humidity 40%. The wind was south, at 14 miles an hour, gusting to 22. The pressure was 29.81 inches and falling. Elsewhere across Ohio, at Marion, it was sunny, with a temperature of 74. It was mostly sunny, with a temperature of 71 at Worcester, 72 at Cleveland, and 72 at Akron-Canton Regional Airport. Under mostly sunny skies, Cincinnati reported 73, Dayton reported 73, and Findlay reported 75. It was partly sunny, with a temperature of 77 at Toledo Express, 72 at Youngstown, and 75 at Columbus. Reports from nearby cities outside Ohio. Skies ranged from mostly sunny to partly sunny, and temperatures were between 71 and 74 degrees. The current time is 2:32 p.m. Eastern Daylight Time. 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The forecast for the Central Highlands. Today, partly cloudy. Highs in the mid-70s. Southwest winds 10 to 15 miles per hour with gusts up to 25 miles per hour. Tonight, mostly cloudy in the evening, then becoming partly cloudy. A chance of showers. A chance of thunderstorms, mainly in the evening. Lows in the mid-50s. Southwest winds 10 to 15 miles per hour with gusts up to 25 miles per hour. Chance of rain 40%. Wednesday, partly cloudy. A chance of showers and thunderstorms in the afternoon. Highs in the mid-70s. Southwest winds 5 to 10 miles per hour with gusts up to 20 per hour with gusts up to 20 miles per hour. Chance of rain 40%.
Wednesday night, a chance of thunderstorms. Showers, breezy with lows in the lower 60s. South winds 20 to 25 miles per hour with gusts up to 40 miles per hour. Chance of rain near 100%. Thursday, showers in the morning. Breezy with highs in the mid-70s. West winds 20 to 25 miles per hour with gusts up to 40 miles per hour. Chance of rain near 100%. Thursday night, partly cloudy in the evening, then clearing. Lows in the mid-50s. At 2 p.m., weather reports for selected cities. At Mansfield Long Regional Airport, it was mostly sunny. The temperature was 72 degrees, the dew point 47, and the relative humidity 40%. The wind was south, at 14 miles an hour, gusting to 22. The pressure was 29.81 inches and falling. Elsewhere across Ohio, at Marion, it was sunny, with a temperature of 74. It was mostly sunny, with a temperature of 71 at Worcester, 72 at Cleveland, and 72 at Akron-Canton Regional Airport. Under mostly sunny skies, Cincinnati reported 73, Dayton reported 73, and Findlay reported 75. It was partly sunny, with a temperature of 77 at Toledo Express, 72 at Youngstown, and 75 at Columbus. Reports from nearby cities outside Ohio, skies ranged from mostly sunny to partly sunny, and temperatures were between 71 and 74 degrees. The current time is 2:34 p.m. Eastern Daylight Time. 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The forecast for the Central Highlands. This afternoon, mostly sunny. Highs in the mid-70s. Southwest winds 10 to 15 miles per hour with gusts up to 25 miles per hour. Tonight, mostly cloudy in the evening, then becoming partly cloudy. A chance of thunderstorms in the evening. A chance of showers. Lows in the mid-50s. Southwest winds 10 to 15 miles per hour with gusts up to 25 miles per hour. Chance of rain 50%. Wednesday, partly cloudy. A chance of showers and thunderstorms in the afternoon. Highs in the mid-70s. Southwest winds 5 to 10 miles per hour with gusts up to 20 miles per hour. Chance of rain 40%. Wednesday night, showers with a chance of thunderstorms. Breezy and not as cool with lows in the mid-60s. South winds 20 to 25 miles per hour with gusts up to 45 miles per hour. Chance of rain near 100%. Thursday, partly cloudy. Highs in the mid-70s. West winds 15 to 20 miles per hour with gusts up to 40 miles per hour. Thursday night, partly cloudy in the evening, then clearing. Cooler with lows in the mid-50s. The extended forecast for the Central Highlands. Juneteenth, mostly sunny. Highs in the mid-70s. Friday night, clear. Lows in the lower 50s. Saturday, sunny. Highs in the mid-70s. Saturday night, mostly clear in the evening, then becoming partly cloudy. Lows in the mid-50s. Sunday, partly sunny. A chance of showers in the afternoon. Highs in the mid-70s. Chance of rain 40%. Sunday night, mostly cloudy with a chance of showers and thunderstorms. Lows in the upper 50s. Chance of rain 50%. Monday, mostly cloudy in the morning, then becoming partly sunny. A chance of showers. Highs in the mid-70s. Chance of rain 50%. At 2 p.m., weather reports for selected cities. At Mansfield Long Regional Airport, it was mostly sunny. The temperature was 72 degrees, the dew point 47, and the relative humidity 40%. The wind was south, at 14 miles an hour, gusting to 22. The pressure was 29.81 inches and falling. Elsewhere across Ohio, at Marion, it was sunny, with a temperature of 74. It was mostly sunny, with a temperature of 71 at Worcester, 72 at Cleveland, and 72 at Akron-Canton Regional Airport. Under mostly sunny skies,
Cincinnati reported 73, Dayton reported 73, and Findlay reported 75. It was partly sunny, with a temperature of 77 at Toledo Express, 72 at Youngstown, and 75 at Columbus. Reports from nearby cities outside Ohio, skies ranged from mostly sunny to partly sunny, and temperatures were between 71 and 74 degrees. The current time is 2:38 p.m. Eastern Daylight Time. 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The forecast for the Central Highlands. This afternoon, mostly sunny. Highs in the mid-70s. Southwest winds 10 to 15 miles per hour with gusts up to 25 miles per hour. Tonight, mostly cloudy in the evening, then becoming partly cloudy. A chance of thunderstorms in the evening. A chance of showers. Lows in the mid-50s. Southwest winds 10 to 15 miles per hour with gusts up to 25 miles per hour. Chance of rain 50%. Wednesday, partly cloudy. A chance of showers and thunderstorms in the afternoon. Highs in the mid-70s. Southwest winds 5 to 10 miles per hour with gusts up to 20 miles per hour. Chance of rain 40%. Wednesday night, showers with a chance of thunderstorms. Breezy and not as cool with lows in the mid-60s. South winds 20 to 25 miles per hour with gusts up to 45 miles per hour. Chance of rain near 100%. Thursday, partly cloudy. Highs in the mid-70s. West winds 15 to 20 miles per hour with gusts up to 40 miles per hour. Thursday night, partly cloudy in the evening, then clearing. Cooler with lows in the mid-50s. The extended forecast for the Central Highlands. Juneteenth, mostly sunny. Highs in the mid-70s. Friday night, clear. Lows in the lower 50s. Saturday, sunny. Highs in the mid-70s. Saturday night, mostly clear in the evening, then becoming partly cloudy. Lows in the mid-50s. Sunday, partly sunny. A chance of showers in the afternoon. Highs in the mid-70s. Chance of rain 40%. Sunday night, mostly cloudy with a chance of showers and thunderstorms. Lows in the upper 50s. Chance of rain 50%. Monday, mostly cloudy in the morning, then becoming partly sunny. A chance of showers. Highs in the mid-70s. Chance of rain 50%. At 2 p.m., weather reports for selected cities. At Mansfield-Lawn Regional Airport, it was mostly sunny. The temperature was 72 degrees, the dew point 47, and the relative humidity 40%. The wind was south, at 14 miles an hour, gusting to 22. The pressure was 29.81 inches and falling. Elsewhere across Ohio, at Marion, it was sunny, with a temperature of 74. It was mostly sunny, with a temperature of 71 at Worcester, 72 at Cleveland, and 72 at Akron-Canton Regional Airport. Under mostly sunny skies, Cincinnati reported 73, Dayton reported 73, and Findlay reported 75. It was partly sunny, with a temperature of 77 at Toledo Express, 72 at Youngstown, and 75 at Columbus. Reports from nearby cities outside Ohio. Skies ranged from mostly sunny to partly sunny, and temperatures were between 71 and 74 degrees. The current time is 2:42 p.m. Eastern Daylight Time. 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The forecast for the Central Highlands. This afternoon, mostly sunny. Highs in the mid-70s. Southwest winds 10 to 15 miles per hour with gusts up to 25 miles per hour. Tonight, mostly cloudy in the evening, then becoming partly cloudy. A chance of thunderstorms in the evening. A chance of showers. Lows in the mid-50s.
southwest winds 10 to 15 miles per hour with gusts up to 25 miles per hour. Chance of rain 50%. Wednesday, partly cloudy. A chance of showers and thunderstorms in the afternoon. Highs in the mid-70s. Southwest winds 5 to 10 miles per hour with gusts up to 20 miles per hour. Chance of rain 40%. Wednesday night, showers with a chance of thunderstorms. Breezy and not as cool with lows in the mid-60s. South winds 20 to 25 miles per hour with gusts up to 45 miles per hour. Chance of rain near 100%. Thursday, partly cloudy. Highs in the mid-70s. West winds 15 to 20 miles per hour with gusts up to 40 miles per hour. Thursday night, partly cloudy in the evening, then clearing. Cooler with lows in the mid-50s. At 2 p.m., weather reports for selected cities. At Mansfield Lawn Regional Airport, it was mostly sunny. The temperature was 72 degrees, the dew point 47, and the relative humidity 40%. The wind was south, at 14 miles an hour, gusting to 22. The pressure was 29.81 inches and falling. Elsewhere across Ohio, at Marion, it was sunny, with a temperature of 74. It was mostly sunny, with a temperature of 71 at Worcester, 72 at Cleveland, and 72 at Akron-Canton Regional Airport. Under mostly sunny skies, Cincinnati reported 73, Dayton reported 73, and Findlay reported 75. It was partly sunny, with a temperature of 77 at Toledo Express, 72 at Youngstown, and 75 at Columbus. Reports from nearby cities outside Ohio, skies ranged from mostly sunny to partly sunny, and temperatures were between 71 and 74 degrees. The current time is 2:45 p.m. Eastern Daylight Time. 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The forecast for the Central Highlands. This afternoon, mostly sunny. Highs in the mid-70s. Southwest winds 10 to 15 miles per hour with gusts up to 25 miles per hour. Tonight, mostly cloudy in the evening, then becoming partly cloudy. A chance of thunderstorms in the evening. A chance of showers. Lows in the mid-50s. Southwest winds 10 to 15 miles per hour with gusts up to 25 miles per hour. Chance of rain 50%. Wednesday, partly cloudy. A chance of showers and thunderstorms in the afternoon. Highs in the mid-70s. Southwest winds 5 to 10 miles per hour with gusts up to 20 miles per hour. Chance of rain 40%. Wednesday night, showers with a chance of thunderstorms. Breezy and not as cool with lows in the mid-60s. South winds 20 to 25 miles per hour with gusts up to 45 miles per hour. Chance of rain near 100%. Thursday, partly cloudy. Highs in the mid-70s. West winds 15 to 20 miles per hour with gusts up to 40 miles per hour. Thursday night, partly cloudy in the evening, then clearing. Cooler with lows in the mid-50s. At 2 p.m., weather reports for selected cities. At Mansfield Lawn Regional Airport, it was mostly sunny. The temperature was 72 degrees, the dew point 47, and the relative humidity 40%. The wind was south, at 14 miles an hour, gusting to 22. The pressure was 29.81 inches and falling. Elsewhere across Ohio, at Marion, it was sunny, with a temperature of 74. It was mostly sunny, with a temperature of 71 at Worcester, 72 at Cleveland, and 72 at Akron-Canton Regional Airport. Under mostly sunny skies, Cincinnati reported 73, Dayton reported 73, and Findlay reported 75. It was partly sunny, with a temperature of 77 at Toledo Express, 72 at Youngstown, and 75 at Columbus. Reports from nearby cities outside Ohio, skies ranged from mostly sunny to partly sunny, and temperatures were between 71 and 74 degrees. The current time is 2:48 p.m. Eastern Daylight Time.
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The forecast for the Central Highlands. This afternoon, mostly sunny. Highs in the mid-70s. Southwest winds 10 to 15 miles per hour with gusts up to 25 miles per hour. Tonight, mostly cloudy in the evening, then becoming

to 45 miles per hour. Chance of rain near 100%. Thursday, partly cloudy. Highs in the mid-70s. West winds 15 to 20 miles per hour with gusts up to 40 miles per hour. Thursday night, partly cloudy in the evening, then clearing. Cooler with lows in the mid-50s. At 2 p.m., weather reports for selected cities. At Mansfield Long Regional Airport, it was mostly sunny. The temperature was 72 degrees, the dew point 47, and the relative humidity 40%. The wind was south, at 14 miles an hour, gusting to 22. The pressure was 29.81 inches and falling. Elsewhere across Ohio, at Marion, it was sunny, with a temperature of 74. It was mostly sunny, with a temperature of 71 at Worcester, 72 at Cleveland, and 72 at Akron-Canton Regional Airport. Under mostly sunny skies, Cincinnati reported 73, Dayton reported 73, and Findlay reported 75. It was partly sunny, with a temperature of 77 at Toledo Express, 72 at Youngstown, and 75 at Columbus. Reports from nearby cities outside Ohio, skies ranged from mostly sunny to partly sunny, and temperatures were between 71 and 74 degrees. The extended forecast for the Central Highlands. Juneteenth, mostly sunny. Highs in the mid-70s. Friday night, clear. Lows in the lower 50s. Saturday, sunny. Highs in the mid-70s. Saturday night, mostly clear in the evening, then becoming partly cloudy. Lows in the mid-50s. Sunday, partly sunny. A chance of showers in the afternoon. Highs in the mid-70s. Chance of rain 40%. Sunday night, mostly cloudy with a chance of showers and thunderstorms. Lows in the upper 50s. Chance of rain 50%. Monday, mostly cloudy in the morning, then becoming partly sunny. A chance of showers. Highs in the mid-70s. Chance of rain 50%. The current time is 2:51 p.m. Eastern Daylight Time. 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The forecast for the Central Highlands. This afternoon, mostly sunny. Highs in the mid-70s. Southwest winds 10 to 15 miles per hour with gusts up to 25 miles per hour. Tonight, mostly cloudy in the evening, then becoming partly cloudy. A chance of thunderstorms in the evening. A chance of showers. Lows in the mid-50s. Southwest winds 10 to 15 miles per hour with gusts up to 25 miles per hour. Chance of rain 50%. Wednesday, partly cloudy. A chance of showers and thunderstorms in the afternoon. Highs in the mid-70s. Southwest winds 5 to 10 miles per hour with gusts up to 20 miles per hour. Chance of rain 40%. Wednesday night, showers with a chance of thunderstorms. Breezy and not as cool with lows in the mid-60s. South winds 20 to 25 miles per hour with gusts up to 45 miles per hour. Chance of rain near 100%. Thursday, partly cloudy. Highs in the mid-70s. West winds 15 to 20 miles per hour with gusts up to 40 miles per hour. Thursday night, partly cloudy in the evening, then clearing. Cooler with lows in the mid-50s. At 2 p.m., weather reports for selected cities. At Mansfield Long Regional Airport, it was mostly sunny. The temperature was 72 degrees, the dew point 47, and the relative humidity 40%. The wind was south, at 14 miles an hour, gusting to 22. The pressure was 29.81 inches and falling. Elsewhere across Ohio, at Marion, it was sunny, with a temperature of 74. It was mostly sunny, with a temperature of 71 at Worcester, 72 at Cleveland, and 72 at Akron-Canton Regional Airport. Under mostly sunny skies, Cincinnati reported 73, Dayton reported 73, and Findlay reported 75. It was partly sunny, with a temperature of 77 at Toledo Express, 72 at Youngstown, and 75 at Columbus. Reports from nearby cities outside Ohio.

skies ranged from mostly sunny to partly sunny, and temperatures were between 71 and 74 degrees. The current time is 2:54 p.m. Eastern Daylight Time. 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The forecast for the Central Highlands. This afternoon, mostly sunny. Highs in the mid-70s. Southwest winds 10 to 15 miles per hour with gusts up to 25 miles per hour. Tonight, mostly cloudy in the evening, then becoming partly cloudy. A chance of thunderstorms in the evening. A chance of showers. Lows in the mid-50s. Southwest winds 10 to 15 miles per hour with gusts up to 25 miles per hour. Chance of rain 50%. Wednesday, partly cloudy. A chance of showers and thunderstorms in the afternoon. Highs in the mid-70s. Southwest winds 5 to 10 miles per hour with gusts up to 20 miles per hour. Chance of rain 40%. Wednesday night, showers with a chance of thunderstorms. Breezy and not as cool with lows in the mid-60s. South winds 20 to 25 miles per hour with gusts up to 45 miles per hour. Chance of rain near 100%. Thursday, partly cloudy. Highs in the mid-70s. West winds 15 to 20 miles per hour with gusts up to 40 miles per hour. Thursday night, partly cloudy in the evening, then clearing. Cooler with lows in the mid-50s. At 2 p.m., weather reports for selected cities. At Mansfield-Long Regional Airport, it was mostly sunny. The temperature was 72 degrees, the dew point 47, and the relative humidity 40%. The wind was south, at 14 miles an hour, gusting to 22. The pressure was 29.81 inches and falling. Elsewhere across Ohio, at Marion, it was sunny, with a temperature of 74. It was mostly sunny, with a temperature of 71 at Worcester, 72 at Cleveland, and 72 at Akron-Canton Regional Airport. Under mostly sunny skies, Cincinnati reported 73, Dayton reported 73, and Findlay reported 75. It was partly sunny, with a temperature of 77 at Toledo Express, 72 at Youngstown, and 75 at Columbus. Reports from nearby cities outside Ohio, skies ranged from mostly sunny to partly sunny, and temperatures were between 71 and 74 degrees. The current time is 2:57 p.m. Eastern Daylight Time. 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The forecast for the Central Highlands. This afternoon, mostly sunny. Highs in the mid-70s. Southwest winds 10 to 15 miles per hour with gusts up to 25 miles per hour. Tonight, mostly cloudy in the evening, then becoming partly cloudy. A chance of thunderstorms in the evening. A chance of showers. Lows in the mid-50s. Southwest winds 10 to 15 miles per hour with gusts up to 25 miles per hour. Chance of rain 50%. Wednesday, partly cloudy. A chance of showers and thunderstorms in the afternoon. Highs in the mid-70s. Southwest winds 5 to 10 miles per hour with gusts up to 20 miles per hour. Chance of rain 40%. Wednesday night, showers with a chance of thunderstorms. Breezy and not as cool with lows in the mid-60s. South winds 20 to 25 miles per hour with gusts up to 45 miles per hour. Chance of rain near 100%. Thursday, partly cloudy. Highs in the mid-70s. West winds 15 to 20 miles per hour with gusts up to 40 miles per hour. Thursday night, partly cloudy in the evening, then clearing. Cooler with lows in the mid-50s. At 2 p.m., weather reports for selected cities. At Mansfield-Long Regional Airport, it was mostly sunny. The temperature was 72 degrees, the dew point 47, and the relative humidity 40%.
The wind was south at 14 miles an hour, gusting to 22. The pressure was 29.81 inches and falling. Elsewhere across Ohio, at Marion, it was sunny with a temperature of 74. It was mostly sunny with a temperature of 71 at Wooster, 72 at Cleveland, and 72 at Akron-Canton Regional Airport. Under mostly sunny skies, Cincinnati reported 73, Dayton reported 73, and Findlay reported 75. It was partly sunny, with a temperature of 77 at Toledo Express, 72 at Youngstown, and 75 at Columbus. Reports from nearby cities outside Ohio, skies ranged from mostly sunny to partly sunny, and temperatures were between 71 and 74 degrees. The Nearshore Marine Forecast. For the following marine location, the islands to Vermilion. This afternoon, southwest winds 10 to 15 knots, increasing to 15 to 20 knots. A chance of showers and thunderstorms late. Waves 2 feet or less. Tonight, southwest winds 10 to 15 knots. A chance of showers and thunderstorms in the evening, then a slight chance of showers and thunderstorms overnight. Waves 2 feet or less. Wednesday, southwest winds 10 to 15 knots. A chance of showers in the afternoon. Waves 2 feet or less. Wednesday night, south winds 15 to 20 knots becoming southwest and increasing to 30 knots. Showers with a chance of thunderstorms in the evening, then showers likely with a chance of thunderstorms overnight. Waves 1 foot or less building to 3 to 5 feet. Waves occasionally around 6 feet. Winds and waves higher in and near thunderstorms. The water temperature off Toledo is 73 degrees, off Cleveland 67 degrees, and off Derry 68 degrees. The extended forecast for the Central Highlands. Juneteenth, mostly sunny. Highs in the mid-70s. Friday night, clear. Lows in the lower 50s. Saturday, sunny. Highs in the mid-70s. Saturday night, mostly clear in the evening, then becoming partly cloudy. Lows in the mid-50s. Sunday, partly sunny. A chance of showers in the afternoon. Highs in the mid-70s. Chance of rain 40%. Sunday night, mostly cloudy with a chance of showers and thunderstorms. Lows in the upper 50s. Chance of rain 50%. Monday, mostly cloudy in the morning, then becoming partly sunny. A chance of showers. Highs in the mid-70s. Chance of rain 50%. The current time is 3:02 p.m. Eastern Daylight Time. 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The forecast for the Central Highlands. This afternoon, mostly sunny. Highs in the mid-70s. Southwest winds 10 to 15 miles per hour with gusts up to 25 miles per hour. Tonight, mostly cloudy in the evening, then becoming partly cloudy. A chance of thunderstorms in the evening. A chance of showers. Lows in the mid-50s. Southwest winds 10 to 15 miles per hour with gusts up to 25 miles per hour. Chance of rain 50%. Wednesday, partly cloudy. A chance of showers and thunderstorms in the afternoon. Highs in the mid-70s. Southwest winds 5 to 10 miles per hour with gusts up to 20 miles per hour. Chance of rain 40%. Wednesday night, showers with a chance of thunderstorms. Breezy and not as cool with lows in the mid-60s. South winds 20 to 25 miles per hour with gusts up to 45 miles per hour. Chance of rain near 100%. Thursday, partly cloudy. Highs in the mid-70s. West winds 15 to 20 miles per hour with gusts up to 40 miles per hour. Thursday night, partly cloudy in the evening, then clearing. Cooler with lows in the mid-50s. At 2 p.m., weather reports for selected cities. At Mansfield Lawn Regional Airport, it was mostly sunny. The temperature was 72 degrees, the dew point 47, and the relative humidity 40%. The wind was south, at 14 miles an hour, gusting to 22.
the pressure was 29.81 inches and falling. Elsewhere across Ohio, at Marion, it was sunny, with a temperature of 74. It was mostly sunny, with a temperature of 71 at Worcester, 72 at Cleveland, and 72 at Akron-Canton Regional Airport. Under mostly sunny skies, Cincinnati reported 73, Dayton reported 73, and Findlay reported 75. It was partly sunny, with a temperature of 77 at Toledo Express, 72 at Youngstown, and 75 at Columbus. Reports from nearby cities outside Ohio, skies ranged from mostly sunny to partly sunny, and temperatures were between 71 and 74 degrees. The current time is 3:05 p.m. Eastern Daylight Time. 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The forecast for the Central Highlands. This afternoon, mostly sunny. Highs in the mid-70s. Southwest winds 10 to 15 miles per hour with gusts up to 25 miles per hour. Tonight, mostly cloudy in the evening, then becoming partly cloudy. A chance of thunderstorms in the evening. A chance of showers. Lows in the mid-50s. Southwest winds 10 to 15 miles per hour with gusts up to 25 miles per hour. Chance of rain 50%. Wednesday, partly cloudy. A chance of showers and thunderstorms in the afternoon. Highs in the mid-70s. Southwest winds 5 to 10 miles per hour with gusts up to 20 miles per hour. Chance of rain 40%. Wednesday night, showers with a chance of thunderstorms. Breezy and not as cool with lows in the mid-60s. South winds 20 to 25 miles per hour with gusts up to 45 miles per hour. Chance of rain near 100%. Thursday, partly cloudy. Highs in the mid-70s. West winds 15 to 20 miles per hour with gusts up to 40 miles per hour. Thursday night, partly cloudy in the evening, then clearing. Cooler with lows in the mid-50s. At 3 p.m., weather reports for selected cities. At Mansfield-Lawn Regional Airport, it was partly sunny. The temperature was 73 degrees, the dew point 48, and the relative humidity 41%. The wind was south, at 15 miles an hour, gusting to 23. The pressure was 29.79 inches and falling. Elsewhere across Ohio, skies ranged from mostly sunny to partly sunny, and temperatures were between 73 and 77 degrees. Reports from nearby cities outside Ohio, at Detroit, a thunderstorm was reported, with a temperature of 65. It was mostly sunny, with a temperature of 71 at Pittsburgh, and 72 at Buffalo. It was partly sunny, with a temperature of 70 at Indianapolis, and 76 at Chicago. The current time is 3:07 p.m. Eastern Daylight Time. 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The forecast for the Central Highlands. This afternoon, mostly sunny. Highs in the mid-70s. Southwest winds 10 to 15 miles per hour with gusts up to 25 miles per hour. Tonight, mostly cloudy in the evening, then becoming partly cloudy. A chance of thunderstorms in the evening. A chance of showers. Lows in the mid-50s. Southwest winds 10 to 15 miles per hour with gusts up to 25 miles per hour. Chance of rain 50%. Wednesday, partly cloudy. A chance of showers and thunderstorms in the afternoon. Highs in the mid-70s. Southwest winds 5 to 10 miles per hour with gusts up to 20 miles per hour. Chance of rain 40%. Wednesday night, showers with a chance of thunderstorms. Breezy and not as cool with lows in the mid-60s. South winds 20 to 25 miles per hour with gusts up to 45 miles per hour. Chance of rain near 100%. Thursday, partly cloudy. Highs in the mid-70s.
West winds 15 to 20 miles per hour with gusts up to 40 miles per hour. Thursday night, partly cloudy in the evening, then clearing. Cooler with lows in the mid-50s. At 3 p.m., weather reports for selected cities. At Mansfield Lawn Regional Airport, it was partly sunny. The temperature was 73 degrees, the dew point 48, and the relative humidity 41%. The wind was south, at 15 miles an hour, gusting to 23. The pressure was 29.79 inches and falling. Elsewhere across Ohio, skies ranged from mostly sunny to partly sunny, and temperatures were between 73 and 77 degrees. Reports from nearby cities outside Ohio, at Detroit, a thunderstorm was reported, with a temperature of 65. It was mostly sunny, with a temperature of 71 at Pittsburgh, and 72 at Buffalo. It was partly sunny, with a temperature of 70 at Indianapolis, and 76 at Chicago. The extended forecast for the Central Highlands. Juneteenth, mostly sunny. Highs in the mid-70s. Friday night, clear. Lows in the lower 50s. Saturday, sunny. Highs in the mid-70s. Saturday night, mostly clear in the evening, then becoming partly cloudy. Lows in the mid-50s. Sunday, partly sunny. A chance of showers in the afternoon. Highs in the mid-70s. Chance of rain 40%. Sunday night, mostly cloudy with a chance of showers and thunderstorms. Lows in the upper 50s. Chance of rain 50%. Monday, mostly cloudy in the morning, then becoming partly sunny. A chance of showers. Highs in the mid-70s. Chance of rain 50%. The current time is 3:11 p.m. Eastern Daylight Time. 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The forecast for the Central Highlands. This afternoon, mostly sunny. Highs in the mid-70s. Southwest winds 10 to 15 miles per hour with gusts up to 25 miles per hour. Tonight, mostly cloudy in the evening, then becoming partly cloudy. A chance of thunderstorms in the evening. A chance of showers. Lows in the mid-50s. Southwest winds 10 to 15 miles per hour with gusts up to 25 miles per hour. Chance of rain 50%. Wednesday, partly cloudy. A chance of showers and thunderstorms in the afternoon. Highs in the mid-70s. Southwest winds 5 to 10 miles per hour with gusts up to 20 miles per hour. Chance of rain 40%. Wednesday night, showers with a chance of thunderstorms. Breezy and not as cool with lows in the mid-60s. South winds 20 to 25 miles per hour with gusts up to 45 miles per hour. Chance of rain near 100%. Thursday, partly cloudy. Highs in the mid-70s. West winds 15 to 20 miles per hour with gusts up to 40 miles per hour. Thursday night, partly cloudy in the evening, then clearing. Cooler with lows in the mid-50s. At 3 p.m., weather reports for selected cities. At Mansfield Lawn Regional Airport, it was partly sunny. The temperature was 73 degrees, the dew point 48, and the relative humidity 41%. The wind was south, at 15 miles an hour, gusting to 23. The pressure was 29.79 inches and falling. Elsewhere across Ohio, skies ranged from mostly sunny to partly sunny, and temperatures were between 73 and 77 degrees. Reports from nearby cities outside Ohio, at Detroit, a thunderstorm was reported, with a temperature of 65. It was mostly sunny, with a temperature of 71 at Pittsburgh, and 72 at Buffalo. It was partly sunny, with a temperature of 70 at Indianapolis, and 76 at Chicago. At 3 p.m., weather reports for selected cities. At Mansfield Lawn Regional Airport, it was partly sunny. The temperature was 73 degrees, the dew point 48, and the relative humidity 41%. The wind was south, at 15 miles an hour, gusting to 23. The pressure was 29.79 inches and falling. Elsewhere across Ohio,
Skies ranged from mostly sunny to partly sunny, and temperatures were between 73 and 77 degrees. Reports from nearby cities outside Ohio, skies ranged from mostly sunny to partly sunny. It was 71 at Pittsburgh, 65 at Detroit, 72 at Buffalo, 70 at Indianapolis, and 76 at Chicago. The current time is 3:14 p.m. Eastern Daylight Time. 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The forecast for the Central Highlands. This afternoon, mostly sunny. Highs in the mid-70s. Southwest winds 10 to 15 miles per hour with gusts up to 25 miles per hour. Tonight, mostly cloudy in the evening, then becoming partly cloudy. A chance of thunderstorms in the evening. A chance of showers. Lows in the mid-50s. Southwest winds 10 to 15 miles per hour with gusts up to 25 miles per hour. Chance of rain 50%. Wednesday, partly cloudy. A chance of showers and thunderstorms in the afternoon. Highs in the mid-70s. Southwest winds 5 to 10 miles per hour with gusts up to 20 miles per hour. Chance of rain 40%. Wednesday night, showers with a chance of thunderstorms. Breezy and not as cool with lows in the mid-60s. South winds 20 to 25 miles per hour with gusts up to 45 miles per hour. Chance of rain near 100%. Thursday, partly cloudy. Highs in the mid-70s. West winds 15 to 20 miles per hour with gusts up to 40 miles per hour. Thursday night, partly cloudy in the evening, then clearing. Cooler with lows in the mid-50s. At 3 p.m., weather reports for selected cities. At Mansfield Long Regional Airport, it was partly sunny. The temperature was 73 degrees, the dew point 48, and the relative humidity 41%. The wind was south, at 15 miles an hour, gusting to 23. The pressure was 29.79 inches and falling. Elsewhere across Ohio, skies ranged from mostly sunny to partly sunny, and temperatures were between 73 and 77 degrees. Reports from nearby cities outside Ohio, skies ranged from mostly sunny to partly sunny. It was 71 at Pittsburgh, 65 at Detroit, 72 at Buffalo, 70 at Indianapolis, and 76 at Chicago. The current time is 3:17 p.m. Eastern Daylight Time. 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The forecast for the Central Highlands. This afternoon, mostly sunny. Highs in the mid-70s. Southwest winds 10 to 15 miles per hour with gusts up to 25 miles per hour. Tonight, mostly cloudy in the evening, then becoming partly cloudy. A chance of thunderstorms in the evening. A chance of showers. Lows in the mid-50s. Southwest winds 10 to 15 miles per hour with gusts up to 25 miles per hour. Chance of rain 50%. Wednesday, partly cloudy. A chance of showers and thunderstorms in the afternoon. Highs in the mid-70s. Southwest winds 5 to 10 miles per hour with gusts up to 20 miles per hour. Chance of rain 40%. Wednesday night, showers with a chance of thunderstorms. Breezy and not as cool with lows in the mid-60s. South winds 20 to 25 miles per hour with gusts up to 45 miles per hour. Chance of rain near 100%. Thursday, partly cloudy. Highs in the mid-70s. West winds 15 to 20 miles per hour with gusts up to 40 miles per hour. Thursday night, partly cloudy in the evening, then clearing. Cooler with lows in the mid-50s. At 3 p.m., weather reports for selected cities. At Mansfield Long Regional Airport, it was partly sunny. The temperature was 73 degrees, the dew point 48, and the relative humidity 41%. The wind was south, at 15 miles an hour, gusting to 23.
the pressure was 29.79 inches and falling. Elsewhere across Ohio, skies ranged from mostly sunny to partly sunny, and temperatures were between 73 and 77 degrees. Reports from nearby cities outside Ohio, skies ranged from mostly sunny to partly sunny. It was 71 at Pittsburgh, 65 at Detroit, 72 at Buffalo, 70 at Indianapolis, and 76 at Chicago. The current time is 3:19 p.m. Eastern Daylight Time. 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The extended forecast for the Central Highlands. Juneteenth, mostly sunny. Highs in the mid-70s. Friday night, clear. Lows in the lower 50s. Saturday, sunny. Highs in the mid-70s. Saturday night, mostly clear in the evening, then becoming partly cloudy. Lows in the mid-50s. Sunday, partly sunny. A chance of showers in the afternoon. Highs in the mid-70s. Chance of rain 40%. Sunday night, mostly cloudy with a chance of showers and thunderstorms. Lows in the upper 50s. Chance of rain 50%. Monday, mostly cloudy in the morning, then becoming partly sunny. A chance of showers. Highs in the mid-70s. Chance of rain 50%. The forecast for the Central Highlands. This afternoon, mostly sunny. Highs in the mid-70s. Southwest winds 10 to 15 miles per hour with gusts up to 25 miles per hour. Tonight, mostly cloudy in the evening, then becoming partly cloudy. A chance of thunderstorms in the evening. A chance of showers. Lows in the mid-50s. Southwest winds 10 to 15 miles per hour with gusts up to 25 miles per hour. Chance of rain 50%. Wednesday, partly cloudy. A chance of showers and thunderstorms in the afternoon. Highs in the mid-70s. Southwest winds 5 to 10 miles per hour with gusts up to 20 miles per hour. Chance of rain 40%. Wednesday night, showers with a chance of thunderstorms. Breezy and not as cool with lows in the mid-60s. South winds 20 to 25 miles per hour with gusts up to 45 miles per hour. Chance of rain near 100%. Thursday, partly cloudy. Highs in the mid-70s. West winds 15 to 20 miles per hour with gusts up to 40 miles per hour. Thursday night, partly cloudy in the evening, then clearing. Cooler with lows in the mid-50s. At 3 p.m., weather reports for selected cities. At Mansfield-Long Regional Airport, it was partly sunny. The temperature was 73 degrees, the dew point 48, and the relative humidity 41%. The wind was south, at 15 miles an hour, gusting to 23. The pressure was 29.79 inches and falling. Elsewhere across Ohio, skies ranged from mostly sunny to partly sunny, and temperatures were between 73 and 77 degrees. Reports from nearby cities outside Ohio, skies ranged from mostly sunny to partly sunny. It was 71 at Pittsburgh, 65 at Detroit, 72 at Buffalo, 70 at Indianapolis, and 76 at Chicago. The current time is 3:23 p.m. Eastern Daylight Time. 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The forecast for the Central Highlands. This afternoon, mostly sunny. Highs in the mid-70s. Southwest winds 10 to 15 miles per hour with gusts up to 25 miles per hour. Tonight, mostly cloudy in the evening, then becoming partly cloudy. A chance of thunderstorms in the evening. A chance of showers. Lows in the mid-50s. Southwest winds 10 to 15 miles per hour with gusts up to 25 miles per hour. Chance of rain 50%. Wednesday, partly cloudy. A chance of showers and thunderstorms in the afternoon. Highs in the mid-70s.
southwest winds 5 to 10 miles per hour with gusts up to 20 miles per hour. Chance of rain 40%. Wednesday night, showers with a chance of thunderstorms. Breezy and not as cool with lows in the mid-60s. South winds 20 to 25 miles per hour with gusts up to 45 miles per hour. Chance of rain near 100%. Thursday, partly cloudy. Highs in the mid-70s. West winds 15 to 20 miles per hour with gusts up to 40 miles per hour. Thursday night, partly cloudy in the evening, then clearing. Cooler with lows in the mid-50s. At 3 p.m., weather reports for selected cities. At Mansfield Long Regional Airport, it was partly sunny. The temperature was 73 degrees, the dew point 48, and the relative humidity 41%. The wind was south, at 15 miles an hour, gusting to 23. The pressure was 29.79 inches and falling. Elsewhere across Ohio, skies ranged from mostly sunny to partly sunny, and temperatures were between 73 and 77 degrees. Reports from nearby cities outside Ohio, skies ranged from mostly sunny to partly sunny. It was 71 at Pittsburgh, 65 at Detroit, 72 at Buffalo, 70 at Indianapolis, and 76 at Chicago. The current time is 3:25 p.m. Eastern Daylight Time. 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The forecast for the Central Highlands. This afternoon, mostly sunny. Highs in the mid-70s. Southwest winds 10 to 15 miles per hour with gusts up to 25 miles per hour. Tonight, mostly cloudy in the evening, then becoming partly cloudy. A chance of thunderstorms in the evening. A chance of showers. Lows in the mid-50s. Southwest winds 10 to 15 miles per hour with gusts up to 25 miles per hour. Chance of rain 50%. Wednesday, partly cloudy. A chance of showers and thunderstorms in the afternoon. Highs in the mid-70s. Southwest winds 5 to 10 miles per hour with gusts up to 20 miles per hour. Chance of rain 40%. Wednesday night, showers with a chance of thunderstorms. Breezy and not as cool with lows in the mid-60s. South winds 20 to 25 miles per hour with gusts up to 45 miles per hour. Chance of rain near 100%. Thursday, partly cloudy. Highs in the mid-70s. West winds 15 to 20 miles per hour with gusts up to 40 miles per hour. Thursday night, partly cloudy in the evening, then clearing. Cooler with lows in the mid-50s. At 3 p.m., weather reports for selected cities. At Mansfield Long Regional Airport, it was partly sunny. The temperature was 73 degrees, the dew point 48, and the relative humidity 41%. The wind was south, at 15 miles an hour, gusting to 23. The pressure was 29.79 inches and falling. Elsewhere across Ohio, skies ranged from mostly sunny to partly sunny, and temperatures were between 73 and 77 degrees. Reports from nearby cities outside Ohio, skies ranged from mostly sunny to partly sunny. It was 71 at Pittsburgh, 65 at Detroit, 72 at Buffalo, 70 at Indianapolis, and 76 at Chicago. The current time is 3:28 p.m. Eastern Daylight Time. 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The forecast for the Central Highlands. This afternoon, mostly sunny. Highs in the mid-70s. Southwest winds 10 to 15 miles per hour with gusts up to 25 miles per hour. Tonight, mostly cloudy in the evening, then becoming partly cloudy. A chance of thunderstorms in the evening. A chance of showers. Lows in the mid-50s. Southwest winds 10 to 15 miles per hour with gusts up to 25 miles per hour. Chance of rain 50%. Wednesday, partly cloudy.
a chance of showers and thunderstorms in the afternoon. Highs in the mid-70s. Southwest winds 5 to 10 miles per hour with gusts up to 20 miles per hour. Chance of rain 40%. Wednesday night, showers with a chance of thunderstorms. Breezy and not as cool with lows in the mid-60s. South winds 20 to 25 miles per hour with gusts up to 45 miles per hour. Chance of rain near 100%. Thursday, partly cloudy. Highs in the mid-70s. West winds 15 to 20 miles per hour with gusts up to 40 miles per hour. Thursday night, partly cloudy in the evening, then clearing. Cooler with lows in the mid-50s. At 3 p.m., weather reports for selected cities. At Mansfield Long Regional Airport, it was partly sunny. The temperature was 73 degrees, the dew point 48, and the relative humidity 41%. The wind was south, at 15 miles an hour, gusting to 23. The pressure was 29.79 inches and falling. Elsewhere across Ohio, skies ranged from mostly sunny to partly sunny, and temperatures were between 73 and 77 degrees. Reports from nearby cities outside Ohio, skies ranged from mostly sunny to partly sunny. It was 71 at Pittsburgh, 65 at Detroit, 72 at Buffalo, 70 at Indianapolis, and 76 at Chicago. The extended forecast for the Central Highlands. Juneteenth, mostly sunny. Highs in the mid-70s. Friday night, clear. Lows in the lower 50s. Saturday, sunny. Highs in the mid-70s. Saturday night, mostly clear in the evening, then becoming partly cloudy. Lows in the mid-50s. Sunday, partly sunny. A chance of showers in the afternoon. Highs in the mid-70s. Chance of rain 40%. Sunday night, mostly cloudy with a chance of showers and thunderstorms. Lows in the upper 50s. Chance of rain 50%. Monday, mostly cloudy in the morning, then becoming partly sunny. A chance of showers. Highs in the mid-70s. Chance of rain 50%. The current time is 3:31 p.m. Eastern Daylight Time. 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The forecast for the Central Highlands. This afternoon, mostly sunny. Highs in the mid-70s. Southwest winds 10 to 15 miles per hour with gusts up to 25 miles per hour. Tonight, mostly cloudy in the evening, then becoming partly cloudy. A chance of thunderstorms in the evening. A chance of showers. Lows in the mid-50s. Southwest winds 10 to 15 miles per hour with gusts up to 25 miles per hour. Chance of rain 50%. Wednesday, partly cloudy. A chance of showers and thunderstorms in the afternoon. Highs in the mid-70s. Southwest winds 5 to 10 miles per hour with gusts up to 20 miles per hour. Chance of rain 40%. Wednesday night, showers with a chance of thunderstorms. Breezy and not as cool with lows in the mid-60s. South winds 20 to 25 miles per hour with gusts up to 45 miles per hour. Chance of rain near 100%. Thursday, partly cloudy. Highs in the mid-70s. West winds 15 to 20 miles per hour with gusts up to 40 miles per hour. Thursday night, partly cloudy in the evening, then clearing. Cooler with lows in the mid-50s. At 3 p.m., weather reports for selected cities. At Mansfield Long Regional Airport, it was partly sunny. The temperature was 73 degrees, the dew point 48, and the relative humidity 41%. The wind was south, at 15 miles an hour, gusting to 23. The pressure was 29.79 inches and falling. Elsewhere across Ohio, skies ranged from mostly sunny to partly sunny, and temperatures were between 73 and 77 degrees. Reports from nearby cities outside Ohio, skies ranged from mostly sunny to partly sunny. It was 71 at Pittsburgh, 65 at Detroit, 72 at Buffalo, 70 at Indianapolis, and 76 at Chicago.
The current time is 3:34 p.m. Eastern Daylight Time. 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The forecast for the Central Highlands. This afternoon, mostly sunny. Highs in the mid-70s. Southwest winds 10 to 15 miles per hour with gusts up to 25 miles per hour. Tonight, mostly cloudy in the evening, then becoming partly cloudy. A chance of thunderstorms in the evening. A chance of showers. Lows in the mid-50s. Southwest winds 10 to 15 miles per hour with gusts up to 25 miles per hour. Chance of rain 50%. Wednesday, partly cloudy. A chance of showers and thunderstorms in the afternoon. Highs in the mid-70s. Southwest winds 5 to 10 miles per hour with gusts up to 20 miles per hour. Chance of rain 40%. Wednesday night, showers with a chance of thunderstorms. Breezy and not as cool with lows in the mid-60s. South winds 20 to 25 miles per hour with gusts up to 45 miles per hour. Chance of rain near 100%. Thursday, partly cloudy. Highs in the mid-70s. West winds 15 to 20 miles per hour with gusts up to 40 miles per hour. Thursday night, partly cloudy in the evening, then clearing. Cooler with lows in the mid-50s. At 3 p.m., weather reports for selected cities. At Mansfield Long Regional Airport, it was partly sunny. The temperature was 73 degrees, the dew point 48, and the relative humidity 41%. The wind was south, at 15 miles an hour, gusting to 23. The pressure was 29.79 inches and falling. Elsewhere across Ohio, skies ranged from mostly sunny to partly sunny, and temperatures were between 73 and 77 degrees. Reports from nearby cities outside Ohio, skies ranged from mostly sunny to partly sunny. It was 71 at Pittsburgh, 65 at Detroit, 72 at Buffalo, 70 at Indianapolis, and 76 at Chicago. The Nearshore Marine Forecast. For the following marine location, the islands to Vermilion. Tonight, southwest winds 10 to 15 knots. A chance of showers and thunderstorms this evening, then a slight chance of showers and thunderstorms after midnight. Waves 2 feet or less. Wednesday, southwest winds 10 to 15 knots. A chance of showers with a slight chance of thunderstorms in the afternoon. Waves 2 feet or less. Wednesday night, south winds 15 to 25 knots becoming southwest to 30 knots. Showers with a chance of thunderstorms. Waves 1 to 3 feet building to 3 to 5 feet. Waves occasionally around 6 feet. Thursday, southwest winds 20 to 25 knots becoming west. Mostly sunny. Waves 3 to 5 feet. Waves occasionally around 6 feet. Winds and waves higher in and near thunderstorms. The water temperature off Toledo is 73 degrees, off Cleveland 67 degrees, and off Erie 68 degrees. The current time is 3:37 p.m. Eastern Daylight Time. 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The forecast for the Central Highlands. This afternoon, mostly sunny. Highs in the mid-70s. Southwest winds 10 to 15 miles per hour with gusts up to 25 miles per hour. Tonight, mostly cloudy in the evening, then becoming partly cloudy. A chance of thunderstorms in the evening. A chance of showers. Lows in the mid-50s. Southwest winds 10 to 15 miles per hour with gusts up to 25 miles per hour. Chance of rain 50%. Wednesday, partly cloudy. A chance of showers and thunderstorms in the afternoon. Highs in the mid-70s. Southwest winds 5 to 10 miles per hour with gusts up to 20 miles per hour. Chance of rain 40%. Wednesday night, showers with a chance of thunderstorms.
breezy and not as cool with lows in the mid-60s. South winds 20 to 25 miles per hour with gusts up to 45 miles per hour. Chance of rain near 100%. Thursday, partly cloudy. Highs in the mid-70s. West winds 15 to 20 miles per hour with gusts up to 40 miles per hour. Thursday night, partly cloudy in the evening, then clearing. Cooler with lows in the mid-50s. At 3 p.m., weather reports for selected cities. At Mansfield Long Regional Airport, it was partly sunny. The temperature was 73 degrees, the dew point 48, and the relative humidity 41%. The wind was south, at 15 miles an hour, gusting to 23. The pressure was 29.79 inches and falling. Elsewhere across Ohio, skies ranged from mostly sunny to partly sunny, and temperatures were between 73 and 77 degrees. Reports from nearby cities outside Ohio, skies ranged from mostly sunny to partly sunny. It was 71 at Pittsburgh, 65 at Detroit, 72 at Buffalo, 70 at Indianapolis, and 76 at Chicago. The extended forecast for the Central Highlands. Juneteenth, mostly sunny. Highs in the mid-70s. Friday night, clear. Lows in the lower 50s. Saturday, sunny. Highs in the mid-70s. Saturday night, mostly clear in the evening, then becoming partly cloudy. Lows in the mid-50s. Sunday, partly sunny. A chance of showers in the afternoon. Highs in the mid-70s. Chance of rain 40%. Sunday night, mostly cloudy with a chance of showers and thunderstorms. Lows in the upper 50s. Chance of rain 50%. Monday, mostly cloudy in the morning, then becoming partly sunny. A chance of showers. Highs in the mid-70s. Chance of rain 50%. The current time is 3:41 p.m. Eastern Daylight Time. 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The forecast for the Central Highlands. This afternoon, mostly sunny. Highs in the mid-70s. Southwest winds 10 to 15 miles per hour with gusts up to 25 miles per hour. Tonight, mostly cloudy in the evening, then becoming partly cloudy. A chance of thunderstorms in the evening. A chance of showers. Lows in the mid-50s. Southwest winds 10 to 15 miles per hour with gusts up to 25 miles per hour. Chance of rain 50%. Wednesday, partly cloudy. A chance of showers and thunderstorms in the afternoon. Highs in the mid-70s. Southwest winds 5 to 10 miles per hour with gusts up to 20 miles per hour. Chance of rain 40%. Wednesday night, showers with a chance of thunderstorms. Breezy and not as cool with lows in the mid-60s. South winds 20 to 25 miles per hour with gusts up to 45 miles per hour. Chance of rain near 100%. Thursday, partly cloudy. Highs in the mid-70s. West winds 15 to 20 miles per hour with gusts up to 40 miles per hour. Thursday night, partly cloudy in the evening, then clearing. Cooler with lows in the mid-50s. At 3 p.m., weather reports for selected cities. At Mansfield Long Regional Airport, it was partly sunny. The temperature was 73 degrees, the dew point 48, and the relative humidity 41%. The wind was south, at 15 miles an hour, gusting to 23. The pressure was 29.79 inches and falling. Elsewhere across Ohio, skies ranged from mostly sunny to partly sunny, and temperatures were between 73 and 77 degrees. Reports from nearby cities outside Ohio, skies ranged from mostly sunny to partly sunny. It was 71 at Pittsburgh, 65 at Detroit, 72 at Buffalo, 70 at Indianapolis, and 76 at Chicago. The current time is 3:43 p.m. Eastern Daylight Time. 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
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The forecast for the Central Highlands. This afternoon, mostly sunny. Highs in the mid-70s. Southwest winds 10 to 15 miles per hour with gusts up to 25 miles per hour. Tonight, mostly cloudy in the evening, then becoming partly cloudy. A chance of thunderstorms in the evening. A chance of showers. Lows in the mid-50s. Southwest winds 10 to 15 miles per hour with gusts up to 25 miles per hour. Chance of rain 50%. Wednesday, partly cloudy. A chance of showers and thunderstorms in the afternoon. Highs in the mid-70s. Southwest winds 5 to 10 miles per hour with gusts up to 20 miles per hour. Chance of rain 40%. Wednesday night, showers with a chance of thunderstorms. Breezy and not as cool with lows in the mid-60s. South winds 20 to 25 miles per hour with gusts up to 45 miles per hour. Chance of rain near 100%. Thursday, partly cloudy. Highs in the mid-70s. West winds 15 to 20 miles per hour with gusts up to 40 miles per hour. Thursday night, partly cloudy in the evening, then clearing. Cooler with lows in the mid-50s. At 3 p.m., weather reports for selected cities. At Mansfield Long Regional Airport, it was partly sunny. The temperature was 73 degrees, the dew point 48, and the relative humidity 41%. The wind was south, at 15 miles an hour, gusting to 23. The pressure was 29.79 inches and falling. Elsewhere across Ohio, skies ranged from mostly sunny to partly sunny, and temperatures were between 73 and 77 degrees. Reports from nearby cities outside Ohio, skies ranged from mostly sunny to partly sunny. It was 71 at Pittsburgh, 65 at Detroit, 72 at Buffalo, 70 at Indianapolis, and 76 at Chicago. The current time is 3:46 p.m. Eastern Daylight Time. 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The forecast for the Central Highlands. This afternoon, mostly sunny. Highs in the mid-70s. Southwest winds 10 to 15 miles per hour with gusts up to 25 miles per hour. Tonight, mostly cloudy in the evening, then becoming partly cloudy. A chance of thunderstorms in the evening. A chance of showers. Lows in the mid-50s. Southwest winds 10 to 15 miles per hour with gusts up to 25 miles per hour. Chance of rain 50%. Wednesday, partly cloudy. A chance of showers and thunderstorms in the afternoon. Highs in the mid-70s. Southwest winds 5 to 10 miles per hour with gusts up to 20 miles per hour. Chance of rain 40%. Wednesday night, showers with a chance of thunderstorms. Breezy and not as cool with lows in the mid-60s. South winds 20 to 25 miles per hour with gusts up to 45 miles per hour. Chance of rain near 100%. Thursday, partly cloudy. Highs in the mid-70s. West winds 15 to 20 miles per hour with gusts up to 40 miles per hour. Thursday night, partly cloudy in the evening, then clearing. Cooler with lows in the mid-50s. At 3 p.m., weather reports for selected cities. At Mansfield Long Regional Airport, it was partly sunny. The temperature was 73 degrees, the dew point 48, and the relative humidity 41%. The wind was south, at 15 miles an hour, gusting to 23. The pressure was 29.79 inches and falling. Elsewhere across Ohio, skies ranged from mostly sunny to partly sunny, and temperatures were between 73 and 77 degrees. Reports from nearby cities outside Ohio, skies ranged from mostly sunny to partly sunny. It was 71 at Pittsburgh, 65 at Detroit, 72 at Buffalo, 70 at Indianapolis, and 76 at Chicago. The current time is 3:48 p.m. Eastern Daylight Time.
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The forecast for the Central Highlands

not as cool with lows in the mid-60s. South winds 20 to 25 miles per hour with gusts up to 45 miles per hour. Chance of rain near 100%. Thursday, partly cloudy. Highs in the mid-70s. West winds 15 to 20 miles per hour with gusts up to 40 miles per hour. Thursday night, partly cloudy in the evening, then clearing. Cooler with lows in the mid-50s. The extended forecast for the Central Highlands. Juneteenth, mostly sunny. Highs in the mid-70s. Friday night, clear. Lows in the lower 50s. Saturday, sunny. Highs in the mid-70s. Saturday night, mostly clear in the evening, then becoming partly cloudy. Lows in the mid-50s. Sunday, partly sunny. A chance of showers in the afternoon. Highs in the mid-70s. Chance of rain 40%. Sunday night, mostly cloudy with a chance of showers and thunderstorms. Lows in the upper 50s. Chance of rain 50%. Monday, mostly cloudy in the morning, then becoming partly sunny. A chance of showers. Highs in the mid-70s. Chance of rain 50%. At 3 p.m., weather reports for selected cities. At Mansfield-Lom Regional Airport, it was partly sunny. The temperature was 73 degrees, the dew point 48, and the relative humidity 41%. The wind was south, at 15 miles an hour, gusting to 23. The pressure was 29.79 inches and falling. Elsewhere across Ohio, skies ranged from mostly sunny to partly sunny, and temperatures were between 73 and 77 degrees. Reports from nearby cities outside Ohio, skies ranged from mostly sunny to partly sunny. It was 71 at Pittsburgh, 65 at Detroit, 72 at Buffalo, 70 at Indianapolis, and 76 at Chicago. The current time is 3:52 p.m. Eastern Daylight Time. 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The forecast for the Central Highlands. This afternoon, mostly sunny. Highs in the mid-70s. Southwest winds 10 to 15 miles per hour with gusts up to 25 miles per hour. Tonight, mostly cloudy in the evening, then becoming partly cloudy. A chance of thunderstorms in the evening. A chance of showers. Lows in the mid-50s. Southwest winds 10 to 15 miles per hour with gusts up to 25 miles per hour. Chance of rain 50%. Wednesday, partly cloudy. A chance of showers and thunderstorms in the afternoon. Highs in the mid-70s. Southwest winds 5 to 10 miles per hour with gusts up to 20 miles per hour. Chance of rain 40%. Wednesday night, showers with a chance of thunderstorms. Breezy and not as cool with lows in the mid-60s. South winds 20 to 25 miles per hour with gusts up to 45 miles per hour. Chance of rain near 100%. Thursday, partly cloudy. Highs in the mid-70s. West winds 15 to 20 miles per hour with gusts up to 40 miles per hour. Thursday night, partly cloudy in the evening, then clearing. Cooler with lows in the mid-50s. At 3 p.m., weather reports for selected cities. At Mansfield-Lom Regional Airport, it was partly sunny. The temperature was 73 degrees, the dew point 48, and the relative humidity 41%. The wind was south, at 15 miles an hour, gusting to 23. The pressure was 29.79 inches and falling. Elsewhere across Ohio, skies ranged from mostly sunny to partly sunny, and temperatures were between 73 and 77 degrees. Reports from nearby cities outside Ohio, skies ranged from mostly sunny to partly sunny. It was 71 at Pittsburgh, 65 at Detroit, 72 at Buffalo, 70 at Indianapolis, and 76 at Chicago. The current time is 3:54 p.m. Eastern Daylight Time. 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

from Butler on a frequency of 162.450 MHz. The forecast for the Central Highlands. This afternoon, mostly sunny. Highs in the mid-70s. Southwest winds 10 to 15 miles per hour with gusts up to 25 miles per hour. Tonight, mostly cloudy in the evening, then becoming partly cloudy. A chance of thunderstorms in the evening. A chance of showers. Lows in the mid-50s. Southwest winds 10 to 15 miles per hour with gusts up to 25 miles per hour. Chance of rain 50%. Wednesday, partly cloudy. A chance of showers and thunderstorms in the afternoon. Highs in the mid-70s. Southwest winds 5 to 10 miles per hour with gusts up to 20 miles per hour. Chance of rain 40%. Wednesday night, showers with a chance of thunderstorms. Breezy and not as cool with lows in the mid-60s. South winds 20 to 25 miles per hour with gusts up to 45 miles per hour. Chance of rain near 100%. Thursday, partly cloudy. Highs in the mid-70s. West winds 15 to 20 miles per hour with gusts up to 40 miles per hour. Thursday night, partly cloudy in the evening, then clearing. Cooler with lows in the mid-50s. At 3 p.m., weather reports for selected cities. At Mansfield Long Regional Airport, it was partly sunny. The temperature was 73 degrees, the dew point 48, and the relative humidity 41%. The wind was south, at 15 miles an hour, gusting to 23. The pressure was 29.79 inches and falling. Elsewhere across Ohio, skies ranged from mostly sunny to partly sunny, and temperatures were between 73 and 77 degrees. Reports from nearby cities outside Ohio, skies ranged from mostly sunny to partly sunny. It was 71 at Pittsburgh, 65 at Detroit, 72 at Buffalo, 70 at Indianapolis, and 76 at Chicago. The current time is 3:57 p.m. Eastern Daylight Time. 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The forecast for the Central Highlands. This afternoon, mostly sunny. Highs in the mid-70s. Southwest winds 10 to 15 miles per hour with gusts up to 25 miles per hour. Tonight, mostly cloudy in the evening, then becoming partly cloudy. A chance of thunderstorms in the evening. A chance of showers. Lows in the mid-50s. Southwest winds 10 to 15 miles per hour with gusts up to 25 miles per hour. Chance of rain 50%. Wednesday, partly cloudy. A chance of showers and thunderstorms in the afternoon. Highs in the mid-70s. Southwest winds 5 to 10 miles per hour with gusts up to 20 miles per hour. Chance of rain 40%. Wednesday night, showers with a chance of thunderstorms. Breezy and not as cool with lows in the mid-60s. South winds 20 to 25 miles per hour with gusts up to 45 miles per hour. Chance of rain near 100%. Thursday, partly cloudy. Highs in the mid-70s. West winds 15 to 20 miles per hour with gusts up to 40 miles per hour. Thursday night, partly cloudy in the evening, then clearing. Cooler with lows in the mid-50s. At 3 p.m., weather reports for selected cities. At Mansfield Long Regional Airport, it was partly sunny. The temperature was 73 degrees, the dew point 48, and the relative humidity 41%. The wind was south, at 15 miles an hour, gusting to 23. The pressure was 29.79 inches and falling. Elsewhere across Ohio, skies ranged from mostly sunny to partly sunny, and temperatures were between 73 and 77 degrees. Reports from nearby cities outside Ohio, skies ranged from mostly sunny to partly sunny. It was 71 at Pittsburgh, 65 at Detroit, 72 at Buffalo, 70 at Indianapolis, and 76 at Chicago. The Nearshore Marine Forecast. For the following marine location, the islands to Vermilion. Tonight, southwest winds 10 to 15 knots.
a chance of showers and thunderstorms this evening, then a slight chance of showers and thunderstorms after midnight. Waves 2 feet or less. Wednesday, southwest winds 10 to 15 knots. A chance of showers with a slight chance of thunderstorms in the afternoon. Waves 2 feet or less. Wednesday night, south winds 15 to 25 knots becoming southwest to 30 knots. Showers with a chance of thunderstorms. Waves 1 to 3 feet building to 3 to 5 feet. Waves occasionally around 6 feet. Thursday, southwest winds 20 to 25 knots becoming west. Mostly sunny. Waves 3 to 5 feet. Waves occasionally around 6 feet. Winds and waves higher in and near thunderstorms. The water temperature off Toledo is 73 degrees, off Cleveland 67 degrees, and off Derry 68 degrees. The extended forecast for the Central Highlands. Juneteenth, mostly sunny. Highs in the mid-70s. Friday night, clear. Lows in the lower 50s. Saturday, sunny. Highs in the mid-70s. Saturday night, mostly clear in the evening, then becoming partly cloudy. Lows in the mid-50s. Sunday, partly sunny. A chance of showers in the afternoon. Highs in the mid-70s. Chance of rain 40%. Sunday night, mostly cloudy with a chance of showers and thunderstorms. Lows in the upper 50s. Chance of rain 50%. Monday, mostly cloudy in the morning, then becoming partly sunny. A chance of showers. Highs in the mid-70s. Chance of rain 50%. The current time is 4:02 p.m. Eastern Daylight Time. 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The forecast for the Central Highlands. This afternoon, mostly sunny. Highs in the mid-70s. Southwest winds 10 to 15 miles per hour with gusts up to 25 miles per hour. Tonight, mostly cloudy in the evening, then becoming partly cloudy. A chance of thunderstorms in the evening. A chance of showers. Lows in the mid-50s. Southwest winds 10 to 15 miles per hour with gusts up to 25 miles per hour. Chance of rain 50%. Wednesday, partly cloudy. A chance of showers and thunderstorms in the afternoon. Highs in the mid-70s. Southwest winds 5 to 10 miles per hour with gusts up to 20 miles per hour. Chance of rain 40%. Wednesday night, showers with a chance of thunderstorms. Breezy and not as cool with lows in the mid-60s. South winds 20 to 25 miles per hour with gusts up to 45 miles per hour. Chance of rain near 100%. Thursday, partly cloudy. Highs in the mid-70s. West winds 15 to 20 miles per hour with gusts up to 40 miles per hour. Thursday night, partly cloudy in the evening, then clearing. Cooler with lows in the mid-50s. At 3 p.m., weather reports for selected cities. At Mansfield Long Regional Airport, it was partly sunny. The temperature was 73 degrees, the dew point 48, and the relative humidity 41%. The wind was south, at 15 miles an hour, gusting to 23. The pressure was 29.79 inches and falling. Elsewhere across Ohio, skies ranged from mostly sunny to partly sunny, and temperatures were between 73 and 77 degrees. Reports from nearby cities outside Ohio, skies ranged from mostly sunny to partly sunny. It was 71 at Pittsburgh, 65 at Detroit, 72 at Buffalo, 70 at Indianapolis, and 76 at Chicago. The current time is 4:04 p.m. Eastern Daylight Time. 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The forecast for the Central Highlands. This afternoon, mostly sunny. Highs in the mid-70s.
southwest winds 10 to 15 miles per hour with gusts up to 25 miles per hour. Tonight, mostly cloudy in the evening, then becoming partly cloudy. A chance of thunderstorms in the evening. A chance of showers. Lows in the mid-50s. Southwest winds 10 to 15 miles per hour with gusts up to 25 miles per hour. Chance of rain 50%. Wednesday, partly cloudy. A chance of showers and thunderstorms in the afternoon. Highs in the mid-70s. Southwest winds 5 to 10 miles per hour with gusts up to 20 miles per hour. Chance of rain 40%. Wednesday night, showers with a chance of thunderstorms. Breezy and not as cool with lows in the mid-60s. South winds 20 to 25 miles per hour with gusts up to 45 miles per hour. Chance of rain near 100%. Thursday, partly cloudy. Highs in the mid-70s. West winds 15 to 20 miles per hour with gusts up to 40 miles per hour. Thursday night, partly cloudy in the evening, then clearing. Cooler with lows in the mid-50s. At 4 p.m., weather reports for selected cities. At Mansfield Long Regional Airport, it was partly sunny. The temperature was 72 degrees, the dew point 47, and the relative humidity 40%. The wind was south, at 14 miles an hour. The pressure was 29.77 inches and falling. Elsewhere across Ohio, skies ranged from mostly sunny to partly sunny. It was 73 at Wooster, 75 at Marion, 69 at Toledo Express, 76 at Cleveland, and 74 at Akron-Canton Regional Airport. Youngstown reported 74, Cincinnati reported 76, Dayton reported 74, Findlay reported 75, and Columbus reported 77. Reports from nearby cities outside Ohio, skies ranged from mostly sunny to partly sunny. It was 72 at Pittsburgh, 67 at Detroit, 72 at Buffalo, 76 at Indianapolis, and 75 at Chicago. The current time is 4:07 p.m. Eastern Daylight Time. 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On the latest weather map, a weak cold front moves through tonight. Stronger low pressure tracks through the Great Lakes Wednesday night and Thursday, pushing a stronger cold front through early on Thursday. High pressure builds in for Friday and Saturday. The forecast for the Central Highlands. This afternoon, mostly sunny. Highs in the mid-70s. Southwest winds 10 to 15 miles per hour with gusts up to 25 miles per hour. Tonight, mostly cloudy in the evening, then becoming partly cloudy. A chance of thunderstorms in the evening. A chance of showers. Lows in the mid-50s. Southwest winds 10 to 15 miles per hour with gusts up to 25 miles per hour. Chance of rain 50%. Wednesday, partly cloudy. A chance of showers and thunderstorms in the afternoon. Highs in the mid-70s. Southwest winds 5 to 10 miles per hour with gusts up to 20 miles per hour. Chance of rain 40%. Wednesday night, showers with a chance of thunderstorms. Breezy and not as cool with lows in the mid-60s. South winds 20 to 25 miles per hour with gusts up to 45 miles per hour. Chance of rain near 100%. Thursday, partly cloudy. Highs in the mid-70s. West winds 15 to 20 miles per hour with gusts up to 40 miles per hour. Thursday night, partly cloudy in the evening, then clearing. Cooler with lows in the mid-50s. At 4 p.m., weather reports for selected cities. At Mansfield Long Regional Airport, it was partly sunny. The temperature was 72 degrees, the dew point 47, and the relative humidity 40%. The wind was south, at 14 miles an hour. The pressure was 29.77 inches and falling. Elsewhere across Ohio, skies ranged from mostly sunny to partly sunny. It was 73 at Wooster, 75 at Marion, 69 at Toledo Express, 76 at Cleveland, and 74 at Akron-Canton Regional Airport. Youngstown reported 74, Cincinnati reported 76, Dayton reported 74,
Findlay reported 75, and Columbus reported 77. Reports from nearby cities outside Ohio, skies ranged from mostly sunny to partly sunny. It was 72 at Pittsburgh, 67 at Detroit, 72 at Buffalo, 76 at Indianapolis, and 75 at Chicago. The extended forecast for the Central Highlands. Juneteenth, mostly sunny. Highs in the mid-70s. Friday night, clear. Lows in the lower 50s. Saturday, sunny. Highs in the mid-70s. Saturday night, mostly clear in the evening, then becoming partly cloudy. Lows in the mid-50s. Sunday, partly sunny. A chance of showers in the afternoon. Highs in the mid-70s. Chance of rain 40%. Sunday night, mostly cloudy with a chance of showers and thunderstorms. Lows in the upper 50s. Chance of rain 50%. Monday, mostly cloudy in the morning, then becoming partly sunny. A chance of showers. Highs in the mid-70s. Chance of rain 50%. The current time is 4:11 p.m. Eastern Daylight Time. 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On the latest weather map, a weak cold front moves through tonight. Stronger low pressure tracks through the Great Lakes Wednesday night and Thursday, pushing a stronger cold front through early on Thursday. High pressure builds in for Friday and Saturday. The forecast for the Central Highlands. This afternoon, mostly sunny. Highs in the mid-70s. Southwest winds 10 to 15 miles per hour with gusts up to 25 miles per hour. Tonight, mostly cloudy in the evening, then becoming partly cloudy. A chance of thunderstorms in the evening. A chance of showers. Lows in the mid-50s. Southwest winds 10 to 15 miles per hour with gusts up to 25 miles per hour. Chance of rain 50%. Wednesday, partly cloudy. A chance of showers and thunderstorms in the afternoon. Highs in the mid-70s. Southwest winds 5 to 10 miles per hour with gusts up to 20 miles per hour. Chance of rain 40%. Wednesday night, showers with a chance of thunderstorms. Breezy and not as cool with lows in the mid-60s. South winds 20 to 25 miles per hour with gusts up to 45 miles per hour. Chance of rain near 100%. Thursday, partly cloudy. Highs in the mid-70s. West winds 15 to 20 miles per hour with gusts up to 40 miles per hour. Thursday night, partly cloudy in the evening, then clearing. Cooler with lows in the mid-50s. At 4 p.m., weather reports for selected cities. At Mansfield-Long Regional Airport, it was partly sunny. The temperature was 72 degrees, the dew point 47, and the relative humidity 40%. The wind was south, at 14 miles an hour. The pressure was 29.77 inches and falling. Elsewhere across Ohio, skies ranged from mostly sunny to partly sunny. It was 73 at Worcester, 75 at Marion, 69 at Toledo Express, 76 at Cleveland, and 74 at Akron-Canton Regional Airport. Youngstown reported 74, Cincinnati reported 76, Dayton reported 74, Findlay reported 75, and Columbus reported 77. Reports from nearby cities outside Ohio, skies ranged from mostly sunny to partly sunny. It was 72 at Pittsburgh, 67 at Detroit, 72 at Buffalo, 76 at Indianapolis, and 75 at Chicago. At 4 p.m., weather reports for selected cities. At Mansfield-Long Regional Airport, it was partly sunny. The temperature was 72 degrees, the dew point 47, and the relative humidity 40%. The wind was south, at 14 miles an hour. The pressure was 29.77 inches and falling. Elsewhere across Ohio, skies ranged from mostly sunny to partly sunny. It was 73 at Worcester, 75 at Marion, 69 at Toledo Express, 76 at Cleveland, and 74 at Akron-Canton Regional Airport. Youngstown reported 74, Cincinnati reported 76, Dayton reported 74,
Findlay reported 75, and Columbus reported 77. Reports from nearby cities outside Ohio, it was mostly sunny, with a temperature of 72 at Pittsburgh and 72 at Buffalo. It was partly sunny, with a temperature of 76 at Indianapolis and 75 at Chicago. At Detroit, it was cloudy, with a temperature of 67. The current time is 4:15 p.m. Eastern Daylight Time. 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On the latest weather map, a weak cold front moves through tonight. Stronger low pressure tracks through the Great Lakes Wednesday night and Thursday, pushing a stronger cold front through early on Thursday. High pressure builds in for Friday and Saturday. The forecast for the Central Highlands. This afternoon, mostly sunny. Highs in the mid-70s. Southwest winds 10 to 15 miles per hour with gusts up to 25 miles per hour. Tonight, mostly cloudy in the evening, then becoming partly cloudy. A chance of thunderstorms in the evening. A chance of showers. Lows in the mid-50s. Southwest winds 10 to 15 miles per hour with gusts up to 25 miles per hour. Chance of rain 50%. Wednesday, partly cloudy. A chance of showers and thunderstorms in the afternoon. Highs in the mid-70s. Southwest winds 5 to 10 miles per hour with gusts up to 20 miles per hour. Chance of rain 40%. Wednesday night, showers with a chance of thunderstorms. Breezy and not as cool with lows in the mid-60s. South winds 20 to 25 miles per hour with gusts up to 45 miles per hour. Chance of rain near 100%. Thursday, partly cloudy. Highs in the mid-70s. West winds 15 to 20 miles per hour with gusts up to 40 miles per hour. Thursday night, partly cloudy in the evening, then clearing. Cooler with lows in the mid-50s. At 4 p.m., weather reports for selected cities. At Mansfield-Long Regional Airport, it was partly sunny. The temperature was 72 degrees, the dew point 47, and the relative humidity 40%. The wind was south, at 14 miles an hour. The pressure was 29.77 inches and falling. Elsewhere across Ohio, skies ranged from mostly sunny to partly sunny. It was 73 at Worcester, 75 at Marion, 69 at Toledo Express, 76 at Cleveland, and 74 at Akron-Canton Regional Airport. Youngstown reported 74, Cincinnati reported 76, Dayton reported 74, Findlay reported 75, and Columbus reported 77. Reports from nearby cities outside Ohio, it was mostly sunny, with a temperature of 72 at Pittsburgh and 72 at Buffalo. It was partly sunny, with a temperature of 76 at Indianapolis and 75 at Chicago. At Detroit, it was cloudy, with a temperature of 67. The current time is 4:18 p.m. Eastern Daylight Time. 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On the latest weather map, a weak cold front moves through tonight. Stronger low pressure tracks through the Great Lakes Wednesday night and Thursday, pushing a stronger cold front through early on Thursday. High pressure builds in for Friday and Saturday. The forecast for the Central Highlands. This afternoon, mostly sunny. Highs in the mid-70s. Southwest winds 10 to 15 miles per hour with gusts up to 25 miles per hour. Tonight, mostly cloudy in the evening, then becoming partly cloudy. A chance of thunderstorms in the evening. A chance of showers. Lows in the mid-50s. Southwest winds 10 to 15 miles per hour with gusts up to 25 miles per hour. Chance of rain 50%. Wednesday, partly cloudy. A chance of showers and thunderstorms in the afternoon. Highs in the mid-70s. Southwest winds 5 to 10 miles per hour with gusts up to 20 miles per hour. Chance of rain 40%.
Wednesday night, showers with a chance of thunderstorms. Breezy and not as cool with lows in the mid-60s. South winds 20 to 25 miles per hour with gusts up to 45 miles per hour. Chance of rain near 100%. Thursday, partly cloudy. Highs in the mid-70s. West winds 15 to 20 miles per hour with gusts up to 40 miles per hour. Thursday night, partly cloudy in the evening, then clearing. Cooler with lows in the mid-50s. The extended forecast for the Central Highlands. Juneteenth, mostly sunny. Highs in the mid-70s. Friday night, clear. Lows in the lower 50s. Saturday, sunny. Highs in the mid-70s. Saturday night, mostly clear in the evening, then becoming partly cloudy. Lows in the mid-50s. Sunday, partly sunny. A chance of showers in the afternoon. Highs in the mid-70s. Chance of rain 40%. Sunday night, mostly cloudy with a chance of showers and thunderstorms. Lows in the upper 50s. Chance of rain 50%. Monday, mostly cloudy in the morning, then becoming partly sunny. A chance of showers. Highs in the mid-70s. Chance of rain 50%. At 4 p.m., weather reports for selected cities. At Mansfield-Lom Regional Airport, it was partly sunny. The temperature was 72 degrees, the dew point 47, and the relative humidity 40%. The wind was south, at 14 miles an hour. The pressure was 29.77 inches and falling. Elsewhere across Ohio, skies ranged from mostly sunny to partly sunny. It was 73 at Worcester, 75 at Marion, 69 at Toledo Express, 76 at Cleveland, and 74 at Akron-Canton Regional Airport. Youngstown reported 74, Cincinnati reported 76, Dayton reported 74, Findlay reported 75, and Columbus reported 77. Reports from nearby cities outside Ohio, it was mostly sunny, with a temperature of 72 at Pittsburgh and 72 at Buffalo. It was partly sunny, with a temperature of 76 at Indianapolis and 75 at Chicago. At Detroit, it was cloudy, with a temperature of 67. The current time is 4:22 p.m. Eastern Daylight Time. 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On the latest weather map, a weak cold front moves through tonight. Stronger low pressure tracks through the Great Lakes Wednesday night and Thursday, pushing a stronger cold front through early on Thursday. High pressure builds in for Friday and Saturday. The forecast for the Central Highlands. This afternoon, mostly sunny. Highs in the mid-70s. Southwest winds 10 to 15 miles per hour with gusts up to 25 miles per hour. Tonight, mostly cloudy in the evening, then becoming partly cloudy. A chance of thunderstorms in the evening. A chance of showers. Lows in the mid-50s. Southwest winds 10 to 15 miles per hour with gusts up to 25 miles per hour. Chance of rain 50%. Wednesday, partly cloudy. A chance of showers and thunderstorms in the afternoon. Highs in the mid-70s. Southwest winds 5 to 10 miles per hour with gusts up to 20 miles per hour. Chance of rain 40%. Wednesday night, showers with a chance of thunderstorms. Breezy and not as cool with lows in the mid-60s. South winds 20 to 25 miles per hour with gusts up to 45 miles per hour. Chance of rain near 100%. Thursday, partly cloudy. Highs in the mid-70s. West winds 15 to 20 miles per hour with gusts up to 40 miles per hour. Thursday night, partly cloudy in the evening, then clearing. Cooler with lows in the mid-50s. At 4 p.m., weather reports for selected cities. At Mansfield-Lom Regional Airport, it was partly sunny. The temperature was 72 degrees, the dew point 47, and the relative humidity 40%. The wind was south, at 14 miles an hour. The pressure was 29.77 inches and falling. Elsewhere across Ohio, skies ranged from mostly sunny to partly sunny.
It was 73 at Worcester, 75 at Marion, 69 at Toledo Express, 76 at Cleveland, and 74 at Akron-Canton Regional Airport. Youngstown reported 74, Cincinnati reported 76, Dayton reported 74, Findlay reported 75, and Columbus reported 77. Reports from nearby cities outside Ohio, it was mostly sunny, with a temperature of 72 at Pittsburgh and 72 at Buffalo. It was partly sunny, with a temperature of 76 at Indianapolis and 75 at Chicago. At Detroit, it was cloudy, with a temperature of 67. The current time is 4:25 p.m. Eastern Daylight Time. 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On the latest weather map, a weak cold front moves through tonight. Stronger low pressure tracks through the Great Lakes Wednesday night and Thursday, pushing a stronger cold front through early on Thursday. High pressure builds in for Friday and Saturday. The forecast for the Central Highlands. This afternoon, mostly sunny. Highs in the mid-70s. Southwest winds 10 to 15 miles per hour with gusts up to 25 miles per hour. Tonight, mostly cloudy in the evening, then becoming partly cloudy. A chance of thunderstorms in the evening. A chance of showers. Lows in the mid-50s. Southwest winds 10 to 15 miles per hour with gusts up to 25 miles per hour. Chance of rain 50%. Wednesday, partly cloudy. A chance of showers and thunderstorms in the afternoon. Highs in the mid-70s. Southwest winds 5 to 10 miles per hour with gusts up to 20 miles per hour. Chance of rain 40%. Wednesday night, showers with a chance of thunderstorms. Breezy and not as cool with lows in the mid-60s. South winds 20 to 25 miles per hour with gusts up to 45 miles per hour. Chance of rain near 100%. Thursday, partly cloudy. Highs in the mid-70s. West winds 15 to 20 miles per hour with gusts up to 40 miles per hour. Thursday night, partly cloudy in the evening, then clearing. Cooler with lows in the mid-50s. At 4 p.m., weather reports for selected cities. At Mansfield Lawn Regional Airport, it was partly sunny. The temperature was 72 degrees, the dew point 47, and the relative humidity 40%. The wind was south, at 14 miles an hour. The pressure was 29.77 inches and falling. Elsewhere across Ohio, skies ranged from mostly sunny to partly sunny. It was 73 at Worcester, 75 at Marion, 69 at Toledo Express, 76 at Cleveland, and 74 at Akron-Canton Regional Airport. Youngstown reported 74, Cincinnati reported 76, Dayton reported 74, Findlay reported 75, and Columbus reported 77. Reports from nearby cities outside Ohio, it was mostly sunny, with a temperature of 72 at Pittsburgh and 72 at Buffalo. It was partly sunny, with a temperature of 76 at Indianapolis and 75 at Chicago. At Detroit, it was cloudy, with a temperature of 67. The current time is 4:28 p.m. Eastern Daylight Time. 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On the latest weather map, a weak cold front moves through tonight. Stronger low pressure tracks through the Great Lakes Wednesday night and Thursday, pushing a stronger cold front through early on Thursday. High pressure builds in for Friday and Saturday. The forecast for the Central Highlands. This afternoon, mostly sunny. Highs in the mid-70s. Southwest winds 10 to 15 miles per hour with gusts up to 25 miles per hour. Tonight, mostly cloudy in the evening, then becoming partly cloudy. A chance of thunderstorms in the evening. A chance of showers. Lows in the mid-50s. Southwest winds 10 to 15 miles per hour with gusts up to 25 miles per hour. Chance of rain 50%.
Wednesday, partly cloudy. A chance of showers and thunderstorms in the afternoon. Highs in the mid-70s. Southwest winds 5 to 10 miles per hour with gusts up to 20 miles per hour. Chance of rain 40%. Wednesday night, showers with a chance of thunderstorms. Breezy and not as cool with lows in the mid-60s. South winds 20 to 25 miles per hour with gusts up to 45 miles per hour. Chance of rain near 100%. Thursday, partly cloudy. Highs in the mid-70s. West winds 15 to 20 miles per hour with gusts up to 40 miles per hour. Thursday night, partly cloudy in the evening, then clearing. Cooler with lows in the mid-50s. The extended forecast for the Central Highlands. Juneteenth, mostly sunny. Highs in the mid-70s. Friday night, clear. Lows in the lower 50s. Saturday, sunny. Highs in the mid-70s. Saturday night, mostly clear in the evening, then becoming partly cloudy. Lows in the mid-50s. Sunday, partly sunny. A chance of showers in the afternoon. Highs in the mid-70s. Chance of rain 40%. Sunday night, mostly cloudy with a chance of showers and thunderstorms. Lows in the upper 50s. Chance of rain 50%. Monday, mostly cloudy in the morning, then becoming partly sunny. A chance of showers. Highs in the mid-70s. Chance of rain 50%. At 4 p.m., weather reports for selected cities. At Mansfield Long Regional Airport, it was partly sunny. The temperature was 72 degrees, the dew point 47, and the relative humidity 40%. The wind was south, at 14 miles an hour. The pressure was 29.77 inches and falling. Elsewhere across Ohio, skies ranged from mostly sunny to partly sunny. It was 73 at Worcester, 75 at Marion, 69 at Toledo Express, 76 at Cleveland, and 74 at Akron-Canton Regional Airport. Youngstown reported 74, Cincinnati reported 76, Dayton reported 74, Findlay reported 75, and Columbus reported 77. Reports from nearby cities outside Ohio, it was mostly sunny, with a temperature of 72 at Pittsburgh and 72 at Buffalo. It was partly sunny, with a temperature of 76 at Indianapolis and 75 at Chicago. At Detroit, it was cloudy, with a temperature of 67. The current time is 4:32 p.m. Eastern Daylight Time. 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On the latest weather map, a weak cold front moves through tonight. Stronger low pressure tracks through the Great Lakes Wednesday night and Thursday, pushing a stronger cold front through early on Thursday. High pressure builds in for Friday and Saturday. The forecast for the Central Highlands. This afternoon, mostly sunny. Highs in the mid-70s. Southwest winds 10 to 15 miles per hour with gusts up to 25 miles per hour. Tonight, mostly cloudy in the evening, then becoming partly cloudy. A chance of thunderstorms in the evening. A chance of showers. Lows in the mid-50s. Southwest winds 10 to 15 miles per hour with gusts up to 25 miles per hour. Chance of rain 50%. Wednesday, partly cloudy. A chance of showers and thunderstorms in the afternoon. Highs in the mid-70s. Southwest winds 5 to 10 miles per hour with gusts up to 20 miles per hour. Chance of rain 40%. Wednesday night, showers with a chance of thunderstorms. Breezy and not as cool with lows in the mid-60s. South winds 20 to 25 miles per hour with gusts up to 45 miles per hour. Chance of rain near 100%. Thursday, partly cloudy. Highs in the mid-70s. West winds 15 to 20 miles per hour with gusts up to 40 miles per hour. Thursday night, partly cloudy in the evening, then clearing. Cooler with lows in the mid-50s. At 4 p.m., weather reports for selected cities. At Mansfield Long Regional Airport, it was partly sunny.
The temperature was 72 degrees, the dew point 47, and the relative humidity 40%. The wind was south, at 14 miles an hour. The pressure was 29.77 inches and falling. Elsewhere across Ohio, skies ranged from mostly sunny to partly sunny. It was 73 at Wooster, 75 at Marion, 69 at Toledo Express, 76 at Cleveland, and 74 at Akron-Canton Regional Airport. Youngstown reported 74, Cincinnati reported 76, Dayton reported 74, Findlay reported 75, and Columbus reported 77. Reports from nearby cities outside Ohio, it was mostly sunny, with a temperature of 72 at Pittsburgh and 72 at Buffalo. It was partly sunny, with a temperature of 76 at Indianapolis and 75 at Chicago. At Detroit, it was cloudy, with a temperature of 67. The current time is 4:36 p.m. Eastern Daylight Time. 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On the latest weather map, a weak cold front moves through tonight. Stronger low pressure tracks through the Great Lakes Wednesday night and Thursday, pushing a stronger cold front through early on Thursday. High pressure builds in for Friday and Saturday. The forecast for the Central Highlands. This afternoon, mostly sunny. Highs in the mid-70s. Southwest winds 10 to 15 miles per hour with gusts up to 25 miles per hour. Tonight, mostly cloudy in the evening, then becoming partly cloudy. A chance of thunderstorms in the evening. A chance of showers. Lows in the mid-50s. Southwest winds 10 to 15 miles per hour with gusts up to 25 miles per hour. Chance of rain 50%. Wednesday, partly cloudy. A chance of showers and thunderstorms in the afternoon. Highs in the mid-70s. Southwest winds 5 to 10 miles per hour with gusts up to 20 miles per hour. Chance of rain 40%. Wednesday night, showers with a chance of thunderstorms. Breezy and not as cool with lows in the mid-60s. South winds 20 to 25 miles per hour with gusts up to 45 miles per hour. Chance of rain near 100%. Thursday, partly cloudy. Highs in the mid-70s. West winds 15 to 20 miles per hour with gusts up to 40 miles per hour. Thursday night, partly cloudy in the evening, then clearing. Cooler with lows in the mid-50s. At 4 p.m., weather reports for selected cities. At Mansfield Long Regional Airport, it was partly sunny. The temperature was 72 degrees, the dew point 47, and the relative humidity 40%. The wind was south, at 14 miles an hour. The pressure was 29.77 inches and falling. Elsewhere across Ohio, skies ranged from mostly sunny to partly sunny. It was 73 at Wooster, 75 at Marion, 69 at Toledo Express, 76 at Cleveland, and 74 at Akron-Canton Regional Airport. Youngstown reported 74, Cincinnati reported 76, Dayton reported 74, Findlay reported 75, and Columbus reported 77. Reports from nearby cities outside Ohio, it was mostly sunny, with a temperature of 72 at Pittsburgh and 72 at Buffalo. It was partly sunny, with a temperature of 76 at Indianapolis and 75 at Chicago. At Detroit, it was cloudy, with a temperature of 67. The current time is 4:39 p.m. Eastern Daylight Time. 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On the latest weather map, a weak cold front moves through tonight. Stronger low pressure tracks through the Great Lakes Wednesday night and Thursday, pushing a stronger cold front through early on Thursday. High pressure builds in for Friday and Saturday. The forecast for the Central Highlands. This afternoon, mostly sunny. Highs in the mid-70s. Southwest winds 10 to 15 miles per hour with gusts up to 25 miles per hour.
Tonight, mostly cloudy in the evening, then becoming partly cloudy. A chance of thunderstorms in the evening. A chance of showers. Lows in the mid-50s. Southwest winds 10 to 15 miles per hour with gusts up to 25 miles per hour. Chance of rain 50%. Wednesday, partly cloudy. A chance of showers and thunderstorms in the afternoon. Highs in the mid-70s. Southwest winds 5 to 10 miles per hour with gusts up to 20 miles per hour. Chance of rain 40%. Wednesday night, showers with a chance of thunderstorms. Breezy and not as cool with lows in the mid-60s. South winds 20 to 25 miles per hour with gusts up to 45 miles per hour. Chance of rain near 100%. Thursday, partly cloudy. Highs in the mid-70s. West winds 15 to 20 miles per hour with gusts up to 40 miles per hour. Thursday night, partly cloudy in the evening, then clearing. Cooler with lows in the mid-50s. The extended forecast for the Central Highlands. Juneteenth, mostly sunny. Highs in the mid-70s. Friday night, clear. Lows in the lower 50s. Saturday, sunny. Highs in the mid-70s. Saturday night, mostly clear in the evening, then becoming partly cloudy. Lows in the mid-50s. Sunday, partly sunny. A chance of showers in the afternoon. Highs in the mid-70s. Chance of rain 40%. Sunday night, mostly cloudy with a chance of showers and thunderstorms. Lows in the upper 50s. Chance of rain 50%. Monday, mostly cloudy in the morning, then becoming partly sunny. A chance of showers. Highs in the mid-70s. Chance of rain 50%. At 4 p.m., weather reports for selected cities. At Mansfield Long Regional Airport, it was partly sunny. The temperature was 72 degrees, the dew point 47, and the relative humidity 40%. The wind was south, at 14 miles an hour. The pressure was 29.77 inches and falling. Elsewhere across Ohio, skies ranged from mostly sunny to partly sunny. It was 73 at Worcester, 75 at Marion, 69 at Toledo Express, 76 at Cleveland, and 74 at Akron-Canton Regional Airport. Youngstown reported 74, Cincinnati reported 76, Dayton reported 74, Findlay reported 75, and Columbus reported 77. Reports from nearby cities outside Ohio, it was mostly sunny, with a temperature of 72 at Pittsburgh and 72 at Buffalo. It was partly sunny, with a temperature of 76 at Indianapolis and 75 at Chicago. At Detroit, it was cloudy, with a temperature of 67. The current time is 4:43 p.m. Eastern Daylight Time. 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On the latest weather map, a weak cold front moves through tonight. Stronger low pressure tracks through the Great Lakes Wednesday night and Thursday, pushing a stronger cold front through early on Thursday. High pressure builds in for Friday and Saturday. The forecast for the Central Highlands. This afternoon, mostly sunny. Highs in the mid-70s. Southwest winds 10 to 15 miles per hour with gusts up to 25 miles per hour. Tonight, mostly cloudy in the evening, then becoming partly cloudy. A chance of thunderstorms in the evening. A chance of showers. Lows in the mid-50s. Southwest winds 10 to 15 miles per hour with gusts up to 25 miles per hour. Chance of rain 50%. Wednesday, partly cloudy. A chance of showers and thunderstorms in the afternoon. Highs in the mid-70s. Southwest winds 5 to 10 miles per hour with gusts up to 20 miles per hour. Chance of rain 40%. Wednesday night, showers with a chance of thunderstorms. Breezy and not as cool with lows in the mid-60s. South winds 20 to 25 miles per hour with gusts up to 45 miles per hour. Chance of rain near 100%. Thursday, partly cloudy. Highs in the mid-70s.
west winds 15 to 20 miles per hour with gusts up to 40 miles per hour. Thursday night, partly cloudy in the evening, then clearing. Cooler with lows in the mid-50s. At 4 p.m., weather reports for selected cities. At Mansfield Long Regional Airport, it was partly sunny. The temperature was 72 degrees, the dew point 47, and the relative humidity 40%. The wind was south, at 14 miles an hour. The pressure was 29.77 inches and falling. Elsewhere across Ohio, skies ranged from mostly sunny to partly sunny. It was 73 at Worcester, 75 at Marion, 69 at Toledo Express, 76 at Cleveland, and 74 at Akron-Canton Regional Airport. Youngstown reported 74, Cincinnati reported 76, Dayton reported 74, Findlay reported 75, and Columbus reported 77. Reports from nearby cities outside Ohio, it was mostly sunny, with a temperature of 72 at Pittsburgh and 72 at Buffalo. It was partly sunny, with a temperature of 76 at Indianapolis and 75 at Chicago. At Detroit, it was cloudy, with a temperature of 67. The current time is 4:46 p.m. Eastern Daylight Time. 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On the latest weather map, a weak cold front moves through tonight. Stronger low pressure tracks through the Great Lakes Wednesday night and Thursday, pushing a stronger cold front through early on Thursday. High pressure builds in for Friday and Saturday. The forecast for the Central Highlands. This afternoon, mostly sunny. Highs in the mid-70s. Southwest winds 10 to 15 miles per hour with gusts up to 25 miles per hour. Tonight, mostly cloudy in the evening, then becoming partly cloudy. A chance of thunderstorms in the evening. A chance of showers. Lows in the mid-50s. Southwest winds 10 to 15 miles per hour with gusts up to 25 miles per hour. Chance of rain 50%. Wednesday, partly cloudy. A chance of showers and thunderstorms in the afternoon. Highs in the mid-70s. Southwest winds 5 to 10 miles per hour with gusts up to 20 miles per hour. Chance of rain 40%. Wednesday night, showers with a chance of thunderstorms. Breezy and not as cool with lows in the mid-60s. South winds 20 to 25 miles per hour with gusts up to 45 miles per hour. Chance of rain near 100%. Thursday, partly cloudy. Highs in the mid-70s. West winds 15 to 20 miles per hour with gusts up to 40 miles per hour. Thursday night, partly cloudy in the evening, then clearing. Cooler with lows in the mid-50s. At 4 p.m., weather reports for selected cities. At Mansfield Long Regional Airport, it was partly sunny. The temperature was 72 degrees, the dew point 47, and the relative humidity 40%. The wind was south, at 14 miles an hour. The pressure was 29.77 inches and falling. Elsewhere across Ohio, skies ranged from mostly sunny to partly sunny. It was 73 at Worcester, 75 at Marion, 69 at Toledo Express, 76 at Cleveland, and 74 at Akron-Canton Regional Airport. Youngstown reported 74, Cincinnati reported 76, Dayton reported 74, Findlay reported 75, and Columbus reported 77. Reports from nearby cities outside Ohio, it was mostly sunny, with a temperature of 72 at Pittsburgh and 72 at Buffalo. It was partly sunny, with a temperature of 76 at Indianapolis and 75 at Chicago. At Detroit, it was cloudy, with a temperature of 67. The current time is 4:49 p.m. Eastern Daylight Time. 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On the latest weather map, a weak cold front moves through tonight.
stronger low pressure tracks through the Great Lakes Wednesday night and Thursday, pushing a stronger cold front through early on Thursday. High pressure builds in for Friday and Saturday. The extended forecast for the Central Highlands. Juneteenth, mostly sunny. Highs in the mid-70s. Friday night, clear.

Highs in the mid-70s. Chance of rain 50%. The forecast for the Central Highlands. This afternoon, mostly sunny. Highs in the mid-70s. Southwest winds 10 to 15 miles per hour with gusts up to 25 miles per hour. Tonight, mostly cloudy in the evening, then becoming partly cloudy. A chance of thunderstorms in the evening. A chance of showers. Lows in the mid-50s. Southwest winds 10 to 15 miles per hour with gusts up to 25 miles per hour. Chance of rain 50%. Wednesday, partly cloudy. A chance of showers and thunderstorms in the afternoon. Highs in the mid-70s. Southwest winds 5 to 10 miles per hour with gusts up to 20 miles per hour. Chance of rain 40%. Wednesday night, showers with a chance of thunderstorms. Breezy and not as cool with lows in the mid-60s. South winds 20 to 25 miles per hour with gusts up to 45 miles per hour. Chance of rain near 100%. Thursday, partly cloudy. Highs in the mid-70s. West winds 15 to 20 miles per hour with gusts up to 40 miles per hour. Thursday night, partly cloudy in the evening, then clearing. Cooler with lows in the mid-50s. At 4 p.m., weather reports for selected cities. At Mansfield Long Regional Airport, it was partly sunny. The temperature was 72 degrees, the dew point 47, and the relative humidity 40%. The wind was south, at 14 miles an hour. The pressure was 29.77 inches and falling. Elsewhere across Ohio, skies ranged from mostly sunny to partly sunny. It was 73 at Wooster, 75 at Marion, 69 at Toledo Express, 76 at Cleveland, and 74 at Akron-Canton Regional Airport. Youngstown reported 74, Cincinnati reported 76, Dayton reported 74, Findlay reported 75, and Columbus reported 77. Reports from nearby cities outside Ohio, it was mostly sunny, with a temperature of 72 at Pittsburgh and 72 at Buffalo. It was partly sunny, with a temperature of 76 at Indianapolis and 75 at Chicago. At Detroit, it was cloudy, with a temperature of 67. The current time is 4:53 p.m. Eastern Daylight Time. 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On the latest weather map, a weak cold front moves through tonight. Stronger low pressure tracks through the Great Lakes Wednesday night and Thursday, pushing a stronger cold front through early on Thursday. High pressure builds in for Friday and Saturday. The forecast for the Central Highlands. This afternoon, mostly sunny. Highs in the mid-70s. Southwest winds 10 to 15 miles per hour with gusts up to 25 miles per hour. Tonight, mostly cloudy in the evening, then becoming partly cloudy. A chance of thunderstorms in the evening. A chance of showers. Lows in the mid-50s. Southwest winds 10 to 15 miles per hour with gusts up to 25 miles per hour. Chance of rain 50%. Wednesday, partly cloudy. A chance of showers and thunderstorms in the afternoon. Highs in the mid-70s. Southwest winds 5 to 10 miles per hour with gusts up to 20 miles per hour. Chance of rain 40%. Wednesday night, showers with a chance of thunderstorms. Breezy and not as cool with lows in the mid-60s. South winds 20 to 25 miles per hour with gusts up to 45 miles per hour. Chance of rain near 100%. Thursday, partly cloudy. Highs in the mid-70s. West winds 15 to 20 miles per hour with gusts up to 40 miles per hour. Thursday night, partly cloudy in the evening, then clearing. Cooler with lows in the mid-50s. At 4 p.m., weather reports for selected cities. At Mansfield Long Regional Airport, it was partly sunny. The temperature was 72 degrees, the dew point 47, and the relative humidity 40%. The wind was south, at 14 miles an hour. The pressure was 29.77 inches and falling. Elsewhere across Ohio, skies ranged from mostly sunny to partly sunny.

It was 73 at Worcester, 75 at Marion, 69 at Toledo Express, 76 at Cleveland, and 74 at Akron-Canton Regional Airport. Youngstown reported 74, Cincinnati reported 76, Dayton reported 74, Findlay reported 75, and Columbus reported 77. Reports from nearby cities outside Ohio, it was mostly sunny, with a temperature of 72 at Pittsburgh, and 72 at Buffalo. It was partly sunny, with a temperature of 76 at Indianapolis, and 75 at Chicago. At Detroit, it was cloudy, with a temperature of 67. The current time is 4:56 p.m. Eastern Daylight Time. 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On the latest weather map, a weak cold front moves through tonight. Stronger low pressure tracks through the Great Lakes Wednesday night and Thursday, pushing a stronger cold front through early on Thursday. High pressure builds in for Friday and Saturday. The forecast for the Central Highlands. This afternoon, mostly sunny. Highs in the mid-70s. Southwest winds 10 to 15 miles per hour with gusts up to 25 miles per hour. Tonight, mostly cloudy in the evening, then becoming partly cloudy. A chance of thunderstorms in the evening. A chance of showers. Lows in the mid-50s. Southwest winds 10 to 15 miles per hour with gusts up to 25 miles per hour. Chance of rain 50%. Wednesday, partly cloudy. A chance of showers and thunderstorms in the afternoon. Highs in the mid-70s. Southwest winds 5 to 10 miles per hour with gusts up to 20 miles per hour. Chance of rain 40%. Wednesday night, showers with a chance of thunderstorms. Breezy and not as cool with lows in the mid-60s. South winds 20 to 25 miles per hour with gusts up to 45 miles per hour. Chance of rain near 100%. Thursday, partly cloudy. Highs in the mid-70s. West winds 15 to 20 miles per hour with gusts up to 40 miles per hour. Thursday night, partly cloudy in the evening, then clearing. Cooler with lows in the mid-50s. At 4 p.m., weather reports for selected cities. At Mansfield-Long Regional Airport, it was partly sunny. The temperature was 72 degrees, the dew point 47, and the relative humidity 40%. The wind was south, at 14 miles an hour. The pressure was 29.77 inches and falling. Elsewhere across Ohio, skies ranged from mostly sunny to partly sunny. It was 73 at Worcester, 75 at Marion, 69 at Toledo Express, 76 at Cleveland, and 74 at Akron-Canton Regional Airport. Youngstown reported 74, Cincinnati reported 76, Dayton reported 74, Findlay reported 75, and Columbus reported 77. Reports from nearby cities outside Ohio, it was mostly sunny, with a temperature of 72 at Pittsburgh, and 72 at Buffalo. It was partly sunny, with a temperature of 76 at Indianapolis, and 75 at Chicago. At Detroit, it was cloudy, with a temperature of 67. The current time is 4:59 p.m. Eastern Daylight Time. 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The Nearshore Marine Forecast. For the following marine location, the islands to Vermilion. Tonight, southwest winds 10 to 15 knots. A chance of showers and thunderstorms this evening, then a slight chance of showers and thunderstorms after midnight. Waves 2 feet or less. Wednesday, southwest winds 10 to 15 knots. A chance of showers with a slight chance of thunderstorms in the afternoon. Waves 2 feet or less. Wednesday night, south winds 15 to 25 knots becoming southwest to 30 knots. Showers with a chance of thunderstorms. Waves 1 to 3 feet building to 3 to 5 feet. Waves occasionally around 6 feet. Thursday,
Southwest winds 20 to 25 knots becoming west. Mostly sunny. Waves 3 to 5 feet. Waves occasionally around 6 feet. Winds and waves higher in and near thunderstorms. The water temperature off Toledo is 73 degrees, off Cleveland 67 degrees, and off Derry 68 degrees. The extended forecast for the central high. Juneteenth, mostly sunny. Highs in the mid-70s. Friday night, clear. Lows in the lower 50s. Saturday, sunny. Highs in the mid-70s. Saturday night, mostly clear in the evening, then becoming partly cloudy. Lows in the mid-50s. Sunday, partly sunny. A chance of showers in the afternoon. Highs in the mid-70s. Chance of rain 40%. Sunday night, mostly cloudy with a chance of showers and thunderstorms. Lows in the upper 50s. Chance of rain 50%. Monday, mostly cloudy in the morning, then becoming partly sunny. A chance of showers. Highs in the mid-70s. Chance of rain 50%. On the latest weather map, a weak cold front moves through tonight. Stronger low pressure tracks through the Great Lakes Wednesday night and Thursday, pushing a stronger cold front through early on Thursday. High pressure builds in for Friday and Saturday. The forecast for the Central Highlands. This afternoon, mostly sunny. Highs in the mid-70s. Southwest winds 10 to 15 miles per hour with gusts up to 25 miles per hour. Tonight, mostly cloudy in the evening, then becoming partly cloudy. A chance of thunderstorms in the evening. A chance of showers. Lows in the mid-50s. Southwest winds 10 to 15 miles per hour with gusts up to 25 miles per hour. Chance of rain 50%. Wednesday, partly cloudy. A chance of showers and thunderstorms in the afternoon. Highs in the mid-70s. Southwest winds 5 to 10 miles per hour with gusts up to 20 miles per hour. Chance of rain 40%. Wednesday night, showers with a chance of thunderstorms. Breezy and not as cool with lows in the mid-60s. South winds 20 to 25 miles per hour with gusts up to 45 miles per hour. Chance of rain near 100%. Thursday, partly cloudy. Highs in the mid-70s. West winds 15 to 20 miles per hour with gusts up to 40 miles per hour. Thursday night, partly cloudy in the evening, then clearing. Cooler with lows in the mid-50s. At 4 p.m., weather reports for selected cities. At Mansfield Long Regional Airport, it was partly sunny. The temperature was 72 degrees, the dew point 47, and the relative humidity 40%. The wind was south, at 14 miles an hour. The pressure was 29.77 inches and falling. Elsewhere across Ohio, skies ranged from mostly sunny to partly sunny. It was 73 at Worcester, 75 at Marion, 69 at Toledo Express, 76 at Cleveland, and 74 at Akron-Canton Regional Airport. Youngstown reported 74, Cincinnati reported 76, Dayton reported 74, Findlay reported 75, and Columbus reported 77. Reports from nearby cities outside Ohio, it was mostly sunny, with a temperature of 72 at Pittsburgh and 72 at Buffalo. It was partly sunny, with a temperature of 76 at Indianapolis and 75 at Chicago. At Detroit, it was cloudy, with a temperature of 67. The current time is 5:04 p.m. Eastern Daylight Time. 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On the latest weather map, a weak cold front moves through tonight. Stronger low pressure tracks through the Great Lakes Wednesday night and Thursday, pushing a stronger cold front through early on Thursday. High pressure builds in for Friday and Saturday. The forecast for the Central Highlands. This afternoon, mostly sunny. Highs in the mid-70s. Southwest winds 10 to 15 miles per hour with gusts up to 25 miles per hour. Tonight, mostly cloudy in the evening, then becoming partly cloudy. A chance of thunderstorms in the evening.
a chance of showers. Lows in the mid-50s. Southwest winds 10 to 15 miles per hour with gusts up to 25 miles per hour. Chance of rain 50%. Wednesday, partly cloudy. A chance of showers and thunderstorms in the afternoon. Highs in the mid-70s. Southwest winds 5 to 10 miles per hour with gusts up to 20 miles per hour. Chance of rain 40%. Wednesday night, showers with a chance of thunderstorms. Breezy and not as cool with lows in the mid-60s. South winds 20 to 25 miles per hour with gusts up to 45 miles per hour. Chance of rain near 100%. Thursday, partly cloudy. Highs in the mid-70s. West winds 15 to 20 miles per hour with gusts up to 40 miles per hour. Thursday night, partly cloudy in the evening, then clearing. Cooler with lows in the mid-50s. At 5 p.m., weather reports for selected cities. At Mansfield Long Regional Airport, light rain was falling. The temperature was 74 degrees, the dew point 47, and the relative humidity 38%. The wind was south, at 16 miles an hour, gusting to 26. The pressure was 29.75 inches and falling. Elsewhere across Ohio, at Findlay, rain was falling, with a temperature of 65. It was mostly sunny, with a temperature of 73 at Wooster, 74 at Marion, 75 at Youngstown, and 77 at Columbus. It was partly sunny, with a temperature of 71 at Toledo Express, 76 at Cleveland, 73 at Akron-Canton Regional Airport, 75 at Cincinnati, and 74 at Dayton. Reports from nearby cities outside Ohio, temperatures were between 72 and 74 degrees. It was mostly sunny at Pittsburgh and Buffalo. It was partly sunny at Indianapolis and Chicago. At Detroit, it was cloudy. The current time is 5:07 p.m. Eastern Daylight Time. 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We supply the latest available information for the Central Highlands over station WWG57 from Butler on a frequency of 162.450 MHz. On the latest weather map, a weak cold front moves through tonight. Stronger low pressure tracks through the Great Lakes Wednesday night and Thursday, pushing a stronger cold front through early on Thursday. High pressure builds in for Friday and Saturday. The forecast for the Central Highlands. This afternoon, mostly sunny. Highs in the mid-70s. Southwest winds 10 to 15 miles per hour with gusts up to 25 miles per hour. Tonight, mostly cloudy in the evening, then becoming partly cloudy. A chance of thunderstorms in the evening. A chance of showers. Lows in the mid-50s. Southwest winds 10 to 15 miles per hour with gusts up to 25 miles per hour. Chance of rain 50%. Wednesday, partly cloudy. A chance of showers and thunderstorms in the afternoon. Highs in the mid-70s. Southwest winds 5 to 10 miles per hour with gusts up to 20 miles per hour. Chance of rain 40%. Wednesday night, showers with a chance of thunderstorms. Breezy and not as cool with lows in the mid-60s. South winds 20 to 25 miles per hour with gusts up to 45 miles per hour. Chance of rain near 100%. Thursday, partly cloudy. Highs in the mid-70s. West winds 15 to 20 miles per hour with gusts up to 40 miles per hour. Thursday night, partly cloudy in the evening, then clearing. Cooler with lows in the mid-50s. At 5 p.m., weather reports for selected cities. At Mansfield Long Regional Airport, light rain was falling. The temperature was 74 degrees, the dew point 47, and the relative humidity 38%. The wind was south, at 16 miles an hour, gusting to 26. The pressure was 29.75 inches and falling. Elsewhere across Ohio, at Findlay, rain was falling, with a temperature of 65. It was mostly sunny, with a temperature of 73 at Wooster, 74 at Marion, 75 at Youngstown, and 77 at Columbus. It was partly sunny, with a temperature of 71 at Toledo Express, 76 at Cleveland, 73 at Akron-Canton Regional Airport, 75 at Cincinnati, and 74 at Dayton.
Reports from nearby cities outside Ohio, temperatures were between 72 and 74 degrees. It was mostly sunny at Pittsburgh and Buffalo. It was partly sunny at Indianapolis and Chicago. At Detroit, it was cloudy. The extended forecast for the Central Highlands. Juneteenth, mostly sunny. Highs in the mid-70s. Friday night, clear. Lows in the lower 50s. Saturday, sunny. Highs in the mid-70s. Saturday night, mostly clear in the evening, then becoming partly cloudy. Lows in the mid-50s. Sunday, partly sunny. A chance of showers in the afternoon. Highs in the mid-70s. Chance of rain 40%. Sunday night, mostly cloudy with a chance of showers and thunderstorms. Lows in the upper 50s. Chance of rain 50%. Monday, mostly cloudy in the morning, then becoming partly sunny. A chance of showers. Highs in the mid-70s. Chance of rain 50%. The current time is 5:11 p.m. Eastern Daylight Time. 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On the latest weather map, a weak cold front moves through tonight. Stronger low pressure tracks through the Great Lakes Wednesday night and Thursday, pushing a stronger cold front through early on Thursday. High pressure builds in for Friday and Saturday. The forecast for the Central Highlands. This afternoon, mostly sunny. Highs in the mid-70s. Southwest winds 10 to 15 miles per hour with gusts up to 25 miles per hour. Tonight, mostly cloudy in the evening, then becoming partly cloudy. A chance of thunderstorms in the evening. A chance of showers. Lows in the mid-50s. Southwest winds 10 to 15 miles per hour with gusts up to 25 miles per hour. Chance of rain 50%. Wednesday, partly cloudy. A chance of showers and thunderstorms in the afternoon. Highs in the mid-70s. Southwest winds 5 to 10 miles per hour with gusts up to 20 miles per hour. Chance of rain 40%. Wednesday night, showers with a chance of thunderstorms. Breezy and not as cool with lows in the mid-60s. South winds 20 to 25 miles per hour with gusts up to 45 miles per hour. Chance of rain near 100%. Thursday, partly cloudy. Highs in the mid-70s. West winds 15 to 20 miles per hour with gusts up to 40 miles per hour. Thursday night, partly cloudy in the evening, then clearing. Cooler with lows in the mid-50s. At 5 p.m., weather reports for selected cities. At Mansfield-Lom Regional Airport, light rain was falling. The temperature was 74 degrees, the dew point 47, and the relative humidity 38%. The wind was south, at 16 miles an hour, gusting to 26. The pressure was 29.75 inches and falling. Elsewhere across Ohio, at Findlay, rain was falling, with a temperature of 65. It was mostly sunny, with a temperature of 73 at Wooster, 74 at Marion, 75 at Youngstown, and 77 at Columbus. It was partly sunny, with a temperature of 71 at Toledo Express, 76 at Cleveland, 73 at Akron-Canton Regional Airport, 75 at Cincinnati, and 74 at Dayton. Reports from nearby cities outside Ohio, skies ranged from mostly sunny to partly sunny, and temperatures were between 72 and 74 degrees. The current time is 5:15 p.m. Eastern Daylight Time. 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On the latest weather map, a weak cold front moves through tonight. Strong low pressure tracks through the Great Lakes Wednesday night and Thursday, pushing a stronger cold front through early on Thursday. High pressure builds in for Friday and Saturday. The forecast for the Central Highlands. This afternoon, mostly sunny. Highs in the mid-70s.
southwest winds 10 to 15 miles per hour with gusts up to 25 miles per hour. Tonight, mostly cloudy in the evening, then becoming partly cloudy. A chance of thunderstorms in the evening. A chance of showers. Lows in the mid-50s. Southwest winds 10 to 15 miles per hour with gusts up to 25 miles per hour. Chance of rain 50%. Wednesday, partly cloudy. A chance of showers and thunderstorms in the afternoon. Highs in the mid-70s. Southwest winds 5 to 10 miles per hour with gusts up to 20 miles per hour. Chance of rain 40%. Wednesday night, showers with a chance of thunderstorms. Breezy and not as cool with lows in the mid-60s. South winds 20 to 25 miles per hour with gusts up to 45 miles per hour. Chance of rain near 100%. Thursday, partly cloudy. Highs in the mid-70s. West winds 15 to 20 miles per hour with gusts up to 40 miles per hour. Thursday night, partly cloudy in the evening, then clearing. Cooler with lows in the mid-50s. At 5 p.m., weather reports for selected cities. At Mansfield Long Regional Airport, light rain was falling. The temperature was 74 degrees, the dew point 47, and the relative humidity 38%. The wind was south, at 16 miles an hour, gusting to 26. The pressure was 29.75 inches and falling. Elsewhere across Ohio, at Findlay, rain was falling, with a temperature of 65. It was mostly sunny, with a temperature of 73 at Wooster, 74 at Marion, 75 at Youngstown, and 77 at Columbus. It was partly sunny, with a temperature of 71 at Toledo Express, 76 at Cleveland, 73 at Akron-Canton Regional Airport, 75 at Cincinnati, and 74 at Dayton. Reports from nearby cities outside Ohio, skies ranged from mostly sunny to partly sunny, and temperatures were between 72 and 74 degrees. The current time is 5:18 p.m. Eastern Daylight Time. 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On the latest weather map, a weak cold front moves through tonight. Stronger low pressure tracks through the Great Lakes Wednesday night and Thursday, pushing a stronger cold front through early on Thursday. High pressure builds in for Friday and Saturday. The forecast for the Central Highlands. This afternoon, mostly sunny. Highs in the mid-70s. Southwest winds 10 to 15 miles per hour with gusts up to 25 miles per hour. Tonight, mostly cloudy in the evening, then becoming partly cloudy. A chance of thunderstorms in the evening. A chance of showers. Lows in the mid-50s. Southwest winds 10 to 15 miles per hour with gusts up to 25 miles per hour. Chance of rain 50%. Wednesday, partly cloudy. A chance of showers and thunderstorms in the afternoon. Highs in the mid-70s. Southwest winds 5 to 10 miles per hour with gusts up to 20 miles per hour. Chance of rain 40%. Wednesday night, showers with a chance of thunderstorms. Breezy and not as cool with lows in the mid-60s. South winds 20 to 25 miles per hour with gusts up to 45 miles per hour. Chance of rain near 100%. Thursday, partly cloudy. Highs in the mid-70s. West winds 15 to 20 miles per hour with gusts up to 40 miles per hour. Thursday night, partly cloudy in the evening, then clearing. Cooler with lows in the mid-50s. The extended forecast for the Central Highlands. Juneteenth, mostly sunny. Highs in the mid-70s. Friday night, clear. Lows in the lower 50s. Saturday, sunny. Highs in the mid-70s. Saturday night, mostly clear in the evening, then becoming partly cloudy. Lows in the mid-50s. Sunday, partly sunny. A chance of showers in the afternoon. Highs in the mid-70s. Chance of rain 40%. Sunday night, mostly cloudy with a chance of showers and thunderstorms. Lows in the upper 50s. Chance of rain 50%. Monday, mostly cloudy in the morning,
then becoming partly sunny. A chance of showers. Highs in the mid-70s. Chance of rain 50%. At 5 p.m., weather reports for selected cities. At Mansfield Lawn Regional Airport, light rain was falling. The temperature was 74 degrees, the dew point 47, and the relative humidity 38%. The wind was south, at 16 miles an hour, gusting to 26. The pressure was 29.75 inches and falling. Elsewhere across Ohio, at Findlay, rain was falling, with a temperature of 65. It was mostly sunny, with a temperature of 73 at Wooster, 74 at Marion, 75 at Youngstown, and 77 at Columbus. It was partly sunny, with a temperature of 71 at Toledo Express, 76 at Cleveland, 73 at Akron-Canton Regional Airport, 75 at Cincinnati, and 74 at Dayton. Reports from nearby cities outside Ohio, skies ranged from mostly sunny to partly sunny, and temperatures were between 72 and 74 degrees. The current time is 5:21 p.m. Eastern Daylight Time. 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On the latest weather map, a weak cold front moves through tonight. Stronger low pressure tracks through the Great Lakes Wednesday night and Thursday, pushing a stronger cold front through early on Thursday. High pressure builds in for Friday and Saturday. The forecast for the Central Highlands. This afternoon, mostly sunny. Highs in the mid-70s. Southwest winds 10 to 15 miles per hour with gusts up to 25 miles per hour. Tonight, mostly cloudy in the evening, then becoming partly cloudy. A chance of thunderstorms in the evening. A chance of showers. Lows in the mid-50s. Southwest winds 10 to 15 miles per hour with gusts up to 25 miles per hour. Chance of rain 50%. Wednesday, partly cloudy. A chance of showers and thunderstorms in the afternoon. Highs in the mid-70s. Southwest winds 5 to 10 miles per hour with gusts up to 20 miles per hour. Chance of rain 40%. Wednesday night, showers with a chance of thunderstorms. Breezy and not as cool with lows in the mid-60s. South winds 20 to 25 miles per hour with gusts up to 45 miles per hour. Chance of rain near 100%. Thursday, partly cloudy. Highs in the mid-70s. West winds 15 to 20 miles per hour with gusts up to 40 miles per hour. Thursday night, partly cloudy in the evening, then clearing. Cooler with lows in the mid-50s. At 5 p.m., weather reports for selected cities. At Mansfield Lawn Regional Airport, light rain was falling. The temperature was 74 degrees, the dew point 47, and the relative humidity 38%. The wind was south, at 16 miles an hour, gusting to 26. The pressure was 29.75 inches and falling. Elsewhere across Ohio, at Findlay, rain was falling, with a temperature of 65. It was mostly sunny, with a temperature of 73 at Wooster, 74 at Marion, 75 at Youngstown, and 77 at Columbus. It was partly sunny, with a temperature of 71 at Toledo Express, 76 at Cleveland, 73 at Akron-Canton Regional Airport, 75 at Cincinnati, and 74 at Dayton. Reports from nearby cities outside Ohio, skies ranged from mostly sunny to partly sunny, and temperatures were between 72 and 74 degrees. The current time is 5:25 p.m. Eastern Daylight Time. 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On the latest weather map, a weak cold front moves through tonight. Stronger low pressure tracks through the Great Lakes Wednesday night and Thursday, pushing a stronger cold front through early on Thursday. High pressure builds in for Friday and Saturday. The forecast for the Central Highlands. This afternoon, mostly sunny. Highs in the mid-70s.
southwest winds 10 to 15 miles per hour with gusts up to 25 miles per hour. Tonight, mostly cloudy in the evening, then becoming partly cloudy. A chance of thunderstorms in the evening. A chance of showers. Lows in the mid-50s. Southwest winds 10 to 15 miles per hour with gusts up to 25 miles per hour. Chance of rain 50%. Wednesday, partly cloudy. A chance of showers and thunderstorms in the afternoon. Highs in the mid-70s. Southwest winds 5 to 10 miles per hour with gusts up to 20 miles per hour. Chance of rain 40%. Wednesday night, showers with a chance of thunderstorms. Breezy and not as cool with lows in the mid-60s. South winds 20 to 25 miles per hour with gusts up to 45 miles per hour. Chance of rain near 100%. Thursday, partly cloudy. Highs in the mid-70s. West winds 15 to 20 miles per hour with gusts up to 40 miles per hour. Thursday night, partly cloudy in the evening, then clearing. Cooler with lows in the mid-50s. At 5 p.m., weather reports for selected cities. At Mansfield Long Regional Airport, light rain was falling. The temperature was 74 degrees, the dew point 47, and the relative humidity 38%. The wind was south, at 16 miles an hour, gusting to 26. The pressure was 29.75 inches and falling. Elsewhere across Ohio, at Findlay, rain was falling, with a temperature of 65. It was mostly sunny, with a temperature of 73 at Wooster, 74 at Marion, 75 at Youngstown, and 77 at Columbus. It was partly sunny, with a temperature of 71 at Toledo Express, 76 at Cleveland, 73 at Akron-Canton Regional Airport, 75 at Cincinnati, and 74 at Dayton. Reports from nearby cities outside Ohio, skies ranged from mostly sunny to partly sunny, and temperatures were between 72 and 74 degrees. The current time is 5:28 p.m. Eastern Daylight Time. 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On the latest weather map, a weak cold front moves through tonight. Stronger low pressure tracks through the Great Lakes Wednesday night and Thursday, pushing a stronger cold front through early on Thursday. High pressure builds in for Friday and Saturday. The forecast for the Central Highlands. This afternoon, mostly sunny. Highs in the mid-70s. Southwest winds 10 to 15 miles per hour with gusts up to 25 miles per hour. Tonight, mostly cloudy in the evening, then becoming partly cloudy. A chance of thunderstorms in the evening. A chance of showers. Lows in the mid-50s. Southwest winds 10 to 15 miles per hour with gusts up to 25 miles per hour. Chance of rain 50%. Wednesday, partly cloudy. A chance of showers and thunderstorms in the afternoon. Highs in the mid-70s. Southwest winds 5 to 10 miles per hour with gusts up to 20 miles per hour. Chance of rain 40%. Wednesday night, showers with a chance of thunderstorms. Breezy and not as cool with lows in the mid-60s. South winds 20 to 25 miles per hour with gusts up to 45 miles per hour. Chance of rain near 100%. Thursday, partly cloudy. Highs in the mid-70s. West winds 15 to 20 miles per hour with gusts up to 40 miles per hour. Thursday night, partly cloudy in the evening, then clearing. Cooler with lows in the mid-50s. The extended forecast for the Central Highlands. Juneteenth, mostly sunny. Highs in the mid-70s. Friday night, clear. Lows in the lower 50s. Saturday, sunny. Highs in the mid-70s. Saturday night, mostly clear in the evening, then becoming partly cloudy. Lows in the mid-50s. Sunday, partly sunny. A chance of showers in the afternoon. Highs in the mid-70s. Chance of rain 40%. Sunday night, mostly cloudy with a chance of showers and thunderstorms. Lows in the 50s. Chance of rain 50%. Monday, mostly cloudy in the morning,
then becoming partly sunny. A chance of showers. Highs in the mid-70s. Chance of rain 50%. At 5 p.m., weather reports for selected cities. At Mansfield-Lom Regional Airport, light rain was falling. The temperature was 74 degrees, the dew point 47, and the relative humidity 38%. The wind was south, at 16 miles an hour, gusting to 26. The pressure was 29.75 inches and falling. Elsewhere across Ohio, at Findlay, rain was falling, with a temperature of 65. It was mostly sunny, with a temperature of 73 at Wooster, 74 at Marion, 75 at Youngstown, and 77 at Columbus. It was partly sunny, with a temperature of 71 at Toledo Express, 76 at Cleveland, 73 at Akron-Canton Regional Airport, 75 at Cincinnati, and 74 at Dayton. Reports from nearby cities outside Ohio, skies ranged from mostly sunny to partly sunny, and temperatures were between 72 and 74 degrees. The current time is 5:31 p.m. Eastern Daylight Time. 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On the latest weather map, a weak cold front moves through tonight. Stronger low pressure tracks through the Great Lakes Wednesday night and Thursday, pushing a stronger cold front through early on Thursday. High pressure builds in for Friday and Saturday. The forecast for the Central Highlands. This afternoon, mostly sunny. Highs in the mid-70s. Southwest winds 10 to 15 miles per hour with gusts up to 25 miles per hour. Tonight, mostly cloudy in the evening, then becoming partly cloudy. A chance of thunderstorms in the evening. A chance of showers. Lows in the mid-50s. Southwest winds 10 to 15 miles per hour with gusts up to 25 miles per hour. Chance of rain 50%. Wednesday, partly cloudy. A chance of showers and thunderstorms in the afternoon. Highs in the mid-70s. Southwest winds 5 to 10 miles per hour with gusts up to 20 miles per hour. Chance of rain 40%. Wednesday night, showers with a chance of thunderstorms. Breezy and not as cool with lows in the mid-60s. South winds 20 to 25 miles per hour with gusts up to 45 miles per hour. Chance of rain near 100%. Thursday, partly cloudy. Highs in the mid-70s. West winds 15 to 20 miles per hour with gusts up to 40 miles per hour. Thursday night, partly cloudy in the evening, then clearing. Cooler with lows in the mid-50s. At 5 p.m., weather reports for selected cities. At Mansfield-Lom Regional Airport, light rain was falling. The temperature was 74 degrees, the dew point 47, and the relative humidity 38%. The wind was south, at 16 miles an hour, gusting to 26. The pressure was 29.75 inches and falling. Elsewhere across Ohio, at Findlay, rain was falling, with a temperature of 65. It was mostly sunny, with a temperature of 73 at Wooster, 74 at Marion, 75 at Youngstown, and 77 at Columbus. It was partly sunny, with a temperature of 71 at Toledo Express, 76 at Cleveland, 73 at Akron-Canton Regional Airport, 75 at Cincinnati, and 74 at Dayton. Reports from nearby cities outside Ohio. Skies ranged from mostly sunny to partly sunny, and temperatures were between 72 and 74 degrees. The current time is 5:35 p.m. Eastern Daylight Time. 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On the latest weather map, a weak cold front moves through tonight. Stronger low pressure tracks through the Great Lakes Wednesday night and Thursday, pushing a stronger cold front through early on Thursday. High pressure builds in for Friday and Saturday. The forecast for the Central Highlands. This afternoon, mostly sunny. Highs in the mid-70s.
southwest winds 10 to 15 miles per hour with gusts up to 25 miles per hour. Tonight, mostly cloudy in the evening, then becoming partly cloudy. A chance of thunderstorms in the evening. A chance of showers. Lows in the mid-50s. Southwest winds 10 to 15 miles per hour with gusts up to 25 miles per hour. Chance of rain 50%. Wednesday, partly cloudy. A chance of showers and thunderstorms in the afternoon. Highs in the mid-70s. Southwest winds 5 to 10 miles per hour with gusts up to 20 miles per hour. Chance of rain 40%. Wednesday night, showers with a chance of thunderstorms. Breezy and not as cool with lows in the mid-60s. South winds 20 to 25 miles per hour with gusts up to 45 miles per hour. Chance of rain near 100%. Thursday, partly cloudy. Highs in the mid-70s. West winds 15 to 20 miles per hour with gusts up to 40 miles per hour. Thursday night, partly cloudy in the evening, then clearing. Cooler with lows in the mid-50s. At 5 p.m., weather reports for selected cities. At Mansfield Lawn Regional Airport, light rain was falling. The temperature was 74 degrees, the dew point 47, and the relative humidity 38%. The wind was south, at 16 miles an hour, gusting to 26. The pressure was 29.75 inches and falling. Elsewhere across Ohio, at Findlay, rain was falling, with a temperature of 65. It was mostly sunny, with a temperature of 73 at Wooster, 74 at Marion, 75 at Youngstown, and 77 at Columbus. It was partly sunny, with a temperature of 71 at Toledo Express, 76 at Cleveland, 73 at Akron-Canton Regional Airport, 75 at Cincinnati, and 74 at Dayton. Reports from nearby cities outside Ohio, skies ranged from mostly sunny to partly sunny, and temperatures were between 72 and 74 degrees. The current time is 5:38 p.m. Eastern Daylight Time. 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On the latest weather map, a weak cold front moves through tonight. Stronger low pressure tracks through the Great Lakes Wednesday night and Thursday, pushing a stronger cold front through early on Thursday. High pressure builds in for Friday and Saturday. The forecast for the Central Highlands. This afternoon, mostly sunny. Highs in the mid-70s. Southwest winds 10 to 15 miles per hour with gusts up to 25 miles per hour. Tonight, mostly cloudy in the evening, then becoming partly cloudy. A chance of thunderstorms in the evening. A chance of showers. Lows in the mid-50s. Southwest winds 10 to 15 miles per hour with gusts up to 25 miles per hour. Chance of rain 50%. Wednesday, partly cloudy. A chance of showers and thunderstorms in the afternoon. Highs in the mid-70s. Southwest winds 5 to 10 miles per hour with gusts up to 20 miles per hour. Chance of rain 40%. Wednesday night, showers with a chance of thunderstorms. Breezy and not as cool with lows in the mid-60s. South winds 20 to 25 miles per hour with gusts up to 45 miles per hour. Chance of rain near 100%. Thursday, partly cloudy. Highs in the mid-70s. West winds 15 to 20 miles per hour with gusts up to 40 miles per hour. Thursday night, partly cloudy in the evening, then clearing. Cooler with lows in the mid-50s. The extended forecast for the Central Highlands. Juneteenth, mostly sunny. Highs in the mid-70s. Friday night, clear. Lows in the lower 50s. Saturday, sunny. Highs in the mid-70s. Saturday night, mostly clear in the evening, then becoming partly cloudy. Lows in the mid-50s. Sunday, partly sunny. A chance of showers in the afternoon. Highs in the mid-70s. Chance of rain 40%. Sunday night, mostly cloudy with a chance of showers and thunderstorms. Lows in the upper 50s. Chance of rain 50%.
Monday, mostly cloudy in the morning, then becoming partly sunny. A chance of showers. Highs in the mid-70s. Chance of rain 50%. At 5 p.m., weather reports for selected cities. At Mansfield Lawn Regional Airport, light rain was falling. The temperature was 74 degrees, the dew point 47, and the relative humidity 38%. The wind was south, at 16 miles an hour, gusting to 26. The pressure was 29.75 inches and falling. Elsewhere across Ohio, at Findlay, rain was falling, with a temperature of 65. It was mostly sunny, with a temperature of 73 at Wooster, 74 at Marion, 75 at Youngstown, and 77 at Columbus. It was partly sunny, with a temperature of 71 at Toledo Express, 76 at Cleveland, 73 at Akron-Canton Regional Airport, 75 at Cincinnati, and 74 at Dayton. Reports from nearby cities outside Ohio, skies ranged from mostly sunny to partly sunny, and temperatures were between 72 and 74 degrees. The current time is 5:41 p.m. Eastern Daylight Time. 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On the latest weather map, a weak cold front moves through tonight. Stronger low pressure tracks through the Great Lakes Wednesday night and Thursday, pushing a stronger cold front through early on Thursday. High pressure builds in for Friday and Saturday. The forecast for the Central Highlands. This afternoon, mostly sunny. Highs in the mid-70s. Southwest winds 10 to 15 miles per hour with gusts up to 25 miles per hour. Tonight, mostly cloudy in the evening, then becoming partly cloudy. A chance of thunderstorms in the evening. A chance of showers. Lows in the mid-50s. Southwest winds 10 to 15 miles per hour with gusts up to 25 miles per hour. Chance of rain 50%. Wednesday, partly cloudy. A chance of showers and thunderstorms in the afternoon. Highs in the mid-70s. Southwest winds 5 to 10 miles per hour with gusts up to 20 miles per hour. Chance of rain 40%. Wednesday night, showers with a chance of thunderstorms. Breezy and not as cool with lows in the mid-60s. South winds 20 to 25 miles per hour with gusts up to 45 miles per hour. Chance of rain near 100%. Thursday, partly cloudy. Highs in the mid-70s. West winds 15 to 20 miles per hour with gusts up to 40 miles per hour. Thursday night, partly cloudy in the evening, then clearing. Cooler with lows in the mid-50s. At 5 p.m., weather reports for selected cities. At Mansfield Lawn Regional Airport, light rain was falling. The temperature was 74 degrees, the dew point 47, and the relative humidity 38%. The wind was south, at 16 miles an hour, gusting to 26. The pressure was 29.75 inches and falling. Elsewhere across Ohio, at Findlay, rain was falling, with a temperature of 65. It was mostly sunny, with a temperature of 73 at Wooster, 74 at Marion, 75 at Youngstown, and 77 at Columbus. It was partly sunny, with a temperature of 71 at Toledo Express, 76 at Cleveland, 73 at Akron-Canton Regional Airport, 75 at Cincinnati, and 74 at Dayton. Reports from nearby cities outside Ohio, skies ranged from mostly sunny to partly sunny, and temperatures were between 72 and 74 degrees. The current time is 5:45 p.m. Eastern Daylight Time. 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On the latest weather map, a weak cold front moves through tonight. Stronger low pressure tracks through the Great Lakes Wednesday night and Thursday, pushing a stronger cold front through early on Thursday. High pressure builds in for Friday and Saturday. The forecast for the Central Highlands. This afternoon, mostly sunny.
highs in the mid-70s. Southwest winds 10 to 15 miles per hour with gusts up to 25 miles per hour. Tonight, mostly cloudy in the evening, then becoming partly cloudy. A chance of thunderstorms in the evening. A chance of showers. Lows in the mid-50s. Southwest winds 10 to 15 miles per hour with gusts up to 25 miles per hour. Chance of rain 50%. Wednesday, partly cloudy. A chance of showers and thunderstorms in the afternoon. Highs in the mid-70s. Southwest winds 5 to 10 miles per hour with gusts up to 20 miles per hour. Chance of rain 40%. Wednesday night, showers with a chance of thunderstorms. Breezy and not as cool with lows in the mid-60s. South winds 20 to 25 miles per hour with gusts up to 45 miles per hour. Chance of rain near 100%. Thursday, partly cloudy. Highs in the mid-70s. West winds 15 to 20 miles per hour with gusts up to 40 miles per hour. Thursday night, partly cloudy in the evening, then clearing. Cooler with lows in the mid-50s. At 5 p.m., weather reports for selected cities. At Mansfield Long Regional Airport, light rain was falling. The temperature was 74 degrees, the dew point 47, and the relative humidity 38%. The wind was south, at 16 miles an hour, gusting to 26. The pressure was 29.75 inches and falling. Elsewhere across Ohio, at Findlay, rain was falling, with a temperature of 65. It was mostly sunny, with a temperature of 73 at Wooster, 74 at Marion, 75 at Youngstown, and 77 at Columbus. It was partly sunny, with a temperature of 71 at Toledo Express, 76 at Cleveland, 73 at Akron-Canton Regional Airport, 75 at Cincinnati, and 74 at Dayton. Reports from nearby cities outside Ohio, skies ranged from mostly sunny to partly sunny, and temperatures were between 72 and 74 degrees. The Mansfield, Ohio climate summary for this evening, as of 5:15 p.m., June 16, 2026. Today's high temperature was 75 degrees. The normal high is 80. The record high is 93 degrees, which was set in 1952. Today's low temperature was 50 degrees. The normal low is 59. The record low is 40 degrees, which was set in 1927. A trace of precipitation fell today. No snow fell today, which brings the monthly total to 0.0 inches. The total snowfall since July 1st still stands at 29.6 inches. Sunset tonight is at 9:04 p.m. Sunrise tomorrow is at 5:58 a.m. The current time is 5:48 p.m. Eastern Daylight Time. 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On the latest weather map, a weak cold front moves through tonight. Stronger low pressure tracks through the Great Lakes Wednesday night and Thursday, pushing a stronger cold front through early on Thursday. High pressure builds in for Friday and Saturday. The forecast for the Central Highlands. This afternoon, mostly sunny. Highs in the mid-70s. Southwest winds 10 to 15 miles per hour with gusts up to 25 miles per hour. Tonight, mostly cloudy in the evening, then becoming partly cloudy. A chance of thunderstorms in the evening. A chance of showers. Lows in the mid-50s. Southwest winds 10 to 15 miles per hour with gusts up to 25 miles per hour. Chance of rain 50%. Wednesday, partly cloudy. A chance of showers and thunderstorms in the afternoon. Highs in the mid-70s. Southwest winds 5 to 10 miles per hour with gusts up to 20 miles per hour. Chance of rain 40%. Wednesday night, showers with a chance of thunderstorms. Breezy and not as cool with lows in the mid-60s. South winds 20 to 25 miles per hour with gusts up to 45 miles per hour. Chance of rain near 100%. Thursday, partly cloudy. Highs in the mid-70s. West winds 15 to 20 miles per hour with gusts up to 40 miles per hour.
Thursday night, partly cloudy in the evening, then clearing. Cooler with lows in the mid-50s. The extended forecast for the central

in the morning, then becoming partly sunny. A chance of showers. Highs in the mid-70s. Chance of rain 50%. At 5 p.m., weather reports for selected cities. At Mansfield Lawn Regional Airport, light rain was falling. The temperature was 74 degrees, the dew point 47, and the relative humidity 38%. The wind was south, at 16 miles an hour, gusting to 26. The pressure was 29.75 inches and falling. Elsewhere across Ohio, at Findlay, rain was falling, with a temperature of 65. It was mostly sunny, with a temperature of 73 at Wooster, 74 at Marion, 75 at Youngstown, and 77 at Columbus. It was partly sunny, with a temperature of 71 at Toledo Express, 76 at Cleveland, 73 at Akron-Canton Regional Airport, 75 at Cincinnati, and 74 at Dayton. Reports from nearby cities outside Ohio, skies ranged from mostly sunny to partly sunny, and temperatures were between 72 and 74 degrees. The current time is 5:52 p.m. Eastern Daylight Time. 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On the latest weather map, a weak cold front moves through tonight. Stronger low pressure tracks through the Great Lakes Wednesday night and Thursday, pushing a stronger cold front through early on Thursday. High pressure builds in for Friday and Saturday. The forecast for the Central Highlands. This afternoon, mostly sunny. Highs in the mid-70s. Southwest winds 10 to 15 miles per hour with gusts up to 25 miles per hour. Tonight, mostly cloudy in the evening, then becoming partly cloudy. A chance of thunderstorms in the evening. A chance of showers. Lows in the mid-50s. Southwest winds 10 to 15 miles per hour with gusts up to 25 miles per hour. Chance of rain 50%. Wednesday, partly cloudy. A chance of showers and thunderstorms in the afternoon. Highs in the mid-70s. Southwest winds 5 to 10 miles per hour with gusts up to 20 miles per hour. Chance of rain 40%. Wednesday night, showers with a chance of thunderstorms. Breezy and not as cool with lows in the mid-60s. South winds 20 to 25 miles per hour with gusts up to 45 miles per hour. Chance of rain near 100%. Thursday, partly cloudy. Highs in the mid-70s. West winds 15 to 20 miles per hour with gusts up to 40 miles per hour. Thursday night, partly cloudy in the evening, then clearing. Cooler with lows in the mid-50s. At 5 p.m., weather reports for selected cities. At Mansfield Lawn Regional Airport, light rain was falling. The temperature was 74 degrees, the dew point 47, and the relative humidity 38%. The wind was south, at 16 miles an hour, gusting to 26. The pressure was 29.75 inches and falling. Elsewhere across Ohio, at Findlay, rain was falling, with a temperature of 65. It was mostly sunny, with a temperature of 73 at Wooster, 74 at Marion, 75 at Youngstown, and 77 at Columbus. It was partly sunny, with a temperature of 71 at Toledo Express, 76 at Cleveland, 73 at Akron-Canton Regional Airport, 75 at Cincinnati, and 74 at Dayton. Reports from nearby cities outside Ohio, skies ranged from mostly sunny to partly sunny, and temperatures were between 72 and 74 degrees. The current time is 5:55 p.m. Eastern Daylight Time. 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On the latest weather map, a weak cold front moves through tonight. Stronger low pressure tracks through the Great Lakes Wednesday night and Thursday, pushing a stronger cold front through early on Thursday. High pressure builds in for Friday and Saturday. The forecast for the Central Highlands. This afternoon, mostly sunny. Highs in the mid-70s.

southwest winds 10 to 15 miles per hour with gusts up to 25 miles per hour. Tonight, mostly cloudy in the evening, then becoming partly cloudy. A chance of thunderstorms in the evening. A chance of showers. Lows in the mid-50s. Southwest winds 10 to 15 miles per hour with gusts up to 25 miles per hour. Chance of rain 50%. Wednesday, partly cloudy. A chance of showers and thunderstorms in the afternoon. Highs in the mid-70s. Southwest winds 5 to 10 miles per hour with gusts up to 20 miles per hour. Chance of rain 40%. Wednesday night, showers with a chance of thunderstorms. Breezy and not as cool with lows in the mid-60s. South winds 20 to 25 miles per hour with gusts up to 45 miles per hour. Chance of rain near 100%. Thursday, partly cloudy. Highs in the mid-70s. West winds 15 to 20 miles per hour with gusts up to 40 miles per hour. Thursday night, partly cloudy in the evening, then clearing. Cooler with lows in the mid-50s. At 5 p.m., weather reports for selected cities. At Mansfield Long Regional Airport, light rain was falling. The temperature was 74 degrees, the dew point 47, and the relative humidity 38%. The wind was south, at 16 miles an hour, gusting to 26. The pressure was 29.75 inches and falling. Elsewhere across Ohio, at Findlay, rain was falling, with a temperature of 65. It was mostly sunny, with a temperature of 73 at Wooster, 74 at Marion, 75 at Youngstown, and 77 at Columbus. It was partly sunny, with a temperature of 71 at Toledo Express, 76 at Cleveland, 73 at Akron-Canton Regional Airport, 75 at Cincinnati, and 74 at Dayton. Reports from nearby cities outside Ohio, skies ranged from mostly sunny to partly sunny, and temperatures were between 72 and 74 degrees. The current time is 5:58 p.m. Eastern Daylight Time. 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On the latest weather map, a weak cold front moves through tonight. Stronger low pressure tracks through the Great Lakes Wednesday night and Thursday, pushing a stronger cold front through early on Thursday. High pressure builds in for Friday and Saturday. The forecast for the Central Highlands. This afternoon, mostly sunny. Highs in the mid-70s. Southwest winds 10 to 15 miles per hour with gusts up to 25 miles per hour. Tonight, mostly cloudy in the evening, then becoming partly cloudy. A chance of thunderstorms in the evening. A chance of showers. Lows in the mid-50s. Southwest winds 10 to 15 miles per hour with gusts up to 25 miles per hour. Chance of rain 50%. Wednesday, partly cloudy. A chance of showers and thunderstorms in the afternoon. Highs in the mid-70s. Southwest winds 5 to 10 miles per hour with gusts up to 20 miles per hour. Chance of rain 40%. Wednesday night, showers with a chance of thunderstorms. Breezy and not as cool with lows in the mid-60s. South winds 20 to 25 miles per hour with gusts up to 45 miles per hour. Chance of rain near 100%. Thursday, partly cloudy. Highs in the mid-70s. West winds 15 to 20 miles per hour with gusts up to 40 miles per hour. Thursday night, partly cloudy in the evening, then clearing. Cooler with lows in the mid-50s. The Nearshore Marine Forecast. For the following marine location, the islands to Vermilion. Tonight, southwest winds 10 to 15 knots. A chance of showers and thunderstorms this evening, then a slight chance of showers and thunderstorms after midnight. Waves 2 feet or less. Wednesday, southwest winds 10 to 15 knots. A chance of showers with a slight chance of thunderstorms in the afternoon. Waves 2 feet or less. Wednesday night, south winds 15 to 25 knots becoming southwest to 30 knots. Showers with a chance of thunderstorms. Waves 1 to 3 feet building to 3 to 5 feet. Waves occasionally around 6.
Thursday, southwest winds 20 to 25 knots becoming west. Mostly sunny. Waves 3 to 5 feet. Waves occasionally around 6 feet. Winds and waves higher in and near thunderstorms. The water temperature off Toledo is 73 degrees, off Cleveland 67 degrees, and off Erie 68 degrees. The extended forecast for the Central Highlands. Juneteenth, mostly sunny. Highs in the mid-70s. Friday night, clear. Lows in the lower 50s. Saturday, sunny. Highs in the mid-70s. Saturday night, mostly clear in the evening, then becoming partly cloudy. Lows in the mid-50s. Sunday, partly sunny. A chance of showers in the afternoon. Highs in the mid-70s. Chance of rain 40%. Sunday night, mostly cloudy with a chance of showers and thunderstorms. Lows in the upper 50s. Chance of rain 50%. Monday, mostly cloudy in the morning, then becoming partly sunny. A chance of showers. Highs in the mid-70s. Chance of rain 50%. The Mansfield, Ohio climate summary for this evening, as of 5:15 p.m., June 16, 2026. Today's high temperature was 75 degrees. The normal high is 80. The record high is 93 degrees, which was set in 1952. Today's low temperature was 50 degrees. The normal low is 59. The record low is 40 degrees, which was set in 1927. A trace of precipitation fell today. No snow fell today, which brings the monthly total to 0.0 inches. The total snowfall since July 1st still stands at 29.6 inches. Sunset tonight is at 9:04 p.m. Sunrise tomorrow is at 5:58 a.m. At 5 p.m., weather reports for selected cities. At Mansfield Lawn Regional Airport, light rain was falling. The temperature was 74 degrees, the dew point 47, and the relative humidity 38%. The wind was south, at 16 miles an hour, gusting to 26. The pressure was 29.75 inches and falling. Elsewhere across Ohio, at Findlay, rain was falling, with a temperature of 65. It was mostly sunny, with a temperature of 73 at Wooster, 74 at Marion, 75 at Youngstown, and 77 at Columbus. It was partly sunny, with a temperature of 71 at Toledo Express, 76 at Cleveland, 73 at Akron-Canton Regional Airport, 75 at Cincinnati, and 74 at Dayton. Reports from nearby cities outside Ohio, skies ranged from mostly sunny to partly sunny, and temperatures were between 72 and 74 degrees. The current time is 6:04 p.m. Eastern Daylight Time. 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On the latest weather map, a weak cold front moves through tonight. Stronger low pressure tracks through the Great Lakes Wednesday night and Thursday, pushing a stronger cold front through early on Thursday. High pressure builds in for Friday and Saturday. The forecast for the Central Highlands. This afternoon, mostly sunny. Highs in the mid-70s. Southwest winds 10 to 15 miles per hour with gusts up to 25 miles per hour. Tonight, mostly cloudy in the evening, then becoming partly cloudy. A chance of thunderstorms in the evening. A chance of showers. Lows in the mid-50s. Southwest winds 10 to 15 miles per hour with gusts up to 25 miles per hour. Chance of rain 50%. Wednesday, partly cloudy. A chance of showers and thunderstorms in the afternoon. Highs in the mid-70s. Southwest winds 5 to 10 miles per hour with gusts up to 20 miles per hour. Chance of rain 40%. Wednesday night, showers with a chance of thunderstorms. Breezy and not as cool with lows in the mid-60s. South winds 20 to 25 miles per hour with gusts up to 45 miles per hour. Chance of rain near 100%. Thursday, partly cloudy. Highs in the mid-70s. West winds 15 to 20 miles per hour with gusts up to 40 miles per hour.
Thursday night, partly cloudy in the evening, then clearing. Cooler with lows in the mid-50s. At 6 p.m., weather reports for selected cities. At Mansfield-Lom Regional Airport, light rain was falling. The temperature was 74 degrees, the dew point 45, and the relative humidity 35%. The wind was south, at 16 miles an hour, gusting to 26. The pressure was 29.73 inches and falling. Elsewhere across Ohio, at Findlay, rain was falling, with a temperature of 64. It was mostly sunny, with a temperature of 74 at Wooster, 72 at Marion, and 75 at Youngstown. It was partly sunny, with a temperature of 69 at Toledo Express, 74 at Cleveland, and 73 at Akron-Canton Regional Airport. Under partly sunny skies, Cincinnati reported 74, Dayton reported 75, and Columbus reported 75. Reports from nearby cities outside Ohio, skies ranged from mostly sunny to partly sunny, and temperatures were between 72 and 74 degrees. The current time is 6:07 p.m. Eastern Daylight Time. 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On the latest weather map, a weak cold front moves through tonight. Stronger low pressure tracks through the Great Lakes Wednesday night and Thursday, pushing a stronger cold front through early on Thursday. High pressure builds in for Friday and Saturday. The forecast for the Central Highlands. This afternoon, mostly sunny. Highs in the mid-70s. Southwest winds 10 to 15 miles per hour with gusts up to 25 miles per hour. Tonight, mostly cloudy in the evening, then becoming partly cloudy. A chance of thunderstorms in the evening. A chance of showers. Lows in the mid-50s. Southwest winds 10 to 15 miles per hour with gusts up to 25 miles per hour. Chance of rain 50%. Wednesday, partly cloudy. A chance of showers and thunderstorms in the afternoon. Highs in the mid-70s. Southwest winds 5 to 10 miles per hour with gusts up to 20 miles per hour. Chance of rain 40%. Wednesday night, showers with a chance of thunderstorms. Breezy and not as cool with lows in the mid-60s. South winds 20 to 25 miles per hour with gusts up to 45 miles per hour. Chance of rain near 100%. Thursday, partly cloudy. Highs in the mid-70s. West winds 15 to 20 miles per hour with gusts up to 40 miles per hour. Thursday night, partly cloudy in the evening, then clearing. Cooler with lows in the mid-50s. At 6 p.m., weather reports for selected cities. At Mansfield-Lom Regional Airport, light rain was falling. The temperature was 74 degrees, the dew point 45, and the relative humidity 35%. The wind was south, at 16 miles an hour, gusting to 26. The pressure was 29.73 inches and falling. Elsewhere across Ohio, at Findlay, rain was falling, with a temperature of 64. It was mostly sunny, with a temperature of 74 at Wooster, 72 at Marion, and 75 at Youngstown. It was partly sunny, with a temperature of 69 at Toledo Express, 74 at Cleveland, and 73 at Akron-Canton Regional Airport. Under partly sunny skies, Cincinnati reported 74, Dayton reported 75, and Columbus reported 75. Reports from nearby cities outside Ohio, skies ranged from mostly sunny to partly sunny, and temperatures were between 72 and 74 degrees. The extended forecast for the Central Highlands. Juneteenth, mostly sunny. Highs in the mid-70s. Friday night, clear. Lows in the lower 50s. Saturday, sunny. Highs in the mid-70s. Saturday night, mostly clear in the evening, then becoming partly cloudy. Lows in the mid-50s. Sunday, partly sunny. A chance of showers in the afternoon. Highs in the mid-70s. Chance of rain 40%. Sunday night, mostly cloudy with a chance of showers and thunderstorms. Lows in the upper 50s. Chance of rain 50%.
Monday, mostly cloudy in the morning, then becoming partly sunny. A chance of showers. Highs in the mid-70s. Chance of rain 50%. The current time is 6:11 p.m. Eastern Daylight Time. 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On the latest weather map, a weak cold front moves through tonight. Stronger low pressure tracks through the Great Lakes Wednesday night and Thursday, pushing a stronger cold front through early on Thursday. High pressure builds in for Friday and Saturday. The forecast for the Central Highlands. This afternoon, mostly sunny. Highs in the mid-70s. Southwest winds 10 to 15 miles per hour with gusts up to 25 miles per hour. Tonight, mostly cloudy in the evening, then becoming partly cloudy. A chance of thunderstorms in the evening. A chance of showers. Lows in the mid-50s. Southwest winds 10 to 15 miles per hour with gusts up to 25 miles per hour. Chance of rain 50%. Wednesday, partly cloudy. A chance of showers and thunderstorms in the afternoon. Highs in the mid-70s. Southwest winds 5 to 10 miles per hour with gusts up to 20 miles per hour. Chance of rain 40%. Wednesday night, showers with a chance of thunderstorms. Breezy and not as cool with lows in the mid-60s. South winds 20 to 25 miles per hour with gusts up to 45 miles per hour. Chance of rain near 100%. Thursday, partly cloudy. Highs in the mid-70s. West winds 15 to 20 miles per hour with gusts up to 40 miles per hour. Thursday night, partly cloudy in the evening, then clearing. Cooler with lows in the mid-50s. At 6 p.m., weather reports for selected cities. At Mansfield Lawn Regional Airport, light rain was falling. The temperature was 74 degrees, the dew point 45, and the relative humidity 35%. The wind was south, at 16 miles an hour, gusting to 26. The pressure was 29.73 inches and falling. Elsewhere across Ohio, at Findlay, rain was falling, with a temperature of 64. It was mostly sunny, with a temperature of 74 at Wooster, 72 at Marion, and 75 at Youngstown. It was partly sunny, with a temperature of 69 at Toledo Express, 74 at Cleveland, and 73 at Akron-Canton Regional Airport. Under partly sunny skies, Cincinnati reported 74, Dayton reported 75, and Columbus reported 75. Reports from nearby cities outside Ohio, skies ranged from mostly sunny to partly sunny, and temperatures were between 72 and 74 degrees. At 6 p.m., weather reports for selected cities. At Mansfield Lawn Regional Airport, light rain was falling. The temperature was 74 degrees, the dew point 45, and the relative humidity 35%. The wind was south, at 16 miles an hour, gusting to 26. The pressure was 29.73 inches and falling. Elsewhere across Ohio, at Findlay, rain was falling, with a temperature of 64. It was mostly sunny, with a temperature of 74 at Wooster, 72 at Marion, 69 at Toledo Express, and 75 at Youngstown. It was partly sunny, with a temperature of 74 at Cleveland, 73 at Akron-Canton Regional Airport, 74 at Cincinnati, 75 at Dayton, and 75 at Columbus. Reports from nearby cities outside Ohio, skies ranged from mostly sunny to partly sunny, and temperatures were between 72 and 74 degrees. The Mansfield, Ohio climate summary for this evening, as of 5:15 p.m., June 16, 2026. Today's high temperature was 75 degrees. The normal high is 80. The record high is 93 degrees, which was set in 1952. Today's low temperature was 50 degrees. The normal low is 59. The record low is 40 degrees, which was set in 1927. A trace of precipitation fell today. No snow fell today, which brings the monthly total to 0.0 inches. The total snowfall since July 1st still stands at 29.6 inches. Sunset tonight is at 9:04 p.m.
Sunrise tomorrow is at 5:58 a.m. The current time is 6:16 p.m. Eastern Daylight Time. 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On the latest weather map, a weak cold front moves through tonight. Stronger low pressure tracks through the Great Lakes Wednesday night and Thursday, pushing a stronger cold front through early on Thursday. High pressure builds in for Friday and Saturday. The forecast for the Central Highlands. This afternoon, mostly sunny. Highs in the mid-70s. Southwest winds 10 to 15 miles per hour with gusts up to 25 miles per hour. Tonight, mostly cloudy in the evening, then becoming partly cloudy. A chance of thunderstorms in the evening. A chance of showers. Lows in the mid-50s. Southwest winds 10 to 15 miles per hour with gusts up to 25 miles per hour. Chance of rain 50%. Wednesday, partly cloudy. A chance of showers and thunderstorms in the afternoon. Highs in the mid-70s. Southwest winds 5 to 10 miles per hour with gusts up to 20 miles per hour. Chance of rain 40%. Wednesday night, showers with a chance of thunderstorms. Breezy and not as cool with lows in the mid-60s. South winds 20 to 25 miles per hour with gusts up to 45 miles per hour. Chance of rain near 100%. Thursday, partly cloudy. Highs in the mid-70s. West winds 15 to 20 miles per hour with gusts up to 40 miles per hour. Thursday night, partly cloudy in the evening, then clearing. Cooler with lows in the mid-50s. At 6 p.m., weather reports for selected cities. At Mansfield Long Regional Airport, light rain was falling. The temperature was 74 degrees, the dew point 45, and the relative humidity 35%. The wind was south, at 16 miles an hour, gusting to 26. The pressure was 29.73 inches and falling. Elsewhere across Ohio, at Findlay, rain was falling, with a temperature of 64. It was mostly sunny, with a temperature of 74 at Wooster, 72 at Marion, 69 at Toledo Express, and 75 at Youngstown. It was partly sunny, with a temperature of 74 at Cleveland, 73 at Akron-Canton Regional Airport, 74 at Cincinnati, 75 at Dayton, and 75 at Columbus. Reports from nearby cities outside Ohio, skies ranged from mostly sunny to partly sunny, and temperatures were between 72 and 74 degrees. The current time is 6:19 p.m. Eastern Daylight Time. 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The extended forecast for the Central Highlands. Juneteenth, mostly sunny. Highs in the mid-70s. Friday night, clear. Lows in the lower 50s. Saturday, sunny. Highs in the mid-70s. Saturday night, mostly clear in the evening, then becoming partly cloudy. Lows in the mid-50s. Sunday, partly sunny. A chance of showers in the afternoon. Highs in the mid-70s. Chance of rain 40%. Sunday night, mostly cloudy with a chance of showers and thunderstorms. Lows in the upper 50s. Chance of rain 50%. Monday, mostly cloudy in the morning, then becoming partly sunny. A chance of showers. Highs in the mid-70s. Chance of rain 50%. On the latest weather map, a weak cold front moves through tonight. Stronger low pressure tracks through the Great Lakes Wednesday night and Thursday, pushing a stronger cold front through early on Thursday. High pressure builds in for Friday and Saturday. The forecast for the Central Highlands. This afternoon, mostly sunny. Highs in the mid-70s. Southwest winds 10 to 15 miles per hour with gusts up to 25 miles per hour. Tonight, mostly cloudy in the evening, then becoming partly cloudy. A chance of thunderstorms in the evening.
a chance of showers. Lows in the mid-50s. Southwest winds 10 to 15 miles per hour with gusts up to 25 miles per hour. Chance of rain 50%. Wednesday, partly cloudy. A chance of showers and thunderstorms in the afternoon. Highs in the mid-70s. Southwest winds 5 to 10 miles per hour with gusts up to 20 miles per hour. Chance of rain 40%. Wednesday night, showers with a chance of thunderstorms. Breezy and not as cool with lows in the mid-60s. South winds 20 to 25 miles per hour with gusts up to 45 miles per hour. Chance of rain near 100%. Thursday, partly cloudy. Highs in the mid-70s. West winds 15 to 20 miles per hour with gusts up to 40 miles per hour. Thursday night, partly cloudy in the evening, then clearing. Cooler with lows in the mid-50s. At 6 p.m., weather reports for selected cities. At Mansfield Lawn Regional Airport, light rain was falling. The temperature was 74 degrees, the dew point 45, and the relative humidity 35%. The wind was south, at 16 miles an hour, gusting to 26. The pressure was 29.73 inches and falling. Elsewhere across Ohio, at Findlay, rain was falling, with a temperature of 64. It was mostly sunny, with a temperature of 74 at Wooster, 72 at Marion, 69 at Toledo Express, and 75 at Youngstown. It was partly sunny, with a temperature of 74 at Cleveland, 73 at Akron-Canton Regional Airport, 74 at Cincinnati, 75 at Dayton, and 75 at Columbus. Reports from nearby cities outside Ohio, skies ranged from mostly sunny to partly sunny, and temperatures were between 72 and 74 degrees. The current time is 6:23 p.m. Eastern Daylight Time. 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On the latest weather map, a weak cold front moves through tonight. Stronger low pressure tracks through the Great Lakes Wednesday night and Thursday, pushing a stronger cold front through early on Thursday. High pressure builds in for Friday and Saturday. The forecast for the Central Highlands. This afternoon, mostly sunny. Highs in the mid-70s. Southwest winds 10 to 15 miles per hour with gusts up to 25 miles per hour. Tonight, mostly cloudy in the evening, then becoming partly cloudy. A chance of thunderstorms in the evening. A chance of showers. Lows in the mid-50s. Southwest winds 10 to 15 miles per hour with gusts up to 25 miles per hour. Chance of rain 50%. Wednesday, partly cloudy. A chance of showers and thunderstorms in the afternoon. Highs in the mid-70s. Southwest winds 5 to 10 miles per hour with gusts up to 20 miles per hour. Chance of rain 40%. Wednesday night, showers with a chance of thunderstorms. Breezy and not as cool with lows in the mid-60s. South winds 20 to 25 miles per hour with gusts up to 45 miles per hour. Chance of rain near 100%. Thursday, partly cloudy. Highs in the mid-70s. West winds 15 to 20 miles per hour with gusts up to 40 miles per hour. Thursday night, partly cloudy in the evening, then clearing. Cooler with lows in the mid-50s. At 6 p.m., weather reports for selected cities. At Mansfield Lawn Regional Airport, light rain was falling. The temperature was 74 degrees, the dew point 45, and the relative humidity 35%. The wind was south, at 16 miles an hour, gusting to 26. The pressure was 29.73 inches and falling. Elsewhere across Ohio, at Findlay, rain was falling, with a temperature of 64. It was mostly sunny, with a temperature of 74 at Wooster, 72 at Marion, 69 at Toledo Express, and 75 at Youngstown. It was partly sunny, with a temperature of 74 at Cleveland, 73 at Akron-Canton Regional Airport, 74 at Cincinnati, 75 at Dayton, and 75 at Columbus. Reports from nearby cities outside Ohio,
Skies ranged from mostly sunny to partly sunny, and temperatures were between 72 and 74 degrees. The current time is 6:26 p.m. Eastern Daylight Time. 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On the latest weather map, a weak cold front moves through tonight. Stronger low pressure tracks through the Great Lakes Wednesday night and Thursday, pushing a stronger cold front through early on Thursday. High pressure builds in for Friday and Saturday. The forecast for the Central Highlands. This afternoon, mostly sunny. Highs in the mid-70s. Southwest winds 10 to 15 miles per hour with gusts up to 25 miles per hour. Tonight, mostly cloudy in the evening, then becoming partly cloudy. A chance of thunderstorms in the evening. A chance of showers. Lows in the mid-50s. Southwest winds 10 to 15 miles per hour with gusts up to 25 miles per hour. Chance of rain 50%. Wednesday, partly cloudy. A chance of showers and thunderstorms in the afternoon. Highs in the mid-70s. Southwest winds 5 to 10 miles per hour with gusts up to 20 miles per hour. Chance of rain 40%. Wednesday night, showers with a chance of thunderstorms. Breezy and not as cool with lows in the mid-60s. South winds 20 to 25 miles per hour with gusts up to 45 miles per hour. Chance of rain near 100%. Thursday, partly cloudy. Highs in the mid-70s. West winds 15 to 20 miles per hour with gusts up to 40 miles per hour. Thursday night, partly cloudy in the evening, then clearing. Cooler with lows in the mid-50s. At 6 p.m., weather reports for selected cities. At Mansfield-Laum Regional Airport, light rain was falling. The temperature was 74 degrees, the dew point 45, and the relative humidity 35%. The wind was south, at 16 miles an hour, gusting to 26. The pressure was 29.73 inches and falling. Elsewhere across Ohio, at Findlay, rain was falling, with a temperature of 64. It was mostly sunny, with a temperature of 74 at Wooster, 72 at Marion, 69 at Toledo Express, and 75 at Youngstown. It was partly sunny, with a temperature of 74 at Cleveland, 73 at Akron-Canton Regional Airport, 74 at Cincinnati, 75 at Dayton, and 75 at Columbus. Reports from nearby cities outside Ohio. Skies ranged from mostly sunny to partly sunny, and temperatures were between 72 and 74 degrees. The current time is 6:29 p.m. Eastern Daylight Time. 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The extended forecast for the Central Highlands. Juneteenth, mostly sunny. Highs in the mid-70s. Friday night, clear. Lows in the lower 50s. Saturday, sunny. Highs in the mid-70s. Saturday night, mostly clear in the evening, then becoming partly cloudy. Lows in the mid-50s. Sunday, partly sunny. A chance of showers in the afternoon. Highs in the mid-70s. Chance of rain 40%. Sunday night, mostly cloudy with a chance of showers and thunderstorms. Lows in the upper 50s. Chance of rain 50%. Monday, mostly cloudy in the morning, then becoming partly sunny. A chance of showers. Highs in the mid-70s. Chance of rain 50%. The Mansfield, Ohio climate summary for this evening, as of 5:15 p.m., June 16, 2026. Today's high temperature was 75 degrees. The normal high is 80. The record high is 93 degrees, which was set in 1952. Today's low temperature was 50 degrees. The normal low is 59. The record low is 40 degrees, which was set in 1927. A trace of precipitation fell today.
No snow fell today, which brings the monthly total to 0.0 inches. The total snowfall since July 1st still stands at 29.6 inches. Sunset tonight is at 9.04 p.m. Sunrise tomorrow is at 5.58 a.m. On the latest weather map, a weak cold front moves through tonight. Stronger low pressure tracks through the Great Lakes Wednesday night and Thursday, pushing a stronger cold front through early on Thursday. High pressure builds in for Friday and Saturday. The forecast for the Central Highlands. This afternoon, mostly sunny. Highs in the mid-70s. Southwest winds 10 to 15 miles per hour with gusts up to 25 miles per hour. Tonight, mostly cloudy in the evening, then becoming partly cloudy. A chance of thunderstorms in the evening. A chance of showers. Lows in the mid-50s. Southwest winds 10 to 15 miles per hour with gusts up to 25 miles per hour. Chance of rain 50%. Wednesday, partly cloudy. A chance of showers and thunderstorms in the afternoon. Highs in the mid-70s. Southwest winds 5 to 10 miles per hour with gusts up to 20 miles per hour. Chance of rain 40%. Wednesday night, showers with a chance of thunderstorms. Breezy and not as cool with lows in the mid-60s. South winds 20 to 25 miles per hour with gusts up to 45 miles per hour. Chance of rain near 100%. Thursday, partly cloudy. Highs in the mid-70s. West winds 15 to 20 miles per hour with gusts up to 40 miles per hour. Thursday night, partly cloudy and stay night, partly cloudy in the evening, then clearing. Cooler with lows in the mid-50s. At 6 p.m., weather reports for selected cities. At Mansfield Lawn Regional Airport, light rain was falling. The temperature was 74 degrees, the dew point 45, and the relative humidity 35%. The wind was south, at 16 miles an hour, gusting to 26. The pressure was 29.73 inches and falling. Elsewhere across Ohio, at Findlay, rain was falling, with a temperature of 64. It was mostly sunny, with a temperature of 74 at Wooster, 72 at Marion, 69 at Toledo Express, and 75 at Youngstown. It was partly sunny, with a temperature of 74 at Cleveland, 73 at Akron-Canton Regional Airport, 74 at Cincinnati, 75 at Dayton, and 75 at Columbus. Reports from nearby cities outside Ohio, skies ranged from mostly sunny to partly sunny, and temperatures were between 72 and 74 degrees. The current time is 6:34 p.m. Eastern Daylight Time. 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On the latest weather map, a weak cold front moves through tonight. Stronger low pressure tracks through the Great Lakes Wednesday night and Thursday, pushing a stronger cold front through early on Thursday. High pressure builds in for Friday and Saturday. The forecast for the Central Highlands. This afternoon, mostly sunny. Highs in the mid-70s. Southwest winds 10 to 15 miles per hour with gusts up to 25 miles per hour. Tonight, mostly cloudy in the evening, then becoming partly cloudy. A chance of thunderstorms in the evening. A chance of showers. Lows in the mid-50s. Southwest winds 10 to 15 miles per hour with gusts up to 25 miles per hour. Chance of rain 50%. Wednesday, partly cloudy. A chance of showers and thunderstorms in the afternoon. Highs in the mid-70s. Southwest winds 5 to 10 miles per hour with gusts up to 20 miles per hour. Chance of rain 40%. Wednesday night, showers with a chance of thunderstorms. Breezy and not as cool with lows in the mid-60s. South winds 20 to 25 miles per hour with gusts up to 45 miles per hour. Chance of rain near 100%. Thursday, partly cloudy. Highs in the mid-70s. West winds 15 to 20 miles per hour with gusts up to 40 miles per hour. Thursday night, partly cloudy in the evening, then clearing. Cooler with lows in the mid-50s.
at 6 p.m. Weather reports for selected cities. At Mansfield Lawn Regional Airport, light rain was falling. The temperature was 74 degrees, the dew point 45, and the relative humidity 35%. The wind was south, at 16 miles an hour, gusting to 26. The pressure was 29.73 inches and falling. Elsewhere across Ohio, at Findlay, rain was falling, with a temperature of 64. It was mostly sunny, with a temperature of 74 at Wooster, 72 at Marion, 69 at Toledo Express, and 75 at Youngstown. It was partly sunny, with a temperature of 74 at Cleveland, 73 at Akron-Canton Regional Airport, 74 at Cincinnati, 75 at Dayton, and 75 at Columbus. Reports from nearby cities outside Ohio. Skies ranged from mostly sunny to partly sunny, and temperatures were between 72 and 74 degrees. The current time is 6:37 p.m. Eastern Daylight Time. 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On the latest weather map, a weak cold front moves through tonight. Stronger low pressure tracks through the Great Lakes Wednesday night and Thursday, pushing a stronger cold front through early on Thursday. High pressure builds in for Friday and Saturday. The forecast for the Central Highlands. This afternoon, mostly sunny. Highs in the mid-70s. Southwest winds 10 to 15 miles per hour with gusts up to 25 miles per hour. Tonight, mostly cloudy in the evening, then becoming partly cloudy. A chance of thunderstorms in the evening. A chance of showers. Lows in the mid-50s. Southwest winds 10 to 15 miles per hour with gusts up to 25 miles per hour. Chance of rain 50%. Wednesday, partly cloudy. A chance of showers and thunderstorms in the afternoon. Highs in the mid-70s. Southwest winds 5 to 10 miles per hour with gusts up to 20 miles per hour. Chance of rain 40%. Wednesday night, showers with a chance of thunderstorms. Breezy and not as cool with lows in the mid-60s. South winds 20 to 25 miles per hour with gusts up to 45 miles per hour. Chance of rain near 100%. Thursday, partly cloudy. Highs in the mid-70s. West winds 15 to 20 miles per hour with gusts up to 40 miles per hour. Thursday night, partly cloudy in the evening, then clearing. Cooler with lows in the mid-50s. At 6 p.m., weather reports for selected cities. At Mansfield Lawn Regional Airport, light rain was falling. The temperature was 74 degrees. The dew point 45, and the relative humidity 35%. The wind was south, at 16 miles an hour, gusting to 26. The pressure was 29.73 inches and falling. Elsewhere across Ohio, at Findlay, rain was falling, with a temperature of 64. It was mostly sunny, with a temperature of 74 at Wooster, 72 at Marion, 69 at Toledo Express, and 75 at Youngstown. It was partly sunny, with a temperature of 74 at Cleveland, 73 at Akron-Canton Regional Airport, 74 at Cincinnati, 75 at Dayton, and 75 at Columbus. Reports from nearby cities outside Ohio, skies ranged from mostly sunny to partly sunny, and temperatures were between 72 and 74 degrees. The extended forecast for the Central Highlands. Juneteenth, mostly sunny. Highs in the mid-70s. Friday night, clear. Lows in the lower 50s. Saturday, sunny. Highs in the mid-70s. Saturday night, mostly clear in the evening, then becoming partly cloudy. Lows in the mid-50s. Sunday, partly sunny. A chance of showers in the afternoon. Highs in the mid-70s. Chance of rain 40%. Sunday night, mostly cloudy with a chance of showers and thunderstorms. Lows in the upper 50s. Chance of rain 50%. Monday, mostly cloudy in the morning, then becoming partly sunny. A chance of showers. Highs in the mid-70s. Chance of rain 50%. The current time is 6:41 p.m. Eastern Daylight Time.
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On the latest weather map, a weak cold front moves through tonight. Stronger low pressure tracks through the Great Lakes Wednesday night and Thursday, pushing a stronger cold front through early on Thursday. High pressure builds in for Friday and Saturday. The forecast for the Central Highlands. This afternoon, mostly sunny. Highs in the mid-70s. Southwest winds 10 to 15 miles per hour with gusts up to 25 miles per hour. Tonight, mostly cloudy in the evening, then becoming partly cloudy. A chance of thunderstorms in the evening. A chance of showers. Lows in the mid-50s. Southwest winds 10 to 15 miles per hour with gusts up to 25 miles per hour. Chance of rain 50%. Wednesday, partly cloudy. A chance of showers and thunderstorms in the afternoon. Highs in the mid-70s. Southwest winds 5 to 10 miles per hour with gusts up to 20 miles per hour. Chance of rain 40%. Wednesday night, showers with a chance of thunderstorms. Breezy and not as cool with lows in the mid-60s. South winds 20 to 25 miles per hour with gusts up to 45 miles per hour. Chance of rain near 100%. Thursday, partly cloudy. Highs in the mid-70s. West winds 15 to 20 miles per hour with gusts up to 40 miles per hour. Thursday night, partly cloudy in the evening, then clearing. Cooler with lows in the mid-50s. At 6 p.m., weather reports for selected cities. At Mansfield Long Regional Airport, light rain was falling. The temperature was 74 degrees, the dew point 45, and the relative humidity 35%. The wind was south, at 16 miles an hour, gusting to 26. The pressure was 29.73 inches and falling. Elsewhere across Ohio, at Findlay, rain was falling, with a temperature of 64. It was mostly sunny, with a temperature of 74 at Wooster, 72 at Marion, 69 at Toledo Express, and 75 at Youngstown. It was partly sunny, with a temperature of 74 at Cleveland, 73 at Akron-Canton Regional Airport, 74 at Cincinnati, 75 at Dayton, and 75 at Columbus. Reports from nearby cities outside Ohio, skies ranged from mostly sunny to partly sunny, and temperatures were between 72 and 74 degrees. The current time is 6:44 p.m. Eastern Daylight Time. 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On the latest weather map, a weak cold front moves through tonight. Stronger low pressure tracks through the Great Lakes Wednesday night and Thursday, pushing a stronger cold front through early on Thursday. High pressure builds in for Friday and Saturday. The forecast for the Central Highlands. This afternoon, mostly sunny. Highs in the mid-70s. Southwest winds 10 to 15 miles per hour with gusts up to 25 miles per hour. Tonight, mostly cloudy in the evening, then becoming partly cloudy. A chance of thunderstorms in the evening. A chance of showers. Lows in the mid-50s. Southwest winds 10 to 15 miles per hour with gusts up to 25 miles per hour. Chance of rain 50%. Wednesday, partly cloudy. A chance of showers and thunderstorms in the afternoon. Highs in the mid-70s. Southwest winds 5 to 10 miles per hour with gusts up to 20 miles per hour. Chance of rain 40%. Wednesday night, showers with a chance of thunderstorms. Breezy and not as cool with lows in the mid-60s. South winds 20 to 25 miles per hour with gusts up to 45 miles per hour. Chance of rain near 100%. Thursday, partly cloudy. Highs in the mid-70s. West winds 15 to 20 miles per hour with gusts up to 40 miles per hour. Thursday night, partly cloudy in the evening, then clearing. Cooler with lows in the mid-50s.
The Mansfield, Ohio climate summary for this evening, as of 5:15 p.m., June 16, 2026. Today's high temperature was 75 degrees. The normal high is 80. The record high is 93 degrees, which was set in 1952. Today's low temperature was 50 degrees. The normal low is 59. The record low is 40 degrees, which was set in 1927. A trace of precipitation fell today. No snow fell today, which brings the monthly total to 0.0 inches. The total snowfall since July 1st still stands at 29.6 inches. Sunset tonight is at 9:04 p.m. Sunrise tomorrow is at 5:58 a.m. At 6 p.m., weather reports for selected cities. At Mansfield Long Regional Airport, light rain was falling. The temperature was 74 degrees, the dew point 45, and the relative humidity 35%. The wind was south, at 16 miles an hour, gusting to 26. The pressure was 29.73 inches and falling. Elsewhere across Ohio, at Findlay, rain was falling, with a temperature of 64. It was mostly sunny, with a temperature of 74 at Wooster, 72 at Marion, 69 at Toledo Express, and 75 at Youngstown. It was partly sunny, with a temperature of 74 at Cleveland, 73 at Akron-Canton Regional Airport, 74 at Cincinnati, 75 at Dayton, and 75 at Columbus. Reports from nearby cities outside Ohio, skies ranged from mostly sunny to partly sunny, and temperatures were between 72 and 74 degrees. The current time is 6:48 p.m. Eastern Daylight Time. 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On the latest weather map, a weak cold front moves through tonight. Stronger low pressure tracks through the Great Lakes Wednesday night and Thursday, pushing a stronger cold front through early on Thursday. High pressure builds in for Friday and Saturday. The forecast for the Central Highlands. This afternoon, mostly sunny. Highs in the mid-70s. Southwest winds 10 to 15 miles per hour with gusts up to 25 miles per hour. Tonight, mostly cloudy in the evening, then becoming partly cloudy. A chance of thunderstorms in the evening. A chance of showers. Lows in the mid-50s. Southwest winds 10 to 15 miles per hour with gusts up to 25 miles per hour. Chance of rain 50%. Wednesday, partly cloudy. A chance of showers and thunderstorms in the afternoon. Highs in the mid-70s. Southwest winds 5 to 10 miles per hour with gusts up to 20 miles per hour. Chance of rain 40%. Wednesday night, showers with a chance of thunderstorms. Breezy and not as cool with lows in the mid-60s. South winds 20 to 25 miles per hour with gusts up to 45 miles per hour. Chance of rain near 100%. Thursday, partly cloudy. Highs in the mid-70s. West winds 15 to 20 miles per hour with gusts up to 40 miles per hour. Thursday night, partly cloudy in the evening, then clearing. Cooler with lows in the mid-50s. The extended forecast for the Central Highlands. Juneteenth, mostly sunny. Highs in the mid-70s. Friday night, clear. Lows in the lower 50s. Saturday, sunny. Highs in the mid-70s. Saturday night, mostly clear in the evening, then becoming partly cloudy. Lows in the mid-50s. Sunday, partly sunny. A chance of showers in the afternoon. Highs in the mid-70s. Chance of rain 40%. Sunday night, mostly cloudy with a chance of showers and thunderstorms. Lows in the upper 50s. Chance of rain 50%. Monday, mostly cloudy in the morning, then becoming partly sunny. A chance of showers. Highs in the mid-70s. Chance of rain 50%. At 6 p.m., weather reports for selected cities. At Mansfield Long Regional Airport, light rain was falling. The temperature was 74 degrees, the dew point 45, and the relative humidity 35%. The wind was south,
at 16 miles an hour, gusting to 26. The pressure was 29.73 inches and falling. Elsewhere across Ohio, at Findlay, rain was falling, with a temperature of 64. It was mostly sunny, with a temperature of 74 at Wooster.

in Cleveland. We supply the latest available information for the Central Highlands over station WWG57 from Butler on a frequency of 162.450 MHz. On the latest weather map, a weak cold front moves through tonight. Stronger low pressure tracks through the Great Lakes Wednesday night and Thursday, pushing a stronger cold front through early on Thursday. High pressure builds in for Friday and Saturday. The forecast for the Central Highlands. This afternoon, mostly sunny. Highs in the mid-70s. Southwest winds 10 to 15 miles per hour with gusts up to 25 miles per hour. Tonight, mostly cloudy in the evening, then becoming partly cloudy. A chance of thunderstorms in the evening. A chance of showers. Lows in the mid-50s. Southwest winds 10 to 15 miles per hour with gusts up to 25 miles per hour. Chance of rain 50%. Wednesday, partly cloudy. A chance of showers and thunderstorms in the afternoon. Highs in the mid-70s. Southwest winds 5 to 10 miles per hour with gusts up to 20 miles per hour. Chance of rain 40%. Wednesday night, showers with a chance of thunderstorms. Breezy and not as cool with lows in the mid-60s. South winds 20 to 25 miles per hour with gusts up to 45 miles per hour. Chance of rain near 100%. Thursday, partly cloudy. Highs in the mid-70s. West winds 15 to 20 miles per hour with gusts up to 40 miles per hour. Thursday night, partly cloudy in the evening, then clearing. Cooler with lows in the mid-50s. At 6 p.m., weather reports for selected cities. At Mansfield Long Regional Airport, light rain was falling. The temperature was 74 degrees, the dew point 45, and the relative humidity 35%. The wind was south, at 16 miles an hour, gusting to 26. The pressure was 29.73 inches and falling. Elsewhere across Ohio, at Findlay, rain was falling, with a temperature of 64. It was mostly sunny, with a temperature of 74 at Wooster, 72 at Marion, 69 at Toledo Express, and 75 at Youngstown. It was partly sunny, with a temperature of 74 at Cleveland, 73 at Akron-Canton Regional Airport, 74 at Cincinnati, 75 at Dayton, and 75 at Columbus. Reports from nearby cities outside Ohio. Skies ranged from mostly sunny to partly sunny, and temperatures were between 72 and 74 degrees. The current time is 6:55 p.m. Eastern Daylight Time. 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On the latest weather map, a weak cold front moves through tonight. Stronger low pressure tracks through the Great Lakes Wednesday night and Thursday, pushing a stronger cold front through early on Thursday. High pressure builds in for Friday and Saturday. The forecast for the Central Highlands. This afternoon, mostly sunny. Highs in the mid-70s. Southwest winds 10 to 15 miles per hour with gusts up to 25 miles per hour. Tonight, mostly cloudy in the evening, then becoming partly cloudy. A chance of thunderstorms in the evening. A chance of showers. Lows in the mid-50s. Southwest winds 10 to 15 miles per hour with gusts up to 25 miles per hour. Chance of rain 50%. Wednesday, partly cloudy. A chance of showers and thunderstorms in the afternoon. Highs in the mid-70s. Southwest winds 5 to 10 miles per hour with gusts up to 20 miles per hour. Chance of rain 40%. Wednesday night, showers with a chance of thunderstorms. Breezy and not as cool with lows in the mid-60s. South winds 20 to 25 miles per hour with gusts up to 45 miles per hour. Chance of rain near 100%. Thursday, partly cloudy. Highs in the mid-70s. West winds 15 to 20 miles per hour with gusts up to 40 miles per hour. Thursday night, partly cloudy in the evening, then clearing. Cooler with lows in the mid-50s. At 6 p.m., weather reports for selected cities. At Mansfield Long Regional Airport, light rain was falling. The temperature was 74.

degrees, the dew point 45, and the relative humidity 35%. The wind was south, at 16 miles an hour, gusting to 26. The pressure was 29.73 inches and falling. Elsewhere across Ohio, at Findlay, rain was falling, with a temperature of 64. It was mostly sunny, with a temperature of 74 at Wooster, 72 at Marion, 69 at Toledo Express, and 75 at Youngstown. It was partly sunny, with a temperature of 74 at Cleveland, 73 at Akron-Canton Regional Airport, 74 at Cincinnati, 75 at Dayton, and 75 at Columbus. Reports from nearby cities outside Ohio, skies ranged from mostly sunny to partly sunny, and temperatures were between 72 and 74 degrees. The current time is 6:58 p.m. Eastern Daylight Time. 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On the latest weather map, a weak cold front moves through tonight. Stronger low pressure tracks through the Great Lakes Wednesday night and Thursday, pushing a stronger cold front through early on Thursday. High pressure builds in for Friday and Saturday. The forecast for the Central Highlands. This afternoon, mostly sunny. Highs in the mid-70s. Southwest winds 10 to 15 miles per hour with gusts up to 25 miles per hour. Tonight, mostly cloudy in the evening, then becoming partly cloudy. A chance of thunderstorms in the evening. A chance of showers. Lows in the mid-50s. Southwest winds 10 to 15 miles per hour with gusts up to 25 miles per hour. Chance of rain 50%. Wednesday, partly cloudy. A chance of showers and thunderstorms in the afternoon. Highs in the mid-70s. Southwest winds 5 to 10 miles per hour with gusts up to 20 miles per hour. Chance of rain 40%. Wednesday night, showers with a chance of thunderstorms. Breezy and not as cool with lows in the mid-60s. South winds 20 to 25 miles per hour with gusts up to 45 miles per hour. Chance of rain near 100%. Thursday, partly cloudy. Highs in the mid-70s. West winds 15 to 20 miles per hour with gusts up to 40 miles per hour. Thursday night, partly cloudy in the evening, then clearing. Cooler with lows in the mid-50s. The Nearshore Marine Forecast. For the following marine location, the islands to Vermilion. Tonight, southwest winds 10 to 15 knots. A chance of showers and thunderstorms this evening, then a slight chance of showers and thunderstorms after midnight. Waves 2 feet or less. Wednesday, southwest winds 10 to 15 knots. A chance of showers with a slight chance of thunderstorms in the afternoon. Waves 2 feet or less. Wednesday night, south winds 15 to 25 knots becoming southwest to 30 knots. Showers with a chance of thunderstorms. Waves 1 to 3 feet building to 3 to 5 feet. Waves occasionally around 6 feet. Thursday, southwest winds 20 to 25 knots becoming west. Mostly sunny. Waves 3 to 5 feet. Waves occasionally around 6 feet. Winds and waves higher in and near thunderstorms. The water temperature off Toledo is 73 degrees, off Cleveland 67 degrees, and off Derry 68 degrees. The extended forecast for the Central Highlands. Juneteenth, mostly sunny. Highs in the mid-70s. Friday night, clear. Lows in the lower 50s. Saturday, sunny. Highs in the mid-70s. Saturday night, mostly clear in the evening, then becoming partly cloudy. Lows in the mid-50s. Sunday, partly sunny. A chance of showers in the afternoon. Highs in the mid-70s. Chance of rain 40%. Sunday night, mostly cloudy with a chance of showers and thunderstorms. Lows in the upper 50s. Chance of rain 50%. Monday, mostly cloudy in the morning, then becoming partly sunny. A chance of showers. Highs in the mid-70s. Chance of rain 50%. The Mansfield, Ohio climate summary for this evening, as of 5:15 p.m.,
June 16, 2026. Today's high temperature was 75 degrees. The normal high is 80. The record high is 93 degrees, which was set in 1952. Today's low temperature was 50 degrees. The normal low is 59. The record low is 40 degrees, which was set in 1927. A trace of precipitation fell today. No snow fell today, which brings the monthly total to 0.0 inches. The total snowfall since July 1st still stands at 29.6 inches. Sunset tonight is at 9.04 p.m. Sunrise tomorrow is at 5.58 a.m. At 6 p.m., weather reports for selected cities. At Mansfield Lawn Regional Airport, light rain was falling. The temperature was 74 degrees, the dew point 45, and the relative humidity 35%. The wind was south, at 16 miles an hour, gusting to 26. The pressure was 29.73 inches and falling. Elsewhere across Ohio, at Findlay, rain was falling, with a temperature of 64. It was mostly sunny, with a temperature of 74 at Wooster, 72 at Marion, 69 at Toledo Express, and 75 at Youngstown. It was partly sunny, with a temperature of 74 at Cleveland, 73 at Akron-Canton Regional Airport, 74 at Cincinnati, 75 at Dayton, and 75 at Columbus. Reports from nearby cities outside Ohio, skies ranged from mostly sunny to partly sunny, and temperatures were between 72 and 74 degrees. The current time is 7.03 p.m. Eastern Daylight Time. 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On the latest weather map, a weak cold front moves through tonight. Stronger low pressure tracks through the Great Lakes Wednesday night and Thursday, pushing a stronger cold front through early on Thursday. High pressure builds in for Friday and Saturday. The forecast for the Central Highlands. This afternoon, mostly sunny. Highs in the mid-70s. Southwest winds 10 to 15 miles per hour with gusts up to 25 miles per hour. Tonight, mostly cloudy in the evening, then becoming partly cloudy. A chance of thunderstorms in the evening. A chance of showers. Lows in the mid-50s. Southwest winds 10 to 15 miles per hour with gusts up to 25 miles per hour. Chance of rain 50%. Wednesday, partly cloudy. A chance of showers and thunderstorms in the afternoon. Highs in the mid-70s. Southwest winds 5 to 10 miles per hour with gusts up to 20 miles per hour. Chance of rain 40%. Wednesday night, showers with a chance of thunderstorms. Breezy and not as cool with lows in the mid-60s. South winds 20 to 25 miles per hour with gusts up to 45 miles per hour. Chance of rain near 100%. Thursday, partly cloudy. Highs in the mid-70s. West winds 15 to 20 miles per hour with gusts up to 40 miles per hour. Thursday night, partly cloudy in the evening, then clearing. Cooler with lows in the mid-50s. At 7 p.m., weather reports for selected cities. At Mansfield Lawn Regional Airport, light rain was falling. The temperature was 71 degrees, the dew point 47, and the relative humidity 42%. The wind was southwest, at 12 miles an hour, gusting to 20. The pressure was 29.74 inches and rising. Elsewhere across Ohio, it was mostly sunny, with a temperature of 72 at Wooster, and 74 at Dayton. It was partly sunny, with a temperature of 69 at Toledo Express, 73 at Cleveland, 72 at Akron-Canton Regional Airport, and 73 at Youngstown. Under partly sunny skies, Cincinnati reported 72, Findlay reported 66, and Columbus reported 74. At Marion, it was cloudy, with a temperature of 68. Reports from nearby cities outside Ohio, it was partly sunny, and temperatures were between 69 and 73 degrees. The current time is 7.06 p.m. Eastern Daylight Time. 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
We supply the latest available information for the Central Highlands over station WWG57 from Butler on a frequency of 162.450 MHz. On the latest weather map, a weak cold front moves through tonight. Stronger low pressure tracks through the Great Lakes Wednesday night and Thursday, pushing a stronger cold front through early on Thursday. High pressure builds in for Friday and Saturday. The forecast for the Central Highlands. This afternoon, mostly sunny. Highs in the mid-70s. Southwest winds 10 to 15 miles per hour with gusts up to 25 miles per hour. Tonight, mostly cloudy in the evening, then becoming partly cloudy. A chance of thunderstorms in the evening. A chance of showers. Lows in the mid-50s. Southwest winds 10 to 15 miles per hour with gusts up to 25 miles per hour. Chance of rain 50%. Wednesday, partly cloudy. A chance of showers and thunderstorms in the afternoon. Highs in the mid-70s. Southwest winds 5 to 10 miles per hour with gusts up to 20 miles per hour. Chance of rain 40%. Wednesday night, showers with a chance of thunderstorms. Breezy and not as cool with lows in the mid-60s. South winds 20 to 25 miles per hour with gusts up to 45 miles per hour. Chance of rain near 100%. Thursday, partly cloudy. Highs in the mid-70s. West winds 15 to 20 miles per hour with gusts up to 40 miles per hour. Thursday night, partly cloudy in the evening, then clearing. Cooler with lows in the mid-50s. At 7 p.m., weather reports for selected cities. At Mansfield Lawn Regional Airport, light rain was falling. The temperature was 71 degrees, the dew point 47, and the relative humidity 42%. The wind was southwest, at 12 miles an hour, gusting to 20. The pressure was 29.74 inches and rising. Elsewhere across Ohio, it was mostly sunny, with a temperature of 72 at Wooster and 74 at Dayton. It was partly sunny, with a temperature of 69 at Toledo Express, 73 at Cleveland, 72 at Akron-Canton Regional Airport, and 73 at Youngstown. Under partly sunny skies, Cincinnati reported 72, Findlay reported 66, and Columbus reported 74. At Marion, it was cloudy, with a temperature of 68. Reports from nearby cities outside Ohio, it was partly sunny, and temperatures were between 69 and 73 degrees. The extended forecast for the Central Highlands. Juneteenth, mostly sunny. Highs in the mid-70s. Friday night, clear. Lows in the lower 50s. Saturday, sunny. Highs in the mid-70s. Saturday night, mostly clear in the evening, then becoming partly cloudy. Lows in the mid-50s. Sunday, partly sunny. A chance of showers in the afternoon. Highs in the mid-70s. Chance of rain 40%. Sunday night, mostly cloudy with a chance of showers and thunderstorms. Lows in the upper 50s. Chance of rain 50%. Monday, mostly cloudy in the morning, then becoming partly sunny. A chance of showers. Highs in the mid-70s. Chance of rain 50%. The current time is 7:10 p.m. Eastern Daylight Time. 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On the latest weather map, a weak cold front moves through tonight. Stronger low pressure tracks through the Great Lakes Wednesday night and Thursday, pushing a stronger cold front through early on Thursday. High pressure builds in for Friday and Saturday. The forecast for the Central Highlands. This afternoon, mostly sunny. Highs in the mid-70s. Southwest winds 10 to 15 miles per hour with gusts up to 25 miles per hour. Tonight, mostly cloudy in the evening, then becoming partly cloudy. A chance of thunderstorms in the evening. A chance of showers. Lows in the mid-50s. Southwest winds 10 to 15 miles per hour with gusts up to 25 miles per hour. Chance of rain 50%. Wednesday, partly cloudy.
a chance of showers and thunderstorms in the afternoon. Highs in the mid-70s. Southwest winds 5 to 10 miles per hour with gusts up to 20 miles per hour. Chance of rain 40%. Wednesday night, showers with a chance of thunderstorms. Breezy and not as cool with lows in the mid-60s. South winds 20 to 25 miles per hour with gusts up to 45 miles per hour. Chance of rain near 100%. Thursday, partly cloudy. Highs in the mid-70s. West winds 15 to 20 miles per hour with gusts up to 40 miles per hour. Thursday night, partly cloudy in the evening, then clearing. Cooler with lows in the mid-50s. At 7 p.m., weather reports for selected cities. At Mansfield Long Regional Airport, light rain was falling. The temperature was 71 degrees, the dew point 47, and the relative humidity 42%. The wind was southwest, at 12 miles an hour, gusting to 20. The pressure was 29.74 inches and rising. Elsewhere across Ohio, it was mostly sunny, with a temperature of 72 at Wooster and 74 at Dayton. It was partly sunny, with a temperature of 69 at Toledo Express, 73 at Cleveland, 72 at Akron-Canton Regional Airport, and 73 at Youngstown. Under partly sunny skies, Cincinnati reported 72, Findlay reported 66, and Columbus reported 74. At Marion, it was cloudy, with a temperature of 68. Reports from nearby cities outside Ohio, it was partly sunny, and temperatures were between 69 and 73 degrees. The current time is 7:13 p.m. Eastern Daylight Time. 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On the latest weather map, a weak cold front moves through tonight. Stronger low pressure tracks through the Great Lakes Wednesday night and Thursday, pushing a stronger cold front through early on Thursday. High pressure builds in for Friday and Saturday. The forecast for the Central Highlands. This afternoon, mostly sunny. Highs in the mid-70s. Southwest winds 10 to 15 miles per hour with gusts up to 25 miles per hour. Tonight, mostly cloudy in the evening, then becoming partly cloudy. A chance of thunderstorms in the evening. A chance of showers. Lows in the mid-50s. Southwest winds 10 to 15 miles per hour with gusts up to 25 miles per hour. Chance of rain 50%. Wednesday, partly cloudy. A chance of showers and thunderstorms in the afternoon. Highs in the mid-70s. Southwest winds 5 to 10 miles per hour with gusts up to 20 miles per hour. Chance of rain 40%. Wednesday night, showers with a chance of thunderstorms. Breezy and not as cool with lows in the mid-60s. South winds 20 to 25 miles per hour with gusts up to 45 miles per hour. Chance of rain near 100%. Thursday, partly cloudy. Highs in the mid-70s. West winds 15 to 20 miles per hour with gusts up to 40 miles per hour. Thursday night, partly cloudy in the evening, then clearing. Cooler with lows in the mid-50s. The Mansfield, Ohio climate summary for this evening, as of 5:15 p.m., June 16, 2026. Today's high temperature was 75 degrees. The normal high is 80. The record high is 93 degrees, which was set in 1952. Today's low temperature was 50 degrees. The normal low is 59. The record low is 40 degrees, which was set in 1927. A trace of precipitation fell today. No snow fell today, which brings the monthly total to 0.0 inches. The total snowfall since July 1st still stands at 29.6 inches. Sunset tonight is at 9:04 p.m. Sunrise tomorrow is at 5:58 a.m. At 7 p.m., weather reports for selected cities. At Mansfield Long Regional Airport, light rain was falling. The temperature was 71 degrees, the dew point 47, and the relative humidity 42%. The wind was southwest, at 12 miles an hour, gusting to 20. The pressure was 29.74 inches and rising.
Elsewhere across Ohio, it was mostly sunny, with a temperature of 72 at Wooster and 74 at Dayton. It was partly sunny, with a temperature of 69 at Toledo Express, 72 at Akron-Canton Regional Airport, and 73 at Youngstown. Under partly sunny skies, Cincinnati reported 72, Findlay reported 66, and Columbus reported 74. It was cloudy, with a temperature of 68 at Marion, and 73 at Cleveland. Reports from nearby cities outside Ohio, it was partly sunny, and temperatures were between 69 and 73 degrees. The current time is 7:17 p.m. Eastern Daylight Time. 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On the latest weather map, a weak cold front moves through tonight. Stronger low pressure tracks through the Great Lakes Wednesday night and Thursday, pushing a stronger cold front through early on Thursday. High pressure builds in for Friday and Saturday. The forecast for the Central Highlands. This afternoon, mostly sunny. Highs in the mid-70s. Southwest winds 10 to 15 miles per hour with gusts up to 25 miles per hour. Tonight, mostly cloudy in the evening, then becoming partly cloudy. A chance of thunderstorms in the evening. A chance of showers. Lows in the mid-50s. Southwest winds 10 to 15 miles per hour with gusts up to 25 miles per hour. Chance of rain 50%. Wednesday, partly cloudy. A chance of showers and thunderstorms in the afternoon. Highs in the mid-70s. Southwest winds 5 to 10 miles per hour with gusts up to 20 miles per hour. Chance of rain 40%. Wednesday night, showers with a chance of thunderstorms. Breezy and not as cool with lows in the mid-60s. South winds 20 to 25 miles per hour with gusts up to 45 miles per hour. Chance of rain near 100%. Thursday, partly cloudy. Highs in the mid-70s. West winds 15 to 20 miles per hour with gusts up to 40 miles per hour. Thursday night, partly cloudy in the evening, then clearing. Cooler with lows in the mid-50s. At 7 p.m., weather reports for selected cities. At Mansfield Long Regional Airport, light rain was falling. The temperature was 71 degrees. The dew point 47, and the relative humidity 42%. The wind was southwest, at 12 miles an hour, gusting to 20. The pressure was 29.74 inches and rising. Elsewhere across Ohio, it was mostly sunny, with a temperature of 72 at Wooster, and 74 at Dayton. It was partly sunny, with a temperature of 69 at Toledo Express, 72 at Akron-Canton Regional Airport, and 73 at Youngstown. Under partly sunny skies, Cincinnati reported 72, Findlay reported 66, and Columbus reported 74. It was cloudy, with a temperature of 68 at Marion, and 73 at Cleveland. Reports from nearby cities outside Ohio, it was partly sunny, and temperatures were between 69 and 73 degrees. The current time is 7:20 p.m. Eastern Daylight Time. 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On the latest weather map, a weak cold front moves through tonight. Stronger low pressure tracks through the Great Lakes Wednesday night and Thursday, pushing a stronger cold front through early on Thursday. High pressure builds in for Friday and Saturday. The forecast for the Central Highlands. Tonight, mostly cloudy this evening, then becoming partly cloudy. A chance of thunderstorms this evening. A chance of showers. Lows in the mid-50s. Southwest winds 10 to 15 miles per hour with gusts up to 25 miles per hour. Chance of rain 50%. Wednesday, partly cloudy. A chance of showers and thunderstorms in the afternoon. Highs in the mid-70s. Southwest winds 5 to 10 miles per hour with gusts up to 20 miles per hour. Chance of rain 40%.
Wednesday night, showers with a chance of thunderstorms. Breezy and not as cool with lows in the mid-60s. South winds 20 to 25 miles per hour with gusts up to 45 miles per hour. Chance of rain near 100%. Thursday, partly cloudy. Highs in the mid-70s. West winds 15 to 20 miles per hour with gusts up to 40 miles per hour. Thursday night, partly cloudy in the evening, then clearing. Cooler with lows in the mid-50s. West winds 10 to 15 miles per hour. Gusts up to 30 miles per hour in the evening. Juneteenth, mostly sunny. Highs in the mid-70s. Friday night, clear. Lows in the lower 50s. The extended forecast for the Central Highlands. Saturday, sunny. Highs in the mid-70s. Saturday night, mostly clear in the evening, then becoming partly cloudy. Lows in the mid-50s. Sunday, partly sunny. A chance of showers in the afternoon. Highs in the mid-70s. Chance of rain 40%. Sunday night, mostly cloudy with a chance of showers and thunderstorms. Lows in the upper 50s. Chance of rain 50%. Monday, mostly cloudy in the morning, then becoming partly sunny. A chance of showers. Highs in the mid-70s. Chance of rain 50%. Monday night, partly cloudy. A chance of showers in the evening. Lows in the upper 50s. Chance of rain 40%. Tuesday, partly cloudy. Highs in the upper 70s. At 7 p.m., weather reports for selected cities. At Mansfield Long Regional Airport, light rain was falling. The temperature was 71 degrees, the dew point 47, and the relative humidity 42%. The wind was southwest, at 12 miles an hour, gusting to 20. The pressure was 29.74 inches and rising. Elsewhere across Ohio, it was mostly sunny, with a temperature of 72 at Wooster and 74 at Dayton. It was partly sunny, with a temperature of 69 at Toledo Express, 72 at Akron-Canton Regional Airport, and 73 at Youngstown. Under partly sunny skies, Cincinnati reported 72, Findlay reported 66, and Columbus reported 74. It was cloudy, with a temperature of 68 at Marion and 73 at Cleveland. Reports from nearby cities outside Ohio, it was partly sunny, and temperatures were between 69 and 73 degrees. The current time is 7:24 p.m. Eastern Daylight Time. 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On the latest weather map, a weak cold front moves through tonight. Stronger low pressure tracks through the Great Lakes Wednesday night and Thursday, pushing a stronger cold front through early on Thursday. High pressure builds in for Friday and Saturday. The forecast for the Central Highlands. Tonight, mostly cloudy this evening, then becoming partly cloudy. A chance of thunderstorms this evening. A chance of showers. Lows in the mid-50s. Southwest winds 10 to 15 miles per hour with gusts up to 25 miles per hour. Chance of rain 50%. Wednesday, partly cloudy. A chance of showers and thunderstorms in the afternoon. Highs in the mid-70s. Southwest winds 5 to 10 miles per hour with gusts up to 20 miles per hour. Chance of rain 40%. Wednesday night, showers with a chance of thunderstorms. Breezy and not as cool with lows in the mid-60s. South winds 20 to 25 miles per hour with gusts up to 45 miles per hour. Chance of rain near 100%. Thursday, partly cloudy. Highs in the mid-70s. West winds 15 to 20 miles per hour with gusts up to 40 miles per hour. Thursday night, partly cloudy in the evening, then clearing. Cooler with lows in the mid-50s. West winds 10 to 15 miles per hour. Gusts up to 30 miles per hour in the evening. Juneteenth, mostly sunny. Highs in the mid-70s. Friday night, clear. Lows in the lower 50s.
At 7 p.m., weather reports for selected cities. At Mansfield Lawn Regional Airport, light rain was falling. The temperature was 71 degrees, the dew point 47, and the relative humidity 42%. The wind was southwest, at 12 miles an hour, gusting to 20. The pressure was 29.74 inches and rising. Elsewhere across Ohio, it was mostly sunny, with a temperature of 72 at Wooster and 74 at Dayton. It was partly sunny, with a temperature of 69 at Toledo Express, 72 at Akron-Canton Regional Airport, and 73 at Youngstown. Under partly sunny skies, Cincinnati reported 72, Findlay reported 66, and Columbus reported 74. It was cloudy, with a temperature of 68 at Marion, and 73 at Cleveland. Reports from nearby cities outside Ohio, it was partly sunny, and temperatures were between 69 and 73 degrees. The current time is 7:28 p.m. Eastern Daylight Time. 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We supply the latest available information for the Central Highlands over station WWG 57 from Butler on a frequency of 162.450 MHz. On the latest weather map, a weak cold front moves through tonight. Stronger low pressure tracks through the Great Lakes Wednesday night and Thursday, pushing a stronger cold front through early on Thursday. High pressure builds in for Friday and Saturday. The forecast for the Central Highlands. Tonight, mostly cloudy this evening, then becoming partly cloudy. A chance of thunderstorms this evening. A chance of showers. Lows in the mid-50s. Southwest winds 10 to 15 miles per hour with gusts up to 25 miles per hour. Chance of rain 50%. Wednesday, partly cloudy. A chance of showers and thunderstorms in the afternoon. Highs in the mid-70s. Southwest winds 5 to 10 miles per hour with gusts up to 20 miles per hour. Chance of rain 40%. Wednesday night, showers with a chance of thunderstorms. Breezy and not as cool with lows in the mid-60s. South winds 20 to 25 miles per hour with gusts up to 45 miles per hour. Chance of rain near 100%. Thursday, partly cloudy. Highs in the mid-70s. West winds 15 to 20 miles per hour with gusts up to 40 miles per hour. Thursday night, partly cloudy in the evening, then clearing. Cooler with lows in the mid-50s. West winds 10 to 15 miles per hour. Gusts up to 30 miles per hour in the evening. Juneteenth, mostly sunny. Highs in the mid-70s. Friday night, clear. Lows in the lower 50s. The extended forecast for the Central Highlands. Saturday, sunny. Highs in the mid-70s. Saturday night, mostly clear in the evening, then becoming partly cloudy. Lows in the mid-50s. Sunday, partly sunny. A chance of showers in the afternoon. Highs in the mid-70s. Chance of rain 40%. Sunday night, mostly cloudy with a chance of showers and thunderstorms. Lows in the upper 50s. Chance of rain 50%. Monday, mostly cloudy in the morning, then becoming partly sunny. A chance of showers. Highs in the mid-70s. Chance of rain 50%. Monday night, partly cloudy. A chance of showers in the evening. Lows in the upper 50s. Chance of rain 40%. Tuesday, partly cloudy. Highs in the upper 70s. The Mansfield, Ohio climate summary for this evening, as of 5:15 p.m., June 16, 2026. Today's high temperature was 75 degrees. The normal high is 80. The record high is 93 degrees, which was set in 1952. Today's low temperature was 50 degrees. The normal low is 59. The record low is 40 degrees, which was set in 1927. A trace of precipitation fell today. No snow fell today, which brings the monthly total to 0.0 inches. The total snowfall since July 1st still stands at 29.6 inches. Sunset tonight is at 9:04 p.m. Sunrise tomorrow is at 5:58 a.m. At 7 p.m., weather reports for selected cities. At Mansfield Lawn Regional Airport, light rain was falling.
the temperature was 71 degrees, the dew point 47, and the relative humidity 42%. The wind was southwest, at 12 miles an hour, gusting to 20. The pressure was 29.74 inches and rising. Elsewhere across Ohio, it was mostly sunny, with a temperature of 72 at Wooster, and 74 at Dayton. It was partly sunny, with a temperature of 69 at Toledo Express, 72 at Akron-Canton Regional Airport, and 73 at Youngstown. Under partly sunny skies, Cincinnati reported 72, Findlay reported 66, and Columbus reported 74. It was cloudy, with a temperature of 68 at Marion, and 73 at Cleveland. Reports from nearby cities outside Ohio, it was partly sunny, and temperatures were between 69 and 73 degrees. The current time is 7:32 p.m. Eastern Daylight Time. 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On the latest weather map, a weak cold front moves through tonight. Stronger low pressure tracks through the Great Lakes Wednesday night and Thursday, pushing a stronger cold front through early on Thursday. High pressure builds in for Friday and Saturday. The forecast for the Central Highlands. Tonight, mostly cloudy this evening, then becoming partly cloudy. A chance of thunderstorms this evening. A chance of showers. Lows in the mid-50s. Southwest winds 10 to 15 miles per hour with gusts up to 25 miles per hour. Chance of rain 50%. Wednesday, partly cloudy. A chance of showers and thunderstorms in the afternoon. Highs in the mid-70s. Southwest winds 5 to 10 miles per hour with gusts up to 20 miles per hour. Chance of rain 40%. Wednesday night, showers with a chance of thunderstorms. Breezy and not as cool with lows in the mid-60s. South winds 20 to 25 miles per hour with gusts up to 45 miles per hour. Chance of rain near 100%. Thursday, partly cloudy. Highs in the mid-70s. West winds 15 to 20 miles per hour with gusts up to 40 miles per hour. Thursday night, partly cloudy in the evening, then clearing. Cooler with lows in the mid-50s. West winds 10 to 15 miles per hour. Gusts up to 30 miles per hour in the evening. Juneteenth, mostly sunny. Highs in the mid-70s. Friday night, clear. Lows in the lower 50s. At 7 p.m., weather reports for selected cities. At Mansfield-Long Regional Airport, light rain was falling. The temperature was 71 degrees, the dew point 47, and the relative humidity 42%. The wind was southwest, at 12 miles an hour, gusting to 20. The pressure was 29.74 inches and rising. Elsewhere across Ohio, it was mostly sunny, with a temperature of 72 at Wooster, and 74 at Dayton. It was partly sunny, with a temperature of 69 at Toledo Express, 72 at Akron-Canton Regional Airport, and 73 at Youngstown. Under partly sunny skies, Cincinnati reported 72, Findlay reported 66, and Columbus reported 74. It was cloudy, with a temperature of 68 at Marion, and 73 at Cleveland. Reports from nearby cities outside Ohio, it was partly sunny, and temperatures were between 69 and 73 degrees. The current time is 7:36 p.m. Eastern Daylight Time. 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On the latest weather map, a weak cold front moves through tonight. Stronger low pressure tracks through the Great Lakes Wednesday night and Thursday, pushing a stronger cold front through early on Thursday. High pressure builds in for Friday and Saturday. The forecast for the Central Highlands. Tonight, mostly cloudy this evening, then becoming partly cloudy. A chance of thunderstorms this evening. A chance of showers. Lows in the mid-50s.
southwest winds 10 to 15 miles per hour with gusts up to 25 miles per hour. Chance of rain 50%. Wednesday, partly cloudy. A chance of showers and thunderstorms in the afternoon. Highs in the mid-70s. Southwest winds 5 to 10 miles per hour with gusts up to 20 miles per hour. Chance of rain 40%. Wednesday night, showers with a chance of thunderstorms. Breezy and not as cool with lows in the mid-60s. South winds 20 to 25 miles per hour with gusts up to 45 miles per hour. Chance of rain near 100%. Thursday, partly cloudy. Highs in the mid-70s. West winds 15 to 20 miles per hour with gusts up to 40 miles per hour. Thursday night, partly cloudy in the evening, then clearing. Cooler with lows in the mid-50s. West winds 10 to 15 miles per hour. Gusts up to 30 miles per hour in the evening. Juneteenth, mostly sunny. Highs in the mid-70s. Friday night, clear. Lows in the lower 50s. At 7 p.m., weather reports for selected cities. At Mansfield Long Regional Airport, light rain was falling. The temperature was 71 degrees, the dew point 47, and the relative humidity 42%. The wind was southwest, at 12 miles an hour, gusting to 20. The pressure was 29.74 inches and rising. Elsewhere across Ohio, it was mostly sunny, with a temperature of 72 at Wooster, and 74 at Dayton. It was partly sunny, with a temperature of 69 at Toledo Express, 72 at Akron-Canton Regional Airport, and 73 at Youngstown. Under partly sunny skies, Cincinnati reported 72, Findlay reported 66, and Columbus reported 74. It was cloudy, with a temperature of 68 at Marion, and 73 at Cleveland. Reports from nearby cities outside Ohio, it was partly sunny, and temperatures were between 69 and 73 degrees. The current time is 7:39 p.m. Eastern Daylight Time. 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We supply the latest available information for the Central Highlands over station WWG 57 from Butler on a frequency of 162.450 MHz. On the latest weather map, a weak cold front moves through tonight. Stronger low pressure tracks through the Great Lakes Wednesday night and Thursday, pushing a stronger cold front through early on Thursday. High pressure builds in for Friday and Saturday. The forecast for the Central Highlands. Tonight, mostly cloudy this evening, then becoming partly cloudy. A chance of thunderstorms this evening. A chance of showers. Lows in the mid-50s. Southwest winds 10 to 15 miles per hour with gusts up to 25 miles per hour. Chance of rain 50%. Wednesday, partly cloudy. A chance of showers and thunderstorms in the afternoon. Highs in the mid-70s. Southwest winds 5 to 10 miles per hour with gusts up to 20 miles per hour. Chance of rain 40%. Wednesday night, showers with a chance of thunderstorms. Breezy and not as cool with lows in the mid-60s. South winds 20 to 25 miles per hour with gusts up to 45 miles per hour. Chance of rain near 100%. Thursday, partly cloudy. Highs in the mid-70s. West winds 15 to 20 miles per hour with gusts up to 40 miles per hour. Thursday night, partly cloudy in the evening, then clearing. Cooler with lows in the mid-50s. West winds 10 to 15 miles per hour. Gusts up to 30 miles per hour in the evening. Juneteenth, mostly sunny. Highs in the mid-70s. Friday night, clear. Lows in the lower 50s. The extended forecast for the Central Highlands. Saturday, sunny. Highs in the mid-70s. Saturday night, mostly clear in the evening, then becoming partly cloudy. Lows in the mid-50s. Sunday, partly sunny. A chance of showers in the afternoon. Highs in the mid-70s. Chance of rain 40%. Sunday night, mostly cloudy with a chance of showers and thunderstorms. Lows in the upper 50s. Chance of rain 50%. Monday, mostly cloudy in the morning, then becoming partly sunny. A chance of showers.
highs in the mid-70s. Chance of rain 50%. Monday night, partly cloudy. A chance of showers in the evening. Lows in the upper 50s. Chance of rain 40%. Tuesday, partly cloudy. Highs in the upper 70s. At 7 p.m., weather reports for selected cities. At Mansfield Long Regional Airport, light rain was falling. The temperature was 71 degrees, the dew point 47, and the relative humidity 42%. The wind was southwest, at 12 miles an hour, gusting to 20. The pressure was 29.74 inches and rising. Elsewhere across Ohio, it was mostly sunny, with a temperature of 72 at Wooster, and 74 at Dayton. It was partly sunny, with a temperature of 69 at Toledo Express, 72 at Akron-Canton Regional Airport, and 73 at Youngstown. Under partly sunny skies, Cincinnati reported 72, Findlay reported 66, and Columbus reported 74. It was cloudy, with a temperature of 68 at Marion, and 73 at Cleveland. Reports from nearby cities outside Ohio, it was partly sunny, and temperatures were between 69 and 73 degrees. The current time is 7:43 p.m. Eastern Daylight Time. 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On the latest weather map, a weak cold front moves through tonight. Stronger low pressure tracks through the Great Lakes Wednesday night and Thursday, pushing a stronger cold front through early on Thursday. High pressure builds in for Friday and Saturday. The forecast for the Central Highlands. Tonight, mostly cloudy this evening, then becoming partly cloudy. A chance of thunderstorms this evening. A chance of showers. Lows in the mid-50s. Southwest winds 10 to 15 miles per hour with gusts up to 25 miles per hour. Chance of rain 50%. Wednesday, partly cloudy. A chance of showers and thunderstorms in the afternoon. Highs in the mid-70s. Southwest winds 5 to 10 miles per hour with gusts up to 20 miles per hour. Chance of rain 40%. Wednesday night, showers with a chance of thunderstorms. Breezy and not as cool with lows in the mid-60s. South winds 20 to 25 miles per hour with gusts up to 45 miles per hour. Chance of rain near 100%. Thursday, partly cloudy. Highs in the mid-70s. West winds 15 to 20 miles per hour with gusts up to 40 miles per hour. Thursday night, partly cloudy in the evening, then clearing. Cooler with lows in the mid-50s. West winds 10 to 15 miles per hour. Gusts up to 30 miles per hour in the evening. Juneteenth, mostly sunny. Highs in the mid-70s. Friday night, clear. Lows in the lower 50s. The Mansfield, Ohio climate summary for this evening, as of 5:15 p.m., June 16, 2026. Today's high temperature was 75 degrees. The normal high is 80. The record high is 93 degrees, which was set in 1952. Today's low temperature was 50 degrees. The normal low is 59. The record low is 40 degrees, which was set in 1927. A trace of precipitation fell today. No snow fell today, which brings the monthly total to 0.0 inches. The total snowfall since July 1st still stands at 29.6 inches. Sunset tonight is at 9:04 p.m. Sunrise tomorrow is at 5:58 a.m. At 7 p.m., weather reports for selected cities. At Mansfield Long Regional Airport, light rain was falling. The temperature was 71 degrees, the dew point 47, and the relative humidity 42%. The wind was southwest, at 12 miles an hour, gusting to 20. The pressure was 29.74 inches and rising. Elsewhere across Ohio, it was mostly sunny, with a temperature of 72 at Wooster, and 74 at Dayton. It was partly sunny, with a temperature of 69 at Toledo Express, 72 at Akron-Canton Regional Airport, and 73 at Youngstown. Under partly sunny skies, Cincinnati reported 72,
Findlay reported 66, and Columbus reported 74. It was cloudy, with a temperature of 68 at Marion, and 73 at Cleveland. Reports from nearby cities outside Ohio, it was partly sunny, and temperatures were between 69 and 73 degrees. The current time is 7:47 p.m. Eastern Daylight Time. 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On the latest weather map, a weak cold front moves through tonight. Stronger low pressure tracks through the Great Lakes Wednesday night and Thursday, pushing a stronger cold front through early on Thursday. High pressure builds in for Friday and Saturday. The forecast for the Central Highlands. Tonight, mostly cloudy this evening, then becoming partly cloudy. A chance of thunderstorms this evening. A chance of showers. Lows in the mid-50s. Southwest winds 10 to 15 miles per hour with gusts up to 25 miles per hour. Chance of rain 50%. Wednesday, partly cloudy. A chance of showers and thunderstorms in the afternoon. Highs in the mid-70s. Southwest winds 5 to 10 miles per hour with gusts up to 20 miles per hour. Chance of rain 40%. Wednesday night, showers with a chance of thunderstorms. Breezy and not as cool with lows in the mid-60s. South winds 20 to 25 miles per hour with gusts up to 45 miles per hour. Chance of rain near 100%. Thursday, partly cloudy. Highs in the mid-70s. West winds 15 to 20 miles per hour with gusts up to 40 miles per hour. Thursday night, partly cloudy in the evening, then clearing. Cooler with lows in the mid-50s. West winds 10 to 15 miles per hour. Gusts up to 30 miles per hour in the evening. Juneteenth, mostly sunny. Highs in the mid-70s. Friday night, clear. Lows in the lower 50s. At 7 p.m., weather reports for selected cities. At Mansfield Lawn Regional Airport, light rain was falling. The temperature was 71 degrees, the dew point 47, and the relative humidity 42%. The wind was southwest, at 12 miles an hour, gusting to 20. The pressure was 29.74 inches and rising. Elsewhere across Ohio, it was mostly sunny, with a temperature of 72 at Wooster, and 74 at Dayton. It was partly sunny, with a temperature of 69 at Toledo Express, 72 at Akron-Canton Regional Airport, and 73 at Youngstown. Under partly sunny skies, Cincinnati reported 72, Findlay reported 66, and Columbus reported 74. It was cloudy, with a temperature of 68 at Marion, and 73 at Cleveland. Reports from nearby cities outside Ohio, it was partly sunny, and temperatures were between 69 and 73 degrees. The extended forecast for the Central Highlands. Saturday, sunny. Highs in the mid-70s. Saturday night, mostly clear in the evening, then becoming partly cloudy. Lows in the mid-50s. Sunday, partly sunny. A chance of showers in the afternoon. Highs in the mid-70s. Chance of rain 40%. Sunday night, mostly cloudy with a chance of showers and thunderstorms. Lows in the upper 50s. Chance of rain 50%. Monday, mostly cloudy in the morning, then becoming partly sunny. A chance of showers. Highs in the mid-70s. Chance of rain 50%. Monday night, partly cloudy. A chance of showers in the evening. Lows in the upper 50s. Chance of rain 40%. Tuesday, partly cloudy. Highs in the upper 70s. The current time is 7:51 p.m. Eastern Daylight Time. 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On the latest weather map, a weak cold front moves through tonight.
stronger low pressure tracks through the Great Lakes Wednesday night and Thursday, pushing a stronger cold front through early on Thursday. High pressure builds in for Friday and Saturday. The forecast for the Central Highlands. Tonight, mostly cloudy this evening, then becoming partly cloudy. A chance of thunderstorms this evening. A chance of showers. Lows in the mid-50s.

chance of rain near 100%. Thursday, partly cloudy. Highs in the mid-70s. West winds 15 to 20 miles per hour with gusts up to 40 miles per hour. Thursday night, partly cloudy in the evening, then clearing. Cooler with lows in the mid-50s. West winds 10 to 15 miles per hour. Gusts up to 30 miles per hour in the evening. Juneteenth, mostly sunny. Highs in the mid-70s. Friday night, clear. Lows in the lower 50s. At 7 p.m., weather reports for selected cities. At Mansfield Lawn Regional Airport, light rain was falling. The temperature was 71 degrees, the dew point 47, and the relative humidity 42%. The wind was southwest, at 12 miles an hour, gusting to 20. The pressure was 29.74 inches and rising. Elsewhere across Ohio, it was mostly sunny, with a temperature of 72 at Wooster and 74 at Dayton. It was partly sunny, with a temperature of 69 at Toledo Express, 72 at Akron-Canton Regional Airport, and 73 at Youngstown. Under partly sunny skies, Cincinnati reported 72, Findlay reported 66, and Columbus reported 74. It was cloudy, with a temperature of 68 at Marion and 73 at Cleveland. Reports from nearby cities outside Ohio, it was partly sunny, and temperatures were between 69 and 73 degrees. The current time is 7:54 p.m. Eastern Daylight Time. 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On the latest weather map, a weak cold front moves through tonight. Stronger low pressure tracks through the Great Lakes Wednesday night and Thursday, pushing a stronger cold front through early on Thursday. High pressure builds in for Friday and Saturday. The forecast for the Central Highlands. Tonight, mostly cloudy this evening, then becoming partly cloudy. A chance of thunderstorms this evening. A chance of showers. Lows in the mid-50s. Southwest winds 10 to 15 miles per hour with gusts up to 25 miles per hour. Chance of rain 50%. Wednesday, partly cloudy. A chance of showers and thunderstorms in the afternoon. Highs in the mid-70s. Southwest winds 5 to 10 miles per hour with gusts up to 20 miles per hour. Chance of rain 40%. Wednesday night, showers with a chance of thunderstorms. Breezy and not as cool with lows in the mid-60s. South winds 20 to 25 miles per hour with gusts up to 45 miles per hour. Chance of rain near 100%. Thursday, partly cloudy. Highs in the mid-70s. West winds 15 to 20 miles per hour with gusts up to 40 miles per hour. Thursday night, partly cloudy in the evening, then clearing. Cooler with lows in the mid-50s. West winds 10 to 15 miles per hour. Gusts up to 30 miles per hour in the evening. Juneteenth, mostly sunny. Highs in the mid-70s. Friday night, clear. Lows in the lower 50s. At 7 p.m., weather reports for selected cities. At Mansfield Lawn Regional Airport, light rain was falling. The temperature was 71 degrees, the dew point 47, and the relative humidity 42%. The wind was southwest, at 12 miles an hour, gusting to 20. The pressure was 29.74 inches and rising. Elsewhere across Ohio, it was mostly sunny, with a temperature of 72 at Wooster and 74 at Dayton. It was partly sunny, with a temperature of 69 at Toledo Express, 72 at Akron-Canton Regional Airport, and 73 at Youngstown. Under partly sunny skies, Cincinnati reported 72, Findlay reported 66, and Columbus reported 74. It was cloudy, with a temperature of 68 at Marion and 73 at Cleveland. Reports from nearby cities outside Ohio, it was partly sunny, and temperatures were between 69 and 73 degrees. The current time is 7:57 p.m. Eastern Daylight Time. 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

Central Highlands over station WWG57 from Butler on a frequency of 162.450 MHz. On the latest weather map, a weak cold front moves through tonight. Stronger low pressure tracks through the Great Lakes Wednesday night and Thursday, pushing a stronger cold front through early on Thursday. High pressure builds in for Friday and Saturday. The forecast for the Central Highlands. Tonight, mostly cloudy this evening, then becoming partly cloudy. A chance of thunderstorms this evening. A chance of showers. Lows in the mid-50s. Southwest winds 10 to 15 miles per hour with gusts up to 25 miles per hour. Chance of rain 50%. Wednesday, partly cloudy. A chance of showers and thunderstorms in the afternoon. Highs in the mid-70s. Southwest winds 5 to 10 miles per hour with gusts up to 20 miles per hour. Chance of rain 40%. Wednesday night, showers with a chance of thunderstorms. Breezy and not as cool with lows in the mid-60s. South winds 20 to 25 miles per hour with gusts up to 45 miles per hour. Chance of rain near 100%. Thursday, partly cloudy. Highs in the mid-70s. West winds 15 to 20 miles per hour with gusts up to 40 miles per hour. Thursday night, partly cloudy in the evening, then clearing. Cooler with lows in the mid-50s. West winds 10 to 15 miles per hour. Gusts up to 30 miles per hour in the evening. Juneteenth, mostly sunny. Highs in the mid-70s. Friday night, clear. Lows in the lower 50s. At 7 p.m., weather reports for selected cities. At Mansfield Long Regional Airport, light rain was falling. The temperature was 71 degrees, the dew point 47, and the relative humidity 42%. The wind was southwest, at 12 miles an hour, gusting to 20. The pressure was 29.74 inches and rising. Elsewhere across Ohio, it was mostly sunny, with a temperature of 72 at Wooster, and 74 at Dayton. It was partly sunny, with a temperature of 69 at Toledo Express, 72 at Akron-Canton Regional Airport, and 73 at Youngstown. Under partly sunny skies, Cincinnati reported 72, Findlay reported 66, and Columbus reported 74. It was cloudy, with a temperature of 68 at Marion, and 73 at Cleveland. Reports from nearby cities outside Ohio, it was partly sunny, and temperatures were between 69 and 73 degrees. The Nearshore Marine Forecast. For the following marine location, the islands to Vermilion. Tonight, southwest winds 10 to 15 knots. A chance of showers and thunderstorms this evening, then a slight chance of showers and thunderstorms after midnight. Waves 2 feet or less. Wednesday, southwest winds 10 to 15 knots. A chance of showers with a slight chance of thunderstorms in the afternoon. Waves 2 feet or less. Wednesday night, south winds 15 to 25 knots becoming southwest to 30 knots. Showers with a chance of thunderstorms. Waves 1 to 3 feet building to 3 to 5 feet. Waves occasionally around 6 feet. Thursday, southwest winds 20 to 25 knots becoming west. Mostly sunny. Waves 3 to 5 feet. Waves occasionally around 6 feet. Winds and waves higher in and near thunderstorms. The water temperature off Toledo is 73 degrees, off Cleveland 67 degrees, and off Erie 68 degrees. The extended forecast for the Central Highlands. Saturday, sunny. Highs in the mid-70s. Saturday night, mostly clear in the evening, then becoming partly cloudy. Lows in the mid-50s. Sunday, partly sunny. A chance of showers in the afternoon. Highs in the mid-70s. Chance of rain 40%. Sunday night, mostly cloudy with a chance of showers and thunderstorms. Lows in the upper 50s. Chance of rain 50%. Monday, mostly cloudy in the morning, then becoming partly sunny. A chance of showers. Highs in the mid-70s. Chance of rain 50%. Monday night, partly cloudy. A chance of showers in the evening. Lows in the upper 50s. Chance of rain 40%. 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Highs in the upper 70s. The Mansfield, Ohio climate.